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The following reports of weather temperature and wind were made at 7 p.m. Elsewhere around the region, once again at 7 p.m. Now let's check on your local forecast for the Dallas-Fort Worth Metroplex. Heat advisory in effect from noon to 8 p.m. Saturday. Tonight, mostly clear this evening, then becoming partly cloudy. Lows around 80. South winds 5 to 10 miles an hour. Saturday, mostly sunny. Hot with highs around 100. Southwest winds 5 to 10 miles an hour. Heat index values up to 108 in the afternoon. Saturday night, mostly clear. Lows around 80. South winds 5 to 10 miles an hour. And now the extended forecast. Sunday, sunny, hot with highs around 101. Southwest winds 5 to 10 miles an hour. Heat index values up to 109 in the afternoon. Sunday night, clear. Lows in the lower 80s. South winds 5 to 10 miles an hour. Monday, sunny, hot with highs around 100. Heat index values up to 110 in the afternoon. Monday night, clear. Lows in the lower 80s. Tuesday, sunny, hot with highs 100 to 105. Heat index values up to 110 in the afternoon. Tuesday night, clear. Lows in the lower 80s. Wednesday, sunny, hot with highs 100 to 105. Heat index values up to 110 in the afternoon. Wednesday night, mostly clear. Lows in the lower 80s. Thursday, sunny, hot with highs 100 to 105. Heat index values up to 115. Thursday night, mostly clear. Lows in the lower 80s. Friday, mostly sunny. Hot with highs 100 to 105. Heat index values up to 115. The forecast key messages for North and Central Texas. A heat advisory will be in effect across much of North Texas from noon through 8 p.m. Saturday. Heat index values up to 106 degrees are expected. Additional heat advisories may be needed through next week as temperatures and heat indices increase. The spotter information statement for North and Central Texas. Spotter activation is not expected at this time. The ultraviolet index forecast for July 25th is 11, or extreme. The current time is 7:05 p.m. Central Daylight Time. 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Serving the Dallas-Fort Worth listening area. The following reports of weather temperature and wind were made at 7 p.m. Elsewhere around the region, once again at 7 p.m. Now let's check on your local forecast for the Dallas-Fort Worth Metroplex. Heat advisory in effect from noon to 8 p.m. Saturday. Tonight, mostly clear this evening, then becoming partly cloudy. Lows around 80. South winds 5 to 10 miles an hour. Saturday, mostly sunny. Hot with highs around 100. Southwest winds 5 to 10 miles an hour. Heat index values up to 108 in the afternoon. Saturday night, mostly clear. Lows around 80. South winds 5 to 10 miles an hour. And now the extended forecast. Sunday, sunny, hot with highs around 101. Southwest winds 5 to 10 miles an hour. Heat index values up to 109 in the afternoon. Sunday night, clear. Lows in the lower 80s. South winds 5 to 10 miles an hour. Monday, sunny, hot with highs around 100. Heat index values up to 110 in the afternoon. Monday night, clear. Lows in the lower 80s. Tuesday, sunny, hot with highs 100 to 105. Heat index values up to 110 in the afternoon. Tuesday night, clear. Lows in the lower 80s. Wednesday, sunny, hot with highs 100 to 105. Heat index

temperatures up to 110 in the afternoon. Wednesday night, mostly clear. Lows in the lower 80s. Thursday, sunny, hot with highs 100 to 105. Heat index values up to 115. Thursday night, mostly clear. Lows in the lower 80s. Friday, mostly sunny. Hot with highs 100 to 105. Heat index values up to 115. The forecast key messages for North and Central Texas. A heat advisory will be in effect across much of North Texas from noon through 8 p.m. Saturday. Heat index values up to 106 degrees are expected. Additional heat advisories may be needed through next week as temperatures and heat indices increase. The spotter information statement for North and Central Texas. Spotter activation is not expected at this time. The ultraviolet index forecast for July 25th is 11, or extreme. The current time is 7:08 p.m. Central Daylight Time. 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The following reports of weather temperature and wind were made at 7 p.m. Elsewhere around the region, once again at 7 p.m. Now let's check on your local forecast for the Dallas-Fort Worth Metroplex. Heat advisory in effect from noon to 8 p.m. Saturday, tonight, mostly clear this evening, then becoming partly cloudy. Lows around 80. South winds 5 to 10 miles an hour. Saturday, mostly sunny. Hot with highs around 100. Southwest winds 5 to 10 miles an hour. Heat index values up to 108 in the afternoon. Saturday night, mostly clear. Lows around 80. South winds 5 to 10 miles an hour. And now the extended forecast. Sunday, sunny, hot with highs around 101. Southwest winds 5 to 10 miles an hour. Heat index values up to 109 in the afternoon. Sunday night, clear. Lows in the lower 80s. South winds 5 to 10 miles an hour. Monday, sunny, hot with highs around 100. Heat index values up to 110 in the afternoon. Monday night, clear. Lows in the lower 80s. Tuesday, sunny, hot with highs 100 to 105. Heat index values up to 110 in the afternoon. Tuesday night, clear. Lows in the lower 80s. Wednesday, sunny, hot with highs 100 to 105. Heat index values up to 110 in the afternoon. Wednesday night, mostly clear. Lows in the lower 80s. Thursday, sunny, hot with highs 100 to 105. Heat index values up to 115. Thursday night, mostly clear. Lows in the lower 80s. Friday, mostly sunny. Hot with highs 100 to 105. Heat index values up to 115. The forecast key messages for North and Central Texas. A heat advisory will be in effect across much of North Texas from noon through 8 p.m. Saturday. Heat index values up to 106 degrees are expected. Additional heat advisories may be needed through next week as temperatures and heat indices increase. The spotter information statement for North and Central Texas. Spotter activation is not expected at this time. The ultraviolet index forecast for July 25th is 11, or extreme. The current time is 7:11 p.m. Central Daylight Time. 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The following reports of weather temperature and wind were made at 7 p.m. Elsewhere around the region, once again at 7 p.m. Now let's check on your local forecast for the Dallas-Fort Worth Metroplex. Heat advisory in effect from noon to 8 p.m. Saturday, tonight, mostly clear this evening, then becoming partly cloudy. Lows around 80. South winds 5 to 10 miles an hour. Saturday, mostly sunny.

hot with highs around 100. Southwest winds 5 to 10 miles an hour. Heat index values up to 108 in the afternoon. Saturday night, mostly clear. Lows around 80. South winds 5 to 10 miles an hour. And now the extended forecast. Sunday, sunny, hot with highs around 101. Southwest winds 5 to 10 miles an hour. Heat index values up to 109 in the afternoon. Sunday night, clear. Lows in the lower 80s. South winds 5 to 10 miles an hour. Monday, sunny, hot with highs around 100. Heat index values up to 110 in the afternoon. Monday night, clear. Lows in the lower 80s. Tuesday, sunny, hot with highs 100 to 105. Heat index values up to 110 in the afternoon. Tuesday night, clear. Lows in the lower 80s. Wednesday, sunny, hot with highs 100 to 105. Heat index values up to 110 in the afternoon. Wednesday night, mostly clear. Lows in the lower 80s. Thursday, sunny, hot with highs 100 to 105. Heat index values up to 115. Thursday night, mostly clear. Lows in the lower 80s. Friday, mostly sunny. Hot with highs 100 to 105. Heat index values up to 115. The forecast key messages for North and Central Texas. A heat advisory will be in effect across much of North Texas from noon through 8 p.m. Saturday. Heat index values up to 106 degrees are expected. Additional heat advisories may be needed through next week as temperatures and heat indices increase. The spotter information statement for North and Central Texas. Spotter activation is not expected at this time. The ultraviolet index forecast for July 25th is 11, or extreme. The current time is 7:14 p.m. Central Daylight Time. 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Serving the Dallas-Fort Worth listening area. The following reports of weather temperature and wind were made at 7 p.m. Elsewhere around the region, once again at 7 p.m. Now let's check on your local forecast for the Dallas-Fort Worth Metroplex. Heat advisory in effect from noon to 8 p.m. Saturday, tonight, mostly clear this evening, then becoming partly cloudy. Lows around 80. South winds 5 to 10 miles an hour. Saturday, mostly sunny. Hot with highs around 100. Southwest winds 5 to 10 miles an hour. Heat index values up to 108 in the afternoon. Saturday night, mostly clear. Lows around 80. South winds 5 to 10 miles an hour. And now the extended forecast. Sunday, sunny, hot with highs around 101. Southwest winds 5 to 10 miles an hour. Heat index values up to 109 in the afternoon. Sunday night, clear. Lows in the lower 80s. South winds 5 to 10 miles an hour. Monday, sunny, hot with highs around 100. Heat index values up to 110 in the afternoon. Monday night, clear. Lows in the lower 80s. Tuesday, sunny, hot with highs 100 to 105. Heat index values up to 110 in the afternoon. Tuesday night, clear. Lows in the lower 80s. Wednesday, sunny, hot with highs 100 to 105. Heat index values up to 110 in the afternoon. Wednesday night, mostly clear. Lows in the lower 80s. Thursday, sunny, hot with highs 100 to 105. Heat index values up to 115. Thursday night, mostly clear. Lows in the lower 80s. Friday, mostly sunny. Hot with highs 100 to 105. Heat index values up to 115. The forecast key messages for North and Central Texas. A heat advisory will be in effect across much of North Texas from noon through 8 p.m. Saturday.

heat index values up to 106 degrees are expected. Additional heat advisories may be needed through next week as temperatures and heat indices increase. The spotter information statement for North and Central Texas. Spotter activation is not expected at this time. The ultraviolet index forecast for July 25th is 11, or extreme. The current time is 7:18 p.m. Central Daylight Time. 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The following reports of weather temperature and wind were made at 7 p.m. Elsewhere around the region, once again at 7 p.m. Now let's check on your local forecast for the Dallas-Fort Worth Metroplex. Heat advisory in effect from noon to 8 p.m. Saturday, tonight, mostly clear this evening, then becoming partly cloudy. Lows around 80. South winds 5 to 10 miles an hour. Saturday, mostly sunny. Hot with highs around 100. Southwest winds 5 to 10 miles an hour. Heat index values up to 108 in the afternoon. Saturday night, mostly clear. Lows around 80. South winds 5 to 10 miles an hour. And now the extended forecast. Sunday, sunny, hot with highs around 101. Southwest winds 5 to 10 miles an hour. Heat index values up to 109 in the afternoon. Sunday night, clear. Lows in the lower 80s. South winds 5 to 10 miles an hour. Monday, sunny, hot with highs around 100. Heat index values up to 110 in the afternoon. Monday night, clear. Lows in the lower 80s. Tuesday, sunny, hot with highs 100 to 105. Heat index values up to 110 in the afternoon. Tuesday night, clear. Lows in the lower 80s. Wednesday, sunny, hot with highs 100 to 105. Heat index values up to 110 in the afternoon. Wednesday night, mostly clear. Lows in the lower 80s. Thursday, sunny, hot with highs 100 to 105. Heat index values up to 115. Thursday night, mostly clear. Lows in the lower 80s. Friday, mostly sunny. Hot with highs 100 to 105. Heat index values up to 115. The forecast key messages for North and Central Texas. A heat advisory will be in effect across much of North Texas from noon through 8 p.m. Saturday. Heat index values up to 106 degrees are expected. Additional heat advisories may be needed through next week as temperatures and heat indices increase. The spotter information statement for North and Central Texas. Spotter activation is not expected at this time. The ultraviolet index forecast for July 25th is 11, or extreme. The current time is 7:21 p.m. Central Daylight Time. 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The following reports of weather temperature and wind were made at 7 p.m. Elsewhere around the region, once again at 7 p.m. Now let's check on your local forecast for the Dallas-Fort Worth Metroplex. Heat advisory in effect from noon to 8 p.m. Saturday, tonight, mostly clear this evening, then becoming partly cloudy. Lows around 80. South winds 5 to 10 miles an hour. Saturday, mostly sunny. Hot with highs around 100. Southwest winds 5 to 10 miles an hour. Heat index values up to 108 in the afternoon. Saturday night, mostly clear. Lows around 80. South winds 5 to 10 miles an hour. And now the extended forecast. Sunday, sunny, hot with highs around 101. Southwest winds 5 to 10 miles an hour. Heat index values up to 109 in the afternoon. Sunday night, clear. Lows in the lower 80s. South winds 5 to 10 miles an hour.

Monday, sunny, hot with highs around 100. Heat index values up to 110 in the afternoon. Monday night, clear. Lows in the lower 80s. Tuesday, sunny, hot with highs 100 to 105. Heat index values up to 110 in the afternoon. Tuesday night, clear. Lows in the lower 80s. Wednesday, sunny, hot with highs 100 to 105. Heat index values up to 110 in the afternoon. Wednesday night, mostly clear. Lows in the lower 80s. Thursday, sunny, hot with highs 100 to 105. Heat index values up to 115. Thursday night, mostly clear. Lows in the lower 80s. Friday, mostly sunny. Hot with highs 100 to 105. Heat index values up to 115. The forecast key messages for North and Central Texas. A heat advisory will be in effect across much of North Texas from noon through 8 p.m. Saturday. Heat index values up to 106 degrees are expected. Additional heat advisories may be needed through next week as temperatures and heat indices increase. The spotter information statement for North and Central Texas. Spotter activation is not expected at this time. The ultraviolet index forecast for July 25th is 11, or extreme. The current time is 7:24 p.m. Central Daylight Time. 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Serving the Dallas-Fort Worth listening area. The following reports of weather temperature and wind were made at 7 p.m. Elsewhere around the region, once again at 7 p.m. Now let's check on your local forecast for the Dallas-Fort Worth Metroplex. Heat advisory in effect from noon to 8 p.m. Saturday, tonight, mostly clear this evening, then becoming partly cloudy. Lows around 80. South winds 5 to 10 miles an hour. Saturday, mostly sunny. Hot with highs around 100. Southwest winds 5 to 10 miles an hour. Heat index values up to 108 in the afternoon. Saturday night, mostly clear. Lows around 80. South winds 5 to 10 miles an hour. And now the extended forecast. Sunday, sunny, hot with highs around 101. Southwest winds 5 to 10 miles an hour. Heat index values up to 109 in the afternoon. Sunday night, clear. Lows in the lower 80s. South winds 5 to 10 miles an hour. Monday, sunny, hot with highs around 100. Heat index values up to 110 in the afternoon. Monday night, clear. Lows in the lower 80s. Tuesday, sunny, hot with highs 100 to 105. Heat index values up to 110 in the afternoon. Tuesday night, clear. Lows in the lower 80s. Wednesday, sunny, hot with highs 100 to 105. Heat index values up to 110 in the afternoon. Wednesday night, mostly clear. Lows in the lower 80s. Thursday, sunny, hot with highs 100 to 105. Heat index values up to 115. Thursday night, mostly clear. Lows in the lower 80s. Friday, mostly sunny. Hot with highs 100 to 105. Heat index values up to 115. The forecast key messages for North and Central Texas. A heat advisory will be in effect across much of North Texas from noon through 8 p.m. Saturday. Heat index values up to 106 degrees are expected. Additional heat advisories may be needed through next week as temperatures and heat indices increase. The spotter information statement for North and Central Texas. Spotter activation is not expected at this time. The ultraviolet index forecast for July 25th is 11, or extreme. The current time is 7:27 p.m. Central Daylight Time. 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

The following reports of weather temperature and wind were made at 7 p.m. Elsewhere around the region, once again at 7 p.m. Now let's check on your local forecast for the Dallas-Fort Worth Metroplex. Heat advisory in effect from noon to 8 p.m. Saturday, tonight, mostly clear this evening, then becoming partly cloudy. Lows around 80. South winds 5 to 10 miles an hour. Saturday, mostly sunny. Hot with highs around 100. Southwest winds 5 to 10 miles an hour. Heat index values up to 108 in the afternoon. Saturday night, mostly clear. Lows around 80. South winds 5 to 10 miles an hour. And now the extended forecast. Sunday, sunny, hot with highs around 101. Southwest winds 5 to 10 miles an hour. Heat index values up to 109 in the afternoon. Sunday night, clear. Lows in the lower 80s. South winds 5 to 10 miles an hour. Monday, sunny, hot with highs around 100. Heat index values up to 110 in the afternoon. Monday night, clear. Lows in the lower 80s. Tuesday, sunny, hot with highs 100 to 105. Heat index values up to 110 in the afternoon. Tuesday night, clear. Lows in the lower 80s. Wednesday, sunny, hot with highs 100 to 105. Heat index values up to 110 in the afternoon. Wednesday night, mostly clear. Lows in the lower 80s. Thursday, sunny, hot with highs 100 to 105. Heat index values up to 115. Thursday night, mostly clear. Lows in the lower 80s. Friday, mostly sunny. Hot with highs 100 to 105. Heat index values up to 115. The forecast key messages for North and Central Texas. A heat advisory will be in effect across much of North Texas from noon through 8 p.m. Saturday. Heat index values up to 106 degrees are expected. Additional heat advisories may be needed through next week as temperatures and heat indices increase. The spotter information statement for North and Central Texas. Spotter activation is not expected at this time. The ultraviolet index forecast for July 25th is 11, or extreme. The current time is 7:30 p.m. Central Daylight Time. 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Serving the Dallas-Fort Worth listening area. The following reports of weather temperature and wind were made at 7 p.m. Elsewhere around the region, once again at 7 p.m. Now let's check on your local forecast for the Dallas-Fort Worth Metroplex. Heat advisory in effect from noon to 8 p.m. Saturday, tonight, mostly clear this evening, then becoming partly cloudy. Lows around 80. South winds 5 to 10 miles an hour. Saturday, mostly sunny. Hot with highs around 100. Southwest winds 5 to 10 miles an hour. Heat index values up to 108 in the afternoon. Saturday night, mostly clear. Lows around 80. South winds 5 to 10 miles an hour. And now the extended forecast. Sunday, sunny, hot with highs around 101. Southwest winds 5 to 10 miles an hour. Heat index values up to 109 in the afternoon. Sunday night, clear. Lows in the lower 80s. South winds 5 to 10 miles an hour. Monday, sunny, hot with highs around 100. Heat index values up to 110 in the afternoon. Monday night, clear. Lows in the lower 80s. Tuesday, sunny, hot with highs 100 to 105. Heat index values up to 110 in the afternoon. Tuesday night, clear. Lows in the lower 80s. Wednesday, sunny, hot with highs 100 to 105. Heat index values up to 110 in the afternoon. Wednesday night, mostly clear. Lows in the lower 80s. Thursday, sunny.
Hot with highs 100 to 105. Heat index values up to 115. Thursday night, mostly clear. Lows in the lower 80s. Friday, mostly sunny. Hot with highs 100 to 105. Heat index values up to 115. The forecast key messages for North and Central Texas. A heat advisory will be in effect across much of North Texas from noon through 8 p.m. Saturday. Heat index values up to 106 degrees are expected. Additional heat advisories may be needed through next week, as temperatures and heat in Saturday. Heat index values up to 106 degrees are expected. Additional heat advisories may be needed through next week, as temperatures and heat indices increase. The spotter information statement for North and Central Texas. Spotter activation is not expected at this time. The ultraviolet index forecast for July 25th is 11, or extreme. The current time is 7:33 p.m. Central Daylight Time. 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Serving the Dallas-Fort Worth listening area. The following reports of weather temperature and wind were made at 7 p.m. Elsewhere around the region, once again at 7 p.m. Now let's check on your local forecast for the Dallas-Fort Worth Metroplex. Heat advisory in effect from noon to 8 p.m. Saturday, tonight, mostly clear this evening, then becoming partly cloudy. Lows around 80. South winds 5 to 10 miles an hour. Saturday, mostly sunny. Hot with highs around 100. Southwest winds 5 to 10 miles an hour. Heat index values up to 108 in the afternoon. Saturday night, mostly clear. Lows around 80. South winds 5 to 10 miles an hour. And now the extended forecast. Sunday, sunny, hot with highs around 101. Southwest winds 5 to 10 miles an hour. Heat index values up to 109 in the afternoon. Sunday night, clear. Lows in the lower 80s. South winds 5 to 10 miles an hour. Monday, sunny, hot with highs around 100. Heat index values up to 110 in the afternoon. Monday night, clear. Lows in the lower 80s. Tuesday, sunny, hot with highs 100 to 105. Heat index values up to 110 in the afternoon. Tuesday night, clear. Lows in the lower 80s. Wednesday, sunny, hot with highs 100 to 105. Heat index values up to 110 in the afternoon. Wednesday night, mostly clear. Lows in the lower 80s. Thursday, sunny, hot with highs 100 to 105. Heat index values up to 115. Thursday night, mostly clear. Lows in the lower 80s. Friday, mostly sunny. Hot with highs 100 to 105. Heat index values up to 115. The forecast key messages for North and Central Texas. A heat advisory will be in effect across much of North Texas from noon through 8 p.m. Saturday. Heat index values up to 106 degrees are expected. Additional heat advisories may be needed through next week, as temperatures and heat indices increase. The spotter information statement for North and Central Texas. Spotter activation is not expected at this time. The Dallas-Fort Worth climate summary for this evening, as of 7 p.m., July 24, 2026. Today's high temperature was 95 degrees and the low 80 degrees. A trace of precipitation fell today, which brings the monthly total to 1.36 inches. The total precipitation for the year now stands at 22.61 inches. The normal high temperature for tomorrow is 97 degrees, and the normal low is 77. The record high for tomorrow is 109, which occurred in 1954, and the record low is 65, which occurred in 1915. Sunset tonight is at 8:33 p.m. Sunrise tomorrow is at 6:37 a.m. The ultraviolet index forecast for July 25th is 11, or extreme.

The current time is 7:37 p.m. Central Daylight Time. 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The following reports of weather temperature and wind were made at 7 p.m. Elsewhere around the region, once again at 7 p.m. Now let's check on your local forecast for the Dallas-Fort Worth Metroplex. Heat advisory in effect from noon to 8 p.m. Saturday, tonight, mostly clear this evening, then becoming partly cloudy. Lows around 80. South winds 5 to 10 miles an hour. Saturday, mostly sunny. Hot with highs around 100. Southwest winds 5 to 10 miles an hour. Heat index values up to 108 in the afternoon. Saturday night, mostly clear. Lows around 80. South winds 5 to 10 miles an hour. And now the extended forecast. Sunday, sunny, hot with highs around 101. Southwest winds 5 to 10 miles an hour. Heat index values up to 109 in the afternoon. Sunday night, clear. Lows in the lower 80s. South winds 5 to 10 miles an hour. Monday, sunny, hot with highs around 100. Heat index values up to 110 in the afternoon. Monday night, clear. Lows in the lower 80s. Tuesday, sunny, hot with highs 100 to 105. Heat index values up to 110 in the afternoon. Tuesday night, clear. Lows in the lower 80s. Wednesday, sunny, hot with highs 100 to 105. Heat index values up to 110 in the afternoon. Wednesday night, mostly clear. Lows in the lower 80s. Thursday, sunny, hot with highs 100 to 105. Heat index values up to 115. Thursday night, mostly clear. Lows in the lower 80s. Friday, mostly sunny. Hot with highs 100 to 105. Heat index values up to 115. The forecast key messages for North and Central Texas. A heat advisory will be in effect across much of North Texas from noon through 8 p.m. Saturday. Heat index values up to 106 degrees are expected. Additional heat advisories may be needed through next week as temperatures and heat indices increase. The spotter information statement for North and Central Texas. Spotter activation is not expected at this time. The Dallas-Fort Worth climate summary for this evening, as of 7 p.m., July 24, 2026. Today's high temperature was 95 degrees and the low 80 degrees. A trace of precipitation fell today, which brings the monthly total to 1.36 inches. The total precipitation for the year now stands at 22.61 inches. The normal high temperature for tomorrow is 97 degrees, and the normal low is 77. The record high for tomorrow is 109, which occurred in 1954, and the record low is 65, which occurred in 1915. Sunset tonight is at 8:33 p.m. Sunrise tomorrow is at 6:37 a.m. The ultraviolet index forecast for July 25th is 11, or extreme. The current time is 7:41 p.m. Central Daylight Time. 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The following reports of weather temperature and wind were made at 7 p.m. Elsewhere around the region, once again at 7 p.m. Now let's check on your local forecast for the Dallas-Fort Worth Metroplex. Heat advisory in effect from noon to 8 p.m. Saturday, tonight, mostly clear this evening, then becoming partly cloudy. Lows around 80. South winds 5 to 10 miles an hour. Saturday, mostly sunny. Hot with highs around 100. Southwest winds 5 to 10 miles an hour. Heat index values up to 108 in the afternoon. Saturday night, mostly clear. Lows around 80. South winds 5 to 10 miles an hour.

Wednesday, sunny, hot with highs 100 to 105. Heat index values up to 110 in the afternoon. Wednesday night, mostly clear. Lows in the lower 80s. Thursday, sunny, hot with highs 100 to 105. Heat index values up to 115. Thursday night, mostly clear. Lows in the lower 80s. Friday, mostly sunny. Hot with highs 100 to 105. Heat index values up to 115. The forecast key messages for North and Central Texas. A heat advisory will be in effect across much of North Texas from noon through 8 p.m. Saturday. Heat index values up to 106 degrees are expected. Additional heat advisories may be needed through next week as temperatures and heat indices increase. The spotter information statement for North and Central Texas. Spotter activation is not expected at this time. The Dallas-Fort Worth climate summary for this evening, as of 7 p.m., July 24, 2026. Today's high temperature was 95 degrees and the low 80 degrees. A trace of precipitation fell today, which brings the monthly total to 1.36 inches. The total precipitation for the year now stands at 22.61 inches. The normal high temperature for tomorrow is 97 degrees, and the normal low is 77. The record high for tomorrow is 109, which occurred in 1954, and the record low is 65, which occurred in 1915. Sunset tonight is at 8:33 p.m. Sunrise tomorrow is at 6:37 a.m. The ultraviolet index forecast for July 25th is 11, or extreme. The current time is 7:45 p.m. Central Daylight Time. 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The following reports of weather temperature and wind were made at 7 p.m. Elsewhere around the region, once again at 7 p.m. Now let's check on your local forecast for the Dallas-Fort Worth Metroplex. Heat advisory in effect from noon to 8 p.m. Saturday, tonight, mostly clear this evening, then becoming partly cloudy. Lows around 80. South winds 5 to 10 miles an hour. Saturday, mostly sunny. Hot with highs around 100. Southwest winds 5 to 10 miles an hour. Heat index values up to 108 in the afternoon. Saturday night, mostly clear. Lows around 80. South winds 5 to 10 miles an hour. And now the extended forecast. Sunday, sunny, hot with highs around 101. Southwest winds 5 to 10 miles an hour. Heat index values up to 109 in the afternoon. Sunday night, clear. Lows in the lower 80s. South winds 5 to 10 miles an hour. Monday, sunny, hot with highs around 100. Heat index values up to 110 in the afternoon. Monday night, clear. Lows in the lower 80s. Tuesday, sunny, hot with highs 100 to 105. Heat index values up to 110 in the afternoon. Tuesday night, clear. Lows in the lower 80s. Wednesday, sunny, hot with highs 100 to 105. Heat index values up to 110 in the afternoon. Wednesday night, mostly clear. Lows in the lower 80s. Thursday, sunny, hot with highs 100 to 105. Heat index values up to 115. Thursday night, mostly clear. Lows in the lower 80s. Friday, mostly sunny. Hot with highs 100 to 105. Heat index values up to 115. The forecast key messages for North and Central Texas. A heat advisory will be in effect across much of North Texas from noon through 8 p.m. Saturday. Heat index values up to 106 degrees are expected. Additional heat advisories may be needed through next week as temperatures and heat indices increase. The spotter information statement for North and Central Texas. Spotter activation is not expected at this

The Dallas-Fort Worth climate summary for this evening as of 7 p.m., July 24th, 2026. Today's high temperature was 95 degrees and the low 80 degrees. A trace of precipitation fell today, which brings the monthly total to 1.36 inches. The total precipitation for the year now stands at 22.61 inches. The normal high temperature for tomorrow is 97 degrees, and the normal low is 77. The record high for tomorrow is 109, which occurred in 1954, and the record low is 65, which occurred in 1915. Sunset tonight is at 8:33 p.m. Sunrise tomorrow is at 6:37 a.m. The ultraviolet index forecast for July 25th is 11, or extreme. The current time is 7:49 p.m. Central Daylight Time. 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The following reports of weather temperature and wind were made at 7 p.m. Elsewhere around the region, once again at 7 p.m. Now let's check on your local forecast for the Dallas-Fort Worth Metroplex. Heat advisory in effect from noon to 8 p.m. Saturday, tonight. Mostly clear this evening, then becoming partly cloudy. Lows around 80. South winds 5 to 10 miles an hour. Saturday, mostly sunny. Hot with highs around 100. Southwest winds 5 to 10 miles an hour. Heat index values up to 108 in the afternoon. Saturday night, mostly clear. Lows around 80. South winds 5 to 10 miles an hour. And now the extended forecast. Sunday, sunny, hot with highs around 101. Southwest winds 5 to 10 miles an hour. Heat index values up to 109 in the afternoon. Sunday night, clear. Lows in the lower 80s. South winds 5 to 10 miles an hour. Monday, sunny, hot with highs around 100. Heat index values up to 110 in the afternoon. Monday night, clear. Lows in the lower 80s. Tuesday, sunny, hot with highs 100 to 105. Heat index values up to 110 in the afternoon. Tuesday night, clear. Lows in the lower 80s. Wednesday, sunny, hot with highs 100 to 105. Heat index values up to 110 in the afternoon. Wednesday night, mostly clear. Lows in the lower 80s. Thursday, sunny, hot with highs 100 to 105. Heat index values up to 115. Thursday night, mostly clear. Lows in the lower 80s. Friday, mostly sunny. Hot with highs 100 to 105. Heat index values up to 115. The forecast key messages for North and Central Texas. A heat advisory will be in effect across much of North Texas from noon through 8 p.m. Saturday. Heat index values up to 106 degrees are expected. Additional heat advisories may be needed through next week as temperatures and heat indices increase. The spotter information statement for North and Central Texas. Spotter activation is not expected at this time. The Dallas-Fort Worth climate summary for this evening, as of 7 p.m., July 24, 2026. Today's high temperature was 95 degrees and the low 80 degrees. A trace of precipitation fell today, which brings the monthly total to 1.36 inches. The total precipitation for the year now stands at 22.61 inches. The normal high temperature for tomorrow is 97 degrees, and the normal low is 77. The record high for tomorrow is 109, which occurred in 1954, and the record low is 65, which occurred in 1915. Sunset tonight is at 8:33 p.m. Sunrise tomorrow is at 6:37 a.m. The ultraviolet index forecast for July 25th is 11, or extreme. The current time is 7:53 p.m. Central Daylight Time. 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

serving the Dallas-Fort Worth listening area. The following reports of weather temperature and wind were made at 7 p.m. Elsewhere around the region, once again at 7 p.m. Now let's check on your local forecast for the Dallas-Fort Worth Metroplex. Heat advisory in effect from noon to 8 p.m. Saturday, tonight, mostly clear this evening, then becoming partly cloudy. Lows around 80. South winds 5 to 10 miles an hour. Saturday, mostly sunny. Hot with highs around 100. Southwest winds 5 to 10 miles an hour. Heat index values up to 108 in the afternoon. Saturday night, mostly clear. Lows around 80. South winds 5 to 10 miles an hour. And now the extended forecast. Sunday, sunny, hot with highs around 101. Southwest winds 5 to 10 miles an hour. Heat index values up to 109 in the afternoon. Sunday night, clear. Lows in the lower 80s. South winds 5 to 10 miles an hour. Monday, sunny, hot with highs around 100. Heat index values up to 110 in the afternoon. Monday night, clear. Lows in the lower 80s. Tuesday, sunny, hot with highs 100 to 105. Heat index values up to 110 in the afternoon. Tuesday night, clear. Lows in the lower 80s. Wednesday, sunny, hot with highs 100 to 105. Heat index values up to 110 in the afternoon. Wednesday night, mostly clear. Lows in the lower 80s. Thursday, sunny, hot with highs 100 to 105. Heat index values up to 115. Thursday night, mostly clear. Lows in the lower 80s. Friday, mostly sunny. Hot with highs 100 to 105. Heat index values up to 115. The forecast key messages for North and Central Texas. A heat advisory will be in effect across much of North Texas from noon through 8 p.m. Saturday. Heat index values up to 106 degrees are expected. Additional heat advisories may be needed through next week as temperatures and heat indices increase. The spotter information statement for North and Central Texas. Spotter activation is not expected at this time. The Dallas-Fort Worth climate summary for this evening, as of 7 p.m., July 24, 2026. Today's high temperature was 95 degrees and the low 80 degrees. A trace of precipitation fell today, which brings the monthly total to 1.36 inches. The total precipitation for the year now stands at 22.61 inches. The normal high temperature for tomorrow is 97 degrees, and the normal low is 77. The record high for tomorrow is 109, which occurred in 1954, and the record low is 65, which occurred in 1915. Sunset tonight is at 8:33 p.m. Sunrise tomorrow is at 6:37 a.m. The ultraviolet index forecast for July 25th is 11, or extreme. The current time is 7:56 p.m. Central Daylight Time. 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The following reports of weather temperature and wind were made at 7 p.m. Elsewhere around the region, once again at 7 p.m. Now let's check on your local forecast for the Dallas-Fort Worth Metroplex. Heat advisory in effect from noon to 8 p.m. Saturday, tonight, mostly clear this evening, then becoming partly cloudy. Lows around 80. South winds 5 to 10 miles an hour. Saturday, mostly sunny. Hot with highs around 100. Southwest winds 5 to 10 miles an hour. Heat index values up to 108 in the afternoon. Saturday night, mostly clear. Lows around 80. South winds 5 to 10 miles an hour. And now the extended forecast. Sunday, sunny, hot with highs around 101. Southwest winds 5 to 10 miles an hour. Heat index values up to 109 in the afternoon.

Sunday night, clear. Lows in the lower 80s. South winds 5 to 10 miles an hour. Monday, sunny, hot with highs around 100. Heat index values up to 110 in the afternoon. Monday night, clear. Lows in the lower 80s. Tuesday, sunny, hot with highs 100 to 105. Heat index values up to 110 in the afternoon. Tuesday night, clear. Lows in the lower 80s. Wednesday, sunny, hot with highs 100 to 105. Heat index values up to 110 in the afternoon. Wednesday night, mostly clear. Lows in the lower 80s. Thursday, sunny, hot with highs 100 to 105. Heat index values up to 115. Thursday night, mostly clear. Lows in the lower 80s. Friday, mostly sunny. Hot with highs 100 to 105. Heat index values up to 115. The forecast key messages for North and Central Texas. A heat advisory will be in effect across much of North Texas from noon through 8 p.m. Saturday. Heat index values up to 106 degrees are expected. Additional heat advisories may be needed through next week as temperatures and heat indices increase. The spotter information statement for North and Central Texas. Spotter activation is not expected at this time. The Dallas-Fort Worth climate summary for this evening, as of 7 p.m., July 24, 2026. Today's high temperature was 95 degrees and the low 80 degrees. A trace of precipitation fell today, which brings the monthly total to 1.36 inches. The total precipitation for the year now stands at 22.61 inches. The normal high temperature for tomorrow is 97 degrees, and the normal low is 77. The record high for tomorrow is 109, which occurred in 1954, and the record low is 65, which occurred in 1915. Sunset tonight is at 8:33 p.m. Sunrise tomorrow is at 6:37 a.m. The ultraviolet index forecast for July 25th is 11, or extreme. The current time is 8 p.m. Central Daylight Time. 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The following reports of weather temperature and wind were made at 7 p.m. Elsewhere around the region, once again at 7 p.m. Now let's check on your local forecast for the Dallas-Fort Worth Metroplex. Heat advisory in effect from noon to 8 p.m. Saturday, tonight, mostly clear this evening, then becoming partly cloudy. Lows around 80. South winds 5 to 10 miles an hour. Saturday, mostly sunny. Hot with highs around 100. Southwest winds 5 to 10 miles an hour. Heat index values up to 108 in the afternoon. Saturday night, mostly clear. Lows around 80. South winds 5 to 10 miles an hour. And now the extended forecast. Sunday, sunny, hot with highs around 101. Southwest winds 5 to 10 miles an hour. Heat index values up to 109 in the afternoon. Sunday night, clear. Lows in the lower 80s. South winds 5 to 10 miles an hour. Monday, sunny, hot with highs around 100. Heat index values up to 110 in the afternoon. Monday night, clear. Lows in the lower 80s. Tuesday, sunny, hot with highs 100 to 105. Heat index values up to 110 in the afternoon. Tuesday night, clear. Lows in the lower 80s. Wednesday, sunny, hot with highs 100 to 105. Heat index values up to 110 in the afternoon. Wednesday night, mostly clear. Lows in the lower 80s. Thursday, sunny, hot with highs 100 to 105. Heat index values up to 115. Thursday night, mostly clear. Lows in the lower 80s. Friday, mostly sunny. Hot with highs 100 to 105. Heat index values.

is up to 115. The forecast key messages for North and Central Texas. A heat advisory will be in effect across much of North Texas from noon through 8 p.m. Saturday. Heat index values up to 106 degrees are expected. Additional heat advisories may be needed through next week as temperatures and heat indices increase. The spotter information statement for North and Central Texas. Spotter activation is not expected at this time. The Dallas-Fort Worth climate summary for this evening, as of 7 p.m., July 24, 2026. Today's high temperature was 95 degrees and the low 80 degrees. A trace of precipitation fell today, which brings the monthly total to 1.36 inches. The total precipitation for the year now stands at 22.61 inches. The normal high temperature for tomorrow is 97 degrees, and the normal low is 77. The record high for tomorrow is 109, which occurred in 1954, and the record low is 65, which occurred in 1915. Sunset tonight is at 8:33 p.m. Sunrise tomorrow is at 6:37 a.m. The ultraviolet index forecast for July 25th is 11, or extreme. The current time is 8:04 p.m. Central Daylight Time. 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The following reports of weather temperature and wind were made at 8 p.m. DFW Airport, mostly cloudy, 92, dew point 69, relative humidity 47%, wind south at 14, gusting to 21, pressure 29.93 inches and steady. Dallas Love Field, partly cloudy, 94, south at 9. Fort Worth Meacham, partly cloudy, 91, south at 15. Arlington, partly cloudy, 93, southeast at 12. McKinney, partly cloudy, 89, southeast at 8. Denton, partly cloudy, 91, south at 8. Elsewhere around the region, Wichita Falls, partly cloudy, 90, southeast at 16. Abilene, clear, 93, heat index 101, southeast at 16, gusting to 25. Waco, partly cloudy, 92, south at 13. Tyler, clear, 89, south at 8. Once again at 8 p.m., DFW Airport, mostly cloudy, 92, south at 14, gusting to 21. Now let's check on your local forecast for the Dallas-Fort Worth Metroplex. Heat advisory in effect from noon to 8 p.m. Saturday, tonight, mostly clear this evening, then becoming partly cloudy. Lows around 80. South winds 5 to 10 miles an hour. Saturday, mostly sunny. Hot with highs around 100. Southwest winds 5 to 10 miles an hour. Heat index values up to 108 in the afternoon. Saturday night, mostly clear. Lows around 80. South winds 5 to 10 miles an hour. And now the extended forecast. Sunday, sunny, hot with highs around 101. Southwest winds 5 to 10 miles an hour. Heat index values up to 109 in the afternoon. Sunday night, clear. Lows in the lower 80s. South winds 5 to 10 miles an hour. Monday, sunny, hot with highs around 100. Heat index values up to 110 in the afternoon. Monday night, clear. Lows in the lower 80s. Tuesday, sunny, hot with highs 100 to 105. Heat index values up to 110 in the afternoon. Tuesday night, clear. Lows in the lower 80s. Wednesday, sunny, hot with highs 100 to 105. Heat index values up to 110 in the afternoon. Wednesday night, mostly clear. Lows in the lower 80s. Thursday, sunny, hot with highs 100 to 105. Heat index values up to 115. Thursday night, mostly clear. Lows in the lower 80s. Friday, mostly sunny. Hot with highs 100 to 105. Heat index values up to 115.

the forecast key messages for North and Central Texas. A heat advisory will be in effect across much of North Texas from noon through 8 p.m. Saturday. Heat index values up to 106 degrees are expected. Additional heat advisories may be needed through next week as temperatures and heat indices increase. The spotter information statement for North and Central Texas. Spotter activation is not expected at this time. The Dallas-Fort Worth climate summary for this evening, as of 7 p.m., July 24, 2026. Today's high temperature was 95 degrees and the low 80 degrees. A trace of precipitation fell today, which brings the monthly total to 1.36 inches. The total precipitation for the year now stands at 22.61 inches. The normal high temperature for tomorrow is 97 degrees, and the normal low is 77. The record high for tomorrow is 109, which occurred in 1954, and the record low is 65, which occurred in 1915. Sunset tonight is at 8:33 p.m. Sunrise tomorrow is at 6:37 a.m. The ultraviolet index forecast for July 25th is 11, or extreme. The current time is 8:09 p.m. Central Daylight Time. 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The following reports of weather temperature and wind were made at 8 p.m. DFW Airport, mostly cloudy, 92, dew point 69, relative humidity 47%, wind south at 14, gusting to 21, pressure 29.93 inches and steady. Dallas Love Field, partly cloudy, 94, south at 9. Fort Worth Meacham, partly cloudy, 91, south at 15. Arlington, partly cloudy, 93, southeast at 12. McKinney, partly cloudy, 89, southeast at 8. Denton, partly cloudy, 91, south at 8. Elsewhere around the region, Wichita Falls, partly cloudy, 90, southeast at 16. Abilene, clear, 93, heat index 101, southeast at 16, gusting to 25. Waco, partly cloudy, 92, south at 13. Tyler, clear, 89, south at 8. Once again at 8 p.m., DFW Airport, mostly cloudy, 92, south at 14, gusting to 21. The following reports of weather temperature and wind were made at 8 p.m. DFW Airport, mostly cloudy, 92, dew point 69, relative humidity 47%, wind south at 14, gusting to 21, pressure 29.93 inches and steady. Dallas Love Field, partly cloudy, 94, south at 9. Fort Worth Meacham, partly cloudy, 91, south at 15. Arlington, clear, 93, southeast at 12. McKinney, partly cloudy, 89, southeast at 8. Denton, partly cloudy, 91, south at 8. Elsewhere around the region, Wichita Falls, partly cloudy, 90, southeast at 16. Abilene, clear, 93, heat index 101, southeast at 16, gusting to 25. Waco, clear, 92, south at 13. Tyler, clear, 89, south at 8. Once again at 8 p.m., DFW Airport, mostly cloudy, 92, south at 14, gusting to 21. Now let's check on your local forecast for the Dallas-Fort Worth Metroplex. Heat advisory in effect from noon to 8 p.m. Saturday, tonight, mostly clear this evening, then becoming partly cloudy. Lows around 80. South winds 5 to 10 miles an hour. Saturday, mostly sunny. Hot with highs around 100. Southwest winds 5 to 10 miles an hour. Heat index values up to 108 in the afternoon. Saturday night, mostly clear. Lows around 80. South winds 5 to 10 miles an hour. And now the extended forecast. Sunday, sunny, hot with highs around 101. Southwest winds 5 to 10 miles an hour. Heat index values up to

109 in the afternoon. Sunday night, clear. Lows in the lower 80s. South winds 5 to 10 miles an hour. Monday, sunny, hot with highs around 100. Heat index values up to 110 in the afternoon. Monday night, clear. Lows in the lower 80s. Tuesday, sunny, hot with highs 100 to 105. Heat index values up to 110 in the afternoon. Tuesday night, clear. Lows in the lower 80s. Wednesday, sunny, hot with highs 100 to 105. Heat index values up to 110 in the afternoon. Wednesday night, mostly clear. Lows in the lower 80s. Thursday, sunny, hot with highs 100 to 105. Heat index values up to 115. Thursday night, mostly clear. Lows in the lower 80s. Friday, mostly sunny. Hot with highs 100 to 105. Heat index values up to 115. The forecast key messages for North and Central Texas. A heat advisory will be in effect across much of North Texas from noon through 8 p.m. Saturday. Heat index values up to 106 degrees are expected. Additional heat advisories may be needed through next week as temperatures and heat indices increase. The spotter information statement for North and Central Texas. Spotter activation is not expected at this time. The Dallas-Fort Worth climate summary for this evening, as of 7 p.m., July 24, 2026. Today's high temperature was 95 degrees and the low 80 degrees. A trace of precipitation fell today, which brings the monthly total to 1.36 inches. The total precipitation for the year now stands at 22.61 inches. The normal high temperature for tomorrow is 97 degrees, and the normal low is 77. The record high for tomorrow is 109, which occurred in 1954, and the record low is 65, which occurred in 1915. Sunset tonight is at 8:33 p.m. Sunrise tomorrow is at 6:37 a.m. The ultraviolet index forecast for July 25th is 11, or extreme. The current time is 8:15 p.m. Central Daylight Time. 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The following reports of weather temperature and wind were made at 8 p.m. DFW Airport, mostly cloudy, 92, dew point 69, relative humidity 47%, wind south at 14, gusting to 21, pressure 29.93 inches and steady. Dallas Love Field, partly cloudy, 94, south at 9. Fort Worth Meacham, partly cloudy, 91, south at 15. Arlington, clear, 93, southeast at 12. McKinney, partly cloudy, 89, southeast at 8. Denton, partly cloudy, 91, south at 8. Elsewhere around the region, Wichita Falls, partly cloudy, 90, southeast at 16. Abilene, clear, 93, heat index 101, southeast at 16, gusting to 25. Waco, clear, 92, south at 13. Tyler, clear, 89, south at 8. Once again at 8 p.m., DFW Airport, mostly cloudy, 92, south at 14, gusting to 21. Now let's check on your local forecast for the Dallas-Fort Worth Metroplex. Heat advisory in effect from noon to 8 p.m. Saturday, tonight, mostly clear this evening, then becoming partly cloudy. Lows around 80. South winds 5 to 10 miles an hour. Saturday, mostly sunny. Hot with highs around 100. Southwest winds 5 to 10 miles an hour. Heat index values up to 108 in the afternoon. Saturday night, mostly clear. Lows around 80. South winds 5 to 10 miles an hour. And now the extended forecast. Sunday, sunny, hot with highs around 101. Southwest winds 5 to 10 miles an hour. Heat index values up to 109 in the afternoon.

Sunday night, clear. Lows in the lower 80s. South winds 5 to 10 miles an hour. Monday, sunny, hot with highs around 100. Heat index values up to 110 in the afternoon. Monday night, clear. Lows in the lower 80s. Tuesday, sunny, hot with highs 100 to 105. Heat index values up to 110 in the afternoon. Tuesday night, clear. Lows in the lower 80s. Wednesday, sunny, hot with highs 100 to 105. Heat index values up to 110 in the afternoon. Wednesday night, mostly clear. Lows in the lower 80s. Thursday, sunny, hot with highs 100 to 105. Heat index values up to 115. Thursday night, mostly clear. Lows in the lower 80s. Friday, mostly sunny. Hot with highs 100 to 105. Heat index values up to 115. The forecast key messages for North and Central Texas. A heat advisory will be in effect across much of North Texas from noon through 8 p.m. Saturday. Heat index values up to 106 degrees are expected. Additional heat advisories may be needed through next week as temperatures and heat indices increase. The spotter information statement for North and Central Texas. Spotter activation is not expected at this time. The Dallas-Fort Worth climate summary for this evening, as of 7 p.m., July 24, 2026. Today's high temperature was 95 degrees and the low 80 degrees. A trace of precipitation fell today, which brings the monthly total to 1.36 inches. The total precipitation for the year now stands at 22.61 inches. The normal high temperature for tomorrow is 97 degrees, and the normal low is 77. The record high for tomorrow is 109, which occurred in 1954, and the record low is 65, which occurred in 1915. Sunset tonight is at 8:33 p.m. Sunrise tomorrow is at 6:37 a.m. The ultraviolet index forecast for July 25th is 11, or extreme. The current time is 8:20 p.m. Central Daylight Time. 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The following reports of weather temperature and wind were made at 8 p.m. DFW Airport, mostly cloudy, 92, dew point 69, relative humidity 47%, wind south at 14, gusting to 21, pressure 29.93 inches and steady. Dallas Love Field, partly cloudy, 94, south at 9. Fort Worth Meacham, partly cloudy, 91, south at 15. Arlington, clear, 93, southeast at 12. McKinney, partly cloudy, 89, southeast at 8. Denton, partly cloudy, 91, south at 8. Elsewhere around the region, Wichita Falls, partly cloudy, 90, southeast at 16. Abilene, clear, 93, heat index 101, southeast at 16, gusting to 25. Waco, clear, 92, south at 13. Tyler, clear, 89, south at 8. Once again at 8 p.m., DFW Airport, mostly cloudy, 92, south at 14, gusting to 21. Now let's check on your local forecast for the Dallas-Fort Worth Metroplex. Heat advisory in effect from noon to 8 p.m. Saturday, tonight, mostly clear this evening, then becoming partly cloudy. Lows around 80. South winds 5 to 10 miles an hour. Saturday, mostly sunny. Hot with highs around 100. Southwest winds 5 to 10 miles an hour. Heat index values up to 108 in the afternoon. Saturday night, mostly clear. Lows around 80. South winds 5 to 10 miles an hour. And now the extended forecast. Sunday, sunny, hot with highs around 101. Southwest winds 5 to 10 miles an hour. Heat index values up to 109 in the afternoon. Sunday night, clear. Lows in the lower

south winds 5 to 10 miles an hour. Monday, sunny, hot with highs around 100. Heat index values up to 110 in the afternoon. Monday night, clear. Lows in the lower 80s. Tuesday, sunny, hot with highs 100 to 105. Heat index values up to 110 in the afternoon. Tuesday night, clear. Lows in the lower 80s. Wednesday, sunny, hot with highs 100 to 105. Heat index values up to 110 in the afternoon. Wednesday night, mostly clear. Lows in the lower 80s. Thursday, sunny, hot with highs 100 to 105. Heat index values up to 115. Thursday night, mostly clear. Lows in the lower 80s. Friday, mostly sunny. Hot with highs 100 to 105. Heat index values up to 115. The forecast key messages for North and Central Texas. A heat advisory will be in effect across much of North Texas from noon through 8 p.m. Saturday. Heat index values up to 106 degrees are expected. Additional heat advisories may be needed through next week as temperatures and heat indices increase. The spotter information statement for North and Central Texas. Spotter activation is not expected at this time. The Dallas-Fort Worth climate summary for this evening, as of 7 p.m., July 24, 2026. Today's high temperature was 95 degrees and the low 80 degrees. A trace of precipitation fell today, which brings the monthly total to 1.36 inches. The total precipitation for the year now stands at 22.61 inches. The normal high temperature for tomorrow is 97 degrees, and the normal low is 77. The record high for tomorrow is 109, which occurred in 1954, and the record low is 65, which occurred in 1915. Sunset tonight is at 8:33 p.m. Sunrise tomorrow is at 6:37 a.m. The ultraviolet index forecast for July 25th is 11, or extreme. The current time is 8:25 p.m. Central Daylight Time. 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The following reports of weather temperature and wind were made at 8 p.m. DFW Airport, mostly cloudy, 92, dew point 69, relative humidity 47%, wind south at 14, gusting to 21, pressure 29.93 inches and steady. Dallas Love Field, partly cloudy, 94, south at 9. Fort Worth Meacham, partly cloudy, 91, south at 15. Arlington, clear, 93, southeast at 12. McKinney, partly cloudy, 89, southeast at 8. Denton, partly cloudy, 91, south at 8. Elsewhere around the region, Wichita Falls, partly cloudy, 90, southeast at 16. Abilene, clear, 93, heat index 101, southeast at 16, gusting to 25. Waco, clear, 92, south at 13. Tyler, clear, 89, south at 8. Once again at 8 p.m., DFW Airport, mostly cloudy, 92, south at 14, gusting to 21. Now let's check on your local forecast for the Dallas-Fort Worth Metroplex. Heat advisory in effect from noon to 8 p.m. Saturday, tonight, mostly clear this evening, then becoming partly cloudy. Lows around 80. South winds 5 to 10 miles an hour. Saturday, mostly sunny. Hot with highs around 100. Southwest winds 5 to 10 miles an hour. Heat index values up to 108 in the afternoon. Saturday night, mostly clear. Lows around 80. South winds 5 to 10 miles an hour. And now the extended forecast. Sunday, sunny, hot with highs around 101. Southwest winds 5 to 10 miles an hour. Heat index values up to 109 in the afternoon. Sunday night, clear. Lows in the lower 80s. South winds 5 to 10

miles an hour. Monday, sunny, hot with highs around 100. Heat index values up to 110 in the afternoon. Monday night, clear. Lows in the lower 80s. Tuesday, sunny, hot with highs 100 to 105. Heat index values up to 110 in the afternoon. Tuesday night, clear. Lows in the lower 80s. Wednesday, sunny, hot with highs 100 to 105. Heat index values up to 110 in the afternoon. Wednesday night, mostly clear. Lows in the lower 80s. Thursday, sunny, hot with highs 100 to 105. Heat index values up to 115. Thursday night, mostly clear. Lows in the lower 80s. Friday, mostly sunny. Hot with highs 100 to 105. Heat index values up to 115. The forecast key messages for North and Central Texas. A heat advisory will be in effect across much of North Texas from noon through 8 p.m. Saturday. Heat index values up to 106 degrees are expected. Additional heat advisories may be needed through next week as temperatures and heat indices increase. The spotter information statement for North and Central Texas. Spotter activation is not expected at this time. The Dallas-Fort Worth climate summary for this evening, as of 7 p.m., July 24, 2026. Today's high temperature was 95 degrees and the low 80 degrees. A trace of precipitation fell today, which brings the monthly total to 1.36 inches. The total precipitation for the year now stands at 22.61 inches. The normal high temperature for tomorrow is 97 degrees, and the normal low is 77. The record high for tomorrow is 109, which occurred in 1954, and the record low is 65, which occurred in 1915. Sunset tonight is at 8:33 p.m. Sunrise tomorrow is at 6:37 a.m. The ultraviolet index forecast for July 25th is 11, or extreme. The current time is 8:30 p.m. Central Daylight Time. 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The following reports of weather temperature and wind were made at 8 p.m. DFW Airport, mostly cloudy, 92, dew point 69, relative humidity 47%, wind south at 14, gusting to 21, pressure 29.93 inches and steady. Dallas Love Field, partly cloudy, 94, south at 9. Fort Worth Meacham, partly cloudy, 91, south at 15. Arlington, clear, 93, southeast at 12. McKinney, partly cloudy, 89, southeast at 8. Denton, partly cloudy, 91, south at 8. Elsewhere around the region, Wichita Falls, partly cloudy, 90, southeast at 16. Abilene, clear, 93, heat index 101, southeast at 16, gusting to 25. Waco, clear, 92, south at 13. Tyler, clear, 89, south at 8. Once again at 8 p.m., DFW Airport, mostly cloudy, 92, south at 14, gusting to 21. Now let's check on your local forecast for the Dallas-Fort Worth Metroplex. Heat advisory in effect from noon to 8 p.m. Saturday, tonight, mostly clear this evening, then becoming partly cloudy. Lows around 80. South winds 5 to 10 miles an hour. Saturday, mostly sunny. Hot with highs around 100. Southwest winds 5 to 10 miles an hour. Heat index values up to 108 in the afternoon. Saturday night, mostly clear. Lows around 80. South winds 5 to 10 miles an hour. And now the extended forecast. Sunday, sunny, hot with highs around 101. Southwest winds 5 to 10 miles an hour. Heat index values up to 109 in the afternoon. Sunday night, clear. Lows in the lower 80s. South winds 5 to 10 miles an hour. Monday, sunny,
hot with highs around 100. Heat index values up to the lower 80s. South winds 5 to 10 miles an hour. Monday, sunny, hot with highs around 100. Heat index values up to 110 in the afternoon. Monday night, clear. Lows in the lower 80s. Tuesday, sunny, hot with highs 100 to 105. Heat index values up to 110 in the afternoon. Tuesday night, clear. Lows in the lower 80s. Wednesday, sunny, hot with highs 100 to 105. Heat index values up to 110 in the afternoon. Wednesday night, mostly clear. Lows in the lower 80s. Thursday, sunny, hot with highs 100 to 105. Heat index values up to 115. Thursday night, mostly clear. Lows in the lower 80s. Friday, mostly sunny. Hot with highs 100 to 105. Heat index values up to 115. The forecast key messages for North and Central Texas. A heat advisory will be in effect across much of North Texas from noon through 8 p.m. Saturday. Heat index values up to 106 degrees are expected. Additional heat advisories may be needed through next week, as temperatures and heat indices increase. The spotter information statement for North and Central Texas. Spotter activation is not expected at this time. Heat advisory in effect from noon to 8 p.m. Central Daylight Time Saturday. Heat index values up to 108 expected. The areas affected include portions of North Central and Northeast Texas. The hazardous weather conditions are expected from noon to 8 p.m. Central Daylight Time Saturday. Impacts, hot temperatures and high humidity will increase the risk for heat-related illnesses to occur, particularly for those working or participating in outdoor activities. Take extra precautions when outside by staying hydrated, wearing lightweight and loose-fitting clothing, and limiting strenuous activities to the early morning or evening. Check up on relatives and neighbors. Never leave young children or pets in an enclosed vehicle, even for a short time, as temperatures can quickly rise to life-threatening levels. Know the signs and symptoms of heat exhaustion and heat stroke. To reduce risk when outdoors, the Occupational Safety and Health Administration recommends scheduling frequent rest breaks in shaded or air-conditioned environments. Anyone overcome by heat should be moved to a cool and shaded location. Heat stroke is an emergency. Call 911 ASAP if you or someone you know is exhibiting signs of heat stroke. The Dallas-Fort Worth climate summary for this evening, as of 7 p.m., July 24, 2026. Today's high temperature was 95 degrees and the low 80 degrees. A trace of precipitation fell today, which brings the monthly total to 1.36 inches. The total precipitation for the year now stands at 22.61 inches. The normal high temperature for tomorrow is 97 degrees, and the normal low is 77. The record high for tomorrow is 109, which occurred in 1954, and the record low is 65, which occurred in 1915. Sunset tonight is at 8:33 p.m. Sunrise tomorrow is at 6:37 a.m. The ultraviolet index forecast for July 25th is 11, or extreme. The current time is 8:36 p.m. Central Daylight Time. 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The following reports of weather temperature and wind were made at 8 p.m. DFW Airport, mostly cloudy, 92, dew point 69, relative humidity 47%, wind south at 14, gusting to 21, pressure 29.93 inches and steady. Dallas Love Field, partly cloudy, 94, south at 9. Fort Worth Meacham, partly cloudy, 91, south at 15. Arlington, clear, 93, southeast at 12. McKinney, partly cloudy, 89, southeast at 8. Denton, partly cloudy, 91, south at 8. Elsewhere around the region, Wichita Falls, partly cloudy, 90, southeast at 16. Abilene, clear, 93, heat index 100.

1, southeast at 16, gusting to 25. Waco, clear, 92, south at 13. Tyler, clear, 89, south at 8. Once again at 8 p.m., DFW Airport, mostly cloudy, 92, south at 14, gusting to 21. Now let's check on your local forecast for the Dallas-Fort Worth Metroplex. Heat advisory in effect from noon to 8 p.m. Saturday, tonight, mostly clear this evening, then becoming partly cloudy. Lows around 80. South winds 5 to 10 miles an hour. Saturday, mostly sunny. Hot with highs around 100. Southwest winds 5 to 10 miles an hour. Heat index values up to 108 in the afternoon. Saturday night, mostly clear. Lows around 80. South winds 5 to 10 miles an hour. And now the extended forecast. Sunday, sunny, hot with highs around 101. Southwest winds 5 to 10 miles an hour. Heat index values up to 109 in the afternoon. Sunday night, clear. Lows in the lower 80s. South winds 5 to 10 miles an hour. Monday, sunny, hot with highs around 100. Heat index values up to 110 in the afternoon. Monday night, clear. Lows in the lower 80s. Tuesday, sunny, hot with highs 100 to 105. Heat index values up to 110 in the afternoon. Tuesday night, clear. Lows in the lower 80s. Wednesday, sunny, hot with highs 100 to 105. Heat index values up to 110 in the afternoon. Wednesday night, mostly clear. Lows in the lower 80s. Thursday, sunny, hot with highs 100 to 105. Heat index values up to 115. Thursday night, mostly clear. Lows in the lower 80s. Friday, mostly sunny. Hot with highs 100 to 105. Heat index values up to 115. The forecast key messages for North and Central Texas. A heat advisory will be in effect across much of North Texas from noon through 8 p.m. Saturday. Heat index values up to 106 degrees are expected. Additional heat advisories may be needed through next week as temperatures and heat indices increase. The spotter information statement for North and Central Texas. Spotter activation is not expected at this time. The Dallas-Fort Worth climate summary for this evening, as of 7 p.m., July 24, 2026. Today's high temperature was 95 degrees and the low 80 degrees. A trace of precipitation fell today, which brings the monthly total to 1.36 inches. The total precipitation for the year now stands at 22.61 inches. The normal high temperature for tomorrow is 97 degrees, and the normal low is 77. The record high for tomorrow is 109, which occurred in 1954, and the record low is 65, which occurred in 1915. Sunset tonight is at 8:33 p.m. Sunrise tomorrow is at 6:37 a.m. The ultraviolet index forecast for July 25th is 11, or extreme. The current time is 8:41 p.m. Central Daylight Time. 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The following reports of weather temperature and wind were made at 8 p.m. DFW Airport, mostly cloudy, 92, dew point 69, relative humidity 47%, wind south at 14, gusting to 21, pressure 29.93 inches and steady. Dallas Love Field, partly cloudy, 94, south at 9. Fort Worth Meacham, partly cloudy, 91, south at 15. Arlington, clear, 93, southeast at 12. McKinney, partly cloudy, 89, southeast at 8. Denton, partly cloudy, 91, south at 8. Elsewhere around the region, Wichita Falls, partly cloudy, 90, southeast at 16. Abilene, clear, 93, heat index 101, southeast at 16, gusting to

Saturday night, mostly clear. Lows around 80. South winds 5 to 10 miles an hour. And now the extended forecast. Sunday, sunny, hot with highs around 101. Southwest winds 5 to 10 miles an hour. Heat index values up to 109 in the afternoon. Sunday night, clear. Lows in the lower 80s. South winds 5 to 10 miles an hour. Monday, sunny, hot with highs around 100. Heat index values up to 110 in the afternoon. Monday night, clear. Lows in the lower 80s. Tuesday, sunny, hot with highs 100 to 105. Heat index values up to 110 in the afternoon. Tuesday night, clear. Lows in the lower 80s. Wednesday, sunny, hot with highs 100 to 105. Heat index values up to 110 in the afternoon. Wednesday night, mostly clear. Lows in the lower 80s. Thursday, sunny, hot with highs 100 to 105. Heat index values up to 115. Thursday night, mostly clear. Lows in the lower 80s. Friday, mostly sunny. Hot with highs 100 to 105. Heat index values up to 115. The forecast key messages for North and Central Texas. A heat advisory will be in effect across much of North Texas from noon through 8 p.m. Saturday. Heat index values up to 106 degrees are expected. Additional heat advisories may be needed through next week as temperatures and heat indices increase. The spotter information statement for North and Central Texas. Spotter activation is not expected at this time. The Dallas-Fort Worth climate summary for this evening, as of 7 p.m., July 24, 2026. Today's high temperature was 95 degrees and the low 80 degrees. A trace of precipitation fell today, which brings the monthly total to 1.36 inches. The total precipitation for the year now stands at 22.61 inches. The normal high temperature for tomorrow is 97 degrees, and the normal low is 77. The record high for tomorrow is 109, which occurred in 1954, and the record low is 65, which occurred in 1915. Sunset tonight is at 8:33 p.m. Sunrise tomorrow is at 6:37 a.m. The ultraviolet index forecast for July 25th is 11, or extreme. The current time is 8:46 p.m. Central Daylight Time. 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The following reports of weather temperature and wind were made at 8 p.m. DFW Airport, mostly cloudy, 92, dew point 69, relative humidity 47%, wind south at 14, gusting to 21, pressure 29.93 inches and steady. Dallas Love Field, partly cloudy, 94, south at 9. Fort Worth Meacham, partly cloudy, 91, south at 15. Arlington, clear, 93, southeast at 12. McKinney, partly cloudy, 89, southeast at 8. Denton, partly cloudy, 91, south at 8. Elsewhere around the region, Wichita Falls, partly cloudy, 90, southeast at 16. Abilene, clear, 93, heat index 101, southeast at 16, gusting to 25. Waco, clear, 92, south at 13. Tyler, clear, 89, south at 8. Once again at 8 p.m., DFW Airport, mostly cloudy, 92, south at 14, gusting to 21. Now let's check on your local forecast for the Dallas-Fort Worth Metroplex. Heat advisory in effect from noon to 8 p.m. Saturday, tonight, mostly clear this evening, then becoming partly cloudy. Lows around 80. South winds 5 to 10 miles an hour. Saturday, mostly sunny. Hot with highs around 100. Southwest winds 5 to 10 miles an hour. Heat index values up to 108 in the afternoon. Saturday night, mostly clear.

Lows around 80. South winds 5 to 10 miles an hour. And now the extended forecast. Sunday, sunny, hot with highs around 101. Southwest winds 5 to 10 miles an hour. Heat index values up to 109 in the afternoon. Sunday night, clear. Lows in the lower 80s. South winds 5 to 10 miles an hour. Monday, sunny, hot with highs around 100. Heat index values up to 110 in the afternoon. Monday night, clear. Lows in the lower 80s. Tuesday, sunny, hot with highs 100 to 105. Heat index values up to 110 in the afternoon. Tuesday night, clear. Lows in the lower 80s. Wednesday, sunny, hot with highs 100 to 105. Heat index values up to 110 in the afternoon. Wednesday night, mostly clear. Lows in the lower 80s. Thursday, sunny, hot with highs 100 to 105. Heat index values up to 115. Thursday night, mostly clear. Lows in the lower 80s. Friday, mostly sunny. Hot with highs 100 to 105. Heat index values up to 115. The forecast key messages for North and Central Texas. A heat advisory will be in effect across much of North Texas from noon through 8 p.m. Saturday. Heat index values up to 106 degrees are expected. Additional heat advisories may be needed through next week as temperatures and heat indices increase. The spotter information statement for North and Central Texas. Spotter activation is not expected at this time. The Dallas-Fort Worth climate summary for this evening, as of 7 p.m., July 24, 2026. Today's high temperature was 95 degrees and the low 80 degrees. A trace of precipitation fell today, which brings the monthly total to 1.36 inches. The total precipitation for the year now stands at 22.61 inches. The normal high temperature for tomorrow is 97 degrees, and the normal low is 77. The record high for tomorrow is 109, which occurred in 1954, and the record low is 65, which occurred in 1915. Sunset tonight is at 8:33 p.m. Sunrise tomorrow is at 6:37 a.m. The ultraviolet index forecast for July 25th is 11, or extreme. The current time is 8:51 p.m. Central Daylight Time. 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The following reports of weather temperature and wind were made at 8 p.m. DFW Airport, mostly cloudy, 92, dew point 69, relative humidity 47%, wind south at 14, gusting to 21, pressure 29.93 inches and steady. Dallas Love Field, partly cloudy, 94, south at 9. Fort Worth Meacham, partly cloudy, 91, south at 15. Arlington, clear, 93, southeast at 12. McKinney, partly cloudy, 89, southeast at 8. Denton, partly cloudy, 91, south at 8. Elsewhere around the region, Wichita Falls, partly cloudy, 90, southeast at 16. Abilene, clear, 93, heat index 101, southeast at 16, gusting to 25. Waco, clear, 92, south at 13. Tyler, clear, 89, south at 8. Once again at 8 p.m., DFW Airport, mostly cloudy, 92, south at 14, gusting to 21. Now let's check on your local forecast for the Dallas-Fort Worth Metroplex. Heat advisory in effect from noon to 8 p.m. Saturday, tonight, mostly clear this evening, then becoming partly cloudy. Lows around 80. South winds 5 to 10 miles an hour. Saturday, mostly sunny. Hot with highs around 100. Southwest winds 5 to 10 miles an hour. Heat index values up to 108 in the afternoon. Saturday night, mostly clear. Lows around 80.

south winds 5 to 10 miles an hour. And now the extended forecast. Sunday, sunny, hot with highs around 101. Southwest winds 5 to 10 miles an hour. Heat index values up to 109 in the afternoon. Sunday night, clear. Lows in the lower 80s. South winds 5 to 10 miles an hour. Monday, sunny, hot with highs around 100. Heat index values up to 110 in the afternoon. Monday night, clear. Lows in the lower 80s. Tuesday, sunny, hot with highs 100 to 105. Heat index values up to 110 in the afternoon. Tuesday night, clear. Lows in the lower 80s. Wednesday, sunny, hot with highs 100 to 105. Heat index values up to 110 in the afternoon. Wednesday night, mostly clear. Lows in the lower 80s. Thursday, sunny, hot with highs 100 to 105. Heat index values up to 115. Thursday night, mostly clear. Lows in the lower 80s. Friday, mostly sunny. Hot with highs 100 to 105. Heat index values up to 115. The forecast key messages for North and Central Texas. A heat advisory will be in effect across much of North Texas from noon through 8 p.m. Saturday. Heat index values up to 106 degrees are expected. Additional heat advisories may be needed through next week as temperatures and heat indices increase. The spotter information statement for North and Central Texas. Spotter activation is not expected at this time. The Dallas-Fort Worth climate summary for this evening, as of 7 p.m., July 24, 2026. Today's high temperature was 95 degrees and the low 80 degrees. A trace of precipitation fell today, which brings the monthly total to 1.36 inches. The total precipitation for the year now stands at 22.61 inches. The normal high temperature for tomorrow is 97 degrees, and the normal low is 77. The record high for tomorrow is 109, which occurred in 1954, and the record low is 65, which occurred in 1915. Sunset tonight is at 8:33 p.m. Sunrise tomorrow is at 6:37 a.m. The ultraviolet index forecast for July 25th is 11, or extreme. The current time is 8:56 p.m. Central Daylight Time. 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The following reports of weather temperature and wind were made at 8 p.m. DFW Airport, mostly cloudy, 92, dew point 69, relative humidity 47%, wind south at 14, gusting to 21, pressure 29.93 inches and steady. Dallas Love Field, partly cloudy, 94, south at 9. Fort Worth Meacham, partly cloudy, 91, south at 15. Arlington, clear, 93, southeast at 12. McKinney, partly cloudy, 89, southeast at 8. Denton, partly cloudy, 91, south at 8. Elsewhere around the region, Wichita Falls, partly cloudy, 90, southeast at 16. Abilene, clear, 93, heat index 101, southeast at 16, gusting to 25. Waco, clear, 92, south at 13. Tyler, clear, 89, south at 8. Once again at 8 p.m., DFW Airport, mostly cloudy, 92, south at 14, gusting to 21. Now let's check on your local forecast for the Dallas-Fort Worth Metroplex. Heat advisory in effect from noon to 8 p.m. Saturday, tonight, mostly clear this evening, then becoming partly cloudy. Lows around 80. South winds 5 to 10 miles an hour. Saturday, mostly sunny. Hot with highs around 100. Southwest winds 5 to 10 miles an hour. Heat index values up to 108 in the afternoon. Saturday night, mostly clear. Lows around 80. South winds 5 to 10 miles an hour.

And now the extended forecast. Sunday, sunny, hot with highs around 101. Southwest winds 5 to 10 miles an hour. Heat index values up to 109 in the afternoon. Sunday night, clear. Lows in the lower 80s. South winds 5 to 10 miles an hour. Monday, sunny, hot with highs around 100. Heat index values up to 110 in the afternoon. Monday night, clear. Lows in the lower 80s. Tuesday, sunny, hot with highs 100 to 105. Heat index values up to 110 in the afternoon. Tuesday night, clear. Lows in the lower 80s. Wednesday, sunny, hot with highs 100 to 105. Heat index values up to 110 in the afternoon. Wednesday night, mostly clear. Lows in the lower 80s. Thursday, sunny, hot with highs 100 to 105. Heat index values up to 115. Thursday night, mostly clear. Lows in the lower 80s. Friday, mostly sunny. Hot with highs 100 to 105. Heat index values up to 115. Heat advisory in effect from noon to 8 p.m. Central Daylight Time Saturday. Heat index values up to 108 expected. The areas affected include portions of North Central and Northeast Texas. The hazardous weather conditions are expected from noon to 8 p.m. Central Daylight Time Saturday. Impacts: hot temperatures and high humidity will increase the risk for heat-related illnesses to occur, particularly for those working or participating in outdoor activities. Take extra precautions when outside by staying hydrated, wearing lightweight and loose-fitting clothing, and limiting strenuous activities to the early morning or evening. Check up on relatives and neighbors. Never leave young children or pets in an enclosed vehicle, even for a short time, as temperatures can quickly rise to life-threatening levels. Know the signs and symptoms of heat exhaustion and heat stroke. To reduce risk when outdoors, the Occupational Safety and Health Administration recommends scheduling frequent rest breaks in shaded or air-conditioned environments. Anyone overcome by heat should be moved to a cool and shaded location. Heat stroke is an emergency. Call 911 ASAP if you or someone you know is exhibiting signs of heat stroke. The forecast key messages for North and Central Texas. A heat advisory will be in effect across much of North Texas from noon through 8 p.m. Saturday. Heat index values up to 106 degrees are expected. Additional heat advisories may be needed through next week as temperatures and heat indices increase. The spotter information statement for North and Central Texas. Spotter activation is not expected at this time. The Dallas-Fort Worth climate summary for this evening, as of 7 p.m., July 24, 2026. Today's high temperature was 95 degrees and the low 80 degrees. A trace of precipitation fell today, which brings the monthly total to 1.36 inches. The total precipitation for the year now stands at 22.61 inches. The normal high temperature for tomorrow is 97 degrees, and the normal low is 77. The record high for tomorrow is 109, which occurred in 1954, and the record low is 65, which occurred in 1915. Sunset tonight is at 8:33 p.m. Sunrise tomorrow is at 6:37 a.m. The ultraviolet index forecast for July 25th is 11, or extreme. The current time is 9:02 p.m. Central Daylight Time. 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The following reports of weather temperature and wind were made at 9 p.m. DFW Airport, partly cloudy, 91, dew point 67, relative humidity 44%, wind south at 9, pressure 29.94 inches and rising. Dallas Love Field, partly cloudy, 92, southeast at 8. Fort Worth Meacham, partly cloudy, 90, south at 14. Arlington, partly cloudy, 91, southeast at 7. McKinney, partly cloudy, 86, southeast at 7. Denton, partly cloudy.

89, south at 7. Elsewhere around the region, Wichita Falls, partly cloudy, 87, southeast at 15. Abilene, clear, 90, southeast at 12. Waco, mostly cloudy, 90, south at 14, gusting to 24. Tyler, clear, 85, southeast at 7. Once again at 9 p.m., DFW Airport, partly cloudy, 91, south at 9. The following reports of weather temperature and wind were made at 9 p.m. DFW Airport, partly cloudy, 91, dew point 67, relative humidity 44%, wind south at 9, pressure 29.94 inches and rising. Dallas Love Field, partly cloudy, 92, southeast at 8. Fort Worth Meacham, partly cloudy, 90, south at 14. Arlington, partly cloudy, 91, southeast at 7. McKinney, partly cloudy, 86, southeast at 7. Denton, partly cloudy, 89, south at 7. Elsewhere around the region, Wichita Falls, partly cloudy, 87, southeast at 15. Abilene, clear, 90, southeast at 12. Waco, mostly cloudy, 90, south at 14, gusting to 24. Tyler, clear, 85, southeast at 7. Once again at 9 p.m., DFW Airport, partly cloudy, 91, south at 9. Now let's check on your local forecast for the Dallas-Fort Worth Metroplex. Heat advisory in effect from noon to 8 p.m. Saturday, tonight, mostly clear this evening, then becoming partly cloudy. Lows around 80. South winds 5 to 10 miles an hour. Saturday, mostly sunny. Hot with highs around 100. Southwest winds 5 to 10 miles an hour. Heat index values up to 108 in the afternoon. Saturday night, mostly clear. Lows around 80. South winds 5 to 10 miles an hour. And now the extended forecast. Sunday, sunny, hot with highs around 101. Southwest winds 5 to 10 miles an hour. Heat index values up to 109 in the afternoon. Sunday night, clear. Lows in the lower 80s. South winds 5 to 10 miles an hour. Monday, sunny, hot with highs around 100. Heat index values up to 110 in the afternoon. Monday night, clear. Lows in the lower 80s. Tuesday, sunny, hot with highs 100 to 105. Heat index values up to 110 in the afternoon. Tuesday night, clear. Lows in the lower 80s. Wednesday, sunny, hot with highs 100 to 105. Heat index values up to 110 in the afternoon. Wednesday night, mostly clear. Lows in the lower 80s. Thursday, sunny, hot with highs 100 to 105. Heat index values up to 115. Thursday night, mostly clear. Lows in the lower 80s. Friday, mostly sunny. Hot with highs 100 to 105. Heat index values up to 115. The forecast key messages for North and Central Texas. A heat advisory will be in effect across much of North Texas from noon through 8 p.m. Saturday. Heat index values up to 106 degrees are expected. Additional heat advisories may be needed through next week as temperatures and heat indices increase. The spotter information statement for North and Central Texas. Spotter activation is not expected at this time. The Dallas-Fort Worth climate summary for this evening, as of 7 p.m., July 24, 2026. Today's high temperature was 95 degrees and the low 80 degrees. A trace of precipitation fell today, which brings the monthly total to 1.36 inches. The total precipitation for the year now stands at 22.61 inches. The normal high temperature for tomorrow is 97 degrees, and the normal low is 77. The record high for tomorrow is 109, which occurred in 1954, and the record low is 65, which occurred in 1915. Sunset tonight is at 8:33 p.m. Sunrise tomorrow is at 6:37 a.m.

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The current time is 9:08 p.m. Central Daylight Time. 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The following reports of weather temperature and wind were made at 9 p.m. DFW Airport, partly cloudy, 91, dew point 67, relative humidity 44%, wind south at 9, pressure 29.94 inches and rising. Dallas Love Field, partly cloudy, 92, southeast at 8. Fort Worth Meacham, partly cloudy, 90, south at 14. Arlington, partly cloudy, 91, southeast at 7. McKinney, partly cloudy, 86, southeast at 7. Denton, partly cloudy, 89, south at 7. Elsewhere around the region, Wichita Falls, partly cloudy, 87, southeast at 15. Abilene, clear, 90, southeast at 12. Waco, mostly cloudy, 90, south at 14, gusting to 24. Tyler, clear, 85, southeast at 7. Once again at 9 p.m., DFW Airport, partly cloudy, 91, south at 9. Now let's check on your local forecast for the Dallas-Fort Worth Metroplex. Heat advisory in effect from noon to 8 p.m. Saturday, tonight, mostly clear this evening, then becoming partly cloudy. Lows around 80. South winds 5 to 10 miles an hour. Saturday, mostly sunny. Hot with highs around 100. Southwest winds 5 to 10 miles an hour. Heat index values up to 108 in the afternoon. Saturday night, mostly clear. Lows around 80. South winds 5 to 10 miles an hour. And now the extended forecast. Sunday, sunny, hot with highs around 101. Southwest winds 5 to 10 miles an hour. Heat index values up to 109 in the afternoon. Sunday night, clear. Lows in the lower 80s. South winds 5 to 10 miles an hour. Monday, sunny, hot with highs around 100. Heat index values up to 110 in the afternoon. Monday night, clear. Lows in the lower 80s. Tuesday, sunny, hot with highs 100 to 105. Heat index values up to 110 in the afternoon. Tuesday night, clear. Lows in the lower 80s. Wednesday, sunny, hot with highs 100 to 105. Heat index values up to 110 in the afternoon. Wednesday night, mostly clear. Lows in the lower 80s. Thursday, sunny, hot with highs 100 to 105. Heat index values up to 115. Thursday night, mostly clear. Lows in the lower 80s. Friday, mostly sunny. Hot with highs 100 to 105. Heat index values up to 115. The forecast key messages for North and Central Texas. A heat advisory will be in effect across much of North Texas from noon through 8 p.m. Saturday. Heat index values up to 106 degrees are expected. Additional heat advisories may be needed through next week as temperatures and heat indices increase. The spotter information statement for North and Central Texas. Spotter activation is not expected at this time. The Dallas-Fort Worth climate summary for this evening, as of 7 p.m., July 24, 2026. Today's high temperature was 95 degrees and the low 80 degrees. A trace of precipitation fell today, which brings the monthly total to 1.36 inches. The total precipitation for the year now stands at 22.61 inches. The normal high temperature for tomorrow is 97 degrees, and the normal low is 77. The record high for tomorrow is 109, which occurred in 1954, and the record low is 65, which occurred in 1915. Sunset tonight is at 8:33 p.m. Sunrise tomorrow is at 6:37 a.m. The ultraviolet index forecast for July 25th is 11, or extreme.

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The following reports of weather temperature and wind were made at 9 p.m. DFW Airport, partly cloudy, 91, dew point 67, relative humidity 44%, wind south at 9, pressure 29.94 inches and rising. Dallas Love Field, partly cloudy, 92, southeast at 8. Fort Worth Meacham, partly cloudy, 90, south at 14. Arlington, partly cloudy, 91, southeast at 7. McKinney, clear, 86, southeast at 7. Denton, partly cloudy, 89, south at 7. Elsewhere around the region, Wichita Falls, partly cloudy, 87, southeast at 15. Abilene, clear, 90, southeast at 12. Waco, mostly cloudy, 90, south at 14, gusting to 24. Tyler, clear, 85, southeast at 7. Once again at 9 p.m., DFW Airport, partly cloudy, 91, south at 9. Now let's check on your local forecast for the Dallas-Fort Worth Metroplex. Heat advisory in effect from noon to 8 p.m. Saturday, tonight, mostly clear this evening, then becoming partly cloudy. Lows around 80. South winds 5 to 10 miles an hour. Saturday, mostly sunny. Hot with highs around 100. Southwest winds 5 to 10 miles an hour. Heat index values up to 108 in the afternoon. Saturday night, mostly clear. Lows around 80. South winds 5 to 10 miles an hour. And now the extended forecast. Sunday, sunny, hot with highs around 101. Southwest winds 5 to 10 miles an hour. Heat index values up to 109 in the afternoon. Sunday night, clear. Lows in the lower 80s. South winds 5 to 10 miles an hour. Monday, sunny, hot with highs around 100. Heat index values up to 110 in the afternoon. Monday night, clear. Lows in the lower 80s. Tuesday, sunny, hot with highs 100 to 105. Heat index values up to 110 in the afternoon. Tuesday night, clear. Lows in the lower 80s. Wednesday, sunny, hot with highs 100 to 105. Heat index values up to 110 in the afternoon. Wednesday night, mostly clear. Lows in the lower 80s. Thursday, sunny, hot with highs 100 to 105. Heat index values up to 115. Thursday night, mostly clear. Lows in the lower 80s. Friday, mostly sunny. Hot with highs 100 to 105. Heat index values up to 115. The forecast key messages for North and Central Texas. A heat advisory will be in effect across much of North Texas from noon through 8 p.m. Saturday. Heat index values up to 106 degrees are expected. Additional heat advisories may be needed through next week as temperatures and heat indices increase. The spotter information statement for North and Central Texas. Spotter activation is not expected at this time. The Dallas-Fort Worth climate summary for this evening, as of 7 p.m., July 24, 2026. Today's high temperature was 95 degrees and the low 80 degrees. A trace of precipitation fell today, which brings the monthly total to 1.36 inches. The total precipitation for the year now stands at 22.61 inches. The normal high temperature for tomorrow is 97 degrees, and the normal low is 77. The record high for tomorrow is 109, which occurred in 1954, and the record low is 65, which occurred in 1915. Sunset tonight is at 8:33 p.m. Sunrise tomorrow is at 6:37 a.m. The ultraviolet index forecast for July 25th is 11, or extreme. The current time is 9:18 p.m. Central Daylight Time. 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

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The following reports of weather temperature and wind were made at 9 p.m. DFW Airport, partly cloudy, 91, dew point 67, relative humidity 44%, wind south at 9, pressure 29.94 inches and rising. Dallas Love Field, partly cloudy, 92, southeast at 8. Fort Worth Meacham, partly cloudy, 90, south at 14. Arlington, partly cloudy, 91, southeast at 7. McKinney, clear, 86, southeast at 7. Denton, partly cloudy, 89, south at 7. Elsewhere around the region, Wichita Falls, partly cloudy, 87, southeast at 15. Abilene, clear, 90, southeast at 12. Waco, mostly cloudy, 90, south at 14, gusting to 24. Tyler, clear, 85, southeast at 7. Once again at 9 p.m., DFW Airport, partly cloudy, 91, south at 9. Now let's check on your local forecast for the Dallas-Fort Worth Metroplex. Heat advisory in effect from noon to 8 p.m. Saturday, tonight, mostly clear this evening, then becoming partly cloudy. Lows around 80. South winds 5 to 10 miles an hour. Saturday, mostly sunny. Hot with highs around 100. Southwest winds 5 to 10 miles an hour. Heat index values up to 108 in the afternoon. Saturday night, mostly clear. Lows around 80. South winds 5 to 10 miles an hour. And now the extended forecast. Sunday, sunny, hot with highs around 101. Southwest winds 5 to 10 miles an hour. Heat index values up to 109 in the afternoon. Sunday night, clear. Lows in the lower 80s. South winds 5 to 10 miles an hour. Monday, sunny, hot with highs around 100. Heat index values up to 110 in the afternoon. Monday night, clear. Lows in the lower 80s. Tuesday, sunny, hot with highs 100 to 105. Heat index values up to 110 in the afternoon. Tuesday night, clear. Lows in the lower 80s. Wednesday, sunny, hot with highs 100 to 105. Heat index values up to 110 in the afternoon. Wednesday night, mostly clear. Lows in the lower 80s. Thursday, sunny, hot with highs 100 to 105. Heat index values up to 115. Thursday night, mostly clear. Lows in the lower 80s. Friday, mostly sunny. Hot with highs 100 to 105. Heat index values up to 115. The forecast key messages for North and Central Texas. A heat advisory will be in effect across much of North Texas from noon through 8 p.m. Saturday. Heat index values up to 106 degrees are expected. Additional heat advisories may be needed through next week as temperatures and heat indices increase. The spotter information statement for North and Central Texas. Spotter activation is not expected at this time. The Dallas-Fort Worth climate summary for this evening, as of 7 p.m., July 24, 2026. Today's high temperature was 95 degrees and the low 80 degrees. A trace of precipitation fell today, which brings the monthly total to 1.36 inches. The total precipitation for the year now stands at 22.61 inches. The normal high temperature for tomorrow is 97 degrees, and the normal low is 77. The record high for tomorrow is 109, which occurred in 1954, and the record low is 65, which occurred in 1915. Sunset tonight is at 8:33 p.m. Sunrise tomorrow is at 6:37 a.m. The ultraviolet index forecast for July 25th is 11, or extreme. The current time is 9:23 p.m. Central Daylight Time. 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

The following reports of weather, temperature, and wind were made at 9 p.m. DFW Airport, partly cloudy, 91, dew point 67, relative humidity 44%, wind south at 9, pressure 29.94 inches and rising. Dallas Love Field, partly cloudy, 92, southeast at 8. Fort Worth Meacham, partly cloudy, 90, south at 14. Arlington, partly cloudy, 91, southeast at 7. McKinney, clear, 86, southeast at 7. Denton, partly cloudy, 89, south at 7. Elsewhere around the region, Wichita Falls, partly cloudy, 87, southeast at 15. Abilene, clear, 90, southeast at 12. Waco, mostly cloudy, 90, south at 14, gusting to 24. Tyler, clear, 85, southeast at 7. Once again at 9 p.m., DFW Airport, partly cloudy, 91, south at 9. Now let's check on your local forecast for the Dallas-Fort Worth Metroplex. Heat advisory in effect from noon to 8 p.m. Saturday, tonight, mostly clear this evening, then becoming partly cloudy. Lows around 80. South winds 5 to 10 miles an hour. Saturday, mostly sunny. Hot with highs around 100. Southwest winds 5 to 10 miles an hour. Heat index values up to 108 in the afternoon. Saturday night, mostly clear. Lows around 80. South winds 5 to 10 miles an hour. And now the extended forecast. Sunday, sunny, hot with highs around 101. Southwest winds 5 to 10 miles an hour. Heat index values up to 109 in the afternoon. Sunday night, clear. Lows in the lower 80s. South winds 5 to 10 miles an hour. Monday, sunny, hot with highs around 100. Heat index values up to 110 in the afternoon. Monday night, clear. Lows in the lower 80s. Tuesday, sunny, hot with highs 100 to 105. Heat index values up to 110 in the afternoon. Tuesday night, clear. Lows in the lower 80s. Wednesday, sunny, hot with highs 100 to 105. Heat index values up to 110 in the afternoon. Wednesday night, mostly clear. Lows in the lower 80s. Thursday, sunny, hot with highs 100 to 105. Heat index values up to 115. Thursday night, mostly clear. Lows in the lower 80s. Friday, mostly sunny. Hot with highs 100 to 105. Heat index values up to 115. The forecast key messages for North and Central Texas. A heat advisory will be in effect across much of North Texas from noon through 8 p.m. Saturday. Heat index values up to 106 degrees are expected. Additional heat advisories may be needed through next week as temperatures and heat indices increase. The spotter information statement for North and Central Texas. Spotter activation is not expected at this time. The Dallas-Fort Worth climate summary for this evening, as of 7 p.m., July 24, 2026. Today's high temperature was 95 degrees and the low 80 degrees. A trace of precipitation fell today, which brings the monthly total to 1.36 inches. The total precipitation for the year now stands at 22.61 inches. The normal high temperature for tomorrow is 97 degrees, and the normal low is 77. The record high for tomorrow is 109, which occurred in 1954, and the record low is 65, which occurred in 1915. Sunset tonight is at 8:33 p.m. Sunrise tomorrow is at 6:37 a.m. The ultraviolet index forecast for July 25th is 11, or extreme. The current time is 9:28 p.m. Central Daylight Time. 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The following reports of weather, temperature, and wind were made at 9 p.m.
DFW Airport, partly cloudy, 91, dew point 67, relative humidity 44%, wind south at 9, pressure 29.94 inches and rising. Dallas Love Field, partly cloudy, 92, southeast at 8. Fort Worth Meacham, partly cloudy, 90, south at 14. Arlington, partly cloudy, 91, southeast at 7. McKinney, clear, 86, southeast at 7. Denton, partly cloudy, 89, south at 7. Elsewhere around the region, Wichita Falls, partly cloudy, 87, southeast at 15. Abilene, clear, 90, southeast at 12. Waco, mostly cloudy, 90, south at 14, gusting to 24. Tyler, clear, 85, southeast at 7. Once again at 9 p.m., DFW Airport, partly cloudy, 91, south at 9. Now let's check on your local forecast for the Dallas-Fort Worth Metroplex. Heat advisory in effect from noon to 8 p.m. Saturday, tonight, mostly clear this evening, then becoming partly cloudy. Lows around 80. South winds 5 to 10 miles an hour. Saturday, mostly sunny. Hot with highs around 100. Southwest winds 5 to 10 miles an hour. Heat index values up to 108 in the afternoon. Saturday night, mostly clear. Lows around 80. South winds 5 to 10 miles an hour. Heat advisory in effect from noon to 8 p.m. Central Daylight Time Saturday. Heat index values up to 108 expected. The areas affected include portions of North Central and Northeast Texas. The hazardous weather conditions are expected from noon to 8 p.m. Central Daylight Time Saturday. Impacts: hot temperatures and high humidity will increase the risk for heat-related illnesses to occur, particularly for those working or participating in outdoor activities. Take extra precautions when outside by staying hydrated, wearing lightweight and loose-fitting clothing, and limiting strenuous activities to the early morning or evening. Check up on relatives and neighbors. Never leave young children or pets in an enclosed vehicle, even for a short time, as temperatures can quickly rise to life-threatening levels. Know the signs and symptoms of heat exhaustion and heat stroke. To reduce risk when outdoors, the Occupational Safety and Health Administration recommends scheduling frequent rest breaks in shaded or air-conditioned environments. Anyone overcome by heat should be moved to a cool and shaded location. Heat stroke is an emergency. Call 911 ASAP if you or someone you know is exhibiting signs of heat stroke. And now the extended forecast. Sunday, sunny, hot with highs around 101. Southwest winds 5 to 10 miles an hour. Heat index values up to 109 in the afternoon. Sunday night, clear. Lows in the lower 80s. South winds 5 to 10 miles an hour. Monday, sunny, hot with highs around 100. Heat index values up to 110 in the afternoon. Monday night, clear. Lows in the lower 80s. Tuesday, sunny, hot with highs 100 to 105. Heat index values up to 110 in the afternoon. Tuesday night, clear. Lows in the lower 80s. Wednesday, sunny, hot with highs 100 to 105. Heat index values up to 110 in the afternoon. Wednesday night, mostly clear. Lows in the lower 80s. Thursday, sunny, hot with highs 100 to 105. Heat index values up to 115. Thursday night, mostly clear. Lows in the lower 80s. Friday, mostly sunny. Hot with highs 100 to 105. Heat index values up to 115. Lows in the lower 80s. Friday, mostly sunny. Hot with highs 100 to 105. Heat index values up to 115. The forecast key messages for North and Central Texas. A heat advisory will be in effect across much of North Texas from noon through 8 p.m. Saturday. Heat index values up to 106 degrees are expected. Additional heat advisories may be needed through next week, as temperatures and heat indices increase.
The spotter information statement for North and Central Texas.

Spotter activation is not expected at this time. The Dallas-Fort Worth climate summary for this evening, as of 7 p.m., July 24, 2026. Today's high temperature was 95 degrees and the low 80 degrees. A trace of precipitation fell today, which brings the monthly total to 1.36 inches. The total precipitation for the year now stands at 22.61 inches. The normal high temperature for tomorrow is 97 degrees, and the normal low is 77. The record high for tomorrow is 109, which occurred in 1954, and the record low is 65, which occurred in 1915. Sunset tonight is at 8:33 p.m. Sunrise tomorrow is at 6:37 a.m. The ultraviolet index forecast for July 25th is 11, or extreme. The current time is 9:34 p.m. Central Daylight Time. 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The following reports of weather temperature and wind were made at 9 p.m. DFW Airport, partly cloudy, 91, dew point 67, relative humidity 44%, wind south at 9, pressure 29.94 inches and rising. Dallas Love Field, partly cloudy, 92, southeast at 8. Fort Worth Meacham, partly cloudy, 90, south at 14. Arlington, partly cloudy, 91, southeast at 7. McKinney, clear, 86, southeast at 7. Denton, partly cloudy, 89, south at 7. Elsewhere around the region, Wichita Falls, partly cloudy, 87, southeast at 15. Abilene, clear, 90, southeast at 12. Waco, mostly cloudy, 90, south at 14, gusting to 24. Tyler, clear, 85, southeast at 7. Once again at 9 p.m., DFW Airport, partly cloudy, 91, south at 9. Now let's check on your local forecast for the Dallas-Fort Worth Metroplex. Heat advisory in effect from noon to 8 p.m. Saturday, tonight, mostly clear this evening, then becoming partly cloudy. Lows around 80. South winds 5 to 10 miles an hour. Saturday, mostly sunny. Hot with highs around 100. Southwest winds 5 to 10 miles an hour. Heat index values up to 108 in the afternoon. Saturday night, mostly clear. Lows around 80. South winds 5 to 10 miles an hour. And now the extended forecast. Sunday, sunny, hot with highs around 101. Southwest winds 5 to 10 miles an hour. Heat index values up to 109 in the afternoon. Sunday night, clear. Lows in the lower 80s. South winds 5 to 10 miles an hour. Monday, sunny, hot with highs around 100. Heat index values up to 110 in the afternoon. Monday night, clear. Lows in the lower 80s. Tuesday, sunny, hot with highs 100 to 105. Heat index values up to 110 in the afternoon. Tuesday night, clear. Lows in the lower 80s. Wednesday, sunny, hot with highs 100 to 105. Heat index values up to 110 in the afternoon. Wednesday night, mostly clear. Lows in the lower 80s. Thursday, sunny, hot with highs 100 to 105. Heat index values up to 115. Thursday night, mostly clear. Lows in the lower 80s. Friday, mostly sunny. Hot with highs 100 to 105. Heat index values up to 115. The forecast key messages for North and Central Texas. A heat advisory will be in effect across much of North Texas from noon through 8 p.m. Saturday. Heat index values up to 106 degrees are expected. Additional heat advisories may be needed through next week as temperatures and heat indices increase. The spotter information statement for North and Central Texas. Spotter activation is not expected at this time. The Dallas-Fort Worth climate

for this evening as of 7 p.m., July 24th, 2026. Today's high temperature was 95 degrees and the low 80 degrees. A trace of precipitation fell today, which brings the monthly total to 1.36 inches. The total precipitation for the year now stands at 22.61 inches. The normal high temperature for tomorrow is 97 degrees, and the normal low is 77. The record high for tomorrow is 109, which occurred in 1954, and the record low is 65, which occurred in 1915. Sunset tonight is at 8:33 p.m. Sunrise tomorrow is at 6:37 a.m. The ultraviolet index forecast for July 25th is 11, or extreme. The current time is 9:39 p.m. Central Daylight Time. 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The following reports of weather temperature and wind were made at 9 p.m. DFW Airport, partly cloudy, 91, dew point 67, relative humidity 44%, wind south at 9, pressure 29.94 inches and rising. Dallas Love Field, partly cloudy, 92, southeast at 8. Fort Worth Meacham, partly cloudy, 90, south at 14. Arlington, partly cloudy, 91, southeast at 7. McKinney, clear, 86, southeast at 7. Denton, partly cloudy, 89, south at 7. Elsewhere around the region, Wichita Falls, partly cloudy, 87, southeast at 15. Abilene, clear, 90, southeast at 12. Waco, mostly cloudy, 90, south at 14, gusting to 24. Tyler, clear, 85, southeast at 7. Once again at 9 p.m., DFW Airport, partly cloudy, 91, south at 9. Now let's check on your local forecast for the Dallas-Fort Worth Metroplex. Heat advisory in effect from noon to 8 p.m. Saturday, tonight, mostly clear this evening, then becoming partly cloudy. Lows around 80. South winds 5 to 10 miles an hour. Saturday, mostly sunny. Hot with highs around 100. Southwest winds 5 to 10 miles an hour. Heat index values up to 108 in the afternoon. Saturday night, mostly clear. Lows around 80. South winds 5 to 10 miles an hour. And now the extended forecast. Sunday, sunny, hot with highs around 101. Southwest winds 5 to 10 miles an hour. Heat index values up to 109 in the afternoon. Sunday night, clear. Lows in the lower 80s. South winds 5 to 10 miles an hour. Monday, sunny, hot with highs around 100. Heat index values up to 110 in the afternoon. Monday night, clear. Lows in the lower 80s. Tuesday, sunny, hot with highs 100 to 105. Heat index values up to 110 in the afternoon. Tuesday night, clear. Lows in the lower 80s. Wednesday, sunny, hot with highs 100 to 105. Heat index values up to 110 in the afternoon. Wednesday night, mostly clear. Lows in the lower 80s. Thursday, sunny, hot with highs 100 to 105. Heat index values up to 115. Thursday night, mostly clear. Lows in the lower 80s. Friday, mostly sunny. Hot with highs 100 to 105. Heat index values up to 115. The forecast key messages for North and Central Texas. A heat advisory will be in effect across much of North Texas from noon through 8 p.m. Saturday. Heat index values up to 106 degrees are expected. Additional heat advisories may be needed through next week as temperatures and heat indices increase. The spotter information statement for North and Central Texas. Spotter activation is not expected at this time. The Dallas-Fort Worth climate summary for this evening, as of 7 p.m., July 24th, 2026. Today's high temperature was 95.

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The following reports of weather temperature and wind were made at 9 p.m. DFW Airport, partly cloudy, 91, dew point 67, relative humidity 44%, wind south at 9, pressure 29.94 inches and rising. Dallas Love Field, partly cloudy, 92, southeast at 8. Fort Worth Meacham, partly cloudy, 90, south at 14. Arlington, partly cloudy, 91, southeast at 7. McKinney, clear, 86, southeast at 7. Denton, partly cloudy, 89, south at 7. Elsewhere around the region, Wichita Falls, partly cloudy, 87, southeast at 15. Abilene, clear, 90, southeast at 12. Waco, mostly cloudy, 90, south at 14, gusting to 24. Tyler, clear, 85, southeast at 7. Once again at 9 p.m., DFW Airport, partly cloudy, 91, south at 9. Now let's check on your local forecast for the Dallas-Fort Worth Metroplex. Heat advisory in effect from noon to 8 p.m. Saturday, tonight, mostly clear this evening, then becoming partly cloudy. Lows around 80. South winds 5 to 10 miles an hour. Saturday, mostly sunny. Hot with highs around 100. Southwest winds 5 to 10 miles an hour. Heat index values up to 108 in the afternoon. Saturday night, mostly clear. Lows around 80. South winds 5 to 10 miles an hour. And now the extended forecast. Sunday, sunny, hot with highs around 101. Southwest winds 5 to 10 miles an hour. Heat index values up to 109 in the afternoon. Sunday night, clear. Lows in the lower 80s. South winds 5 to 10 miles an hour. Monday, sunny, hot with highs around 100. Heat index values up to 110 in the afternoon. Monday night, clear. Lows in the lower 80s. Tuesday, sunny, hot with highs 100 to 105. Heat index values up to 110 in the afternoon. Tuesday night, clear. Lows in the lower 80s. Wednesday, sunny, hot with highs 100 to 105. Heat index values up to 110 in the afternoon. Wednesday night, mostly clear. Lows in the lower 80s. Thursday, sunny, hot with highs 100 to 105. Heat index values up to 115. Thursday night, mostly clear. Lows in the lower 80s. Friday, mostly sunny. Hot with highs 100 to 105. Heat index values up to 115. The forecast key messages for North and Central Texas. A heat advisory will be in effect across much of North Texas from noon through 8 p.m. Saturday. Heat index values up to 106 degrees are expected. Additional heat advisories may be needed through next week as temperatures and heat indices increase. The spotter information statement for North and Central Texas. Spotter activation is not expected at this time. The Dallas-Fort Worth climate summary for this evening, as of 7 p.m., July 24, 2026. Today's high temperature was 95 degrees and the low 80 degrees. A trace of precipitation fell today, which brings the monthly total to 1.36 inches. The total precipitation for the year now stands at 22.61 inches. The normal high temperature for tomorrow is 97 degrees, and the normal low is 77. The record high for tomorrow is 109, which occurred in 1954, and the record low is 65, which occurred in 1915. Sunset tonight is at 8:33 p.m. Sunrise tomorrow is at 6:37 a.m. The ultraviolet index forecast for July 25th is 11, or extreme. The current time is 9:49 p.m. Central Daylight Time. 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

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The following reports of weather, temperature, and wind were made at 9 p.m. DFW Airport, partly cloudy, 91, dew point 67, relative humidity 44%, wind south at 9, pressure 29.94 inches and rising. Dallas Love Field, partly cloudy, 92, southeast at 8. Fort Worth Meacham, partly cloudy, 90, south at 14. Arlington, partly cloudy, 91, southeast at 7. McKinney, clear, 86, southeast at 7. Denton, partly cloudy, 89, south at 7. Elsewhere around the region, Wichita Falls, partly cloudy, 87, southeast at 15. Abilene, clear, 90, southeast at 12. Waco, mostly cloudy, 90, south at 14, gusting to 24. Tyler, clear, 85, southeast at 7. Once again at 9 p.m., DFW Airport, partly cloudy, 91, south at 9. Now let's check on your local forecast for the Dallas-Fort Worth Metroplex. Heat advisory in effect from noon to 8 p.m. Saturday, tonight, mostly clear this evening, then becoming partly cloudy. Lows around 80. South winds 5 to 10 miles an hour. Saturday, mostly sunny. Hot with highs around 100. Southwest winds 5 to 10 miles an hour. Heat index values up to 108 in the afternoon. Saturday night, mostly clear. Lows around 80. South winds 5 to 10 miles an hour. And now the extended forecast. Sunday, sunny, hot with highs around 101. Southwest winds 5 to 10 miles an hour. Heat index values up to 109 in the afternoon. Sunday night, clear. Lows in the lower 80s. South winds 5 to 10 miles an hour. Monday, sunny, hot with highs around 100. Heat index values up to 110 in the afternoon. Monday night, clear. Lows in the lower 80s. Tuesday, sunny, hot with highs 100 to 105. Heat index values up to 110 in the afternoon. Tuesday night, clear. Lows in the lower 80s. Wednesday, sunny, hot with highs 100 to 105. Heat index values up to 110 in the afternoon. Wednesday night, mostly clear. Lows in the lower 80s. Thursday, sunny, hot with highs 100 to 105. Heat index values up to 115. Thursday night, mostly clear. Lows in the lower 80s. Friday, mostly sunny. Hot with highs 100 to 105. Heat index values up to 115. The forecast key messages for North and Central Texas. A heat advisory will be in effect across much of North Texas from noon through 8 p.m. Saturday. Heat index values up to 106 degrees are expected. Additional heat advisories may be needed through next week as temperatures and heat indices increase. The spotter information statement for North and Central Texas. Spotter activation is not expected at this time. The Dallas-Fort Worth climate summary for this evening, as of 7 p.m., July 24, 2026. Today's high temperature was 95 degrees and the low 80 degrees. A trace of precipitation fell today, which brings the monthly total to 1.36 inches. The total precipitation for the year now stands at 22.61 inches. The normal high temperature for tomorrow is 97 degrees, and the normal low is 77. The record high for tomorrow is 109, which occurred in 1954, and the record low is 65, which occurred in 1915. Sunset tonight is at 8:33 p.m. Sunrise tomorrow is at 6:37 a.m. The ultraviolet index forecast for July 25th is 11, or extreme. The current time is 9:54 p.m. Central Daylight Time. 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The following reports of weather

Temperature and wind were made at 9 p.m. DFW Airport, partly cloudy, 91, dew point 67, relative humidity 44%, wind south at 9, pressure 29.94 inches and rising. Dallas Love Field, partly cloudy, 92, southeast at 8. Fort Worth Meacham, partly cloudy, 90, south at 14. Arlington, partly cloudy, 91, southeast at 7. McKinney, clear, 86, southeast at 7. Denton, partly cloudy, 89, south at 7. Elsewhere around the region, Wichita Falls, partly cloudy, 87, southeast at 15. Abilene, clear, 90, southeast at 12. Waco, mostly cloudy, 90, south at 14, gusting to 24. Tyler, clear, 85, southeast at 7. Once again at 9 p.m., DFW Airport, partly cloudy, 91, south at 9. Now let's check on your local forecast for the Dallas-Fort Worth Metroplex. Heat advisory in effect from noon to 8 p.m. Saturday, tonight, mostly clear this evening, then becoming partly cloudy. Lows around 80. South winds 5 to 10 miles an hour. Saturday, mostly sunny. Hot with highs around 100. Southwest winds 5 to 10 miles an hour. Heat index values up to 108 in the afternoon. Saturday night, mostly clear. Lows around 80. South winds 5 to 10 miles an hour. And now the extended forecast. Sunday, sunny, hot with highs around 101. Southwest winds 5 to 10 miles an hour. Heat index values up to 109 in the afternoon. Sunday night, clear. Lows in the lower 80s. South winds 5 to 10 miles an hour. Monday, sunny, hot with highs around 100. Heat index values up to 110 in the afternoon. Monday night, clear. Lows in the lower 80s. Tuesday, sunny, hot with highs 100 to 105. Heat index values up to 110 in the afternoon. Tuesday night, clear. Lows in the lower 80s. Wednesday, sunny, hot with highs 100 to 105. Heat index values up to 110 in the afternoon. Wednesday night, mostly clear. Lows in the lower 80s. Thursday, sunny, hot with highs 100 to 105. Heat index values up to 115. Thursday night, mostly clear. Lows in the lower 80s. Friday, mostly sunny. Hot with highs 100 to 105. Heat index values up to 115. The forecast key messages for North and Central Texas. A heat advisory will be in effect across much of North Texas from noon through 8 p.m. Saturday. Heat index values up to 106 degrees are expected. Additional heat advisories may be needed through next week as temperatures and heat indices increase. The spotter information statement for North and Central Texas. Spotter activation is not expected at this time. The Dallas-Fort Worth climate summary for this evening, as of 7 p.m., July 24, 2026. Today's high temperature was 95 degrees and the low 80 degrees. A trace of precipitation fell today, which brings the monthly total to 1.36 inches. The total precipitation for the year now stands at 22.61 inches. The normal high temperature for tomorrow is 97 degrees, and the normal low is 77. The record high for tomorrow is 109, which occurred in 1954, and the record low is 65, which occurred in 1915. Sunset tonight is at 8:33 p.m. Sunrise tomorrow is at 6:37 a.m. The ultraviolet index forecast for July 25th is 11, or extreme. The current time is 9:59 p.m. Central Daylight Time. 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The following reports of weather temperature and wind were made at 9 p.m. DFW Airport, partly cloudy, 91, dew point 6.

67, relative humidity 44%, wind south at 9, pressure 29.94 inches and rising. Dallas Love Field, partly cloudy, 92, southeast at 8. Fort Worth Meacham, partly cloudy, 90, south at 14. Arlington, partly cloudy, 91, southeast at 7. McKinney, clear, 86, southeast at 7. Denton, partly cloudy, 89, south at 7. Elsewhere around the region, Wichita Falls, partly cloudy, 87, southeast at 15. Abilene, clear, 90, southeast at 12. Waco, mostly cloudy, 90, south at 14, gusting to 24. Tyler, clear, 85, southeast at 7. Once again at 9 p.m., DFW Airport, partly cloudy, 91, south at 9. Heat advisory in effect from noon to 8 p.m. Central Daylight Time Saturday. Heat index values up to 108 expected. The areas affected include portions of north central and northeast Texas. The hazardous weather conditions are expected from noon to 8 p.m. Central Daylight Time Saturday. Impacts: hot temperatures and high humidity will increase the risk for heat-related illnesses to occur, particularly for those working or participating in outdoor activities. Take extra precautions when outside by staying hydrated, wearing lightweight and loose-fitting clothing, and limiting strenuous activities to the early morning or evening. 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Never leave young children or pets in an enclosed vehicle, even for a short time, as temperatures can quickly rise to life-threatening levels. 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To reduce risk when outdoors, the Occupational Safety and Health Administration recommends scheduling frequent rest breaks in shaded or air-conditioned environments. Anyone overcome by heat should be moved to a cool and shaded location. Heat stroke is an emergency. Call 911 ASAP if you or someone you know is exhibiting signs of heat stroke. Now let's check on your local forecast for the Dallas-Fort Worth Metroplex. Heat advisory in effect from noon to 8 p.m. Saturday, tonight, mostly clear this evening, then becoming partly cloudy. Lows around 80. South winds 5 to 10 miles an hour. Saturday, mostly sunny. Hot with highs around 100. Southwest winds 5 to 10 miles an hour. Heat index values up to 108 in the afternoon. Saturday night, mostly clear. Lows around 80. South winds 5 to 10 miles an hour. The ultraviolet index forecast for July 25th is 11, or extreme. The current time is 10:02 p.m. Central Daylight Time. 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The following reports of weather temperature and wind were made at 10 p.m. DFW Airport, partly cloudy, 90, dew point 67, relative humidity 46%, wind south at 12, pressure 29.96 inches and rising. Dallas Love Field, partly cloudy, 91, south at 10, gusting to 16. At Fort Worth Meacham, pressure 29.96 inches and rising. Arlington, partly cloudy, 88, southeast at 6. McKinney, clear, 85, southeast at 6. Denton, partly cloudy, 88, southeast at 7. Elsewhere around the region, Wichita Falls, clear, 86, southeast at 12. Abilene, clear, 87, southeast at 12. Waco, clear, 88, south at 17. Tyler, clear, 83, southeast at 7. Once again at 10 p.m., DFW Airport, partly cloudy, 90, south at 12. The following reports of weather temperature and wind were made at 10 p.m. DFW Airport, partly cloudy, 90, dew point 67, relative humidity 46%, wind south at 12, pressure 29.96 inches and rising. Dallas Love Field, partly cloudy, 91, south at 10, gusting to 16. At Fort Worth Meacham, pressure 29.96 inches and rising. Arlington, partly cloudy, 88, southeast at 6.
McKinney, clear, 85, southeast at 6. Denton, partly cloudy, 88, southeast at 7. Elsewhere around the region, Wichita Falls, clear, 86, southeast at 12. Abilene, clear, 87, southeast at 12. Waco, clear, 88, south at 17. Tyler, clear, 83, southeast at 7. Once again at 10 p.m., DFW Airport, partly cloudy, 90, south at 12. Now let's check on your local forecast for the Dallas-Fort Worth Metroplex. Heat advisory in effect from noon to 8 p.m. Saturday, tonight, mostly clear this evening, then becoming partly cloudy. Lows around 80. South winds 5 to 10 miles an hour. Saturday, mostly sunny. Hot with highs around 100. Southwest winds 5 to 10 miles an hour. Heat index values up to 108 in the afternoon. Saturday night, mostly clear. Lows around 80. South winds 5 to 10 miles an hour. And now the extended forecast. Sunday, sunny, hot with highs around 101. Southwest winds 5 to 10 miles an hour. Heat index values up to 109 in the afternoon. Sunday night, clear. Lows in the lower 80s. South winds 5 to 10 miles an hour. Monday, sunny, hot with highs around 100. Heat index values up to 110 in the afternoon. Monday night, clear. Lows in the lower 80s. Tuesday, sunny, hot with highs 100 to 105. Heat index values up to 110 in the afternoon. Tuesday night, clear. Lows in the lower 80s. Wednesday, sunny, hot with highs 100 to 105. Heat index values up to 110 in the afternoon. Wednesday night, mostly clear. Lows in the lower 80s. Thursday, sunny, hot with highs 100 to 105. Heat index values up to 115. Thursday night, mostly clear. Lows in the lower 80s. Friday, mostly sunny. Hot with highs 100 to 105. Heat index values up to 115. The forecast key messages for North and Central Texas. A heat advisory will be in effect across much of North Texas from noon through 8 p.m. Saturday. Heat index values up to 106 degrees are expected. Additional heat advisories may be needed through next week as temperatures and heat indices increase. The spotter information statement for North and Central Texas. Spotter activation is not expected at this time. The ultraviolet index forecast for July 25th is 11, or extreme. The current time is 10:07 p.m. Central Daylight Time. 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The following reports of weather temperature and wind were made at 10 p.m. DFW Airport, partly cloudy, 90, dew point 67, relative humidity 46%, wind south at 12, pressure 29.96 inches and rising. Dallas Love Field, partly cloudy, 91, south at 10, gusting to 16. At Fort Worth Meacham, pressure 29.96 inches and rising. Arlington, partly cloudy, 88, southeast at 6. McKinney, clear, 85, southeast at 6. Denton, partly cloudy, 88, southeast at 7. Elsewhere around the region, Wichita Falls, clear, 86, southeast at 12. Abilene, clear, 87, southeast at 12. Waco, clear, 88, south at 17. Tyler, clear, 83, southeast at 7. Once again at 10 p.m., DFW Airport, partly cloudy, 90, south at 12. Now let's check on your local forecast for the Dallas-Fort Worth Metroplex. Heat advisory in effect from noon to 8 p.m. Saturday, tonight, mostly clear this evening, then becoming partly cloudy. Lows around 80. South winds 5 to 10 miles an hour. Saturday, mostly sunny.
hot with highs around 100.

southwest winds 5 to 10 miles an hour. Heat index values up to 108 in the afternoon. Saturday night, mostly clear. Lows around 80. South winds 5 to 10 miles an hour. And now the extended forecast. Sunday, sunny, hot with highs around 101. Southwest winds 5 to 10 miles an hour. Heat index values up to 109 in the afternoon. Sunday night, clear. Lows in the lower 80s. South winds 5 to 10 miles an hour. Monday, sunny, hot with highs around 100. Heat index values up to 110 in the afternoon. Monday night, clear. Lows in the lower 80s. Tuesday, sunny, hot with highs 100 to 105. Heat index values up to 110 in the afternoon. Tuesday night, clear. Lows in the lower 80s. Wednesday, sunny, hot with highs 100 to 105. Heat index values up to 110 in the afternoon. Wednesday night, mostly clear. Lows in the lower 80s. Thursday, sunny, hot with highs 100 to 105. Heat index values up to 115. Thursday night, mostly clear. Lows in the lower 80s. Friday, mostly sunny. Hot with highs 100 to 105. Heat index values up to 115. The forecast key messages for North and Central Texas. A heat advisory will be in effect across much of North Texas from noon through 8 p.m. Saturday. Heat index values up to 106 degrees are expected. Additional heat advisories may be needed through next week as temperatures and heat indices increase. The spotter information statement for North and Central Texas. Spotter activation is not expected at this time. The ultraviolet index forecast for July 25th is 11, or extreme. The current time is 10:11 p.m. Central Daylight Time. 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The following reports of weather temperature and wind were made at 10 p.m. DFW Airport, partly cloudy, 90, dew point 67, relative humidity 46%, wind south at 12, pressure 29.96 inches and rising. Dallas Love Field, partly cloudy, 91, south at 10, gusting to 16. At Fort Worth Meacham, pressure 29.96 inches and rising. Arlington, partly cloudy, 88, southeast at 6. McKinney, clear, 85, southeast at 6. Denton, clear, 88, southeast at 7. Elsewhere around the region, Wichita Falls, clear, 86, southeast at 12. Abilene, clear, 87, southeast at 12. Waco, clear, 88, south at 17. Tyler, clear, 83, southeast at 7. Once again at 10 p.m., DFW Airport, partly cloudy, 90, south at 12. Now let's check on your local forecast for the Dallas-Fort Worth Metroplex. Heat advisory in effect from noon to 8 p.m. Saturday, tonight, mostly clear this evening, then becoming partly cloudy. Lows around 80. South winds 5 to 10 miles an hour. Saturday, mostly sunny. Hot with highs around 100. Southwest winds 5 to 10 miles an hour. Heat index values up to 108 in the afternoon. Saturday night, mostly clear. Lows around 80. South winds 5 to 10 miles an hour. And now the extended forecast. Sunday, sunny, hot with highs around 101. Southwest winds 5 to 10 miles an hour. Heat index values up to 109 in the afternoon. Sunday night, clear. Lows in the lower 80s. South winds 5 to 10 miles an hour. Monday, sunny, hot with highs around 100. Heat index values up to 110 in the afternoon. Monday night, clear. Lows in the lower 80s. Tuesday, sunny, hot with highs 100 to 105. Heat index values.

Is up to 110 in the afternoon. Tuesday night, clear. Lows in the lower 80s. Wednesday, sunny, hot with highs 100 to 105. Heat index values up to 110 in the afternoon. Wednesday night, mostly clear. Lows in the lower 80s. Thursday, sunny, hot with highs 100 to 105. Heat index values up to 115. Thursday night, mostly clear. Lows in the lower 80s. Friday, mostly sunny. Hot with highs 100 to 105. Heat index values up to 115. The forecast key messages for North and Central Texas. A heat advisory will be in effect across much of North Texas from noon through 8 p.m. Saturday. Heat index values up to 106 degrees are expected. Additional heat advisories may be needed through next week as temperatures and heat indices increase. The spotter information statement for North and Central Texas. Spotter activation is not expected at this time. The ultraviolet index forecast for July 25th is 11, or extreme. The current time is 10:15 p.m. Central Daylight Time. 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The following reports of weather temperature and wind were made at 10 p.m. DFW Airport, partly cloudy, 90, dew point 67, relative humidity 46%, wind south at 12, pressure 29.96 inches and rising. Dallas Love Field, partly cloudy, 91, south at 10, gusting to 16. At Fort Worth Meacham, pressure 29.96 inches and rising. Arlington, partly cloudy, 88, southeast at 6. McKinney, clear, 85, southeast at 6. Denton, clear, 88, southeast at 7. Elsewhere around the region, Wichita Falls, clear, 86, southeast at 12. Abilene, clear, 87, southeast at 12. Waco, clear, 88, south at 17. Tyler, clear, 83, southeast at 7. Once again at 10 p.m., DFW Airport, partly cloudy, 90, south at 12. Now let's check on your local forecast for the Dallas-Fort Worth Metroplex. Heat advisory in effect from noon to 8 p.m. Saturday, tonight, mostly clear this evening, then becoming partly cloudy. Lows around 80. South winds 5 to 10 miles an hour. Saturday, mostly sunny. Hot with highs around 100. Southwest winds 5 to 10 miles an hour. Heat index values up to 108 in the afternoon. Saturday night, mostly clear. Lows around 80. South winds 5 to 10 miles an hour. And now the extended forecast. Sunday, sunny, hot with highs around 101. Southwest winds 5 to 10 miles an hour. Heat index values up to 109 in the afternoon. Sunday night, clear. Lows in the lower 80s. South winds 5 to 10 miles an hour. Monday, sunny, hot with highs around 100. Heat index values up to 110 in the afternoon. Monday night, clear. Lows in the lower 80s. Tuesday, sunny, hot with highs 100 to 105. Heat index values up to 110 in the afternoon. Tuesday night, clear. Lows in the lower 80s. Wednesday, sunny, hot with highs 100 to 105. Heat index values up to 110 in the afternoon. Wednesday night, mostly clear. Lows in the lower 80s. Thursday, sunny, hot with highs 100 to 105. Heat index values up to 115. Thursday night, mostly clear. Lows in the lower 80s. Friday, mostly sunny. Hot with highs 100 to 105. Heat index values up to 115. The forecast key messages for North and Central Texas. A heat advisory will be in effect across much of North Texas from noon through 8 p.m. Saturday. Heat index values up to 115.

106 degrees are expected. Additional heat advisories may be needed through next week as temperatures and heat indices increase. The spotter information statement for North and Central Texas. Spotter activation is not expected at this time. The ultraviolet index forecast for July 25th is 11, or extreme. The current time is 10:19 p.m. Central Daylight Time. 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The following reports of weather temperature and wind were made at 10 p.m. DFW Airport, partly cloudy, 90, dew point 67, relative humidity 46%, wind south at 12, pressure 29.96 inches and rising. Dallas Love Field, partly cloudy, 91, south at 10, gusting to 16. At Fort Worth Meacham, pressure 29.96 inches and rising. Arlington, partly cloudy, 88, southeast at 6. McKinney, clear, 85, southeast at 6. Denton, clear, 88, southeast at 7. Elsewhere around the region, Wichita Falls, clear, 86, southeast at 12. Abilene, clear, 87, southeast at 12. Waco, clear, 88, south at 17. Tyler, clear, 83, southeast at 7. Once again at 10 p.m., DFW Airport, partly cloudy, 90, south at 12. Now let's check on your local forecast for the Dallas-Fort Worth Metroplex. Heat advisory in effect from noon to 8 p.m. Saturday, tonight, mostly clear this evening, then becoming partly cloudy. Lows around 80. South winds 5 to 10 miles an hour. Saturday, mostly sunny. Hot with highs around 100. Southwest winds 5 to 10 miles an hour. Heat index values up to 108 in the afternoon. Saturday night, mostly clear. Lows around 80. South winds 5 to 10 miles an hour. And now the extended forecast. Sunday, sunny, hot with highs around 101. Southwest winds 5 to 10 miles an hour. Heat index values up to 109 in the afternoon. Sunday night, clear. Lows in the lower 80s. South winds 5 to 10 miles an hour. Monday, sunny, hot with highs around 100. Heat index values up to 110 in the afternoon. Monday night, clear. Lows in the lower 80s. Tuesday, sunny, hot with highs 100 to 105. Heat index values up to 110 in the afternoon. Tuesday night, clear. Lows in the lower 80s. Wednesday, sunny, hot with highs 100 to 105. Heat index values up to 110 in the afternoon. Wednesday night, mostly clear. Lows in the lower 80s. Thursday, sunny, hot with highs 100 to 105. Heat index values up to 115. Thursday night, mostly clear. Lows in the lower 80s. Friday, mostly sunny. Hot with highs 100 to 105. Heat index values up to 115. The forecast key messages for North and Central Texas. A heat advisory will be in effect across much of North Texas from noon through 8 p.m. Saturday. Heat index values up to 106 degrees are expected. Additional heat advisories may be needed through next week as temperatures and heat indices increase. The spotter information statement for North and Central Texas. Spotter activation is not expected at this time. The ultraviolet index forecast for July 25th is 11, or extreme. The current time is 10:23 p.m. Central Daylight Time. 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The following reports of weather temperature and wind were made at 10 p.m. DFW Airport, partly cloudy, 90, dew point 67, relative humidity 46%, wind south at 12, pressure 29.96 inches.

Dallas Love Field. Partly cloudy. 91, south at 10, gusting to 16. At Fort Worth, Meacham, pressure 29.96 inches and rising. Arlington, partly cloudy, 88, southeast at 6. McKinney, clear, 85, southeast at 6. Denton, clear, 88, southeast at 7. Elsewhere around the region, Wichita Falls, clear, 86, southeast at 12. Abilene, clear, 87, southeast at 12. Waco, clear, 88, south at 17. Tyler, clear, 83, southeast at 7. Once again at 10 p.m., DFW Airport, partly cloudy, 90, south at 12. Now let's check on your local forecast for the Dallas-Fort Worth Metroplex. Heat advisory in effect from noon to 8 p.m. Saturday, tonight, mostly clear this evening, then becoming partly cloudy. Lows around 80. South winds 5 to 10 miles an hour. Saturday, mostly sunny. Hot with highs around 100. Southwest winds 5 to 10 miles an hour. Heat index values up to 108 in the afternoon. Saturday night, mostly clear. Lows around 80. South winds 5 to 10 miles an hour. And now the extended forecast. Sunday, sunny, hot with highs around 101. Southwest winds 5 to 10 miles an hour. Heat index values up to 109 in the afternoon. Sunday night, clear. Lows in the lower 80s. South winds 5 to 10 miles an hour. Monday, sunny, hot with highs around 100. Heat index values up to 110 in the afternoon. Monday night, clear. Lows in the lower 80s. Tuesday, sunny, hot with highs 100 to 105. Heat index values up to 110 in the afternoon. Tuesday night, clear. Lows in the lower 80s. Wednesday, sunny, hot with highs 100 to 105. Heat index values up to 110 in the afternoon. Wednesday night, mostly clear. Lows in the lower 80s. Thursday, sunny, hot with highs 100 to 105. Heat index values up to 115. Thursday night, mostly clear. Lows in the lower 80s. Friday, mostly sunny. Hot with highs 100 to 105. Heat index values up to 115. The forecast key messages for North and Central Texas. A heat advisory will be in effect across much of North Texas from noon through 8 p.m. Saturday. Heat index values up to 106 degrees are expected. Additional heat advisories may be needed through next week as temperatures and heat indices increase. The spotter information statement for North and Central Texas. Spotter activation is not expected at this time. The ultraviolet index forecast for July 25th is 11, or extreme. The current time is 10:27 p.m. Central Daylight Time. 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The following reports of weather temperature and wind were made at 10 p.m. DFW Airport, partly cloudy, 90, dew point 67, relative humidity 46%, wind south at 12, pressure 29.96 inches and rising. Dallas Love Field, partly cloudy, 91, south at 10, gusting to 16. At Fort Worth, Meacham, pressure 29.96 inches and rising. Arlington, partly cloudy, 88, southeast at 6. McKinney, clear, 85, southeast at 6. Denton, clear, 88, southeast at 7. Elsewhere around the region, Wichita Falls, clear, 86, southeast at 12. Abilene, clear, 87, southeast at 12. Waco, clear, 88, south at 17. Tyler, clear, 83, southeast at 7. Once again at 10 p.m., DFW Airport, partly cloudy, 90, south at 12.
Now let's check on your local forecast for the Dallas-Fort Worth Metroplex. Heat advisory in effect from noon to 8 p.m. Saturday. Tonight, mostly clear this evening, then becoming partly cloudy. Lows around 80. South winds 5 to 10 miles an hour. Saturday, mostly sunny. Hot with highs around 100. Southwest winds 5 to 10 miles an hour. Heat index values up to 108 in the afternoon. Saturday night, mostly clear. Lows around 80. South winds 5 to 10 miles an hour. Heat advisory in effect from noon to 8 p.m. Central Daylight Time Saturday. Heat index values up to 108 expected. The areas affected include portions of north central and northeast Texas. The hazardous weather conditions are expected from noon to 8 p.m. Central Daylight Time Saturday. Impacts: hot temperatures and high humidity will increase the risk for heat-related illnesses to occur, particularly for those working or participating in outdoor activities. Take extra precautions when outside by staying hydrated, wearing lightweight and loose-fitting clothing, and limiting strenuous activities to the early morning or evening. Check up on relatives and neighbors. Never leave young children or pets in an enclosed vehicle, even for a short time, as temperatures can quickly rise to life-threatening levels. Know the signs and symptoms of heat exhaustion and heat stroke. To reduce risk when outdoors, the Occupational Safety and Health Administration recommends scheduling frequent rest breaks in shaded or air-conditioned environments. Anyone overcome by heat should be moved to a cool and shaded location. Heat stroke is an emergency. Call 911 ASAP if you or someone you know is exhibiting signs of heat stroke. And now the extended forecast. Sunday, sunny, hot with highs around 101. Southwest winds 5 to 10 miles an hour. Heat index values up to 109 in the afternoon. Sunday night, clear. Lows in the lower 80s. South winds 5 to 10 miles an hour. Monday, sunny, hot with highs around 100. Heat index values up to 110 in the afternoon. Monday night, clear. Lows in the lower 80s. Tuesday, sunny, hot with highs 100 to 105. Heat index values up to 110 in the afternoon. Tuesday night, clear. Lows in the lower 80s. Wednesday, sunny, hot with highs 100 to 105. Heat index values up to 110 in the afternoon. Wednesday night, mostly clear. Lows in the lower 80s. Thursday, sunny, hot with highs 100 to 105. Heat index values up to 115. Thursday night, mostly clear. Lows in the lower 80s. Friday, mostly sunny. Hot with highs 100 to 105. Heat index values up to 115. The forecast key messages for North and Central Texas. A heat advisory will be in effect across much of North Texas from noon through 8 p.m. Saturday. Heat index values up to 106 degrees are expected. Additional heat advisories may be needed through next week as temperatures and heat indices increase. The spotter information statement for North and Central Texas. Spotter activation is not expected at this time. The ultraviolet index forecast for July 25th is 11, or extreme, for North and Central Texas. Spotter activation is not expected at this time. The ultraviolet index forecast for July 25th is 11, or extreme. The current time is 10:33 p.m. Central Daylight Time. 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The following reports of weather temperature and wind were made at 10 p.m. DFW Airport, partly cloudy, 90, dew point 67, relative humidity 46%, wind south at 12, pressure 29.96 inches and rising. Dallas Love Field, partly cloudy, 91, south at 10, gusting to 16. At Fort Worth Meacham, pressure 29.96 inches and rising. Arlington, partly cloudy, 88, southeast at 6.
McKinney, clear, 85, southeast at 6. Denton, clear, 88, south.

East at 7. Elsewhere around the region, Wichita Falls, clear, 86, southeast at 12. Abilene, clear, 87, southeast at 12. Waco, clear, 88, south at 17. Tyler, clear, 83, southeast at 7. Once again at 10 p.m., DFW Airport, partly cloudy, 90, south at 12. Now let's check on your local forecast for the Dallas-Fort Worth Metroplex. Heat advisory in effect from noon to 8 p.m. Saturday, tonight, mostly clear this evening, then becoming partly cloudy. Lows around 80. South winds 5 to 10 miles an hour. Saturday, mostly sunny. Hot with highs around 100. Southwest winds 5 to 10 miles an hour. Heat index values up to 108 in the afternoon. Saturday night, mostly clear. Lows around 80. South winds 5 to 10 miles an hour. And now the extended forecast. Sunday, sunny, hot with highs around 101. Southwest winds 5 to 10 miles an hour. Heat index values up to 109 in the afternoon. Sunday night, clear. Lows in the lower 80s. South winds 5 to 10 miles an hour. Monday, sunny, hot with highs around 100. Heat index values up to 110 in the afternoon. Monday night, clear. Lows in the lower 80s. Tuesday, sunny, hot with highs 100 to 105. Heat index values up to 110 in the afternoon. Tuesday night, clear. Lows in the lower 80s. Wednesday, sunny, hot with highs 100 to 105. Heat index values up to 110 in the afternoon. Wednesday night, mostly clear. Lows in the lower 80s. Thursday, sunny, hot with highs 100 to 105. Heat index values up to 115. Thursday night, mostly clear. Lows in the lower 80s. Friday, mostly sunny. Hot with highs 100 to 105. Heat index values up to 115. The forecast key messages for North and Central Texas. A heat advisory will be in effect across much of North Texas from noon through 8 p.m. Saturday. Heat index values up to 106 degrees are expected. Additional heat advisories may be needed through next week as temperatures and heat indices increase. The spotter information statement for North and Central Texas. Spotter activation is not expected at this time. The ultraviolet index forecast for July 25th is 11, or extreme. The current time is 10:37 p.m. Central Daylight Time. 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The following reports of weather temperature and wind were made at 10 p.m. DFW Airport, partly cloudy, 90, dew point 67, relative humidity 46%, wind south at 12, pressure 29.96 inches and rising. Dallas Love Field, partly cloudy, 91, south at 10, gusting to 16. At Fort Worth Meacham, pressure 29.96 inches and rising. Arlington, partly cloudy, 88, southeast at 6. McKinney, clear, 85, southeast at 6. Denton, clear, 88, southeast at 7. Elsewhere around the region, Wichita Falls, clear, 86, southeast at 12. Abilene, clear, 87, southeast at 12. Waco, clear, 88, south at 17. Tyler, clear, 83, southeast at 7. Once again at 10 p.m., DFW Airport, partly cloudy, 90, south at 12. Now let's check on your local forecast for the Dallas-Fort Worth Metroplex. Heat advisory in effect from noon to 8 p.m. Saturday, tonight, mostly clear this evening, then becoming partly cloudy. Lows around 80. South winds 5 to 10 miles an hour. Saturday, mostly sunny. Hot with highs around 100. Southwest winds 5 to 10 miles an hour.
heat index values up to 100.

Saturday night, mostly clear. Lows around 80. South winds 5 to 10 miles an hour. And now the extended forecast. Sunday, sunny, hot with highs around 101. Southwest winds 5 to 10 miles an hour. Heat index values up to 109 in the afternoon. Sunday night, clear. Lows in the lower 80s. South winds 5 to 10 miles an hour. Monday, sunny, hot with highs around 100. Heat index values up to 110 in the afternoon. Monday night, clear. Lows in the lower 80s. Tuesday, sunny, hot with highs 100 to 105. Heat index values up to 110 in the afternoon. Tuesday night, clear. Lows in the lower 80s. Wednesday, sunny, hot with highs 100 to 105. Heat index values up to 110 in the afternoon. Wednesday night, mostly clear. Lows in the lower 80s. Thursday, sunny, hot with highs 100 to 105. Heat index values up to 115. Thursday night, mostly clear. Lows in the lower 80s. Friday, mostly sunny. Hot with highs 100 to 105. Heat index values up to 115. The forecast key messages for North and Central Texas. A heat advisory will be in effect across much of North Texas from noon through 8 p.m. Saturday. Heat index values up to 106 degrees are expected. Additional heat advisories may be needed through next week as temperatures and heat indices increase. The spotter information statement for North and Central Texas. Spotter activation is not expected at this time. The ultraviolet index forecast for July 25th is 11, or extreme. The current time is 10:41 p.m. Central Daylight Time. 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The following reports of weather temperature and wind were made at 10 p.m. DFW Airport, partly cloudy, 90, dew point 67, relative humidity 46%, wind south at 12, pressure 29.96 inches and rising. Dallas Love Field, partly cloudy, 91, south at 10, gusting to 16. At Fort Worth Meacham, pressure 29.96 inches and rising. Arlington, partly cloudy, 88, southeast at 6. McKinney, clear, 85, southeast at 6. Denton, clear, 88, southeast at 7. Elsewhere around the region, Wichita Falls, clear, 86, southeast at 12. Abilene, clear, 87, southeast at 12. Waco, clear, 88, south at 17. Tyler, clear, 83, southeast at 7. Once again at 10 p.m., DFW Airport, partly cloudy, 90, south at 12. Now let's check on your local forecast for the Dallas-Fort Worth Metroplex. Heat advisory in effect from noon to 8 p.m. Saturday, tonight, mostly clear this evening, then becoming partly cloudy. Lows around 80. South winds 5 to 10 miles an hour. Saturday, mostly sunny. Hot with highs around 100. Southwest winds 5 to 10 miles an hour. Heat index values up to 108 in the afternoon. Saturday night, mostly clear. Lows around 80. South winds 5 to 10 miles an hour. And now the extended forecast. Sunday, sunny, hot with highs around 101. Southwest winds 5 to 10 miles an hour. Heat index values up to 109 in the afternoon. Sunday night, clear. Lows in the lower 80s. South winds 5 to 10 miles an hour. Monday, sunny, hot with highs around 100. Heat index values up to 110 in the afternoon. Monday night, clear. Lows in the lower 80s. Tuesday, sunny, hot with highs 100 to 105. Heat index values up to 110 in the afternoon. Tuesday night, clear. Lows

heat index values up to 106 degrees are expected. Additional heat advisories may be needed through next week as temperatures and heat indices increase. The spotter information statement for North and Central Texas. Spotter activation is not expected at this time. The ultraviolet index forecast for July 25th is 11, or extreme. The current time is 10:45 p.m. Central Daylight Time. 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The following reports of weather temperature and wind were made at 10 p.m. DFW Airport, partly cloudy, 90, dew point 67, relative humidity 46%, wind south at 12, pressure 29.96 inches and rising. Dallas Love Field, partly cloudy, 91, south at 10, gusting to 16. At Fort Worth Meacham, pressure 29.96 inches and rising. Arlington, partly cloudy, 88, southeast at 6. McKinney, clear, 85, southeast at 6. Denton, clear, 88, southeast at 7. Elsewhere around the region, Wichita Falls, clear, 86, southeast at 12. Abilene, clear, 87, southeast at 12. Waco, clear, 88, south at 17. Tyler, clear, 83, southeast at 7. Once again at 10 p.m., DFW Airport, partly cloudy, 90, south at 12. Now let's check on your local forecast for the Dallas-Fort Worth Metroplex. Heat advisory in effect from noon to 8 p.m. Saturday, tonight, mostly clear this evening, then becoming partly cloudy. Lows around 80. South winds 5 to 10 miles an hour. Saturday, mostly sunny. Hot with highs around 100. Southwest winds 5 to 10 miles an hour. Heat index values up to 108 in the afternoon. Saturday night, mostly clear. Lows around 80. South winds 5 to 10 miles an hour. And now the extended forecast. Sunday, sunny, hot with highs around 101. Southwest winds 5 to 10 miles an hour. Heat index values up to 109 in the afternoon. Sunday night, clear. Lows in the lower 80s. South winds 5 to 10 miles an hour. Monday, sunny, hot with highs around 100. Heat index values up to 110 in the afternoon. Monday night, clear. Lows in the lower 80s. Tuesday, sunny, hot with highs 100 to 105. Heat index values up to 110 in the afternoon. Tuesday night, clear. Lows in the lower 80s. Wednesday, sunny, hot with highs 100 to 105. Heat index values up to 110 in the afternoon. Wednesday night, mostly clear. Lows in the lower 80s. Thursday, sunny, hot with highs 100 to 105. Heat index values up to 115. Thursday night, mostly clear. Lows in the lower 80s. Friday, mostly sunny. Hot with highs 100 to 105. Heat index values up to 115. The forecast key messages for North and Central Texas. A heat advisory will be in effect across much of North Texas from noon through 8 p.m. Saturday. Heat index values up to 106 degrees are expected. Additional heat advisories may be needed through next week as temperatures and heat indices increase. The spotter information statement for North and Central Texas. Spotter activation is not expected at this time. The ultraviolet index forecast for July 25th is 11, or extreme. The current time is 10:49 p.m. Central Daylight Time. 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The following reports of weather temperature and wind were made at 10 p.m. DFW Airport, partly cloudy, 90, dew point 67, relative humidity 46%, wind south at 12.

pressure 29.96 inches and rising. Dallas Love Field, partly cloudy, 91, south at 10, gusting to 16. At Fort Worth Meacham, pressure 29.96 inches and rising. Arlington, partly cloudy, 88, southeast at 6. McKinney, clear, 85, southeast at 6. Denton, clear, 88, southeast at 7. Elsewhere around the region, Wichita Falls, clear, 86, southeast at 12. Abilene, clear, 87, southeast at 12. Waco, clear, 88, south at 17. Tyler, clear, 83, southeast at 7. Once again at 10 p.m., DFW Airport, partly cloudy, 90, south at 12. Now let's check on your local forecast for the Dallas-Fort Worth Metroplex. Heat advisory in effect from noon to 8 p.m. Saturday, tonight, mostly clear this evening, then becoming partly cloudy. Lows around 80. South winds 5 to 10 miles an hour. Saturday, mostly sunny. Hot with highs around 100. Southwest winds 5 to 10 miles an hour. Heat index values up to 108 in the afternoon. Saturday night, mostly clear. Lows around 80. South winds 5 to 10 miles an hour. And now the extended forecast. Sunday, sunny, hot with highs around 101. Southwest winds 5 to 10 miles an hour. Heat index values up to 109 in the afternoon. Sunday night, clear. Lows in the lower 80s. South winds 5 to 10 miles an hour. Monday, sunny, hot with highs around 100. Heat index values up to 110 in the afternoon. Monday night, clear. Lows in the lower 80s. Tuesday, sunny, hot with highs 100 to 105. Heat index values up to 110 in the afternoon. Tuesday night, clear. Lows in the lower 80s. Wednesday, sunny, hot with highs 100 to 105. Heat index values up to 110 in the afternoon. Wednesday night, mostly clear. Lows in the lower 80s. Thursday, sunny, hot with highs 100 to 105. Heat index values up to 115. Thursday night, mostly clear. Lows in the lower 80s. Friday, mostly sunny. Hot with highs 100 to 105. Heat index values up to 115. The forecast key messages for North and Central Texas. A heat advisory will be in effect across much of North Texas from noon through 8 p.m. Saturday. Heat index values up to 106 degrees are expected. Additional heat advisories may be needed through next week as temperatures and heat indices increase. The spotter information statement for North and Central Texas. Spotter activation is not expected at this time. The ultraviolet index forecast for July 25th is 11, or extreme. The current time is 10:53 p.m. Central Daylight Time. 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The following reports of weather temperature and wind were made at 10 p.m. DFW Airport, partly cloudy, 90, dew point 67, relative humidity 46%, wind south at 12, pressure 29.96 inches and rising. Dallas Love Field, partly cloudy, 91, south at 10, gusting to 16. At Fort Worth Meacham, pressure 29.96 inches and rising. Arlington, partly cloudy, 88, southeast at 6. McKinney, clear, 85, southeast at 6. Denton, clear, 88, southeast at 7. Elsewhere around the region, Wichita Falls, clear, 86, southeast at 12. Abilene, clear, 87, southeast at 12. Waco, clear, 88, south at 17. Tyler, clear, 83, southeast at 7. Once again at 10 p.m., DFW Airport, partly cloudy, 90, south at 12. Now let's check on your local forecast.

For the Dallas-Fort Worth Metroplex, heat advisory in effect from noon to 8 p.m. Saturday. Tonight, mostly clear this evening, then becoming partly cloudy. Lows around 80. South winds 5 to 10 miles an hour. Saturday, mostly sunny. Hot with highs around 100. Southwest winds 5 to 10 miles an hour. Heat index values up to 108 in the afternoon. Saturday night, mostly clear. Lows around 80. South winds 5 to 10 miles an hour. And now the extended forecast. Sunday, sunny, hot with highs around 101. Southwest winds 5 to 10 miles an hour. Heat index values up to 109 in the afternoon. Sunday night, clear. Lows in the lower 80s. South winds 5 to 10 miles an hour. Monday, sunny, hot with highs around 100. Heat index values up to 110 in the afternoon. Monday night, clear. Lows in the lower 80s. Tuesday, sunny, hot with highs 100 to 105. Heat index values up to 110 in the afternoon. Tuesday night, clear. Lows in the lower 80s. Wednesday, sunny, hot with highs 100 to 105. Heat index values up to 110 in the afternoon. Wednesday night, mostly clear. Lows in the lower 80s. Thursday, sunny, hot with highs 100 to 105. Heat index values up to 115. Thursday night, mostly clear. Lows in the lower 80s. Friday, mostly sunny. Hot with highs 100 to 105. Heat index values up to 115. The forecast key messages for North and Central Texas. A heat advisory will be in effect across much of North Texas from noon through 8 p.m. Saturday. Heat index values up to 106 degrees are expected. Additional heat advisories may be needed through next week as temperatures and heat indices increase. The spotter information statement for North and Central Texas. Spotter activation is not expected at this time. The ultraviolet index forecast for July 25th is 11, or extreme. The current time is 10:57 p.m. Central Daylight Time. 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The following reports of weather temperature and wind were made at 10 p.m. DFW Airport, partly cloudy, 90, dew point 67, relative humidity 46%, wind south at 12, pressure 29.96 inches and rising. Dallas Love Field, partly cloudy, 91, south at 10, gusting to 16. At Fort Worth Meacham, pressure 29.96 inches and rising. Arlington, partly cloudy, 88, southeast at 6. McKinney, clear, 85, southeast at 6. Denton, clear, 88, southeast at 7. Elsewhere around the region, Wichita Falls, clear, 86, southeast at 12. Abilene, clear, 87, southeast at 12. Waco, clear, 88, south at 17. Tyler, clear, 83, southeast at 7. Once again at 10 p.m., DFW Airport, partly cloudy, 90, south at 12. Now let's check on your local forecast for the Dallas-Fort Worth Metroplex. Heat advisory in effect from noon to 8 p.m. Saturday, tonight, mostly clear this evening, then becoming partly cloudy. Lows around 80. South winds 5 to 10 miles an hour. Saturday, mostly sunny. Hot with highs around 100. Southwest winds 5 to 10 miles an hour. Heat index values up to 108 in the afternoon. Saturday night, mostly clear. Lows around 80. South winds 5 to 10 miles an hour. And now the extended forecast. Sunday, sunny, hot with highs around 101. Southwest winds 5 to 10 miles an hour. Heat index values up to 109 in the afternoon. Sunday night, clear. Lows in the lower 80s.

South winds 5 to 10 miles an hour. Monday, sunny, hot with highs around 100. Heat index values up to 110 in the afternoon. Monday night, clear. Lows in the lower 80s. Tuesday, sunny, hot with highs 100 to 105. Heat index values up to 110 in the afternoon. Tuesday night, clear. Lows in the lower 80s. Wednesday, sunny, hot with highs 100 to 105. Heat index values up to 110 in the afternoon. Wednesday night, mostly clear. Lows in the lower 80s. Thursday, sunny, hot with highs 100 to 105. Heat index values up to 115. Thursday night, mostly clear. Lows in the lower 80s. Friday, mostly sunny. Hot with highs 100 to 105. Heat index values up to 115. Heat advisory in effect from noon to 8 p.m. Central Daylight Time Saturday. Heat index values up to 108 expected. The areas affected include portions of North Central and Northeast Texas. The hazardous weather conditions are expected from noon to 8 p.m. Central Daylight Time Saturday. Impacts: hot temperatures and high humidity will increase the risk for heat-related illnesses to occur, particularly for those working or participating in outdoor activities. Take extra precautions when outside by staying hydrated, wearing lightweight and loose-fitting clothing, and limiting strenuous activities to the early morning or evening. Check up on relatives and neighbors. Never leave young children or pets in an enclosed vehicle, even for a short time, as temperatures can quickly rise to life-threatening levels. Know the signs and symptoms of heat exhaustion and heat stroke. To reduce risk when outdoors, the Occupational Safety and Health Administration recommends scheduling frequent rest breaks in shaded or air-conditioned environments. Anyone overcome by heat should be moved to a cool and shaded location. Heat stroke is an emergency. Call 911 ASAP if you or someone you know is exhibiting signs of heat stroke. The ultraviolet index forecast for July 25th is 11, or extreme. The current time is 11:02 p.m. Central Daylight Time. 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Serving the Dallas-Fort Worth listening area. The following reports of weather temperature and wind were made at 11 p.m. DFW Airport, partly cloudy, 89, dew point 68, relative humidity 49%, wind south at 8, pressure 29.98 inches and rising. Dallas Love Field, partly cloudy, 89, south at 13, gusting to 22. At Fort Worth Meacham, pressure 29.98 inches and rising. Arlington, partly cloudy, 88, southeast at 9. McKinney, clear, 85, south at 8. Denton, partly cloudy, 86, south at 7. Elsewhere around the region, Wichita Falls, clear, 84, southeast at 12. Abilene, clear, 86, south at 10. Waco, clear, 86, south at 16, gusting to 24. Tyler, partly cloudy, 85, south at 12. Once again at 11 p.m., DFW Airport, partly cloudy, 89, south at 8. The following reports of weather temperature and wind were made at 11 p.m. DFW Airport, partly cloudy, 89, dew point 68, relative humidity 49%, wind south at 8, pressure 29.98 inches and rising. Dallas Love Field, partly cloudy, 89, south at 13, gusting to 22. At Fort Worth Meacham, pressure 29.98 inches and rising. Arlington, partly cloudy, 88, southeast at 9. McKinney, clear, 85, south at 8. Denton, partly cloudy, 86, south at 7. Elsewhere around the region, Wichita Falls, clear, 84, southeast at 12. Abilene, clear, 86, south at 10. Waco, clear, 86, south at 16, gusting to 24. Tyler, partly cloudy, 85, south at 12. Once again at 11 p.m., DFW Airport, partly cloudy, 89.

Now let's check on your local forecast for the Dallas-Fort Worth Metroplex. Heat advisory in effect from noon to 8 p.m. Saturday. Tonight, mostly clear this evening, then becoming partly cloudy. Lows around 80. South winds 5 to 10 miles an hour. Saturday, mostly sunny. Hot with highs around 100. Southwest winds 5 to 10 miles an hour. Heat index values up to 108 in the afternoon. Saturday night, mostly clear. Lows around 80. South winds 5 to 10 miles an hour. And now the extended forecast. Sunday, sunny, hot with highs around 101. Southwest winds 5 to 10 miles an hour. Heat index values up to 109 in the afternoon. Sunday night, clear. Lows in the lower 80s. South winds 5 to 10 miles an hour. Monday, sunny, hot with highs around 100. Heat index values up to 110 in the afternoon. Monday night, clear. Lows in the lower 80s. Tuesday, sunny, hot with highs 100 to 105. Heat index values up to 110 in the afternoon. Tuesday night, clear. Lows in the lower 80s. Wednesday, sunny, hot with highs 100 to 105. Heat index values up to 110 in the afternoon. Wednesday night, mostly clear. Lows in the lower 80s. Thursday, sunny, hot with highs 100 to 105. Heat index values up to 115. Thursday night, mostly clear. Lows in the lower 80s. Friday, mostly sunny. Hot with highs 100 to 105. Heat index values up to 115. The forecast key messages for North and Central Texas. A heat advisory will be in effect across much of North Texas from noon through 8 p.m. Saturday. Heat index values up to 106 degrees are expected. Additional heat advisories may be needed through next week as temperatures and heat indices increase. The spotter information statement for North and Central Texas. Spotter activation is not expected at this time. The ultraviolet index forecast for July 25th is 11, or extreme. The current time is 11:07 p.m. Central Daylight Time. 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The following reports of weather temperature and wind were made at 11 p.m. DFW Airport, partly cloudy, 89, dew point 68, relative humidity 49%, wind south at 8, pressure 29.98 inches and rising. Dallas Love Field, partly cloudy, 89, south at 13, gusting to 22. At Fort Worth Meacham, pressure 29.98 inches and rising. Arlington, partly cloudy, 88, southeast at 9. McKinney, clear, 85, south at 8. Denton, partly cloudy, 86, south at 7. Elsewhere around the region, Wichita Falls, clear, 84, southeast at 12. Abilene, clear, 86, south at 10. Waco, clear, 86, south at 16, gusting to 24. Tyler, partly cloudy, 85, south at 12. Once again at 11 p.m., DFW Airport, partly cloudy, 89, south at 8. Now let's check on your local forecast for the Dallas-Fort Worth Metroplex. Heat advisory in effect from noon to 8 p.m. Saturday. Tonight, mostly clear this evening, then becoming partly cloudy. Lows around 80. South winds 5 to 10 miles an hour. Saturday, mostly sunny. Hot with highs around 100. Southwest winds 5 to 10 miles an hour. Heat index values up to 108 in the afternoon. Saturday night, mostly clear. Lows around 80. South winds 5 to 10 miles an hour. And now the extended forecast. Sunday, sunny, hot with highs around 101. Southwest winds 5 to 10 miles an hour. Heat index values up to 109.

Sunday night, clear. Lows in the lower 80s. South winds 5 to 10 miles an hour. Monday, sunny, hot with highs around 100. Heat index values up to 110 in the afternoon. Monday night, clear. Lows in the lower 80s. Tuesday, sunny, hot with highs 100 to 105. Heat index values up to 110 in the afternoon. Tuesday night, clear. Lows in the lower 80s. Wednesday, sunny, hot with highs 100 to 105. Heat index values up to 110 in the afternoon. Wednesday night, mostly clear. Lows in the lower 80s. Thursday, sunny, hot with highs 100 to 105. Heat index values up to 115. Thursday night, mostly clear. Lows in the lower 80s. Friday, mostly sunny. Hot with highs 100 to 105. Heat index values up to 115. The forecast key messages for North and Central Texas. A heat advisory will be in effect across much of North Texas from noon through 8 p.m. Saturday. Heat index values up to 106 degrees are expected. Additional heat advisories may be needed through next week as temperatures and heat indices increase. The spotter information statement for North and Central Texas. Spotter activation is not expected at this time. The ultraviolet index forecast for July 25th is 11, or extreme. The current time is 11:11 p.m. Central Daylight Time. 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The following reports of weather temperature and wind were made at 11 p.m. DFW Airport, partly cloudy, 89, dew point 68, relative humidity 49%, wind south at 8, pressure 29.98 inches and rising. Dallas Love Field, partly cloudy, 89, south at 13, gusting to 22. At Fort Worth Meacham, pressure 29.98 inches and rising. Arlington, partly cloudy, 88, southeast at 9. McKinney, clear, 85, south at 8. Denton, partly cloudy, 86, south at 7. Elsewhere around the region, Wichita Falls, clear, 84, southeast at 12. Abilene, clear, 86, south at 10. Waco, clear, 86, south at 16, gusting to 24. Tyler, partly cloudy, 85, south at 12. Once again at 11 p.m., DFW Airport, partly cloudy, 89, south at 8. Now let's check on your local forecast for the Dallas-Fort Worth Metroplex. Heat advisory in effect from noon to 8 p.m. Saturday, tonight, mostly clear this evening, then becoming partly cloudy. Lows around 80. South winds 5 to 10 miles an hour. Saturday, mostly sunny. Hot with highs around 100. Southwest winds 5 to 10 miles an hour. Heat index values up to 108 in the afternoon. Saturday night, mostly clear. Lows around 80. South winds 5 to 10 miles an hour. And now the extended forecast. Sunday, sunny, hot with highs around 101. Southwest winds 5 to 10 miles an hour. Heat index values up to 109 in the afternoon. Sunday night, clear. Lows in the lower 80s. South winds 5 to 10 miles an hour. Monday, sunny, hot with highs around 100. Heat index values up to 110 in the afternoon. Monday night, clear. Lows in the lower 80s. Tuesday, sunny, hot with highs 100 to 105. Heat index values up to 110 in the afternoon. Tuesday night, clear. Lows in the lower 80s. Wednesday, sunny, hot with highs 100 to 105. Heat index values up to 110 in the afternoon. Wednesday night, mostly clear. Lows in the lower 80s. Thursday, sunny, hot with highs 100 to 105. Heat index values.

is up to 115. Thursday night, mostly clear. Lows in the lower 80s. Friday, mostly sunny. Hot with highs 100 to 105. Heat index values up to 115. The forecast key messages for North and Central Texas. A heat advisory will be in effect across much of North Texas from noon through 8 p.m. Saturday. Heat index values up to 106 degrees are expected. Additional heat advisories may be needed through next week as temperatures and heat indices increase. The spotter information statement for North and Central Texas. Spotter activation is not expected at this time. The ultraviolet index forecast for July 25th is 11, or extreme. The current time is 11:15 p.m. Central Daylight Time. 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The following reports of weather temperature and wind were made at 11 p.m. DFW Airport, partly cloudy, 89, dew point 68, relative humidity 49%, wind south at 8, pressure 29.98 inches and rising. Dallas Love Field, partly cloudy, 89, south at 13, gusting to 22. At Fort Worth Meacham, pressure 29.98 inches and rising. Arlington, partly cloudy, 88, southeast at 9. McKinney, clear, 85, south at 8. Denton, partly cloudy, 86, south at 7. Elsewhere around the region, Wichita Falls, clear, 84, southeast at 12. Abilene, clear, 86, south at 10. Waco, clear, 86, south at 16, gusting to 24. Tyler, partly cloudy, 85, south at 12. Once again at 11 p.m., DFW Airport, partly cloudy, 89, south at 8. Now let's check on your local forecast for the Dallas-Fort Worth Metroplex. Heat advisory in effect from noon to 8 p.m. Saturday, tonight, mostly clear this evening, then becoming partly cloudy. Lows around 80. South winds 5 to 10 miles an hour. Saturday, mostly sunny. Hot with highs around 100. Southwest winds 5 to 10 miles an hour. Heat index values up to 108 in the afternoon. Saturday night, mostly clear. Lows around 80. South winds 5 to 10 miles an hour. And now the extended forecast. Sunday, sunny, hot with highs around 101. Southwest winds 5 to 10 miles an hour. Heat index values up to 109 in the afternoon. Sunday night, clear. Lows in the lower 80s. South winds 5 to 10 miles an hour. Monday, sunny, hot with highs around 100. Heat index values up to 110 in the afternoon. Monday night, clear. Lows in the lower 80s. Tuesday, sunny, hot with highs 100 to 105. Heat index values up to 110 in the afternoon. Tuesday night, clear. Lows in the lower 80s. Wednesday, sunny, hot with highs 100 to 105. Heat index values up to 110 in the afternoon. Wednesday night, mostly clear. Lows in the lower 80s. Thursday, sunny, hot with highs 100 to 105. Heat index values up to 115. Thursday night, mostly clear. Lows in the lower 80s. Friday, mostly sunny. Hot with highs 100 to 105. Heat index values up to 115. The forecast key messages for North and Central Texas. A heat advisory will be in effect across much of North Texas from noon through 8 p.m. Saturday. Heat index values up to 106 degrees are expected. Additional heat advisories may be needed through next week as temperatures and heat indices increase. The spotter information statement for North and Central Texas. Spotter activation is not expected at this time. The ultraviolet index forecast for July 25th is 11, or extreme. The current

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The following reports of weather temperature and wind were made at 11 p.m. DFW Airport, partly cloudy, 89, dew point 68, relative humidity 49%, wind south at 8, pressure 29.98 inches and rising. Dallas Love Field, partly cloudy, 89, south at 13, gusting to 22. At Fort Worth Meacham, pressure 29.98 inches and rising. Arlington, partly cloudy, 88, southeast at 9. McKinney, clear, 85, south at 8. Denton, partly cloudy, 86, south at 7. Elsewhere around the region, Wichita Falls, clear, 84, southeast at 12. Abilene, clear, 86, south at 10. Waco, clear, 86, south at 16, gusting to 24. Tyler, partly cloudy, 85, south at 12. Once again at 11 p.m., DFW Airport, partly cloudy, 89, south at 8. Now let's check on your local forecast for the Dallas-Fort Worth Metroplex. Heat advisory in effect from noon to 8 p.m. Saturday, tonight, mostly clear this evening, then becoming partly cloudy. Lows around 80. South winds 5 to 10 miles an hour. Saturday, mostly sunny. Hot with highs around 100. Southwest winds 5 to 10 miles an hour. Heat index values up to 108 in the afternoon. Saturday night, mostly clear. Lows around 80. South winds 5 to 10 miles an hour. And now the extended forecast. Sunday, sunny, hot with highs around 101. Southwest winds 5 to 10 miles an hour. Heat index values up to 109 in the afternoon. Sunday night, clear. Lows in the lower 80s. South winds 5 to 10 miles an hour. Monday, sunny, hot with highs around 100. Heat index values up to 110 in the afternoon. Monday night, clear. Lows in the lower 80s. Tuesday, sunny, hot with highs 100 to 105. Heat index values up to 110 in the afternoon. Tuesday night, clear. Lows in the lower 80s. Wednesday, sunny, hot with highs 100 to 105. Heat index values up to 110 in the afternoon. Wednesday night, mostly clear. Lows in the lower 80s. Thursday, sunny, hot with highs 100 to 105. Heat index values up to 115. Thursday night, mostly clear. Lows in the lower 80s. Friday, mostly sunny. Hot with highs 100 to 105. Heat index values up to 115. The forecast key messages for North and Central Texas. A heat advisory will be in effect across much of North Texas from noon through 8 p.m. Saturday. Heat index values up to 106 degrees are expected. Additional heat advisories may be needed through next week as temperatures and heat indices increase. The spotter information statement for North and Central Texas. Spotter activation is not expected at this time. The ultraviolet index forecast for July 25th is 11, or extreme. The current time is 11:24 p.m. Central Daylight Time. 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The following reports of weather temperature and wind were made at 11 p.m. DFW Airport, partly cloudy, 89, dew point 68, relative humidity 49%, wind south at 8, pressure 29.98 inches and rising. Dallas Love Field, partly cloudy, 89, south at 13, gusting to 22. At Fort Worth Meacham, pressure 29.98 inches and rising. Arlington, partly cloudy, 88, southeast at 9. McKinney, clear, 85, south at 8. Denton, partly cloudy.

86, south at 7. Elsewhere around the region, Wichita Falls, clear, 84, southeast at 12. Abilene, clear, 86, south at 10. Waco, clear, 86, south at 16, gusting to 24. Tyler, partly cloudy, 85, south at 12. Once again at 11 p.m., DFW Airport, partly cloudy, 89, south at 8. Now let's check on your local forecast for the Dallas-Fort Worth Metroplex. Heat advisory in effect from noon to 8 p.m. Saturday, tonight, mostly clear this evening, then becoming partly cloudy. Lows around 80. South winds 5 to 10 miles an hour. Saturday, mostly sunny. Hot with highs around 100. Southwest winds 5 to 10 miles an hour. Heat index values up to 108 in the afternoon. Saturday night, mostly clear. Lows around 80. South winds 5 to 10 miles an hour. And now the extended forecast. Sunday, sunny, hot with highs around 101. Southwest winds 5 to 10 miles an hour. Heat index values up to 109 in the afternoon. Sunday night, clear. Lows in the lower 80s. South winds 5 to 10 miles an hour. Monday, sunny, hot with highs around 100. Heat index values up to 110 in the afternoon. Monday night, clear. Lows in the lower 80s. Tuesday, sunny, hot with highs 100 to 105. Heat index values up to 110 in the afternoon. Tuesday night, clear. Lows in the lower 80s. Wednesday, sunny, hot with highs 100 to 105. Heat index values up to 110 in the afternoon. Wednesday night, mostly clear. Lows in the lower 80s. Thursday, sunny, hot with highs 100 to 105. Heat index values up to 115. Thursday night, mostly clear. Lows in the lower 80s. Friday, mostly sunny. Hot with highs 100 to 105. Heat index values up to 115. The forecast key messages for North and Central Texas. A heat advisory will be in effect across much of North Texas from noon through 8 p.m. Saturday. Heat index values up to 106 degrees are expected. Additional heat advisories may be needed through next week as temperatures and heat indices increase. The spotter information statement for North and Central Texas. Spotter activation is not expected at this time. The ultraviolet index forecast for July 25th is 11, or extreme. The current time is 11:28 p.m. Central Daylight Time. 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The following reports of weather temperature and wind were made at 11 p.m. DFW Airport, partly cloudy, 89, dew point 68, relative humidity 49%, wind south at 8, pressure 29.98 inches and rising. Dallas Love Field, partly cloudy, 89, south at 13, gusting to 22. At Fort Worth Meacham, pressure 29.98 inches and rising. Arlington, partly cloudy, 88, southeast at 9. McKinney, clear, 85, south at 8. Denton, partly cloudy, 86, south at 7. Elsewhere around the region, Wichita Falls, clear, 84, southeast at 12. Abilene, clear, 86, south at 10. Waco, clear, 86, south at 16, gusting to 24. Tyler, partly cloudy, 85, south at 12. Once again at 11 p.m., DFW Airport, partly cloudy, 89, south at 8. Now let's check on your local forecast for the Dallas-Fort Worth Metroplex. Heat advisory in effect from noon to 8 p.m. Saturday, tonight, mostly clear this evening, then becoming partly cloudy. Lows around 80. South winds 5 to 10 miles an hour. Saturday, mostly sunny. Hot with highs around 100.

West winds 5 to 10 miles an hour. Heat index values up to 108 in the afternoon. Saturday night, mostly clear. Lows around 80. South winds 5 to 10 miles an hour. Heat advisory in effect from noon to 8 p.m. Central Daylight Time Saturday. Heat index values up to 108 expected. The areas affected include portions of North Central and Northeast Texas. The hazardous weather conditions are expected from noon to 8 p.m. Central Daylight Time Saturday. Impacts: hot temperatures and high humidity will increase the risk for heat-related illnesses to occur, particularly for those working or participating in outdoor activities. Take extra precautions when outside by staying hydrated, wearing lightweight and loose-fitting clothing, and limiting strenuous activities to the early morning or evening. Check up on relatives and neighbors. Never leave young children or pets in an enclosed vehicle, even for a short time, as temperatures can quickly rise to life-threatening levels. Know the signs and symptoms of heat exhaustion and heat stroke. To reduce risk when outdoors, the Occupational Safety and Health Administration recommends scheduling frequent rest breaks in shaded or air-conditioned environments. Anyone overcome by heat should be moved to a cool and shaded location. Heat stroke is an emergency. Call 911 ASAP if you or someone you know is exhibiting signs of heat stroke. And now the extended forecast. Sunday, sunny, hot with highs around 101. Southwest winds 5 to 10 miles an hour. Heat index values up to 109 in the afternoon. Sunday night, clear. Lows in the lower 80s. South winds 5 to 10 miles an hour. Monday, sunny, hot with highs around 100. Heat index values up to 110 in the afternoon. Monday night, clear. Lows in the lower 80s. Tuesday, sunny, hot with highs 100 to 105. Heat index values up to 110 in the afternoon. Tuesday night, clear. Lows in the lower 80s. Wednesday, sunny, hot with highs 100 to 105. Heat index values up to 110 in the afternoon. Wednesday night, mostly clear. Lows in the lower 80s. Thursday, sunny, hot with highs 100 to 105. Heat index values up to 115. Thursday night, mostly clear. Lows in the lower 80s. Friday, mostly sunny. Hot with highs 100 to 105. Heat index values up to 115. The forecast key messages for North and Central Texas. A heat advisory will be in effect across much of North Texas from noon through 8 p.m. Saturday. Heat index values up to 106 degrees are expected to be in effect across much of North Texas from noon through 8 p.m. Saturday. Heat index values up to 106 degrees are expected. Additional heat advisories may be needed through next week as temperatures and heat indices increase. The spotter information statement for North and Central Texas. Spotter activation is not expected at this time. The ultraviolet index forecast for July 25th is 11, or extreme. The current time is 11:33 p.m. Central Daylight Time. 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The following reports of weather temperature and wind were made at 11 p.m. DFW Airport, partly cloudy, 89, dew point 68, relative humidity 49%, wind south at 8, pressure 29.98 inches and rising. Dallas Love Field, partly cloudy, 89, south at 13, gusting to 22. At Fort Worth Meacham, pressure 29.98 inches and rising. Arlington, partly cloudy, 88, southeast at 9. McKinney, clear, 85, south at 8. Denton, partly cloudy, 86, south at 7. Elsewhere around the region, Wichita Falls, clear, 84, southeast at 12. Abilene, clear, 86, south at 10. Waco, clear, 86, south at 16, gusting to 24. Tyler, partly cloudy, 85, south at 12. Once again,

11 p.m., DFW Airport, partly cloudy, 89, south at 8. Now let's check on your local forecast for the Dallas-Fort Worth Metroplex. Heat advisory in effect from noon to 8 p.m. Saturday, tonight, mostly clear this evening, then becoming partly cloudy. Lows around 80. South winds 5 to 10 miles an hour. Saturday, mostly sunny. Hot with highs around 100. Southwest winds 5 to 10 miles an hour. Heat index values up to 108 in the afternoon. Saturday night, mostly clear. Lows around 80. South winds 5 to 10 miles an hour. And now the extended forecast. Sunday, sunny, hot with highs around 101. Southwest winds 5 to 10 miles an hour. Heat index values up to 109 in the afternoon. Sunday night, clear. Lows in the lower 80s. South winds 5 to 10 miles an hour. Monday, sunny, hot with highs around 100. Heat index values up to 110 in the afternoon. Monday night, clear. Lows in the lower 80s. Tuesday, sunny, hot with highs 100 to 105. Heat index values up to 110 in the afternoon. Tuesday night, clear. Lows in the lower 80s. Wednesday, sunny, hot with highs 100 to 105. Heat index values up to 110 in the afternoon. Wednesday night, mostly clear. Lows in the lower 80s. Thursday, sunny, hot with highs 100 to 105. Heat index values up to 115. Thursday night, mostly clear. Lows in the lower 80s. Friday, mostly sunny. Hot with highs 100 to 105. Heat index values up to 115. The forecast key messages for North and Central Texas. A heat advisory will be in effect across much of North Texas from noon through 8 p.m. Saturday. Heat index values up to 106 degrees are expected. Additional heat advisories may be needed through next week as temperatures and heat indices increase. The spotter information statement for North and Central Texas. Spotter activation is not expected at this time. The ultraviolet index forecast for July 25th is 11, or extreme. The current time is 11:37 p.m. Central Daylight Time. 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The following reports of weather temperature and wind were made at 11 p.m. DFW Airport, partly cloudy, 89, dew point 68, relative humidity 49%, wind south at 8, pressure 29.98 inches and rising. Dallas Love Field, partly cloudy, 89, south at 13, gusting to 22. At Fort Worth Meacham, pressure 29.98 inches and rising. Arlington, partly cloudy, 88, southeast at 9. McKinney, clear, 85, south at 8. Denton, partly cloudy, 86, south at 7. Elsewhere around the region, Wichita Falls, clear, 84, southeast at 12. Abilene, clear, 86, south at 10. Waco, clear, 86, south at 16, gusting to 24. Tyler, partly cloudy, 85, south at 12. Once again at 11 p.m., DFW Airport, partly cloudy, 89, south at 8. Now let's check on your local forecast for the Dallas-Fort Worth Metroplex. Heat advisory in effect from noon to 8 p.m. Saturday, tonight, mostly clear this evening, then becoming partly cloudy. Lows around 80. South winds 5 to 10 miles an hour. Saturday, mostly sunny. Hot with highs around 100. Southwest winds 5 to 10 miles an hour. Heat index values up to 108 in the afternoon. Saturday night, mostly clear. Lows around 80. South winds 5 to 10 miles an hour. And now the extended forecast. Sunday, sunny, hot with highs around 101. Southwest winds 5.

to 10 miles an hour. Heat index values up to 109 in the afternoon. Sunday night, clear. Lows in the lower 80s. South winds 5 to 10 miles an hour. Monday, sunny, hot with highs around 100. Heat index values up to 110 in the afternoon. Monday night, clear. Lows in the lower 80s. Tuesday, sunny, hot with highs 100 to 105. Heat index values up to 110 in the afternoon. Tuesday night, clear. Lows in the lower 80s. Wednesday, sunny, hot with highs 100 to 105. Heat index values up to 110 in the afternoon. Wednesday night, mostly clear. Lows in the lower 80s. Thursday, sunny, hot with highs 100 to 105. Heat index values up to 115. Thursday night, mostly clear. Lows in the lower 80s. Friday, mostly sunny. Hot with highs 100 to 105. Heat index values up to 115. The forecast key messages for North and Central Texas. A heat advisory will be in effect across much of North Texas from noon through 8 p.m. Saturday. Heat index values up to 106 degrees are expected. Additional heat advisories may be needed through next week as temperatures and heat indices increase. The spotter information statement for North and Central Texas. Spotter activation is not expected at this time. The ultraviolet index forecast for July 25th is 11, or extreme. The current time is 11:41 p.m. Central Daylight Time. 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The following reports of weather temperature and wind were made at 11 p.m. DFW Airport, partly cloudy, 89, dew point 68, relative humidity 49%, wind south at 8, pressure 29.98 inches and rising. Dallas Love Field, partly cloudy, 89, south at 13, gusting to 22. At Fort Worth Meacham, pressure 29.98 inches and rising. Arlington, partly cloudy, 88, southeast at 9. McKinney, clear, 85, south at 8. Denton, partly cloudy, 86, south at 7. Elsewhere around the region, Wichita Falls, clear, 84, southeast at 12. Abilene, clear, 86, south at 10. Waco, clear, 86, south at 16, gusting to 24. Tyler, partly cloudy, 85, south at 12. Once again at 11 p.m., DFW Airport, partly cloudy, 89, south at 8. Now let's check on your local forecast for the Dallas-Fort Worth Metroplex. Heat advisory in effect from noon to 8 p.m. Saturday, tonight, mostly clear this evening, then becoming partly cloudy. Lows around 80. South winds 5 to 10 miles an hour. Saturday, mostly sunny. Hot with highs around 100. Southwest winds 5 to 10 miles an hour. Heat index values up to 108 in the afternoon. Saturday night, mostly clear. Lows around 80. South winds 5 to 10 miles an hour. And now the extended forecast. Sunday, sunny, hot with highs around 101. Southwest winds 5 to 10 miles an hour. Heat index values up to 109 in the afternoon. Sunday night, clear. Lows in the lower 80s. South winds 5 to 10 miles an hour. Monday, sunny, hot with highs around 100. Heat index values up to 110 in the afternoon. Monday night, clear. Lows in the lower 80s. Tuesday, sunny, hot with highs 100 to 105. Heat index values up to 110 in the afternoon. Tuesday night, clear. Lows in the lower 80s. Wednesday, sunny, hot with highs 100 to 105. Heat index values up to 110 in the afternoon. Wednesday night, mostly clear. Lows in the lower 80s. Thursday.

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The current time is 11:45 p.m. Central Daylight Time. 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The following reports of weather temperature and wind were made at 11 p.m. DFW Airport, partly cloudy, 89, dew point 68, relative humidity 49%, wind south at 8, pressure 29.98 inches and rising. Dallas Love Field, partly cloudy, 89, south at 13, gusting to 22. At Fort Worth Meacham, pressure 29.98 inches and rising. Arlington, partly cloudy, 88, southeast at 9. McKinney, clear, 85, south at 8. Denton, partly cloudy, 86, south at 7. Elsewhere around the region, Wichita Falls, clear, 84, southeast at 12. Abilene, clear, 86, south at 10. Waco, clear, 86, south at 16, gusting to 24. Tyler, partly cloudy, 85, south at 12. Once again at 11 p.m., DFW Airport, partly cloudy, 89, south at 8. Now let's check on your local forecast for the Dallas-Fort Worth Metroplex. Heat advisory in effect from noon to 8 p.m. Saturday, tonight, mostly clear this evening, then becoming partly cloudy. Lows around 80. South winds 5 to 10 miles an hour. Saturday, mostly sunny. Hot with highs around 100. Southwest winds 5 to 10 miles an hour. Heat index values up to 108 in the afternoon. Saturday night, mostly clear. Lows around 80. South winds 5 to 10 miles an hour. And now the extended forecast. Sunday, sunny, hot with highs around 101. Southwest winds 5 to 10 miles an hour. Heat index values up to 109 in the afternoon. Sunday night, clear. Lows in the lower 80s. South winds 5 to 10 miles an hour. Monday, sunny, hot with highs around 100. Heat index values up to 110 in the afternoon. Monday night, clear. Lows in the lower 80s. Tuesday, sunny, hot with highs 100 to 105. Heat index values up to 110 in the afternoon. Tuesday night, clear. Lows in the lower 80s. Wednesday, sunny, hot with highs 100 to 105. Heat index values up to 110 in the afternoon. Wednesday night, mostly clear. Lows in the lower 80s. Thursday, sunny, hot with highs 100 to 105. Heat index values up to 115. Thursday night, mostly clear. Lows in the lower 80s. Friday, mostly sunny. Hot with highs 100 to 105. Heat index values up to 115. The forecast key messages for North and Central Texas. A heat advisory will be in effect across much of North Texas from noon through 8 p.m. Saturday. Heat index values up to 106 degrees are expected. Additional heat advisories may be needed through next week as temperatures and heat indices increase. The spotter information statement for North and Central Texas. Spotter activation is not expected at this time. The ultraviolet index forecast for July 25th is 11, or extreme. The current time is 11:50 p.m. Central Daylight Time. 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The following reports of weather temperature and wind were made at 11 p.m. DFW Airport, partly cloudy, 89, dew point 68, relative humidity 49%, wind south at 8, pressure 29.98 inches and rising. Dallas Love Field, partly cloudy, 89, south at 13, gusting to 22. At Fort Worth Meacham, pressure 29.98 inches and rising. Arlington,

partly cloudy, 88, southeast at 9. McKinney, clear, 85, south at 8. Denton, partly cloudy, 86, south at 7. Elsewhere around the region, Wichita Falls, clear, 84, southeast at 12. Abilene, clear, 86, south at 10. Waco, clear, 86, south at 16, gusting to 24. Tyler, partly cloudy, 85, south at 12. Once again at 11 p.m., DFW Airport, partly cloudy, 89, south at 8. Now let's check on your local forecast for the Dallas-Fort Worth Metroplex. Heat advisory in effect from noon to 8 p.m. Saturday, tonight, mostly clear this evening, then becoming partly cloudy. Lows around 80. South winds 5 to 10 miles an hour. Saturday, mostly sunny. Hot with highs around 100. Southwest winds 5 to 10 miles an hour. Heat index values up to 108 in the afternoon. Saturday night, mostly clear. Lows around 80. South winds 5 to 10 miles an hour. And now the extended forecast. Sunday, sunny, hot with highs around 101. Southwest winds 5 to 10 miles an hour. Heat index values up to 109 in the afternoon. Sunday night, clear. Lows in the lower 80s. South winds 5 to 10 miles an hour. Monday, sunny, hot with highs around 100. Heat index values up to 110 in the afternoon. Monday night, clear. Lows in the lower 80s. Tuesday, sunny, hot with highs 100 to 105. Heat index values up to 110 in the afternoon. Tuesday night, clear. Lows in the lower 80s. Wednesday, sunny, hot with highs 100 to 105. Heat index values up to 110 in the afternoon. Wednesday night, mostly clear. Lows in the lower 80s. Thursday, sunny, hot with highs 100 to 105. Heat index values up to 115. Thursday night, mostly clear. Lows in the lower 80s. Friday, mostly sunny. Hot with highs 100 to 105. Heat index values up to 115. The forecast key messages for North and Central Texas. A heat advisory will be in effect across much of North Texas from noon through 8 p.m. Saturday. Heat index values up to 106 degrees are expected. Additional heat advisories may be needed through next week as temperatures and heat indices increase. The spotter information statement for North and Central Texas. Spotter activation is not expected at this time. The ultraviolet index forecast for July 25th is 11, or extreme. The current time is 11:54 p.m. Central Daylight Time. 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The following reports of weather temperature and wind were made at 11 p.m. DFW Airport, partly cloudy, 89, dew point 68, relative humidity 49%, wind south at 8, pressure 29.98 inches and rising. Dallas Love Field, partly cloudy, 89, south at 13, gusting to 22. At Fort Worth Meacham, pressure 29.98 inches and rising. Arlington, partly cloudy, 88, southeast at 9. McKinney, clear, 85, south at 8. Denton, partly cloudy, 86, south at 7. Elsewhere around the region, Wichita Falls, clear, 84, southeast at 12. Abilene, clear, 86, south at 10. Waco, clear, 86, south at 16, gusting to 24. Tyler, partly cloudy, 85, south at 12. Once again at 11 p.m., DFW Airport, partly cloudy, 89, south at 8. Now let's check on your local forecast for the Dallas-Fort Worth Metroplex. Heat advisory in effect from noon to 8 p.m. Saturday, tonight, mostly clear this evening, then becoming partly cloudy. Lows around 80.

south winds 5 to 10 miles an hour. Saturday, mostly sunny. Hot with highs around 100. Southwest winds 5 to 10 miles an hour. Heat index values up to 108 in the afternoon. Saturday night, mostly clear. Lows around 80. South winds 5 to 10 miles an hour. And now the extended forecast. Sunday, sunny, hot with highs around 101. Southwest winds 5 to 10 miles an hour. Heat index values up to 109 in the afternoon. Sunday night, clear. Lows in the lower 80s. South winds 5 to 10 miles an hour. Monday, sunny, hot with highs around 100. Heat index values up to 110 in the afternoon. Monday night, clear. Lows in the lower 80s. Tuesday, sunny, hot with highs 100 to 105. Heat index values up to 110 in the afternoon. Tuesday night, clear. Lows in the lower 80s. Wednesday, sunny, hot with highs 100 to 105. Heat index values up to 110 in the afternoon. Wednesday night, mostly clear. Lows in the lower 80s. Thursday, sunny, hot with highs 100 to 105. Heat index values up to 115. Thursday night, mostly clear. Lows in the lower 80s. Friday, mostly sunny. Hot with highs 100 to 105. Heat index values up to 115. The forecast key messages for North and Central Texas. A heat advisory will be in effect across much of North Texas from noon through 8 p.m. Saturday. Heat index values up to 106 degrees are expected. Additional heat advisories may be needed through next week as temperatures and heat indices increase. The spotter information statement for North and Central Texas. Spotter activation is not expected at this time. The ultraviolet index forecast for July 25th is 11, or extreme. The current time is 11:58 p.m. Central Daylight Time. 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The following reports of weather temperature and wind were made at 11 p.m. DFW Airport, partly cloudy, 89, dew point 68, relative humidity 49%, wind south at 8, pressure 29.98 inches and rising. Dallas Love Field, partly cloudy, 89, south at 13, gusting to 22. At Fort Worth Meacham, pressure 29.98 inches and rising. Arlington, partly cloudy, 88, southeast at 9. McKinney, clear, 85, south at 8. Denton, partly cloudy, 86, south at 7. Elsewhere around the region, Wichita Falls, clear, 84, southeast at 12. Abilene, clear, 86, south at 10. Waco, clear, 86, south at 16, gusting to 24. Tyler, partly cloudy, 85, south at 12. Once again at 11 p.m., DFW Airport, partly cloudy, 89, south at 8. Now let's check on your local forecast for the Dallas-Fort Worth Metroplex. Heat advisory in effect from noon to 8 p.m. Saturday, tonight, mostly clear this evening, then becoming partly cloudy. Lows around 80. South winds 5 to 10 miles an hour. Saturday, mostly sunny. Hot with highs around 100. Southwest winds 5 to 10 miles an hour. Heat index values up to 108 in the afternoon. Saturday night, mostly clear. Lows around 80. South winds 5 to 10 miles an hour. Heat advisory in effect from noon to 8 p.m. Central Daylight Time Saturday. Heat index values up to 108 expected. The areas affected include portions of North Central and Northeast Texas. The hazardous weather conditions are expected from noon to 8 p.m. Central Daylight Time Saturday. Impacts, hot temperatures and high humidity will increase the risk for heat-related illnesses to occur, particularly for those working or participating in outdoor activities.

take extra precautions when outside by staying hydrated, wearing lightweight and loose-fitting clothing, and limiting strenuous activities to the early morning or evening. Check up on relatives and neighbors. Never leave young children or pets in an enclosed vehicle, even for a short time, as temperatures can quickly rise to life-threatening levels. Know the signs and symptoms of heat exhaustion and heat stroke. To reduce risk when outdoors, the Occupational Safety and Health Administration recommends scheduling frequent rest breaks in shaded or air-conditioned environments. Anyone overcome by heat should be moved to a cool and shaded location. Heat stroke is an emergency. Call 911 ASAP if you or someone you know is exhibiting signs of heat stroke. And now the extended forecast. Sunday, sunny, hot with highs around 101. Southwest winds 5 to 10 miles an hour. Heat index values up to 109 in the afternoon. Sunday night, clear. Lows in the lower 80s. South winds 5 to 10 miles an hour. Monday, sunny, hot with highs around 100. Heat index values up to 110 in the afternoon. Monday night, clear. Lows in the lower 80s. Tuesday, sunny, hot with highs 100 to 105. Heat index values up to 110 in the afternoon. Tuesday night, clear. Lows in the lower 80s. Wednesday, sunny, hot with highs 100 to 105. Heat index values up to 110 in the afternoon. Wednesday night, mostly clear. Lows in the lower 80s. Thursday, sunny, hot with highs 100 to 105. Heat index values up to 115. Thursday night, mostly clear. Lows in the lower 80s. Friday, mostly sunny. Hot with highs 100 to 105. Heat index values up to 115. The ultraviolet index forecast for July 25th is 11, or extreme. The current time is 12:03 a.m. Central Daylight Time. 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The following reports of weather temperature and wind were made at midnight. DFW Airport, partly cloudy, 87, dew point 69, relative humidity 54%, wind south at 14, pressure 29.99 inches and rising. Dallas Love Field, partly cloudy, 88, south at 9, gusting to 20. At Fort Worth Meacham, pressure 30.00 inches and rising. Arlington, partly cloudy, 87, south at 9, gusting to 21. McKinney, clear, 85, south at 12. Denton, partly cloudy, 83, south at 8. Elsewhere around the region, Wichita Falls, clear, 83, southeast at 10. Abilene, clear, 84, south at 10. Waco, clear, 85, south at 17, gusting to 28. Tyler, clear, 84, south at 10. Once again at midnight, DFW Airport, partly cloudy, 87, south at 14. The following reports of weather temperature and wind were made at midnight. DFW Airport, partly cloudy, 87, dew point 69, relative humidity 54%, wind south at 14, pressure 29.99 inches and rising. Dallas Love Field, partly cloudy, 88, south at 9, gusting to 20. At Fort Worth Meacham, pressure 30.00 inches and rising. Arlington, partly cloudy, 87, south at 9, gusting to 21. McKinney, clear, 85, south at 12. Denton, partly cloudy, 83, south at 8. Elsewhere around the region, Wichita Falls, clear, 83, southeast at 10. Abilene, clear, 84, south at 10. Waco, clear, 85, south at 17, gusting to 28. Tyler, clear, 84, south at 10. Once again at midnight, DFW Airport, partly cloudy, 87, south at 14. Now let's check on your local forecast for the Dallas-Fort Worth Metroplex. Heat advisory in effect from New

to 8 p.m. Saturday, tonight, mostly clear this evening, then becoming partly cloudy. Lows around 80. South winds 5 to 10 miles an hour. Saturday, mostly sunny. Hot with highs around 100. Southwest winds 5 to 10 miles an hour. Heat index values up to 108 in the afternoon. Saturday night, mostly clear. Lows around 80. South winds 5 to 10 miles an hour. And now the extended forecast. Sunday, sunny, hot with highs around 101. Southwest winds 5 to 10 miles an hour. Heat index values up to 109 in the afternoon. Sunday night, clear. Lows in the lower 80s. South winds 5 to 10 miles an hour. Monday, sunny, hot with highs around 100. Heat index values up to 110 in the afternoon. Monday night, clear. Lows in the lower 80s. Tuesday, sunny, hot with highs 100 to 105. Heat index values up to 110 in the afternoon. Tuesday night, clear. Lows in the lower 80s. Wednesday, sunny, hot with highs 100 to 105. Heat index values up to 110 in the afternoon. Wednesday night, mostly clear. Lows in the lower 80s. Thursday, sunny, hot with highs 100 to 105. Heat index values up to 115. Thursday night, mostly clear. Lows in the lower 80s. Friday, mostly sunny. Hot with highs 100 to 105. Heat index values up to 115. The forecast key messages for North and Central Texas. A heat advisory will be in effect across much of North Texas from noon through 8 p.m. Saturday. Heat index values up to 106 degrees are expected. Additional heat advisories may be needed through next week as temperatures and heat indices increase. The spotter information statement for North and Central Texas. Spotter activation is not expected at this time. The ultraviolet index forecast for July 25th is 11, or extreme. The current time is 12:08 a.m. Central Daylight Time. 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The following reports of weather temperature and wind were made at midnight. DFW Airport, partly cloudy, 87, dew point 69, relative humidity 54%, wind south at 14, pressure 29.99 inches and rising. Dallas Love Field, partly cloudy, 88, south at 9, gusting to 20. At Fort Worth Meacham, pressure 30.00 inches and rising. Arlington, partly cloudy, 87, south at 9, gusting to 21. McKinney, clear, 85, south at 12. Denton, partly cloudy, 83, south at 8. Elsewhere around the region, Wichita Falls, clear, 83, southeast at 10. Abilene, clear, 84, south at 10. Waco, clear, 85, south at 17, gusting to 28. Tyler, clear, 84, south at 10. Once again at midnight, DFW Airport, partly cloudy, 87, south at 14. Now let's check on your local forecast for the Dallas-Fort Worth Metroplex. Heat advisory in effect from noon to 8 p.m. Saturday, tonight, mostly clear this evening, then becoming partly cloudy. Lows around 80. South winds 5 to 10 miles an hour. Saturday, mostly sunny. Hot with highs around 100. Southwest winds 5 to 10 miles an hour. Heat index values up to 108 in the afternoon. Saturday night, mostly clear. Lows around 80. South winds 5 to 10 miles an hour. And now the extended forecast. Sunday, sunny, hot with highs around 101. Southwest winds 5 to 10 miles an hour. Heat index values up to 109 in the afternoon. Sunday night, clear. Lows in the lower 80s. South winds 5 to 10 miles an hour.

Monday, sunny, hot with highs around 100. Heat index values up to 110 in the afternoon. Monday night, clear. Lows in the lower 80s. Tuesday, sunny, hot with highs 100 to 105. Heat index values up to 110 in the afternoon. Tuesday night, clear. Lows in the lower 80s. Wednesday, sunny, hot with highs 100 to 105. Heat index values up to 110 in the afternoon. Wednesday night, mostly clear. Lows in the lower 80s. Thursday, sunny, hot with highs 100 to 105. Heat index values up to 115. Thursday night, mostly clear. Lows in the lower 80s. Friday, mostly sunny. Hot with highs 100 to 105. Heat index values up to 115. The forecast key messages for North and Central Texas. A heat advisory will be in effect across much of North Texas from noon through 8 p.m. Saturday. Heat index values up to 106 degrees are expected. Additional heat advisories may be needed through next week as temperatures and heat indices increase. The spotter information statement for North and Central Texas. Spotter activation is not expected at this time. The ultraviolet index forecast for July 25th is 11, or extreme. The current time is 12:12 a.m. Central Daylight Time. 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The following reports of weather temperature and wind were made at midnight. DFW Airport, partly cloudy, 87, dew point 69, relative humidity 54%, wind south at 14, pressure 29.99 inches and rising. Dallas Love Field, partly cloudy, 88, south at 9, gusting to 20. At Fort Worth Meacham, pressure 30.00 inches and rising. Arlington, clear, 87, south at 9, gusting to 21. McKinney, clear, 85, south at 12. Denton, clear, 83, south at 8. Elsewhere around the region, Wichita Falls, clear, 83, southeast at 10. Abilene, clear, 84, south at 10. Waco, clear, 85, south at 17, gusting to 28. Tyler, clear, 84, south at 10. Once again at midnight, DFW Airport, partly cloudy, 87, south at 14. Now let's check on your local forecast for the Dallas-Fort Worth Metroplex. Heat advisory in effect from noon to 8 p.m. Saturday, tonight, mostly clear this evening, then becoming partly cloudy. Lows around 80. South winds 5 to 10 miles an hour. Saturday, mostly sunny. Hot with highs around 100. Southwest winds 5 to 10 miles an hour. Heat index values up to 108 in the afternoon. Saturday night, mostly clear. Lows around 80. South winds 5 to 10 miles an hour. And now the extended forecast. Sunday, sunny, hot with highs around 101. Southwest winds 5 to 10 miles an hour. Heat index values up to 109 in the afternoon. Sunday night, clear. Lows in the lower 80s. South winds 5 to 10 miles an hour. Monday, sunny, hot with highs around 100. Heat index values up to 110 in the afternoon. Monday night, clear. Lows in the lower 80s. Tuesday, sunny, hot with highs 100 to 105. Heat index values up to 110 in the afternoon. Tuesday night, clear. Lows in the lower 80s. Wednesday, sunny, hot with highs 100 to 105. Heat index values up to 110 in the afternoon. Wednesday night, mostly clear. Lows in the lower 80s. Thursday, sunny, hot with highs 100 to 105. Heat index values up to 115. Thursday night, mostly clear. Lows in the lower 80s. Friday.

mostly sunny. Hot with highs 100 to 105. Heat index values up to 115. The forecast key messages for North and Central Texas. A heat advisory will be in effect across much of North Texas from noon through 8 p.m. Saturday. Heat index values up to 106 degrees are expected. Additional heat advisories may be needed through next week as temperatures and heat indices increase. The spotter information statement for North and Central Texas. Spotter activation is not expected at this time. The ultraviolet index forecast for July 25th is 11, or extreme. The current time is 12:16 a.m. Central Daylight Time. 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The following reports of weather temperature and wind were made at midnight. DFW Airport, partly cloudy, 87, dew point 69, relative humidity 54%, wind south at 14, pressure 29.99 inches and rising. Dallas Love Field, partly cloudy, 88, south at 9, gusting to 20. At Fort Worth Meacham, pressure 30.00 inches and rising. Arlington, clear, 87, south at 9, gusting to 21. McKinney, clear, 85, south at 12. Denton, clear, 83, south at 8. Elsewhere around the region, Wichita Falls, clear, 83, southeast at 10. Abilene, clear, 84, south at 10. Waco, clear, 85, south at 17, gusting to 28. Tyler, clear, 84, south at 10. Once again at midnight, DFW Airport, partly cloudy, 87, south at 14. Now let's check on your local forecast for the Dallas-Fort Worth Metroplex. Heat advisory in effect from noon to 8 p.m. Saturday, tonight, mostly clear this evening, then becoming partly cloudy. Lows around 80. South winds 5 to 10 miles an hour. Saturday, mostly sunny. Hot with highs around 100. Southwest winds 5 to 10 miles an hour. Heat index values up to 108 in the afternoon. Saturday night, mostly clear. Lows around 80. South winds 5 to 10 miles an hour. And now the extended forecast. Sunday, sunny, hot with highs around 101. Southwest winds 5 to 10 miles an hour. Heat index values up to 109 in the afternoon. Sunday night, clear. Lows in the lower 80s. South winds 5 to 10 miles an hour. Monday, sunny, hot with highs around 100. Heat index values up to 110 in the afternoon. Monday night, clear. Lows in the lower 80s. Tuesday, sunny, hot with highs 100 to 105. Heat index values up to 110 in the afternoon. Tuesday night, clear. Lows in the lower 80s. Wednesday, sunny, hot with highs 100 to 105. Heat index values up to 110 in the afternoon. Wednesday night, mostly clear. Lows in the lower 80s. Thursday, sunny, hot with highs 100 to 105. Heat index values up to 115. Thursday night, mostly clear. Lows in the lower 80s. Friday, mostly sunny. Hot with highs 100 to 105. Heat index values up to 115. The forecast key messages for North and Central Texas. A heat advisory will be in effect across much of North Texas from noon through 8 p.m. Saturday. Heat index values up to 106 degrees are expected. Additional heat advisories may be needed through next week as temperatures and heat indices increase. The spotter information statement for North and Central Texas. Spotter activation is not expected at this time. The ultraviolet index forecast for July 25th is 11, or extreme. The current time is 12:20 a.m. Central Daylight Time. 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

Weather Service, station KEC 56, serving the Dallas-Fort Worth listening area. The following reports of weather temperature and wind were made at midnight. DFW Airport, partly cloudy, 87, dew point 69, relative humidity 54%, wind south at 14, pressure 29.99 inches and rising. Dallas Love Field, partly cloudy, 88, south at 9, gusting to 20. At Fort Worth Meacham, pressure 30.00 inches and rising. Arlington, clear, 87, south at 9, gusting to 21. McKinney, clear, 85, south at 12. Denton, clear, 83, south at 8. Elsewhere around the region, Wichita Falls, clear, 83, southeast at 10. Abilene, clear, 84, south at 10. Waco, clear, 85, south at 17, gusting to 28. Tyler, clear, 84, south at 10. Once again at midnight, DFW Airport, partly cloudy, 87, south at 14. Now let's check on your local forecast for the Dallas-Fort Worth Metroplex. Heat advisory in effect from noon to 8 p.m. Saturday, tonight, mostly clear this evening, then becoming partly cloudy. Lows around 80. South winds 5 to 10 miles an hour. Saturday, mostly sunny. Hot with highs around 100. Southwest winds 5 to 10 miles an hour. Heat index values up to 108 in the afternoon. Saturday night, mostly clear. Lows around 80. South winds 5 to 10 miles an hour. And now the extended forecast. Sunday, sunny, hot with highs around 101. Southwest winds 5 to 10 miles an hour. Heat index values up to 109 in the afternoon. Sunday night, clear. Lows in the lower 80s. South winds 5 to 10 miles an hour. Monday, sunny, hot with highs around 100. Heat index values up to 110 in the afternoon. Monday night, clear. Lows in the lower 80s. Tuesday, sunny, hot with highs 100 to 105. Heat index values up to 110 in the afternoon. Tuesday night, clear. Lows in the lower 80s. Wednesday, sunny, hot with highs 100 to 105. Heat index values up to 110 in the afternoon. Wednesday night, mostly clear. Lows in the lower 80s. Thursday, sunny, hot with highs 100 to 105. Heat index values up to 115. Thursday night, mostly clear. Lows in the lower 80s. Friday, mostly sunny. Hot with highs 100 to 105. Heat index values up to 115. The forecast key messages for North and Central Texas. A heat advisory will be in effect across much of North Texas from noon through 8 p.m. Saturday. Heat index values up to 106 degrees are expected. Additional heat advisories may be needed through next week as temperatures and heat indices increase. The spotter information statement for North and Central Texas. Spotter activation is not expected at this time. The ultraviolet index forecast for July 25th is 11, or extreme. The current time is 12:24 a.m. Central Daylight Time. 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The following reports of weather temperature and wind were made at midnight. DFW Airport, partly cloudy, 87, dew point 69, relative humidity 54%, wind south at 14, pressure 29.99 inches and rising. Dallas Love Field, partly cloudy, 88, south at 9, gusting to 20. At Fort Worth Meacham, pressure 30.00 inches and rising. Arlington, clear, 87, south at 9, gusting to 21. McKinney, clear, 85, south at 12. Denton, clear, 83, south at 8. Elsewhere around the region, Wichita Falls, clear, 83, southeast at 10.

Abilene, clear, 84, south at 10. Waco, clear, 85, south at 17, gusting to 28. Tyler, clear, 84, south at 10. Once again at midnight, DFW Airport, partly cloudy, 87, south at 14. Now let's check on your local forecast for the Dallas-Fort Worth Metroplex. Heat advisory in effect from noon to 8 p.m. Saturday, tonight, mostly clear this evening, then becoming partly cloudy. Lows around 80. South winds 5 to 10 miles an hour. Saturday, mostly sunny. Hot with highs around 100. Southwest winds 5 to 10 miles an hour. Heat index values up to 108 in the afternoon. Saturday night, mostly clear. Lows around 80. South winds 5 to 10 miles an hour. And now the extended forecast. Sunday, sunny, hot with highs around 101. Southwest winds 5 to 10 miles an hour. Heat index values up to 109 in the afternoon. Sunday night, clear. Lows in the lower 80s. South winds 5 to 10 miles an hour. Monday, sunny, hot with highs around 100. Heat index values up to 110 in the afternoon. Monday night, clear. Lows in the lower 80s. Tuesday, sunny, hot with highs 100 to 105. Heat index values up to 110 in the afternoon. Tuesday night, clear. Lows in the lower 80s. Wednesday, sunny, hot with highs 100 to 105. Heat index values up to 110 in the afternoon. Wednesday night, mostly clear. Lows in the lower 80s. Thursday, sunny, hot with highs 100 to 105. Heat index values up to 115. Thursday night, mostly clear. Lows in the lower 80s. Friday, mostly sunny. Hot with highs 100 to 105. Heat index values up to 115. And now the extended forecast. Sunday, sunny, hot with highs around 101. Southwest winds 5 to 10 miles an hour. Heat index values up to 109 in the afternoon. Sunday night, clear. Lows in the lower 80s. South winds 5 to 10 miles an hour. Monday, sunny, hot with highs around 100. Heat index values up to 110 in the afternoon. Monday night, clear. Lows in the lower 80s. Tuesday, sunny, hot with highs 100 to 105. Heat index values up to 110 in the afternoon. Tuesday night, clear. Lows in the lower 80s. Wednesday, sunny, hot with highs 100 to 105. Heat index values up to 110 in the afternoon. Wednesday night, mostly clear. Lows in the lower 80s. Thursday, sunny, hot with highs 100 to 105. Heat index values up to 115. Thursday night, mostly clear. Lows in the lower 80s. Friday, mostly sunny. Hot with highs 100 to 105. Heat index values up to 115. The forecast key messages for North and Central Texas. A heat advisory will be in effect across much of North Texas from noon through 8 p.m. Saturday. Heat index values up to 106 degrees are expected. Additional heat advisories may be needed through next week as temperatures and heat indices increase. The spotter information statement for North and Central Texas. Spotter activation is not expected at this time. The ultraviolet index forecast for July 25th is 11, or extreme. The current time is 12:30 a.m. Central Daylight Time. 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The following reports of weather temperature and wind were made at midnight. DFW Airport, partly cloudy, 87, dew point 69, relative humidity 54%, wind south at 14, pressure 29.99 inches and rising.

Dallas Love Field. Partly cloudy, 88, south at 9, gusting to 20. At Fort Worth, Meacham, pressure 30.00 inches and rising. Arlington, clear, 87, south at 9, gusting to 21. McKinney, clear, 85, south at 12. Denton, clear, 83, south at 8. Elsewhere around the region, Wichita Falls, clear, 83, southeast at 10. Abilene, clear, 84, south at 10. Waco, clear, 85, south at 17, gusting to 28. Tyler, clear, 84, south at 10. Once again at midnight, DFW Airport, partly cloudy, 87, south at 14. Now let's check on your local forecast for the Dallas-Fort Worth Metroplex. Heat advisory in effect from noon today to 8 p.m. this evening. Rest of tonight, partly cloudy. Lows in the upper 70s. South winds around 10 miles an hour. Saturday, sunny, hot with highs around 100. Southwest winds 5 to 10 miles an hour. Heat index values up to 107. Saturday night, mostly clear. Lows around 80. South winds 5 to 10 miles an hour. And now the extended forecast. Sunday, sunny, hot with highs around 101. Southwest winds 5 to 10 miles an hour. Heat index values up to 108 in the afternoon. Sunday night, clear. Lows around 80. South winds 5 to 10 miles an hour. Monday, sunny, hot with highs around 100. Heat index values up to 110 in the afternoon. Monday night, mostly clear. Lows in the lower 80s. Tuesday, sunny, hot with highs 100 to 105. Heat index values up to 110 in the afternoon. Tuesday night, mostly clear. Lows in the lower 80s. Wednesday, sunny, hot with highs 100 to 105. Heat index values up to 110 in the afternoon. Wednesday night, mostly clear. Lows in the lower 80s, dews up to 110 in the afternoon. Wednesday night, mostly clear. Lows in the lower 80s. Thursday, sunny, hot with highs 100 to 105. Heat index values up to 115. Thursday night, mostly clear. Lows in the lower 80s. Friday, mostly sunny. Hot with highs 100 to 105. Heat index values up to 115. The forecast key messages for North and Central Texas. A heat advisory will be in effect across much of North Texas from noon through 8 p.m. Saturday. Heat index values up to 106 degrees are expected. Additional heat advisories may be needed through next week as temperatures and heat indices increase. The spotter information statement for North and Central Texas. Spotter activation is not expected at this time. Heat advisory remains in effect from noon today to 8 p.m. Central Daylight Time this evening. Heat index values up to 109 expected. The areas affected include portions of North Central and Northeast Texas. The hazardous weather conditions are expected from noon to 8 p.m. Central Daylight Time Saturday. Impacts, hot temperatures and high humidity will increase the risk for heat-related illnesses to occur, particularly for those working or participating in outdoor activities. Drink plenty of fluids, stay in an air-conditioned room, stay out of the sun, and check up on relatives and neighbors. Young children and pets should never be left unattended in vehicles under any circumstances. Take extra precautions if you work or spend time outside. When possible, reschedule strenuous activities to early morning or evening. Know the signs and symptoms of heat exhaustion and heat stroke. Wear lightweight and loose-fitting clothing when possible. To reduce risk during outdoor work, the Occupational Safety and Health Administration recommends scheduling frequent rest breaks in shaded or air-conditioned environments. Anyone overcome by heat should be moved to a cool and shaded location. Heat stroke is an emergency. Call 911. The ultraviolet index forecast for July 25th is 11, or extreme. The current time is 12:35 a.m. Central Daylight.

rises up to 110 in the afternoon. Tuesday night, mostly clear. Lows in the lower 80s. Wednesday, sunny, hot with highs 100 to 105. Heat index values up to 110 in the afternoon. Wednesday night, mostly clear. Lows in the lower 80s. Thursday, sunny, hot with highs 100 to 105. Heat index values up to 115. Thursday night, mostly clear. Lows in the lower 80s. Friday, mostly sunny. Hot with highs 100 to 105. Heat index values up to 115. The forecast key messages for North and Central Texas. A heat advisory will be in effect across much of North Texas from 12 p.m. through 8 p.m. today. Heat index values up to 109 degrees are expected. Additional heat advisories may be needed through next week as temperatures and heat indices increase. The spotter information statement for North and Central Texas. Spotter activation is not expected at this time. The ultraviolet index forecast for July 25th is 11, or extreme. The current time is 12:47 a.m. Central Daylight Time. 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The following reports of weather temperature and wind were made at midnight. DFW Airport, partly cloudy, 87, dew point 69, relative humidity 54%, wind south at 14, pressure 29.99 inches and rising. Dallas Love Field, partly cloudy, 88, south at 9, gusting to 20. At Fort Worth Meacham, pressure 30.00 inches and rising. Arlington, clear, 87, south at 9, gusting to 21. McKinney, clear, 85, south at 12. Denton, clear, 83, south at 8. Elsewhere around the region, Wichita Falls, clear, 83, southeast at 10. Abilene, clear, 84, south at 10. Waco, clear, 85, south at 17, gusting to 28. Tyler, clear, 84, south at 10. Once again at midnight, DFW Airport, partly cloudy, 87, south at 14. Now let's check on your local forecast for the Dallas-Fort Worth Metroplex. Heat advisory in effect from noon today to 8 p.m. this evening. Rest of tonight, partly cloudy. Lows in the upper 70s. South winds around 10 miles an hour. Saturday, sunny, hot with highs around 100. Southwest winds 5 to 10 miles an hour. Heat index values up to 107. Saturday night, mostly clear. Lows around 80. South winds 5 to 10 miles an hour. And now the extended forecast. Sunday, sunny, hot with highs around 101. Southwest winds 5 to 10 miles an hour. Heat index values up to 108 in the afternoon. Sunday night, clear. Lows around 80. South winds 5 to 10 miles an hour. Monday, sunny, hot with highs around 100. Heat index values up to 110 in the afternoon. Monday night, mostly clear. Lows in the lower 80s. Tuesday, sunny, hot with highs 100 to 105. Heat index values up to 110 in the afternoon. Tuesday night, mostly clear. Lows in the lower 80s. Wednesday, sunny, hot with highs 100 to 105. Heat index values up to 110 in the afternoon. Wednesday night, mostly clear. Lows in the lower 80s. Thursday, sunny, hot with highs 100 to 105. Heat index values up to 115. Thursday night, mostly clear. Lows in the lower 80s. Friday, mostly sunny. Hot with highs 100 to 105. Heat index values up to 115. The forecast key messages for North and Central Texas. A heat advisory will be in effect across much of North Texas from 12 p.m. through 8 p.m. today. Heat index values up

109 degrees are expected. Additional heat advisories may be needed through next week as temperatures and heat indices increase. The spotter information statement for North and Central Texas. Spotter activation is not expected at this time. The ultraviolet index forecast for July 25th is 11, or extreme. The current time is 12:51 a.m. Central Daylight Time. 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The following reports of weather temperature and wind were made at midnight. DFW Airport, partly cloudy, 87, dew point 69, relative humidity 54%, wind south at 14, pressure 29.99 inches and rising. Dallas Love Field, partly cloudy, 88, south at 9, gusting to 20. At Fort Worth Meacham, pressure 30.00 inches and rising. Arlington, clear, 87, south at 9, gusting to 21. McKinney, clear, 85, south at 12. Denton, clear, 83, south at 8. Elsewhere around the region, Wichita Falls, clear, 83, southeast at 10. Abilene, clear, 84, south at 10. Waco, clear, 85, south at 17, gusting to 28. Tyler, clear, 84, south at 10. Once again at midnight, DFW Airport, partly cloudy, 87, south at 14. Now let's check on your local forecast for the Dallas-Fort Worth Metroplex. Heat advisory in effect from noon today to 8 p.m. this evening. Rest of tonight, partly cloudy. Lows in the upper 70s. South winds around 10 miles an hour. Saturday, sunny, hot with highs around 100. Southwest winds 5 to 10 miles an hour. Heat index values up to 107. Saturday night, mostly clear. Lows around 80. South winds 5 to 10 miles an hour. And now the extended forecast. Sunday, sunny, hot with highs around 101. Southwest winds 5 to 10 miles an hour. Heat index values up to 108 in the afternoon. Sunday night, clear. Lows around 80. South winds 5 to 10 miles an hour. Monday, sunny, hot with highs around 100. Heat index values up to 110 in the afternoon. Monday night, mostly clear. Lows in the lower 80s. Tuesday, sunny, hot with highs 100 to 105. Heat index values up to 110 in the afternoon. Tuesday night, mostly clear. Lows in the lower 80s. Wednesday, sunny, hot with highs 100 to 105. Heat index values up to 110 in the afternoon. Wednesday night, mostly clear. Lows in the lower 80s. Thursday, sunny, hot with highs 100 to 105. Heat index values up to 115. Thursday night, mostly clear. Lows in the lower 80s. Friday, mostly sunny. Hot with highs 100 to 105. Heat index values up to 115. The forecast key messages for North and Central Texas. A heat advisory will be in effect across much of North Texas from 12 p.m. through 8 p.m. today. Heat index values up to 109 degrees are expected. Additional heat advisories may be needed through next week as temperatures and heat indices increase. The spotter information statement for North and Central Texas. Spotter activation is not expected at this time. The ultraviolet index forecast for July 25th is 11, or extreme. The current time is 12:55 a.m. Central Daylight Time. 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The following reports of weather temperature and wind were made at midnight. DFW Airport, partly cloudy, 87, dew point 69, relative humidity 54%, wind south at 14, pressure 29.99.

Dallas Love Field. Partly cloudy, 88, south at 9, gusting to 20. At Fort Worth, Meacham, pressure 30.00 inches and rising. Arlington, clear, 87, south at 9, gusting to 21. McKinney, clear, 85, south at 12. Denton, clear, 83, south at 8. Elsewhere around the region, Wichita Falls, clear, 83, southeast at 10. Abilene, clear, 84, south at 10. Waco, clear, 85, south at 17, gusting to 28. Tyler, clear, 84, south at 10. Once again at midnight, DFW Airport, partly cloudy, 87, south at 14. Now let's check on your local forecast for the Dallas-Fort Worth Metroplex. Heat advisory in effect from noon today to 8 p.m. this evening. Rest of tonight, partly cloudy. Lows in the upper 70s. South winds around 10 miles an hour. Saturday, sunny, hot with highs around 100. Southwest winds 5 to 10 miles an hour. Heat index values up to 107. Saturday night, mostly clear. Lows around 80. South winds 5 to 10 miles an hour. And now the extended forecast. Sunday, sunny, hot with highs around 101. Southwest winds 5 to 10 miles an hour. Heat index values up to 108 in the afternoon. Sunday night, clear. Lows around 80. South winds 5 to 10 miles an hour. Monday, sunny, hot with highs around 100. Heat index values up to 110 in the afternoon. Monday night, mostly clear. Lows in the lower 80s. Tuesday, sunny, hot with highs 100 to 105. Heat index values up to 110 in the afternoon. Tuesday night, mostly clear. Lows in the lower 80s. Wednesday, sunny, hot with highs 100 to 105. Heat index values up to 110 in the afternoon. Wednesday night, mostly clear. Lows in the lower 80s. Thursday, sunny, hot with highs 100 to 105. Heat index values up to 115. Thursday night, mostly clear. Lows in the lower 80s. Friday, mostly sunny. Hot with highs 100 to 105. Heat index values up to 115. The forecast key messages for North and Central Texas. A heat advisory will be in effect across much of North Texas from 12 p.m. through 8 p.m. today. Heat index values up to 109 degrees are expected. Additional heat advisories may be needed through next week as temperatures and heat indices increase. The spotter information statement for North and Central Texas. Spotter activation is not expected at this time. The ultraviolet index forecast for July 25th is 11, or extreme. The current time is 12:59 a.m. Central Daylight Time. 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Serving the Dallas-Fort Worth listening area. Heat advisory remains in effect from noon today to 8 p.m. Central Daylight Time this evening. Heat index values up to 109 expected. The areas affected include portions of North Central and Northeast Texas. The hazardous weather conditions are expected from noon to 8 p.m. Central Daylight Time Saturday. Impacts, hot temperatures and high humidity will increase the risk for heat-related illnesses to occur, particularly for those working or participating in outdoor activities. Drink plenty of fluids, stay in an air-conditioned room, stay out of the sun, and check up on relatives and neighbors. Young children and pets should never be left unattended in vehicles under any circumstances. Take extra precautions if you work or spend time outside. When possible, reschedule strenuous activities to early morning or evening. Know the signs and symptoms of heat exhaustion and heat stroke. Wear lightweight and loose-fitting clothing when possible. To reduce risk during outdoor work, the Occupational Safety and Health Administration recommends scheduling frequent rest breaks in shaded or air-conditioned environments. Anyone overcome by

should be moved to a cool and shaded location. Heat stroke is an emergency. Call 911. The following reports of weather temperature and wind were made at midnight. DFW Airport, partly cloudy, 87, dew point 69, relative humidity 54%, wind south at 14, pressure 29.99 inches and rising. Dallas Love Field, partly cloudy, 88, south at 9, gusting to 20. At Fort Worth Meacham, pressure 30.00 inches and rising. Arlington, clear, 87, south at 9, gusting to 21. McKinney, clear, 85, south at 12. Denton, clear, 83, south at 8. Elsewhere around the region, Wichita Falls, clear, 83, southeast at 10. Abilene, clear, 84, south at 10. Waco, clear, 85, south at 17, gusting to 28. Tyler, clear, 84, south at 10. Once again at midnight, DFW Airport, partly cloudy, 87, south at 14. The ultraviolet index forecast for July 25th is 11, or extreme. The current time is 1:02 a.m. Central Daylight Time. 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Serving the Dallas-Fort Worth listening area. The following reports of weather temperature and wind were made at 1 a.m. DFW Airport, partly cloudy, 87, dew point 70, relative humidity 56%, wind south at 16, pressure 30.00 inches and rising. Dallas Love Field, partly cloudy, 87, south at 10, gusting to 18. At Fort Worth Meacham, pressure 30.00 inches and steady. Arlington, partly cloudy, 85, south at 9. McKinney, clear, 84, south at 12. Denton, clear, 85, south at 10. Elsewhere around the region, Wichita Falls, clear, 82, south at 8. Abilene, clear, 83, south at 10. Waco, clear, 83, south at 13, gusting to 23. Tyler, clear, 83, south at 9. Once again at 1 a.m., DFW Airport, partly cloudy, 87, south at 16. The following reports of weather temperature and wind were made at 1 a.m. DFW Airport, partly cloudy, 87, dew point 70, relative humidity 56%, wind south at 16, pressure 30.00 inches and rising. Dallas Love Field, partly cloudy, 87, south at 10, gusting to 18. At Fort Worth Meacham, pressure 30.00 inches and steady. Arlington, partly cloudy, 85, south at 9. McKinney, clear, 84, south at 12. Denton, clear, 85, south at 10. Elsewhere around the region, Wichita Falls, clear, 82, south at 8. Abilene, clear, 83, south at 10. Waco, clear, 83, south at 13, gusting to 23. Tyler, clear, 83, south at 9. Once again at 1 a.m., DFW Airport, partly cloudy, 87, south at 16. Now let's check on your local forecast for the Dallas-Fort Worth Metroplex. Heat advisory in effect from noon today to 8 p.m. this evening. Rest of tonight, partly cloudy. Lows in the upper 70s. South winds around 10 miles an hour. Saturday, sunny, hot with highs around 100. Southwest winds 5 to 10 miles an hour. Heat index values up to 107. Saturday night, mostly clear. Lows around 80. South winds 5 to 10 miles an hour. And now the extended forecast. Sunday, sunny, hot with highs around 101. Southwest winds 5 to 10 miles an hour. Heat index values up to 108 in the afternoon. Sunday night, clear. Lows around 80. South winds 5 to 10 miles an hour. Monday, sunny, hot with highs around 100. Heat index values up to 110 in the afternoon.

Friday night, mostly clear. Lows in the lower 80s. Tuesday, sunny, hot with highs 100 to 105. Heat index values up to 110 in the afternoon. Tuesday night, mostly clear. Lows in the lower 80s. Wednesday, sunny, hot with highs 100 to 105. Heat index values up to 110 in the afternoon. Wednesday night, mostly clear. Lows in the lower 80s. Thursday, sunny, hot with highs 100 to 105. Heat index values up to 115. Thursday night, mostly clear. Lows in the lower 80s. Friday, mostly sunny. Hot with highs 100 to 105. Heat index values up to 115. The forecast key messages for North and Central Texas. A heat advisory will be in effect across much of North Texas from 12 p.m. through 8 p.m. today. Heat index values up to 109 degrees are expected. Additional heat advisories may be needed through next week as temperatures and heat indices increase. The spotter information statement for North and Central Texas. Spotter activation is not expected at this time. The ultraviolet index forecast for July 25th is 11, or extreme. The current time is 1:07 a.m. Central Daylight Time. 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The following reports of weather temperature and wind were made at 1 a.m. DFW Airport, partly cloudy, 87, dew point 70, relative humidity 56%, wind south at 16, pressure 30.00 inches and rising. Dallas Love Field, partly cloudy, 87, south at 10, gusting to 18. At Fort Worth Meacham, pressure 30.00 inches and steady. Arlington, partly cloudy, 85, south at 9. McKinney, clear, 84, south at 12. Denton, clear, 85, south at 10. Elsewhere around the region, Wichita Falls, clear, 82, south at 8. Abilene, clear, 83, south at 10. Waco, clear, 83, south at 13, gusting to 23. Tyler, clear, 83, south at 9. Once again at 1 a.m., DFW Airport, partly cloudy, 87, south at 16. Now let's check on your local forecast for the Dallas-Fort Worth Metroplex. Heat advisory in effect from noon today to 8 p.m. this evening. Rest of tonight, partly cloudy. Lows in the upper 70s. South winds around 10 miles an hour. Saturday, sunny, hot with highs around 100. Southwest winds 5 to 10 miles an hour. Heat index values up to 107. Saturday night, mostly clear. Lows around 80. South winds 5 to 10 miles an hour. And now the extended forecast. Sunday, sunny, hot with highs around 101. Southwest winds 5 to 10 miles an hour. Heat index values up to 108 in the afternoon. Sunday night, clear. Lows around 80. South winds 5 to 10 miles an hour. Monday, sunny, hot with highs around 100. Heat index values up to 110 in the afternoon. Monday night, mostly clear. Lows in the lower 80s. Tuesday, sunny, hot with highs 100 to 105. Heat index values up to 110 in the afternoon. Tuesday night, mostly clear. Lows in the lower 80s. Wednesday, sunny, hot with highs 100 to 105. Heat index values up to 110 in the afternoon. Wednesday night, mostly clear. Lows in the lower 80s. Thursday, sunny, hot with highs 100 to 105. Heat index values up to 115. Thursday night, mostly clear. Lows in the lower 80s. Friday, mostly sunny. Hot with highs 100 to 105. Heat index values up to 115. The forecast key messages for North and Central Texas.

A heat advisory will be in effect across much of North Texas from 12 p.m. through 8 p.m. today. Heat index values up to 109 degrees are expected. Additional heat advisories may be needed through next week as temperatures and heat indices increase. The spotter information statement for North and Central Texas. Spotter activation is not expected at this time. The ultraviolet index forecast for July 25th is 11, or extreme. The current time is 1:11 a.m. Central Daylight Time. 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The following reports of weather temperature and wind were made at 1 a.m. DFW Airport, partly cloudy, 87, dew point 70, relative humidity 56%, wind south at 16, pressure 30.00 inches and rising. Dallas Love Field, partly cloudy, 87, south at 10, gusting to 18. At Fort Worth Meacham, pressure 30.00 inches and steady. Arlington, clear, 85, south at 9. McKinney, clear, 84, south at 12. Denton, partly cloudy, 85, south at 10. Elsewhere around the region, Wichita Falls, clear, 82, south at 8. Abilene, clear, 83, south at 10. Waco, clear, 83, south at 13, gusting to 23. Tyler, clear, 83, south at 9. Once again at 1 a.m., DFW Airport, partly cloudy, 87, south at 16. Now let's check on your local forecast for the Dallas-Fort Worth Metroplex. Heat advisory in effect from noon today to 8 p.m. this evening. Rest of tonight, partly cloudy. Lows in the upper 70s. South winds around 10 miles an hour. Saturday, sunny, hot with highs around 100. Southwest winds 5 to 10 miles an hour. Heat index values up to 107. Saturday night, mostly clear. Lows around 80. South winds 5 to 10 miles an hour. And now the extended forecast. Sunday, sunny, hot with highs around 101. Southwest winds 5 to 10 miles an hour. Heat index values up to 108 in the afternoon. Sunday night, clear. Lows around 80. South winds 5 to 10 miles an hour. Monday, sunny, hot with highs around 100. Heat index values up to 110 in the afternoon. Monday night, mostly clear. Lows in the lower 80s. Tuesday, sunny, hot with highs 100 to 105. Heat index values up to 110 in the afternoon. Tuesday night, mostly clear. Lows in the lower 80s. Wednesday, sunny, hot with highs 100 to 105. Heat index values up to 110 in the afternoon. Wednesday night, mostly clear. Lows in the lower 80s. Thursday, sunny, hot with highs 100 to 105. Heat index values up to 115. Thursday night, mostly clear. Lows in the lower 80s. Friday, mostly sunny. Hot with highs 100 to 105. Heat index values up to 115. The forecast key messages for North and Central Texas. A heat advisory will be in effect across much of North Texas from 12 p.m. through 8 p.m. today. Heat index values up to 109 degrees are expected. Additional heat advisories may be needed through next week as temperatures and heat indices increase. The spotter information statement for North and Central Texas. Spotter activation is not expected at this time. The ultraviolet index forecast for July 25th is 11, or extreme. The current time is 1:15 a.m. Central Daylight Time. 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The following reports of weather temperature and wind were made at 1 a.m. DFW Airport, partly cloudy, 87.

72.70. Relative humidity 56%. Wind south at 16. Pressure 30.00 inches and rising. Dallas Love Field. Partly cloudy. 87. South at 10. Gusting to 18. At Fort Worth Meacham. Pressure 30.00 inches and steady. Arlington. Clear. 85. South at 9. McKinney. Clear. 84. South at 12. Denton, partly cloudy, 85, south at 10. Elsewhere around the region, Wichita Falls, clear, 82, south at 8. Abilene, clear, 83, south at 10. Waco, clear, 83, south at 13, gusting to 23. Tyler, clear, 83, south at 9. Once again at 1 a.m., DFW Airport, partly cloudy, 87, south at 16. Now let's check on your local forecast for the Dallas-Fort Worth Metroplex. Heat advisory in effect from noon today to 8 p.m. this evening. Rest of tonight, partly cloudy. Lows in the upper 70s. South winds around 10 miles an hour. Saturday, sunny, hot with highs around 100. Southwest winds 5 to 10 miles an hour. Heat index values up to 107. Saturday night, mostly clear. Lows around 80. South winds 5 to 10 miles an hour. And now the extended forecast. Sunday, sunny, hot with highs around 101. Southwest winds 5 to 10 miles an hour. Heat index values up to 108 in the afternoon. Sunday night, clear. Lows around 80. South winds 5 to 10 miles an hour. Monday, sunny, hot with highs around 100. Heat index values up to 110 in the afternoon. Monday night, mostly clear. Lows in the lower 80s. Tuesday, sunny, hot with highs 100 to 105. Heat index values up to 110 in the afternoon. Tuesday night, mostly clear. Lows in the lower 80s. Wednesday, sunny, hot with highs 100 to 105. Heat index values up to 110 in the afternoon. Wednesday night, mostly clear. Lows in the lower 80s. Thursday, sunny, hot with highs 100 to 105. Heat index values up to 115. Thursday night, mostly clear. Lows in the lower 80s. Friday, mostly sunny. Hot with highs 100 to 105. Heat index values up to 115. The forecast key messages for North and Central Texas. A heat advisory will be in effect across much of North Texas from 12 p.m. through 8 p.m. today. Heat index values up to 109 degrees are expected. Additional heat advisories may be needed through next week as temperatures and heat indices increase. The spotter information statement for North and Central Texas. Spotter activation is not expected at this time. The ultraviolet index forecast for July 25th is 11, or extreme. The current time is 1:20 a.m. Central Daylight Time. 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The following reports of weather temperature and wind were made at 1 a.m. DFW Airport, partly cloudy, 87, dew point 70, relative humidity 56%, wind south at 16, pressure 30.00 inches and rising. Dallas Love Field, partly cloudy, 87, south at 10, gusting to 18. At Fort Worth Meacham, pressure 30.00 inches and steady. Arlington, clear, 85, south at 9. McKinney, clear, 84, south at 12. Denton, partly cloudy, 85, south at 10. Elsewhere around the region, Wichita Falls, clear, 82, south at 8. Abilene, clear, 83, south at 10. Waco, clear, 83, south at 13, gusting to 23. Tyler, clear, 83, south at 9. Once again at 1 a.m., DFW Airport, partly cloudy, 87, south at 16,

Now let's check on your local forecast for the Dallas-Fort Worth Metroplex. Heat advisory in effect from noon today to 8 p.m. this evening. Rest of tonight, partly cloudy. Lows in the upper 70s. South winds around 10 miles an hour. Saturday, sunny, hot with highs around 100. Southwest winds 5 to 10 miles an hour. Heat index values up to 107. Saturday night, mostly clear. Lows around 80. South winds 5 to 10 miles an hour. And now the extended forecast. Sunday, sunny, hot with highs around 101. Southwest winds 5 to 10 miles an hour. Heat index values up to 108 in the afternoon. Sunday night, clear. Lows around 80. South winds 5 to 10 miles an hour. Monday, sunny, hot with highs around 100. Heat index values up to 110 in the afternoon. Monday night, mostly clear. Lows in the lower 80s. Tuesday, sunny, hot with highs 100 to 105. Heat index values up to 110 in the afternoon. Tuesday night, mostly clear. Lows in the lower 80s. Wednesday, sunny, hot with highs 100 to 105. Heat index values up to 110 in the afternoon. Wednesday night, mostly clear. Lows in the lower 80s. Thursday, sunny, hot with highs 100 to 105. Heat index values up to 115. Thursday night, mostly clear. Lows in the lower 80s. Friday, mostly sunny. Hot with highs 100 to 105. Heat index values up to 115. The forecast key messages for North and Central Texas. A heat advisory will be in effect across much of North Texas from 12 p.m. through 8 p.m. today. Heat index values up to 109 degrees are expected. Additional heat advisories may be needed through next week as temperatures and heat indices increase. The spotter information statement for North and Central Texas. Spotter activation is not expected at this time. The ultraviolet index forecast for July 25th is 11, or extreme. The current time is 1:24 a.m. Central Daylight Time. 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The following reports of weather temperature and wind were made at 1 a.m. DFW Airport, partly cloudy, 87, dew point 70, relative humidity 56%, wind south at 16, pressure 30.00 inches and rising. Dallas Love Field, partly cloudy, 87, south at 10, gusting to 18. At Fort Worth Meacham, pressure 30.00 inches and steady. Arlington, clear, 85, south at 9. McKinney, clear, 84, south at 12. Denton, partly cloudy, 85, south at 10. Elsewhere around the region, Wichita Falls, clear, 82, south at 8. Abilene, clear, 83, south at 10. Waco, clear, 83, south at 13, gusting to 23. Tyler, clear, 83, south at 9. Once again at 1 a.m., DFW Airport, partly cloudy, 87, south at 16. Now let's check on your local forecast for the Dallas-Fort Worth Metroplex. Heat advisory in effect from noon today to 8 p.m. this evening. Rest of tonight, partly cloudy. Lows in the upper 70s. South winds around 10 miles an hour. Saturday, sunny, hot with highs around 100. Southwest winds 5 to 10 miles an hour. Heat index values up to 107. Saturday night, mostly clear. Lows around 80. South winds 5 to 10 miles an hour. And now the extended forecast. Sunday, sunny, hot with highs around 101. Southwest winds 5 to 10 miles an hour. Heat index values up to 108 in the afternoon. Sunday night, clear. Lows around 80. South winds 5 to 10 miles an hour.

Monday, sunny, hot with highs around 100. Heat index values up to 110 in the afternoon. Monday night, mostly clear. Lows in the lower 80s. Tuesday, sunny, hot with highs 100 to 105. Heat index values up to 110 in the afternoon. Tuesday night, mostly clear. Lows in the lower 80s. Wednesday, sunny, hot with highs 100 to 105. Heat index values up to 110 in the afternoon. Wednesday night, mostly clear. Lows in the lower 80s. Thursday, sunny, hot with highs 100 to 105. Heat index values up to 115. Thursday night, mostly clear. Lows in the lower 80s. Friday, mostly sunny. Hot with highs 100 to 105. Heat index values up to 115. The forecast key messages for North and Central Texas. A heat advisory will be in effect across much of North Texas from 12 p.m. through 8 p.m. today. Heat index values up to 109 degrees are expected. Additional heat advisories may be needed through next week as temperatures and heat indices increase. The spotter information statement for North and Central Texas. Spotter activation is not expected at this time. The ultraviolet index forecast for July 25th is 11, or extreme. The current time is 1:28 a.m. Central Daylight Time. 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Serving the Dallas-Fort Worth listening area. The following reports of weather temperature and wind were made at 1 a.m. DFW Airport, partly cloudy, 87, dew point 70, relative humidity 56%, wind south at 16, pressure 30.00 inches and rising. Dallas Love Field, partly cloudy, 87, south at 10, gusting to 18. At Fort Worth Meacham, pressure 30.00 inches and steady. Arlington, clear, 85, south at 9. McKinney, clear, 84, south at 12. Denton, partly cloudy, 85, south at 10. Elsewhere around the region, Wichita Falls, clear, 82, south at 8. Abilene, clear, 83, south at 10. Waco, clear, 83, south at 13, gusting to 23. Tyler, clear, 83, south at 9. Once again at 1 a.m., DFW Airport, partly cloudy, 87, south at 16. Now let's check on your local forecast for the Dallas-Fort Worth Metroplex. Heat advisory in effect from noon today to 8 p.m. this evening. Rest of tonight, partly cloudy. Lows in the upper 70s. South winds around 10 miles an hour. Saturday, sunny, hot with highs around 100. Southwest winds 5 to 10 miles an hour. Heat index values up to 107. Saturday night, mostly clear. Lows around 80. South winds 5 to 10 miles an hour. Heat advisory remains in effect from noon today to 8 p.m. Central Daylight Time this evening. Heat index values up to 109 expected. The areas affected include portions of North Central and Northeast Texas. The hazardous weather conditions are expected from noon to 8 p.m. Central Daylight Time Saturday. Impacts, hot temperatures and high humidity will increase the risk for heat-related illnesses to occur, particularly for those working or participating in outdoor activities. Drink plenty of fluids, stay in an air-conditioned room, stay out of the sun, and check up on relatives and neighbors. Young children and pets should never be left unattended in vehicles under any circumstances. Take extra precautions if you work or spend time outside. When possible, reschedule strenuous activities to early morning or evening. Know the signs and symptoms of heat exhaustion and heat stroke. Wear lightweight and loose-fitting clothing when possible. To reduce risk during outdoor work, the Occupational Safety and Health Administration recommends scheduling frequent rest breaks in shaded or air-conditioned environments. Anyone overcome by heat should be moved to a cool and shaded location. Heat stroke is an emergency. Call 911.

And now the extended forecast. Sunday, sunny, hot with highs around 101. Southwest winds 5 to 10 miles an hour. Heat index values up to 108 in the afternoon. Sunday night, clear. Lows around 80. South winds 5 to 10 miles an hour. Monday, sunny, hot with highs around 100. Heat index values up to 110 in the afternoon. Monday night, mostly clear. Lows in the lower 80s. Tuesday, sunny, hot with highs 100 to 105. Heat index values up to 110 in the afternoon. Tuesday night, mostly clear. Lows in the lower 80s. Wednesday, sunny, hot with highs 100 to 105. Heat index values up to 110 in the afternoon. Wednesday night, mostly clear. Lows in the lower 80s. Thursday, mostly sunny. Hot with highs 100 to 105. Heat index values up to 110 in the afternoon. Thursday night, mostly clear in the evening, then becoming partly cloudy. Lows in the lower 80s. Friday, mostly sunny. Hot with highs around 100. Heat index values up to 110 in the afternoon. The forecast key messages for North and Central Texas. A heat advisory will be in effect across much of North Texas from 12 p.m. through 8 p.m. today. Heat index values up to 109 degrees are expected. Additional heat advisories may be needed through next week as temperatures and heat indices increase. The spotter information states heat index values up to 109 degrees are expected. Additional heat advisories may be needed through next week as temperatures and heat indices increase. The spotter information statement for North and Central Texas. Spotter activation is not expected at this time. The ultraviolet index forecast for July 25th is 11, or extreme. The current time is 1:33 a.m. Central Daylight Time. 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The following reports of weather temperature and wind were made at 1 a.m. DFW Airport, partly cloudy, 87, dew point 70, relative humidity 56%, wind south at 16, pressure 30.00 inches and rising. Dallas Love Field, partly cloudy, 87, south at 10, gusting to 18. At Fort Worth Meacham, pressure 30.00 inches and steady. Arlington, clear, 85, south at 9. McKinney, clear, 84, south at 12. Denton, partly cloudy, 85, south at 10. Elsewhere around the region, Wichita Falls, clear, 82, south at 8. Abilene, clear, 83, south at 10. Waco, clear, 83, south at 13, gusting to 23. Tyler, clear, 83, south at 9. Once again at 1 a.m., DFW Airport, partly cloudy, 87, south at 16. Now let's check on your local forecast for the Dallas-Fort Worth Metroplex. Heat advisory in effect from noon today to 8 p.m. this evening. Rest of tonight, partly cloudy. Lows in the upper 70s. South winds around 10 miles an hour. Saturday, sunny, hot with highs around 100. Southwest winds 5 to 10 miles an hour. Heat index values up to 107. Saturday night, mostly clear. Lows around 80. South winds 5 to 10 miles an hour. And now the extended forecast. Sunday, sunny, hot with highs around 101. Southwest winds 5 to 10 miles an hour. Heat index values up to 108 in the afternoon. Sunday night, clear. Lows around 80. South winds 5 to 10 miles an hour. Monday, sunny, hot with highs around 100. Heat index values up to 110 in the afternoon. Monday night, mostly clear. Lows in the lower 80s. Tuesday, sunny, hot with highs 100 to 105. Heat index values up to 100.

afternoon. Tuesday night, mostly clear. Lows in the lower 80s. Wednesday, sunny, hot with highs 100 to 105. Heat index values up to 110 in the afternoon. Wednesday night, mostly clear. Lows in the lower 80s. Thursday, mostly sunny. Hot with highs 100 to 105. Heat index values up to 110 in the afternoon. Thursday night, mostly clear in the evening, then becoming partly cloudy. Lows in the lower 80s. Friday, mostly sunny. Hot with highs around 100. Heat index values up to 110 in the afternoon. The forecast key messages for North and Central Texas. A heat advisory will be in effect across much of North Texas from 12 p.m. through 8 p.m. today. Heat index values up to 109 degrees are expected. Additional heat advisories may be needed through next week as temperatures and heat indices increase. The spotter information statement for North and Central Texas. Spotter activation is not expected at this time. The ultraviolet index forecast for July 25th is 11, or extreme. The current time is 1:37 a.m. Central Daylight Time. 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The following reports of weather temperature and wind were made at 1 a.m. DFW Airport, partly cloudy, 87, dew point 70, relative humidity 56%, wind south at 16, pressure 30.00 inches and rising. Dallas Love Field, partly cloudy, 87, south at 10, gusting to 18. At Fort Worth Meacham, pressure 30.00 inches and steady. Arlington, clear, 85, south at 9. McKinney, clear, 84, south at 12. Denton, partly cloudy, 85, south at 10. Elsewhere around the region, Wichita Falls, clear, 82, south at 8. Abilene, clear, 83, south at 10. Waco, clear, 83, south at 13, gusting to 23. Tyler, clear, 83, south at 9. Once again at 1 a.m., DFW Airport, partly cloudy, 87, south at 16. Now let's check on your local forecast for the Dallas-Fort Worth Metroplex. Heat advisory in effect from noon today to 8 p.m. this evening. Rest of tonight, partly cloudy. Lows in the upper 70s. South winds around 10 miles an hour. Saturday, sunny, hot with highs around 100. Southwest winds 5 to 10 miles an hour. Heat index values up to 107. Saturday night, mostly clear. Lows around 80. South winds 5 to 10 miles an hour. And now the extended forecast. Sunday, sunny, hot with highs around 101. Southwest winds 5 to 10 miles an hour. Heat index values up to 108 in the afternoon. Sunday night, clear. Lows around 80. South winds 5 to 10 miles an hour. Monday, sunny, hot with highs around 100. Heat index values up to 110 in the afternoon. Monday night, mostly clear. Lows in the lower 80s. Tuesday, sunny, hot with highs 100 to 105. Heat index values up to 110 in the afternoon. Tuesday night, mostly clear. Lows in the lower 80s. Wednesday, sunny, hot with highs 100 to 105. Heat index values up to 110 in the afternoon. Wednesday night, mostly clear. Lows in the lower 80s. Thursday, mostly sunny. Hot with highs 100 to 105. Heat index values up to 110 in the afternoon. Thursday night, mostly clear in the evening, then becoming partly cloudy. Lows in the lower 80s. Friday, mostly sunny. Hot with highs around 100. Heat index values up to 110 in the afternoon. The forecast key messages for North and Central Texas. A heat advisory will be in effect across much of North.

Texas from 12 p.m. through 8 p.m. today. Heat index values up to 109 degrees are expected. Additional heat advisories may be needed through next week as temperatures and heat indices increase. The spotter information statement for North and Central Texas. Spotter activation is not expected at this time. The ultraviolet index forecast for July 25th is 11, or extreme. The current time is 1:41 a.m. Central Daylight Time. 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The following reports of weather temperature and wind were made at 1 a.m. DFW Airport, partly cloudy, 87, dew point 70, relative humidity 56%, wind south at 16, pressure 30.00 inches and rising. Dallas Love Field, partly cloudy, 87, south at 10, gusting to 18. At Fort Worth Meacham, pressure 30.00 inches and steady. Arlington, clear, 85, south at 9. McKinney, clear, 84, south at 12. Denton, partly cloudy, 85, south at 10. Elsewhere around the region, Wichita Falls, clear, 82, south at 8. Abilene, clear, 83, south at 10. Waco, clear, 83, south at 13, gusting to 23. Tyler, clear, 83, south at 9. Once again at 1 a.m., DFW Airport, partly cloudy, 87, south at 16. Now let's check on your local forecast for the Dallas-Fort Worth Metroplex. Heat advisory in effect from noon today to 8 p.m. this evening. Rest of tonight, partly cloudy. Lows in the upper 70s. South winds around 10 miles an hour. Saturday, sunny, hot with highs around 100. Southwest winds 5 to 10 miles an hour. Heat index values up to 107. Saturday night, mostly clear. Lows around 80. South winds 5 to 10 miles an hour. And now the extended forecast. Sunday, sunny, hot with highs around 101. Southwest winds 5 to 10 miles an hour. Heat index values up to 108 in the afternoon. Sunday night, clear. Lows around 80. South winds 5 to 10 miles an hour. Monday, sunny, hot with highs around 100. Heat index values up to 110 in the afternoon. Monday night, mostly clear. Lows in the lower 80s. Tuesday, sunny, hot with highs 100 to 105. Heat index values up to 110 in the afternoon. Tuesday night, mostly clear. Lows in the lower 80s. Wednesday, sunny, hot with highs 100 to 105. Heat index values up to 110 in the afternoon. Wednesday night, mostly clear. Lows in the lower 80s. Thursday, mostly sunny. Hot with highs 100 to 105. Heat index values up to 110 in the afternoon. Thursday night, mostly clear in the evening, then becoming partly cloudy. Lows in the lower 80s. Friday, mostly sunny. Hot with highs around 100. Heat index values up to 110 in the afternoon. The forecast key messages for North and Central Texas. A heat advisory will be in effect across much of North Texas from 12 p.m. through 8 p.m. today. Heat index values up to 109 degrees are expected. Additional heat advisories may be needed through next week as temperatures and heat indices increase. The spotter information statement for North and Central Texas. Spotter activation is not expected at this time. The ultraviolet index forecast for July 25th is 11, or extreme. The current time is 1:45 a.m. Central Daylight Time. 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The following reports of weather temperature and wind were made at 1 a.m. DFW Airport, partly cloudy, 87.

Airport. Partly cloudy, 87, south at 16. Now let's check on your local forecast for the Dallas-Fort Worth Metroplex. Heat advisory in effect from noon today to 8 p.m. this evening. Rest of tonight, partly cloudy. Lows in the upper 70s. South winds around 10 miles an hour. Saturday, sunny, hot with highs around 100. Southwest winds 5 to 10 miles an hour. Heat index values up to 107. Saturday night, mostly clear. Lows around 80. South winds 5 to 10 miles an hour. And now the extended forecast. Sunday, sunny, hot with highs around 101. Southwest winds 5 to 10 miles an hour. Heat index values up to 108 in the afternoon. Sunday night, clear. Lows around 80. South winds 5 to 10 miles an hour. Monday, sunny, hot with highs around 100. Heat index values up to 110 in the afternoon. Monday night, mostly clear. Lows in the lower 80s. Tuesday, sunny, hot with highs 100 to 105. Heat index values up to 110 in the afternoon. Tuesday night, mostly clear. Lows in the lower 80s. Wednesday, sunny, hot with highs 100 to 105. Heat index values up to 110 in the afternoon. Wednesday night, mostly clear. Lows in the lower 80s. Thursday, mostly sunny. Hot with highs 100 to 105. Heat index values up to 110 in the afternoon. Thursday night, mostly clear in the evening, then becoming partly cloudy. Lows in the lower 80s. Friday, mostly sunny. Hot with highs around 100. Heat index values up to 110 in the afternoon. The forecast key messages for North and Central Texas. A heat advisory will be in effect across much of North Texas from 12 p.m. through 8 p.m. today. Heat index values up to 109 degrees are expected. Additional heat advisories may be needed through next week as temperatures and heat indices increase. The spotter information statement for North and Central Texas. Spotter activation is not expected at this time. The ultraviolet index forecast for July 25th is 11, or extreme. The current time is 1:49 a.m. Central Daylight Time. 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The following reports of weather temperature and wind were made at 1 a.m. DFW Airport, partly cloudy, 87, dew point 70, relative humidity 56%, wind south at 16, pressure 30.00 inches and rising. Dallas Love Field, partly cloudy, 87, south at 10, gusting to 18. At Fort Worth Meacham, pressure 30.00 inches and steady. Arlington, clear, 85, south at 9. McKinney, clear, 84, south at 12. Denton, partly cloudy, 85, south at 10. Elsewhere around the region, Wichita Falls, clear, 82, south at 8. Abilene, clear, 83, south at 10. Waco, clear, 83, south at 13, gusting to 23. Tyler, clear, 83, south at 9. Once again at 1 a.m., DFW Airport, partly cloudy, 87, south at 16. Now let's check on your local forecast for the Dallas-Fort Worth Metroplex. Heat advisory in effect from noon today to 8 p.m. this evening. Rest of tonight, partly cloudy. Lows in the upper 70s. South winds around 10 miles an hour. Saturday, sunny, hot with highs around 100. Southwest winds 5 to 10 miles an hour. Heat index values up to 107. Saturday night, mostly clear. Lows around 80. South winds 5 to 10 miles an hour. And now the extended forecast. Sunday, sunny, hot with highs around 101. Southwest winds 5 to 10 miles an hour. Heat index values up to 108 in the afternoon.

Sunday night, clear. Lows around 80. South winds 5 to 10 miles an hour. Monday, sunny, hot with highs around 100. Heat index values up to 110 in the afternoon. Monday night, mostly clear. Lows in the lower 80s. Tuesday, sunny, hot with highs 100 to 105. Heat index values up to 110 in the afternoon. Tuesday night, mostly clear. Lows in the lower 80s. Wednesday, sunny, hot with highs 100 to 105. Heat index values up to 110 in the afternoon. Wednesday night, mostly clear. Lows in the lower 80s. Thursday, mostly sunny. Hot with highs 100 to 105. Heat index values up to 110 in the afternoon. Thursday night, mostly clear in the evening, then becoming partly cloudy. Lows in the lower 80s. Friday, mostly sunny. Hot with highs around 100. Heat index values up to 110 in the afternoon. The forecast key messages for North and Central Texas. A heat advisory will be in effect across much of North Texas from 12 p.m. through 8 p.m. today. Heat index values up to 109 degrees are expected. Additional heat advisories may be needed through next week as temperatures and heat indices increase. The spotter information statement for North and Central Texas. Spotter activation is not expected at this time. The ultraviolet index forecast for July 25th is 11, or extreme. The current time is 1:53 a.m. Central Daylight Time. 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The following reports of weather temperature and wind were made at 1 a.m. DFW Airport, partly cloudy, 87, dew point 70, relative humidity 56%, wind south at 16, pressure 30.00 inches and rising. Dallas Love Field, partly cloudy, 87, south at 10, gusting to 18. At Fort Worth Meacham, pressure 30.00 inches and steady. Arlington, clear, 85, south at 9. McKinney, clear, 84, south at 12. Denton, partly cloudy, 85, south at 10. Elsewhere around the region, Wichita Falls, clear, 82, south at 8. Abilene, clear, 83, south at 10. Waco, clear, 83, south at 13, gusting to 23. Tyler, clear, 83, south at 9. Once again at 1 a.m., DFW Airport, partly cloudy, 87, south at 16. Now let's check on your local forecast for the Dallas-Fort Worth Metroplex. Heat advisory in effect from noon today to 8 p.m. this evening. Rest of tonight, partly cloudy. Lows in the upper 70s. South winds around 10 miles an hour. Saturday, sunny, hot with highs around 100. Southwest winds 5 to 10 miles an hour. Heat index values up to 107. Saturday night, mostly clear. Lows around 80. South winds 5 to 10 miles an hour. And now the extended forecast. Sunday, sunny, hot with highs around 101. Southwest winds 5 to 10 miles an hour. Heat index values up to 108 in the afternoon. Sunday night, clear. Lows around 80. South winds 5 to 10 miles an hour. Monday, sunny, hot with highs around 100. Heat index values up to 110 in the afternoon. Monday night, mostly clear. Lows in the lower 80s. Tuesday, sunny, hot with highs 100 to 105. Heat index values up to 110 in the afternoon. Tuesday night, mostly clear. Lows in the lower 80s. Wednesday, sunny, hot with highs 100 to 105. Heat index values up to 110 in the afternoon. Wednesday night, mostly clear. Lows in the lower 80s. Thursday, mostly sunny. Hot with highs 100 to 105.

Index values up to 110 in the afternoon. Thursday night, mostly clear in the evening, then becoming partly cloudy. Lows in the lower 80s. Friday, mostly sunny. Hot with highs around 100. Heat index values up to 110 in the afternoon. The forecast key messages for North and Central Texas. A heat advisory will be in effect across much of North Texas from 12 p.m. through 8 p.m. today. Heat index values up to 109 degrees are expected. Additional heat advisories may be needed through next week as temperatures and heat indices increase. The spotter information statement for North and Central Texas. Spotter activation is not expected at this time. The ultraviolet index forecast for July 25th is 11, or extreme. The current time is 1:58 a.m. Central Daylight Time. 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The following reports of weather temperature and wind were made at 1 a.m. DFW Airport, partly cloudy, 87, dew point 70, relative humidity 56%, wind south at 16, pressure 30.00 inches and rising. Dallas Love Field, partly cloudy, 87, south at 10, gusting to 18. At Fort Worth Meacham, pressure 30.00 inches and steady. Arlington, clear, 85, south at 9. McKinney, clear, 84, south at 12. Denton, partly cloudy, 85, south at 10. Elsewhere around the region, Wichita Falls, clear, 82, south at 8. Abilene, clear, 83, south at 10. Waco, clear, 83, south at 13, gusting to 23. Tyler, clear, 83, south at 9. Once again at 1 a.m., DFW Airport, partly cloudy, 87, south at 16. Now let's check on your local forecast for the Dallas-Fort Worth Metroplex. Heat advisory in effect from noon today to 8 p.m. this evening. Rest of tonight, partly cloudy. Lows in the upper 70s. South winds around 10 miles an hour. Saturday, sunny, hot with highs around 100. Southwest winds 5 to 10 miles an hour. Heat index values up to 107. Saturday night, mostly clear. Lows around 80. South winds 5 to 10 miles an hour. Heat advisory remains in effect from noon today to 8 p.m. Central Daylight Time this evening. Heat index values up to 109 expected. The areas affected include portions of North Central and Northeast Texas. The hazardous weather conditions are expected from noon to 8 p.m. Central Daylight Time Saturday. Impacts, hot temperatures and high humidity will increase the risk for heat-related illnesses to occur, particularly for those working or participating in outdoor activities. Drink plenty of fluids, stay in an air-conditioned room, stay out of the sun, and check up on relatives and neighbors. Young children and pets should never be left unattended in vehicles under any circumstances. Take extra precautions if you work or spend time outside. When possible, reschedule strenuous activities to early morning or evening. Know the signs and symptoms of heat exhaustion and heat stroke. Wear lightweight and loose-fitting clothing when possible. To reduce risk during outdoor work, the Occupational Safety and Health Administration recommends scheduling frequent rest breaks in shaded or air-conditioned environments. Anyone overcome by heat should be moved to a cool and shaded location. Heat stroke is an emergency. Call 911. And now the extended forecast. Sunday, sunny, hot with highs around 101. Southwest winds 5 to 10 miles an hour. Heat index values up to 108 in the afternoon. Sunday night, clear. Lows around 80. South winds 5 to 10 miles an hour. Monday, sunny, hot with highs around 100. Heat index values up to 110 in the afternoon. Monday night, mostly clear. Lows in the lower 80s. Tuesday, sunny, hot with highs 100 to 105. Heat index values up to 110 in the afternoon.

Tuesday night, mostly clear. Lows in the lower 80s. Wednesday, sunny, hot with highs 100 to 105. Heat index values up to 110 in the afternoon. Wednesday night, mostly clear. Lows in the lower 80s. Thursday, mostly sunny. Hot with highs 100 to 105. Heat index values up to 110 in the afternoon. Thursday night, mostly clear in the evening, then becoming partly cloudy. Lows in the lower 80s. Friday, mostly sunny. Hot with highs around 100. Heat index values up to 110 in the afternoon. The ultraviolet index forecast for July 25th is 11, or extreme. The current time is 2:02 a.m. Central Daylight Time. 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The following reports of weather temperature and wind were made at 2 a.m. DFW Airport, partly cloudy, 86, dew point 71, relative humidity 60%, wind south at 17, pressure 30.00 inches and steady. Dallas Love Field, partly cloudy, 86, south at 9. At Fort Worth Meacham, pressure 30.01 inches and rising. Arlington, partly cloudy, 85, south at 10. McKinney, clear, 85, south at 13. Denton, clear, 85, south at 12. Elsewhere around the region, Wichita Falls, clear, 83, south at 13. Abilene, clear, 81, south at 8. Waco, clear, 82, south at 12. Tyler, clear, 83, south at 10. Once again at 2 a.m., DFW Airport, partly cloudy, 86, south at 17. The following reports of weather temperature and wind were made at 2 a.m. DFW Airport, partly cloudy, 86, dew point 71, relative humidity 60%, wind south at 17, pressure 30.00 inches and steady. Dallas Love Field, partly cloudy, 86, south at 9. At Fort Worth Meacham, pressure 30.01 inches and rising. Arlington, partly cloudy, 85, south at 10. McKinney, clear, 85, south at 13. Denton, clear, 85, south at 12. Elsewhere around the region, Wichita Falls, clear, 83, south at 13. Abilene, clear, 81, south at 8. Waco, clear, 82, south at 12. Tyler, clear, 83, south at 10. Once again at 2 a.m., DFW Airport, partly cloudy, 86, south at 17. Now let's check on your local forecast for the Dallas-Fort Worth Metroplex. Heat advisory in effect from noon today to 8 p.m. this evening. Rest of tonight, partly cloudy. Lows in the upper 70s. South winds around 10 miles an hour. Saturday, sunny, hot with highs around 100. Southwest winds 5 to 10 miles an hour. Heat index values up to 107. Saturday night, mostly clear. Lows around 80. South winds 5 to 10 miles an hour. And now the extended forecast. Sunday, sunny, hot with highs around 101. Southwest winds 5 to 10 miles an hour. Heat index values up to 108 in the afternoon. Sunday night, clear. Lows around 80. South winds 5 to 10 miles an hour. Monday, sunny, hot with highs around 100. Heat index values up to 110 in the afternoon. Monday night, mostly clear. Lows in the lower 80s. Tuesday, sunny, hot with highs 100 to 105. Heat index values up to 110 in the afternoon. Tuesday night, mostly clear. Lows in the lower 80s. Wednesday, sunny, hot with highs 100 to 105. Heat index values up to 110 in the afternoon. Wednesday night, mostly clear. Lows in the lower 80s. Thursday, mostly sunny. Hot with highs 100 to

105. Heat index values up to 110 in the afternoon. Thursday night, mostly clear in the evening, then becoming partly cloudy. Lows in the lower 80s. Friday, mostly sunny. Hot with highs around 100. Heat index values up to 110 in the afternoon. The forecast key messages for North and Central Texas. A heat advisory will be in effect across much of North Texas from 12 p.m. through 8 p.m. today. Heat index values up to 109 degrees are expected. Additional heat advisories may be needed through next week as temperatures and heat indices increase. The spotter information statement for North and Central Texas. Spotter activation is not expected at this time. The ultraviolet index forecast for July 25th is 11, or extreme. The current time is 2:08 a.m. Central Daylight Time. 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The following reports of weather temperature and wind were made at 2 a.m. DFW Airport, partly cloudy, 86, dew point 71, relative humidity 60%, wind south at 17, pressure 30.00 inches and steady. Dallas Love Field, partly cloudy, 86, south at 9. At Fort Worth Meacham, pressure 30.01 inches and rising. Arlington, partly cloudy, 85, south at 10. McKinney, clear, 85, south at 13. Denton, clear, 85, south at 12. Elsewhere around the region, Wichita Falls, clear, 83, south at 13. Abilene, clear, 81, south at 8. Waco, clear, 82, south at 12. Tyler, clear, 83, south at 10. Once again at 2 a.m., DFW Airport, partly cloudy, 86, south at 17. Now let's check on your local forecast for the Dallas-Fort Worth Metroplex. Heat advisory in effect from noon today to 8 p.m. this evening. Today, sunny, hot with highs around 100. Southwest winds 5 to 10 miles an hour. Heat index values up to 107. Tonight, mostly clear. Lows around 80. South winds 5 to 10 miles an hour. Sunday, sunny, hot with highs around 101. Southwest winds 5 to 10 miles an hour. Heat index values up to 108 in the afternoon. And now the extended forecast. Sunday night, clear. Lows around 80. South winds 5 to 10 miles an hour. Monday, sunny, hot with highs around 102. South winds 5 to 10 miles an hour. Heat index values up to 110 in the afternoon. Monday night, mostly clear. Lows in the lower 80s. Tuesday, sunny, hot with highs 100 to 105. Heat index values up to 110 in the afternoon. Tuesday night, mostly clear. Lows in the lower 80s. Wednesday, sunny, hot with highs 100 to 105. Heat index values up to 110 in the afternoon. Wednesday night, mostly clear. Lows in the lower 80s. Thursday, mostly sunny. Hot with highs 100 to 105. Heat index values up to 110 in the afternoon. Thursday night, mostly clear in the evening, then becoming partly cloudy. Lows in the lower 80s. Friday, mostly sunny. Hot with highs around 100. Heat index values up to 110 in the afternoon. The forecast key messages for North and Central Texas. A heat advisory will be in effect across much of North Texas from 12 p.m. through 8 p.m. today. Heat index values up to 109 degrees are expected. Additional heat advisories may be needed through next week as temperatures and heat indices increase. The spotter information statement for North and Central Texas. Spotter activation is not expected at this time. The ultraviolet index forecast for July 25th is 11, or extreme. The current time is 2:12 a.m. Central Daylight Time.

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The following reports of weather temperature and wind were made at 2 a.m. DFW Airport, partly cloudy, 86, dew point 71, relative humidity 60%, wind south at 17, pressure 30.00 inches and steady. Dallas Love Field, partly cloudy, 86, south at 9. At Fort Worth Meacham, pressure 30.01 inches and rising. Arlington, clear, 85, south at 10. McKinney, clear, 85, south at 13. Denton, clear, 85, south at 12. Elsewhere around the region, Wichita Falls, clear, 83, south at 13. Abilene, clear, 81, south at 8. Waco, clear, 82, south at 12. Tyler, clear, 83, south at 10. Once again at 2 a.m., DFW Airport, partly cloudy, 86, south at 17. Now let's check on your local forecast for the Dallas-Fort Worth Metroplex. Heat advisory in effect from noon today to 8 p.m. this evening. Today, sunny, hot with highs around 100. Southwest winds 5 to 10 miles an hour. Heat index values up to 107. Tonight, mostly clear. Lows around 80. South winds 5 to 10 miles an hour. Sunday, sunny, hot with highs around 101. Southwest winds 5 to 10 miles an hour. Heat index values up to 108 in the afternoon. And now the extended forecast. Sunday night, clear. Lows around 80. South winds 5 to 10 miles an hour. Monday, sunny, hot with highs around 102. South winds 5 to 10 miles an hour. Heat index values up to 110 in the afternoon. Monday night, mostly clear. Lows in the lower 80s. Tuesday, sunny, hot with highs 100 to 105. Heat index values up to 110 in the afternoon. Tuesday night, mostly clear. Lows in the lower 80s. Wednesday, sunny, hot with highs 100 to 105. Heat index values up to 110 in the afternoon. Wednesday night, mostly clear. Lows in the lower 80s. Thursday, mostly sunny. Hot with highs 100 to 105. Heat index values up to 110 in the afternoon. Thursday night, mostly clear in the evening, then becoming partly cloudy. Lows in the lower 80s. Friday, mostly sunny. Hot with highs around 100. Heat index values up to 110 in the afternoon. The forecast key messages for North and Central Texas. A heat advisory will be in effect across much of North Texas from 12 p.m. through 8 p.m. today. Heat index values up to 109 degrees are expected. Additional heat advisories may be needed through next week as temperatures and heat indices increase. The spotter information statement for North and Central Texas. Spotter activation is not expected at this time. The ultraviolet index forecast for July 25th is 11, or extreme. The current time is 2:15 a.m. Central Daylight Time. 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The following reports of weather temperature and wind were made at 2 a.m. DFW Airport, partly cloudy, 86, dew point 71, relative humidity 60%, wind south at 17, pressure 30.00 inches and steady. Dallas Love Field, partly cloudy, 86, south at 9. At Fort Worth Meacham, pressure 30.01 inches and rising. Arlington, clear, 85, south at 10. McKinney, clear, 85, south at 13. Denton, clear, 85, south at 12. Elsewhere around the region, Wichita Falls, clear, 83, south at 13. Abilene, clear, 81, south at 8. Waco, clear, 83.

82, south at 12. Tyler, clear, 83, south at 10. Once again at 2 a.m., DFW Airport, partly cloudy, 86, south at 17. Now let's check on your local forecast for the Dallas-Fort Worth Metroplex. Heat advisory in effect from noon today to 8 p.m. this evening. Today, sunny, hot with highs around 100. Southwest winds 5 to 10 miles an hour. Heat index values up to 107. Tonight, mostly clear. Lows around 80. South winds 5 to 10 miles an hour. Sunday, sunny, hot with highs around 101. Southwest winds 5 to 10 miles an hour. Heat index values up to 108 in the afternoon. And now the extended forecast. Sunday night, clear. Lows around 80. South winds 5 to 10 miles an hour. Monday, sunny, hot with highs around 102. South winds 5 to 10 miles an hour. Heat index values up to 110 in the afternoon. Monday night, mostly clear. Lows in the lower 80s. Tuesday, sunny, hot with highs 100 to 105. Heat index values up to 110 in the afternoon. Tuesday night, mostly clear. Lows in the lower 80s. Wednesday, sunny, hot with highs 100 to 105. Heat index values up to 110 in the afternoon. Wednesday night, mostly clear. Lows in the lower 80s. Thursday, mostly sunny. Hot with highs 100 to 105. Heat index values up to 110 in the afternoon. Thursday night, mostly clear in the evening, then becoming partly cloudy. Lows in the lower 80s. Friday, mostly sunny. Hot with highs around 100. Heat index values up to 110 in the afternoon. The forecast key messages for North and Central Texas. A heat advisory will be in effect across much of North Texas from 12 p.m. through 8 p.m. today. Heat index values up to 109 degrees are expected. Additional heat advisories may be needed through next week as temperatures and heat indices increase. The spotter information statement for North and Central Texas. Spotter activation is not expected at this time. The ultraviolet index forecast for July 25th is 11, or extreme. The current time is 2:19 a.m. Central Daylight Time. 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The following reports of weather temperature and wind were made at 2 a.m. DFW Airport, partly cloudy, 86, dew point 71, relative humidity 60%, wind south at 17, pressure 30.00 inches and steady. Dallas Love Field, partly cloudy, 86, south at 9. At Fort Worth Meacham, pressure 30.01 inches and rising. Arlington, clear, 85, south at 10. McKinney, clear, 85, south at 13. Denton, clear, 85, south at 12. Elsewhere around the region, Wichita Falls, clear, 83, south at 13. Abilene, clear, 81, south at 8. Waco, clear, 82, south at 12. Tyler, clear, 83, south at 10. Once again at 2 a.m., DFW Airport, partly cloudy, 86, south at 17. Now let's check on your local forecast for the Dallas-Fort Worth Metroplex. Heat advisory in effect from noon today to 8 p.m. this evening. Today, sunny, hot with highs around 100. Southwest winds 5 to 10 miles an hour. Heat index values up to 107. Tonight, mostly clear. Lows around 80. South winds 5 to 10 miles an hour. Sunday, sunny, hot with highs around 101. Southwest winds 5 to 10 miles an hour. Heat index values up to 108 in the afternoon. And now the extended forecast. Sunday night, clear. Lows around 80. South winds 5 to 10 miles an hour. Monday.

sunny, hot with highs around 102. South winds 5 to 10 miles an hour. Heat index values up to 110 in the afternoon. Monday night, mostly clear. Lows in the lower 80s. Tuesday, sunny, hot with highs 100 to 105. Heat index values up to 110 in the afternoon. Tuesday night, mostly clear. Lows in the lower 80s. Wednesday, sunny, hot with highs 100 to 105. Heat index values up to 110 in the afternoon. Wednesday night, mostly clear. Lows in the lower 80s. Thursday, mostly sunny. Hot with highs 100 to 105. Heat index values up to 110 in the afternoon. Thursday night, mostly clear in the evening, then becoming partly cloudy. Lows in the lower 80s. Friday, mostly sunny. Hot with highs around 100. Heat index values up to 110 in the afternoon. The forecast key messages for North and Central Texas. A heat advisory will be in effect across much of North Texas from 12 p.m. through 8 p.m. today. Heat index values up to 109 degrees are expected. Additional heat advisories may be needed through next week as temperatures and heat indices increase. The spotter information statement for North and Central Texas. Spotter activation is not expected at this time. The ultraviolet index forecast for July 25th is 11, or extreme. The current time is 2:23 a.m. Central Daylight Time. 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The following reports of weather temperature and wind were made at 2 a.m. DFW Airport, partly cloudy, 86, dew point 71, relative humidity 60%, wind south at 17, pressure 30.00 inches and steady. Dallas Love Field, partly cloudy, 86, south at 9. At Fort Worth Meacham, pressure 30.01 inches and rising. Arlington, clear, 85, south at 10. McKinney, clear, 85, south at 13. Denton, clear, 85, south at 12. Elsewhere around the region, Wichita Falls, clear, 83, south at 13. Abilene, clear, 81, south at 8. Waco, clear, 82, south at 12. Tyler, clear, 83, south at 10. Once again at 2 a.m., DFW Airport, partly cloudy, 86, south at 17. Now let's check on your local forecast for the Dallas-Fort Worth Metroplex. Heat advisory in effect from noon today to 8 p.m. this evening. Today, sunny, hot with highs around 100. Southwest winds 5 to 10 miles an hour. Heat index values up to 107. Tonight, mostly clear. Lows around 80. South winds 5 to 10 miles an hour. Sunday, sunny, hot with highs around 101. Southwest winds 5 to 10 miles an hour. Heat index values up to 108 in the afternoon. And now the extended forecast. Sunday night, clear. Lows around 80. South winds 5 to 10 miles an hour. Monday, sunny, hot with highs around 102. South winds 5 to 10 miles an hour. Heat index values up to 110 in the afternoon. Monday night, mostly clear. Lows in the lower 80s. Tuesday, sunny, hot with highs 100 to 105. Heat index values up to 110 in the afternoon. Tuesday night, mostly clear. Lows in the lower 80s. Wednesday, sunny, hot with highs 100 to 105. Heat index values up to 110 in the afternoon. Wednesday night, mostly clear. Lows in the lower 80s. Thursday, mostly sunny. Hot with highs 100 to 105. Heat index values up to 110 in the afternoon. Thursday night, mostly clear in the evening, then becoming partly cloudy. Lows in the lower 80s. Friday, mostly sunny.

highs around 100. Heat index values up to 110 in the afternoon. The forecast key messages for North and Central Texas. A heat advisory will be in effect across much of North Texas from 12 p.m. through 8 p.m. today. Heat index values up to 109 degrees are expected. Additional heat advisories may be needed through next week as temperatures and heat indices increase. The spotter information statement for North and Central Texas. Spotter activation is not expected at this time. The ultraviolet index forecast for July 25th is 11, or extreme. The current time is 2:27 a.m. Central Daylight Time. 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The following reports of weather temperature and wind were made at 2 a.m. DFW Airport, partly cloudy, 86, dew point 71, relative humidity 60%, wind south at 17, pressure 30.00 inches and steady. Dallas Love Field, partly cloudy, 86, south at 9. At Fort Worth Meacham, pressure 30.01 inches and rising. Arlington, clear, 85, south at 10. McKinney, clear, 85, south at 13. Denton, clear, 85, south at 12. Elsewhere around the region, Wichita Falls, clear, 83, south at 13. Abilene, clear, 81, south at 8. Waco, clear, 82, south at 12. Tyler, clear, 83, south at 10. Once again at 2 a.m., DFW Airport, partly cloudy, 86, south at 17. Now let's check on your local forecast for the Dallas-Fort Worth Metroplex. Heat advisory in effect from noon today to 8 p.m. this evening. Today, sunny, hot with highs around 100. Southwest winds 5 to 10 miles an hour. Heat index values up to 107. Tonight, mostly clear. Lows around 80. South winds 5 to 10 miles an hour. Sunday, sunny, hot with highs around 101. Southwest winds 5 to 10 miles an hour. Heat index values up to 108 in the afternoon. And now the extended forecast. Sunday night, clear. Lows around 80. South winds 5 to 10 miles an hour. Monday, sunny, hot with highs around 102. South winds 5 to 10 miles an hour. Heat index values up to 110 in the afternoon. Monday night, mostly clear. Lows in the lower 80s. Tuesday, sunny, hot with highs 100 to 105. Heat index values up to 110 in the afternoon. Tuesday night, mostly clear. Lows in the lower 80s. Wednesday, sunny, hot with highs 100 to 105. Heat index values up to 110 in the afternoon. Wednesday night, mostly clear. Lows in the lower 80s. Thursday, mostly sunny. Hot with highs 100 to 105. Heat index values up to 110 in the afternoon. Thursday night, mostly clear in the evening, then becoming partly cloudy. Lows in the lower 80s. Friday, mostly sunny. Hot with highs around 100. Heat index values up to 110 in the afternoon. Heat advisory remains in effect from noon today to 8 p.m. Central Daylight Time this evening. Heat index values up to 109 expected. The areas affected include portions of North Central and Northeast Texas. The hazardous weather conditions are expected from noon to 8 p.m. Central Daylight Time Saturday. Impacts, hot temperatures and high humidity will increase the risk for heat-related illnesses to occur, particularly for those working or participating in outdoor activities. Drink plenty of fluids, stay in an air-conditioned room, stay out of the sun, and check up on relatives and neighbors. Young children and pets should never be left unattended in vehicles under any circumstances. Take extra precautions if you work or spend time outside. 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

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Anyone overcome by heat should be moved to a cool and shaded location. Heat stroke is an emergency. 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The forecast key messages for North and Central Texas. A heat advisory will be in effect across much of North Texas from 12 p.m. through 8 p.m. today. Heat index values up to 109 degrees are expected. Additional heat advisories may be needed through next week as temperatures and heat indices increase. The spotter information statement for North and Central Texas. Spotter activation is not expected at this time. The ultraviolet index forecast for July 25th is 11, or extreme. The current time is 2:33 a.m. Central Daylight Time. 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The following reports of weather temperature and wind were made at 2 a.m. DFW Airport, partly cloudy, 86, dew point 71, relative humidity 60%, wind south at 17, pressure 30.00 inches and steady. Dallas Love Field, partly cloudy, 86, south at 9. At Fort Worth Meacham, pressure 30.01 inches and rising. Arlington, clear, 85, south at 10. McKinney, clear, 85, south at 13. Denton, clear, 85, south at 12. Elsewhere around the region, Wichita Falls, clear, 83, south at 13. Abilene, clear, 81, south at 8. Waco, clear, 82, south at 12. Tyler, clear, 83, south at 10. Once again at 2 a.m., DFW Airport, partly cloudy, 86, south at 17. Now let's check on your local forecast for the Dallas-Fort Worth Metroplex. Heat advisory in effect from noon today to 8 p.m. this evening. Today, sunny, hot with highs around 100. Southwest winds 5 to 10 miles an hour. Heat index values up to 107. Tonight, mostly clear. Lows around 80. South winds 5 to 10 miles an hour. Sunday, sunny, hot with highs around 101. Southwest winds 5 to 10 miles an hour. Heat index values up to 108 in the afternoon. And now the extended forecast. Sunday night, clear. Lows around 80. South winds 5 to 10 miles an hour. Monday, sunny, hot with highs around 102. South winds 5 to 10 miles an hour. Heat index values up to 110 in the afternoon. Monday night, mostly clear. Lows in the lower 80s. Tuesday, sunny, hot with highs 100 to 105. Heat index values up to 110 in the afternoon. Tuesday night, mostly clear. Lows in the lower 80s. Wednesday, sunny, hot with highs 100 to 105. Heat index values up to 110 in the afternoon. Wednesday night, mostly clear. Lows in the lower 80s. Thursday, mostly sunny. Hot with highs 100 to 105. Heat index values up to 110 in the afternoon. Thursday night, mostly clear in the evening, then becoming partly cloudy. Lows in the lower 80s. Friday, mostly sunny. Hot with highs around 100. Heat index values up to 110 in the afternoon. The forecast key messages for North and Central Texas. A heat advisory will be in effect across much of North Texas from 12 p.m. through 8 p.m. today. Heat index values up to 109 degrees are expected. Additional heat advisories may be needed through next week as temperatures and heat indices increase. The spotter information statement for North and Central Texas. Spotter activation is not expected at this time.

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The current time is 2:37 a.m. Central Daylight Time. 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The following reports of weather temperature and wind were made at 2 a.m. DFW Airport, partly cloudy, 86, dew point 71, relative humidity 60%, wind south at 17, pressure 30.00 inches and steady. Dallas Love Field, partly cloudy, 86, south at 9. At Fort Worth Meacham, pressure 30.01 inches and rising. Arlington, clear, 85, south at 10. McKinney, clear, 85, south at 13. Denton, clear, 85, south at 12. Elsewhere around the region, Wichita Falls, clear, 83, south at 13. Abilene, clear, 81, south at 8. Waco, clear, 82, south at 12. Tyler, clear, 83, south at 10. Once again at 2 a.m., DFW Airport, partly cloudy, 86, south at 17. Now let's check on your local forecast for the Dallas-Fort Worth Metroplex. Heat advisory in effect from noon today to 8 p.m. this evening. Today, sunny, hot with highs around 100. Southwest winds 5 to 10 miles an hour. Heat index values up to 107. Tonight, mostly clear. Lows around 80. South winds 5 to 10 miles an hour. Sunday, sunny, hot with highs around 101. Southwest winds 5 to 10 miles an hour. Heat index values up to 108 in the afternoon. And now the extended forecast. Sunday night, clear. Lows around 80. South winds 5 to 10 miles an hour. Monday, sunny, hot with highs around 102. South winds 5 to 10 miles an hour. Heat index values up to 110 in the afternoon. Monday night, mostly clear. Lows in the lower 80s. Tuesday, sunny, hot with highs 100 to 105. Heat index values up to 110 in the afternoon. Tuesday night, mostly clear. Lows in the lower 80s. Wednesday, sunny, hot with highs 100 to 105. Heat index values up to 110 in the afternoon. Wednesday night, mostly clear. Lows in the lower 80s. Thursday, mostly sunny. Hot with highs 100 to 105. Heat index values up to 110 in the afternoon. Thursday night, mostly clear in the evening, then becoming partly cloudy. Lows in the lower 80s. Friday, mostly sunny. Hot with highs around 100. Heat index values up to 110 in the afternoon. The forecast key messages for North and Central Texas. A heat advisory will be in effect across much of North Texas from 12 p.m. through 8 p.m. today. Heat index values up to 109 degrees are expected. Additional heat advisories may be needed through next week as temperatures and heat indices increase. The spotter information statement for North and Central Texas. Spotter activation is not expected at this time. The ultraviolet index forecast for July 25th is 11, or extreme. The current time is 2:40 a.m. Central Daylight Time. 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The following reports of weather temperature and wind were made at 2 a.m. DFW Airport, partly cloudy, 86, dew point 71, relative humidity 60%, wind south at 17, pressure 30.00 inches and steady. Dallas Love Field, partly cloudy, 86, south at 9. At Fort Worth Meacham, pressure 30.01 inches and rising. Arlington, clear, 85, south at 10. McKinney, clear, 85, south at 13. Denton, clear, 85, south at 12.

elsewhere around the region. Wichita Falls, clear, 83, south at 13. Abilene, clear, 81, south at 8. Waco, clear, 82, south at 12. Tyler, clear, 83, south at 10. Once again at 2 a.m., DFW Airport, partly cloudy, 86, south at 17. Now let's check on your local forecast for the Dallas-Fort Worth Metroplex. Heat advisory in effect from noon today to 8 p.m. this evening. Today, sunny, hot with highs around 100. Southwest winds 5 to 10 miles an hour. Heat index values up to 107. Tonight, mostly clear. Lows around 80. South winds 5 to 10 miles an hour. Sunday, sunny, hot with highs around 101. Southwest winds 5 to 10 miles an hour. Heat index values up to 108 in the afternoon. And now the extended forecast. Sunday night, clear. Lows around 80. South winds 5 to 10 miles an hour. Monday, sunny, hot with highs around 102. South winds 5 to 10 miles an hour. Heat index values up to 110 in the afternoon. Monday night, mostly clear. Lows in the lower 80s. Tuesday, sunny, hot with highs 100 to 105. Heat index values up to 110 in the afternoon. Tuesday night, mostly clear. Lows in the lower 80s. Wednesday, sunny, hot with highs 100 to 105. Heat index values up to 110 in the afternoon. Wednesday night, mostly clear. Lows in the lower 80s. Thursday, mostly sunny. Hot with highs 100 to 105. Heat index values up to 110 in the afternoon. Thursday night, mostly clear in the evening, then becoming partly cloudy. Lows in the lower 80s. Friday, mostly sunny. Hot with highs around 100. Heat index values up to 110 in the afternoon. The forecast key messages for North and Central Texas. A heat advisory will be in effect across much of North Texas from 12 p.m. through 8 p.m. today. Heat index values up to 109 degrees are expected. Additional heat advisories may be needed through next week as temperatures and heat indices increase. The spotter information statement for North and Central Texas. Spotter activation is not expected at this time. The ultraviolet index forecast for July 25th is 11, or extreme. The current time is 2:44 a.m. Central Daylight Time. 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The following reports of weather temperature and wind were made at 2 a.m. DFW Airport, partly cloudy, 86, dew point 71, relative humidity 60%, wind south at 17, pressure 30.00 inches and steady. Dallas Love Field, partly cloudy, 86, south at 9. At Fort Worth Meacham, pressure 30.01 inches and rising. Arlington, clear, 85, south at 10. McKinney, clear, 85, south at 13. Denton, clear, 85, south at 12. Elsewhere around the region, Wichita Falls, clear, 83, south at 13. Abilene, clear, 81, south at 8. Waco, clear, 82, south at 12. Tyler, clear, 83, south at 10. Once again at 2 a.m., DFW Airport, partly cloudy, 86, south at 17. Now let's check on your local forecast for the Dallas-Fort Worth Metroplex. Heat advisory in effect from noon today to 8 p.m. this evening. Today, sunny, hot with highs around 100. Southwest winds 5 to 10 miles an hour. Heat index values up to 107. Tonight, mostly clear. Lows around 80. South winds 5 to 10 miles an hour. Sunday, sunny, hot with highs around 101. Southwest winds 5 to 10 miles an hour. Heat index values up to 108 in the afternoon.

lows in the lower 80s. Thursday, mostly sunny. Hot with highs 100 to 105. Heat index values up to 110 in the afternoon. Thursday night, mostly clear in the evening, then becoming partly cloudy. Lows in the lower 80s. Friday, mostly sunny. Hot with highs around 100. Heat index values up to 110 in the afternoon. The forecast key messages for North and Central Texas. A heat advisory will be in effect across much of North Texas from 12 p.m. through 8 p.m. today. Heat index values up to 109 degrees are expected. Additional heat advisories may be needed through next week as temperatures and heat indices increase. The spotter information statement for North and Central Texas. Spotter activation is not expected at this time. The ultraviolet index forecast for July 25th is 11, or extreme. The current time is 2:48 a.m. Central Daylight Time. 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The following reports of weather temperature and wind were made at 2 a.m. DFW Airport, partly cloudy, 86, dew point 71, relative humidity 60%, wind south at 17, pressure 30.00 inches and steady. Dallas Love Field, partly cloudy, 86, south at 9. At Fort Worth Meacham, pressure 30.01 inches and rising. Arlington, clear, 85, south at 10. McKinney, clear, 85, south at 13. Denton, clear, 85, south at 12. Elsewhere around the region, Wichita Falls, clear, 83, south at 13. Abilene, clear, 81, south at 8. Waco, clear, 82, south at 12. Tyler, clear, 83, south at 10. Once again at 2 a.m., DFW Airport, partly cloudy, 86, south at 17. Now let's check on your local forecast for the Dallas-Fort Worth Metroplex. Heat advisory in effect from noon today to 8 p.m. this evening. Today, sunny, hot with highs around 100. Southwest winds 5 to 10 miles an hour. Heat index values up to 107. Tonight, mostly clear. Lows around 80. South winds 5 to 10 miles an hour. Sunday, sunny, hot with highs around 101. Southwest winds 5 to 10 miles an hour. Heat index values up to 108 in the afternoon. And now the extended forecast. Sunday night, clear. Lows around 80. South winds 5 to 10 miles an hour. Monday, sunny, hot with highs around 102. South winds 5 to 10 miles an hour. Heat index values up to 110 in the afternoon. Monday night, mostly clear. Lows in the lower 80s. Tuesday, sunny, hot with highs 100 to 105. Heat index values up to 110 in the afternoon. Tuesday night, mostly clear. Lows in the lower 80s. Wednesday, sunny, hot with highs 100 to 105. Heat index values up to 110 in the afternoon. Wednesday night, mostly clear. Lows in the lower 80s. Thursday, mostly sunny. Hot with highs 100 to 105. Heat index values up to 110 in the afternoon. Thursday night, mostly clear in the evening, then becoming partly cloudy. Lows in the lower 80s. Friday, mostly sunny. Hot with highs around 100. Heat index values up to 110 in the afternoon. The forecast key messages for North and Central Texas. A heat advisory will be in effect across much of North Texas from 12 p.m. through 8 p.m. today. Heat index values up to 109 degrees are expected. Additional heat advisories may be needed through next week as temperatures and heat indices increase. The spotter information statement for North and Central Texas. Spotter activation is not expected at this time. The ultraviolet index forecast for July 20.

is 11, or extreme. The current time is 2:52 a.m. Central Daylight Time. 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The following reports of weather temperature and wind were made at 2 a.m. DFW Airport, partly cloudy, 86, dew point 71, relative humidity 60%, wind south at 17, pressure 30.00 inches and steady. Dallas Love Field, partly cloudy, 86, south at 9. At Fort Worth Meacham, pressure 30.01 inches and rising. Arlington, clear, 85, south at 10. McKinney, clear, 85, south at 13. Denton, clear, 85, south at 12. Elsewhere around the region, Wichita Falls, clear, 83, south at 13. Abilene, clear, 81, south at 8. Waco, clear, 82, south at 12. Tyler, clear, 83, south at 10. Once again at 2 a.m., DFW Airport, partly cloudy, 86, south at 17. Now let's check on your local forecast for the Dallas-Fort Worth Metroplex. Heat advisory in effect from noon today to 8 p.m. this evening. Today, sunny, hot with highs around 100. Southwest winds 5 to 10 miles an hour. Heat index values up to 107. Tonight, mostly clear. Lows around 80. South winds 5 to 10 miles an hour. Sunday, sunny, hot with highs around 101. Southwest winds 5 to 10 miles an hour. Heat index values up to 108 in the afternoon. And now the extended forecast. Sunday night, clear. Lows around 80. South winds 5 to 10 miles an hour. Monday, sunny, hot with highs around 102. South winds 5 to 10 miles an hour. Heat index values up to 110 in the afternoon. Monday night, mostly clear. Lows in the lower 80s. Tuesday, sunny, hot with highs 100 to 105. Heat index values up to 110 in the afternoon. Tuesday night, mostly clear. Lows in the lower 80s. Wednesday, sunny, hot with highs 100 to 105. Heat index values up to 110 in the afternoon. Wednesday night, mostly clear. Lows in the lower 80s. Thursday, mostly sunny. Hot with highs 100 to 105. Heat index values up to 110 in the afternoon. Thursday night, mostly clear in the evening, then becoming partly cloudy. Lows in the lower 80s. Friday, mostly sunny. Hot with highs around 100. Heat index values up to 110 in the afternoon. The forecast key messages for North and Central Texas. A heat advisory will be in effect across much of North Texas from 12 p.m. through 8 p.m. today. Heat index values up to 109 degrees are expected. Additional heat advisories may be needed through next week as temperatures and heat indices increase. The spotter information statement for North and Central Texas. Spotter activation is not expected at this time. The ultraviolet index forecast for July 25th is 11, or extreme. The current time is 2:56 a.m. Central Daylight Time. 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The following reports of weather temperature and wind were made at 2 a.m. DFW Airport, partly cloudy, 86, dew point 71, relative humidity 60%, wind south at 17, pressure 30.00 inches and steady. Dallas Love Field, partly cloudy, 86, south at 9. At Fort Worth Meacham, pressure 30.01 inches and rising. Arlington, clear, 85, south at 10. McKinney, clear, 85, south at 13. Denton, clear, 85, south at 12. Elsewhere around the region, Wichita Falls, clear, 83.

South at 13. Abilene, clear, 81, South at 8. Waco, clear, 82, South at 12. Tyler, clear, 83, South at 10. Once again at 2 a.m., DFW Airport, partly cloudy, 86, South at 17. Now let's check on your local forecast for the Dallas-Fort Worth Metroplex. Heat advisory in effect from noon today to 8 p.m. this evening. Today, sunny, hot with highs around 100. Southwest winds 5 to 10 miles an hour. Heat index values up to 107. Tonight, mostly clear. Lows around 80. South winds 5 to 10 miles an hour. Sunday, sunny, hot with highs around 101. Southwest winds 5 to 10 miles an hour. Heat index values up to 108 in the afternoon. And now the extended forecast. Sunday night, clear. Lows around 80. South winds 5 to 10 miles an hour. Monday, sunny, hot with highs around 102. South winds 5 to 10 miles an hour. Heat index values up to 110 in the afternoon. Monday night, mostly clear. Lows in the lower 80s. Tuesday, sunny, hot with highs 100 to 105. Heat index values up to 110 in the afternoon. Tuesday night, mostly clear. Lows in the lower 80s. Wednesday, sunny, hot with highs 100 to 105. Heat index values up to 110 in the afternoon. Wednesday night, mostly clear. Lows in the lower 80s. Thursday, mostly sunny. Hot with highs 100 to 105. Heat index values up to 110 in the afternoon. Thursday night, mostly clear in the evening, then becoming partly cloudy. Lows in the lower 80s. Friday, mostly sunny. Hot with highs around 100. Heat index values up to 110 in the afternoon. Heat advisory remains in effect from noon today to 8 p.m. Central Daylight Time this evening. Heat index values up to 109 expected. The areas affected include portions of north central and northeast Texas. The hazardous weather conditions are expected from noon to 8 p.m. Central Daylight Time Saturday. Impacts, hot temperatures and high humidity will increase the risk for heat-related illnesses to occur, particularly for those working or participating in outdoor activities. Drink plenty of fluids, stay in an air-conditioned room, stay out of the sun, and check up on relatives and neighbors. Young children and pets should never be left unattended in vehicles under any circumstances. Take extra precautions if you work or spend time outside. 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Know the signs and symptoms of heat exhaustion and heat stroke. Wear lightweight and loose-fitting clothing when possible. To reduce risk during outdoor work, the Occupational Safety and Health Administration recommends scheduling frequent rest breaks in shaded or air-conditioned environments. Anyone overcome by heat should be moved to a cool and shaded location. 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The forecast key messages for North and Central Texas. A heat advisory will be in effect across much of North Texas from 12 p.m. through 8 p.m. today. Heat index values up to 109 degrees are expected. Additional heat advisories may be needed through next week as temperatures and heat indices increase. The spotter information statement for North and Central Texas. Spotter activation is not expected at this time. The ultraviolet index forecast for July 25th is 11, or extreme. The current time is 3:02 a.m. Central Daylight Time. 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The following reports of weather temperature and wind were made at 2 a.m. DFW Airport, partly cloudy, 86, dew point 71, relative humidity 60%, wind south at 17, pressure 30.00 inches and steady. Dallas Love Field, partly cloudy, 86, south at 9. At Fort Worth Meacham, pressure 30.01 inches and rising.

Arlington, clear, 85, south at 10. McKinney, clear, 85, south at 13. Denton, clear, 85, south at 12. Elsewhere around the region, Wichita Falls, clear, 83, south at 13. Abilene, clear, 81, south at 8. Waco, clear, 82, south at 12. Tyler, clear, 83, south at 10. Once again at 2 a.m., DFW Airport, partly cloudy, 86, south at 17. The following reports of weather, temperature, and wind were made at 3 a.m. DFW Airport, partly cloudy, 84, dew point 71, relative humidity 65%, wind south at 15, gusting to 22, pressure 30.00 inches and steady. Dallas Love Field, mostly cloudy, 85, south at 8. At Fort Worth Meacham, pressure 30.01 inches and steady. Arlington, partly cloudy, 84, south at 12, gusting to 18. McKinney, partly cloudy, 85, south at 12. Denton, clear, 84, south at 12. Elsewhere around the region, Wichita Falls, clear, 81, south at 9. Abilene, clear, 80, south at 7. Waco, clear, 80, south at 12. Tyler, clear, 82, south at 12. Once again at 3 a.m., DFW Airport, partly cloudy, 84, south at 15, gusting to 22. The following reports of weather, temperature, and wind were made at 3 a.m. DFW Airport, partly cloudy, 84, dew point 71, relative humidity 65%, wind south at 15, gusting to 22, pressure 30.00 inches and steady. Dallas Love Field, mostly cloudy, 85, south at 8. At Fort Worth Meacham, pressure 30.01 inches and steady. Arlington, partly cloudy, 84, south at 12, gusting to 18. McKinney, partly cloudy, 85, south at 12. Denton, clear, 84, south at 12. Elsewhere around the region, Wichita Falls, clear, 81, south at 9. Abilene, clear, 80, south at 7. Waco, clear, 80, south at 12. Tyler, clear, 82, south at 12. Once again at 3 a.m., DFW Airport, partly cloudy, 84, south at 15, gusting to 22. Now let's check on your local forecast for the Dallas-Fort Worth Metroplex. Heat advisory in effect from noon today to 8 p.m. this evening. Today, sunny, hot with highs around 100. Southwest winds 5 to 10 miles an hour. Heat index values up to 107. Tonight, mostly clear. Lows around 80. South winds 5 to 10 miles an hour. Sunday, sunny, hot with highs around 101. Southwest winds 5 to 10 miles an hour. Heat index values up to 108 in the afternoon. And now the extended forecast. Sunday night, clear. Lows around 80. South winds 5 to 10 miles an hour. Monday, sunny, hot with highs around 102. South winds 5 to 10 miles an hour. Heat index values up to 110 in the afternoon. Monday night, mostly clear. Lows in the lower 80s. Tuesday, sunny, hot with highs 100 to 105. Heat index values up to 110 in the afternoon. Tuesday night, mostly clear. Lows in the lower 80s. Wednesday, sunny, hot with highs 100 to 105. Heat index values up to 110 in the afternoon. Wednesday night, mostly clear. Lows in the lower 80s. Thursday, mostly sunny. Hot with highs 100 to 105. Heat index values up to 110 in the afternoon. Thursday night, mostly clear in the evening, then becoming partly cloudy. Lows in the lower 80s. Friday, mostly sunny. Hot with highs around 100. Heat index values up to 110 in the afternoon. The forecast key messages for North and Central Texas. A heat advisory will be

in effect across much of North Texas from 12 p.m. through 8 p.m. today. Heat index values up to 109 degrees are expected. Additional heat advisories may be needed through next week as temperatures and heat indices increase. The spotter information statement for North and Central Texas. Spotter activation is not expected at this time. The ultraviolet index forecast for July 25th is 11, or extreme. The current time is 3:08 a.m. Central Daylight Time. 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The following reports of weather temperature and wind were made at 3 a.m. DFW Airport, partly cloudy, 84, dew point 71, relative humidity 65%, wind south at 15, gusting to 22, pressure 30.00 inches and steady. Dallas Love Field, mostly cloudy, 85, south at 8. At Fort Worth Meacham, pressure 30.01 inches and steady. Arlington, partly cloudy, 84, south at 12, gusting to 18. McKinney, partly cloudy, 85, south at 12. Denton, clear, 84, south at 12. Elsewhere around the region, Wichita Falls, clear, 81, south at 9. Abilene, clear, 80, south at 7. Waco, clear, 80, south at 12. Tyler, clear, 82, south at 12. Once again at 3 a.m., DFW Airport, partly cloudy, 84, south at 15, gusting to 22. Now let's check on your local forecast for the Dallas-Fort Worth Metroplex. Heat advisory in effect from noon today to 8 p.m. this evening. Today, sunny, hot with highs around 100. Southwest winds 5 to 10 miles an hour. Heat index values up to 107. Tonight, mostly clear. Lows around 80. South winds 5 to 10 miles an hour. Sunday, sunny, hot with highs around 101. Southwest winds 5 to 10 miles an hour. Heat index values up to 108 in the afternoon. And now the extended forecast. Sunday night, clear. Lows around 80. South winds 5 to 10 miles an hour. Monday, sunny, hot with highs around 102. South winds 5 to 10 miles an hour. Heat index values up to 110 in the afternoon. Monday night, mostly clear. Lows in the lower 80s. Tuesday, sunny, hot with highs 100 to 105. Heat index values up to 110 in the afternoon. Tuesday night, mostly clear. Lows in the lower 80s. Wednesday, sunny, hot with highs 100 to 105. Heat index values up to 110 in the afternoon. Wednesday night, mostly clear. Lows in the lower 80s. Thursday, mostly sunny. Hot with highs 100 to 105. Heat index values up to 110 in the afternoon. Thursday night, mostly clear in the evening, then becoming partly cloudy. Lows in the lower 80s. Friday, mostly sunny. Hot with highs around 100. Heat index values up to 110 in the afternoon. The forecast key messages for North and Central Texas. A heat advisory will be in effect across much of North Texas from 12 p.m. through 8 p.m. today. Heat index values up to 109 degrees are expected. Additional heat advisories may be needed through next week as temperatures and heat indices increase. The spotter information statement for North and Central Texas. Spotter activation is not expected at this time. The ultraviolet index forecast for July 25th is 11, or extreme. The current time is 3:12 a.m. Central Daylight Time. 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The following reports of weather temperature and wind were made at 3 a.m. DFW Airport, partly cloudy, 84, dew point 71, relative humidity 60.

25%. Wind south at 15. Gusting to 22. Pressure 30.00 inches and steady. Dallas Love Field. Mostly cloudy. 85. South at 8. At Fort Worth, Meacham. Pressure 30.01 inches and steady. Arlington. Partly cloudy. 84. South at 12. Gusting to 18. McKinney. Clear. 85. South at 12. Denton, partly cloudy, 84, south at 12. Elsewhere around the region, Wichita Falls, clear, 81, south at 9. Abilene, clear, 80, south at 7. Waco, clear, 80, south at 12. Tyler, clear, 82, south at 12. Once again at 3 a.m., DFW Airport, partly cloudy, 84, south at 15, gusting to 22. Now let's check on your local forecast for the Dallas-Fort Worth Metroplex. Heat advisory in effect from noon today to 8 p.m. this evening. Today, sunny, hot with highs around 100. Southwest winds 5 to 10 miles an hour. Heat index values up to 107. Tonight, mostly clear. Lows around 80. South winds 5 to 10 miles an hour. Sunday, sunny, hot with highs around 101. Southwest winds 5 to 10 miles an hour. Heat index values up to 108 in the afternoon. And now the extended forecast. Sunday night, clear. Lows around 80. South winds 5 to 10 miles an hour. Monday, sunny, hot with highs around 102. South winds 5 to 10 miles an hour. Heat index values up to 110 in the afternoon. Monday night, mostly clear. Lows in the lower 80s. Tuesday, sunny, hot with highs 100 to 105. Heat index values up to 110 in the afternoon. Tuesday night, mostly clear. Lows in the lower 80s. Wednesday, sunny, hot with highs 100 to 105. Heat index values up to 110 in the afternoon. Wednesday night, mostly clear. Lows in the lower 80s. Thursday, mostly sunny. Hot with highs 100 to 105. Heat index values up to 110 in the afternoon. Thursday night, mostly clear in the evening, then becoming partly cloudy. Lows in the lower 80s. Friday, mostly sunny. Hot with highs around 100. Heat index values up to 110 in the afternoon. The forecast key messages for North and Central Texas. A heat advisory will be in effect across much of North Texas from 12 p.m. through 8 p.m. today. Heat index values up to 109 degrees are expected. Additional heat advisories may be needed through next week as temperatures and heat indices increase. The spotter information statement for North and Central Texas. Spotter activation is not expected at this time. The ultraviolet index forecast for July 25th is 11, or extreme. The current time is 3:16 a.m. Central Daylight Time. 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The following reports of weather temperature and wind were made at 3 a.m. DFW Airport, partly cloudy, 84, dew point 71, relative humidity 65%, wind south at 15, gusting to 22, pressure 30.00 inches and steady. Dallas Love Field, mostly cloudy, 85, south at 8. At Fort Worth, Meacham, pressure 30.01 inches and steady. Arlington, partly cloudy, 84, south at 12, gusting to 18. McKinney, clear, 85, south at 12. Denton, partly cloudy, 84, south at 12. Elsewhere around the region, Wichita Falls, clear, 81, south at 9. Abilene, clear, 80, south at 7. Waco, clear, 80, south at 12. Tyler, clear, 82, south at 12. Once again at 3 a.m., DFW Airport, partly cloudy, 84, south at 15, gusting to 22. Now

check on your local forecast for the Dallas-Fort Worth Metroplex. Heat advisory in effect from noon today to 8 p.m. this evening. Today, sunny, hot with highs around 100. Southwest winds 5 to 10 miles an hour. Heat index values up to 107. Tonight, mostly clear. Lows around 80. South winds 5 to 10 miles an hour. Sunday, sunny, hot with highs around 101. Southwest winds 5 to 10 miles an hour. Heat index values up to 108 in the afternoon. And now the extended forecast. Sunday night, clear. Lows around 80. South winds 5 to 10 miles an hour. Monday, sunny, hot with highs around 102. South winds 5 to 10 miles an hour. Heat index values up to 110 in the afternoon. Monday night, mostly clear. Lows in the lower 80s. Tuesday, sunny, hot with highs 100 to 105. Heat index values up to 110 in the afternoon. Tuesday night, mostly clear. Lows in the lower 80s. Wednesday, sunny, hot with highs 100 to 105. Heat index values up to 110 in the afternoon. Wednesday night, mostly clear. Lows in the lower 80s. Thursday, mostly sunny. Hot with highs 100 to 105. Heat index values up to 110 in the afternoon. Thursday night, mostly clear in the evening, then becoming partly cloudy. Lows in the lower 80s. Friday, mostly sunny. Hot with highs around 100. Heat index values up to 110 in the afternoon. The forecast key messages for North and Central Texas. A heat advisory will be in effect across much of North Texas from 12 p.m. through 8 p.m. today. Heat index values up to 109 degrees are expected. Additional heat advisories may be needed through next week as temperatures and heat indices increase. The spotter information statement for North and Central Texas. Spotter activation is not expected at this time. The ultraviolet index forecast for July 25th is 11, or extreme. The current time is 3:20 a.m. Central Daylight Time. 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The following reports of weather temperature and wind were made at 3 a.m. DFW Airport, partly cloudy, 84, dew point 71, relative humidity 65%, wind south at 15, gusting to 22, pressure 30.00 inches and steady. Dallas Love Field, mostly cloudy, 85, south at 8. At Fort Worth Meacham, pressure 30.01 inches and steady. Arlington, partly cloudy, 84, south at 12, gusting to 18. McKinney, clear, 85, south at 12. Denton, partly cloudy, 84, south at 12. Elsewhere around the region, Wichita Falls, clear, 81, south at 9. Abilene, clear, 80, south at 7. Waco, clear, 80, south at 12. Tyler, clear, 82, south at 12. Once again at 3 a.m., DFW Airport, partly cloudy, 84, south at 15, gusting to 22. Now let's check on your local forecast for the Dallas-Fort Worth Metroplex. Heat advisory in effect from noon today to 8 p.m. this evening. Today, sunny, hot with highs around 100. Southwest winds 5 to 10 miles an hour. Heat index values up to 107. Tonight, mostly clear. Lows around 80. South winds 5 to 10 miles an hour. Sunday, sunny, hot with highs around 101. Southwest winds 5 to 10 miles an hour. Heat index values up to 108 in the afternoon. And now the extended forecast. Sunday night, clear. Lows around 80. South winds 5 to 10 miles an hour. Monday, sunny, hot with highs around 102. South winds 5 to 10 miles an hour. Heat index values up to 110 in the afternoon.

Sunday night, mostly clear. Lows in the lower 80s. Tuesday, sunny, hot with highs 100 to 105. Heat index values up to 110 in the afternoon. Tuesday night, mostly clear. Lows in the lower 80s. Wednesday, sunny, hot with highs 100 to 105. Heat index values up to 110 in the afternoon. Wednesday night, mostly clear. Lows in the lower 80s. Thursday, mostly sunny. Hot with highs 100 to 105. Heat index values up to 110 in the afternoon. Thursday night, mostly clear in the evening, then becoming partly cloudy. Lows in the lower 80s. Friday, mostly sunny. Hot with highs around 100. Heat index values up to 110 in the afternoon. The forecast key messages for North and Central Texas. A heat advisory will be in effect across much of North Texas from 12 p.m. through 8 p.m. today. Heat index values up to 109 degrees are expected. Additional heat advisories may be needed through next week as temperatures and heat indices increase. The spotter information statement for North and Central Texas. Spotter activation is not expected at this time. The ultraviolet index forecast for July 25th is 11, or extreme. The current time is 3:24 a.m. Central Daylight Time. 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The following reports of weather temperature and wind were made at 3 a.m. DFW Airport, partly cloudy, 84, dew point 71, relative humidity 65%, wind south at 15, gusting to 22, pressure 30.00 inches and steady. Dallas Love Field, mostly cloudy, 85, south at 8. At Fort Worth Meacham, pressure 30.01 inches and steady. Arlington, partly cloudy, 84, south at 12, gusting to 18. McKinney, clear, 85, south at 12. Denton, partly cloudy, 84, south at 12. Elsewhere around the region, Wichita Falls, clear, 81, south at 9. Abilene, clear, 80, south at 7. Waco, clear, 80, south at 12. Tyler, clear, 82, south at 12. Once again at 3 a.m., DFW Airport, partly cloudy, 84, south at 15, gusting to 22. Now let's check on your local forecast for the Dallas-Fort Worth Metroplex. Heat advisory in effect from noon today to 8 p.m. this evening. Today, sunny, hot with highs around 100. Southwest winds 5 to 10 miles an hour. Heat index values up to 107. Tonight, mostly clear. Lows around 80. South winds 5 to 10 miles an hour. Sunday, sunny, hot with highs around 101. Southwest winds 5 to 10 miles an hour. Heat index values up to 108 in the afternoon. And now the extended forecast. Sunday night, clear. Lows around 80. South winds 5 to 10 miles an hour. Monday, sunny, hot with highs around 102. South winds 5 to 10 miles an hour. Heat index values up to 110 in the afternoon. Monday night, mostly clear. Lows in the lower 80s. Tuesday, sunny, hot with highs 100 to 105. Heat index values up to 110 in the afternoon. Tuesday night, mostly clear. Lows in the lower 80s. Wednesday, sunny, hot with highs 100 to 105. Heat index values up to 110 in the afternoon. Wednesday night, mostly clear. Lows in the lower 80s. Thursday, mostly sunny. Hot with highs 100 to 105. Heat index values up to 110 in the afternoon. Thursday night, mostly clear in the evening, then becoming partly cloudy. Lows in the lower 80s. Friday, mostly sunny. Hot with highs around 100. Heat index values up to 110 in the afternoon.

forecast key messages for North and Central Texas. A heat advisory will be in effect across much of North Texas from 12 p.m. through 8 p.m. today. Heat index values up to 109 degrees are expected. Additional heat advisories may be needed through next week as temperatures and heat indices increase. The spotter information statement for North and Central Texas. Spotter activation is not expected at this time. The ultraviolet index forecast for July 25th is 11, or extreme. The current time is 3:28 a.m. Central Daylight Time. 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The following reports of weather temperature and wind were made at 3 a.m. DFW Airport, partly cloudy, 84, dew point 71, relative humidity 65%, wind south at 15, gusting to 22, pressure 30.00 inches and steady. Dallas Love Field, mostly cloudy, 85, south at 8. At Fort Worth Meacham, pressure 30.01 inches and steady. Arlington, partly cloudy, 84, south at 12, gusting to 18. McKinney, clear, 85, south at 12. Denton, partly cloudy, 84, south at 12. Elsewhere around the region, Wichita Falls, clear, 81, south at 9. Abilene, clear, 80, south at 7. Waco, clear, 80, south at 12. Tyler, clear, 82, south at 12. Once again at 3 a.m., DFW Airport, partly cloudy, 84, south at 15, gusting to 22. Now let's check on your local forecast for the Dallas-Fort Worth Metroplex. Heat advisory in effect from noon today to 8 p.m. this evening. Today, sunny, hot with highs around 100. Southwest winds 5 to 10 miles an hour. Heat index values up to 107. Tonight, mostly clear. Lows around 80. South winds 5 to 10 miles an hour. Sunday, sunny, hot with highs around 101. Southwest winds 5 to 10 miles an hour. Heat index values up to 108 in the afternoon. Heat advisory remains in effect from noon today to 8 p.m. Central Daylight Time this evening. Heat index values up to 109 expected. The areas affected include portions of North Central and Northeast Texas. The hazardous weather conditions are expected from noon to 8 p.m. Central Daylight Time Saturday. Impacts, hot temperatures and high humidity will increase the risk for heat-related illnesses to occur, particularly for those working or participating in outdoor activities. Drink plenty of fluids, stay in an air-conditioned room, stay out of the sun, and check up on relatives and neighbors. Young children and pets should never be left unattended in vehicles under any circumstances. Take extra precautions if you work or spend time outside. When possible, reschedule strenuous activities to early morning or evening. Know the signs and symptoms of heat exhaustion and heat stroke. Wear lightweight and loose-fitting clothing when possible. To reduce risk during outdoor work, the Occupational Safety and Health Administration recommends scheduling frequent rest breaks in shaded or air-conditioned environments. Anyone overcome by heat should be moved to a cool and shaded location. Heat stroke is an emergency. Call 911. And now the extended forecast. Sunday night, clear. Lows around 80. South winds 5 to 10 miles an hour. Monday, sunny, hot with highs around 102. South winds 5 to 10 miles an hour. Heat index values up to 110 in the afternoon. Monday night, mostly clear. Lows in the lower 80s. Tuesday, sunny, hot with highs 100 to 105. Heat index values up to 110 in the afternoon. Tuesday night, mostly clear. Lows in the lower 80s. Wednesday, sunny, hot with highs 100 to 105. Heat index values up to 110 in the afternoon. Wednesday night, mostly clear. Lows in the lower 80s. Thursday, mostly sunny. Hot with highs 100.

100 to 105. Heat index values up to 110 in the afternoon. Thursday night, mostly clear in the evening, then becoming partly cloudy. Lows in the lower 80s. Friday, mostly sunny. Hot with highs around 100. Heat index values up to 110 in the afternoon. The forecast key messages for North and Central Texas. A heat advisory will be in effect across much of North Texas from 12 p.m. through 8 p.m. today. Heat index North and Central Texas. A heat advisory will be in effect across much of North Texas from 12 p.m. through 8 p.m. today. Heat index values up to 109 degrees are expected. Additional heat advisories may be needed through next week as temperatures and heat indices increase. The spotter information statement for North and Central Texas. Spotter activation is not expected at this time. The ultraviolet index forecast for July 25th is 11, or extreme. The current time is 3:33 a.m. Central Daylight Time. 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The following reports of weather temperature and wind were made at 3 a.m. DFW Airport, partly cloudy, 84, dew point 71, relative humidity 65%, wind south at 15, gusting to 22, pressure 30.00 inches and steady. Dallas Love Field, mostly cloudy, 85, south at 8. At Fort Worth Meacham, pressure 30.01 inches and steady. Arlington, partly cloudy, 84, south at 12, gusting to 18. McKinney, clear, 85, south at 12. Denton, partly cloudy, 84, south at 12. Elsewhere around the region, Wichita Falls, clear, 81, south at 9. Abilene, clear, 80, south at 7. Waco, clear, 80, south at 12. Tyler, clear, 82, south at 12. Once again at 3 a.m., DFW Airport, partly cloudy, 84, south at 15, gusting to 22. Now let's check on your local forecast for the Dallas-Fort Worth Metroplex. Heat advisory in effect from noon today to 8 p.m. this evening. Today, sunny, hot with highs around 100. Southwest winds 5 to 10 miles an hour. Heat index values up to 107. Tonight, mostly clear. Lows around 80. South winds 5 to 10 miles an hour. Sunday, sunny, hot with highs around 101. Southwest winds 5 to 10 miles an hour. Heat index values up to 108 in the afternoon. And now the extended forecast. Sunday night, clear. Lows around 80. South winds 5 to 10 miles an hour. Monday, sunny, hot with highs around 102. South winds 5 to 10 miles an hour. Heat index values up to 110 in the afternoon. Monday night, mostly clear. Lows in the lower 80s. Tuesday, sunny, hot with highs 100 to 105. Heat index values up to 110 in the afternoon. Tuesday night, mostly clear. Lows in the lower 80s. Wednesday, sunny, hot with highs 100 to 105. Heat index values up to 110 in the afternoon. Wednesday night, mostly clear. Lows in the lower 80s. Thursday, mostly sunny. Hot with highs 100 to 105. Heat index values up to 110 in the afternoon. Thursday night, mostly clear in the evening, then becoming partly cloudy. Lows in the lower 80s. Friday, mostly sunny. Hot with highs around 100. Heat index values up to 110 in the afternoon. The forecast key messages for North and Central Texas. A heat advisory will be in effect across much of North Texas from 12 p.m. through 8 p.m. today. Heat index values up to 109 degrees are expected. Additional heat advisories may be needed through next week as temperatures and heat indices increase. The spotter information statement for North and Central Texas.

spotter activation is not expected at this time. The ultraviolet index forecast for July 25th is 11, or extreme. The current time is 3:37 a.m. Central Daylight Time. 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The following reports of weather temperature and wind were made at 3 a.m. DFW Airport, partly cloudy, 84, dew point 71, relative humidity 65%, wind south at 15, gusting to 22, pressure 30.00 inches and steady. Dallas Love Field, mostly cloudy, 85, south at 8. At Fort Worth Meacham, pressure 30.01 inches and steady. Arlington, partly cloudy, 84, south at 12, gusting to 18. McKinney, clear, 85, south at 12. Denton, partly cloudy, 84, south at 12. Elsewhere around the region, Wichita Falls, clear, 81, south at 9. Abilene, clear, 80, south at 7. Waco, clear, 80, south at 12. Tyler, clear, 82, south at 12. Once again at 3 a.m., DFW Airport, partly cloudy, 84, south at 15, gusting to 22. Now let's check on your local forecast for the Dallas-Fort Worth Metroplex. Heat advisory in effect from noon today to 8 p.m. this evening. Today, sunny, hot with highs around 100. Southwest winds 5 to 10 miles an hour. Heat index values up to 107. Tonight, mostly clear. Lows around 80. South winds 5 to 10 miles an hour. Sunday, sunny, hot with highs around 101. Southwest winds 5 to 10 miles an hour. Heat index values up to 108 in the afternoon. And now the extended forecast. Sunday night, clear. Lows around 80. South winds 5 to 10 miles an hour. Monday, sunny, hot with highs around 102. South winds 5 to 10 miles an hour. Heat index values up to 110 in the afternoon. Monday night, mostly clear. Lows in the lower 80s. Tuesday, sunny, hot with highs 100 to 105. Heat index values up to 110 in the afternoon. Tuesday night, mostly clear. Lows in the lower 80s. Wednesday, sunny, hot with highs 100 to 105. Heat index values up to 110 in the afternoon. Wednesday night, mostly clear. Lows in the lower 80s. Thursday, mostly sunny. Hot with highs 100 to 105. Heat index values up to 110 in the afternoon. Thursday night, mostly clear in the evening, then becoming partly cloudy. Lows in the lower 80s. Friday, mostly sunny. Hot with highs around 100. Heat index values up to 110 in the afternoon. The forecast key messages for North and Central Texas. A heat advisory will be in effect across much of North Texas from 12 p.m. through 8 p.m. today. Heat index values up to 109 degrees are expected. Additional heat advisories may be needed through next week as temperatures and heat indices increase. The spotter information statement for North and Central Texas. Spotter activation is not expected at this time. The ultraviolet index forecast for July 25th is 11, or extreme. The current time is 3:41 a.m. Central Daylight Time. 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The following reports of weather temperature and wind were made at 3 a.m. DFW Airport, partly cloudy, 84, dew point 71, relative humidity 65%, wind south at 15, gusting to 22, pressure 30.00 inches and steady. Dallas Love Field, mostly cloudy, 85, south at 8. At Fort Worth Meacham, pressure 30.01 inches and steady. Arlington, partly cloudy, 84.

south at 12, gusting to 18. McKinney, clear, 85, south at 12. Denton, partly cloudy, 84, south at 12. Elsewhere around the region, Wichita Falls, clear, 81, south at 9. Abilene, clear, 80, south at 7. Clear, 80, south at 12. Tyler, clear, 82, south at 12. Once again at 3 a.m., DFW Airport, partly cloudy, 84, south at 15, gusting to 22. Now let's check on your local forecast for the Dallas-Fort Worth Metroplex. Heat advisory in effect from noon today to 8 p.m. this evening. Today, sunny, hot with highs around 100. Southwest winds 5 to 10 miles an hour. Heat index values up to 107. Tonight, mostly clear. Lows around 80. South winds 5 to 10 miles an hour. Sunday, sunny, hot with highs around 101. Southwest winds 5 to 10 miles an hour. Heat index values up to 108 in the afternoon. And now the extended forecast. Sunday night, clear. Lows around 80. South winds 5 to 10 miles an hour. Monday, sunny, hot with highs around 102. South winds 5 to 10 miles an hour. Heat index values up to 110 in the afternoon. Monday night, mostly clear. Lows in the lower 80s. Tuesday, sunny, hot with highs 100 to 105. Heat index values up to 110 in the afternoon. Tuesday night, mostly clear. Lows in the lower 80s. Wednesday, sunny, hot with highs 100 to 105. Heat index values up to 110 in the afternoon. Wednesday night, mostly clear. Lows in the lower 80s. Thursday, mostly sunny. Hot with highs 100 to 105. Heat index values up to 110 in the afternoon. Thursday night, mostly clear in the evening, then becoming partly cloudy. Lows in the lower 80s. Friday, mostly sunny. Hot with highs around 100. Heat index values up to 110 in the afternoon. The forecast key messages for North and Central Texas. A heat advisory will be in effect across much of North Texas from 12 p.m. through 8 p.m. today. Heat index values up to 109 degrees are expected. Additional heat advisories may be needed through next week as temperatures and heat indices increase. The spotter information statement for North and Central Texas. Spotter activation is not expected at this time. The ultraviolet index forecast for July 25th is 11, or extreme. The current time is 3:45 a.m. Central Daylight Time. 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The following reports of weather temperature and wind were made at 3 a.m. DFW Airport, partly cloudy, 84, dew point 71, relative humidity 65%, wind south at 15, gusting to 22, pressure 30.00 inches and steady. Dallas Love Field, mostly cloudy, 85, south at 8. At Fort Worth Meacham, pressure 30.01 inches and steady. Arlington, partly cloudy, 84, south at 12, gusting to 18. McKinney, clear, 85, south at 12. Denton, partly cloudy, 84, south at 12. Elsewhere around the region, Wichita Falls, clear, 81, south at 9. Abilene, clear, 80, south at 7. Waco, clear, 80, south at 12. Tyler, clear, 82, south at 12. Once again at 3 a.m., DFW Airport, partly cloudy, 84, south at 15, gusting to 22. Now let's check on your local forecast for the Dallas-Fort Worth Metroplex. Heat advisory in effect from noon today to 8 p.m. this evening. Today, sunny, hot with highs around 100. Southwest winds 5 to 10 miles an hour. Heat index values up to 107. Tonight, mostly clear.

10 in the afternoon. Tuesday night, mostly clear. Lows in the lower 80s. Wednesday, sunny, hot with highs 100 to 105. Heat index values up to 110 in the afternoon. Wednesday night, mostly clear. Lows in the lower 80s. Thursday, mostly sunny. Hot with highs 100 to 105. Heat index values up to 110 in the afternoon. Thursday night, mostly clear in the evening, then becoming partly cloudy. Lows in the lower 80s. Friday, mostly sunny. Hot with highs around 100. Heat index values up to 110 in the afternoon. The forecast key messages for North and Central Texas. A heat advisory will be in effect across much of North Texas from 12 p.m. through 8 p.m. today. Heat index values up to 109 degrees are expected. Additional heat advisories may be needed through next week as temperatures and heat indices increase. The spotter information statement for North and Central Texas. Spotter activation is not expected at this time. The ultraviolet index forecast for July 25th is 11, or extreme. The current time is 3:49 a.m. Central Daylight Time. 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The following reports of weather temperature and wind were made at 3 a.m. DFW Airport, partly cloudy, 84, dew point 71, relative humidity 65%, wind south at 15, gusting to 22, pressure 30.00 inches and steady. Dallas Love Field, mostly cloudy, 85, south at 8. At Fort Worth Meacham, pressure 30.01 inches and steady. Arlington, partly cloudy, 84, south at 12, gusting to 18. McKinney, clear, 85, south at 12. Denton, partly cloudy, 84, south at 12. Elsewhere around the region, Wichita Falls, clear, 81, south at 9. Abilene, clear, 80, south at 7. Waco, clear, 80, south at 12. Tyler, clear, 82, south at 12. Once again at 3 a.m., DFW Airport, partly cloudy, 84, south at 15, gusting to 22. Now let's check on your local forecast for the Dallas-Fort Worth Metroplex. Heat advisory in effect from noon today to 8 p.m. this evening. Today, sunny, hot with highs around 100. Southwest winds 5 to 10 miles an hour. Heat index values up to 107. Tonight, mostly clear. Lows around 80. South winds 5 to 10 miles an hour. Sunday, sunny, hot with highs around 101. Southwest winds 5 to 10 miles an hour. Heat index values up to 108 in the afternoon. And now the extended forecast. Sunday night, clear. Lows around 80. South winds 5 to 10 miles an hour. Monday, sunny, hot with highs around 102. South winds 5 to 10 miles an hour. Heat index values up to 110 in the afternoon. Monday night, mostly clear. Lows in the lower 80s. Tuesday, sunny, hot with highs 100 to 105. Heat index values up to 110 in the afternoon. Tuesday night, mostly clear. Lows in the lower 80s. Wednesday, sunny, hot with highs 100 to 105. Heat index values up to 110 in the afternoon. Wednesday night, mostly clear. Lows in the lower 80s. Thursday, mostly sunny. Hot with highs 100 to 105. Heat index values up to 110 in the afternoon. Thursday night, mostly clear in the evening, then becoming partly cloudy. Lows in the lower 80s. Friday, mostly sunny. Hot with highs around 100. Heat index values up to 110 in the afternoon. The forecast key messages for North and Central Texas. A heat advisory will be in effect across much of North Texas from 12 p.m. through 8 p.m. today.

index values up to 109 degrees are expected. Additional heat advisories may be needed through next week as temperatures and heat indices increase. The spotter information statement for North and Central Texas. Spotter activation is not expected at this time. The ultraviolet index forecast for July 25th is 11, or extreme. The current time is 3:53 a.m. Central Daylight Time. 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The following reports of weather temperature and wind were made at 3 a.m. DFW Airport, partly cloudy, 84, dew point 71, relative humidity 65%, wind south at 15, gusting to 22, pressure 30.00 inches and steady. Dallas Love Field, mostly cloudy, 85, south at 8. At Fort Worth Meacham, pressure 30.01 inches and steady. Arlington, partly cloudy, 84, south at 12, gusting to 18. McKinney, clear, 85, south at 12. Denton, partly cloudy, 84, south at 12. Elsewhere around the region, Wichita Falls, clear, 81, south at 9. Abilene, clear, 80, south at 7. Waco, clear, 80, south at 12. Tyler, clear, 82, south at 12. Once again at 3 a.m., DFW Airport, partly cloudy, 84, south at 15, gusting to 22. Now let's check on your local forecast for the Dallas-Fort Worth Metroplex. Heat advisory in effect from noon today to 8 p.m. this evening. Today, sunny, hot with highs around 100. Southwest winds 5 to 10 miles an hour. Heat index values up to 107. Tonight, mostly clear. Lows around 80. South winds 5 to 10 miles an hour. Sunday, sunny, hot with highs around 101. Southwest winds 5 to 10 miles an hour. Heat index values up to 108 in the afternoon. And now the extended forecast. Sunday night, clear. Lows around 80. South winds 5 to 10 miles an hour. Monday, sunny, hot with highs around 102. South winds 5 to 10 miles an hour. Heat index values up to 110 in the afternoon. Monday night, mostly clear. Lows in the lower 80s. Tuesday, sunny, hot with highs 100 to 105. Heat index values up to 110 in the afternoon. Tuesday night, mostly clear. Lows in the lower 80s. Wednesday, sunny, hot with highs 100 to 105. Heat index values up to 110 in the afternoon. Wednesday night, mostly clear. Lows in the lower 80s. Thursday, mostly sunny. Hot with highs 100 to 105. Heat index values up to 110 in the afternoon. Thursday night, mostly clear in the evening, then becoming partly cloudy. Lows in the lower 80s. Friday, mostly sunny. Hot with highs around 100. Heat index values up to 110 in the afternoon. The forecast key messages for North and Central Texas. A heat advisory will be in effect across much of North Texas from 12 p.m. through 8 p.m. today. Heat index values up to 109 degrees are expected. Additional heat advisories may be needed through next week as temperatures and heat indices increase. The spotter information statement for North and Central Texas. Spotter activation is not expected at this time. The ultraviolet index forecast for July 25th is 11, or extreme. The current time is 3:57 a.m. Central Daylight Time. 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The following reports of weather temperature and wind were made at 3 a.m. DFW Airport, partly cloudy, 84, dew point 71, relative humidity 65%, wind south at 15, gusting to 22, pressure 30.

0.00 inches and steady. Dallas Love Field, mostly cloudy, 85, south at 8. At Fort Worth Meacham, pressure 30.01 inches and steady. Arlington, partly cloudy, 84, south at 12, gusting to 18. McKinney, clear, 85, south at 12. Denton, partly cloudy, 84, south at 12. Elsewhere around the region, Wichita Falls, clear, 81, south at 9. Abilene, clear, 80, south at 7. Waco, clear, 80, south at 12. Tyler, clear, 82, south at 12. Once again at 3 a.m., DFW Airport, partly cloudy, 84, south at 15, gusting to 22. Now let's check on your local forecast for the Dallas-Fort Worth Metroplex. Heat advisory in effect from noon today to 8 p.m. this evening. Today, sunny, hot with highs around 100. Southwest winds 5 to 10 miles an hour. Heat index values up to 107. Tonight, mostly clear. Lows around 80. South winds 5 to 10 miles an hour. Sunday, sunny, hot with highs around 101. Southwest winds 5 to 10 miles an hour. Heat index values up to 108 in the afternoon. And now the extended forecast. Sunday night, clear. Lows around 80. South winds 5 to 10 miles an hour. Monday, sunny, hot with highs around 102. South winds 5 to 10 miles an hour. Heat index values up to 110 in the afternoon. Monday night, mostly clear. Lows in the lower 80s. Tuesday, sunny, hot with highs 100 to 105. Heat index values up to 110 in the afternoon. Tuesday night, mostly clear. Lows in the lower 80s. Wednesday, sunny, hot with highs 100 to 105. Heat index values up to 110 in the afternoon. Wednesday night, mostly clear. Lows in the lower 80s. Thursday, mostly sunny. Hot with highs 100 to 105. Heat index values up to 110 in the afternoon. Thursday night, mostly clear in the evening, then becoming partly cloudy. Lows in the lower 80s. Friday, mostly sunny. Hot with highs around 100. Heat index values up to 110 in the afternoon. Heat advisory remains in effect from noon today to 8 p.m. Central Daylight Time this evening. Heat index values up to 109 expected. The areas affected include portions of north central and northeast Texas. The hazardous weather conditions are expected from noon to 8 p.m. Central Daylight Time Saturday. Impacts, hot temperatures and high humidity will increase the risk for heat-related illnesses to occur, particularly for those working or participating in outdoor activities. Drink plenty of fluids, stay in an air-conditioned room, stay out of the sun, and check up on relatives and neighbors. Young children and pets should never be left unattended in vehicles under any circumstances. Take extra precautions if you work or spend time outside. When possible, reschedule strenuous activities to early morning or evening. Know the signs and symptoms of heat exhaustion and heat stroke. Wear lightweight and loose-fitting clothing when possible. To reduce risk during outdoor work, the Occupational Safety and Health Administration recommends scheduling frequent rest breaks in shaded or air-conditioned environments. Anyone overcome by heat should be moved to a cool and shaded location. Heat stroke is an emergency. Call 911. The ultraviolet index forecast for July 25th is 11, or extreme. The current time is 4:02 a.m. Central Daylight Time. 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The following reports of weather temperature and wind were made at 4 a.m. DFW Airport, mostly cloudy, 84, dew point 71, relative humidity 65%, wind south at 15, pressure 30.01 inches and rising. Dallas Love Field, mostly cloudy, 84, south at 8. At Fort Worth Meacham, pressure 30.0.

82, southwest at 8. Once again at 4 a.m., DFW Airport, mostly cloudy, 84, south at 15. Now let's check on your local forecast for the Dallas-Fort Worth Metroplex. Heat advisory in effect from noon today to 8 p.m. this evening. Today, sunny, hot with highs around 100. Southwest winds 5 to 10 miles an hour. Heat index values up to 107. Tonight, mostly clear. Lows around 80. South winds 5 to 10 miles an hour. Sunday, sunny, hot with highs around 101. Southwest winds 5 to 10 miles an hour. Heat index values up to 108 in the afternoon. And now the extended forecast. Sunday night, clear. Lows around 80. South winds 5 to 10 miles an hour. Monday, sunny, hot with highs around 102. South winds 5 to 10 miles an hour. Heat index values up to 110 in the afternoon. Monday night, mostly clear. Lows in the lower 80s. Tuesday, sunny, hot with highs 100 to 105. Heat index values up to 110 in the afternoon. Tuesday night, mostly clear. Lows in the lower 80s. Wednesday, sunny, hot with highs 100 to 105. Heat index values up to 110 in the afternoon. Wednesday night, mostly clear. Lows in the lower 80s. Thursday, mostly sunny. Hot with highs 100 to 105. Heat index values up to 110 in the afternoon. Thursday night, mostly clear in the evening, then becoming partly cloudy. Lows in the lower 80s. Friday, mostly sunny. Hot with highs around 100. Heat index values up to 110 in the afternoon. The forecast key messages for North and Central Texas. A heat advisory will be in effect across much of North Texas from 12 p.m. through 8 p.m. today. Heat index values up to 109 degrees are expected. Additional heat advisories may be needed through next week as temperatures and heat indices increase. The spotter information statement for North and Central Texas. Spotter activation is not expected at this time. The ultraviolet index forecast for July 25th is 11, or extreme. The current time is 4:16 a.m. Central Daylight Time. 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The following reports of weather temperature and wind were made at 4 a.m. DFW Airport, mostly cloudy, 84, dew point 71, relative humidity 65%, wind south at 15, pressure 30.01 inches and rising. Dallas Love Field, mostly cloudy, 84, south at 8. At Fort Worth Meacham, pressure 30.02 inches and rising. Arlington, partly cloudy, 83, south at 8. McKinney, partly cloudy, 83, south at 12. Denton, partly cloudy, 84, south at 12. Elsewhere around the region, Wichita Falls, partly cloudy, 82, south at 10. At Abilene, clear, 79, dew point 70, relative humidity 74%, pressure 30.07 inches and rising. Waco, clear, 79, south at 14. Tyler, partly cloudy, 82, southwest at 8. Once again at 4 a.m., DFW Airport, mostly cloudy, 84, south at 15. Now let's check on your local forecast for the Dallas-Fort Worth Metroplex. Heat advisory in effect from noon today to 8 p.m. this evening. Today, sunny, hot with highs around 100. Southwest winds 5 to 10 miles an hour. Heat index values up to 107. Tonight, mostly clear. Lows around 80. South winds 5 to 10 miles an hour. Sunday, sunny, hot with highs around 101. Southwest winds 5 to 10 miles an hour. Heat index values up to 108 in the afternoon. And now the extended forecast. Sunday night, clear,

is around 80. South winds 5 to 10 miles an hour. Monday, sunny, hot with highs around 102. South winds 5 to 10 miles an hour. Heat index values up to 110 in the afternoon. Monday night, mostly clear. Lows in the lower 80s. Tuesday, sunny, hot with highs 100 to 105. Heat index values up to 110 in the afternoon. Tuesday night, mostly clear. Lows in the lower 80s. Wednesday, sunny, hot with highs 100 to 105. Heat index values up to 110 in the afternoon. Wednesday night, mostly clear. Lows in the lower 80s. Thursday, mostly sunny. Hot with highs 100 to 105. Heat index values up to 110 in the afternoon. Thursday night, mostly clear in the evening, then becoming partly cloudy. Lows in the lower 80s. Friday, mostly sunny. Hot with highs around 100. Heat index values up to 110 in the afternoon. The forecast key messages for North and Central Texas. A heat advisory will be in effect across much of North Texas from 12 p.m. through 8 p.m. today. Heat index values up to 109 degrees are expected. Additional heat advisories may be needed through next week as temperatures and heat indices increase. The spotter information statement for North and Central Texas. Spotter activation is not expected at this time. The ultraviolet index forecast for July 25th is 11, or extreme. The current time is 4:20 a.m. Central Daylight Time. 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The following reports of weather temperature and wind were made at 4 a.m. DFW Airport, mostly cloudy, 84, dew point 71, relative humidity 65%, wind south at 15, pressure 30.01 inches and rising. Dallas Love Field, mostly cloudy, 84, south at 8. At Fort Worth Meacham, pressure 30.02 inches and rising. Arlington, partly cloudy, 83, south at 8. McKinney, partly cloudy, 83, south at 12. Denton, partly cloudy, 84, south at 12. Elsewhere around the region, Wichita Falls, partly cloudy, 82, south at 10. At Abilene, clear, 79, dew point 70, relative humidity 74%, pressure 30.07 inches and rising. Waco, clear, 79, south at 14. Tyler, partly cloudy, 82, southwest at 8. Once again at 4 a.m., DFW Airport, mostly cloudy, 84, south at 15. Now let's check on your local forecast for the Dallas-Fort Worth Metroplex. Heat advisory in effect from noon today to 8 p.m. this evening. Today, sunny, hot with highs around 100. Southwest winds 5 to 10 miles an hour. Heat index values up to 107. Tonight, mostly clear. Lows around 80. South winds 5 to 10 miles an hour. Sunday, sunny, hot with highs around 101. Southwest winds 5 to 10 miles an hour. Heat index values up to 108 in the afternoon. And now the extended forecast. Sunday night, clear. Lows around 80. South winds 5 to 10 miles an hour. Monday, sunny, hot with highs around 102. South winds 5 to 10 miles an hour. Heat index values up to 110 in the afternoon. Monday night, mostly clear. Lows in the lower 80s. Tuesday, sunny, hot with highs 100 to 105. Heat index values up to 110 in the afternoon. Tuesday night, mostly clear. Lows in the lower 80s. Wednesday, sunny, hot with highs 100 to 105. Heat index values up to 110 in the afternoon. Wednesday night, mostly clear. Lows in the lower 80s. Thursday, mostly sunny. Hot with highs 100 to 105. Heat index

values up to 110 in the afternoon. Thursday night, mostly clear in the evening, then becoming partly cloudy. Lows in the lower 80s. Friday, mostly sunny. Hot with highs around 100. Heat index values up to 110 in the afternoon. The forecast key messages for North and Central Texas. A heat advisory will be in effect across much of North Texas from 12 p.m. through 8 p.m. today. Heat index values up to 109 degrees are expected. Additional heat advisories may be needed through next week as temperatures and heat indices increase. The spotter information statement for North and Central Texas. Spotter activation is not expected at this time. The ultraviolet index forecast for July 25th is 11, or extreme. The current time is 4:24 a.m. Central Daylight Time. 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The following reports of weather temperature and wind were made at 4 a.m. DFW Airport, mostly cloudy, 84, dew point 71, relative humidity 65%, wind south at 15, pressure 30.01 inches and rising. Dallas Love Field, mostly cloudy, 84, south at 8. At Fort Worth Meacham, pressure 30.02 inches and rising. Arlington, partly cloudy, 83, south at 8. McKinney, partly cloudy, 83, south at 12. Denton, partly cloudy, 84, south at 12. Elsewhere around the region, Wichita Falls, partly cloudy, 82, south at 10. At Abilene, clear, 79, dew point 70, relative humidity 74%, pressure 30.07 inches and rising. Waco, clear, 79, south at 14. Tyler, partly cloudy, 82, southwest at 8. Once again at 4 a.m., DFW Airport, mostly cloudy, 84, south at 15. Now let's check on your local forecast for the Dallas-Fort Worth Metroplex. Heat advisory in effect from noon today to 8 p.m. this evening. Today, sunny, hot with highs around 100. Southwest winds 5 to 10 miles an hour. Heat index values up to 107. Tonight, mostly clear. Lows around 80. South winds 5 to 10 miles an hour. Sunday, sunny, hot with highs around 101. Southwest winds 5 to 10 miles an hour. Heat index values up to 108 in the afternoon. And now the extended forecast. Sunday night, clear. Lows around 80. South winds 5 to 10 miles an hour. Monday, sunny, hot with highs around 102. South winds 5 to 10 miles an hour. Heat index values up to 110 in the afternoon. Monday night, mostly clear. Lows in the lower 80s. Tuesday, sunny, hot with highs 100 to 105. Heat index values up to 110 in the afternoon. Tuesday night, mostly clear. Lows in the lower 80s. Wednesday, sunny, hot with highs 100 to 105. Heat index values up to 110 in the afternoon. Wednesday night, mostly clear. Lows in the lower 80s. Thursday, mostly sunny. Hot with highs 100 to 105. Heat index values up to 110 in the afternoon. Thursday night, mostly clear in the evening, then becoming partly cloudy. Lows in the lower 80s. Friday, mostly sunny. Hot with highs around 100. Heat index values up to 110 in the afternoon. The forecast key messages for North and Central Texas. A heat advisory will be in effect across much of North Texas from 12 p.m. through 8 p.m. today. Heat index values up to 109 degrees are expected. Additional heat advisories may be needed through next week as temperatures and heat indices increase. The spotter information statement for North and Central Texas. Spotter activation is not expected at this time. The ultraviolet index forecast for July 25th is 11.

The current time is 4:28 a.m. Central Daylight Time. 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The following reports of weather temperature and wind were made at 4 a.m. DFW Airport, mostly cloudy, 84, dew point 71, relative humidity 65%, wind south at 15, pressure 30.01 inches and rising. Dallas Love Field, mostly cloudy, 84, south at 8. At Fort Worth Meacham, pressure 30.02 inches and rising. Arlington, partly cloudy, 83, south at 8. McKinney, partly cloudy, 83, south at 12. Denton, partly cloudy, 84, south at 12. Elsewhere around the region, Wichita Falls, partly cloudy, 82, south at 10. At Abilene, clear, 79, dew point 70, relative humidity 74%, pressure 30.07 inches and rising. Waco, clear, 79, south at 14. Tyler, partly cloudy, 82, southwest at 8. Once again at 4 a.m., DFW Airport, mostly cloudy, 84, south at 15. Now let's check on your local forecast for the Dallas-Fort Worth Metroplex. Heat advisory in effect from noon today to 8 p.m. this evening. Today, sunny, hot with highs around 100. Southwest winds 5 to 10 miles an hour. Heat index values up to 107. Tonight, mostly clear. Lows around 80. South winds 5 to 10 miles an hour. Sunday, sunny, hot with highs around 101. Southwest winds 5 to 10 miles an hour. Heat index values up to 108 in the afternoon. Heat advisory remains in effect from noon today to 8 p.m. Central Daylight Time this evening. Heat index values up to 109 expected. The areas affected include portions of north central and northeast Texas. The hazardous weather conditions are expected from noon to 8 p.m. Central Daylight Time Saturday. Impacts: hot temperatures and high humidity will increase the risk for heat-related illnesses to occur, particularly for those working or participating in outdoor activities. Drink plenty of fluids, stay in an air-conditioned room, stay out of the sun, and check up on relatives and neighbors. Young children and pets should never be left unattended in vehicles under any circumstances. Take extra precautions if you work or spend time outside. When possible, reschedule strenuous activities to early morning or evening. Know the signs and symptoms of heat exhaustion and heat stroke. Wear lightweight and loose-fitting clothing when possible. To reduce risk during outdoor work, the Occupational Safety and Health Administration recommends scheduling frequent rest breaks in shaded or air-conditioned environments. Anyone overcome by heat should be moved to a cool and shaded location. Heat stroke is an emergency. Call 911. And now the extended forecast. Sunday night, clear. Lows around 80. South winds 5 to 10 miles an hour. Monday, sunny, hot with highs around 102. South winds 5 to 10 miles an hour. Heat index values up to 110 in the afternoon. Monday night, mostly clear. Lows in the lower 80s. Tuesday, sunny, hot with highs 100 to 105. Heat index values up to 110 in the afternoon. Tuesday night, mostly clear. Lows in the lower 80s. Wednesday, sunny, hot with highs 100 to 105. Heat index values up to 110 in the afternoon. Wednesday night, mostly clear. Lows in the lower 80s. Thursday, mostly sunny. Hot with highs 100 to 105. Heat index values up to 110 in the afternoon. Thursday night, mostly clear in the evening, then becoming partly cloudy. Lows in the lower 80s. Friday, mostly sunny. Hot with highs around 100. Heat index values up to 110 in the afternoon. Lows in the lower 80s. Friday, mostly sunny. Hot with highs around 100. Heat index values up to 100.

the forecast key messages for North and Central Texas. A heat advisory will be in effect across much of North Texas from 12 p.m. through 8 p.m. today. Heat index values up to 109 degrees are expected. Additional heat advisories may be needed through next week as temperatures and heat indices increase. The spotter information statement for North and Central Texas. Spotter activation is not expected at this time. The ultraviolet index forecast for July 25th is 11, or extreme. The current time is 4:33 a.m. Central Daylight Time. 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The following reports of weather temperature and wind were made at 4 a.m. DFW Airport, mostly cloudy, 84, dew point 71, relative humidity 65%, wind south at 15, pressure 30.01 inches and rising. Dallas Love Field, mostly cloudy, 84, south at 8. At Fort Worth Meacham, pressure 30.02 inches and rising. Arlington, partly cloudy, 83, south at 8. McKinney, partly cloudy, 83, south at 12. Denton, partly cloudy, 84, south at 12. Elsewhere around the region, Wichita Falls, partly cloudy, 82, south at 10. At Abilene, clear, 79, dew point 70, relative humidity 74%, pressure 30.07 inches and rising. Waco, clear, 79, south at 14. Tyler, partly cloudy, 82, southwest at 8. Once again at 4 a.m., DFW Airport, mostly cloudy, 84, south at 15. Now let's check on your local forecast for the Dallas-Fort Worth Metroplex. Heat advisory in effect from noon today to 8 p.m. this evening. Today, sunny, hot with highs around 100. Southwest winds 5 to 10 miles an hour. Heat index values up to 107. Tonight, mostly clear. Lows around 80. South winds 5 to 10 miles an hour. Sunday, sunny, hot with highs around 101. Southwest winds 5 to 10 miles an hour. Heat index values up to 108 in the afternoon. And now the extended forecast. Sunday night, clear. Lows around 80. South winds 5 to 10 miles an hour. Monday, sunny, hot with highs around 102. South winds 5 to 10 miles an hour. Heat index values up to 110 in the afternoon. Monday night, mostly clear. Lows in the lower 80s. Tuesday, sunny, hot with highs 100 to 105. Heat index values up to 110 in the afternoon. Tuesday night, mostly clear. Lows in the lower 80s. Wednesday, sunny, hot with highs 100 to 105. Heat index values up to 110 in the afternoon. Wednesday night, mostly clear. Lows in the lower 80s. Thursday, mostly sunny. Hot with highs 100 to 105. Heat index values up to 110 in the afternoon. Thursday night, mostly clear in the evening, then becoming partly cloudy. Lows in the lower 80s. Friday, mostly sunny. Hot with highs around 100. Heat index values up to 110 in the afternoon. The forecast key messages for North and Central Texas. A heat advisory will be in effect across much of North Texas from 12 p.m. through 8 p.m. today. Heat index values up to 109 degrees are expected. Additional heat advisories may be needed through next week as temperatures and heat indices increase. The spotter information statement for North and Central Texas. Spotter activation is not expected at this time. The ultraviolet index forecast for July 25th is 11, or extreme. The current time is 4:38 a.m. Central Daylight Time. 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

The following reports of weather, temperature, and wind were made at 4 a.m. DFW Airport, mostly cloudy, 84, dew point 71, relative humidity 65%, wind south at 15, pressure 30.01 inches and rising. Dallas Love Field, mostly cloudy, 84, south at 8. At Fort Worth Meacham, pressure 30.02 inches and rising. Arlington, partly cloudy, 83, south at 8. McKinney, partly cloudy, 83, south at 12. Denton, partly cloudy, 84, south at 12. Elsewhere around the region, Wichita Falls, partly cloudy, 82, south at 10. At Abilene, clear, 79, dew point 70, relative humidity 74%, pressure 30.07 inches and rising. Waco, clear, 79, south at 14. Tyler, partly cloudy, 82, southwest at 8. Once again at 4 a.m., DFW Airport, mostly cloudy, 84, south at 15. Now let's check on your local forecast for the Dallas-Fort Worth Metroplex. Heat advisory in effect from noon today to 8 p.m. this evening. Today, sunny, hot with highs around 100. Southwest winds 5 to 10 miles an hour. Heat index values up to 107. Tonight, mostly clear. Lows around 80. South winds 5 to 10 miles an hour. Sunday, sunny, hot with highs around 101. Southwest winds 5 to 10 miles an hour. Heat index values up to 108 in the afternoon. And now the extended forecast. Sunday night, clear. Lows around 80. South winds 5 to 10 miles an hour. Monday, sunny, hot with highs around 102. South winds 5 to 10 miles an hour. Heat index values up to 110 in the afternoon. Monday night, mostly clear. Lows in the lower 80s. Tuesday, sunny, hot with highs 100 to 105. Heat index values up to 110 in the afternoon. Tuesday night, mostly clear. Lows in the lower 80s. Wednesday, sunny, hot with highs 100 to 105. Heat index values up to 110 in the afternoon. Wednesday night, mostly clear. Lows in the lower 80s. Thursday, mostly sunny. Hot with highs 100 to 105. Heat index values up to 110 in the afternoon. Thursday night, mostly clear in the evening, then becoming partly cloudy. Lows in the lower 80s. Friday, mostly sunny. Hot with highs around 100. Heat index values up to 110 in the afternoon. The forecast key messages for North and Central Texas. A heat advisory will be in effect across much of North Texas from 12 p.m. through 8 p.m. today. Heat index values up to 109 degrees are expected. Additional heat advisories may be needed through next week as temperatures and heat indices increase. The spotter information statement for North and Central Texas. Spotter activation is not expected at this time. The ultraviolet index forecast for July 25th is 11, or extreme. The current time is 4:42 a.m. Central Daylight Time. 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The following reports of weather, temperature, and wind were made at 4 a.m. DFW Airport, mostly cloudy, 84, dew point 71, relative humidity 65%, wind south at 15, pressure 30.01 inches and rising. Dallas Love Field, mostly cloudy, 84, south at 8. At Fort Worth Meacham, pressure 30.02 inches and rising. Arlington, partly cloudy, 83, south at 8. McKinney, partly cloudy, 83, south at 12. Denton, partly cloudy, 84, south at 12. Elsewhere around the region, Wichita Falls, partly cloudy, 82, south at 10. At Abilene, clear, 79, dew point 70, relative humidity 74%, pressure 30.0.

7 inches in rising. Waco, clear, 79, south at 14. Tyler, partly cloudy, 82, southwest at 8. Once again at 4 a.m., DFW Airport, mostly cloudy, 84, south at 15. Now let's check on your local forecast for the Dallas-Fort Worth Metroplex. Heat advisory in effect from noon today to 8 p.m. this evening. Today, sunny, hot with highs around 100. Southwest winds 5 to 10 miles an hour. Heat index values up to 107. Tonight, mostly clear. Lows around 80. South winds 5 to 10 miles an hour. Sunday, sunny, hot with highs around 101. Southwest winds 5 to 10 miles an hour. Heat index values up to 108 in the afternoon. And now the extended forecast. Sunday night, clear. Lows around 80. South winds 5 to 10 miles an hour. Monday, sunny, hot with highs around 102. South winds 5 to 10 miles an hour. Heat index values up to 110 in the afternoon. Monday night, mostly clear. Lows in the lower 80s. Tuesday, sunny, hot with highs 100 to 105. Heat index values up to 110 in the afternoon. Tuesday night, mostly clear. Lows in the lower 80s. Wednesday, sunny, hot with highs 100 to 105. Heat index values up to 110 in the afternoon. Wednesday night, mostly clear. Lows in the lower 80s. Thursday, mostly sunny. Hot with highs 100 to 105. Heat index values up to 110 in the afternoon. Thursday night, mostly clear in the evening, then becoming partly cloudy. Lows in the lower 80s. Friday, mostly sunny. Hot with highs around 100. Heat index values up to 110 in the afternoon. The forecast key messages for North and Central Texas. A heat advisory will be in effect across much of North Texas from 12 p.m. through 8 p.m. today. Heat index values up to 109 degrees are expected. Additional heat advisories may be needed through next week as temperatures and heat indices increase. The spotter information statement for North and Central Texas. Spotter activation is not expected at this time. The ultraviolet index forecast for July 25th is 11, or extreme. The current time is 4:46 a.m. Central Daylight Time. 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The following reports of weather temperature and wind were made at 4 a.m. DFW Airport, mostly cloudy, 84, dew point 71, relative humidity 65%, wind south at 15, pressure 30.01 inches and rising. Dallas Love Field, mostly cloudy, 84, south at 8. At Fort Worth Meacham, pressure 30.02 inches and rising. Arlington, partly cloudy, 83, south at 8. McKinney, partly cloudy, 83, south at 12. Denton, partly cloudy, 84, south at 12. Elsewhere around the region, Wichita Falls, partly cloudy, 82, south at 10. At Abilene, clear, 79, dew point 70, relative humidity 74%, pressure 30.07 inches and rising. Waco, clear, 79, south at 14. Tyler, partly cloudy, 82, southwest at 8. Once again at 4 a.m., DFW Airport, mostly cloudy, 84, south at 15. Now let's check on your local forecast for the Dallas-Fort Worth Metroplex. Heat advisory in effect from noon today to 8 p.m. this evening. Today, sunny, hot with highs around 100. Southwest winds 5 to 10 miles an hour. Heat index values up to 107. Tonight, mostly clear. Lows around 80. South winds 5 to 10 miles an hour. Sunday, sunny, hot with highs around 101. Southwest winds 5 to 10 miles an hour. Heat index values up

heat index values up to 110 in the afternoon. Thursday night, mostly clear in the evening, then becoming partly cloudy. Lows in the lower 80s. Friday, mostly sunny. Hot with highs around 100. Heat index values up to 110 in the afternoon. The forecast key messages for North and Central Texas. A heat advisory will be in effect across much of North Texas from 12 p.m. through 8 p.m. today. Heat index values up to 109 degrees are expected. Additional heat advisories may be needed through next week as temperatures and heat indices increase. The spotter information statement for North and Central Texas. Spotter activation is not expected at this time. The ultraviolet index forecast for July 25th is 11, or extreme. The current time is 4:50 a.m. Central Daylight Time. 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The following reports of weather temperature and wind were made at 4 a.m. DFW Airport, mostly cloudy, 84, dew point 71, relative humidity 65%, wind south at 15, pressure 30.01 inches and rising. Dallas Love Field, mostly cloudy, 84, south at 8. At Fort Worth Meacham, pressure 30.02 inches and rising. Arlington, partly cloudy, 83, south at 8. McKinney, partly cloudy, 83, south at 12. Denton, partly cloudy, 84, south at 12. Elsewhere around the region, Wichita Falls, partly cloudy, 82, south at 10. At Abilene, clear, 79, dew point 70, relative humidity 74%, pressure 30.07 inches and rising. Waco, clear, 79, south at 14. Tyler, partly cloudy, 82, southwest at 8. Once again at 4 a.m., DFW Airport, mostly cloudy, 84, south at 15. Now let's check on your local forecast for the Dallas-Fort Worth Metroplex. Heat advisory in effect from noon today to 8 p.m. this evening. Today, sunny, hot with highs around 100. Southwest winds 5 to 10 miles an hour. Heat index values up to 107. Tonight, mostly clear. Lows around 80. South winds 5 to 10 miles an hour. Sunday, sunny, hot with highs around 101. Southwest winds 5 to 10 miles an hour. Heat index values up to 108 in the afternoon. And now the extended forecast. Sunday night, clear. Lows around 80. South winds 5 to 10 miles an hour. Monday, sunny, hot with highs around 102. South winds 5 to 10 miles an hour. Heat index values up to 110 in the afternoon. Monday night, mostly clear. Lows in the lower 80s. Tuesday, sunny, hot with highs 100 to 105. Heat index values up to 110 in the afternoon. Tuesday night, mostly clear. Lows in the lower 80s. Wednesday, sunny, hot with highs 100 to 105. Heat index values up to 110 in the afternoon. Wednesday night, mostly clear. Lows in the lower 80s. Thursday, mostly sunny. Hot with highs 100 to 105. Heat index values up to 110 in the afternoon. Thursday night, mostly clear in the evening, then becoming partly cloudy. Lows in the lower 80s. Friday, mostly sunny. Hot with highs around 100. Heat index values up to 110 in the afternoon. The forecast key messages for North and Central Texas. A heat advisory will be in effect across much of North Texas from 12 p.m. through 8 p.m. today. Heat index values up to 109 degrees are expected. Additional heat advisories may be needed through next week as temperatures and heat indices increase. The spotter information statement for North and Central Texas. Spotter activation is not expected at this time. The ultraviolet index forecast for July 25th is 11.

the current time is 4:54 a.m. Central Daylight Time. 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The following reports of weather temperature and wind were made at 4 a.m. DFW Airport, mostly cloudy, 84, dew point 71, relative humidity 65%, wind south at 15, pressure 30.01 inches and rising. Dallas Love Field, mostly cloudy, 84, south at 8. At Fort Worth Meacham, pressure 30.02 inches and rising. Arlington, partly cloudy, 83, south at 8. McKinney, partly cloudy, 83, south at 12. Denton, partly cloudy, 84, south at 12. Elsewhere around the region, Wichita Falls, partly cloudy, 82, south at 10. At Abilene, clear, 79, dew point 70, relative humidity 74%, pressure 30.07 inches and rising. Waco, clear, 79, south at 14. Tyler, partly cloudy, 82, southwest at 8. Once again at 4 a.m., DFW Airport, mostly cloudy, 84, south at 15. Now let's check on your local forecast for the Dallas-Fort Worth Metroplex. Heat advisory in effect from noon today to 8 p.m. this evening. Today, sunny, hot with highs around 100. Southwest winds 5 to 10 miles an hour. Heat index values up to 107. Tonight, mostly clear. Lows around 80. South winds 5 to 10 miles an hour. Sunday, sunny, hot with highs around 101. Southwest winds 5 to 10 miles an hour. Heat index values up to 108 in the afternoon. And now the extended forecast. Sunday night, clear. Lows around 80. South winds 5 to 10 miles an hour. Monday, sunny, hot with highs around 102. South winds 5 to 10 miles an hour. Heat index values up to 110 in the afternoon. Monday night, mostly clear. Lows in the lower 80s. Tuesday, sunny, hot with highs 100 to 105. Heat index values up to 110 in the afternoon. Tuesday night, mostly clear. Lows in the lower 80s. Wednesday, sunny, hot with highs 100 to 105. Heat index values up to 110 in the afternoon. Wednesday night, mostly clear. Lows in the lower 80s. Thursday, mostly sunny. Hot with highs 100 to 105. Heat index values up to 110 in the afternoon. Thursday night, mostly clear in the evening, then becoming partly cloudy. Lows in the lower 80s. Friday, mostly sunny. Hot with highs around 100. Heat index values up to 110 in the afternoon. The forecast key messages for North and Central Texas. A heat advisory will be in effect across much of North Texas from 12 p.m. through 8 p.m. today. Heat index values up to 109 degrees are expected. Additional heat advisories may be needed through next week as temperatures and heat indices increase. The spotter information statement for North and Central Texas. Spotter activation is not expected at this time. The ultraviolet index forecast for July 25th is 11, or extreme. The current time is 4:58 a.m. Central Daylight Time. 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The following reports of weather temperature and wind were made at 4 a.m. DFW Airport, mostly cloudy, 84, dew point 71, relative humidity 65%, wind south at 15, pressure 30.01 inches and rising. Dallas Love Field, mostly cloudy, 84, south at 8. At Fort Worth Meacham, pressure 30.02 inches and rising. Arlington, partly cloudy, 83, south at 8. McKinney, partly cloudy, 83, south at 12.

Denton, partly cloudy, 84, south at 12. Elsewhere around the region, Wichita Falls, partly cloudy, 82, south at 10. At Abilene, clear, 79, dew point 70, relative humidity 74%, pressure 30.07 inches and rising. Waco, clear, 79, south at 14. Tyler, partly cloudy, 82, southwest at 8. Once again at 4 a.m., DFW Airport, mostly cloudy, 84, south at 15. Now let's check on your local forecast for the Dallas-Fort Worth Metroplex. Heat advisory in effect from noon today to 8 p.m. this evening. Today, sunny, hot with highs around 100. Southwest winds 5 to 10 miles an hour. Heat index values up to 107. Tonight, mostly clear. Lows around 80. South winds 5 to 10 miles an hour. Sunday, sunny, hot with highs around 101. Southwest winds 5 to 10 miles an hour. Heat index values up to 108 in the afternoon. Heat advisory remains in effect from noon today to 8 p.m. Central Daylight Time this evening. Heat index values up to 109 expected. The areas affected include portions of north central and northeast Texas. The hazardous weather conditions are expected from noon to 8 p.m. Central Daylight Time Saturday. Impacts, hot temperatures and high humidity will increase the risk for heat-related illnesses to occur, particularly for those working or participating in outdoor activities. Drink plenty of fluids, stay in an air-conditioned room, stay out of the sun, and check up on relatives and neighbors. Young children and pets should never be left unattended in vehicles under any circumstances. Take extra precautions if you work or spend time outside. 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Know the signs and symptoms of heat exhaustion and heat stroke. Wear lightweight and loose-fitting clothing when possible. To reduce risk during outdoor work, the Occupational Safety and Health Administration recommends scheduling frequent rest breaks in shaded or air-conditioned environments. Anyone overcome by heat should be moved to a cool and shaded location. Heat stroke is an emergency. Call 911. The ultraviolet index forecast for July 25th is 11, or extreme. The current time is 5:02 a.m. Central Daylight Time. 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The following reports of weather temperature and wind were made at 5 a.m. DFW Airport, mostly cloudy, 83, dew point 69, relative humidity 62%, wind south at 15, pressure 30.02 inches and rising. Dallas Love Field, mostly cloudy, 83, south at 9. At Fort Worth Meacham, pressure 30.03 inches and rising. Arlington, partly cloudy, 82, south at 12. McKinney, mostly cloudy, 82, south at 9. Denton, partly cloudy, 84, south at 12. Elsewhere around the region, Wichita Falls, partly cloudy, 82, south at 12. Abilene, partly cloudy, 79, south at 12. Waco, partly cloudy, 78, south at 10. Tyler, partly cloudy, 81, southwest at 12. Once again at 5 a.m., DFW Airport, mostly cloudy, 83, south at 15. Now let's check on your local forecast for the Dallas-Fort Worth Metroplex. Heat advisory in effect from noon today to 8 p.m. this evening. Today, sunny, hot with highs around 100. Southwest winds 5 to 10 miles an hour. Heat index values up to 107. Tonight, mostly clear. Lows around 80. South winds 5 to 10 miles an hour. Sunday, sunny, hot with highs around 101. Southwest winds 5 to 10 miles an hour. Heat index values up to 108 in the afternoon. And now the extended forecast. Sunday night, clear. Lows around 80. South winds 5 to 10 miles an hour. Monday, sunny, hot with highs around 102.

south winds 5 to 10 miles an hour. Heat index values up to 110 in the afternoon. Monday night, mostly clear. Lows in the lower 80s. Tuesday, sunny, hot with highs 100 to 105. Heat index values up to 110 in the afternoon. Tuesday night, mostly clear. Lows in the lower 80s. Wednesday, sunny, hot with highs 100 to 105. Heat index values up to 110 in the afternoon. Wednesday night, mostly clear. Lows in the lower 80s. Thursday, mostly sunny. Hot with highs 100 to 105. Heat index values up to 110 in the afternoon. Thursday night, mostly clear in the evening, then becoming partly cloudy. Lows in the lower 80s. Friday, mostly sunny. Hot with highs around 100. Heat index values up to 110 in the afternoon. The forecast key messages for North and Central Texas. A heat advisory will be in effect across much of North Texas from 12 p.m. through 8 p.m. today. Heat index values up to 109 degrees are expected. Additional heat advisories may be needed through next week as temperatures and heat indices increase. The spotter information statement for North and Central Texas. Spotter activation is not expected at this time. The ultraviolet index forecast for July 25th is 11, or extreme. The current time is 5:06 a.m. Central Daylight Time. 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The following reports of weather temperature and wind were made at 5 a.m. DFW Airport, mostly cloudy, 83, dew point 69, relative humidity 62%, wind south at 15, pressure 30.02 inches and rising. Dallas Love Field, mostly cloudy, 83, south at 9. At Fort Worth Meacham, pressure 30.03 inches and rising. Arlington, partly cloudy, 82, south at 12. McKinney, mostly cloudy, 82, south at 9. Denton, partly cloudy, 84, south at 12. Elsewhere around the region, Wichita Falls, partly cloudy, 82, south at 12. Abilene, partly cloudy, 79, south at 12. Waco, partly cloudy, 78, south at 10. Tyler, partly cloudy, 81, southwest at 12. Once again at 5 a.m., DFW Airport, mostly cloudy, 83, south at 15. Now let's check on your local forecast for the Dallas-Fort Worth Metroplex. Heat advisory in effect from noon today to 8 p.m. this evening. Today, sunny, hot with highs around 100. Southwest winds 5 to 10 miles an hour. Heat index values up to 107. Tonight, mostly clear. Lows around 80. South winds 5 to 10 miles an hour. Sunday, sunny, hot with highs around 101. Southwest winds 5 to 10 miles an hour. Heat index values up to 108 in the afternoon. And now the extended forecast. Sunday night, clear. Lows around 80. South winds 5 to 10 miles an hour. Monday, sunny, hot with highs around 102. South winds 5 to 10 miles an hour. Heat index values up to 110 in the afternoon. Monday night, mostly clear. Lows in the lower 80s. Tuesday, sunny, hot with highs 100 to 105. Heat index values up to 110 in the afternoon. Tuesday night, mostly clear. Lows in the lower 80s. Wednesday, sunny, hot with highs 100 to 105. Heat index values up to 110 in the afternoon. Wednesday night, mostly clear. Lows in the lower 80s. Thursday, mostly sunny. Hot with highs 100 to 105. Heat index values up to 110 in the afternoon. Thursday night, mostly clear in the evening, then becoming partly cloudy. Lows in the lower 80s. Friday, mostly sunny.

hot with highs around 100. Heat index values up to 110 in the afternoon. The forecast key messages for North and Central Texas. A heat advisory will be in effect across much of North Texas from 12 p.m. through 8 p.m. today. Heat index values up to 109 degrees are expected. Additional heat advisories may be needed through next week as temperatures and heat indices increase. The spotter information statement for North and Central Texas. Spotter activation is not expected at this time. The ultraviolet index forecast for July 25th is 11, or extreme. The current time is 5:10 a.m. Central Daylight Time. 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The following reports of weather temperature and wind were made at 5 a.m. DFW Airport, mostly cloudy, 83, dew point 69, relative humidity 62%, wind south at 15, pressure 30.02 inches and rising. Dallas Love Field, mostly cloudy, 83, south at 9. At Fort Worth Meacham, pressure 30.03 inches and rising. Arlington, partly cloudy, 82, south at 12. McKinney, mostly cloudy, 82, south at 9. Denton, partly cloudy, 84, south at 12. Elsewhere around the region, Wichita Falls, partly cloudy, 82, south at 12. Abilene, partly cloudy, 79, south at 12. Waco, partly cloudy, 78, south at 10. Tyler, partly cloudy, 81, southwest at 12. Once again at 5 a.m., DFW Airport, mostly cloudy, 83, south at 15. The following reports of weather temperature and wind were made at 5 a.m. DFW Airport, mostly cloudy, 83, dew point 69, relative humidity 62%, wind south at 15, pressure 30.02 inches and rising. Dallas Love Field, mostly cloudy, 83, south at 9. At Fort Worth Meacham, pressure 30.03 inches and rising. Arlington, partly cloudy, 82, south at 12. McKinney, mostly cloudy, 82, south at 9. Denton, mostly cloudy, 84, south at 12. Elsewhere around the region, Wichita Falls, partly cloudy, 82, south at 12. Abilene, clear, 79, south at 12. Waco, partly cloudy, 78, south at 10. Tyler, partly cloudy, 81, southwest at 12. Once again at 5 a.m., DFW Airport, mostly cloudy, 83, south at 15. Now let's check on your local forecast for the Dallas-Fort Worth Metroplex. Heat advisory in effect from noon today to 8 p.m. this evening. Today, sunny, hot with highs around 100. Southwest winds 5 to 10 miles an hour. Heat index values up to 107. Tonight, mostly clear. Lows around 80. South winds 5 to 10 miles an hour. Sunday, sunny, hot with highs around 101. Southwest winds 5 to 10 miles an hour. Heat index values up to 108 in the afternoon. And now the extended forecast. Sunday night, clear. Lows around 80. South winds 5 to 10 miles an hour. Monday, sunny, hot with highs around 102. South winds 5 to 10 miles an hour. Heat index values up to 110 in the afternoon. Monday night, mostly clear. Lows in the lower 80s. Tuesday, sunny, hot with highs 100 to 105. Heat index values up to 110 in the afternoon. Tuesday night, mostly clear. Lows in the lower 80s. Wednesday, sunny, hot with highs 100 to 105. Heat index values up to 110 in the afternoon. Wednesday night, mostly clear. Lows in the lower 80s. Thursday, mostly sunny. Hot with highs 100 to 105. Heat index values up to 110 in the afternoon. Thursday night, mostly clear.

clear in the evening, then becoming partly cloudy. Lows in the lower 80s. Friday, mostly sunny. Hot with highs around 100. Heat index values up to 110 in the afternoon. The forecast key messages for North and Central Texas. A heat advisory will be in effect across much of North Texas from 12 p.m. through 8 p.m. today. Heat index values up to 109 degrees are expected. Additional heat advisories may be needed through next week as temperatures and heat indices increase. The spotter information statement for North and Central Texas. Spotter activation is not expected at this time. The ultraviolet index forecast for July 25th is 11, or extreme. The current time is 5:15 a.m. Central Daylight Time. 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The following reports of weather temperature and wind were made at 5 a.m., DFW Airport, mostly cloudy, 83, dew point 69, relative humidity 62%, wind south at 15, pressure 30.02 inches and rising. Dallas Love Field, mostly cloudy, 83, south at 9. At Fort Worth Meacham, pressure 30.03 inches and rising. Arlington, partly cloudy, 82, south at 12. McKinney, mostly cloudy, 82, south at 9. Denton, mostly cloudy, 84, south at 12. Elsewhere around the region, Wichita Falls, partly cloudy, 82, south at 12. Abilene, clear, 79, south at 12. Waco, partly cloudy, 78, south at 10. Tyler, partly cloudy, 81, southwest at 12. Once again at 5 a.m., DFW Airport, mostly cloudy, 83, south at 15. Now let's check on your local forecast for the Dallas-Fort Worth Metroplex. Heat advisory in effect from noon today to 8 p.m. this evening. Today, sunny, hot with highs around 100. Southwest winds 5 to 10 miles an hour. Heat index values up to 107. Tonight, mostly clear. Lows around 80. South winds 5 to 10 miles an hour. Sunday, sunny, hot with highs around 101. Southwest winds 5 to 10 miles an hour. Heat index values up to 108 in the afternoon. And now the extended forecast. Sunday night, clear. Lows around 80. South winds 5 to 10 miles an hour. Monday, sunny, hot with highs around 102. South winds 5 to 10 miles an hour. Heat index values up to 110 in the afternoon. Monday night, mostly clear. Lows in the lower 80s. Tuesday, sunny, hot with highs 100 to 105. Heat index values up to 110 in the afternoon. Tuesday night, mostly clear. Lows in the lower 80s. Wednesday, sunny, hot with highs 100 to 105. Heat index values up to 110 in the afternoon. Wednesday night, mostly clear. Lows in the lower 80s. Thursday, mostly sunny. Hot with highs 100 to 105. Heat index values up to 110 in the afternoon. Thursday night, mostly clear in the evening, then becoming partly cloudy. Lows in the lower 80s. Friday, mostly sunny. Hot with highs around 100. Heat index values up to 110 in the afternoon. The forecast key messages for North and Central Texas. A heat advisory will be in effect across much of North Texas from 12 p.m. through 8 p.m. today. Heat index values up to 109 degrees are expected. Additional heat advisories may be needed through next week as temperatures and heat indices increase. The spotter information statement for North and Central Texas. Spotter activation is not expected at this time. The ultraviolet index forecast for July 25th is 11, or extreme. The current time is 5:19 a.m. Central Daylight Time. 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

Radio, the voice of the National Weather Service, station KEC 56, serving the Dallas-Fort Worth listening area. The following reports of weather temperature and wind were made at 5 a.m. DFW Airport, mostly cloudy, 83, dew point 69, relative humidity 62%, wind south at 15, pressure 30.02 inches and rising. Dallas Love Field, mostly cloudy, 83, south at 9. At Fort Worth Meacham, pressure 30.03 inches and rising. Arlington, partly cloudy, 82, south at 12. McKinney, mostly cloudy, 82, south at 9. Denton, mostly cloudy, 84, south at 12. Elsewhere around the region, Wichita Falls, partly cloudy, 82, south at 12. Abilene, clear, 79, south at 12. Waco, partly cloudy, 78, south at 10. Tyler, partly cloudy, 81, southwest at 12. Once again at 5 a.m., DFW Airport, mostly cloudy, 83, south at 15. Now let's check on your local forecast for the Dallas-Fort Worth Metroplex. Heat advisory in effect from noon today to 8 p.m. this evening. Today, sunny, hot with highs around 100. Southwest winds 5 to 10 miles an hour. Heat index values up to 107. Tonight, mostly clear. Lows around 80. South winds 5 to 10 miles an hour. Sunday, sunny, hot with highs around 101. Southwest winds 5 to 10 miles an hour. Heat index values up to 108 in the afternoon. And now the extended forecast. Sunday night, clear. Lows around 80. South winds 5 to 10 miles an hour. Monday, sunny, hot with highs around 102. South winds 5 to 10 miles an hour. Heat index values up to 110 in the afternoon. Monday night, mostly clear. Lows in the lower 80s. Tuesday, sunny, hot with highs 100 to 105. Heat index values up to 110 in the afternoon. Tuesday night, mostly clear. Lows in the lower 80s. Wednesday, sunny, hot with highs 100 to 105. Heat index values up to 110 in the afternoon. Wednesday night, mostly clear. Lows in the lower 80s. Thursday, mostly sunny. Hot with highs 100 to 105. Heat index values up to 110 in the afternoon. Thursday night, mostly clear in the evening, then becoming partly cloudy. Lows in the lower 80s. Friday, mostly sunny. Hot with highs around 100. Heat index values up to 110 in the afternoon. The forecast key messages for North and Central Texas. A heat advisory will be in effect across much of North Texas from 12 p.m. through 8 p.m. today. Heat index values up to 109 degrees are expected. Additional heat advisories may be needed through next week as temperatures and heat indices increase. The spotter information statement for North and Central Texas. Spotter activation is not expected at this time. The ultraviolet index forecast for July 25th is 11, or extreme. The current time is 5:23 a.m. Central Daylight Time. 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The following reports of weather temperature and wind were made at 5 a.m. DFW Airport, mostly cloudy, 83, dew point 69, relative humidity 62%, wind south at 15, pressure 30.02 inches and rising. Dallas Love Field, mostly cloudy, 83, south at 9. At Fort Worth Meacham, pressure 30.03 inches and rising. Arlington, partly cloudy, 82, south at 12. McKinney, mostly cloudy, 82, south at 9. Denton, mostly cloudy, 84, south at 12. Elsewhere around the region, Wichita Falls, partly cloudy, 82, south at 12. Abilene, clear, 79, south at 12.

Waco, partly cloudy, 78, south at 10. Tyler, partly cloudy, 81, southwest at 12. Once again at 5 a.m., DFW Airport, mostly cloudy, 83, south at 15. Now let's check on your local forecast for the Dallas-Fort Worth Metroplex. Heat advisory in effect from noon today to 8 p.m. this evening. Today, sunny, hot with highs around 100. Southwest winds 5 to 10 miles an hour. Heat index values up to 107. Tonight, mostly clear. Lows around 80. South winds 5 to 10 miles an hour. Sunday, sunny, hot with highs around 101. Southwest winds 5 to 10 miles an hour. Heat index values up to 108 in the afternoon. And now the extended forecast. Sunday night, clear. Lows around 80. South winds 5 to 10 miles an hour. Monday, sunny, hot with highs around 102. South winds 5 to 10 miles an hour. Heat index values up to 110 in the afternoon. Monday night, mostly clear. Lows in the lower 80s. Tuesday, sunny, hot with highs 100 to 105. Heat index values up to 110 in the afternoon. Tuesday night, mostly clear. Lows in the lower 80s. Wednesday, sunny, hot with highs 100 to 105. Heat index values up to 110 in the afternoon. Wednesday night, mostly clear. Lows in the lower 80s. Thursday, mostly sunny. Hot with highs 100 to 105. Heat index values up to 110 in the afternoon. Thursday night, mostly clear in the evening, then becoming partly cloudy. Lows in the lower 80s. Friday, mostly sunny. Hot with highs around 100. Heat index values up to 110 in the afternoon. And now the extended forecast. Sunday night, clear. Lows around 80. South winds 5 to 10 miles an hour. Monday, sunny, hot with highs around 102. South winds 5 to 10 miles an hour. Heat index values up to 110 in the afternoon. Monday night, mostly clear. Lows in the lower 80s. Tuesday, sunny, hot with highs 100 to 105. Heat index values up to 110 in the afternoon. Tuesday night, mostly clear. Lows in the lower 80s. Wednesday, sunny, hot with highs 100 to 105. Heat index values up to 110 in the afternoon. Wednesday night, mostly clear. Lows in the lower 80s. Thursday, mostly sunny. Hot with highs 100 to 105. Heat index values up to 110 in the afternoon. Thursday night, mostly clear in the evening, then becoming partly cloudy. Lows in the lower 80s. Friday, mostly sunny. Hot with highs around 100. Heat index values up to 110 in the afternoon. The forecast key messages for North and Central Texas. A heat advisory will be in effect across much of North Texas from 12 p.m. through 8 p.m. today. Heat index values up to 109 degrees are expected. Additional heat advisories may be needed through next week as temperatures and heat indices increase. The spotter information statement for North and Central Texas. Spotter activation is not expected at this time. The ultraviolet index forecast for July 25th is 11, or extreme. The current time is 5:28 a.m. Central Daylight Time. 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The following reports of weather temperature and wind were made at 5 a.m. DFW Airport, mostly cloudy, 83, dew point 69, relative humidity 62%, wind south at 15, pressure 30.02 inches and rising. Dallas Love Field, mostly cloudy, 83, south at 9. At Fort Worth Meacham, pressure 30.03 inches and rising. Arlington, partly cloudy, 82.

Kinney, mostly cloudy, 82, south at 9. Denton, mostly cloudy, 84, south at 12. Elsewhere around the region, Wichita Falls, partly cloudy, 82, south at 12. Abilene, clear, 79, south at 12. Waco, partly cloudy, 78, south at 10. Tyler, partly cloudy, 81, southwest at 12. Once again at 5 a.m., DFW Airport, mostly cloudy, 83, south at 15. Now let's check on your local forecast for the Dallas-Fort Worth Metroplex. Heat advisory in effect from noon today to 8 p.m. this evening. Today, sunny, hot with highs around 100. Southwest winds 5 to 10 miles an hour. Heat index values up to 107. Tonight, mostly clear. Lows around 80. South winds 5 to 10 miles an hour. Sunday, sunny, hot with highs around 101. Southwest winds 5 to 10 miles an hour. Heat index values up to 108 in the afternoon. Heat advisory remains in effect from noon today to 8 p.m. Central Daylight Time this evening. Heat index values up to 109 expected. The areas affected include portions of north central and northeast Texas. The hazardous weather conditions are expected from noon to 8 p.m. Central Daylight Time Saturday. Impacts, hot temperatures and high humidity will increase the risk for heat-related illnesses to occur, particularly for those working or participating in outdoor activities. Drink plenty of fluids, stay in an air-conditioned room, stay out of the sun, and check up on relatives and neighbors. Young children and pets should never be left unattended in vehicles under any circumstances. Take extra precautions if you work or spend time outside. When possible, reschedule strenuous activities to early morning or evening. Know the signs and symptoms of heat exhaustion and heat stroke. Wear lightweight and loose-fitting clothing when possible. To reduce risk during outdoor work, the Occupational Safety and Health Administration recommends scheduling frequent rest breaks in shaded or air-conditioned environments. Anyone overcome by heat should be moved to a cool and shaded location. Heat stroke is an emergency. Call 911. And now the extended forecast. Sunday night, clear. Lows around 80. South winds 5 to 10 miles an hour. Monday, sunny, hot with highs around 102. South winds 5 to 10 miles an hour. Heat index values up to 110 in the afternoon. Monday night, mostly clear. Lows in the lower 80s. Tuesday, sunny, hot with highs 100 to 105. Heat index values up to 110 in the afternoon. Tuesday night, mostly clear. Lows in the lower 80s. Wednesday, sunny, hot with highs 100 to 105. Heat index values up to 110 in the afternoon. Wednesday night, mostly clear. Lows in the lower 80s. Thursday, mostly sunny. Hot with highs 100 to 105. Heat index values up to 110 in the afternoon. Thursday night, mostly clear in the evening, then becoming partly cloudy. Lows in the lower 80s. Friday, mostly sunny. Hot with highs around 100. Heat index values up to 110 in the afternoon. Friday, mostly sunny. Hot with highs around 100. Heat index values up to 110 in the afternoon. The forecast key messages for North and Central Texas. A heat advisory will be in effect across much of North Texas from 12 p.m. through 8 p.m. today. Heat index values up to 109 degrees are expected. Additional heat advisories may be needed through next week as temperatures and heat indices increase. The spotter information statement for North and Central Texas. Spotter activation is not expected at this time. The ultraviolet index forecast for July 25th is 11, or extreme. The current time is 5:33 a.m. Central Daylight Time. 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

102. South winds 5 to 10 miles an hour. Heat index values up to 110 in the afternoon. Monday night, mostly clear. Lows in the lower 80s. Tuesday, sunny, hot with highs 100 to 105. Heat index values up to 110 in the afternoon. Tuesday night, mostly clear. Lows in the lower 80s. Wednesday, sunny, hot with highs 100 to 105. Heat index values up to 110 in the afternoon. Wednesday night, mostly clear. Lows in the lower 80s. Thursday, mostly sunny. Hot with highs 100 to 105. Heat index values up to 110 in the afternoon. Thursday night, mostly clear in the evening, then becoming partly cloudy. Lows in the lower 80s. Friday, mostly sunny. Hot with highs around 100. Heat index values up to 110 in the afternoon. The forecast key messages for North and Central Texas. A heat advisory will be in effect across much of North Texas from 12 p.m. through 8 p.m. today. Heat index values up to 109 degrees are expected. Additional heat advisories may be needed through next week as temperatures and heat indices increase. The spotter information statement for North and Central Texas. Spotter activation is not expected at this time. The ultraviolet index forecast for July 25th is 11, or extreme. The current time is 5:45 a.m. Central Daylight Time. 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The following reports of weather temperature and wind were made at 5 a.m. DFW Airport, mostly cloudy, 83, dew point 69, relative humidity 62%, wind south at 15, pressure 30.02 inches and rising. Dallas Love Field, mostly cloudy, 83, south at 9. At Fort Worth Meacham, pressure 30.03 inches and rising. Arlington, partly cloudy, 82, south at 12. McKinney, mostly cloudy, 82, south at 9. Denton, mostly cloudy, 84, south at 12. Elsewhere around the region, Wichita Falls, partly cloudy, 82, south at 12. Abilene, clear, 79, south at 12. Waco, partly cloudy, 78, south at 10. Tyler, partly cloudy, 81, southwest at 12. Once again at 5 a.m., DFW Airport, mostly cloudy, 83, south at 15. Now let's check on your local forecast for the Dallas-Fort Worth Metroplex. Heat advisory in effect from noon today to 8 p.m. this evening. Today, sunny, hot with highs around 100. Southwest winds 5 to 10 miles an hour. Heat index values up to 107. Tonight, mostly clear. Lows around 80. South winds 5 to 10 miles an hour. Sunday, sunny, hot with highs around 101. Southwest winds 5 to 10 miles an hour. Heat index values up to 108 in the afternoon. And now the extended forecast. Sunday night, clear. Lows around 80. South winds 5 to 10 miles an hour. Monday, sunny, hot with highs around 102. South winds 5 to 10 miles an hour. Heat index values up to 110 in the afternoon. Monday night, mostly clear. Lows in the lower 80s. Tuesday, sunny, hot with highs 100 to 105. Heat index values up to 110 in the afternoon. Tuesday night, mostly clear. Lows in the lower 80s. Wednesday, sunny, hot with highs 100 to 105. Heat index values up to 110 in the afternoon. Wednesday night, mostly clear. Lows in the lower 80s. Thursday, mostly sunny. Hot with highs 100 to 105. Heat index values up to 110 in the afternoon. Thursday night, mostly clear in the evening, then becoming partly cloudy. Lows in the lower 80s. Friday, mostly

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The following reports of weather temperature and wind were made at 5 a.m. DFW Airport, mostly cloudy, 83, dew point 69, relative humidity 62%, wind south at 15, pressure 30.02 inches and rising. Dallas Love Field, mostly cloudy, 83, south at 9. At Fort Worth Meacham, pressure 30.03 inches and rising. Arlington, partly cloudy, 82, south at 12. McKinney, mostly cloudy, 82, south at 9. Denton, mostly cloudy, 84, south at 12. Elsewhere around the region, Wichita Falls, partly cloudy, 82, south at 12. Abilene, clear, 79, south at 12. Waco, partly cloudy, 78, south at 10. Tyler, partly cloudy, 81, southwest at 12. Once again at 5 a.m., DFW Airport, mostly cloudy, 83, south at 15. Now let's check on your local forecast for the Dallas-Fort Worth Metroplex. Heat advisory in effect from noon today to 8 p.m. this evening. Today, sunny, hot with highs around 100. Southwest winds 5 to 10 miles an hour. Heat index values up to 107. Tonight, mostly clear. Lows around 80. South winds 5 to 10 miles an hour. Sunday, sunny, hot with highs around 101. Southwest winds 5 to 10 miles an hour. Heat index values up to 108 in the afternoon. And now the extended forecast. Sunday night, clear. Lows around 80. South winds 5 to 10 miles an hour. Monday, sunny, hot with highs around 102. South winds 5 to 10 miles an hour. Heat index values up to 110 in the afternoon. Monday night, mostly clear. Lows in the lower 80s. Tuesday, sunny, hot with highs 100 to 105. Heat index values up to 110 in the afternoon. Tuesday night, mostly clear. Lows in the lower 80s. Wednesday, sunny, hot with highs 100 to 105. Heat index values up to 110 in the afternoon. Wednesday night, mostly clear. Lows in the lower 80s. Thursday, mostly sunny. Hot with highs 100 to 105. Heat index values up to 110 in the afternoon. Thursday night, mostly clear in the evening, then becoming partly cloudy. Lows in the lower 80s. Friday, mostly sunny. Hot with highs around 100. Heat index values up to 110 in the afternoon. The forecast key messages for North and Central Texas. A heat advisory will be in effect across much of North Texas from 12 p.m. through 8 p.m. today. Heat index values up to 109 degrees are expected. Additional heat advisories may be needed through next week as temperatures and heat indices increase. The spotter information statement for North and Central Texas. Spotter activation is not expected at this time. The ultraviolet index forecast for July 25th is 11, or extreme. The current time is 5:53 a.m. Central Daylight Time. 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The following reports of weather temperature and wind were made at 5 a.m. DFW Airport, mostly cloudy, 83, dew point 69, relative humidity 62%, wind south at 15, pressure 30.02 inches and rising. Dallas Love Field, mostly cloudy, 83, south at 9. At Fort Worth Meacham, pressure 30.03 inches and rising. Arlington, partly cloudy, 82, south at 12. McKinney, mostly cloudy, 82, south at 9. Denton, mostly cloudy, 84, south at 12. Elsewhere around the region, Wichita Falls, partly cloudy, 82, south at 12. Abilene,

Here, 79, south at 12. Waco, partly cloudy, 78, south at 10. Tyler, partly cloudy, 81, southwest at 12. Once again at 5 a.m., DFW Airport, mostly cloudy, 83, south at 15. Now let's check on your local forecast for the Dallas-Fort Worth Metroplex. Heat advisory in effect from noon today to 8 p.m. this evening. Today, sunny, hot with highs around 100. Southwest winds 5 to 10 miles an hour. Heat index values up to 107. Tonight, mostly clear. Lows around 80. South winds 5 to 10 miles an hour. Sunday, sunny, hot with highs around 101. Southwest winds 5 to 10 miles an hour. Heat index values up to 108 in the afternoon. And now the extended forecast. Sunday night, clear. Lows around 80. South winds 5 to 10 miles an hour. Monday, sunny, hot with highs around 102. South winds 5 to 10 miles an hour. Heat index values up to 110 in the afternoon. Monday night, mostly clear. Lows in the lower 80s. Tuesday, sunny, hot with highs 100 to 105. Heat index values up to 110 in the afternoon. Tuesday night, mostly clear. Lows in the lower 80s. Wednesday, sunny, hot with highs 100 to 105. Heat index values up to 110 in the afternoon. Wednesday night, mostly clear. Lows in the lower 80s. Thursday, mostly sunny. Hot with highs 100 to 105. Heat index values up to 110 in the afternoon. Thursday night, mostly clear in the evening, then becoming partly cloudy. Lows in the lower 80s. Friday, mostly sunny. Hot with highs around 100. Heat index values up to 110 in the afternoon. The forecast key messages for North and Central Texas. A heat advisory will be in effect across much of North Texas from 12 p.m. through 8 p.m. today. Heat index values up to 109 degrees are expected. Additional heat advisories may be needed through next week as temperatures and heat indices increase. The spotter information statement for North and Central Texas. Spotter activation is not expected at this time. The ultraviolet index forecast for July 25th is 11, or extreme. The current time is 5:57 a.m. Central Daylight Time. 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The following reports of weather temperature and wind were made at 5 a.m. DFW Airport, mostly cloudy, 83, dew point 69, relative humidity 62%, wind south at 15, pressure 30.02 inches and rising. Dallas Love Field, mostly cloudy, 83, south at 9. At Fort Worth Meacham, pressure 30.03 inches and rising. Arlington, partly cloudy, 82, south at 12. McKinney, mostly cloudy, 82, south at 9. Denton, mostly cloudy, 84, south at 12. Elsewhere around the region, Wichita Falls, partly cloudy, 82, south at 12. Abilene, clear, 79, south at 12. Waco, partly cloudy, 78, south at 10. Tyler, partly cloudy, 81, southwest at 12. Once again at 5 a.m., DFW Airport, mostly cloudy, 83, south at 15. Now let's check on your local forecast for the Dallas-Fort Worth Metroplex. Heat advisory in effect from noon today to 8 p.m. this evening. Today, sunny, hot with highs around 100. Southwest winds 5 to 10 miles an hour. Heat index values up to 107. Tonight, mostly clear. Lows around 80. South winds 5 to 10 miles an hour. Sunday, sunny, hot with highs around 101. Southwest winds 5 to 10 miles an hour. Heat index values up to 108 in the afternoon. And now the

Sunday night, clear. Lows around 80. South winds 5 to 10 miles an hour. Monday, sunny, hot with highs around 102. South winds 5 to 10 miles an hour. Heat index values up to 110 in the afternoon. Monday night, mostly clear. Lows in the lower 80s. Tuesday, sunny, hot with highs 100 to 105. Heat index values up to 110 in the afternoon. Tuesday night, mostly clear. Lows in the lower 80s. Wednesday, sunny, hot with highs 100 to 105. Heat index values up to 110 in the afternoon. Wednesday night, mostly clear. Lows in the lower 80s. Thursday, mostly sunny. Hot with highs 100 to 105. Heat index values up to 110 in the afternoon. Thursday night, mostly clear in the evening, then becoming partly cloudy. Lows in the lower 80s. Friday, mostly sunny. Hot with highs around 100. Heat index values up to 110 in the afternoon. Heat advisory remains in effect from noon today to 8 p.m. Central Daylight Time this evening. Heat index values up to 109 expected. The areas affected include portions of north central and northeast Texas. The hazardous weather conditions are expected from noon to 8 p.m. Central Daylight Time Saturday. Impacts: hot temperatures and high humidity will increase the risk for heat-related illnesses to occur, particularly for those working or participating in outdoor activities. Drink plenty of fluids, stay in an air-conditioned room, stay out of the sun, and check up on relatives and neighbors. Young children and pets should never be left unattended in vehicles under any circumstances. Take extra precautions if you work or spend time outside. When possible, reschedule strenuous activities to early morning or evening. Know the signs and symptoms of heat exhaustion and heat stroke. Wear lightweight and loose-fitting clothing when possible. To reduce risk during outdoor work, the Occupational Safety and Health Administration recommends scheduling frequent rest breaks in shaded or air-conditioned environments. Anyone overcome by heat should be moved to a cool and shaded location. Heat stroke is an emergency. Call 911. The ultraviolet index forecast for July 25th is 11, or extreme. The current time is 6:02 a.m. Central Daylight Time. 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The following reports of weather temperature and wind were made at 6 a.m. DFW Airport, mostly cloudy, 82, dew point 70, relative humidity 66%, wind south at 14, pressure 30.03 inches and rising. Dallas Love Field, mostly cloudy, 82, south at 9. At Fort Worth Meacham, pressure 30.04 inches and rising. Arlington, clear, 80, south at 8. McKinney, partly cloudy, 82, south at 14. Denton, partly cloudy, 83, south at 13. Elsewhere around the region, Wichita Falls, partly cloudy, 82, south at 15. Abilene, partly cloudy, 78, south at 12. Waco, partly cloudy, 77, south at 8. Tyler, partly cloudy, 80, southwest at 8. Once again at 6 a.m., DFW Airport, mostly cloudy, 82, south at 14. The following reports of weather temperature and wind were made at 6 a.m. DFW Airport, mostly cloudy, 82, dew point 70, relative humidity 66%, wind south at 14, pressure 30.03 inches and rising. Dallas Love Field, mostly cloudy, 82, south at 9. At Fort Worth Meacham, pressure 30.04 inches and rising. Arlington, clear, 80, south at 8. McKinney, partly cloudy, 82, south at 14. Denton, partly cloudy, 83, south at 13. Elsewhere around the region, Wichita Falls, partly cloudy, 82, south at 15. Abilene, partly cloudy, 78, south at 12.

12. Waco, partly cloudy, 77, south at 8. Tyler, partly cloudy, 80, southwest at 8. Once again at 6 a.m., DFW Airport, mostly cloudy, 82, south at 14. Now let's check on your local forecast for the Dallas-Fort Worth Metroplex. Heat advisory in effect from noon today to 8 p.m. this evening. Today, sunny, hot with highs around 100. Southwest winds 5 to 10 miles an hour. Heat index values up to 107. Tonight, mostly clear. Lows around 80. South winds 5 to 10 miles an hour. Sunday, sunny, hot with highs around 101. Southwest winds 5 to 10 miles an hour. Heat index values up to 108 in the afternoon. And now the extended forecast. Sunday night, clear. Lows around 80. South winds 5 to 10 miles an hour. Monday, sunny, hot with highs around 102. South winds 5 to 10 miles an hour. Heat index values up to 110 in the afternoon. Monday night, mostly clear. Lows in the lower 80s. Tuesday, sunny, hot with highs 100 to 105. Heat index values up to 110 in the afternoon. Tuesday night, mostly clear. Lows in the lower 80s. Wednesday, sunny, hot with highs 100 to 105. Heat index values up to 110 in the afternoon. Wednesday night, mostly clear. Lows in the lower 80s. Thursday, mostly sunny. Hot with highs 100 to 105. Heat index values up to 110 in the afternoon. Thursday night, mostly clear in the evening, then becoming partly cloudy. Lows in the lower 80s. Friday, mostly sunny. Hot with highs around 100. Heat index values up to 110 in the afternoon. The forecast key messages for North and Central Texas. A heat advisory will be in effect across much of North Texas from 12 p.m. through 8 p.m. today. Heat index values up to 109 degrees are expected. Additional heat advisories may be needed through next week as temperatures and heat indices increase. The spotter information statement for North and Central Texas. Spotter activation is not expected at this time. The ultraviolet index forecast for July 25th is 11, or extreme. The current time is 6:07 a.m. Central Daylight Time. 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The following reports of weather temperature and wind were made at 6 a.m. DFW Airport, mostly cloudy, 82, dew point 70, relative humidity 66%, wind south at 14, pressure 30.03 inches and rising. Dallas Love Field, mostly cloudy, 82, south at 9. At Fort Worth Meacham, pressure 30.04 inches and rising. Arlington, clear, 80, south at 8. McKinney, partly cloudy, 82, south at 14. Denton, partly cloudy, 83, south at 13. Elsewhere around the region, Wichita Falls, partly cloudy, 82, south at 15. Abilene, partly cloudy, 78, south at 12. Waco, partly cloudy, 77, south at 8. Tyler, partly cloudy, 80, southwest at 8. Once again at 6 a.m., DFW Airport, mostly cloudy, 82, south at 14. Now let's check on your local forecast for the Dallas-Fort Worth Metroplex. Heat advisory in effect from noon today to 8 p.m. this evening. Today, sunny, hot with highs around 100. Southwest winds 5 to 10 miles an hour. Heat index values up to 107. Tonight, mostly clear. Lows around 80. South winds 5 to 10 miles an hour. Sunday, sunny, hot with highs around 101. Southwest winds 5 to 10 miles an hour. Heat index values up to 108 in the afternoon. And now the extended forecast. Sunday.

Light, clear. Lows around 80. South winds 5 to 10 miles an hour. Monday, sunny, hot with highs around 102. South winds 5 to 10 miles an hour. Heat index values up to 110 in the afternoon. Monday night, mostly clear. Lows in the lower 80s. Tuesday, sunny, hot with highs 100 to 105. Heat index values up to 110 in the afternoon. Tuesday night, mostly clear. Lows in the lower 80s. Wednesday, sunny, hot with highs 100 to 105. Heat index values up to 110 in the afternoon. Wednesday night, mostly clear. Lows in the lower 80s. Thursday, mostly sunny. Hot with highs 100 to 105. Heat index values up to 110 in the afternoon. Thursday night, mostly clear in the evening, then becoming partly cloudy. Lows in the lower 80s. Friday, mostly sunny. Hot with highs around 100. Heat index values up to 110 in the afternoon. And now the extended forecast. Sunday night, clear. Lows around 80. South winds 5 to 10 miles an hour. Monday, sunny, hot with highs around 102. South winds 5 to 10 miles an hour. Heat index values up to 110 in the afternoon. Monday night, mostly clear. Lows in the lower 80s. Tuesday, sunny, hot with highs 100 to 105. Heat index values up to 110 in the afternoon. Tuesday night, mostly clear. Lows in the lower 80s. Wednesday, sunny, hot with highs 100 to 105. Heat index values up to 110 in the afternoon. Wednesday night, mostly clear. Lows in the lower 80s. Thursday, mostly sunny. Hot with highs 100 to 105. Heat index values up to 110 in the afternoon. Thursday night, mostly clear in the evening, then becoming partly cloudy. Lows in the lower 80s. Friday, mostly sunny. Hot with highs around 100. Heat index values up to 110 in the afternoon. The forecast key messages for North and Central Texas. A heat advisory will be in effect across much of North Texas from 12 p.m. through 8 p.m. today. Heat index values up to 109 degrees are expected. Additional heat advisories may be needed through next week as temperatures and heat indices increase. The spotter information statement for North and Central Texas. Spotter activation is not expected at this time. The ultraviolet index forecast for July 25th is 11, or extreme. The current time is 6:13 a.m. Central Daylight Time. 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The following reports of weather temperature and wind were made at 6 a.m. DFW Airport, mostly cloudy, 82, dew point 70, relative humidity 66%, wind south at 14, pressure 30.03 inches and rising. Dallas Love Field, mostly cloudy, 82, south at 9. At Fort Worth Meacham, pressure 30.04 inches and rising. Arlington, partly cloudy, 80, south at 8. McKinney, mostly cloudy, 82, south at 14. Denton, mostly cloudy, 83, south at 13. Elsewhere around the region, Wichita Falls, partly cloudy, 82, south at 15. Abilene, partly cloudy, 78, south at 12. Waco, partly cloudy, 77, south at 8. Tyler, partly cloudy, 80, southwest at 8. Once again at 6 a.m., DFW Airport, mostly cloudy, 82, south at 14. Now let's check on your local forecast for the Dallas-Fort Worth Metroplex. Heat advisory in effect from noon today to 8 p.m. this evening. Today, sunny, hot with highs around 100. Southwest winds 5 to 10 miles an hour. Heat index values up to 107. Tonight, mostly clear.

lows around 80. South winds 5 to 10 miles an hour. Sunday, sunny, hot with highs around 101. Southwest winds 5 to 10 miles an hour. Heat index values up to 108 in the afternoon. And now the extended forecast. Sunday night, clear. Lows around 80. South winds 5 to 10 miles an hour. Monday, sunny, hot with highs around 102. South winds 5 to 10 miles an hour. Heat index values up to 110 in the afternoon. Monday night, mostly clear. Lows in the lower 80s. Tuesday, sunny, hot with highs 100 to 105. Heat index values up to 110 in the afternoon. Tuesday night, mostly clear. Lows in the lower 80s. Wednesday, sunny, hot with highs 100 to 105. Heat index values up to 110 in the afternoon. Wednesday night, mostly clear. Lows in the lower 80s. Thursday, mostly sunny. Hot with highs 100 to 105. Heat index values up to 110 in the afternoon. Thursday night, mostly clear in the evening, then becoming partly cloudy. Lows in the lower 80s. Friday, mostly sunny. Hot with highs around 100. Heat index values up to 110 in the afternoon. The forecast key messages for North and Central Texas. A heat advisory will be in effect across much of North Texas from 12 p.m. through 8 p.m. today. Heat index values up to 109 degrees are expected. Additional heat advisories may be needed through next week as temperatures and heat indices increase. The spotter information statement for North and Central Texas. Spotter activation is not expected at this time. The ultraviolet index forecast for July 25th is 11, or extreme. The current time is 6:17 a.m. Central Daylight Time. 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The following reports of weather temperature and wind were made at 6 a.m. DFW Airport, mostly cloudy, 82, dew point 70, relative humidity 66%, wind south at 14, pressure 30.03 inches and rising. Dallas Love Field, mostly cloudy, 82, south at 9. At Fort Worth Meacham, pressure 30.04 inches and rising. Arlington, partly cloudy, 80, south at 8. McKinney, mostly cloudy, 82, south at 14. Denton, mostly cloudy, 83, south at 13. Elsewhere around the region, Wichita Falls, partly cloudy, 82, south at 15. Abilene, partly cloudy, 78, south at 12. Waco, partly cloudy, 77, south at 8. Tyler, partly cloudy, 80, southwest at 8. Once again at 6 a.m., DFW Airport, mostly cloudy, 82, south at 14. Now let's check on your local forecast for the Dallas-Fort Worth Metroplex. Heat advisory in effect from noon today to 8 p.m. this evening. Today, sunny, hot with highs around 100. Southwest winds 5 to 10 miles an hour. Heat index values up to 107. Tonight, mostly clear. Lows around 80. South winds 5 to 10 miles an hour. Sunday, sunny, hot with highs around 101. Southwest winds 5 to 10 miles an hour. Heat index values up to 108 in the afternoon. And now the extended forecast. Sunday night, clear. Lows around 80. South winds 5 to 10 miles an hour. Monday, sunny, hot with highs around 102. South winds 5 to 10 miles an hour. Heat index values up to 110 in the afternoon. Monday night, mostly clear. Lows in the lower 80s. Tuesday, sunny, hot with highs 100 to 105. Heat index values up to 110 in the afternoon. Tuesday night, mostly clear. Lows in the lower 80s. Wednesday,

Sunny, hot with highs 100 to 105. Heat index values up to 110 in the afternoon. Wednesday night, mostly clear. Lows in the lower 80s. Thursday, mostly sunny. Hot with highs 100 to 105. Heat index values up to 110 in the afternoon. Thursday night, mostly clear in the evening, then becoming partly cloudy. Lows in the lower 80s. Friday, mostly sunny. Hot with highs around 100. Heat index values up to 110 in the afternoon. The forecast key messages for North and Central Texas. A heat advisory will be in effect across much of North Texas from 12 p.m. through 8 p.m. today. Heat index values up to 109 degrees are expected. Additional heat advisories may be needed through next week, as temperatures and heat indices increase. The spotter information statement for North and Central Texas. Spotter activation is not expected at this time. The ultraviolet index forecast for July 25th is 11, or extreme. The current time is 6:21 a.m. Central Daylight Time. 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The following reports of weather temperature and wind were made at 6 a.m. DFW Airport, mostly cloudy, 82, dew point 70, relative humidity 66%, wind south at 14, pressure 30.03 inches and rising. Dallas Love Field, mostly cloudy, 82, south at 9. At Fort Worth Meacham, pressure 30.04 inches and rising. Arlington, partly cloudy, 80, south at 8. McKinney, mostly cloudy, 82, south at 14. Denton, mostly cloudy, 83, south at 13. Elsewhere around the region, Wichita Falls, partly cloudy, 82, south at 15. Abilene, partly cloudy, 78, south at 12. Waco, partly cloudy, 77, south at 8. Tyler, partly cloudy, 80, southwest at 8. Once again at 6 a.m., DFW Airport, mostly cloudy, 82, south at 14. Now let's check on your local forecast for the Dallas-Fort Worth Metroplex. Heat advisory in effect from noon today to 8 p.m. this evening. Today, sunny, hot with highs around 100. Southwest winds 5 to 10 miles an hour. Heat index values up to 107. Tonight, mostly clear. Lows around 80. South winds 5 to 10 miles an hour. Sunday, sunny, hot with highs around 101. Southwest winds 5 to 10 miles an hour. Heat index values up to 108 in the afternoon. And now the extended forecast. Sunday night, clear. Lows around 80. South winds 5 to 10 miles an hour. Monday, sunny, hot with highs around 102. South winds 5 to 10 miles an hour. Heat index values up to 110 in the afternoon. Monday night, mostly clear. Lows in the lower 80s. Tuesday, sunny, hot with highs 100 to 105. Heat index values up to 110 in the afternoon. Tuesday night, mostly clear. Lows in the lower 80s. Wednesday, sunny, hot with highs 100 to 105. Heat index values up to 110 in the afternoon. Wednesday night, mostly clear. Lows in the lower 80s. Thursday, mostly sunny. Hot with highs 100 to 105. Heat index values up to 110 in the afternoon. Thursday night, mostly clear in the evening, then becoming partly cloudy. Lows in the lower 80s. Friday, mostly sunny. Hot with highs around 100. Heat index values up to 110 in the afternoon. The forecast key messages for North and Central Texas. A heat advisory will be in effect across much of North Texas from 12 p.m. through 8 p.m. today. Heat index values up to 109 degrees are expected. Additional heat advisories may be needed through next week, as temperatures and

heat indices increase. The spotter information statement for North and Central Texas. Spotter activation is not expected at this time. The ultraviolet index forecast for July 25th is 11, or extreme. The current time is 6:25 a.m. Central Daylight Time. 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The following reports of weather temperature and wind were made at 6 a.m. DFW Airport, mostly cloudy, 82, dew point 70, relative humidity 66%, wind south at 14, pressure 30.03 inches and rising. Dallas Love Field, mostly cloudy, 82, south at 9. At Fort Worth Meacham, pressure 30.04 inches and rising. Arlington, partly cloudy, 80, south at 8. McKinney, mostly cloudy, 82, south at 14. Denton, mostly cloudy, 83, south at 13. Elsewhere around the region, Wichita Falls, partly cloudy, 82, south at 15. Abilene, partly cloudy, 78, south at 12. Waco, partly cloudy, 77, south at 8. Tyler, partly cloudy, 80, southwest at 8. Once again at 6 a.m., DFW Airport, mostly cloudy, 82, south at 14. Now let's check on your local forecast for the Dallas-Fort Worth Metroplex. Heat advisory in effect from noon today to 8 p.m. this evening. Today, sunny, hot with highs around 100. Southwest winds 5 to 10 miles an hour. Heat index values up to 107. Tonight, mostly clear. Lows around 80. South winds 5 to 10 miles an hour. Sunday, sunny, hot with highs around 101. Southwest winds 5 to 10 miles an hour. Heat index values up to 108 in the afternoon. And now the extended forecast. Sunday night, clear. Lows around 80. South winds 5 to 10 miles an hour. Monday, sunny, hot with highs around 102. South winds 5 to 10 miles an hour. Heat index values up to 110 in the afternoon. Monday night, mostly clear. Lows in the lower 80s. Tuesday, sunny, hot with highs 100 to 105. Heat index values up to 110 in the afternoon. Tuesday night, mostly clear. Lows in the lower 80s. Wednesday, sunny, hot with highs 100 to 105. Heat index values up to 110 in the afternoon. Wednesday night, mostly clear. Lows in the lower 80s. Thursday, mostly sunny. Hot with highs 100 to 105. Heat index values up to 110 in the afternoon. Thursday night, mostly clear in the evening, then becoming partly cloudy. Lows in the lower 80s. Friday, mostly sunny. Hot with highs around 100. Heat index values up to 110 in the afternoon. The forecast key messages for North and Central Texas. A heat advisory will be in effect across much of North Texas from 12 p.m. through 8 p.m. today. Heat index values up to 109 degrees are expected. Additional heat advisories may be needed through next week as temperatures and heat indices increase. The spotter information statement for North and Central Texas. Spotter activation is not expected at this time. The ultraviolet index forecast for July 25th is 11, or extreme. The current time is 6:29 a.m. Central Daylight Time. 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The following reports of weather temperature and wind were made at 6 a.m. DFW Airport, mostly cloudy, 82, dew point 70, relative humidity 66%, wind south at 14, pressure 30.03 inches and rising. Dallas Love Field, mostly cloudy, 82, south at 9. At Fort Worth Meacham, pressure 30.0.

temperatures and rising. Arlington, partly cloudy, 80, south at 8. McKinney, mostly cloudy, 82, south at 14. Denton, mostly cloudy, 83, south at 13. Elsewhere around the region, Wichita Falls, partly cloudy, 82, south at 15. Abilene, partly cloudy, 78, south at 12. Waco, partly cloudy, 77, south at 8. Tyler, partly cloudy, 80, southwest at 8. Once again at 6 a.m., DFW Airport, mostly cloudy, 82, south at 14. Heat advisory remains in effect from noon today to 8 p.m. Central Daylight Time this evening. Heat index values up to 109 expected. The areas affected include portions of North Central and Northeast Texas. The hazardous weather conditions are expected from noon to 8 p.m. Central Daylight Time Saturday. Impacts, hot temperatures and high humidity will increase the risk for heat-related illnesses to occur, particularly for those working or participating in outdoor activities. Drink plenty of fluids, stay in an air-conditioned room, stay out of the sun, and check up on relatives and neighbors. Young children and pets should never be left unattended in vehicles under any circumstances. Take extra precautions if you work or spend time outside. When possible, reschedule strenuous activities to early morning or evening. Know the signs and symptoms of heat exhaustion and heat stroke. Wear lightweight and loose-fitting clothing when possible. To reduce risk during outdoor work, the Occupational Safety and Health Administration recommends scheduling frequent rest breaks in shaded or air-conditioned environments. Anyone overcome by heat should be moved to a cool and shaded location. Heat stroke is an emergency. Call 911. Now let's check on your local forecast for the Dallas-Fort Worth Metroplex. Heat advisory in effect from noon today to 8 p.m. this evening. Today, sunny, hot with highs around 100. Southwest winds 5 to 10 miles an hour. Heat index values up to 107. Tonight, mostly clear. Lows around 80. South winds 5 to 10 miles an hour. Sunday, sunny, hot with highs around 101. Southwest winds 5 to 10 miles an hour. Heat index values up to 108 in the afternoon. And now the extended forecast. Sunday night, clear. Lows around 80. South winds 5 to 10 miles an hour. Monday, sunny, hot with highs around 102. South winds 5 to 10 miles an hour. Heat index values up to 110 in the afternoon. Monday night, mostly clear. Lows in the lower 80s. Tuesday, sunny, hot with highs 100 to 105. Heat index values up to 110 in the afternoon, hot with highs 100 to 105. Heat index values up to 110 in the afternoon. Tuesday night, mostly clear. Lows in the lower 80s. Wednesday, sunny, hot with highs 100 to 105. Heat index values up to 110 in the afternoon. Wednesday night, mostly clear. Lows in the lower 80s. Thursday, mostly sunny. Hot with highs 100 to 105. Heat index values up to 110 in the afternoon. Thursday night, mostly clear in the evening, then becoming partly cloudy. Lows in the lower 80s. Friday, mostly sunny. Hot with highs around 100. Heat index values up to 110 in the afternoon. The forecast key messages for North and Central Texas. A heat advisory will be in effect across much of North Texas from 12 p.m. through 8 p.m. today. Heat index values up to 109 degrees are expected. Additional heat advisories may be needed through next week as temperatures and heat indices increase. The spotter information statement for North and Central Texas. Spotter activation is not expected at this time. The ultraviolet index forecast for July 25th is 11, or extreme. The current time is 6:34 a.m. Central Daylight Time. 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

The following reports of weather, temperature, and wind were made at 6 a.m. DFW Airport, mostly cloudy, 82, dew point 70, relative humidity 66%, wind south at 14, pressure 30.03 inches and rising. Dallas Love Field, mostly cloudy, 82, south at 9. At Fort Worth Meacham, pressure 30.04 inches and rising. Arlington, partly cloudy, 80, south at 8. McKinney, mostly cloudy, 82, south at 14. Denton, mostly cloudy, 83, south at 13. Elsewhere around the region, Wichita Falls, partly cloudy, 82, south at 15. Abilene, partly cloudy, 78, south at 12. Waco, partly cloudy, 77, south at 8. Tyler, partly cloudy, 80, southwest at 8. Once again at 6 a.m., DFW Airport, mostly cloudy, 82, south at 14. Now let's check on your local forecast for the Dallas-Fort Worth Metroplex. Heat advisory in effect from noon today to 8 p.m. this evening. Today, sunny, hot with highs around 100. Southwest winds 5 to 10 miles an hour. Heat index values up to 107. Tonight, mostly clear. Lows around 80. South winds 5 to 10 miles an hour. Sunday, sunny, hot with highs around 101. Southwest winds 5 to 10 miles an hour. Heat index values up to 108 in the afternoon. And now the extended forecast. Sunday night, clear. Lows around 80. South winds 5 to 10 miles an hour. Monday, sunny, hot with highs around 102. South winds 5 to 10 miles an hour. Heat index values up to 110 in the afternoon. Monday night, mostly clear. Lows in the lower 80s. Tuesday, sunny, hot with highs 100 to 105. Heat index values up to 110 in the afternoon. Tuesday night, mostly clear. Lows in the lower 80s. Wednesday, sunny, hot with highs 100 to 105. Heat index values up to 110 in the afternoon. Wednesday night, mostly clear. Lows in the lower 80s. Thursday, mostly sunny. Hot with highs 100 to 105. Heat index values up to 110 in the afternoon. Thursday night, mostly clear in the evening, then becoming partly cloudy. Lows in the lower 80s. Friday, mostly sunny. Hot with highs around 100. Heat index values up to 110 in the afternoon. The forecast key messages for North and Central Texas. A heat advisory will be in effect across much of North Texas from 12 p.m. through 8 p.m. today. Heat index values up to 109 degrees are expected. Additional heat advisories may be needed through next week as temperatures and heat indices increase. The spotter information statement for North and Central Texas. Spotter activation is not expected at this time. The ultraviolet index forecast for July 25th is 11, or extreme. The current time is 6:38 a.m. Central Daylight Time. 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The following reports of weather, temperature, and wind were made at 6 a.m. DFW Airport, mostly cloudy, 82, dew point 70, relative humidity 66%, wind south at 14, pressure 30.03 inches and rising. Dallas Love Field, mostly cloudy, 82, south at 9. At Fort Worth Meacham, pressure 30.04 inches and rising. Arlington, partly cloudy, 80, south at 8. McKinney, mostly cloudy, 82, south at 14. Denton, mostly cloudy, 83, south at 13. Elsewhere around the region, Wichita Falls, partly cloudy, 82, south at 15. Abilene, partly cloudy, 78, south at 12. Waco, partly cloudy, 77, south at 8.
Tyler, partly cloudy, 80, southwest at 8. Once again at 6 a.m., DFW Airport, mostly cloudy, 82, south at 14. Now let's check on your local forecast for the Dallas-Fort Worth Metroplex. Heat advisory in effect from noon today to 8 p.m. this evening. Today, sunny, hot with highs around 100. Southwest winds 5 to 10 miles an hour. Heat index values up to 107. Tonight, mostly clear. Lows around 80. South winds 5 to 10 miles an hour. Sunday, sunny, hot with highs around 101. Southwest winds 5 to 10 miles an hour. Heat index values up to 108 in the afternoon. And now the extended forecast. Sunday night, clear. Lows around 80. South winds 5 to 10 miles an hour. Monday, sunny, hot with highs around 102. South winds 5 to 10 miles an hour. Heat index values up to 110 in the afternoon. Monday night, mostly clear. Lows in the lower 80s. Tuesday, sunny, hot with highs 100 to 105. Heat index values up to 110 in the afternoon. Tuesday night, mostly clear. Lows in the lower 80s. Wednesday, sunny, hot with highs 100 to 105. Heat index values up to 110 in the afternoon. Wednesday night, mostly clear. Lows in the lower 80s. Thursday, mostly sunny. Hot with highs 100 to 105. Heat index values up to 110 in the afternoon. Thursday night, mostly clear in the evening, then becoming partly cloudy. Lows in the lower 80s. Friday, mostly sunny. Hot with highs around 100. Heat index values up to 110 in the afternoon. The forecast key messages for North and Central Texas. A heat advisory will be in effect across much of North Texas from 12 p.m. through 8 p.m. today. Heat index values up to 109 degrees are expected. Additional heat advisories may be needed through next week as temperatures and heat indices increase. The spotter information statement for North and Central Texas. Spotter activation is not expected at this time. The ultraviolet index forecast for July 25th is 11, or extreme. The current time is 6:42 a.m. Central Daylight Time. 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The following reports of weather temperature and wind were made at 6 a.m. DFW Airport, mostly cloudy, 82, dew point 70, relative humidity 66%, wind south at 14, pressure 30.03 inches and rising. Dallas Love Field, mostly cloudy, 82, south at 9. At Fort Worth Meacham, pressure 30.04 inches and rising. Arlington, partly cloudy, 80, south at 8. McKinney, mostly cloudy, 82, south at 14. Denton, mostly cloudy, 83, south at 13. Elsewhere around the region, Wichita Falls, partly cloudy, 82, south at 15. Abilene, partly cloudy, 78, south at 12. Waco, partly cloudy, 77, south at 8. Tyler, partly cloudy, 80, southwest at 8. Once again at 6 a.m., DFW Airport, mostly cloudy, 82, south at 14. Now let's check on your local forecast for the Dallas-Fort Worth Metroplex. Heat advisory in effect from noon today to 8 p.m. this evening. Today, sunny, hot with highs around 100. Southwest winds 5 to 10 miles an hour. Heat index values up to 107. Tonight, mostly clear. Lows around 80. South winds 5 to 10 miles an hour. Sunday, sunny, hot with highs around 101. Southwest winds 5 to 10 miles an hour. Heat index values up to 108 in the afternoon. And now the extended forecast. Sunday night, clear. Lows around 80.
South winds 5 to 10 miles.

Monday, sunny, hot with highs around 102. South winds 5 to 10 miles an hour. Heat index values up to 110 in the afternoon. Monday night, mostly clear. Lows in the lower 80s. Tuesday, sunny, hot with highs 100 to 105. Heat index values up to 110 in the afternoon. Tuesday night, mostly clear. Lows in the lower 80s. Wednesday, sunny, hot with highs 100 to 105. Heat index values up to 110 in the afternoon. Wednesday night, mostly clear. Lows in the lower 80s. Thursday, mostly sunny. Hot with highs 100 to 105. Heat index values up to 110 in the afternoon. Thursday night, mostly clear in the evening, then becoming partly cloudy. Lows in the lower 80s. Friday, mostly sunny. Hot with highs around 100. Heat index values up to 110 in the afternoon. The forecast key messages for North and Central Texas. A heat advisory will be in effect across much of North Texas from 12 p.m. through 8 p.m. today. Heat index values up to 109 degrees are expected. Additional heat advisories may be needed through next week as temperatures and heat indices increase. The spotter information statement for North and Central Texas. Spotter activation is not expected at this time. The ultraviolet index forecast for July 25th is 11, or extreme. The current time is 6:46 a.m. Central Daylight Time. 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The following reports of weather temperature and wind were made at 6 a.m. DFW Airport, mostly cloudy, 82, dew point 70, relative humidity 66%, wind south at 14, pressure 30.03 inches and rising. Dallas Love Field, mostly cloudy, 82, south at 9. At Fort Worth Meacham, pressure 30.04 inches and rising. Arlington, partly cloudy, 80, south at 8. McKinney, mostly cloudy, 82, south at 14. Denton, mostly cloudy, 83, south at 13. Elsewhere around the region, Wichita Falls, partly cloudy, 82, south at 15. Abilene, partly cloudy, 78, south at 12. Waco, partly cloudy, 77, south at 8. Tyler, partly cloudy, 80, southwest at 8. Once again at 6 a.m., DFW Airport, mostly cloudy, 82, south at 14. Now let's check on your local forecast for the Dallas-Fort Worth Metroplex. Heat advisory in effect from noon today to 8 p.m. this evening. Today, sunny, hot with highs around 100. Southwest winds 5 to 10 miles an hour. Heat index values up to 107. Tonight, mostly clear. Lows around 80. South winds 5 to 10 miles an hour. Sunday, sunny, hot with highs around 101. Southwest winds 5 to 10 miles an hour. Heat index values up to 108 in the afternoon. And now the extended forecast. Sunday night, clear. Lows around 80. South winds 5 to 10 miles an hour. Monday, sunny, hot with highs around 102. South winds 5 to 10 miles an hour. Heat index values up to 110 in the afternoon. Monday night, mostly clear. Lows in the lower 80s. Tuesday, sunny, hot with highs 100 to 105. Heat index values up to 110 in the afternoon. Tuesday night, mostly clear. Lows in the lower 80s. Wednesday, sunny, hot with highs 100 to 105. Heat index values up to 110 in the afternoon. Wednesday night, mostly clear. Lows in the lower 80s. Thursday, mostly sunny. Hot with highs 100 to 105. Heat index values up to 110 in the afternoon. Thursday night, mostly clear in the evening, then becoming partly cloudy.

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The following reports of weather temperature and wind were made at 6 a.m. DFW Airport, mostly cloudy, 82, dew point 70, relative humidity 66%, wind south at 14, pressure 30.03 inches and rising. Dallas Love Field, mostly cloudy, 82, south at 9. At Fort Worth Meacham, pressure 30.04 inches and rising. Arlington, partly cloudy, 80, south at 8. McKinney, mostly cloudy, 82, south at 14. Denton, mostly cloudy, 83, south at 13. Elsewhere around the region, Wichita Falls, partly cloudy, 82, south at 15. Abilene, partly cloudy, 78, south at 12. Waco, partly cloudy, 77, south at 8. Tyler, partly cloudy, 80, southwest at 8. Once again at 6 a.m., DFW Airport, mostly cloudy, 82, south at 14. Now let's check on your local forecast for the Dallas-Fort Worth Metroplex. Heat advisory in effect from noon today to 8 p.m. this evening. Today, sunny, hot with highs around 100. Southwest winds 5 to 10 miles an hour. Heat index values up to 107. Tonight, mostly clear. Lows around 80. South winds 5 to 10 miles an hour. Sunday, sunny, hot with highs around 101. Southwest winds 5 to 10 miles an hour. Heat index values up to 108 in the afternoon. And now the extended forecast. Sunday night, clear. Lows around 80. South winds 5 to 10 miles an hour. Monday, sunny, hot with highs around 102. South winds 5 to 10 miles an hour. Heat index values up to 110 in the afternoon. Monday night, mostly clear. Lows in the lower 80s. Tuesday, sunny, hot with highs 100 to 105. Heat index values up to 110 in the afternoon. Tuesday night, mostly clear. Lows in the lower 80s. Wednesday, sunny, hot with highs 100 to 105. Heat index values up to 110 in the afternoon. Wednesday night, mostly clear. Lows in the lower 80s. Thursday, mostly sunny. Hot with highs 100 to 105. Heat index values up to 110 in the afternoon. Thursday night, mostly clear in the evening, then becoming partly cloudy. Lows in the lower 80s. Friday, mostly sunny. Hot with highs around 100. Heat index values up to 110 in the afternoon. The forecast key messages for North and Central Texas. A heat advisory will be in effect across much of North Texas from 12 p.m. through 8 p.m. today. Heat index values up to 109 degrees are expected. Additional heat advisories may be needed through next week as temperatures and heat indices increase. The spotter information statement for North and Central Texas. Spotter activation is not expected at this time. The ultraviolet index forecast for July 25th is 11, or extreme. The current time is 6:54 a.m. Central Daylight Time. 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The following reports of weather temperature and wind were made at 6 a.m. DFW Airport, mostly cloudy, 82, dew point 70, relative humidity 66%, wind south at 14, pressure 30.03 inches and rising. Dallas Love Field, mostly cloudy, 82, south at 9. At Fort Worth Meacham, pressure 30.04 inches and rising. Arlington, partly cloudy, 80, south at 8. McKinney, mostly cloudy, 82, south at 14. Denton, mostly cloudy, 83, south at 13. Elsewhere around the region, Wichita Falls, partly cloudy, 82.

south at 15. Abilene, partly cloudy, 78, south at 12. Waco, partly cloudy, 77, south at 8. Tyler, partly cloudy, 80, southwest at 8. Once again at 6 a.m., DFW Airport, mostly cloudy, 82, south at 14. Now let's check on your local forecast for the Dallas-Fort Worth Metroplex. Heat advisory in effect from noon today to 8 p.m. this evening. Today, sunny, hot with highs around 100. Southwest winds 5 to 10 miles an hour. Heat index values up to 107. Tonight, mostly clear. Lows around 80. South winds 5 to 10 miles an hour. Sunday, sunny, hot with highs around 101. Southwest winds 5 to 10 miles an hour. Heat index values up to 108 in the afternoon. And now the extended forecast. Sunday night, clear. Lows around 80. South winds 5 to 10 miles an hour. Monday, sunny, hot with highs around 102. South winds 5 to 10 miles an hour. Heat index values up to 110 in the afternoon. Monday night, mostly clear. Lows in the lower 80s. Tuesday, sunny, hot with highs 100 to 105. Heat index values up to 110 in the afternoon. Tuesday night, mostly clear. Lows in the lower 80s. Wednesday, sunny, hot with highs 100 to 105. Heat index values up to 110 in the afternoon. Wednesday night, mostly clear. Lows in the lower 80s. Thursday, mostly sunny. Hot with highs 100 to 105. Heat index values up to 110 in the afternoon. Thursday night, mostly clear in the evening, then becoming partly cloudy. Lows in the lower 80s. Friday, mostly sunny. Hot with highs around 100. Heat index values up to 110 in the afternoon. The forecast key messages for North and Central Texas. A heat advisory will be in effect across much of North Texas from 12 p.m. through 8 p.m. today. Heat index values up to 109 degrees are expected. Additional heat advisories may be needed through next week as temperatures and heat indices increase. The spotter information statement for North and Central Texas. Spotter activation is not expected at this time. The ultraviolet index forecast for July 25th is 11, or extreme. The current time is 6:58 a.m. Central Daylight Time. 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The following reports of weather temperature and wind were made at 6 a.m. DFW Airport, mostly cloudy, 82, dew point 70, relative humidity 66%, wind south at 14, pressure 30.03 inches and rising. Dallas Love Field, mostly cloudy, 82, south at 9. At Fort Worth Meacham, pressure 30.04 inches and rising. Arlington, partly cloudy, 80, south at 8. McKinney, mostly cloudy, 82, south at 14. Denton, mostly cloudy, 83, south at 13. Elsewhere around the region, Wichita Falls, partly cloudy, 82, south at 15. Abilene, partly cloudy, 78, south at 12. Waco, partly cloudy, 77, south at 8. Tyler, partly cloudy, 80, southwest at 8. Once again at 6 a.m., DFW Airport, mostly cloudy, 82, south at 14. Heat advisory remains in effect from noon today to 8 p.m. Central Daylight Time this evening. Heat index values up to 109 expected. The areas affected include portions of North Central and Northeast Texas. The hazardous weather conditions are expected from noon to 8 p.m. Central Daylight Time Saturday. Impacts, hot temperatures and high humidity will increase the risk for heat-related illnesses to occur, particularly for those working or participating in outdoor activities. Drink plenty of fluids, stay in an air-conditioned room, stay out of the sun, and

check up on relatives and neighbors. 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Now let's check on your local forecast for the Dallas-Fort Worth Metroplex. Heat advisory in effect from noon today to 8 p.m. this evening. Today, sunny, hot with highs around 100. Southwest winds 5 to 10 miles an hour. Heat index values up to 107. Tonight, mostly clear. Lows around 80. South winds 5 to 10 miles an hour. Sunday, sunny, hot with highs around 101. Southwest winds 5 to 10 miles an hour. Heat index values up to 108 in the afternoon. And now the extended forecast. Sunday night, clear. Lows around 80. South winds 5 to 10 miles an hour. Monday, sunny, hot with highs around 102. South winds 5 to 10 miles an hour. Heat index values up to 110 in the afternoon. Monday night, mostly clear. Lows in the lower 80s. Tuesday, sunny, hot with highs 100 to 105. Heat index values up to 110 in the afternoon. Tuesday night, mostly clear. Lows in the lower 80s. Wednesday, sunny, hot with highs 100 to 105. Heat index values up to 110 in the afternoon. Wednesday night, mostly clear. Lows in the lower 80s. Thursday, mostly sunny. Hot with highs 100 to 105. Heat index values up to 110 in the afternoon. Thursday night, mostly clear in the evening, then becoming partly cloudy. Lows in the lower 80s. Friday, mostly sunny. Hot with highs around 100. Heat index values up to 110 in the afternoon. The Dallas-Fort Worth climate summary for yesterday, July 24, 2026. Yesterday's high temperature was 95 degrees and the low 80 degrees. A trace of precipitation fell yesterday, which brings the monthly total to 1.36 inches. The total precipitation for the year now stands at 22.61 inches. There were no heating degree days yesterday, and there were 23 cooling degree days yesterday. The normal high temperature for today is 97 degrees, and the normal low is 77. The record high for today is 109, which occurred in 1954, and the record low is 65, which occurred in 1915. Sunrise today is at 6:37 a.m., and sunset is at 8:32 p.m. The ultraviolet index forecast for July 25th is 11, or extreme. The current time is 7:04 a.m. Central Daylight Time. 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The following reports of weather temperature and wind were made at 7 a.m. DFW Airport, mostly cloudy, 81, dew point 69, relative humidity 67%, wind south at 14, pressure 30.05 inches and rising. Dallas Love Field, mostly cloudy, 82, south at 5. At Fort Worth Meacham, pressure 30.06 inches and rising. Arlington, partly cloudy, 79, south at 7. McKinney, mostly cloudy, 81, south at 9. Denton, mostly cloudy, 82, south at 13, gusting to 21. Elsewhere around the region, Wichita Falls, partly cloudy, 81, south at 17, gusting to 24. Abilene, partly cloudy, 77, south at 12. Waco, partly cloudy, 77, south at 7. Once again at 7 a.m., DFW Airport, mostly cloudy,

81 south at 14. Now let's check on your local forecast for the Dallas-Fort Worth Metroplex. Heat advisory in effect from noon today to 8 p.m. this evening. Today, sunny, hot with highs around 100. Southwest winds 5 to 10 miles an hour. Heat index values up to 107. Tonight, mostly clear. Lows around 80. South winds 5 to 10 miles an hour. Sunday, sunny, hot with highs around 101. Southwest winds 5 to 10 miles an hour. Heat index values up to 108 in the afternoon. And now the extended forecast. Sunday night, clear. Lows around 80. South winds 5 to 10 miles an hour. Monday, sunny, hot with highs around 102. South winds 5 to 10 miles an hour. Heat index values up to 110 in the afternoon. Monday night, mostly clear. Lows in the lower 80s. Tuesday, sunny, hot with highs 100 to 105. Heat index values up to 110 in the afternoon. Tuesday night, mostly clear. Lows in the lower 80s. Wednesday, sunny, hot with highs 100 to 105. Heat index values up to 110 in the afternoon. Wednesday night, mostly clear. Lows in the lower 80s. Thursday, mostly sunny. Hot with highs 100 to 105. Heat index values up to 110 in the afternoon. Thursday night, mostly clear in the evening, then becoming partly cloudy. Lows in the lower 80s. Friday, mostly sunny. Hot with highs around 100. Heat index values up to 110 in the afternoon. The forecast key messages for North and Central Texas. A heat advisory will be in effect across much of North Texas from 12 p.m. through 8 p.m. today. Heat index values up to 109 degrees are expected. Additional heat advisories may be needed through next week as temperatures and heat indices increase. The spotter information statement for North and Central Texas. Spotter activation is not expected at this time. The Dallas-Fort Worth climate summary for yesterday, July 24, 2026. Yesterday's high temperature was 95 degrees and the low 80 degrees. A trace of precipitation fell yesterday, which brings the monthly total to 1.36 inches. The total precipitation for the year now stands at 22.61 inches. There were no heating degree days yesterday and there were 23 cooling degree days yesterday. The normal high temperature for today is 97 degrees and the normal low is 77. The record high for today is 109, which occurred in 1954, and the record low is 65, which occurred in 1915. Sunrise today is at 6:37 a.m. and sunset is at 8:32 p.m. The ultraviolet index forecast for July 25th is 11, or extreme. The current time is 7:09 a.m. Central Daylight Time. 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The following reports of weather temperature and wind were made at 7 a.m. DFW Airport, mostly cloudy, 81, dew point 69, relative humidity 67%, wind south at 14, pressure 30.05 inches and rising. Dallas Love Field, mostly cloudy, 82, south at 5. At Fort Worth Meacham, pressure 30.06 inches and rising. Arlington, partly cloudy, 79, south at 7. McKinney, mostly cloudy, 81, south at 9. Denton, mostly cloudy, 82, south at 13, gusting to 21. Elsewhere around the region, Wichita Falls, partly cloudy, 81, south at 17, gusting to 24. Abilene, partly cloudy, 77, south at 12. Waco, partly cloudy, 77, south at 7. Once again at 7 a.m., DFW Airport, mostly cloudy, 81, south at 14. Now let's check on your local forecast for the Dallas-Fort Worth Metroplex. Heat advisory in effect from noon today to 8.

p.m. this evening. Today, sunny, hot with highs around 100. Southwest winds 5 to 10 miles an hour. Heat index values up to 107. Tonight, mostly clear. Lows around 80. South winds 5 to 10 miles an hour. Sunday, sunny, hot with highs around 101. Southwest winds 5 to 10 miles an hour. Heat index values up to 108 in the afternoon. And now the extended forecast. Sunday night, clear. Lows around 80. South winds 5 to 10 miles an hour. Monday, sunny, hot with highs around 102. South winds 5 to 10 miles an hour. Heat index values up to 110 in the afternoon. Monday night, mostly clear. Lows in the lower 80s. Tuesday, sunny, hot with highs 100 to 105. Heat index values up to 110 in the afternoon. Tuesday night, mostly clear. Lows in the lower 80s. Wednesday, sunny, hot with highs 100 to 105. Heat index values up to 110 in the afternoon. Wednesday night, mostly clear. Lows in the lower 80s. Thursday, mostly sunny. Hot with highs 100 to 105. Heat index values up to 110 in the afternoon. Thursday night, mostly clear in the evening, then becoming partly cloudy. Lows in the lower 80s. Friday, mostly sunny. Hot with highs around 100. Heat index values up to 110 in the afternoon. The forecast key messages for North and Central Texas. A heat advisory will be in effect across much of North Texas from 12 p.m. through 8 p.m. today. Heat index values up to 109 degrees are expected. Additional heat advisories may be needed through next week as temperatures and heat indices increase. The spotter information statement for North and Central Texas. Spotter activation is not expected at this time. The Dallas-Fort Worth climate summary for yesterday, July 24, 2026. Yesterday's high temperature was 95 degrees and the low 80 degrees. A trace of precipitation fell yesterday, which brings the monthly total to 1.36 inches. The total precipitation for the year now stands at 22.61 inches. There were no heating degree days yesterday, and there were 23 cooling degree days yesterday. The normal high temperature for today is 97 degrees, and the normal low is 77. The record high for today is 109, which occurred in 1954, and the record low is 65, which occurred in 1915. Sunrise today is at 6:37 a.m. and sunset is at 8:32 p.m. The ultraviolet index forecast for July 25th is 11, or extreme. The current time is 7:14 a.m. Central Daylight Time. 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The following reports of weather temperature and wind were made at 7 a.m. DFW Airport, mostly cloudy, 81, dew point 69, relative humidity 67%, wind south at 14, pressure 30.05 inches and rising. Dallas Love Field, mostly cloudy, 82, south at 5. At Fort Worth Meacham, pressure 30.06 inches and rising. Arlington, clear, 79, south at 7. McKinney, mostly cloudy, 81, south at 9. Denton, mostly cloudy, 82, south at 13, gusting to 21. Elsewhere around the region, Wichita Falls, mostly cloudy, 81, south at 17, gusting to 24. Abilene, partly cloudy, 77, south at 12. Waco, partly cloudy, 77, south at 7. Once again at 7 a.m., DFW Airport, mostly cloudy, 81, south at 14. Now let's check on your local forecast for the Dallas-Fort Worth Metroplex. Heat advisory in effect from noon today to 8 p.m. this evening. Today, sunny, hot with highs around 100. Southwest winds 5 to 10 miles an hour. Heat index values up to 107.

Tonight, mostly clear. Lows around 80. South winds 5 to 10 miles an hour. Sunday, sunny, hot with highs around 101. Southwest winds 5 to 10 miles an hour. Heat index values up to 108 in the afternoon. And now the extended forecast. Sunday night, clear. Lows around 80. South winds 5 to 10 miles an hour. Monday, sunny, hot with highs around 102. South winds 5 to 10 miles an hour. Heat index values up to 110 in the afternoon. Monday night, mostly clear. Lows in the lower 80s. Tuesday, sunny, hot with highs 100 to 105. Heat index values up to 110 in the afternoon. Tuesday night, mostly clear. Lows in the lower 80s. Wednesday, sunny, hot with highs 100 to 105. Heat index values up to 110 in the afternoon. Wednesday night, mostly clear. Lows in the lower 80s. Thursday, mostly sunny. Hot with highs 100 to 105. Heat index values up to 110 in the afternoon. Thursday night, mostly clear in the evening, then becoming partly cloudy. Lows in the lower 80s. Friday, mostly sunny. Hot with highs around 100. Heat index values up to 110 in the afternoon. The forecast key messages for North and Central Texas. A heat advisory will be in effect across much of North Texas from 12 p.m. through 8 p.m. today. Heat index values up to 109 degrees are expected. Additional heat advisories may be needed through next week as temperatures and heat indices increase. The spotter information statement for North and Central Texas. Spotter activation is not expected at this time. The Dallas-Fort Worth climate summary for yesterday, July 24, 2026. Yesterday's high temperature was 95 degrees and the low 80 degrees. A trace of precipitation fell yesterday, which brings the monthly total to 1.36 inches. The total precipitation for the year now stands at 22.61 inches. There were no heating degree days yesterday and there were 23 cooling degree days yesterday. The normal high temperature for today is 97 degrees, and the normal low is 77. The record high for today is 109, which occurred in 1954, and the record low is 65, which occurred in 1915. Sunrise today is at 6:37 a.m. and sunset is at 8:32 p.m. The ultraviolet index forecast for July 25th is 11, or extreme. The current time is 7:18 a.m. Central Daylight Time. 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The following reports of weather temperature and wind were made at 7 a.m. DFW Airport, mostly cloudy, 81, dew point 69, relative humidity 67%, wind south at 14, pressure 30.05 inches and rising. Dallas Love Field, mostly cloudy, 82, south at 5. At Fort Worth Meacham, pressure 30.06 inches and rising. Arlington, clear, 79, south at 7. McKinney, mostly cloudy, 81, south at 9. Denton, mostly cloudy, 82, south at 13, gusting to 21. Elsewhere around the region, Wichita Falls, mostly cloudy, 81, south at 17, gusting to 24. Abilene, partly cloudy, 77, south at 12. Waco, partly cloudy, 77, south at 7. Once again at 7 a.m., DFW Airport, mostly cloudy, 81, south at 14. Now let's check on your local forecast for the Dallas-Fort Worth Metroplex. Heat advisory in effect from noon today to 8 p.m. this evening. Today, sunny, hot with highs around 100. Southwest winds 5 to 10 miles an hour. Heat index values up to 107. Tonight, mostly clear. Lows around 80. South winds 5 to 10 miles an hour. Sunday, sunny, hot with highs around

101. Southwest winds 5 to 10 miles an hour. Heat index values up to 108 in the afternoon. And now the extended forecast. Sunday night, clear. Lows around 80. South winds 5 to 10 miles an hour. Monday, sunny, hot with highs around 102. South winds 5 to 10 miles an hour. Heat index values up to 110 in the afternoon. Monday night, mostly clear. Lows in the lower 80s. Tuesday, sunny, hot with highs 100 to 105. Heat index values up to 110 in the afternoon. Tuesday night, mostly clear. Lows in the lower 80s. Wednesday, sunny, hot with highs 100 to 105. Heat index values up to 110 in the afternoon. Wednesday night, mostly clear. Lows in the lower 80s. Thursday, mostly sunny. Hot with highs 100 to 105. Heat index values up to 110 in the afternoon. Thursday night, mostly clear in the evening, then becoming partly cloudy. Lows in the lower 80s. Friday, mostly sunny. Hot with highs around 100. Heat index values up to 110 in the afternoon. The forecast key messages for North and Central Texas. A heat advisory will be in effect across much of North Texas from 12 p.m. through 8 p.m. today. Heat index values up to 109 degrees are expected. Additional heat advisories may be needed through next week as temperatures and heat indices increase. The spotter information statement for North and Central Texas. Spotter activation is not expected at this time. The Dallas-Fort Worth climate summary for yesterday, July 24, 2026. Yesterday's high temperature was 95 degrees and the low 80 degrees. A trace of precipitation fell yesterday, which brings the monthly total to 1.36 inches. The total precipitation for the year now stands at 22.61 inches. There were no heating degree days yesterday and there were 23 cooling degree days yesterday. The normal high temperature for today is 97 degrees, and the normal low is 77. The record high for today is 109, which occurred in 1954, and the record low is 65, which occurred in 1915. Sunrise today is at 6:37 a.m. and sunset is at 8:32 p.m. The ultraviolet index forecast for July 25th is 11, or extreme. The current time is 7:23 a.m. Central Daylight Time. 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Serving the Dallas-Fort Worth listening area. The following reports of weather temperature and wind were made at 7 a.m. DFW Airport, mostly cloudy, 81, dew point 69, relative humidity 67%, wind south at 14, pressure 30.05 inches and rising. Dallas Love Field, mostly cloudy, 82, south at 5. At Fort Worth Meacham, pressure 30.06 inches and rising. Arlington, clear, 79, south at 7. McKinney, mostly cloudy, 81, south at 9. Denton, mostly cloudy, 82, south at 13, gusting to 21. Elsewhere around the region, Wichita Falls, mostly cloudy, 81, south at 17, gusting to 24. Abilene, partly cloudy, 77, south at 12. Waco, partly cloudy, 77, south at 7. Once again at 7 a.m., DFW Airport, mostly cloudy, 81, south at 14. Now let's check on your local forecast for the Dallas-Fort Worth Metroplex. Heat advisory in effect from noon today to 8 p.m. this evening. Today, sunny, hot with highs around 100. Southwest winds 5 to 10 miles an hour. Heat index values up to 107. Tonight, mostly clear. Lows around 80. South winds 5 to 10 miles an hour. Sunday, sunny, hot with highs around 101. Southwest winds 5 to 10 miles an hour. Heat index values up to 108 in the afternoon. And now

Sunday night, clear. Lows around 80. South winds 5 to 10 miles an hour. Monday, sunny, hot with highs around 102. South winds 5 to 10 miles an hour. Heat index values up to 110 in the afternoon. Monday night, mostly clear. Lows in the lower 80s. Tuesday, sunny, hot with highs 100 to 105. Heat index values up to 110 in the afternoon. Tuesday night, mostly clear. Lows in the lower 80s. Wednesday, sunny, hot with highs 100 to 105. Heat index values up to 110 in the afternoon. Wednesday night, mostly clear. Lows in the lower 80s. Thursday, mostly sunny. Hot with highs 100 to 105. Heat index values up to 110 in the afternoon. Thursday night, mostly clear in the evening, then becoming partly cloudy. Lows in the lower 80s. Friday, mostly sunny. Hot with highs around 100. Heat index values up to 110 in the afternoon. The forecast key messages for North and Central Texas. A heat advisory will be in effect across much of North Texas from 12 p.m. through 8 p.m. today. Heat index values up to 109 degrees are expected. Additional heat advisories may be needed through next week as temperatures and heat indices increase. The spotter information statement for North and Central Texas. Spotter activation is not expected at this time. The Dallas-Fort Worth climate summary for yesterday, July 24, 2026. Yesterday's high temperature was 95 degrees and the low 80 degrees. A trace of precipitation fell yesterday, which brings the monthly total to 1.36 inches. The total precipitation for the year now stands at 22.61 inches. There were no heating degree days yesterday, and there were 23 cooling degree days yesterday. The normal high temperature for today is 97 degrees, and the normal low is 77. The record high for today is 109, which occurred in 1954, and the record low is 65, which occurred in 1915. Sunrise today is at 6:37 a.m. and sunset is at 8:32 p.m. The ultraviolet index forecast for July 25th is 11, or extreme. The current time is 7:28 a.m. Central Daylight Time. 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The following reports of weather temperature and wind were made at 7 a.m. DFW Airport, mostly cloudy, 81, dew point 69, relative humidity 67%, wind south at 14, pressure 30.05 inches and rising. Dallas Love Field, mostly cloudy, 82, south at 5. At Fort Worth Meacham, pressure 30.06 inches and rising. Arlington, clear, 79, south at 7. McKinney, mostly cloudy, 81, south at 9. Denton, mostly cloudy, 82, south at 13, gusting to 21. Elsewhere around the region, Wichita Falls, mostly cloudy, 81, south at 17, gusting to 24. Abilene, partly cloudy, 77, south at 12. Waco, partly cloudy, 77, south at 7. Once again at 7 a.m., DFW Airport, mostly cloudy, 81, south at 14. Now let's check on your local forecast for the Dallas-Fort Worth Metroplex. Heat advisory in effect from noon today to 8 p.m. this evening. Today, sunny, hot with highs around 100. Southwest winds 5 to 10 miles an hour. Heat index values up to 107. Tonight, mostly clear. Lows around 80. South winds 5 to 10 miles an hour. Sunday, sunny, hot with highs around 101. Southwest winds 5 to 10 miles an hour. Heat index values up to 108 in the afternoon. Heat advisory remains in effect from noon today to 8 p.m. Central Daylight Time this evening. Heat index values up to 109 expected. The areas affected include

portions of north central and northeast Texas. The hazardous weather conditions are expected from noon to 8 p.m. Central Daylight Time Saturday. Impacts, hot temperatures and high humidity will increase the risk for heat-related illnesses to occur, particularly for those working or participating in outdoor activities. Drink plenty of fluids, stay in an air-conditioned room, stay out of the sun, and check up on relatives and neighbors. Young children and pets should never be left unattended in vehicles under any circumstances. Take extra precautions if you work or spend time outside. When possible, reschedule strenuous activities to early morning or evening. Know the signs and symptoms of heat exhaustion and heat stroke. Wear lightweight and loose-fitting clothing when possible. To reduce risk during outdoor work, the Occupational Safety and Health Administration recommends scheduling frequent rest breaks in shaded or air-conditioned environments. Anyone overcome by heat should be moved to a cool and shaded location. Heat stroke is an emergency. Call 911. And now the extended forecast. Sunday night, clear. Lows around 80. South winds 5 to 10 miles an hour. Monday, sunny, hot with highs around 102. South winds 5 to 10 miles an hour. Heat index values up to 110 in the afternoon. Monday night, mostly clear. Lows in the lower 80s. Tuesday, sunny, hot with highs 100 to 105. Heat index values up to 110 in the afternoon. Tuesday night, mostly clear. Lows in the lower 80s. Wednesday, sunny, hot with highs 100 to 105. Heat index values up to 110 in the afternoon. Wednesday night, mostly clear. Lows in the lower 80s. Thursday, mostly sunny. Hot with highs 100 to 105. Heat index values up to 110 in the afternoon. Thursday night, mostly clear in the evening, then becoming partly cloudy. Lows in the lower 80s. Friday, mostly sunny. Hot with highs around 100. Heat index values up to 110 in the afternoon. The forecast key messages: Friday, mostly sunny. Hot with highs around 100. Heat index values up to 110 in the afternoon. The forecast key messages for North and Central Texas. A heat advisory will be in effect across much of North Texas from 12 p.m. through 8 p.m. today. Heat index values up to 109 degrees are expected. Additional heat advisories may be needed through next week as temperatures and heat indices increase. The spotter information statement for North and Central Texas. Spotter activation is not expected at this time. The Dallas-Fort Worth climate summary for yesterday, July 24, 2026. Yesterday's high temperature was 95 degrees and the low 80 degrees. A trace of precipitation fell yesterday, which brings the monthly total to 1.36 inches. The total precipitation for the year now stands at 22.61 inches. There were no heating degree days yesterday, and there were 23 cooling degree days yesterday. The normal high temperature for today is 97 degrees, and the normal low is 77. The record high for today is 109, which occurred in 1954, and the record low is 65, which occurred in 1915. Sunrise today is at 6:37 a.m., and sunset is at 8:32 p.m. The ultraviolet index forecast for July 25th is 11, or extreme. The current time is 7:34 a.m. Central Daylight Time. 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The following reports of weather temperature and wind were made at 7 a.m. DFW Airport, mostly cloudy, 81, dew point 69, relative humidity 67%, wind south at 14, pressure 30.05 inches and rising. Dallas Love Field, mostly cloudy, 82, south at 5. At Fort Worth Meacham, pressure 30.06 inches and rising. Arlington, clear, 79, south at 7. McKinney, mostly cloudy, 81, south at 9. Denton, mostly

Once again at 7 a.m., DFW Airport, mostly cloudy, 81, south at 14. Now let's check on your local forecast for the Dallas-Fort Worth Metroplex. Heat advisory in effect from noon today to 8 p.m. this evening. Today, sunny, hot with highs around 100. Southwest winds 5 to 10 miles an hour. Heat index values up to 107. Tonight, mostly clear. Lows around 80. South winds 5 to 10 miles an hour. Sunday, sunny, hot with highs around 101. Southwest winds 5 to 10 miles an hour. Heat index values up to 108 in the afternoon. And now the extended forecast. Sunday night, clear. Lows around 80. South winds 5 to 10 miles an hour. Monday, sunny, hot with highs around 102. South winds 5 to 10 miles an hour. Heat index values up to 110 in the afternoon. Monday night, mostly clear. Lows in the lower 80s. Tuesday, sunny, hot with highs 100 to 105. Heat index values up to 110 in the afternoon. Tuesday night, mostly clear. Lows in the lower 80s. Wednesday, sunny, hot with highs 100 to 105. Heat index values up to 110 in the afternoon. Wednesday night, mostly clear. Lows in the lower 80s. Thursday, mostly sunny. Hot with highs 100 to 105. Heat index values up to 110 in the afternoon. Thursday night, mostly clear in the evening, then becoming partly cloudy. Lows in the lower 80s. Friday, mostly sunny. Hot with highs around 100. Heat index values up to 110 in the afternoon. The forecast key messages for North and Central Texas. A heat advisory will be in effect across much of North Texas from 12 p.m. through 8 p.m. today. Heat index values up to 109 degrees are expected. Additional heat advisories may be needed through next week as temperatures and heat indices increase. The spotter information statement for North and Central Texas. Spotter activation is not expected at this time. The Dallas-Fort Worth climate summary for yesterday, July 24, 2026. Yesterday's high temperature was 95 degrees and the low 80 degrees. A trace of precipitation fell yesterday, which brings the monthly total to 1.36 inches. The total precipitation for the year now stands at 22.61 inches. There were no heating degree days yesterday and there were 23 cooling degree days yesterday. The normal high temperature for today is 97 degrees and the normal low is 77. The record high for today is 109, which occurred in 1954, and the record low is 65, which occurred in 1915. Sunrise today is at 6:37 a.m. and sunset is at 8:32 p.m. The ultraviolet index forecast for July 25th is 11, or extreme. The current time is 7:49 a.m. Central Daylight Time. 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The following reports of weather temperature and wind were made at 7 a.m. DFW Airport, mostly cloudy, 81, dew point 69, relative humidity 67%, wind south at 14, pressure 30.05 inches and rising. Dallas Love Field, mostly cloudy, 82, south at 5. At Fort Worth Meacham, pressure 30.06 inches and rising. Arlington, clear, 79, south at 7. McKinney, mostly cloudy, 81, south at 9. Denton, mostly cloudy, 82, south at 13, gusting to 21. Elsewhere around the region, Wichita Falls, mostly cloudy, 81, south at 17, gusting to 24. Abilene, partly cloudy, 77, south at 12. Waco, partly cloudy, 77, south at 7. Once again at 7 a.m., DFW Airport, mostly cloudy, 81, south at 14. Now let's check on your local

Monday night, mostly clear. Lows in the lower 80s. Tuesday, sunny, hot with highs 100 to 105. Heat index values up to 110 in the afternoon. Tuesday night, mostly clear. Lows in the lower 80s. Wednesday, sunny, hot with highs 100 to 105. Heat index values up to 110 in the afternoon. Wednesday night, mostly clear. Lows in the lower 80s. Thursday, mostly sunny. Hot with highs 100 to 105. Heat index values up to 110 in the afternoon. Thursday night, mostly clear in the evening, then becoming partly cloudy. Lows in the lower 80s. Friday, mostly sunny. Hot with highs around 100. Heat index values up to 110 in the afternoon. The forecast key messages for North and Central Texas. A heat advisory will be in effect across much of North Texas from 12 p.m. through 8 p.m. today. Heat index values up to 109 degrees are expected. Additional heat advisories may be needed through next week as temperatures and heat indices increase. The spotter information statement for North and Central Texas. Spotter activation is not expected at this time. The Dallas-Fort Worth climate summary for yesterday, July 24, 2026. Yesterday's high temperature was 95 degrees and the low 80 degrees. A trace of precipitation fell yesterday, which brings the monthly total to 1.36 inches. The total precipitation for the year now stands at 22.61 inches. There were no heating degree days yesterday and there were 23 cooling degree days yesterday. The normal high temperature for today is 97 degrees, and the normal low is 77. The record high for today is 109, which occurred in 1954, and the record low is 65, which occurred in 1915. Sunrise today is at 6:37 a.m. and sunset is at 8:32 p.m. The ultraviolet index forecast for July 25th is 11, or extreme. The current time is 7:54 a.m. Central Daylight Time. 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The following reports of weather temperature and wind were made at 7 a.m. DFW Airport, mostly cloudy, 81, dew point 69, relative humidity 67%, wind south at 14, pressure 30.05 inches and rising. Dallas Love Field, mostly cloudy, 82, south at 5. At Fort Worth Meacham, pressure 30.06 inches and rising. Arlington, clear, 79, south at 7. McKinney, mostly cloudy, 81, south at 9. Denton, mostly cloudy, 82, south at 13, gusting to 21. Elsewhere around the region, Wichita Falls, mostly cloudy, 81, south at 17, gusting to 24. Abilene, partly cloudy, 77, south at 12. Waco, partly cloudy, 77, south at 7. Once again at 7 a.m., DFW Airport, mostly cloudy, 81, south at 14. Now let's check on your local forecast for the Dallas-Fort Worth Metroplex. Heat advisory in effect from noon today to 8 p.m. this evening. Today, sunny, hot with highs around 100. Southwest winds 5 to 10 miles an hour. Heat index values up to 107. Tonight, mostly clear. Lows around 80. South winds 5 to 10 miles an hour. Sunday, sunny, hot with highs around 101. Southwest winds 5 to 10 miles an hour. Heat index values up to 108 in the afternoon. And now the extended forecast. Sunday night, clear. Lows around 80. South winds 5 to 10 miles an hour. Monday, sunny, hot with highs around 102. South winds 5 to 10 miles an hour. Heat index values up to 110 in the afternoon. Monday night, mostly clear. Lows in the lower 80s. Tuesday, sunny, hot with highs 100 to 105. Heat index

values up to 110 in the afternoon. Tuesday night, mostly clear. Lows in the lower 80s. Wednesday, sunny, hot with highs 100 to 105. Heat index values up to 110 in the afternoon. Wednesday night, mostly clear. Lows in the lower 80s. Thursday, mostly sunny. Hot with highs 100 to 105. Heat index values up to 110 in the afternoon. Thursday night, mostly clear in the evening, then becoming partly cloudy. Lows in the lower 80s. Friday, mostly sunny. Hot with highs around 100. Heat index values up to 110 in the afternoon. The forecast key messages for North and Central Texas. A heat advisory will be in effect across much of North Texas from 12 p.m. through 8 p.m. today. Heat index values up to 109 degrees are expected. Additional heat advisories may be needed through next week as temperatures and heat indices increase. The spotter information statement for North and Central Texas. Spotter activation is not expected at this time. The Dallas-Fort Worth climate summary for yesterday, July 24, 2026. Yesterday's high temperature was 95 degrees and the low 80 degrees. A trace of precipitation fell yesterday, which brings the monthly total to 1.36 inches. The total precipitation for the year now stands at 22.61 inches. There were no heating degree days yesterday and there were 23 cooling degree days yesterday. The normal high temperature for today is 97 degrees, and the normal low is 77. The record high for today is 109, which occurred in 1954, and the record low is 65, which occurred in 1915. Sunrise today is at 6:37 a.m. and sunset is at 8:32 p.m. The ultraviolet index forecast for July 25th is 11, or extreme. The current time is 7:58 a.m. Central Daylight Time. 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Serving the Dallas-Fort Worth listening area. The following reports of weather temperature and wind were made at 7 a.m. DFW Airport, mostly cloudy, 81, dew point 69, relative humidity 67%, wind south at 14, pressure 30.05 inches and rising. Dallas Love Field, mostly cloudy, 82, south at 5. At Fort Worth Meacham, pressure 30.06 inches and rising. Arlington, clear, 79, south at 7. McKinney, mostly cloudy, 81, south at 9. Denton, mostly cloudy, 82, south at 13, gusting to 21. Elsewhere around the region, Wichita Falls, mostly cloudy, 81, south at 17, gusting to 24. Abilene, partly cloudy, 77, south at 12. Waco, partly cloudy, 77, south at 7. Once again at 7 a.m., DFW Airport, mostly cloudy, 81, south at 14. Heat advisory remains in effect from noon today to 8 p.m. Central Daylight Time this evening. Heat index values up to 109 expected. The areas affected include portions of North Central and Northeast Texas. The hazardous weather conditions are expected from noon to 8 p.m. Central Daylight Time Saturday. Impacts, hot temperatures and high humidity will increase the risk for heat-related illnesses to occur, particularly for those working or participating in outdoor activities. 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Young children and pets should never be left unattended in vehicles under any circumstances. Take extra precautions if you work or spend time outside. 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Know the signs and symptoms of heat exhaustion and heat stroke. Wear lightweight and loose-fitting clothing when possible. To reduce risk during outdoor work, the Occupational Safety and Health Administration recommends scheduling frequent rest breaks in shaded or air-conditioned environments. Anyone overcome by heat should be moved to a cool and shaded location. 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

Local forecast for the Dallas-Fort Worth Metroplex. Heat advisory in effect from noon today to 8 p.m. this evening. Today, sunny, hot with highs around 100. Southwest winds 5 to 10 miles an hour. Heat index values up to 107. Tonight, mostly clear. Lows around 80. South winds 5 to 10 miles an hour. Sunday, sunny, hot with highs around 101. Southwest winds 5 to 10 miles an hour. Heat index values up to 108 in the afternoon. The Dallas-Fort Worth climate summary for yesterday, July 24, 2026. Yesterday's high temperature was 95 degrees and the low 80 degrees. A trace of precipitation fell yesterday, which brings the monthly total to 1.36 inches. The total precipitation for the year now stands at 22.61 inches. There were no heating degree days yesterday, and there were 23 cooling degree days yesterday. The normal high temperature for today is 97 degrees, and the normal low is 77. The record high for today is 109, which occurred in 1954, and the record low is 65, which occurred in 1915. Sunrise today is at 6:37 a.m., and sunset is at 8:32 p.m. The ultraviolet index forecast for July 25th is 11, or extreme. The current time is 8:03 a.m. Central Daylight Time. 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The following reports of weather temperature and wind were made at 8 a.m. DFW Airport, mostly sunny, 81, dew point 68, relative humidity 64%, wind south at 13, pressure 30.06 inches and rising. Dallas Love Field, partly sunny, 82, south at 8. At Fort Worth Meacham, mostly sunny, pressure 30.06 inches and steady. Arlington, mostly sunny, 80, south at 9. McKinney, partly sunny, 81, south at 9. Denton, cloudy, 82, south at 8. Elsewhere around the region, Wichita Falls, mostly sunny, 83, south at 15, gusting to 24. Abilene, sunny, 78, south at 10. Waco, mostly sunny, 78, south at 13. Tyler, mostly sunny, 80, southwest at 8. Once again at 8 a.m., DFW Airport, mostly sunny, 81, south at 13. The following reports of weather temperature and wind were made at 8 a.m. DFW Airport, mostly sunny, 81, dew point 68, relative humidity 64%, wind south at 13, pressure 30.06 inches and rising. Dallas Love Field, partly sunny, 82, south at 8. At Fort Worth Meacham, mostly sunny, pressure 30.06 inches and steady. Arlington, mostly sunny, 80, south at 9. McKinney, partly sunny, 81, south at 9. Denton, cloudy, 82, south at 8. Elsewhere around the region, Wichita Falls, mostly sunny, 83, south at 15, gusting to 24. Abilene, sunny, 78, south at 10. Waco, mostly sunny, 78, south at 13. Tyler, mostly sunny, 80, southwest at 8. Once again at 8 a.m., DFW Airport, mostly sunny, 81, south at 13. Now let's check on your local forecast for the Dallas-Fort Worth Metroplex. Heat advisory in effect from noon today to 8 p.m. this evening. Today, sunny, hot with highs around 100. Southwest winds 5 to 10 miles an hour. Heat index values up to 107. Tonight, mostly clear. Lows around 80. South winds 5 to 10 miles an hour. Sunday, sunny, hot with highs around 101. Southwest winds 5 to 10 miles an hour. Heat index values up to 108 in the afternoon. And now the extended forecast. Sunday night, clear. Lows around 80. South winds 5 to 10 miles an hour. Monday, sunny, hot with highs around 102. South winds 5

10 miles an hour. Heat index values up to 110 in the afternoon. Monday night, mostly clear. Lows in the lower 80s. Tuesday, sunny, hot with highs 100 to 105. Heat index values up to 110 in the afternoon. Tuesday night, mostly clear. Lows in the lower 80s. Wednesday, sunny, hot with highs 100 to 105. Heat index values up to 110 in the afternoon. Wednesday night, mostly clear. Lows in the lower 80s. Thursday, mostly sunny. Hot with highs 100 to 105. Heat index values up to 110 in the afternoon. Thursday night, mostly clear in the evening, then becoming partly cloudy. Lows in the lower 80s. Friday, mostly sunny. Hot with highs around 100. Heat index values up to 110 in the afternoon. The forecast key messages for North and Central Texas. A heat advisory will be in effect across much of North Texas from 12 p.m. through 8 p.m. today. Heat index values up to 109 degrees are expected. Additional heat advisories may be needed through next week as heat indices increase. The spotter information statement for North and Central Texas. Spotter activation is not expected at this time. The Dallas-Fort Worth climate summary for yesterday, July 24, 2026. Yesterday's high temperature was 95 degrees and the low 80 degrees. A trace of precipitation fell yesterday, which brings the monthly total to 1.36 inches. The total precipitation for the year now stands at 22.61 inches. There were no heating degree days yesterday and there were 23 cooling degree days yesterday. The normal high temperature for today is 97 degrees, and the normal low is 77. The record high for today is 109, which occurred in 1954, and the record low is 65, which occurred in 1915. Sunrise today is at 6:37 a.m., and sunset is at 8:32 p.m. The ultraviolet index forecast for July 25th is 11, or extreme. The current time is 8:09 a.m. Central Daylight Time. 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The following reports of weather temperature and wind were made at 8 a.m. DFW Airport, mostly sunny, 81, dew point 68, relative humidity 64%, wind south at 13, pressure 30.06 inches and rising. Dallas Love Field, partly sunny, 82, south at 8. At Fort Worth Meacham, mostly sunny, pressure 30.06 inches and steady. Arlington, mostly sunny, 80, south at 9. McKinney, partly sunny, 81, south at 9. Denton, cloudy, 82, south at 8. Elsewhere around the region, Wichita Falls, mostly sunny, 83, south at 15, gusting to 24. Abilene, sunny, 78, south at 10. Waco, mostly sunny, 78, south at 13. Tyler, mostly sunny, 80, southwest at 8. Once again at 8 a.m., DFW Airport, mostly sunny, 81, south at 13. Now let's check on your local forecast for the Dallas-Fort Worth Metroplex. Heat advisory in effect from noon today to 8 p.m. this evening. Today, sunny, hot with highs around 100. Southwest winds 5 to 10 miles an hour. Heat index values up to 107. Tonight, mostly clear. Lows around 80. South winds 5 to 10 miles an hour. Sunday, sunny, hot with highs around 101. Southwest winds 5 to 10 miles an hour. Heat index values up to 108 in the afternoon. And now the extended forecast. Sunday night, clear. Lows around 80. South winds 5 to 10 miles an hour. Monday, sunny, hot with highs around 102. South winds 5 to 10 miles an hour. Heat index values up to 110 in the afternoon. Monday night, mostly clear. Lows in the lower 80s.
Tuesday, sunny, hot with highs 100 to 105. Heat index values up to 110 in the afternoon. Tuesday night, mostly clear. Lows in the lower 80s. Wednesday, sunny, hot with highs 100 to 105. Heat index values up to 110 in the afternoon. Wednesday night, mostly clear. Lows in the lower 80s. Thursday, mostly sunny. Hot with highs 100 to 105. Heat index values up to 110 in the afternoon. Thursday night, mostly clear in the evening, then becoming partly cloudy. Lows in the lower 80s. Friday, mostly sunny. Hot with highs around 100. Heat index values up to 110 in the afternoon. The forecast key messages for North and Central Texas. A heat advisory will be in effect across much of North Texas from 12 p.m. through 8 p.m. today. Heat index values up to 109 degrees are expected. Additional heat advisories may be needed through next week as temperatures and heat indices increase. The spotter information statement for North and Central Texas. Spotter activation is not expected at this time. The Dallas-Fort Worth climate summary for yesterday, July 24, 2026. Yesterday's high temperature was 95 degrees and the low 80 degrees. A trace of precipitation fell yesterday, which brings the monthly total to 1.36 inches. The total precipitation for the year now stands at 22.61 inches. There were no heating degree days yesterday and there were 23 cooling degree days yesterday. The normal high temperature for today is 97 degrees, and the normal low is 77. The record high for today is 109, which occurred in 1954, and the record low is 65, which occurred in 1915. Sunrise today is at 6:37 a.m. and sunset is at 8:32 p.m. The ultraviolet index forecast for July 25th is 11, or extreme. The current time is 8:13 a.m. Central Daylight Time. 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The following reports of weather temperature and wind were made at 8 a.m. DFW Airport, partly sunny, 81, dew point 68, relative humidity 64%, wind south at 13, pressure 30.06 inches and rising. Dallas Love Field, partly sunny, 82, south at 8. At Fort Worth Meacham, mostly sunny, pressure 30.06 inches and steady. Arlington, mostly sunny, 80, south at 9. McKinney, cloudy, 81, south at 9. Denton, cloudy, 82, south at 8. Elsewhere around the region, Wichita Falls, mostly sunny, 83, south at 15, gusting to 24. Abilene, sunny, 78, south at 10. Waco, mostly sunny, 78, south at 13. Tyler, partly sunny, 80, southwest at 8. Once again at 8 a.m., DFW Airport, partly sunny, 81, south at 13. Now let's check on your local forecast for the Dallas-Fort Worth Metroplex. Heat advisory in effect from noon today to 8 p.m. this evening. Today, sunny, hot with highs around 100. Southwest winds 5 to 10 miles an hour. Heat index values up to 107. Tonight, mostly clear. Lows around 80. South winds 5 to 10 miles an hour. Sunday, sunny, hot with highs around 101. Southwest winds 5 to 10 miles an hour. Heat index values up to 108 in the afternoon. And now the extended forecast. Sunday night, clear. Lows around 80. South winds 5 to 10 miles an hour. Monday, sunny, hot with highs around 102. South winds 5 to 10 miles an hour. Heat index values up to 110 in the afternoon. Monday night, mostly clear. Lows in the lower 80s. Tuesday, sunny, hot with highs 100 to 105. Heat index values up to 110 in the afternoon. Tuesday night, mostly clear.

lows in the lower 80s. Wednesday, sunny, hot with highs 100 to 105. Heat index values up to 110 in the afternoon. Wednesday night, mostly clear. Lows in the lower 80s. Thursday, mostly sunny. Hot with highs 100 to 105. Heat index values up to 110 in the afternoon. Thursday night, mostly clear in the evening, then becoming partly cloudy. Lows in the lower 80s. Friday, mostly sunny. Hot with highs around 100. Heat index values up to 110 in the afternoon. The forecast key messages for North and Central Texas. A heat advisory will be in effect across much of North Texas from 12 p.m. through 8 p.m. today. Heat index values up to 109 degrees are expected. Additional heat advisories may be needed through next week as temperatures and heat indices increase. The spotter information statement for North and Central Texas. Spotter activation is not expected at this time. The Dallas-Fort Worth climate summary for yesterday, July 24, 2026. Yesterday's high temperature was 95 degrees and the low 80 degrees. A trace of precipitation fell yesterday, which brings the monthly total to 1.36 inches. The total precipitation for the year now stands at 22.61 inches. There were no heating degree days yesterday, and there were 23 cooling degree days yesterday. The normal high temperature for today is 97 degrees, and the normal low is 77. The record high for today is 109, which occurred in 1954, and the record low is 65, which occurred in 1915. Sunrise today is at 6:37 a.m. and sunset is at 8:32 p.m. The ultraviolet index forecast for July 25th is 11, or extreme. The current time is 8:18 a.m. Central Daylight Time. 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The following reports of weather temperature and wind were made at 8 a.m. DFW Airport, partly sunny, 81, dew point 68, relative humidity 64%, wind south at 13, pressure 30.06 inches and rising. Dallas Love Field, partly sunny, 82, south at 8. At Fort Worth Meacham, mostly sunny, pressure 30.06 inches and steady. Arlington, mostly sunny, 80, south at 9. McKinney, cloudy, 81, south at 9. Denton, cloudy, 82, south at 8. Elsewhere around the region, Wichita Falls, mostly sunny, 83, south at 15, gusting to 24. Abilene, sunny, 78, south at 10. Waco, mostly sunny, 78, south at 13. Tyler, partly sunny, 80, southwest at 8. Once again at 8 a.m., DFW Airport, partly sunny, 81, south at 13. Now let's check on your local forecast for the Dallas-Fort Worth Metroplex. Heat advisory in effect from noon today to 8 p.m. this evening. Today, sunny, hot with highs around 100. Southwest winds 5 to 10 miles an hour. Heat index values up to 107. Tonight, mostly clear. Lows around 80. South winds 5 to 10 miles an hour. Sunday, sunny, hot with highs around 101. Southwest winds 5 to 10 miles an hour. Heat index values up to 108 in the afternoon. And now the extended forecast. Sunday night, clear. Lows around 80. South winds 5 to 10 miles an hour. Monday, sunny, hot with highs around 102. South winds 5 to 10 miles an hour. Heat index values up to 110 in the afternoon. Monday night, mostly clear. Lows in the lower 80s. Tuesday, sunny, hot with highs 100 to 105. Heat index values up to 110 in the afternoon. Tuesday night, mostly clear. Lows in the lower 80s. Wednesday, sunny, hot with highs 100 to 105. Heat index values up to 110 in the afternoon.

Wednesday night, mostly clear. Lows in the lower 80s. Thursday, mostly sunny. Hot with highs 100 to 105. Heat index values up to 110 in the afternoon. Thursday night, mostly clear in the evening, then becoming partly cloudy. Lows in the lower 80s. Friday, mostly sunny. Hot with highs around 100. Heat index values up to 110 in the afternoon. The forecast key messages for North and Central Texas. A heat advisory will be in effect across much of North Texas from 12 p.m. through 8 p.m. today. Heat index values up to 109 degrees are expected. Additional heat advisories may be needed through next week as temperatures and heat indices increase. The spotter information statement for North and Central Texas. Spotter activation is not expected at this time. The Dallas-Fort Worth climate summary for yesterday, July 24, 2026. Yesterday's high temperature was 95 degrees and the low 80 degrees. A trace of precipitation fell yesterday, which brings the monthly total to 1.36 inches. The total precipitation for the year now stands at 22.61 inches. There were no heating degree days yesterday, and there were 23 cooling degree days yesterday. The normal high temperature for today is 97 degrees, and the normal low is 77. The record high for today is 109, which occurred in 1954, and the record low is 65, which occurred in 1915. Sunrise today is at 6:37 a.m., and sunset is at 8:32 p.m. The ultraviolet index forecast for July 25th is 11, or extreme. The current time is 8:23 a.m. Central Daylight Time. 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The following reports of weather temperature and wind were made at 8 a.m. DFW Airport, partly sunny, 81, dew point 68, relative humidity 64%, wind south at 13, pressure 30.06 inches and rising. Dallas Love Field, partly sunny, 82, south at 8. At Fort Worth Meacham, mostly sunny, pressure 30.06 inches and steady. Arlington, mostly sunny, 80, south at 9. McKinney, cloudy, 81, south at 9. Denton, cloudy, 82, south at 8. Elsewhere around the region, Wichita Falls, mostly sunny, 83, south at 15, gusting to 24. Abilene, sunny, 78, south at 10. Waco, mostly sunny, 78, south at 13. Tyler, partly sunny, 80, southwest at 8. Once again at 8 a.m., DFW Airport, partly sunny, 81, south at 13. Now let's check on your local forecast for the Dallas-Fort Worth Metroplex. Heat advisory in effect from noon today to 8 p.m. this evening. Today, sunny, hot with highs around 100. Southwest winds 5 to 10 miles an hour. Heat index values up to 107. Tonight, mostly clear. Lows around 80. South winds 5 to 10 miles an hour. Sunday, sunny, hot with highs around 101. Southwest winds 5 to 10 miles an hour. Heat index values up to 108 in the afternoon. And now the extended forecast. Sunday night, clear. Lows around 80. South winds 5 to 10 miles an hour. Monday, sunny, hot with highs around 102. South winds 5 to 10 miles an hour. Heat index values up to 110 in the afternoon. Monday night, mostly clear. Lows in the lower 80s. Tuesday, sunny, hot with highs 100 to 105. Heat index values up to 110 in the afternoon. Tuesday night, mostly clear. Lows in the lower 80s. Wednesday, sunny, hot with highs 100 to 105. Heat index values up to 110 in the afternoon. Wednesday night, mostly clear. Lows in the lower 80s. Thursday, mostly sunny. Hot with highs 100.

heat index values up to 110 in the afternoon. Thursday night, mostly clear in the evening, then becoming partly cloudy. Lows in the lower 80s. Friday, mostly sunny. Hot with highs around 100. Heat index values up to 110 in the afternoon. The forecast key messages for North and Central Texas. A heat advisory will be in effect across much of North Texas from 12 p.m. through 8 p.m. today. Heat index values up to 109 degrees are expected. Additional heat advisories may be needed through next week as temperatures and heat indices increase. The spotter information statement for North and Central Texas. Spotter activation is not expected at this time. The Dallas-Fort Worth climate summary for yesterday, July 24, 2026. Yesterday's high temperature was 95 degrees and the low 80 degrees. A trace of precipitation fell yesterday, which brings the monthly total to 1.36 inches. The total precipitation for the year now stands at 22.61 inches. There were no heating degree days yesterday, and there were 23 cooling degree days yesterday. The normal high temperature for today is 97 degrees, and the normal low is 77. The record high for today is 109, which occurred in 1954, and the record low is 65, which occurred in 1915. Sunrise today is at 6:37 a.m. and sunset is at 8:32 p.m. The ultraviolet index forecast for July 25th is 11, or extreme. The current time is 8:28 a.m. Central Daylight Time. 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The following reports of weather temperature and wind were made at 8 a.m. DFW Airport, partly sunny, 81, dew point 68, relative humidity 64%, wind south at 13, pressure 30.06 inches and rising. Dallas Love Field, partly sunny, 82, south at 8. At Fort Worth Meacham, mostly sunny, pressure 30.06 inches and steady. Arlington, mostly sunny, 80, south at 9. McKinney, cloudy, 81, south at 9. Denton, cloudy, 82, south at 8. Elsewhere around the region, Wichita Falls, mostly sunny, 83, south at 15, gusting to 24. Abilene, sunny, 78, south at 10. Waco, mostly sunny, 78, south at 13. Tyler, partly sunny, 80, southwest at 8. Once again at 8 a.m., DFW Airport, partly sunny, 81, south at 13. Now let's check on your local forecast for the Dallas-Fort Worth Metroplex. Heat advisory in effect from noon today to 8 p.m. this evening. Today, sunny, hot with highs around 100. Southwest winds 5 to 10 miles an hour. Heat index values up to 107. Tonight, mostly clear. Lows around 80. South winds 5 to 10 miles an hour. Sunday, sunny, hot with highs around 101. Southwest winds 5 to 10 miles an hour. Heat index values up to 108 in the afternoon. Heat advisory remains in effect from noon today to 8 p.m. Central Daylight Time this evening. Heat index values up to 109 expected. The areas affected include portions of North Central and Northeast Texas. The hazardous weather conditions are expected from noon to 8 p.m. Central Daylight Time Saturday. Impacts, hot temperatures and high humidity will increase the risk for heat-related illnesses to occur, particularly for those working or participating in outdoor activities. Drink plenty of fluids, stay in an air-conditioned room, stay out of the sun, and check up on relatives and neighbors. Young children and pets should never be left unattended in vehicles under any circumstances. Take extra precautions if you work or spend time outside. When possible, reschedule strenuous activities to early morning or evening. Know the signs and symptoms of heat exhaustion and heat stroke. Wear lightweight and loose-fitting clothing when possible. To reduce risk during outdoor work, the Occupational Safety and Health Administration recommends scheduling frequent rest breaks and

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Heat stroke is an emergency. Call 911. And now the extended forecast. Sunday night, clear. Lows around 80. South winds 5 to 10 miles an hour. Monday, sunny, hot with highs around 102. South winds 5 to 10 miles an hour. Heat index values up to 110 in the afternoon. Monday night, mostly clear. Lows in the lower 80s. Tuesday, sunny, hot with highs 100 to 105. Heat index values up to 110 in the afternoon. Tuesday night, mostly clear. Lows in the lower 80s. Wednesday, sunny, hot with highs 100 to 105. Heat index values up to 110 in the afternoon. Wednesday night, mostly clear. Lows in the lower 80s. Thursday, mostly sunny. Hot with highs 100 to 105. Heat index values up to 110 in the afternoon. Thursday night, mostly clear in the evening, then becoming partly cloudy. Lows in the lower 80s. Friday, mostly sunny. Hot with highs around 100. Heat index values up to 110 in the afternoon. The forecast key messages for North and Central Texas. A heat advisory will be in effect across much of North Texas from 12 p.m. through 8 p.m. Forecast key messages for North and Central Texas. A heat advisory will be in effect across much of North Texas from 12 p.m. through 8 p.m. today. Heat index values up to 109 degrees are expected. Additional heat advisories may be needed through next week as temperatures and heat indices increase. The spotter information statement for North and Central Texas. Spotter activation is not expected at this time. The Dallas-Fort Worth climate summary for yesterday, July 24, 2026. Yesterday's high temperature was 95 degrees and the low 80 degrees. A trace of precipitation fell yesterday, which brings the monthly total to 1.36 inches. The total precipitation for the year now stands at 22.61 inches. There were no heating degree days yesterday and there were 23 cooling degree days yesterday. The normal high temperature for today is 97 degrees, and the normal low is 77. The record high for today is 109, which occurred in 1954, and the record low is 65, which occurred in 1915. Sunrise today is at 6:37 a.m. and sunset is at 8:32 p.m. The ultraviolet index forecast for July 25th is 11, or extreme. The current time is 8:34 a.m. Central Daylight Time. 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The following reports of weather temperature and wind were made at 8 a.m. DFW Airport, partly sunny, 81, dew point 68, relative humidity 64%, wind south at 13, pressure 30.06 inches and rising. Dallas Love Field, partly sunny, 82, south at 8. At Fort Worth Meacham, mostly sunny, pressure 30.06 inches and steady. Arlington, mostly sunny, 80, south at 9. McKinney, cloudy, 81, south at 9. Denton, cloudy, 82, south at 8. Elsewhere around the region, Wichita Falls, mostly sunny, 83, south at 15, gusting to 24. Abilene, sunny, 78, south at 10. Waco, mostly sunny, 78, south at 13. Tyler, partly sunny, 80, southwest at 8. Once again at 8 a.m., DFW Airport, partly sunny, 81, south at 13. Now let's check on your local forecast for the Dallas-Fort Worth Metroplex. Heat advisory in effect from noon today to 8 p.m. this evening. Today, sunny, hot with highs around 100. Southwest winds 5 to 10 miles an hour. Heat index values up to 107. Tonight, mostly clear. Lows around 80. South winds 5 to 10 miles an hour. Sunday, sunny, hot with high.

sunny, hot with highs around 102. South winds 5 to 10 miles an hour. Heat index values up to 110 in the afternoon. Monday night, mostly clear. Lows in the lower 80s. Tuesday, sunny, hot with highs 100 to 105. Heat index values up to 110 in the afternoon. Tuesday night, mostly clear. Lows in the lower 80s. Wednesday, sunny, hot with highs 100 to 105. Heat index values up to 110 in the afternoon. Wednesday night, mostly clear. Lows in the lower 80s. Thursday, mostly sunny. Hot with highs 100 to 105. Heat index values up to 110 in the afternoon. Thursday night, mostly clear in the evening, then becoming partly cloudy. Lows in the lower 80s. Friday, mostly sunny. Hot with highs around 100. Heat index values up to 110 in the afternoon. The forecast key messages for North and Central Texas. A heat advisory will be in effect across much of North Texas from 12 p.m. through 8 p.m. today. Heat index values up to 109 degrees are expected. Additional heat advisories may be needed through next week as temperatures and heat indices increase. The spotter information statement for North and Central Texas. Spotter activation is not expected at this time. The Dallas-Fort Worth climate summary for yesterday, July 24, 2026. Yesterday's high temperature was 95 degrees and the low 80 degrees. A trace of precipitation fell yesterday, which brings the monthly total to 1.36 inches. The total precipitation for the year now stands at 22.61 inches. There were no heating degree days yesterday and there were 23 cooling degree days yesterday. The normal high temperature for today is 97 degrees, and the normal low is 77. The record high for today is 109, which occurred in 1954, and the record low is 65, which occurred in 1915. Sunrise today is at 6:37 a.m. and sunset is at 8:32 p.m. The ultraviolet index forecast for July 25th is 11, or extreme. The current time is 8:49 a.m. Central Daylight Time. 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The following reports of weather temperature and wind were made at 8 a.m. DFW Airport, partly sunny, 81, dew point 68, relative humidity 64%, wind south at 13, pressure 30.06 inches and rising. Dallas Love Field, partly sunny, 82, south at 8. At Fort Worth Meacham, mostly sunny, pressure 30.06 inches and steady. Arlington, mostly sunny, 80, south at 9. McKinney, cloudy, 81, south at 9. Denton, cloudy, 82, south at 8. Elsewhere around the region, Wichita Falls, mostly sunny, 83, south at 15, gusting to 24. Abilene, sunny, 78, south at 10. Waco, mostly sunny, 78, south at 13. Tyler, partly sunny, 80, southwest at 8. Once again at 8 a.m., DFW Airport, partly sunny, 81, south at 13. Now let's check on your local forecast for the Dallas-Fort Worth Metroplex. Heat advisory in effect from noon today to 8 p.m. this evening. Today, sunny, hot with highs around 100. Southwest winds 5 to 10 miles an hour. Heat index values up to 107. Tonight, mostly clear. Lows around 80. South winds 5 to 10 miles an hour. Sunday, sunny, hot with highs around 101. Southwest winds 5 to 10 miles an hour. Heat index values up to 108 in the afternoon. And now the extended forecast. Sunday night, clear. Lows around 80. South winds 5 to 10 miles an hour. Monday, sunny, hot with highs around 102. South winds 5 to 10 miles an hour. Heat index values up to 110 in the afternoon.

cloudy. Lows in the lower 80s. Friday, mostly sunny. Hot with highs around 100. Heat index values up to 110 in the afternoon. The forecast key messages for North and Central Texas. A heat advisory will be in effect across much of North Texas from 12 p.m. through 8 p.m. today. Heat index values up to 109 degrees are expected. Additional heat advisories may be needed through next week as temperatures and heat indices increase. The spotter information statement for North and Central Texas. Spotter activation is not expected at this time. The Dallas-Fort Worth climate summary for yesterday, July 24, 2026. Yesterday's high temperature was 95 degrees and the low 80 degrees. A trace of precipitation fell yesterday, which brings the monthly total to 1.36 inches. The total precipitation for the year now stands at 22.61 inches. There were no heating degree days yesterday, and there were 23 cooling degree days yesterday. The normal high temperature for today is 97 degrees, and the normal low is 77. The record high for today is 109, which occurred in 1954, and the record low is 65, which occurred in 1915. Sunrise today is at 6:37 a.m. and sunset is at 8:32 p.m. The ultraviolet index forecast for July 25th is 11, or extreme. The current time is 8:53 a.m. Central Daylight Time. 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The following reports of weather temperature and wind were made at 8 a.m. DFW Airport, partly sunny, 81, dew point 68, relative humidity 64%, wind south at 13, pressure 30.06 inches and rising. Dallas Love Field, partly sunny, 82, south at 8. At Fort Worth Meacham, mostly sunny, pressure 30.06 inches and steady. Arlington, mostly sunny, 80, south at 9. McKinney, cloudy, 81, south at 9. Denton, cloudy, 82, south at 8. Elsewhere around the region, Wichita Falls, mostly sunny, 83, south at 15, gusting to 24. Abilene, sunny, 78, south at 10. Waco, mostly sunny, 78, south at 13. Tyler, partly sunny, 80, southwest at 8. Once again at 8 a.m., DFW Airport, partly sunny, 81, south at 13. Now let's check on your local forecast for the Dallas-Fort Worth Metroplex. Heat advisory in effect from noon today to 8 p.m. this evening. Today, sunny, hot with highs around 100. Southwest winds 5 to 10 miles an hour. Heat index values up to 107. Tonight, mostly clear. Lows around 80. South winds 5 to 10 miles an hour. Sunday, sunny, hot with highs around 101. Southwest winds 5 to 10 miles an hour. Heat index values up to 108 in the afternoon. And now the extended forecast. Sunday night, clear. Lows around 80. South winds 5 to 10 miles an hour. Monday, sunny, hot with highs around 102. South winds 5 to 10 miles an hour. Heat index values up to 110 in the afternoon. Monday night, mostly clear. Lows in the lower 80s. Tuesday, sunny, hot with highs 100 to 105. Heat index values up to 110 in the afternoon. Tuesday night, mostly clear. Lows in the lower 80s. Wednesday, sunny, hot with highs 100 to 105. Heat index values up to 110 in the afternoon. Wednesday night, mostly clear. Lows in the lower 80s. Thursday, mostly sunny. Hot with highs 100 to 105. Heat index values up to 110 in the afternoon. Thursday night, mostly clear in the evening, then becoming partly cloudy. Lows in the lower 80s. Friday, mostly sunny. Hot with highs around 100. Heat index values up to 100.

110 in the afternoon. The forecast key messages for North and Central Texas. A heat advisory will be in effect across much of North Texas from 12 p.m. through 8 p.m. today. Heat index values up to 109 degrees are expected. Additional heat advisories may be needed through next week as temperatures and heat indices increase. The spotter information statement for North and Central Texas. Spotter activation is not expected at this time. The Dallas-Fort Worth climate summary for yesterday, July 24, 2026. Yesterday's high temperature was 95 degrees and the low 80 degrees. A trace of precipitation fell yesterday, which brings the monthly total to 1.36 inches. The total precipitation for the year now stands at 22.61 inches. There were no heating degree days yesterday, and there were 23 cooling degree days yesterday. The normal high temperature for today is 97 degrees, and the normal low is 77. The record high for today is 109, which occurred in 1954, and the record low is 65, which occurred in 1915. Sunrise today is at 6:37 a.m., and sunset is at 8:32 p.m. The ultraviolet index forecast for July 25th is 11, or extreme. The current time is 8:58 a.m. Central Daylight Time. 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The following reports of weather temperature and wind were made at 8 a.m. DFW Airport, partly sunny, 81, dew point 68, relative humidity 64%, wind south at 13, pressure 30.06 inches and rising. Dallas Love Field, partly sunny, 82, south at 8. At Fort Worth Meacham, mostly sunny, pressure 30.06 inches and steady. Arlington, mostly sunny, 80, south at 9. McKinney, cloudy, 81, south at 9. Denton, cloudy, 82, south at 8. Elsewhere around the region, Wichita Falls, mostly sunny, 83, south at 15, gusting to 24. Abilene, sunny, 78, south at 10. Waco, mostly sunny, 78, south at 13. Tyler, partly sunny, 80, southwest at 8. Once again at 8 a.m., DFW Airport, partly sunny, 81, south at 13. Heat advisory remains in effect from noon today to 8 p.m. Central Daylight Time this evening. Heat index values up to 109 expected. The areas affected include portions of North Central and Northeast Texas. The hazardous weather conditions are expected from noon to 8 p.m. Central Daylight Time Saturday. Impacts, hot temperatures and high humidity will increase the risk for heat-related illnesses to occur, particularly for those working or participating in outdoor activities. Drink plenty of fluids, stay in an air-conditioned room, stay out of the sun, and check up on relatives and neighbors. Young children and pets should never be left unattended in vehicles under any circumstances. Take extra precautions if you work or spend time outside. 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Know the signs and symptoms of heat exhaustion and heat stroke. Wear lightweight and loose-fitting clothing when possible. To reduce risk during outdoor work, the Occupational Safety and Health Administration recommends scheduling frequent rest breaks in shaded or air-conditioned environments. Anyone overcome by heat should be moved to a cool and shaded location. Heat stroke is an emergency. 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Now let's check on your local forecast for the Dallas-Fort Worth Metroplex. Heat advisory in effect from noon today to 8 p.m. this evening. Today, sunny, hot with highs around 100. Southwest winds 5 to 10 miles an hour. Heat index values up to 107. Tonight, mostly clear. Lows around 80. South winds 5 to 10 miles an hour. Sunday, sunny, hot with highs around 101. Southwest winds 5 to 10 miles an hour. Heat index values up to 108 in the afternoon. The Dallas-Fort Worth climate summary for yesterday, July 24, 2026. Yesterday's high temperature was 95.

degrees and the low 80 degrees. A trace of precipitation fell yesterday, which brings the monthly total to 1.36 inches. The total precipitation for the year now stands at 22.61 inches. There were no heating degree days yesterday, and there were 23 cooling degree days yesterday. The normal high temperature for today is 97 degrees, and the normal low is 77. The record high for today is 109, which occurred in 1954, and the record low is 65, which occurred in 1915. Sunrise today is at 6:37 a.m. and sunset is at 8:32 p.m. The ultraviolet index forecast for July 25th is 11, or extreme. The current time is 9:03 a.m. Central Daylight Time. 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The following reports of weather temperature and wind were made at 9 a.m. DFW Airport, mostly sunny, 83, dew point 68, relative humidity 60%, wind south at 15, pressure 30.08 inches and rising. Dallas Love Field, partly sunny, 84, south at 7. Fort Worth Meacham, sunny, 81, south at 14. Arlington, sunny, 82, south at 10. McKinney, cloudy, 83, south at 13. Denton, partly sunny, 83, south at 10. Elsewhere around the region, Wichita Falls, sunny, 86, southwest at 21, gusting to 30. Abilene, mostly sunny, 81, south at 12, gusting to 20. Waco, mostly sunny, 80, south at 10. Tyler, mostly sunny, 81, southwest at 12. Once again at 9 a.m., DFW Airport, mostly sunny, 83, south at 15. The following reports of weather temperature and wind were made at 9 a.m. DFW Airport, mostly sunny, 83, dew point 68, relative humidity 60%, wind south at 15, pressure 30.08 inches and rising. Dallas Love Field, partly sunny, 84, south at 7. Fort Worth Meacham, sunny, 81, south at 14. Arlington, sunny, 82, south at 10. McKinney, cloudy, 83, south at 13. Denton, partly sunny, 83, south at 10. Elsewhere around the region, Wichita Falls, sunny, 86, southwest at 21, gusting to 30. Abilene, mostly sunny, 81, south at 12, gusting to 20. Waco, mostly sunny, 80, south at 10. Tyler, mostly sunny, 81, southwest at 12. Once again at 9 a.m., DFW Airport, mostly sunny, 83, south at 15. Now let's check on your local forecast for the Dallas-Fort Worth Metroplex. Heat advisory in effect from noon today to 8 p.m. this evening. Today, sunny, hot with highs around 100. Southwest winds 5 to 10 miles an hour. Heat index values up to 107. Tonight, mostly clear. Lows around 80. South winds 5 to 10 miles an hour. Sunday, sunny, hot with highs around 101. Southwest winds 5 to 10 miles an hour. Heat index values up to 108 in the afternoon. And now the extended forecast. Sunday night, clear. Lows around 80. South winds 5 to 10 miles an hour. Monday, sunny, hot with highs around 102. South winds 5 to 10 miles an hour. Heat index values up to 110 in the afternoon. Monday night, mostly clear. Lows in the lower 80s. Tuesday, sunny, hot with highs 100 to 105. Heat index values up to 110 in the afternoon. Tuesday night, mostly clear. Lows in the lower 80s. Wednesday, sunny, hot with highs 100 to 105. Heat index values up to 110 in the afternoon. Wednesday night, mostly clear. Lows in the lower 80s. Thursday, mostly sunny. Hot with highs 100 to 105. Heat index values up to 100.

110 in the afternoon. Thursday night, mostly clear in the evening, then becoming partly cloudy. Lows in the lower 80s. Friday, mostly sunny. Hot with highs around 100. Heat index values up to 110 in the afternoon. The forecast key messages for North and Central Texas. A heat advisory will be in effect across much of North Texas from 12 p.m. through 8 p.m. today. Heat index values up to 109 degrees are expected. Additional heat advisories may be needed through next week as temperatures and heat indices increase. The spotter information statement for North and Central Texas. Spotter activation is not expected at this time. The Dallas-Fort Worth climate summary for yesterday, July 24, 2026. Yesterday's high temperature was 95 degrees and the low 80 degrees. A trace of precipitation fell yesterday, which brings the monthly total to 1.36 inches. The total precipitation for the year now stands at 22.61 inches. There were no heating degree days yesterday, and there were 23 cooling degree days yesterday. The normal high temperature for today is 97 degrees, and the normal low is 77. The record high for today is 109, which occurred in 1954, and the record low is 65, which occurred in 1915. Sunrise today is at 6:37 a.m. and sunset is at 8:32 p.m. The ultraviolet index forecast for July 25th is 11, or extreme. The current time is 9:08 a.m. Central Daylight Time. 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The following reports of weather temperature and wind were made at 9 a.m. DFW Airport, mostly sunny, 83, dew point 68, relative humidity 60%, wind south at 15, pressure 30.08 inches and rising. Dallas Love Field, partly sunny, 84, south at 7. Fort Worth Meacham, sunny, 81, south at 14. Arlington, sunny, 82, south at 10. McKinney, cloudy, 83, south at 13. Denton, partly sunny, 83, south at 10. Elsewhere around the region, Wichita Falls, sunny, 86, southwest at 21, gusting to 30. Abilene, mostly sunny, 81, south at 12, gusting to 20. Waco, mostly sunny, 80, south at 10. Tyler, mostly sunny, 81, southwest at 12. Once again at 9 a.m., DFW Airport, mostly sunny, 83, south at 15. Now let's check on your local forecast for the Dallas-Fort Worth Metroplex. Heat advisory in effect from noon today to 8 p.m. this evening. Today, sunny, hot with highs around 100. Southwest winds 5 to 10 miles an hour. Heat index values up to 107. Tonight, mostly clear. Lows around 80. South winds 5 to 10 miles an hour. Sunday, sunny, hot with highs around 101. Southwest winds 5 to 10 miles an hour. Heat index values up to 108 in the afternoon. And now the extended forecast. Sunday night, clear. Lows around 80. South winds 5 to 10 miles an hour. Monday, sunny, hot with highs around 102. South winds 5 to 10 miles an hour. Heat index values up to 110 in the afternoon. Monday night, mostly clear. Lows in the lower 80s. Tuesday, sunny, hot with highs 100 to 105. Heat index values up to 110 in the afternoon. Tuesday night, mostly clear. Lows in the lower 80s. Wednesday, sunny, hot with highs 100 to 105. Heat index values up to 110 in the afternoon. Wednesday night, mostly clear. Lows in the lower 80s. Thursday, mostly sunny. Hot with highs 100 to 105. Heat index values up to 110 in the afternoon. Thursday night, mostly clear in the evening, then becoming partly cloudy. Lows in the lower 80s. Friday.

mostly sunny. Hot with highs around 100. Heat index values up to 110 in the afternoon. The forecast key messages for North and Central Texas. A heat advisory will be in effect across much of North Texas from 12 p.m. through 8 p.m. today. Heat index values up to 109 degrees are expected. Additional heat advisories may be needed through next week as temperatures and heat indices increase. The spotter information statement for North and Central Texas. Spotter activation is not expected at this time. The Dallas-Fort Worth climate summary for yesterday, July 24, 2026. Yesterday's high temperature was 95 degrees and the low 80 degrees. A trace of precipitation fell yesterday, which brings the monthly total to 1.36 inches. The total precipitation for the year now stands at 22.61 inches. There were no heating degree days yesterday, and there were 23 cooling degree days yesterday. The normal high temperature for today is 97 degrees, and the normal low is 77. The record high for today is 109, which occurred in 1954, and the record low is 65, which occurred in 1915. Sunrise today is at 6:37 a.m. and sunset is at 8:32 p.m. The ultraviolet index forecast for July 25th is 11, or extreme. The current time is 9:13 a.m. Central Daylight Time. 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The following reports of weather temperature and wind were made at 9 a.m. DFW Airport, mostly sunny, 83, dew point 68, relative humidity 60%, wind south at 15, pressure 30.08 inches and rising. Dallas Love Field, partly sunny, 84, south at 7. Fort Worth Meacham, sunny, 81, south at 14. Arlington, sunny, 82, south at 10. McKinney, cloudy, 83, south at 13. Denton, partly sunny, 83, south at 10. Elsewhere around the region, Wichita Falls, sunny, 86, southwest at 21, gusting to 30. Abilene, sunny, 81, south at 12, gusting to 20. Waco, mostly sunny, 80, south at 10. Tyler, mostly sunny, 81, southwest at 12. Once again at 9 a.m., DFW Airport, mostly sunny, 83, south at 15. Now let's check on your local forecast for the Dallas-Fort Worth Metroplex. Heat advisory in effect from noon today to 8 p.m. this evening. Today, sunny, hot with highs around 100. Southwest winds 5 to 10 miles an hour. Heat index values up to 107. Tonight, mostly clear. Lows around 80. South winds 5 to 10 miles an hour. Sunday, sunny, hot with highs around 101. Southwest winds 5 to 10 miles an hour. Heat index values up to 108 in the afternoon. And now the extended forecast. Sunday night, clear. Lows around 80. South winds 5 to 10 miles an hour. Monday, sunny, hot with highs around 102. South winds 5 to 10 miles an hour. Heat index values up to 110 in the afternoon. Monday night, mostly clear. Lows in the lower 80s. Tuesday, sunny, hot with highs 100 to 105. Heat index values up to 110 in the afternoon. Tuesday night, mostly clear. Lows in the lower 80s. Wednesday, sunny, hot with highs 100 to 105. Heat index values up to 110 in the afternoon. Wednesday night, mostly clear. Lows in the lower 80s. Thursday, mostly sunny. Hot with highs 100 to 105. Heat index values up to 110 in the afternoon. Thursday night, mostly clear in the evening, then becoming partly cloudy. Lows in the lower 80s. Friday, mostly sunny. Hot with highs around 100. Heat index values up to 110 in the afternoon. The forecast key messages.

for North and Central Texas. A heat advisory will be in effect across much of North Texas from 12 p.m. through 8 p.m. today. Heat index values up to 109 degrees are expected. Additional heat advisories may be needed through next week as temperatures and heat indices increase. The spotter information statement for North and Central Texas. Spotter activation is not expected at this time. The Dallas-Fort Worth climate summary for yesterday, July 24, 2026. Yesterday's high temperature was 95 degrees and the low 80 degrees. A trace of precipitation fell yesterday, which brings the monthly total to 1.36 inches. The total precipitation for the year now stands at 22.61 inches. There were no heating degree days yesterday, and there were 23 cooling degree days yesterday. The normal high temperature for today is 97 degrees, and the normal low is 77. The record high for today is 109, which occurred in 1954, and the record low is 65, which occurred in 1915. Sunrise today is at 6:37 a.m. and sunset is at 8:32 p.m. The ultraviolet index forecast for July 25th is 11, or extreme. The current time is 9:18 a.m. Central Daylight Time. 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The following reports of weather temperature and wind were made at 9 a.m. DFW Airport, mostly sunny, 83, dew point 68, relative humidity 60%, wind south at 15, pressure 30.08 inches and rising. Dallas Love Field, partly sunny, 84, south at 7. Fort Worth Meacham, sunny, 81, south at 14. Arlington, sunny, 82, south at 10. McKinney, cloudy, 83, south at 13. Denton, partly sunny, 83, south at 10. Elsewhere around the region, Wichita Falls, sunny, 86, southwest at 21, gusting to 30. Abilene, sunny, 81, south at 12, gusting to 20. Waco, mostly sunny, 80, south at 10. Tyler, mostly sunny, 81, southwest at 12. Once again at 9 a.m., DFW Airport, mostly sunny, 83, south at 15. Now let's check on your local forecast for the Dallas-Fort Worth Metroplex. Heat advisory in effect from noon today to 8 p.m. this evening. Today, sunny, hot with highs around 100. Southwest winds 5 to 10 miles an hour. Heat index values up to 107. Tonight, mostly clear. Lows around 80. South winds 5 to 10 miles an hour. Sunday, sunny, hot with highs around 101. Southwest winds 5 to 10 miles an hour. Heat index values up to 108 in the afternoon. And now the extended forecast. Sunday night, clear. Lows around 80. South winds 5 to 10 miles an hour. Monday, sunny, hot with highs around 102. South winds 5 to 10 miles an hour. Heat index values up to 110 in the afternoon. Monday night, mostly clear. Lows in the lower 80s. Tuesday, sunny, hot with highs 100 to 105. Heat index values up to 110 in the afternoon. Tuesday night, mostly clear. Lows in the lower 80s. Wednesday, sunny, hot with highs 100 to 105. Heat index values up to 110 in the afternoon. Wednesday night, mostly clear. Lows in the lower 80s. Thursday, mostly sunny. Hot with highs 100 to 105. Heat index values up to 110 in the afternoon. Thursday night, mostly clear in the evening, then becoming partly cloudy. Lows in the lower 80s. Friday, mostly sunny. Hot with highs around 100. Heat index values up to 110 in the afternoon. The forecast key messages for North and Central Texas. A heat advisory will be in effect across much of North Texas from 12 p.m. through 8 p.m. today. Heat index values up to

109 degrees are expected. Additional heat advisories may be needed through next week as temperatures and heat indices increase. The spotter information statement for North and Central Texas. Spotter activation is not expected at this time. The Dallas-Fort Worth climate summary for yesterday, July 24, 2026. Yesterday's high temperature was 95 degrees and the low 80 degrees. A trace of precipitation fell yesterday, which brings the monthly total to 1.36 inches. The total precipitation for the year now stands at 22.61 inches. There were no heating degree days yesterday, and there were 23 cooling degree days yesterday. The normal high temperature for today is 97 degrees, and the normal low is 77. The record high for today is 109, which occurred in 1954, and the record low is 65, which occurred in 1915. Sunrise today is at 6:37 a.m. and sunset is at 8:32 p.m. The ultraviolet index forecast for July 25th is 11, or extreme. The current time is 9:23 a.m. Central Daylight Time. 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The following reports of weather temperature and wind were made at 9 a.m. DFW Airport, mostly sunny, 83, dew point 68, relative humidity 60%, wind south at 15, pressure 30.08 inches and rising. Dallas Love Field, partly sunny, 84, south at 7. Fort Worth Meacham, sunny, 81, south at 14. Arlington, sunny, 82, south at 10. McKinney, cloudy, 83, south at 13. Denton, partly sunny, 83, south at 10. Elsewhere around the region, Wichita Falls, sunny, 86, southwest at 21, gusting to 30. Abilene, sunny, 81, south at 12, gusting to 20. Waco, mostly sunny, 80, south at 10. Tyler, mostly sunny, 81, southwest at 12. Once again at 9 a.m., DFW Airport, mostly sunny, 83, south at 15. Now let's check on your local forecast for the Dallas-Fort Worth Metroplex. Heat advisory in effect from noon today to 8 p.m. this evening. Today, sunny, hot with highs around 100. Southwest winds 5 to 10 miles an hour. Heat index values up to 107. Tonight, mostly clear. Lows around 80. South winds 5 to 10 miles an hour. Sunday, sunny, hot with highs around 101. Southwest winds 5 to 10 miles an hour. Heat index values up to 108 in the afternoon. And now the extended forecast. Sunday night, clear. Lows around 80. South winds 5 to 10 miles an hour. Monday, sunny, hot with highs around 102. South winds 5 to 10 miles an hour. Heat index values up to 110 in the afternoon. Monday night, mostly clear. Lows in the lower 80s. Tuesday, sunny, hot with highs 100 to 105. Heat index values up to 110 in the afternoon. Tuesday night, mostly clear. Lows in the lower 80s. Wednesday, sunny, hot with highs 100 to 105. Heat index values up to 110 in the afternoon. Wednesday night, mostly clear. Lows in the lower 80s. Thursday, mostly sunny. Hot with highs 100 to 105. Heat index values up to 110 in the afternoon. Thursday night, mostly clear in the evening, then becoming partly cloudy. Lows in the lower 80s. Friday, mostly sunny. Hot with highs around 100. Heat index values up to 110 in the afternoon. The forecast key messages for North and Central Texas. A heat advisory will be in effect across much of North Texas from 12 p.m. through 8 p.m. today. Heat index values up to 109 degrees are expected. Additional heat advisories may be needed through next week as temperatures and heat indices increase. The spotter

information statement for North and Central Texas. Spotter activation is not expected at this time. The Dallas-Fort Worth climate summary for yesterday, July 24, 2026. Yesterday's high temperature was 95 degrees and the low 80 degrees. A trace of precipitation fell yesterday, which brings the monthly total to 1.36 inches. The total precipitation for the year now stands at 22.61 inches. There were no heating degree days yesterday, and there were 23 cooling degree days yesterday. The normal high temperature for today is 97 degrees, and the normal low is 77. The record high for today is 109, which occurred in 1954, and the record low is 65, which occurred in 1915. Sunrise today is at 6:37 a.m. and sunset is at 8:32 p.m. The ultraviolet index forecast for July 25th is 11, or extreme. The current time is 9:28 a.m. Central Daylight Time. 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The following reports of weather temperature and wind were made at 9 a.m. DFW Airport, mostly sunny, 83, dew point 68, relative humidity 60%, wind south at 15, pressure 30.08 inches and rising. Dallas Love Field, partly sunny, 84, south at 7. Fort Worth Meacham, sunny, 81, south at 14. Arlington, sunny, 82, south at 10. McKinney, cloudy, 83, south at 13. Denton, partly sunny, 83, south at 10. Elsewhere around the region, Wichita Falls, sunny, 86, southwest at 21, gusting to 30. Abilene, sunny, 81, south at 12, gusting to 20. Waco, mostly sunny, 80, south at 10. Tyler, mostly sunny, 81, southwest at 12. Once again at 9 a.m., DFW Airport, mostly sunny, 83, south at 15. Now let's check on your local forecast for the Dallas-Fort Worth Metroplex. Heat advisory in effect from noon today to 8 p.m. this evening. Today, sunny, hot with highs around 100. Southwest winds 5 to 10 miles an hour. Heat index values up to 107. Tonight, mostly clear. Lows around 80. South winds 5 to 10 miles an hour. Sunday, sunny, hot with highs around 101. Southwest winds 5 to 10 miles an hour. Heat index values up to 108 in the afternoon. Heat advisory remains in effect from noon today to 8 p.m. Central Daylight Time this evening. Heat index values up to 109 expected. The areas affected include portions of North Central and Northeast Texas. The hazardous weather conditions are expected from noon to 8 p.m. Central Daylight Time Saturday. Impacts, hot temperatures and high humidity will increase the risk for heat-related illnesses to occur, particularly for those working or participating in outdoor activities. Drink plenty of fluids, stay in an air-conditioned room, stay out of the sun, and check up on relatives and neighbors. Young children and pets should never be left unattended in vehicles under any circumstances. Take extra precautions if you work or spend time outside. When possible, reschedule strenuous activities to early morning or evening. Know the signs and symptoms of heat exhaustion and heat stroke. Wear lightweight and loose-fitting clothing when possible. To reduce risk during outdoor work, the Occupational Safety and Health Administration recommends scheduling frequent rest breaks in shaded or air-conditioned environments. Anyone overcome by heat should be moved to a cool and shaded location. Heat stroke is an emergency. Call 911. And now the extended forecast. Sunday night, clear. Lows around 80. South winds 5 to 10 miles an hour. Monday, sunny, hot with highs around 102. South winds 5 to 10 miles an hour. Heat index values up to 110 in the afternoon. Monday night, mostly clear. Lows in the lower 80s. Tuesday, sunny, hot with highs 100 to 105. Heat index values up to 110 in

Tuesday night, mostly clear. Lows in the lower 80s. Wednesday, sunny, hot with highs 100 to 105. Heat index values up to 110 in the afternoon. Wednesday night, mostly clear. Lows in the lower 80s. Thursday, mostly sunny. Hot with highs 100 to 105. Heat index values up to 110 in the afternoon. Thursday night, mostly clear in the evening, then becoming partly cloudy. Lows in the lower 80s. Friday, mostly sunny. Hot with highs around 100. Heat index values up to 110 in the afternoon. The forecast key messages for North and Central Texas. A heat advisory will be in effect across much of North Texas from 12 p.m. through 8 p.m. today. Heat index values up to 109 degrees are in effect across much of North Texas from 12 p.m. through 8 p.m. today. Heat index values up to 109 degrees are expected. Additional heat advisories may be needed through next week as temperatures and heat indices increase. The spotter information statement for North and Central Texas. Spotter activation is not expected at this time. The Dallas-Fort Worth climate summary for yesterday, July 24, 2026. Yesterday's high temperature was 95 degrees and the low 80 degrees. A trace of precipitation fell yesterday, which brings the monthly total to 1.36 inches. The total precipitation for the year now stands at 22.61 inches. There were no heating degree days yesterday and there were 23 cooling degree days yesterday. The normal high temperature for today is 97 degrees, and the normal low is 77. The record high for today is 109, which occurred in 1954, and the record low is 65, which occurred in 1915. Sunrise today is at 6:37 a.m. and sunset is at 8:32 p.m. The ultraviolet index forecast for July 25th is 11, or extreme. The current time is 9:34 a.m. Central Daylight Time. 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The following reports of weather temperature and wind were made at 9 a.m. DFW Airport, mostly sunny, 83, dew point 68, relative humidity 60%, wind south at 15, pressure 30.08 inches and rising. Dallas Love Field, partly sunny, 84, south at 7. Fort Worth Meacham, sunny, 81, south at 14. Arlington, sunny, 82, south at 10. McKinney, cloudy, 83, south at 13. Denton, partly sunny, 83, south at 10. Elsewhere around the region, Wichita Falls, sunny, 86, southwest at 21, gusting to 30. Abilene, sunny, 81, south at 12, gusting to 20. Waco, mostly sunny, 80, south at 10. Tyler, mostly sunny, 81, southwest at 12. Once again at 9 a.m., DFW Airport, mostly sunny, 83, south at 15. Now let's check on your local forecast for the Dallas-Fort Worth Metroplex. Heat advisory in effect from noon today to 8 p.m. this evening. Today, sunny, hot with highs around 100. Southwest winds 5 to 10 miles an hour. Heat index values up to 107. Tonight, mostly clear. Lows around 80. South winds 5 to 10 miles an hour. Sunday, sunny, hot with highs around 101. Southwest winds 5 to 10 miles an hour. Heat index values up to 108 in the afternoon. And now the extended forecast. Sunday night, clear. Lows around 80. South winds 5 to 10 miles an hour. Monday, sunny, hot with highs around 102. South winds 5 to 10 miles an hour. Heat index values up to 110 in the afternoon. Monday night, mostly clear. Lows in the lower 80s. Tuesday, sunny, hot with highs 100 to 105. Heat index values up to 110 in the afternoon. Tuesday night.

lows in the lower 80s. Wednesday, sunny, hot with highs 100 to 105. Heat index values up to 110 in the afternoon. Wednesday night, mostly clear. Lows in the lower 80s. Thursday, mostly sunny. Hot with highs 100 to 105. Heat index values up to 110 in the afternoon. Thursday night, mostly clear in the evening, then becoming partly cloudy. Lows in the lower 80s. Friday, mostly sunny. Hot with highs around 100. Heat index values up to 110 in the afternoon. The forecast key messages for North and Central Texas. A heat advisory will be in effect across much of North Texas from 12 p.m. through 8 p.m. today. Heat index values up to 109 degrees are expected. Additional heat advisories may be needed through next week as temperatures and heat indices increase. The spotter information statement for North and Central Texas. Spotter activation is not expected at this time. The Dallas-Fort Worth climate summary for yesterday, July 24, 2026. Yesterday's high temperature was 95 degrees and the low 80 degrees. A trace of precipitation fell yesterday, which brings the monthly total to 1.36 inches. The total precipitation for the year now stands at 22.61 inches. There were no heating degree days yesterday and there were 23 cooling degree days yesterday. The normal high temperature for today is 97 degrees, and the normal low is 77. The record high for today is 109, which occurred in 1954, and the record low is 65, which occurred in 1915. Sunrise today is at 6:37 a.m. and sunset is at 8:32 p.m. The ultraviolet index forecast for July 25th is 11, or extreme. The current time is 9:39 a.m. Central Daylight Time. 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The following reports of weather temperature and wind were made at 9 a.m. DFW Airport, mostly sunny, 83, dew point 68, relative humidity 60%, wind south at 15, pressure 30.08 inches and rising. Dallas Love Field, partly sunny, 84, south at 7. Fort Worth Meacham, sunny, 81, south at 14. Arlington, sunny, 82, south at 10. McKinney, cloudy, 83, south at 13. Denton, partly sunny, 83, south at 10. Elsewhere around the region, Wichita Falls, sunny, 86, southwest at 21, gusting to 30. Abilene, sunny, 81, south at 12, gusting to 20. Waco, mostly sunny, 80, south at 10. Tyler, mostly sunny, 81, southwest at 12. Once again at 9 a.m., DFW Airport, mostly sunny, 83, south at 15. Now let's check on your local forecast for the Dallas-Fort Worth Metroplex. Heat advisory in effect from noon today to 8 p.m. this evening. Today, sunny, hot with highs around 100. Southwest winds 5 to 10 miles an hour. Heat index values up to 107. Tonight, mostly clear. Lows around 80. South winds 5 to 10 miles an hour. Sunday, sunny, hot with highs around 101. Southwest winds 5 to 10 miles an hour. Heat index values up to 108 in the afternoon. And now the extended forecast. Sunday night, clear. Lows around 80. South winds 5 to 10 miles an hour. Monday, sunny, hot with highs around 102. South winds 5 to 10 miles an hour. Heat index values up to 110 in the afternoon. Monday night, mostly clear. Lows in the lower 80s. Tuesday, sunny, hot with highs 100 to 105. Heat index values up to 110 in the afternoon. Tuesday night, mostly clear. Lows in the lower 80s. Wednesday, sunny, hot with highs 100 to 105. Heat index values.

up to 110 in the afternoon. Wednesday night, mostly clear. Lows in the lower 80s. Thursday, mostly sunny. Hot with highs 100 to 105. Heat index values up to 110 in the afternoon. Thursday night, mostly clear in the evening, then becoming partly cloudy. Lows in the lower 80s. Friday, mostly sunny. Hot with highs around 100. Heat index values up to 110 in the afternoon. The forecast key messages for North and Central Texas. A heat advisory will be in effect across much of North Texas from 12 p.m. through 8 p.m. today. Heat index values up to 109 degrees are expected. Additional heat advisories may be needed through next week as temperatures and heat indices increase. The spotter information statement for North and Central Texas. Spotter activation is not expected at this time. The Dallas-Fort Worth climate summary for yesterday, July 24, 2026. Yesterday's high temperature was 95 degrees and the low 80 degrees. A trace of precipitation fell yesterday, which brings the monthly total to 1.36 inches. The total precipitation for the year now stands at 22.61 inches. There were no heating degree days yesterday, and there were 23 cooling degree days yesterday. The normal high temperature for today is 97 degrees, and the normal low is 77. The record high for today is 109, which occurred in 1954, and the record low is 65, which occurred in 1915. Sunrise today is at 6:37 a.m. and sunset is at 8:32 p.m. The ultraviolet index forecast for July 25th is 11, or extreme. The current time is 9:44 a.m. Central Daylight Time. 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The following reports of weather temperature and wind were made at 9 a.m. DFW Airport, mostly sunny, 83, dew point 68, relative humidity 60%, wind south at 15, pressure 30.08 inches and rising. Dallas Love Field, partly sunny, 84, south at 7. Fort Worth Meacham, sunny, 81, south at 14. Arlington, sunny, 82, south at 10. McKinney, cloudy, 83, south at 13. Denton, partly sunny, 83, south at 10. Elsewhere around the region, Wichita Falls, sunny, 86, southwest at 21, gusting to 30. Abilene, sunny, 81, south at 12, gusting to 20. Waco, mostly sunny, 80, south at 10. Tyler, mostly sunny, 81, southwest at 12. Once again at 9 a.m., DFW Airport, mostly sunny, 83, south at 15. Now let's check on your local forecast for the Dallas-Fort Worth Metroplex. Heat advisory in effect from noon today to 8 p.m. this evening. Today, sunny, hot with highs around 100. Southwest winds 5 to 10 miles an hour. Heat index values up to 107. Tonight, mostly clear. Lows around 80. South winds 5 to 10 miles an hour. Sunday, sunny, hot with highs around 101. Southwest winds 5 to 10 miles an hour. Heat index values up to 108 in the afternoon. And now the extended forecast. Sunday night, clear. Lows around 80. South winds 5 to 10 miles an hour. Monday, sunny, hot with highs around 102. South winds 5 to 10 miles an hour. Heat index values up to 110 in the afternoon. Monday night, mostly clear. Lows in the lower 80s. Tuesday, sunny, hot with highs 100 to 105. Heat index values up to 110 in the afternoon. Tuesday night, mostly clear. Lows in the lower 80s. Wednesday, sunny, hot with highs 100 to 105. Heat index values up to 110 in the afternoon. Wednesday night, mostly clear. Lows in the lower 80s. Thursday, mostly sunny,

hot with highs 100 to 105. Heat index values up to 110 in the afternoon. Thursday night, mostly clear in the evening, then becoming partly cloudy. Lows in the lower 80s. Friday, mostly sunny. Hot with highs around 100. Heat index values up to 110 in the afternoon. The forecast key messages for North and Central Texas. A heat advisory will be in effect across much of North Texas from 12 p.m. through 8 p.m. today. Heat index values up to 109 degrees are expected. Additional heat advisories may be needed through next week as temperatures and heat indices increase. The spotter information statement for North and Central Texas. Spotter activation is not expected at this time. The Dallas-Fort Worth climate summary for yesterday, July 24, 2026. Yesterday's high temperature was 95 degrees and the low 80 degrees. A trace of precipitation fell yesterday, which brings the monthly total to 1.36 inches. The total precipitation for the year now stands at 22.61 inches. There were no heating degree days yesterday and there were 23 cooling degree days yesterday. The normal high temperature for today is 97 degrees, and the normal low is 77. The record high for today is 109, which occurred in 1954, and the record low is 65, which occurred in 1915. Sunrise today is at 6:37 a.m. and sunset is at 8:32 p.m. The ultraviolet index forecast for July 25th is 11, or extreme. The current time is 9:48 a.m. Central Daylight Time. 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The following reports of weather temperature and wind were made at 9 a.m. DFW Airport, mostly sunny, 83, dew point 68, relative humidity 60%, wind south at 15, pressure 30.08 inches and rising. Dallas Love Field, partly sunny, 84, south at 7. Fort Worth Meacham, sunny, 81, south at 14. Arlington, sunny, 82, south at 10. McKinney, cloudy, 83, south at 13. Denton, partly sunny, 83, south at 10. Elsewhere around the region, Wichita Falls, sunny, 86, southwest at 21, gusting to 30. Abilene, sunny, 81, south at 12, gusting to 20. Waco, mostly sunny, 80, south at 10. Tyler, mostly sunny, 81, southwest at 12. Once again at 9 a.m., DFW Airport, mostly sunny, 83, south at 15. Now let's check on your local forecast for the Dallas-Fort Worth Metroplex. Heat advisory in effect from noon today to 8 p.m. this evening. Today, sunny, hot with highs around 100. Southwest winds 5 to 10 miles an hour. Heat index values up to 107. Tonight, mostly clear. Lows around 80. South winds 5 to 10 miles an hour. Sunday, sunny, hot with highs around 101. Southwest winds 5 to 10 miles an hour. Heat index values up to 108 in the afternoon. And now the extended forecast. Sunday night, clear. Lows around 80. South winds 5 to 10 miles an hour. Monday, sunny, hot with highs around 102. South winds 5 to 10 miles an hour. Heat index values up to 110 in the afternoon. Monday night, mostly clear. Lows in the lower 80s. Tuesday, sunny, hot with highs 100 to 105. Heat index values up to 110 in the afternoon. Tuesday night, mostly clear. Lows in the lower 80s. Wednesday, sunny, hot with highs 100 to 105. Heat index values up to 110 in the afternoon. Wednesday night, mostly clear. Lows in the lower 80s. Thursday, mostly sunny. Hot with highs 100 to 105. Heat index values up to 110 in the afternoon. Thursday night, mostly clear in the evening, then becoming

July 24th, 2026. Yesterday's high temperature was 95 degrees and the low 80 degrees. A trace of precipitation fell yesterday, which brings the monthly total to 1.36 inches. The total precipitation for the year now stands at 22.61 inches. There were no heating degree days yesterday, and there were 23 cooling degree days yesterday. The normal high temperature for today is 97 degrees, and the normal low is 77. The record high for today is 109, which occurred in 1954, and the record low is 65, which occurred in 1915. Sunrise today is at 6:37 a.m., and sunset is at 8:32 p.m. The ultraviolet index forecast for July 25th is 11, or extreme. The current time is 9:53 a.m. Central Daylight Time. 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The following reports of weather temperature and wind were made at 9 a.m. DFW Airport, mostly sunny, 83, dew point 68, relative humidity 60%, wind south at 15, pressure 30.08 inches and rising. Dallas Love Field, partly sunny, 84, south at 7. Fort Worth Meacham, sunny, 81, south at 14. Arlington, sunny, 82, south at 10. McKinney, cloudy, 83, south at 13. Denton, partly sunny, 83, south at 10. Elsewhere around the region, Wichita Falls, sunny, 86, southwest at 21, gusting to 30. Abilene, sunny, 81, south at 12, gusting to 20. Waco, mostly sunny, 80, south at 10. Tyler, mostly sunny, 81, southwest at 12. Once again at 9 a.m., DFW Airport, mostly sunny, 83, south at 15. Now let's check on your local forecast for the Dallas-Fort Worth Metroplex. Heat advisory in effect from noon today to 8 p.m. this evening. Today, sunny, hot with highs around 100. Southwest winds 5 to 10 miles an hour. Heat index values up to 107. Tonight, mostly clear. Lows around 80. South winds 5 to 10 miles an hour. Sunday, sunny, hot with highs around 101. Southwest winds 5 to 10 miles an hour. Heat index values up to 108 in the afternoon. And now the extended forecast. Sunday night, clear. Lows around 80. South winds 5 to 10 miles an hour. Monday, sunny, hot with highs around 102. South winds 5 to 10 miles an hour. Heat index values up to 110 in the afternoon. Monday night, mostly clear. Lows in the lower 80s. Tuesday, sunny, hot with highs 100 to 105. Heat index values up to 110 in the afternoon. Tuesday night, mostly clear. Lows in the lower 80s. Wednesday, sunny, hot with highs 100 to 105. Heat index values up to 110 in the afternoon. Wednesday night, mostly clear. Lows in the lower 80s. Thursday, mostly sunny. Hot with highs 100 to 105. Heat index values up to 110 in the afternoon. Thursday night, mostly clear in the evening, then becoming partly cloudy. Lows in the lower 80s. Friday, mostly sunny. Hot with highs around 100. Heat index values up to 110 in the afternoon. The forecast key messages for North and Central Texas. A heat advisory will be in effect across much of North Texas from 12 p.m. through 8 p.m. today. Heat index values up to 109 degrees are expected. Additional heat advisories may be needed through next week as temperatures and heat indices increase. The spotter information statement for North and Central Texas. Spotter activation is not expected at this time. The Dallas-Fort Worth climate summary for yesterday, July 24, 2026. Yesterday's high temperature was 95 degrees and the low 80 degrees.
A trace of precipitation fell yesterday, which brings

the monthly total to 1.36 inches. The total precipitation for the year now stands at 22.61 inches. There were no heating degree days yesterday, and there were 23 cooling degree days yesterday. The normal high temperature for today is 97 degrees, and the normal low is 77. The record high for today is 109, which occurred in 1954, and the record low is 65, which occurred in 1915. Sunrise today is at 6:37 a.m. and sunset is at 8:32 p.m. The ultraviolet index forecast for July 25th is 11, or extreme. The current time is 9:58 a.m. Central Daylight Time. 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The following reports of weather temperature and wind were made at 9 a.m. DFW Airport, mostly sunny, 83, dew point 68, relative humidity 60%, wind south at 15, pressure 30.08 inches and rising. Dallas Love Field, partly sunny, 84, south at 7. Fort Worth Meacham, sunny, 81, south at 14. Arlington, sunny, 82, south at 10. McKinney, cloudy, 83, south at 13. Denton, partly sunny, 83, south at 10. Elsewhere around the region, Wichita Falls, sunny, 86, southwest at 21, gusting to 30. Abilene, sunny, 81, south at 12, gusting to 20. Waco, mostly sunny, 80, south at 10. Tyler, mostly sunny, 81, southwest at 12. Once again at 9 a.m., DFW Airport, mostly sunny, 83, south at 15. Now let's check on your local forecast for the Dallas-Fort Worth Metroplex. Heat advisory in effect from noon today to 8 p.m. this evening. Today, sunny, hot with highs around 100. Southwest winds 5 to 10 miles an hour. Heat index values up to 107. Tonight, mostly clear. Lows around 80. South winds 5 to 10 miles an hour. Sunday, sunny, hot with highs around 101. Southwest winds 5 to 10 miles an hour. Heat index values up to 108 in the afternoon. Heat advisory remains in effect from noon today to 8 p.m. Central Daylight Time this evening. Heat index values up to 109 expected. The areas affected include portions of north central and northeast Texas. The hazardous weather conditions are expected from noon to 8 p.m. Central Daylight Time Saturday. Impacts, hot temperatures and high humidity will increase the risk for heat-related illnesses to occur, particularly for those working or participating in outdoor activities. Drink plenty of fluids, stay in an air-conditioned room, stay out of the sun, and check up on relatives and neighbors. Young children and pets should never be left unattended in vehicles under any circumstances. Take extra precautions if you work or spend time outside. When possible, reschedule strenuous activities to early morning or evening. Know the signs and symptoms of heat exhaustion and heat stroke. Wear lightweight and loose-fitting clothing when possible. To reduce risk during outdoor work, the Occupational Safety and Health Administration recommends scheduling frequent rest breaks in shaded or air-conditioned environments. Anyone overcome by heat should be moved to a cool and shaded location. Heat stroke is an emergency. Call 911. And now the extended forecast. Sunday night, clear. Lows around 80. South winds 5 to 10 miles an hour. Monday, sunny, hot with highs around 102. South winds 5 to 10 miles an hour. Heat index values up to 110 in the afternoon. Monday night, mostly clear. Lows in the lower 80s. Tuesday, sunny, hot with highs 100 to 105. Heat index values up to 110 in the afternoon. Tuesday night, mostly clear. Lows in the lower 80s. Wednesday, sunny, hot with highs 100 to 105. Heat index values up to 110 in the afternoon. Wednesday night, mostly clear. Lows in the lower 80s. Thursday, mostly clear.

sunny. Hot with highs 100 to 105. Heat index values up to 110 in the afternoon. Thursday night, mostly clear in the evening, then becoming partly cloudy. Lows in the lower 80s. Friday, mostly sunny. Hot with highs around 100. Heat index values up to 110 in the afternoon. The ultraviolet index forecast for July 25th is 11, or extreme. The current time is 10:03 a.m. Central Daylight Time. 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The following reports of weather temperature and wind were made at 10 a.m. DFW Airport, mostly sunny, 86, dew point 68, relative humidity 54%, wind south at 13, pressure 30.08 inches and steady. Dallas Love Field, mostly sunny, 86, south at 9. Fort Worth Meacham, sunny, 84, south at 13. Arlington, sunny, 85, south at 12. McKinney, partly sunny, 86, south at 13. Denton, sunny, 88, south at 12. Elsewhere around the region, Wichita Falls, mostly sunny, 90, southwest at 16. Abilene, mostly sunny, 84, south at 16. Waco, sunny, 84, south at 15. Tyler, mostly sunny, 82, southwest at 10. Once again at 10 a.m., DFW Airport, mostly sunny, 86, south at 13. The following reports of weather temperature and wind were made at 10 a.m. DFW Airport, mostly sunny, 86, dew point 68, relative humidity 54%, wind south at 13, pressure 30.08 inches and steady. Dallas Love Field, mostly sunny, 86, south at 9. Fort Worth Meacham, sunny, 84, south at 13. Arlington, sunny, 85, south at 12. McKinney, partly sunny, 86, south at 13. Denton, sunny, 88, south at 12. Elsewhere around the region, Wichita Falls, mostly sunny, 90, southwest at 16. Abilene, mostly sunny, 84, south at 16. Waco, sunny, 84, south at 15. Tyler, mostly sunny, 82, southwest at 10. Once again at 10 a.m., DFW Airport, mostly sunny, 86, south at 13. Now let's check on your local forecast for the Dallas-Fort Worth Metroplex. Heat advisory in effect from noon today to 8 p.m. this evening. Today, sunny, hot with highs around 100. Southwest winds 5 to 10 miles an hour. Heat index values up to 107. Tonight, mostly clear. Lows around 80. South winds 5 to 10 miles an hour. Sunday, sunny, hot with highs around 101. Southwest winds 5 to 10 miles an hour. Heat index values up to 108 in the afternoon. And now the extended forecast. Sunday night, clear. Lows around 80. South winds 5 to 10 miles an hour. Monday, sunny, hot with highs around 102. South winds 5 to 10 miles an hour. Heat index values up to 110 in the afternoon. Monday night, mostly clear. Lows in the lower 80s. Tuesday, sunny, hot with highs 100 to 105. Heat index values up to 110 in the afternoon. Tuesday night, mostly clear. Lows in the lower 80s. Wednesday, sunny, hot with highs 100 to 105. Heat index values up to 110 in the afternoon. Wednesday night, mostly clear. Lows in the lower 80s. Thursday, mostly sunny. Hot with highs 100 to 105. Heat index values up to 110 in the afternoon. Thursday night, mostly clear in the evening, then becoming partly cloudy. Lows in the lower 80s. Friday, mostly sunny. Hot with highs around 100. Heat index values up to 110 in the afternoon.

The forecast key messages for North and Central Texas. A heat advisory will be in effect across much of North Texas from 12 p.m. through 8 p.m. today. Heat index values up to 109 degrees are expected. Additional heat advisories may be needed through next week as temperatures and heat indices increase. The spotter information statement for North and Central Texas. Spotter activation is not expected at this time. The ultraviolet index forecast for July 25th is 11, or extreme. The current time is 10:08 a.m. Central Daylight Time. 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The following reports of weather temperature and wind were made at 10 a.m. DFW Airport, mostly sunny, 86, dew point 68, relative humidity 54%, wind south at 13, pressure 30.08 inches and steady. Dallas Love Field, mostly sunny, 86, south at 9. Fort Worth Meacham, sunny, 84, south at 13. Arlington, sunny, 85, south at 12. McKinney, partly sunny, 86, south at 13. Denton, sunny, 88, south at 12. Elsewhere around the region, Wichita Falls, mostly sunny, 90, southwest at 16. Abilene, mostly sunny, 84, south at 16. Waco, sunny, 84, south at 15. Tyler, mostly sunny, 82, southwest at 10. Once again at 10 a.m., DFW Airport, mostly sunny, 86, south at 13. Now let's check on your local forecast for the Dallas-Fort Worth Metroplex. Heat advisory in effect from noon today to 8 p.m. this evening. Today, sunny, hot with highs around 100. Southwest winds 5 to 10 miles an hour. Heat index values up to 107. Tonight, mostly clear. Lows around 80. South winds 5 to 10 miles an hour. Sunday, sunny, hot with highs around 101. Southwest winds 5 to 10 miles an hour. Heat index values up to 108 in the afternoon. And now the extended forecast. Sunday night, clear. Lows around 80. South winds 5 to 10 miles an hour. Monday, sunny, hot with highs around 102. South winds 5 to 10 miles an hour. Heat index values up to 110 in the afternoon. Monday night, mostly clear. Lows in the lower 80s. Tuesday, sunny, hot with highs 100 to 105. Heat index values up to 110 in the afternoon. Tuesday night, mostly clear. Lows in the lower 80s. Wednesday, sunny, hot with highs 100 to 105. Heat index values up to 110 in the afternoon. Wednesday night, mostly clear. Lows in the lower 80s. Thursday, mostly sunny. Hot with highs 100 to 105. Heat index values up to 110 in the afternoon. Thursday night, mostly clear in the evening, then becoming partly cloudy. Lows in the lower 80s. Friday, mostly sunny. Hot with highs around 100. Heat index values up to 110 in the afternoon. The forecast key messages for North and Central Texas. A heat advisory will be in effect across much of North Texas from 12 p.m. through 8 p.m. today. Heat index values up to 109 degrees are expected. Additional heat advisories may be needed through next week as temperatures and heat indices increase. The spotter information statement for North and Central Texas. Spotter activation is not expected at this time. The ultraviolet index forecast for July 25th is 11, or extreme. The current time is 10:12 a.m. Central Daylight Time. 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The following reports of weather temperature and wind were made at 10 a.m. DFW Airport, mostly sunny, 80.

Dew point 68. Relative humidity 54%. Wind south at 13. Pressure 30.08 inches and steady. Dallas Love Field. Mostly sunny. 86. South at 9. Fort Worth Meacham. Sunny. 84. South at 13. Arlington. Sunny. 85. South at 12. McKinney. Partly sunny. 86. South at 13. Denton, sunny, 88, south at 12. Elsewhere around the region, Wichita Falls, mostly sunny, 90, southwest at 16. Abilene, sunny, 84, south at 16. Waco, sunny, 84, south at 15. Tyler, mostly sunny, 82, southwest at 10. Once again at 10 a.m., DFW Airport, mostly sunny, 86, south at 13. Now let's check on your local forecast for the Dallas-Fort Worth Metroplex. Heat advisory in effect from noon today to 8 p.m. this evening. Today, sunny, hot with highs around 100. Southwest winds 5 to 10 miles an hour. Heat index values up to 107. Tonight, mostly clear. Lows around 80. South winds 5 to 10 miles an hour. Sunday, sunny, hot with highs around 101. Southwest winds 5 to 10 miles an hour. Heat index values up to 108 in the afternoon. And now the extended forecast. Sunday night, clear. Lows around 80. South winds 5 to 10 miles an hour. Monday, sunny, hot with highs around 102. South winds 5 to 10 miles an hour. Heat index values up to 110 in the afternoon. Monday night, mostly clear. Lows in the lower 80s. Tuesday, sunny, hot with highs 100 to 105. Heat index values up to 110 in the afternoon. Tuesday night, mostly clear. Lows in the lower 80s. Wednesday, sunny, hot with highs 100 to 105. Heat index values up to 110 in the afternoon. Wednesday night, mostly clear. Lows in the lower 80s. Thursday, mostly sunny. Hot with highs 100 to 105. Heat index values up to 110 in the afternoon. Thursday night, mostly clear in the evening, then becoming partly cloudy. Lows in the lower 80s. Friday, mostly sunny. Hot with highs around 100. Heat index values up to 110 in the afternoon. The forecast key messages for North and Central Texas. A heat advisory will be in effect across much of North Texas from 12 p.m. through 8 p.m. today. Heat index values up to 109 degrees are expected. Additional heat advisories may be needed through next week as temperatures and heat indices increase. The spotter information statement for North and Central Texas. Spotter activation is not expected at this time. The ultraviolet index forecast for July 25th is 11, or extreme. The current time is 10:16 a.m. Central Daylight Time. 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The following reports of weather temperature and wind were made at 10 a.m. DFW Airport, mostly sunny, 86, dew point 68, relative humidity 54%, wind south at 13, pressure 30.08 inches and steady. Dallas Love Field, mostly sunny, 86, south at 9. Fort Worth Meacham, sunny, 84, south at 13. Arlington, sunny, 85, south at 12. McKinney, partly sunny, 86, south at 13. Denton, sunny, 88, south at 12. Elsewhere around the region, Wichita Falls, mostly sunny, 90, southwest at 16. Abilene, sunny, 84, south at 16. Waco, sunny, 84, south at 15. Tyler, mostly sunny, 82, southwest at 10. Once again at 10 a.m., DFW Airport, mostly sunny, 86, south at 13. Now let's check on your local forecast for the Dallas.

Fort Worth Metroplex. Heat advisory in effect from noon today to 8 p.m. this evening. Today, sunny, hot with highs around 100. Southwest winds 5 to 10 miles an hour. Heat index values up to 107. Tonight, mostly clear. Lows around 80. South winds 5 to 10 miles an hour. Sunday, sunny, hot with highs around 101. Southwest winds 5 to 10 miles an hour. Heat index values up to 108 in the afternoon. And now the extended forecast. Sunday night, clear. Lows around 80. South winds 5 to 10 miles an hour. Monday, sunny, hot with highs around 102. South winds 5 to 10 miles an hour. Heat index values up to 110 in the afternoon. Monday night, mostly clear. Lows in the lower 80s. Tuesday, sunny, hot with highs 100 to 105. Heat index values up to 110 in the afternoon. Tuesday night, mostly clear. Lows in the lower 80s. Wednesday, sunny, hot with highs 100 to 105. Heat index values up to 110 in the afternoon. Wednesday night, mostly clear. Lows in the lower 80s. Thursday, mostly sunny. Hot with highs 100 to 105. Heat index values up to 110 in the afternoon. Thursday night, mostly clear in the evening, then becoming partly cloudy. Lows in the lower 80s. Friday, mostly sunny. Hot with highs around 100. Heat index values up to 110 in the afternoon. The forecast key messages for North and Central Texas. A heat advisory will be in effect across much of North Texas from 12 p.m. through 8 p.m. today. Heat index values up to 109 degrees are expected. Additional heat advisories may be needed through next week as temperatures and heat indices increase. The spotter information statement for North and Central Texas. Spotter activation is not expected at this time. The ultraviolet index forecast for July 25th is 11, or extreme. The current time is 10:20 a.m. Central Daylight Time. 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The following reports of weather temperature and wind were made at 10 a.m. DFW Airport, mostly sunny, 86, dew point 68, relative humidity 54%, wind south at 13, pressure 30.08 inches and steady. Dallas Love Field, mostly sunny, 86, south at 9. Fort Worth Meacham, sunny, 84, south at 13. Arlington, sunny, 85, south at 12. McKinney, partly sunny, 86, south at 13. Denton, sunny, 88, south at 12. Elsewhere around the region, Wichita Falls, mostly sunny, 90, southwest at 16. Abilene, sunny, 84, south at 16. Waco, sunny, 84, south at 15. Tyler, mostly sunny, 82, southwest at 10. Once again at 10 a.m., DFW Airport, mostly sunny, 86, south at 13. Now let's check on your local forecast for the Dallas-Fort Worth Metroplex. Heat advisory in effect from noon today to 8 p.m. this evening. Today, sunny, hot with highs around 100. Southwest winds 5 to 10 miles an hour. Heat index values up to 107. Tonight, mostly clear. Lows around 80. South winds 5 to 10 miles an hour. Sunday, sunny, hot with highs around 101. Southwest winds 5 to 10 miles an hour. Heat index values up to 108 in the afternoon. And now the extended forecast. Sunday night, clear. Lows around 80. South winds 5 to 10 miles an hour. Monday, sunny, hot with highs around 102. South winds 5 to 10 miles an hour. Heat index values up to 110 in the afternoon. Monday night, mostly clear. Lows in the lower 80s.

Tuesday, sunny, hot with highs 100 to 105. Heat index values up to 110 in the afternoon. Tuesday night, mostly clear. Lows in the lower 80s. Wednesday, sunny, hot with highs 100 to 105. Heat index values up to 110 in the afternoon. Wednesday night, mostly clear. Lows in the lower 80s. Thursday, mostly sunny. Hot with highs 100 to 105. Heat index values up to 110 in the afternoon. Thursday night, mostly clear in the evening, then becoming partly cloudy. Lows in the lower 80s. Friday, mostly sunny. Hot with highs around 100. Heat index values up to 110 in the afternoon. The forecast key messages for North and Central Texas. A heat advisory will be in effect across much of North Texas from 12 p.m. through 8 p.m. today. Heat index values up to 109 degrees are expected. Additional heat advisories may be needed through next week as temperatures and heat indices increase. The spotter information statement for North and Central Texas. Spotter activation is not expected at this time. The ultraviolet index forecast for July 25th is 11, or extreme. The current time is 10:24 a.m. Central Daylight Time. 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The following reports of weather temperature and wind were made at 10 a.m. DFW Airport, mostly sunny, 86, dew point 68, relative humidity 54%, wind south at 13, pressure 30.08 inches and steady. Dallas Love Field, mostly sunny, 86, south at 9. Fort Worth Meacham, sunny, 84, south at 13. Arlington, sunny, 85, south at 12. McKinney, partly sunny, 86, south at 13. Denton, sunny, 88, south at 12. Elsewhere around the region, Wichita Falls, mostly sunny, 90, southwest at 16. Abilene, sunny, 84, south at 16. Waco, sunny, 84, south at 15. Tyler, mostly sunny, 82, southwest at 10. Once again at 10 a.m., DFW Airport, mostly sunny, 86, south at 13. Now let's check on your local forecast for the Dallas-Fort Worth Metroplex. Heat advisory in effect from noon today to 8 p.m. this evening. Today, sunny, hot with highs around 100. Southwest winds 5 to 10 miles an hour. Heat index values up to 107. Tonight, mostly clear. Lows around 80. South winds 5 to 10 miles an hour. Sunday, sunny, hot with highs around 101. Southwest winds 5 to 10 miles an hour. Heat index values up to 108 in the afternoon. And now the extended forecast. Sunday night, clear. Lows around 80. South winds 5 to 10 miles an hour. Monday, sunny, hot with highs around 102. South winds 5 to 10 miles an hour. Heat index values up to 110 in the afternoon. Monday night, mostly clear. Lows in the lower 80s. Tuesday, sunny, hot with highs 100 to 105. Heat index values up to 110 in the afternoon. Tuesday night, mostly clear. Lows in the lower 80s. Wednesday, sunny, hot with highs 100 to 105. Heat index values up to 110 in the afternoon. Wednesday night, mostly clear. Lows in the lower 80s. Thursday, mostly sunny. Hot with highs 100 to 105. Heat index values up to 110 in the afternoon. Thursday night, mostly clear in the evening, then becoming partly cloudy. Lows in the lower 80s. Friday, mostly sunny. Hot with highs around 100. Heat index values up to 110 in the afternoon. The forecast key messages for North and Central Texas. A heat advisory will be in effect across much

North Texas from 12 p.m. through 8 p.m. today. Heat index values up to 109 degrees are expected. Additional heat advisories may be needed through next week as temperatures and heat indices increase. The spotter information statement for North and Central Texas. Spotter activation is not expected at this time. The ultraviolet index forecast for July 25th is 11, or extreme. The current time is 10:28 a.m. Central Daylight Time. 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The following reports of weather temperature and wind were made at 10 a.m. DFW Airport, mostly sunny, 86, dew point 68, relative humidity 54%, wind south at 13, pressure 30.08 inches and steady. Dallas Love Field, mostly sunny, 86, south at 9. Fort Worth Meacham, sunny, 84, south at 13. Arlington, sunny, 85, south at 12. McKinney, partly sunny, 86, south at 13. Denton, sunny, 88, south at 12. Elsewhere around the region, Wichita Falls, mostly sunny, 90, southwest at 16. Abilene, sunny, 84, south at 16. Waco, sunny, 84, south at 15. Tyler, mostly sunny, 82, southwest at 10. Once again at 10 a.m., DFW Airport, mostly sunny, 86, south at 13. Now let's check on your local forecast for the Dallas-Fort Worth Metroplex. Heat advisory in effect from noon today to 8 p.m. this evening. Today, sunny, hot with highs around 100. Southwest winds 5 to 10 miles an hour. Heat index values up to 107. Tonight, mostly clear. Lows around 80. South winds 5 to 10 miles an hour. Sunday, sunny, hot with highs around 101. Southwest winds 5 to 10 miles an hour. Heat index values up to 108 in the afternoon. Heat advisory remains in effect from noon today to 8 p.m. Central Daylight Time this evening. Heat index values up to 109 expected. The areas affected include portions of North Central and Northeast Texas. The hazardous weather conditions are expected from noon to 8 p.m. Central Daylight Time Saturday. Impacts, hot temperatures and high humidity will increase the risk for heat-related illnesses to occur, particularly for those working or participating in outdoor activities. Drink plenty of fluids, stay in an air-conditioned room, stay out of the sun, and check up on relatives and neighbors. Young children and pets should never be left unattended in vehicles under any circumstances. Take extra precautions if you work or spend time outside. When possible, reschedule strenuous activities to early morning or evening. Know the signs and symptoms of heat exhaustion and heat stroke. Wear lightweight and loose-fitting clothing when possible. To reduce risk during outdoor work, the Occupational Safety and Health Administration recommends scheduling frequent rest breaks in shaded or air-conditioned environments. Anyone overcome by heat should be moved to a cool and shaded location. Heat stroke is an emergency. Call 911. And now the extended forecast. Sunday night, clear. Lows around 80. South winds 5 to 10 miles an hour. Monday, sunny, hot with highs around 102. South winds 5 to 10 miles an hour. Heat index values up to 110 in the afternoon. Monday night, mostly clear. Lows in the lower 80s. Tuesday, sunny, hot with highs 100 to 105. Heat index values up to 110 in the afternoon. Tuesday night, mostly clear. Lows in the lower 80s. Wednesday, sunny, hot with highs 100 to 105. Heat index values up to 110 in the afternoon. Wednesday night, mostly clear. Lows in the lower 80s. Thursday, mostly sunny. Hot with highs 100 to 105. Heat index values up to 110 in the afternoon. Thursday night, mostly clear in the evening, then becoming partly cloudy,

lows in the lower 80s. Friday, mostly sunny. Hot with highs around 100. Heat index values up to 110 in the afternoon. The forecast key messages for North and Central Texas. A heat advisory will be in effect across much of North Texas from 12 p.m. through 8 p.m. today. Heat index values up to Central Texas. A heat advisory will be in effect across much of North Texas from 12 p.m. through 8 p.m. today. Heat index values up to 109 degrees are expected. Additional heat advisories may be needed through next week as temperatures and heat indices increase. The spotter information statement for North and Central Texas. Spotter activation is not expected at this time. The ultraviolet index forecast for July 25th is 11, or extreme. The current time is 10:33 a.m. Central Daylight Time. 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The following reports of weather temperature and wind were made at 10 a.m. DFW Airport, mostly sunny, 86, dew point 68, relative humidity 54%, wind south at 13, pressure 30.08 inches and steady. Dallas Love Field, mostly sunny, 86, south at 9. Fort Worth Meacham, sunny, 84, south at 13. Arlington, sunny, 85, south at 12. McKinney, partly sunny, 86, south at 13. Denton, sunny, 88, south at 12. Elsewhere around the region, Wichita Falls, mostly sunny, 90, southwest at 16. Abilene, sunny, 84, south at 16. Waco, sunny, 84, south at 15. Tyler, mostly sunny, 82, southwest at 10. Once again at 10 a.m., DFW Airport, mostly sunny, 86, south at 13. Now let's check on your local forecast for the Dallas-Fort Worth Metroplex. Heat advisory in effect from noon today to 8 p.m. this evening. Today, sunny, hot with highs around 100. Southwest winds 5 to 10 miles an hour. Heat index values up to 107. Tonight, mostly clear. Lows around 80. South winds 5 to 10 miles an hour. Sunday, sunny, hot with highs around 101. Southwest winds 5 to 10 miles an hour. Heat index values up to 108 in the afternoon. And now the extended forecast. Sunday night, clear. Lows around 80. South winds 5 to 10 miles an hour. Monday, sunny, hot with highs around 102. South winds 5 to 10 miles an hour. Heat index values up to 110 in the afternoon. Monday night, mostly clear. Lows in the lower 80s. Tuesday, sunny, hot with highs 100 to 105. Heat index values up to 110 in the afternoon. Tuesday night, mostly clear. Lows in the lower 80s. Wednesday, sunny, hot with highs 100 to 105. Heat index values up to 110 in the afternoon. Wednesday night, mostly clear. Lows in the lower 80s. Thursday, mostly sunny. Hot with highs 100 to 105. Heat index values up to 110 in the afternoon. Thursday night, mostly clear in the evening, then becoming partly cloudy. Lows in the lower 80s. Friday, mostly sunny. Hot with highs around 100. Heat index values up to 110 in the afternoon. The forecast key messages for North and Central Texas. A heat advisory will be in effect across much of North Texas from 12 p.m. through 8 p.m. today. Heat index values up to 109 degrees are expected. Additional heat advisories may be needed through next week as temperatures and heat indices increase. The spotter information statement for North and Central Texas. Spotter activation is not expected at this time. The ultraviolet index forecast for July 25th is 11, or extreme. The current time is 10:37 a.m. Central.

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The following reports of weather temperature and wind were made at 10 a.m. DFW Airport, mostly sunny, 86, dew point 68, relative humidity 54%, wind south at 13, pressure 30.08 inches and steady. Dallas Love Field, mostly sunny, 86, south at 9. Fort Worth Meacham, sunny, 84, south at 13. Arlington, sunny, 85, south at 12. McKinney, partly sunny, 86, south at 13. Denton, sunny, 88, south at 12. Elsewhere around the region, Wichita Falls, mostly sunny, 90, southwest at 16. Abilene, sunny, 84, south at 16. Waco, sunny, 84, south at 15. Tyler, mostly sunny, 82, southwest at 10. Once again at 10 a.m., DFW Airport, mostly sunny, 86, south at 13. Now let's check on your local forecast for the Dallas-Fort Worth Metroplex. Heat advisory in effect from noon today to 8 p.m. this evening. Today, sunny, hot with highs around 100. Southwest winds 5 to 10 miles an hour. Heat index values up to 107. Tonight, mostly clear. Lows around 80. South winds 5 to 10 miles an hour. Sunday, sunny, hot with highs around 101. Southwest winds 5 to 10 miles an hour. Heat index values up to 108 in the afternoon. And now the extended forecast. Sunday night, clear. Lows around 80. South winds 5 to 10 miles an hour. Monday, sunny, hot with highs around 102. South winds 5 to 10 miles an hour. Heat index values up to 110 in the afternoon. Monday night, mostly clear. Lows in the lower 80s. Tuesday, sunny, hot with highs 100 to 105. Heat index values up to 110 in the afternoon. Tuesday night, mostly clear. Lows in the lower 80s. Wednesday, sunny, hot with highs 100 to 105. Heat index values up to 110 in the afternoon. Wednesday night, mostly clear. Lows in the lower 80s. Thursday, mostly sunny. Hot with highs 100 to 105. Heat index values up to 110 in the afternoon. Thursday night, mostly clear in the evening, then becoming partly cloudy. Lows in the lower 80s. Friday, mostly sunny. Hot with highs around 100. Heat index values up to 110 in the afternoon. The forecast key messages for North and Central Texas. A heat advisory will be in effect across much of North Texas from 12 p.m. through 8 p.m. today. Heat index values up to 109 degrees are expected. Additional heat advisories may be needed through next week as temperatures and heat indices increase. The spotter information statement for North and Central Texas. Spotter activation is not expected at this time. The ultraviolet index forecast for July 25th is 11, or extreme. The current time is 10:41 a.m. Central Daylight Time. 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The following reports of weather temperature and wind were made at 10 a.m. DFW Airport, mostly sunny, 86, dew point 68, relative humidity 54%, wind south at 13, pressure 30.08 inches and steady. Dallas Love Field, mostly sunny, 86, south at 9. Fort Worth Meacham, sunny, 84, south at 13. Arlington, sunny, 85, south at 12. McKinney, partly sunny, 86, south at 13. Denton, sunny, 88, south at 12. Elsewhere around the region, Wichita Falls, mostly sunny, 90, southwest at 16. Abilene, sunny, 84.

Waco, sunny, 84, south at 15. Tyler, mostly sunny, 82, southwest at 10. Once again at 10 a.m., DFW Airport, mostly sunny, 86, south at 13. Now let's check on your local forecast for the Dallas-Fort Worth Metroplex. Heat advisory in effect from noon today to 8 p.m. this evening. Today, sunny, hot with highs around 100. Southwest winds 5 to 10 miles an hour. Heat index values up to 107. Tonight, mostly clear. Lows around 80. South winds 5 to 10 miles an hour. Sunday, sunny, hot with highs around 101. Southwest winds 5 to 10 miles an hour. Heat index values up to 108 in the afternoon. And now the extended forecast. Sunday night, clear. Lows around 80. South winds 5 to 10 miles an hour. Monday, sunny, hot with highs around 102. South winds 5 to 10 miles an hour. Heat index values up to 110 in the afternoon. Monday night, mostly clear. Lows in the lower 80s. Tuesday, sunny, hot with highs 100 to 105. Heat index values up to 110 in the afternoon. Tuesday night, mostly clear. Lows in the lower 80s. Wednesday, sunny, hot with highs 100 to 105. Heat index values up to 110 in the afternoon. Wednesday night, mostly clear. Lows in the lower 80s. Thursday, mostly sunny. Hot with highs 100 to 105. Heat index values up to 110 in the afternoon. Thursday night, mostly clear in the evening, then becoming partly cloudy. Lows in the lower 80s. Friday, mostly sunny. Hot with highs around 100. Heat index values up to 110 in the afternoon. The forecast key messages for North and Central Texas. A heat advisory will be in effect across much of North Texas from 12 p.m. through 8 p.m. today. Heat index values up to 109 degrees are expected. Additional heat advisories may be needed through next week as temperatures and heat indices increase. The spotter information statement for North and Central Texas. Spotter activation is not expected at this time. The ultraviolet index forecast for July 25th is 11, or extreme. The current time is 10:45 a.m. Central Daylight Time. 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The following reports of weather temperature and wind were made at 10 a.m. DFW Airport, mostly sunny, 86, dew point 68, relative humidity 54%, wind south at 13, pressure 30.08 inches and steady. Dallas Love Field, mostly sunny, 86, south at 9. Fort Worth Meacham, sunny, 84, south at 13. Arlington, sunny, 85, south at 12. McKinney, partly sunny, 86, south at 13. Denton, sunny, 88, south at 12. Elsewhere around the region, Wichita Falls, mostly sunny, 90, southwest at 16. Abilene, sunny, 84, south at 16. Waco, sunny, 84, south at 15. Tyler, mostly sunny, 82, southwest at 10. Once again at 10 a.m., DFW Airport, mostly sunny, 86, south at 13. Now let's check on your local forecast for the Dallas-Fort Worth Metroplex. Heat advisory in effect from noon today to 8 p.m. this evening. Today, sunny, hot with highs around 100. Southwest winds 5 to 10 miles an hour. Heat index values up to 107. Tonight, mostly clear. Lows around 80. South winds 5 to 10 miles an hour. Sunday, sunny, hot with highs around 101. Southwest winds 5 to 10 miles an hour. Heat index values up to 108 in the afternoon. And now the extended forecast. Sunday night, clear.

lows around 80. South winds 5 to 10 miles an hour. Monday, sunny, hot with highs around 102. South winds 5 to 10 miles an hour. Heat index values up to 110 in the afternoon. Monday night, mostly clear. Lows in the lower 80s. Tuesday, sunny, hot with highs 100 to 105. Heat index values up to 110 in the afternoon. Tuesday night, mostly clear. Lows in the lower 80s. Wednesday, sunny, hot with highs 100 to 105. Heat index values up to 110 in the afternoon. Wednesday night, mostly clear. Lows in the lower 80s. Thursday, mostly sunny. Hot with highs 100 to 105. Heat index values up to 110 in the afternoon. Thursday night, mostly clear in the evening, then becoming partly cloudy. Lows in the lower 80s. Friday, mostly sunny. Hot with highs around 100. Heat index values up to 110 in the afternoon. The forecast key messages for North and Central Texas. A heat advisory will be in effect across much of North Texas from 12 p.m. through 8 p.m. today. Heat index values up to 109 degrees are expected. Additional heat advisories may be needed through next week as temperatures and heat indices increase. The spotter information statement for North and Central Texas. Spotter activation is not expected at this time. The ultraviolet index forecast for July 25th is 11, or extreme. The current time is 10:49 a.m. Central Daylight Time. 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Serving the Dallas-Fort Worth listening area. The following reports of weather temperature and wind were made at 10 a.m. DFW Airport, mostly sunny, 86, dew point 68, relative humidity 54%, wind south at 13, pressure 30.08 inches and steady. Dallas Love Field, mostly sunny, 86, south at 9. Fort Worth Meacham, sunny, 84, south at 13. Arlington, sunny, 85, south at 12. McKinney, partly sunny, 86, south at 13. Denton, sunny, 88, south at 12. Elsewhere around the region, Wichita Falls, mostly sunny, 90, southwest at 16. Abilene, sunny, 84, south at 16. Waco, sunny, 84, south at 15. Tyler, mostly sunny, 82, southwest at 10. Once again at 10 a.m., DFW Airport, mostly sunny, 86, south at 13. Now let's check on your local forecast for the Dallas-Fort Worth Metroplex. Heat advisory in effect from noon today to 8 p.m. this evening. Today, sunny, hot with highs around 100. Southwest winds 5 to 10 miles an hour. Heat index values up to 107. Tonight, mostly clear. Lows around 80. South winds 5 to 10 miles an hour. Sunday, sunny, hot with highs around 101. Southwest winds 5 to 10 miles an hour. Heat index values up to 108 in the afternoon. And now the extended forecast. Sunday night, clear. Lows around 80. South winds 5 to 10 miles an hour. Monday, sunny, hot with highs around 102. South winds 5 to 10 miles an hour. Heat index values up to 110 in the afternoon. Monday night, mostly clear. Lows in the lower 80s. Tuesday, sunny, hot with highs 100 to 105. Heat index values up to 110 in the afternoon. Tuesday night, mostly clear. Lows in the lower 80s. Wednesday, sunny, hot with highs 100 to 105. Heat index values up to 110 in the afternoon. Wednesday night, mostly clear. Lows in the lower 80s. Thursday, mostly sunny. Hot with highs 100 to 105. Heat index values up to 110 in the afternoon. Thursday night, mostly clear.

index forecast for July 25th is 11, or extreme. The current time is 10:53 a.m. Central Daylight Time. 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The following reports of weather temperature and wind were made at 10 a.m. DFW Airport, mostly sunny, 86, dew point 68, relative humidity 54%, wind south at 13, pressure 30.08 inches and steady. Dallas Love Field, mostly sunny, 86, south at 9. Fort Worth Meacham, sunny, 84, south at 13. Arlington, sunny, 85, south at 12. McKinney, partly sunny, 86, south at 13. Denton, sunny, 88, south at 12. Elsewhere around the region, Wichita Falls, mostly sunny, 90, southwest at 16. Abilene, sunny, 84, south at 16. Waco, sunny, 84, south at 15. Tyler, mostly sunny, 82, southwest at 10. Once again at 10 a.m., DFW Airport, mostly sunny, 86, south at 13. Now let's check on your local forecast for the Dallas-Fort Worth Metroplex. Heat advisory in effect from noon today to 8 p.m. this evening. Today, sunny, hot with highs around 100. Southwest winds 5 to 10 miles an hour. Heat index values up to 107. Tonight, mostly clear. Lows around 80. South winds 5 to 10 miles an hour. Sunday, sunny, hot with highs around 101. Southwest winds 5 to 10 miles an hour. Heat index values up to 108 in the afternoon. And now the extended forecast. Sunday night, clear. Lows around 80. South winds 5 to 10 miles an hour. Monday, sunny, hot with highs around 102. South winds 5 to 10 miles an hour. Heat index values up to 110 in the afternoon. Monday night, mostly clear. Lows in the lower 80s. Tuesday, sunny, hot with highs 100 to 105. Heat index values up to 110 in the afternoon. Tuesday night, mostly clear. Lows in the lower 80s. Wednesday, sunny, hot with highs 100 to 105. Heat index values up to 110 in the afternoon. Wednesday night, mostly clear. Lows in the lower 80s. Thursday, mostly sunny. Hot with highs 100 to 105. Heat index values up to 110 in the afternoon. Thursday night, mostly clear in the evening, then becoming partly cloudy. Lows in the lower 80s. Friday, mostly sunny. Hot with highs around 100. Heat index values up to 110 in the afternoon. The forecast key messages for North and Central Texas. A heat advisory will be in effect across much of North Texas from 12 p.m. through 8 p.m. today. Heat index values up to 109 degrees are expected. Additional heat advisories may be needed through next week as temperatures and heat indices increase. The spotter information statement for North and Central Texas. Spotter activation is not expected at this time. The ultraviolet index forecast for July 25th is 11, or extreme. The current time is 10:57 a.m. Central Daylight Time. 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The following reports of weather temperature and wind were made at 10 a.m. DFW Airport, mostly sunny, 86, dew point 68, relative humidity 54%, wind south at 13, pressure 30.08 inches and steady. Dallas Love Field, mostly sunny, 86, south at 9. Fort Worth Meacham, sunny, 84, south at 13. Arlington, sunny, 85, south at 12. McKinney, partly sunny, 86, south at 13. Denton, sunny, 88, south at 12. Elsewhere,

around the region. Wichita Falls, mostly sunny, 90. Southwest at 16. Abilene, sunny, 84. South at 16. Waco, sunny, 84. South at 15. Tyler, mostly sunny, 82. Southwest at 10. Once again at 10 a.m., DFW Airport, mostly sunny, 86, south at 13. Now let's check on your local forecast for the Dallas-Fort Worth Metroplex. Heat advisory in effect from noon today to 8 p.m. this evening. Today, sunny, hot with highs around 100. Southwest winds 5 to 10 miles an hour. Heat index values up to 107. Tonight, mostly clear. Lows around 80. South winds 5 to 10 miles an hour. Sunday, sunny, hot with highs around 101. Southwest winds 5 to 10 miles an hour. Heat index values up to 108 in the afternoon. And now the extended forecast. Sunday night, clear. Lows around 80. South winds 5 to 10 miles an hour. Monday, sunny, hot with highs around 102. South winds 5 to 10 miles an hour. Heat index values up to 110 in the afternoon. Monday night, mostly clear. Lows in the lower 80s. Tuesday, sunny, hot with highs 100 to 105. Heat index values up to 110 in the afternoon. Tuesday night, mostly clear. Lows in the lower 80s. Wednesday, sunny, hot with highs 100 to 105. Heat index values up to 110 in the afternoon. Wednesday night, mostly clear. Lows in the lower 80s. Thursday, mostly sunny. Hot with highs 100 to 105. Heat index values up to 110 in the afternoon. Thursday night, mostly clear in the evening, then becoming partly cloudy. Lows in the lower 80s. Friday, mostly sunny. Hot with highs around 100. Heat index values up to 110 in the afternoon. Heat advisory remains in effect from noon today to 8 p.m. Central Daylight Time this evening. Heat index values up to 109 expected. The areas affected include portions of North Central and Northeast Texas. The hazardous weather conditions are expected from noon to 8 p.m. Central Daylight Time Saturday. Impacts, hot temperatures and high humidity will increase the risk for heat-related illnesses to occur, particularly for those working or participating in outdoor activities. Drink plenty of fluids, stay in an air-conditioned room, stay out of the sun, and check up on relatives and neighbors. Young children and pets should never be left unattended in vehicles under any circumstances. Take extra precautions if you work or spend time outside. When possible, reschedule strenuous activities to early morning or evening. Know the signs and symptoms of heat exhaustion and heat stroke. Wear lightweight and loose-fitting clothing when possible. To reduce risk during outdoor work, the Occupational Safety and Health Administration recommends scheduling frequent rest breaks in shaded or air-conditioned environments. Anyone overcome by heat should be moved to a cool and shaded location. Heat stroke is an emergency. Call 911. The ultraviolet index forecast for July 25th is 11, or extreme. The current time is 11:02 a.m. Central Daylight Time. 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The following reports of weather temperature and wind were made at 11 a.m. DFW Airport, mostly sunny, 89, dew point 66, relative humidity 46%, wind southwest at 13, pressure 30.08 inches and steady. Dallas Love Field, mostly sunny, 89, southwest at 10, gusting to 21. At Fort Worth Meacham, Arlington, sunny, 88, south at 13, gusting to 20. McKinney, mostly sunny, 89, south at 12. Denton, partly sunny, 90, southwest at 12, gusting to 23. Elsewhere around the region, Wichita Falls, sunny, 92, southwest at 20, gusting to 25. Abilene, sunny.

88 southwest at 17. Waco, sunny, 88 south at 10. Tyler, mostly sunny, 86 southwest at 8. Once again at 11 a.m., DFW Airport, mostly sunny, 89 southwest at 13. Now let's check on your local forecast for the Dallas-Fort Worth Metroplex. Heat advisory in effect from noon today to 8 p.m. this evening. Today, sunny, hot with highs around 100. Southwest winds 5 to 10 miles an hour. Heat index values up to 107. Tonight, mostly clear. Lows around 80. South winds 5 to 10 miles an hour. Sunday, sunny, hot with highs around 101. Southwest winds 5 to 10 miles an hour. Heat index values up to 108 in the afternoon. And now the extended forecast. Sunday night, clear. Lows around 80. South winds 5 to 10 miles an hour. Monday, sunny, hot with highs around 102. South winds 5 to 10 miles an hour. Heat index values up to 110 in the afternoon. Monday night, mostly clear. Lows in the lower 80s. Tuesday, sunny, hot with highs 100 to 105. Heat index values up to 110 in the afternoon. Tuesday night, mostly clear. Lows in the lower 80s. Wednesday, sunny, hot with highs 100 to 105. Heat index values up to 110 in the afternoon. Wednesday night, mostly clear. Lows in the lower 80s. Thursday, mostly sunny. Hot with highs 100 to 105. Heat index values up to 110 in the afternoon. Thursday night, mostly clear in the evening, then becoming partly cloudy. Lows in the lower 80s. Friday, mostly sunny. Hot with highs around 100. Heat index values up to 110 in the afternoon. The forecast key messages for North and Central Texas. A heat advisory will be in effect across much of North Texas from 12 p.m. through 8 p.m. today. Heat index values up to 109 degrees are expected. Additional heat advisories may be needed through next week as temperatures and heat indices increase. The spotter information statement for North and Central Texas. Spotter activation is not expected at this time. The ultraviolet index forecast for July 25th is 11, or extreme. The current time is 11:06 a.m. Central Daylight Time. 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The following reports of weather temperature and wind were made at 11 a.m. DFW Airport, mostly sunny, 89, dew point 66, relative humidity 46%, wind southwest at 13, pressure 30.08 inches and steady. Dallas Love Field, mostly sunny, 89, southwest at 10, gusting to 21. At Fort Worth Meacham, Arlington, sunny, 88, south at 13, gusting to 20. McKinney, mostly sunny, 89, south at 12. Denton, partly sunny, 90, southwest at 12, gusting to 23. Elsewhere around the region, Wichita Falls, sunny, 92, southwest at 20, gusting to 25. Abilene, sunny, 88, southwest at 17. Waco, sunny, 88, south at 10. Tyler, mostly sunny, 86, southwest at 8. Once again at 11 a.m., DFW Airport, mostly sunny, 89, southwest at 13. Now let's check on your local forecast for the Dallas-Fort Worth Metroplex. Heat advisory in effect from noon today to 8 p.m. this evening. Today, sunny, hot with highs around 100. Southwest winds 5 to 10 miles an hour. Heat index values up to 107. Tonight, mostly clear. Lows around 80. South winds 5 to 10 miles an hour. Sunday, sunny, hot with highs around 101. Southwest winds 5 to 10 miles an hour. Heat index values up to 100.

And now the extended forecast. Sunday night, clear. Lows around 80. South winds 5 to 10 miles an hour. Monday, sunny, hot with highs around 102. South winds 5 to 10 miles an hour. Heat index values up to 110 in the afternoon. Monday night, mostly clear. Lows in the lower 80s. Tuesday, sunny, hot with highs 100 to 105. Heat index values up to 110 in the afternoon. Tuesday night, mostly clear. Lows in the lower 80s. Wednesday, sunny, hot with highs 100 to 105. Heat index values up to 110 in the afternoon. Wednesday night, mostly clear. Lows in the lower 80s. Thursday, mostly sunny. Hot with highs 100 to 105. Heat index values up to 110 in the afternoon. Thursday night, mostly clear in the evening, then becoming partly cloudy. Lows in the lower 80s. Friday, mostly sunny. Hot with highs around 100. Heat index values up to 110 in the afternoon. The forecast key messages for North and Central Texas. A heat advisory will be in effect across much of North Texas from 12 p.m. through 8 p.m. today. Heat index values up to 109 degrees are expected. Additional heat advisories may be needed through next week as temperatures and heat indices increase. The spotter information statement for North and Central Texas. Spotter activation is not expected at this time. The ultraviolet index forecast for July 25th is 11, or extreme. The current time is 11:10 a.m. Central Daylight Time. 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The following reports of weather temperature and wind were made at 11 a.m. DFW Airport, mostly sunny, 89, dew point 66, relative humidity 46%, wind southwest at 13, pressure 30.08 inches and steady. Dallas Love Field, mostly sunny, 89, southwest at 10, gusting to 21. At Fort Worth Meacham, Arlington, sunny, 88, south at 13, gusting to 20. McKinney, mostly sunny, 89, south at 12. Denton, partly sunny, 90, southwest at 12, gusting to 23. Elsewhere around the region, Wichita Falls, sunny, 92, southwest at 20, gusting to 25. Abilene, sunny, 88, southwest at 17. Waco, sunny, 88, south at 10. Tyler, mostly sunny, 86, southwest at 8. Once again at 11 a.m., DFW Airport, mostly sunny, 89, southwest at 13. The following reports of weather temperature and wind were made at 11 a.m. DFW Airport, mostly sunny, 89, dew point 66, relative humidity 46%, wind southwest at 13, pressure 30.08 inches and steady. Dallas Love Field, mostly sunny, 89, southwest at 10, gusting to 21. At Fort Worth Meacham, Arlington, sunny, 88, south at 13, gusting to 20. McKinney, mostly sunny, 89, south at 12. Denton, partly sunny, 90, southwest at 12, gusting to 23. Elsewhere around the region, Wichita Falls, sunny, 92, southwest at 20, gusting to 25. Abilene, sunny, 88, southwest at 17. Waco, sunny, 88, south at 10. Tyler, mostly sunny, 86, southwest at 8. Once again at 11 a.m., DFW Airport, mostly sunny, 89, southwest at 13. Now let's check on your local forecast for the Dallas-Fort Worth Metroplex. Heat advisory in effect from noon today to 8 p.m. this evening. Today, sunny, hot with highs around 100. Southwest winds 5 to 10 miles an hour. Heat index values up to 107. Tonight, mostly clear. Lows around

80. South winds 5 to 10 miles an hour. Sunday, sunny, hot with highs around 101. Southwest winds 5 to 10 miles an hour. Heat index values up to 108 in the afternoon. And now the extended forecast. Sunday night, clear. Lows around 80. South winds 5 to 10 miles an hour. Monday, sunny, hot with highs around 102. South winds 5 to 10 miles an hour. Heat index values up to 110 in the afternoon. Monday night, mostly clear. Lows in the lower 80s. Tuesday, sunny, hot with highs 100 to 105. Heat index values up to 110 in the afternoon. Tuesday night, mostly clear. Lows in the lower 80s. Wednesday, sunny, hot with highs 100 to 105. Heat index values up to 110 in the afternoon. Wednesday night, mostly clear. Lows in the lower 80s. Thursday, mostly sunny. Hot with highs 100 to 105. Heat index values up to 110 in the afternoon. Thursday night, mostly clear in the evening, then becoming partly cloudy. Lows in the lower 80s. Friday, mostly sunny. Hot with highs around 100. Heat index values up to 110 in the afternoon. The forecast key messages for North and Central Texas. A heat advisory will be in effect across much of North Texas from 12 p.m. through 8 p.m. today. Heat index values up to 109 degrees are expected. Additional heat advisories may be needed through next week as temperatures and heat indices increase. The spotter information statement for North and Central Texas. Spotter activation is not expected at this time. The ultraviolet index forecast for July 25th is 11, or extreme. The current time is 11:15 a.m. Central Daylight Time. 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Serving the Dallas-Fort Worth listening area. The following reports of weather temperature and wind were made at 11 a.m. DFW Airport, mostly sunny, 89, dew point 66, relative humidity 46%, wind southwest at 13, pressure 30.08 inches and steady. Dallas Love Field, mostly sunny, 89, southwest at 10, gusting to 21. At Fort Worth Meacham, Arlington, sunny, 88, south at 13, gusting to 20. McKinney, mostly sunny, 89, south at 12. Denton, partly sunny, 90, southwest at 12, gusting to 23. Elsewhere around the region, Wichita Falls, sunny, 92, southwest at 20, gusting to 25. Abilene, sunny, 88, southwest at 17. Waco, sunny, 88, south at 10. Tyler, mostly sunny, 86, southwest at 8. Once again at 11 a.m., DFW Airport, mostly sunny, 89, southwest at 13. Now let's check on your local forecast for the Dallas-Fort Worth Metroplex. Heat advisory in effect from noon today to 8 p.m. this evening. Today, sunny, hot with highs around 100. Southwest winds 5 to 10 miles an hour. Heat index values up to 107. Tonight, mostly clear. Lows around 80. South winds 5 to 10 miles an hour. Sunday, sunny, hot with highs around 101. Southwest winds 5 to 10 miles an hour. Heat index values up to 108 in the afternoon. And now the extended forecast. Sunday night, clear. Lows around 80. South winds 5 to 10 miles an hour. Monday, sunny, hot with highs around 102. South winds 5 to 10 miles an hour. Heat index values up to 110 in the afternoon. Monday night, mostly clear. Lows in the lower 80s. Tuesday, sunny, hot with highs 100 to 105. Heat index values up to 110 in the afternoon. Tuesday night, mostly clear. Lows in the lower 80s.

Wednesday, sunny, hot with highs 100 to 105. Heat index values up to 110 in the afternoon. Wednesday night, mostly clear. Lows in the lower 80s. Thursday, mostly sunny. Hot with highs 100 to 105. Heat index values up to 110 in the afternoon. Thursday night, mostly clear in the evening, then becoming partly cloudy. Lows in the lower 80s. Friday, mostly sunny. Hot with highs around 100. Heat index values up to 110 in the afternoon. The forecast key messages for North and Central Texas. A heat advisory will be in effect across much of North Texas from 12 p.m. through 8 p.m. today. Heat index values up to 109 degrees are expected. Additional heat advisories may be needed through next week as temperatures and heat indices increase. The spotter information statement for North and Central Texas. Spotter activation is not expected at this time. The ultraviolet index forecast for July 25th is 11, or extreme. The current time is 11:19 a.m. Central Daylight Time. 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The following reports of weather temperature and wind were made at 11 a.m. DFW Airport, mostly sunny, 89, dew point 66, relative humidity 46%, wind southwest at 13, pressure 30.08 inches and steady. Dallas Love Field, mostly sunny, 89, southwest at 10, gusting to 21. At Fort Worth Meacham, Arlington, sunny, 88, south at 13, gusting to 20. McKinney, mostly sunny, 89, south at 12. Denton, partly sunny, 90, southwest at 12, gusting to 23. Elsewhere around the region, Wichita Falls, sunny, 92, southwest at 20, gusting to 25. Abilene, sunny, 88, southwest at 17. Waco, sunny, 88, south at 10. Tyler, mostly sunny, 86, southwest at 8. Once again at 11 a.m., DFW Airport, mostly sunny, 89, southwest at 13. Now let's check on your local forecast for the Dallas-Fort Worth Metroplex. Heat advisory in effect from noon today to 8 p.m. this evening. Today, sunny, hot with highs around 100. Southwest winds 5 to 10 miles an hour. Heat index values up to 107. Tonight, mostly clear. Lows around 80. South winds 5 to 10 miles an hour. Sunday, sunny, hot with highs around 101. Southwest winds 5 to 10 miles an hour. Heat index values up to 108 in the afternoon. And now the extended forecast. Sunday night, clear. Lows around 80. South winds 5 to 10 miles an hour. Monday, sunny, hot with highs around 102. South winds 5 to 10 miles an hour. Heat index values up to 110 in the afternoon. Monday night, mostly clear. Lows in the lower 80s. Tuesday, sunny, hot with highs 100 to 105. Heat index values up to 110 in the afternoon. Tuesday night, mostly clear. Lows in the lower 80s. Wednesday, sunny, hot with highs 100 to 105. Heat index values up to 110 in the afternoon. Wednesday night, mostly clear. Lows in the lower 80s. Thursday, mostly sunny. Hot with highs 100 to 105. Heat index values up to 110 in the afternoon. Thursday night, mostly clear in the evening, then becoming partly cloudy. Lows in the lower 80s. Friday, mostly sunny. Hot with highs around 100. Heat index values up to 110 in the afternoon. The forecast key messages for North and Central Texas. A heat advisory will be in effect across much of North Texas from 12 p.m. through 8 p.m. today. Heat index values up to 109 degrees are expected. Additional heat

Advisories may be needed through next week as temperatures and heat indices increase. The spotter information statement for North and Central Texas. Spotter activation is not expected at this time. The ultraviolet index forecast for July 25th is 11, or extreme. The current time is 11:23 a.m. Central Daylight Time. 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The following reports of weather temperature and wind were made at 11 a.m. DFW Airport, mostly sunny, 89, dew point 66, relative humidity 46%, wind southwest at 13, pressure 30.08 inches and steady. Dallas Love Field, mostly sunny, 89, southwest at 10, gusting to 21. At Fort Worth Meacham, Arlington, sunny, 88, south at 13, gusting to 20. McKinney, mostly sunny, 89, south at 12. Denton, partly sunny, 90, southwest at 12, gusting to 23. Elsewhere around the region, Wichita Falls, sunny, 92, southwest at 20, gusting to 25. Abilene, sunny, 88, southwest at 17. Waco, sunny, 88, south at 10. Tyler, mostly sunny, 86, southwest at 8. Once again at 11 a.m., DFW Airport, mostly sunny, 89, southwest at 13. Now let's check on your local forecast for the Dallas-Fort Worth Metroplex. Heat advisory in effect from noon today to 8 p.m. this evening. Today, sunny, hot with highs around 100. Southwest winds 5 to 10 miles an hour. Heat index values up to 107. Tonight, mostly clear. Lows around 80. South winds 5 to 10 miles an hour. Sunday, sunny, hot with highs around 101. Southwest winds 5 to 10 miles an hour. Heat index values up to 108 in the afternoon. And now the extended forecast. Sunday night, clear. Lows around 80. South winds 5 to 10 miles an hour. Monday, sunny, hot with highs around 102. South winds 5 to 10 miles an hour. Heat index values up to 110 in the afternoon. Monday night, mostly clear. Lows in the lower 80s. Tuesday, sunny, hot with highs 100 to 105. Heat index values up to 110 in the afternoon. Tuesday night, mostly clear. Lows in the lower 80s. Wednesday, sunny, hot with highs 100 to 105. Heat index values up to 110 in the afternoon. Wednesday night, mostly clear. Lows in the lower 80s. Thursday, mostly sunny. Hot with highs 100 to 105. Heat index values up to 110 in the afternoon. Thursday night, mostly clear in the evening, then becoming partly cloudy. Lows in the lower 80s. Friday, mostly sunny. Hot with highs around 100. Heat index values up to 110 in the afternoon. The forecast key messages for North and Central Texas. A heat advisory will be in effect across much of North Texas from 12 p.m. through 8 p.m. today. Heat index values up to 109 degrees are expected. Additional heat advisories may be needed through next week as temperatures and heat indices increase. The spotter information statement for North and Central Texas. Spotter activation is not expected at this time. The ultraviolet index forecast for July 25th is 11, or extreme. The current time is 11:27 a.m. Central Daylight Time. 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Serving the Dallas-Fort Worth listening area. The following reports of weather temperature and wind were made at 11 a.m. DFW Airport, mostly sunny, 89, dew point 66, relative humidity 46%, wind southwest at 13, pressure 30.08 inches and steady. Dallas Love Field,

mostly sunny, 89. Southwest at 10, gusting to 21. At Fort Worth, Meacham. Arlington, sunny, 88. South at 13, gusting to 20. McKinney, mostly sunny, 89. South at 12. Denton, partly sunny, 90. Southwest at 12, gusting to 23. Elsewhere around the region, Wichita Falls, sunny, 92, southwest at 20, gusting to 25. Abilene, sunny, 88, southwest at 17. Waco, sunny, 88, south at 10. Tyler, mostly sunny, 86, southwest at 8. Once again at 11 a.m., DFW Airport, mostly sunny, 89, southwest at 13. Now let's check on your local forecast for the Dallas-Fort Worth Metroplex. Heat advisory in effect from noon today to 8 p.m. this evening. Today, sunny, hot with highs around 100. Southwest winds 5 to 10 miles an hour. Heat index values up to 107. Tonight, mostly clear. Lows around 80. South winds 5 to 10 miles an hour. Sunday, sunny, hot with highs around 101. Southwest winds 5 to 10 miles an hour. Heat index values up to 108 in the afternoon. And now the extended forecast. Sunday night, clear. Lows around 80. South winds 5 to 10 miles an hour. Monday, sunny, hot with highs around 102. South winds 5 to 10 miles an hour. Heat index values up to 110 in the afternoon. Monday night, mostly clear. Lows in the lower 80s. Tuesday, sunny, hot with highs 100 to 105. Heat index values up to 110 in the afternoon. Tuesday night, mostly clear. Lows in the lower 80s. Wednesday, sunny, hot with highs 100 to 105. Heat index values up to 110 in the afternoon. Wednesday night, mostly clear. Lows in the lower 80s. Thursday, mostly sunny. Hot with highs 100 to 105. Heat index values up to 110 in the afternoon. Thursday night, mostly clear in the evening, then becoming partly cloudy. Lows in the lower 80s. Friday, mostly sunny. Hot with highs around 100. Heat index values up to 110 in the afternoon. Heat advisory remains in effect from noon today to 8 p.m. Central Daylight Time this evening. Heat index values up to 109 expected. The areas affected include portions of North Central and Northeast Texas. The hazardous weather conditions are expected from noon to 8 p.m. Central Daylight Time Saturday. Impacts, hot temperatures and high humidity will increase the risk for heat-related illnesses to occur, particularly for those working or participating in outdoor activities. Drink plenty of fluids, stay in an air-conditioned room, stay out of the sun, and check up on relatives and neighbors. Young children and pets should never be left unattended in vehicles under any circumstances. Take extra precautions if you work or spend time outside. When possible, reschedule strenuous activities to early morning or evening. Know the signs and symptoms of heat exhaustion and heat stroke. Wear lightweight and loose-fitting clothing when possible. To reduce risk during outdoor work, the Occupational Safety and Health Administration recommends scheduling frequent rest breaks in shaded or air-conditioned environments. Anyone overcome by heat should be moved to a cool and shaded location. Heat stroke is an emergency. Call 911. The forecast key messages for North and Central Texas. A heat advisory will be in effect across much of North Texas from 12 p.m. through 8 p.m. today. Heat index values up to 109 degrees are expected. Additional heat advisories may be needed through next week as temperatures and heat indices increase. The spotter information statement for North and Central Texas. Spotter activation is not expected at this time. The ultraviolet index forecast for July 25th is 11, or extreme. Activation is not expected at this time. The ultraviolet index forecast for July 25th is 11, or extreme. The current time is 11:33 a.m.

hot with highs around 101. Southwest winds 5 to 10 miles an hour. Heat index values up to 108 in the afternoon. And now the extended forecast. Sunday night, clear. Lows around 80. South winds 5 to 10 miles an hour. Monday, sunny, hot with highs around 102. South winds 5 to 10 miles an hour. Heat index values up to 110 in the afternoon. Monday night, mostly clear. Lows in the lower 80s. Tuesday, sunny, hot with highs 100 to 105. Heat index values up to 110 in the afternoon. Tuesday night, mostly clear. Lows in the lower 80s. Wednesday, sunny, hot with highs 100 to 105. Heat index values up to 110 in the afternoon. Wednesday night, mostly clear. Lows in the lower 80s. Thursday, mostly sunny. Hot with highs 100 to 105. Heat index values up to 110 in the afternoon. Thursday night, mostly clear in the evening, then becoming partly cloudy. Lows in the lower 80s. Friday, mostly sunny. Hot with highs around 100. Heat index values up to 110 in the afternoon. The forecast key messages for North and Central Texas. A heat advisory will be in effect across much of North Texas from 12 p.m. through 8 p.m. today. Heat index values up to 109 degrees are expected. Additional heat advisories may be needed through next week as temperatures and heat indices increase. The spotter information statement for North and Central Texas. Spotter activation is not expected at this time. The ultraviolet index forecast for July 25th is 11, or extreme. The current time is 11:45 a.m. Central Daylight Time. 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The following reports of weather temperature and wind were made at 11 a.m. DFW Airport, mostly sunny, 89, dew point 66, relative humidity 46%, wind southwest at 13, pressure 30.08 inches and steady. Dallas Love Field, mostly sunny, 89, southwest at 10, gusting to 21. At Fort Worth Meacham, Arlington, sunny, 88, south at 13, gusting to 20. McKinney, mostly sunny, 89, south at 12. Denton, partly sunny, 90, southwest at 12, gusting to 23. Elsewhere around the region, Wichita Falls, sunny, 92, southwest at 20, gusting to 25. Abilene, sunny, 88, southwest at 17. Waco, sunny, 88, south at 10. Tyler, mostly sunny, 86, southwest at 8. Once again at 11 a.m., DFW Airport, mostly sunny, 89, southwest at 13. Now let's check on your local forecast for the Dallas-Fort Worth Metroplex. Heat advisory in effect from noon today to 8 p.m. this evening. Today, sunny, hot with highs around 100. Southwest winds 5 to 10 miles an hour. Heat index values up to 107. Tonight, mostly clear. Lows around 80. South winds 5 to 10 miles an hour. Sunday, sunny, hot with highs around 101. Southwest winds 5 to 10 miles an hour. Heat index values up to 108 in the afternoon. And now the extended forecast. Sunday night, clear. Lows around 80. South winds 5 to 10 miles an hour. Monday, sunny, hot with highs around 102. South winds 5 to 10 miles an hour. Heat index values up to 110 in the afternoon. Monday night, mostly clear. Lows in the lower 80s. Tuesday, sunny, hot with highs 100 to 105. Heat index values up to 110 in the afternoon. Tuesday night, mostly clear. Lows in the lower 80s. Wednesday, sunny, hot with highs 100 to 105. Heat index

Values up to 110 in the afternoon. Wednesday night, mostly clear. Lows in the lower 80s. Thursday, mostly sunny. Hot with highs 100 to 105. Heat index values up to 110 in the afternoon. Thursday night, mostly clear in the evening, then becoming partly cloudy. Lows in the lower 80s. Friday, mostly sunny. Hot with highs around 100. Heat index values up to 110 in the afternoon. The forecast key messages for North and Central Texas. A heat advisory will be in effect across much of North Texas from 12 p.m. through 8 p.m. today. Heat index values up to 109 degrees are expected. Additional heat advisories may be needed through next week as temperatures and heat indices increase. The spotter information statement for North and Central Texas. Spotter activation is not expected at this time. The ultraviolet index forecast for July 25th is 11, or extreme. The current time is 11:49 a.m. Central Daylight Time. 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The following reports of weather temperature and wind were made at 11 a.m. DFW Airport, mostly sunny, 89, dew point 66, relative humidity 46%, wind southwest at 13, pressure 30.08 inches and steady. Dallas Love Field, mostly sunny, 89, southwest at 10, gusting to 21. At Fort Worth Meacham, Arlington, sunny, 88, south at 13, gusting to 20. McKinney, mostly sunny, 89, south at 12. Denton, partly sunny, 90, southwest at 12, gusting to 23. Elsewhere around the region, Wichita Falls, sunny, 92, southwest at 20, gusting to 25. Abilene, sunny, 88, southwest at 17. Waco, sunny, 88, south at 10. Tyler, mostly sunny, 86, southwest at 8. Once again at 11 a.m., DFW Airport, mostly sunny, 89, southwest at 13. Now let's check on your local forecast for the Dallas-Fort Worth Metroplex. Heat advisory in effect from noon today to 8 p.m. this evening. Today, sunny, hot with highs around 100. Southwest winds 5 to 10 miles an hour. Heat index values up to 107. Tonight, mostly clear. Lows around 80. South winds 5 to 10 miles an hour. Sunday, sunny, hot with highs around 101. Southwest winds 5 to 10 miles an hour. Heat index values up to 108 in the afternoon. And now the extended forecast. Sunday night, clear. Lows around 80. South winds 5 to 10 miles an hour. Monday, sunny, hot with highs around 102. South winds 5 to 10 miles an hour. Heat index values up to 110 in the afternoon. Monday night, mostly clear. Lows in the lower 80s. Tuesday, sunny, hot with highs 100 to 105. Heat index values up to 110 in the afternoon. Tuesday night, mostly clear. Lows in the lower 80s. Wednesday, sunny, hot with highs 100 to 105. Heat index values up to 110 in the afternoon. Wednesday night, mostly clear. Lows in the lower 80s. Thursday, mostly sunny. Hot with highs 100 to 105. Heat index values up to 110 in the afternoon. Thursday night, mostly clear in the evening, then becoming partly cloudy. Lows in the lower 80s. Friday, mostly sunny. Hot with highs around 100. Heat index values up to 110 in the afternoon. The forecast key messages for North and Central Texas. A heat advisory will be in effect across much of North Texas from 12 p.m. through 8 p.m. today. Heat index values up to 109 degrees are expected. Additional heat advisories may be needed through next week as temperatures and heat indices increase.

Love Field, mostly sunny, 89, southwest at 10, gusting to 21. At Fort Worth, Meacham. Arlington, sunny, 88, south at 13, gusting to 20. McKinney, mostly sunny, 89, south at 12. Denton, partly sunny, 90, southwest at 12, gusting to 23. Elsewhere around the region, Wichita Falls, sunny, 92, southwest at 20, gusting to 25. Abilene, sunny, 88, southwest at 17. Waco, sunny, 88, south at 10. Tyler, mostly sunny, 86, southwest at 8. Once again at 11 a.m., DFW Airport, mostly sunny, 89, southwest at 13. Now let's check on your local forecast for the Dallas-Fort Worth Metroplex. Heat advisory in effect from noon today to 8 p.m. this evening. Today, sunny, hot with highs around 100. Southwest winds 5 to 10 miles an hour. Heat index values up to 107. Tonight, mostly clear. Lows around 80. South winds 5 to 10 miles an hour. Sunday, sunny, hot with highs around 101. Southwest winds 5 to 10 miles an hour. Heat index values up to 108 in the afternoon. And now the extended forecast. Sunday night, clear. Lows around 80. South winds 5 to 10 miles an hour. Monday, sunny, hot with highs around 102. South winds 5 to 10 miles an hour. Heat index values up to 110 in the afternoon. Monday night, mostly clear. Lows in the lower 80s. Tuesday, sunny, hot with highs 100 to 105. Heat index values up to 110 in the afternoon. Tuesday night, mostly clear. Lows in the lower 80s. Wednesday, sunny, hot with highs 100 to 105. Heat index values up to 110 in the afternoon. Wednesday night, mostly clear. Lows in the lower 80s. Thursday, mostly sunny. Hot with highs 100 to 105. Heat index values up to 110 in the afternoon. Thursday night, mostly clear in the evening, then becoming partly cloudy. Lows in the lower 80s. Friday, mostly sunny. Hot with highs around 100. Heat index values up to 110 in the afternoon. The forecast key messages for North and Central Texas. A heat advisory will be in effect across much of North Texas from 12 p.m. through 8 p.m. today. Heat index values up to 109 degrees are expected. Additional heat advisories may be needed through next week as temperatures and heat indices increase. The spotter information statement for North and Central Texas. Spotter activation is not expected at this time. The ultraviolet index forecast for July 25th is 11, or extreme. The current time is 11:57 a.m. Central Daylight Time. 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The following reports of weather temperature and wind were made at 11 a.m. DFW Airport, mostly sunny, 89, dew point 66, relative humidity 46%, wind southwest at 13, pressure 30.08 inches and steady. Dallas Love Field, mostly sunny, 89, southwest at 10, gusting to 21. At Fort Worth, Meacham. Arlington, sunny, 88, south at 13, gusting to 20. McKinney, mostly sunny, 89, south at 12. Denton, partly sunny, 90, southwest at 12, gusting to 23. Elsewhere around the region, Wichita Falls, sunny, 92, southwest at 20, gusting to 25. Abilene, sunny, 88, southwest at 17. Waco, sunny, 88, south at 10. Tyler, mostly sunny, 86, southwest at 8. Once again at 11 a.m., DFW Airport, mostly sunny, 89, southwest at 13. Now let's check on your local forecast for the Dallas.

Fort Worth Metroplex. Heat advisory in effect from noon today to 8 p.m. this evening. Today, sunny, hot with highs around 100. Southwest winds 5 to 10 miles an hour. Heat index values up to 107. Tonight, mostly clear. Lows around 80. South winds 5 to 10 miles an hour. Sunday, sunny, hot with highs around 101. Southwest winds 5 to 10 miles an hour. Heat index values up to 108 in the afternoon. And now the extended forecast. Sunday night, clear. Lows around 80. South winds 5 to 10 miles an hour. Monday, sunny, hot with highs around 102. South winds 5 to 10 miles an hour. Heat index values up to 110 in the afternoon. Monday night, mostly clear. Lows in the lower 80s. Tuesday, sunny, hot with highs 100 to 105. Heat index values up to 110 in the afternoon. Tuesday night, mostly clear. Lows in the lower 80s. Wednesday, sunny, hot with highs 100 to 105. Heat index values up to 110 in the afternoon. Wednesday night, mostly clear. Lows in the lower 80s. Thursday, mostly sunny. Hot with highs 100 to 105. Heat index values up to 110 in the afternoon. Thursday night, mostly clear in the evening, then becoming partly cloudy. Lows in the lower 80s. Friday, mostly sunny. Hot with highs around 100. Heat index values up to 110 in the afternoon. Heat advisory remains in effect from noon today to 8 p.m. Central Daylight Time this evening. Heat index values up to 109 expected. The areas affected include portions of North Central and Northeast Texas. The hazardous weather conditions are expected from noon to 8 p.m. Central Daylight Time Saturday. Impacts: hot temperatures and high humidity will increase the risk for heat-related illnesses to occur, particularly for those working or participating in outdoor activities. Drink plenty of fluids, stay in an air-conditioned room, stay out of the sun, and check up on relatives and neighbors. Young children and pets should never be left unattended in vehicles under any circumstances. Take extra precautions if you work or spend time outside. 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Know the signs and symptoms of heat exhaustion and heat stroke. Wear lightweight and loose-fitting clothing when possible. To reduce risk during outdoor work, the Occupational Safety and Health Administration recommends scheduling frequent rest breaks in shaded or air-conditioned environments. Anyone overcome by heat should be moved to a cool and shaded location. Heat stroke is an emergency. Call 911. The ultraviolet index forecast for July 25th is 11, or extreme. The current time is 12:02 p.m. Central Daylight Time. 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The following reports of weather temperature and wind were made at noon. DFW Airport, sunny, 91, dew point 67, relative humidity 44%, wind south at 10, pressure 30.07 inches and falling. Dallas Love Field, mostly sunny, 92, southwest at 10, gusting to 18. At Fort Worth Meacham, Arlington, sunny, 90, south at 10, gusting to 20. McKinney, sunny, 91, south at 13. Denton, sunny, 93, southwest at 14, gusting to 21. Elsewhere around the region, Wichita Falls, sunny, 94, heat index 100, southwest at 14, gusting to 28. Abilene, sunny, 91, south at 15, gusting to 25. Waco, sunny, 90, south at 12. Tyler, mostly sunny, 89, variable at 7. Once again at noon, DFW Airport, sunny, 91, south at 10. The following reports of weather temperature and wind were made at noon. DFW Airport, sunny, 91, dew point 67, relative humidity 44%.

Wind south at 10. Pressure 30.07 inches and falling. Dallas Love Field, mostly sunny, 92, southwest at 10, gusting to 18. At Fort Worth, Meacham. Arlington, sunny, 90, south at 10, gusting to 20. McKinney, sunny, 91, south at 13. Denton, sunny, 93, southwest at 14, gusting to 21. Elsewhere around the region, Wichita Falls, sunny, 94, heat index 100, southwest at 14, gusting to 28. Abilene, sunny, 91, south at 15, gusting to 25. Waco, sunny, 90, south at 12. Tyler, mostly sunny, 89, variable at 7. Once again at noon, DFW Airport, sunny, 91, south at 10. Now let's check on your local forecast for the Dallas-Fort Worth Metroplex. Heat advisory in effect from noon today to 8 p.m. this evening. Today, sunny, hot with highs around 100. Southwest winds 5 to 10 miles an hour. Heat index values up to 107. Tonight, mostly clear. Lows around 80. South winds 5 to 10 miles an hour. Sunday, sunny, hot with highs around 101. Southwest winds 5 to 10 miles an hour. Heat index values up to 108 in the afternoon. And now the extended forecast. Sunday night, clear. Lows around 80. South winds 5 to 10 miles an hour. Monday, sunny, hot with highs around 102. South winds 5 to 10 miles an hour. Heat index values up to 110 in the afternoon. Monday night, mostly clear. Lows in the lower 80s. Tuesday, sunny, hot with highs 100 to 105. Heat index values up to 110 in the afternoon. Tuesday night, mostly clear. Lows in the lower 80s. Wednesday, sunny, hot with highs 100 to 105. Heat index values up to 110 in the afternoon. Wednesday night, mostly clear. Lows in the lower 80s. Thursday, mostly sunny. Hot with highs 100 to 105. Heat index values up to 110 in the afternoon. Thursday night, mostly clear in the evening, then becoming partly cloudy. Lows in the lower 80s. Friday, mostly sunny. Hot with highs around 100. Heat index values up to 110 in the afternoon. The forecast key messages for North and Central Texas. A heat advisory will be in effect across much of North Texas from 12 p.m. through 8 p.m. today. Heat index values up to 109 degrees are expected. Additional heat advisories may be needed through next week as temperatures and heat indices increase. The spotter information statement for North and Central Texas. Spotter activation is not expected at this time. The ultraviolet index forecast for July 25th is 11, or extreme. The current time is 12:07 p.m. Central Daylight Time. 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The following reports of weather temperature and wind were made at noon. DFW Airport, sunny, 91, dew point 67, relative humidity 44%, wind south at 10, pressure 30.07 inches and falling. Dallas Love Field, mostly sunny, 92, southwest at 10, gusting to 18. At Fort Worth, Meacham. Arlington, sunny, 90, south at 10, gusting to 20. McKinney, sunny, 91, south at 13. Denton, sunny, 93, southwest at 14, gusting to 21. Elsewhere around the region, Wichita Falls, sunny, 94, heat index 100, southwest at 14, gusting to 28. Abilene, sunny, 91, south at 15, gusting to 25. Waco, sunny, 90, south at 12. Tyler, mostly sunny, 89, variable at 7. Once again at noon, DFW Airport, sunny, 90.

1, south at 10. Now let's check on your local forecast for the Dallas-Fort Worth Metroplex. Heat advisory in effect from noon today to 8 p.m. this evening. Today, sunny, hot with highs around 100. Southwest winds 5 to 10 miles an hour. Heat index values up to 107. Tonight, mostly clear. Lows around 80. South winds 5 to 10 miles an hour. Sunday, sunny, hot with highs around 101. Southwest winds 5 to 10 miles an hour. Heat index values up to 108 in the afternoon. And now the extended forecast. Sunday night, clear. Lows around 80. South winds 5 to 10 miles an hour. Monday, sunny, hot with highs around 102. South winds 5 to 10 miles an hour. Heat index values up to 110 in the afternoon. Monday night, mostly clear. Lows in the lower 80s. Tuesday, sunny, hot with highs 100 to 105. Heat index values up to 110 in the afternoon. Tuesday night, mostly clear. Lows in the lower 80s. Wednesday, sunny, hot with highs 100 to 105. Heat index values up to 110 in the afternoon. Wednesday night, mostly clear. Lows in the lower 80s. Thursday, mostly sunny. Hot with highs 100 to 105. Heat index values up to 110 in the afternoon. Thursday night, mostly clear in the evening, then becoming partly cloudy. Lows in the lower 80s. Friday, mostly sunny. Hot with highs around 100. Heat index values up to 110 in the afternoon. The forecast key messages for North and Central Texas. A heat advisory will be in effect across much of North Texas from 12 p.m. through 8 p.m. today. Heat index values up to 109 degrees are expected. Additional heat advisories may be needed through next week as temperatures and heat indices increase. The spotter information statement for North and Central Texas. Spotter activation is not expected at this time. The ultraviolet index forecast for July 25th is 11, or extreme. The current time is 12:11 p.m. Central Daylight Time. 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The following reports of weather temperature and wind were made at noon. DFW Airport, sunny, 91, dew point 67, relative humidity 44%, wind south at 10, pressure 30.07 inches and falling. Dallas Love Field, mostly sunny, 92, southwest at 10, gusting to 18. At Fort Worth Meacham, Arlington, sunny, 90, south at 10, gusting to 20. McKinney, sunny, 91, south at 13. Denton, sunny, 93, southwest at 14, gusting to 21. Elsewhere around the region, Wichita Falls, sunny, 94, heat index 100, southwest at 14, gusting to 28. Abilene, mostly sunny, 91, south at 15, gusting to 25. Waco, sunny, 90, south at 12. Tyler, mostly sunny, 89, variable at 7. Once again at noon, DFW Airport, sunny, 91, south at 10. Now let's check on your local forecast for the Dallas-Fort Worth Metroplex. Heat advisory in effect from noon today to 8 p.m. this evening. Today, sunny, hot with highs around 100. Southwest winds 5 to 10 miles an hour. Heat index values up to 107. Tonight, mostly clear. Lows around 80. South winds 5 to 10 miles an hour. Sunday, sunny, hot with highs around 101. Southwest winds 5 to 10 miles an hour. Heat index values up to 108 in the afternoon. And now the extended forecast. Sunday night, clear. Lows around 80. South winds 5 to 10 miles an hour. Monday, sunny, hot with highs around 102. South winds

to 10 miles an hour. Heat index values up to 110 in the afternoon. Monday night, mostly clear. Lows in the lower 80s. Tuesday, sunny, hot with highs 100 to 105. Heat index values up to 110 in the afternoon. Tuesday night, mostly clear. Lows in the lower 80s. Wednesday, sunny, hot with highs 100 to 105. Heat index values up to 110 in the afternoon. Wednesday night, mostly clear. Lows in the lower 80s. Thursday, mostly sunny. Hot with highs 100 to 105. Heat index values up to 110 in the afternoon. Thursday night, mostly clear in the evening, then becoming partly cloudy. Lows in the lower 80s. Friday, mostly sunny. Hot with highs around 100. Heat index values up to 110 in the afternoon. The forecast key messages for North and Central Texas. A heat advisory will be in effect across much of North Texas from 12 p.m. through 8 p.m. today. Heat index values up to 109 degrees are expected. Additional heat advisories may be needed through next week as temperatures and heat indices increase. The spotter information statement for North and Central Texas. Spotter activation is not expected at this time. The ultraviolet index forecast for July 25th is 11, or extreme. The current time is 12:15 p.m. Central Daylight Time. 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The following reports of weather temperature and wind were made at noon. DFW Airport, sunny, 91, dew point 67, relative humidity 44%, wind south at 10, pressure 30.07 inches and falling. Dallas Love Field, mostly sunny, 92, southwest at 10, gusting to 18. At Fort Worth Meacham, Arlington, sunny, 90, south at 10, gusting to 20. McKinney, sunny, 91, south at 13. Denton, sunny, 93, southwest at 14, gusting to 21. Elsewhere around the region, Wichita Falls, sunny, 94, heat index 100, southwest at 14, gusting to 28. Abilene, mostly sunny, 91, south at 15, gusting to 25. Waco, sunny, 90, south at 12. Tyler, mostly sunny, 89, variable at 7. Once again at noon, DFW Airport, sunny, 91, south at 10. Now let's check on your local forecast for the Dallas-Fort Worth Metroplex. Heat advisory in effect from noon today to 8 p.m. this evening. Today, sunny, hot with highs around 100. Southwest winds 5 to 10 miles an hour. Heat index values up to 107. Tonight, mostly clear. Lows around 80. South winds 5 to 10 miles an hour. Sunday, sunny, hot with highs around 101. Southwest winds 5 to 10 miles an hour. Heat index values up to 108 in the afternoon. And now the extended forecast. Sunday night, clear. Lows around 80. South winds 5 to 10 miles an hour. Monday, sunny, hot with highs around 102. South winds 5 to 10 miles an hour. Heat index values up to 110 in the afternoon. Monday night, mostly clear. Lows in the lower 80s. Tuesday, sunny, hot with highs 100 to 105. Heat index values up to 110 in the afternoon. Tuesday night, mostly clear. Lows in the lower 80s. Wednesday, sunny, hot with highs 100 to 105. Heat index values up to 110 in the afternoon. Wednesday night, mostly clear. Lows in the lower 80s. Thursday, mostly sunny. Hot with highs 100 to 105. Heat index values up to 110 in the afternoon. Thursday night, mostly clear in the evening, then becoming partly cloudy. Lows in the lower 80s. Friday,

mostly sunny. Hot with highs around 100. Heat index values up to 110 in the afternoon. The forecast key messages for North and Central Texas. A heat advisory will be in effect across much of North Texas from 12 p.m. through 8 p.m. today. Heat index values up to 109 degrees are expected. Additional heat advisories may be needed through next week as temperatures and heat indices increase. The spotter information statement for North and Central Texas. Spotter activation is not expected at this time. The ultraviolet index forecast for July 25th is 11, or extreme. The current time is 12:19 p.m. Central Daylight Time. 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The following reports of weather temperature and wind were made at noon. DFW Airport, sunny, 91, dew point 67, relative humidity 44%, wind south at 10, pressure 30.07 inches and falling. Dallas Love Field, mostly sunny, 92, southwest at 10, gusting to 18. At Fort Worth Meacham, Arlington, sunny, 90, south at 10, gusting to 20. McKinney, sunny, 91, south at 13. Denton, sunny, 93, southwest at 14, gusting to 21. Elsewhere around the region, Wichita Falls, sunny, 94, heat index 100, southwest at 14, gusting to 28. Abilene, mostly sunny, 91, south at 15, gusting to 25. Waco, sunny, 90, south at 12. Tyler, mostly sunny, 89, variable at 7. Once again at noon, DFW Airport, sunny, 91, south at 10. Now let's check on your local forecast for the Dallas-Fort Worth Metroplex. Heat advisory in effect from noon today to 8 p.m. this evening. Today, sunny, hot with highs around 100. Southwest winds 5 to 10 miles an hour. Heat index values up to 107. Tonight, mostly clear. Lows around 80. South winds 5 to 10 miles an hour. Sunday, sunny, hot with highs around 101. Southwest winds 5 to 10 miles an hour. Heat index values up to 108 in the afternoon. And now the extended forecast. Sunday night, clear. Lows around 80. South winds 5 to 10 miles an hour. Monday, sunny, hot with highs around 102. South winds 5 to 10 miles an hour. Heat index values up to 110 in the afternoon. Monday night, mostly clear. Lows in the lower 80s. Tuesday, sunny, hot with highs 100 to 105. Heat index values up to 110 in the afternoon. Tuesday night, mostly clear. Lows in the lower 80s. Wednesday, sunny, hot with highs 100 to 105. Heat index values up to 110 in the afternoon. Wednesday night, mostly clear. Lows in the lower 80s. Thursday, mostly sunny. Hot with highs 100 to 105. Heat index values up to 110 in the afternoon. Thursday night, mostly clear in the evening, then becoming partly cloudy. Lows in the lower 80s. Friday, mostly sunny. Hot with highs around 100. Heat index values up to 110 in the afternoon. The forecast key messages for North and Central Texas. A heat advisory will be in effect across much of North Texas from 12 p.m. through 8 p.m. today. Heat index values up to 109 degrees are expected. Additional heat advisories may be needed through next week as temperatures and heat indices increase. The spotter information statement for North and Central Texas. Spotter activation is not expected at this time. The ultraviolet index forecast for July 25th is 11, or extreme. The current time is 12:23 p.m. Central Daylight Time. 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

serving the Dallas-Fort Worth listening area. The following reports of weather, temperature, and wind were made at noon. DFW Airport, sunny, 91, dew point 67, relative humidity 44%, wind south at 10, pressure 30.07 inches and falling. Dallas Love Field, mostly sunny, 92, southwest at 10, gusting to 18. At Fort Worth Meacham, Arlington, sunny, 90, south at 10, gusting to 20. McKinney, sunny, 91, south at 13. Denton, sunny, 93, southwest at 14, gusting to 21. Elsewhere around the region, Wichita Falls, sunny, 94, heat index 100, southwest at 14, gusting to 28. Abilene, mostly sunny, 91, south at 15, gusting to 25. Waco, sunny, 90, south at 12. Tyler, mostly sunny, 89, variable at 7. Once again at noon, DFW Airport, sunny, 91, south at 10. Now let's check on your local forecast for the Dallas-Fort Worth Metroplex. Heat advisory in effect from noon today to 8 p.m. this evening. Today, sunny, hot with highs around 100. Southwest winds 5 to 10 miles an hour. Heat index values up to 107. Tonight, mostly clear. Lows around 80. South winds 5 to 10 miles an hour. Sunday, sunny, hot with highs around 101. Southwest winds 5 to 10 miles an hour. Heat index values up to 108 in the afternoon. And now the extended forecast. Sunday night, clear. Lows around 80. South winds 5 to 10 miles an hour. Monday, sunny, hot with highs around 102. South winds 5 to 10 miles an hour. Heat index values up to 110 in the afternoon. Monday night, mostly clear. Lows in the lower 80s. Tuesday, sunny, hot with highs 100 to 105. Heat index values up to 110 in the afternoon. Tuesday night, mostly clear. Lows in the lower 80s. Wednesday, sunny, hot with highs 100 to 105. Heat index values up to 110 in the afternoon. Wednesday night, mostly clear. Lows in the lower 80s. Thursday, mostly sunny. Hot with highs 100 to 105. Heat index values up to 110 in the afternoon. Thursday night, mostly clear in the evening, then becoming partly cloudy. Lows in the lower 80s. Friday, mostly sunny. Hot with highs around 100. Heat index values up to 110 in the afternoon. And now the extended forecast. Sunday, sunny, hot with highs around 100. Southwest winds 5 to 10 miles an hour. Heat index values up to 107. Sunday night, clear. Lows around 80. South winds 5 to 10 miles an hour. Monday, sunny, hot with highs around 101. South winds 5 to 10 miles an hour. Heat index values up to 110 in the afternoon. Monday night, clear. Lows in the lower 80s. Tuesday, sunny, hot with highs 100 to 105. Heat index values up to 110 in the afternoon. Tuesday night, mostly clear. Lows in the lower 80s. Wednesday, sunny, hot with highs 100 to 105. Heat index values up to 110 in the afternoon. Wednesday night, mostly clear. Lows in the lower 80s. Thursday, mostly sunny. Hot with highs 100 to 105. Heat index values up to 110 in the afternoon. Thursday night, mostly clear in the evening, then becoming partly cloudy. Lows in the lower 80s. Friday, mostly sunny. Hot with highs around 100. Heat index values up to 110 in the afternoon. The forecast key messages for North and Central Texas. A heat advisory will be in effect across much of North Texas from 12 p.m. through 8 p.m. today. Heat index values up to 109 degrees are expected.

expected. Additional heat advisories may be needed through next week as temperatures and heat indices increase. The spotter information statement for North and Central Texas. Spotter activation is not expected at this time. The ultraviolet index forecast for July 25th is 11, or extreme. The current time is 12:29 p.m. Central Daylight Time. 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The following reports of weather temperature and wind were made at noon. DFW Airport, sunny, 91, dew point 67, relative humidity 44%, wind south at 10, pressure 30.07 inches and falling. Dallas Love Field, mostly sunny, 92, southwest at 10, gusting to 18. At Fort Worth Meacham, Arlington, sunny, 90, south at 10, gusting to 20. McKinney, sunny, 91, south at 13. Denton, sunny, 93, southwest at 14, gusting to 21. Elsewhere around the region, Wichita Falls, sunny, 94, heat index 100, southwest at 14, gusting to 28. Abilene, mostly sunny, 91, south at 15, gusting to 25. Waco, sunny, 90, south at 12. Tyler, mostly sunny, 89, variable at 7. Once again at noon, DFW Airport, sunny, 91, south at 10. Heat advisory remains in effect from noon today to 8 p.m. Central Daylight Time this evening. Heat index values up to 109 expected. The areas affected include portions of North Central and Northeast Texas. The hazardous weather conditions are expected from noon to 8 p.m. Central Daylight Time Saturday. Impacts, hot temperatures and high humidity will increase the risk for heat-related illnesses to occur, particularly for those working or participating in outdoor activities. Drink plenty of fluids, stay in an air-conditioned room, stay out of the sun, and check up on relatives and neighbors. Young children and pets should never be left unattended in vehicles under any circumstances. Take extra precautions if you work or spend time outside. 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Know the signs and symptoms of heat exhaustion and heat stroke. Wear lightweight and loose-fitting clothing when possible. To reduce risk during outdoor work, the Occupational Safety and Health Administration recommends scheduling frequent rest breaks in shaded or air-conditioned environments. Anyone overcome by heat should be moved to a cool and shaded location. Heat stroke is an emergency. Call 911. Now let's check on your local forecast for the Dallas-Fort Worth Metroplex. Heat advisory in effect until 8 p.m. this evening. Heat advisory in effect from noon to 8 p.m. Sunday. This afternoon, sunny, hot with highs in the upper 90s. South winds 5 to 10 miles an hour. Heat index values up to 108. Tonight, clear. Lows around 80. South winds 5 to 10 miles an hour. And now the extended forecast. Sunday, sunny, hot with highs around 100. Southwest winds 5 to 10 miles an hour. Heat index values up to 107. Sunday night, clear. Lows around 80. South winds 5 to 10 miles an hour. Monday, sunny, hot with highs around 101. South winds 5 to 10 miles, lows around 80. South winds 5 to 10 miles an hour. Monday, sunny, hot with highs around 101. South winds 5 to 10 miles an hour. Heat index values up to 110 in the afternoon. Monday night, clear. Lows in the lower 80s. Tuesday, sunny, hot with highs 100 to 105. Heat index values up to 110 in the afternoon. Tuesday night, mostly clear. Lows in the lower 80s. Wednesday, sunny, hot with highs 100 to 105. Heat index values up to 110 in the afternoon. Wednesday night, mostly clear. Lows in the lower 80s. Thursday, mostly sunny. Hot with highs 100 to 105.

heat index values up to 110 in the afternoon. Thursday night, mostly clear in the evening, then becoming partly cloudy. Lows in the lower 80s. Friday, mostly sunny. Hot with highs around 100. Heat index values up to 110 in the afternoon. The forecast key messages for North and Central Texas. A heat advisory will be in effect across much of North Texas from 12 p.m. through 8 p.m. today. Heat index values up to 109 degrees are expected. Additional heat advisories may be needed through next week as temperatures and heat indices increase. The spotter information statement for North and Central Texas. Spotter activation is not expected at this time. Heat advisory remains in effect until 8 p.m. Central Daylight Time this evening. Heat advisory in effect from noon to 8 p.m. Central Daylight Time Sunday. For the first heat advisory, heat index values up to 107. For the second heat advisory, heat index values up to 108 expected. The areas affected include portions of North Central and Northeast Texas. The hazardous weather conditions are expected from for today's heat advisory until 8 p.m. Central Daylight Time this evening. For Sunday's heat advisory, from noon to 8 p.m. Central Daylight Time. Impacts: hot temperatures and high humidity will increase the risk for heat-related illnesses to occur, particularly for those working or participating in outdoor activities. Drink plenty of fluids, stay in an air-conditioned room, stay out of the sun, and check up on relatives and neighbors. Young children and pets should never be left unattended in vehicles under any circumstances. Take extra precautions if you work or spend time outside. 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Know the signs and symptoms of heat exhaustion and heat stroke. Wear lightweight and loose-fitting clothing when possible. To reduce risk during outdoor work, the Occupational Safety and Health Administration recommends scheduling frequent rest breaks in shaded or air-conditioned environments. Anyone overcome by heat should be moved to a cool and shaded location. Heat stroke is an emergency. Call 911. The ultraviolet index forecast for July 25th is 11, or extreme. The current time is 12:36 p.m. Central Daylight Time. 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The following reports of weather temperature and wind were made at noon. DFW Airport, sunny, 91, dew point 67, relative humidity 44%, wind south at 10, pressure 30.07 inches and falling. Dallas Love Field, mostly sunny, 92, southwest at 10, gusting to 18. At Fort Worth Meacham, Arlington, sunny, 90, south at 10, gusting to 20. McKinney, sunny, 91, south at 13. Denton, sunny, 93, southwest at 14, gusting to 21. Elsewhere around the region, Wichita Falls, sunny, 94, heat index 100, southwest at 14, gusting to 28. Abilene, mostly sunny, 91, south at 15, gusting to 25. Waco, sunny, 90, south at 12. Tyler, mostly sunny, 89, variable at 7. Once again at noon, DFW Airport, sunny, 91, south at 10. Now let's check on your local forecast for the Dallas-Fort Worth Metroplex. Heat advisory in effect until 8 p.m. this evening. Heat advisory in effect from noon to 8 p.m. Sunday. This afternoon, sunny, hot with highs in the upper 90s. South winds 5 to 10 miles an hour. Heat index values up to 108. Tonight, clear. Lows around 80. South winds 5 to 10 miles an hour. And now the extended forecast. Sunday, sunny, hot with highs around 100. Southwest winds 5 to 10 miles an hour. Heat index values up to 107. Sunday night, clear. Lows around 80. South winds 5 to 10 miles an hour. Monday, sunny, hot with highs around 101. South winds 5 to 10 miles an hour.
heat index values up to 110 in the afternoon. Monday night, clear. Lows in the lower 80s. Tuesday, sunny, hot with highs 100 to 105. Heat index values up to 110 in the afternoon. Tuesday night, mostly clear. Lows in the lower 80s. Wednesday, sunny, hot with highs 100 to 105. Heat index values up to 110 in the afternoon. Wednesday night, mostly clear. Lows in the lower 80s. Thursday, mostly sunny. Hot with highs 100 to 105. Heat index values up to 110 in the afternoon. Thursday night, mostly clear in the evening, then becoming partly cloudy. Lows in the lower 80s. Friday, mostly sunny. Hot with highs around 100. Heat index values up to 110 in the afternoon. The forecast key messages for North and Central Texas. A heat advisory will be in effect across much of North Texas from 12 p.m. through 8 p.m. today. Heat index values up to 109 degrees are expected. Additional heat advisories may be needed through next week as temperatures and heat indices increase. The spotter information statement for North and Central Texas. Spotter activation is not expected at this time. The ultraviolet index forecast for July 25th is 11, or extreme. The current time is 12:40 p.m. Central Daylight Time. 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The following reports of weather temperature and wind were made at noon. DFW Airport, sunny, 91, dew point 67, relative humidity 44%, wind south at 10, pressure 30.07 inches and falling. Dallas Love Field, mostly sunny, 92, southwest at 10, gusting to 18. At Fort Worth Meacham, Arlington, sunny, 90, south at 10, gusting to 20. McKinney, sunny, 91, south at 13. Denton, sunny, 93, southwest at 14, gusting to 21. Elsewhere around the region, Wichita Falls, sunny, 94, heat index 100, southwest at 14, gusting to 28. Abilene, mostly sunny, 91, south at 15, gusting to 25. Waco, sunny, 90, south at 12. Tyler, mostly sunny, 89, variable at 7. Once again at noon, DFW Airport, sunny, 91, south at 10. Now let's check on your local forecast for the Dallas-Fort Worth Metroplex. Heat advisory in effect until 8 p.m. this evening. Heat advisory in effect from noon to 8 p.m. Sunday. This afternoon, sunny, hot with highs in the upper 90s. South winds 5 to 10 miles an hour. Heat index values up to 108. Tonight, clear. Lows around 80. South winds 5 to 10 miles an hour. And now the extended forecast. Sunday, sunny, hot with highs around 100. Southwest winds 5 to 10 miles an hour. Heat index values up to 107. Sunday night, clear. Lows around 80. South winds 5 to 10 miles an hour. Monday, sunny, hot with highs around 101. South winds 5 to 10 miles an hour. Heat index values up to 110 in the afternoon. Monday night, clear. Lows in the lower 80s. Tuesday, sunny, hot with highs 100 to 105. Heat index values up to 110 in the afternoon. Tuesday night, mostly clear. Lows in the lower 80s. Wednesday, sunny, hot with highs 100 to 105. Heat index values up to 110 in the afternoon. Wednesday night, mostly clear. Lows in the lower 80s. Thursday, mostly sunny. Hot with highs 100 to 105. Heat index values up to 110 in the afternoon. Thursday night, mostly clear in the evening, then becoming partly cloudy. Lows in the lower 80s. Friday, mostly sunny.

around 100. Heat index values up to 110 in the afternoon. The forecast key messages for North and Central Texas. A heat advisory will be in effect across much of North Texas from 12 p.m. through 8 p.m. today. Heat index values up to 109 degrees are expected. Additional heat advisories may be needed through next week as temperatures and heat indices increase. The spotter information statement for North and Central Texas. Spotter activation is not expected at this time. The ultraviolet index forecast for July 25th is 11, or extreme. The current time is 12:44 p.m. Central Daylight Time. 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The following reports of weather temperature and wind were made at noon. DFW Airport, sunny, 91, dew point 67, relative humidity 44%, wind south at 10, pressure 30.07 inches and falling. Dallas Love Field, mostly sunny, 92, southwest at 10, gusting to 18. At Fort Worth Meacham, Arlington, sunny, 90, south at 10, gusting to 20. McKinney, sunny, 91, south at 13. Denton, sunny, 93, southwest at 14, gusting to 21. Elsewhere around the region, Wichita Falls, sunny, 94, heat index 100, southwest at 14, gusting to 28. Abilene, mostly sunny, 91, south at 15, gusting to 25. Waco, sunny, 90, south at 12. Tyler, mostly sunny, 89, variable at 7. Once again at noon, DFW Airport, sunny, 91, south at 10. Now let's check on your local forecast for the Dallas-Fort Worth Metroplex. Heat advisory in effect until 8 p.m. this evening. Heat advisory in effect from noon to 8 p.m. Sunday. This afternoon, sunny, hot with highs in the upper 90s. South winds 5 to 10 miles an hour. Heat index values up to 108. Tonight, clear. Lows around 80. South winds 5 to 10 miles an hour. And now the extended forecast. Sunday, sunny, hot with highs around 100. Southwest winds 5 to 10 miles an hour. Heat index values up to 107. Sunday night, clear. Lows around 80. South winds 5 to 10 miles an hour. Monday, sunny, hot with highs around 101. South winds 5 to 10 miles an hour. Heat index values up to 110 in the afternoon. Monday night, clear. Lows in the lower 80s. Tuesday, sunny, hot with highs 100 to 105. Heat index values up to 110 in the afternoon. Tuesday night, mostly clear. Lows in the lower 80s. Wednesday, sunny, hot with highs 100 to 105. Heat index values up to 110 in the afternoon. Wednesday night, mostly clear. Lows in the lower 80s. Thursday, mostly sunny. Hot with highs 100 to 105. Heat index values up to 110 in the afternoon. Thursday night, mostly clear in the evening, then becoming partly cloudy. Lows in the lower 80s. Friday, mostly sunny. Hot with highs around 100. Heat index values up to 110 in the afternoon. The forecast key messages for North and Central Texas. A heat advisory will be in effect across much of North Texas from 12 p.m. through 8 p.m. today. Heat index values up to 109 degrees are expected. Additional heat advisories may be needed through next week as temperatures and heat indices increase. The spotter information statement for North and Central Texas. Spotter activation is not expected at this time. The ultraviolet index forecast for July 25th is 11, or extreme. The current time is 12:48 p.m. Central Daylight Time. 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

serving the Dallas-Fort Worth listening area. The following reports of weather, temperature, and wind were made at noon. DFW Airport, sunny, 91, dew point 67, relative humidity 44%, wind south at 10, pressure 30.07 inches and falling. Dallas Love Field, mostly sunny, 92, southwest at 10, gusting to 18. At Fort Worth Meacham, Arlington, sunny, 90, south at 10, gusting to 20. McKinney, sunny, 91, south at 13. Denton, sunny, 93, southwest at 14, gusting to 21. Elsewhere around the region, Wichita Falls, sunny, 94, heat index 100, southwest at 14, gusting to 28. Abilene, mostly sunny, 91, south at 15, gusting to 25. Waco, sunny, 90, south at 12. Tyler, mostly sunny, 89, variable at 7. Once again at noon, DFW Airport, sunny, 91, south at 10. Now let's check on your local forecast for the Dallas-Fort Worth Metroplex. Heat advisory in effect until 8 p.m. this evening. Heat advisory in effect from noon to 8 p.m. Sunday. This afternoon, sunny, hot with highs in the upper 90s. South winds 5 to 10 miles an hour. Heat index values up to 108. Tonight, clear. Lows around 80. South winds 5 to 10 miles an hour. And now the extended forecast. Sunday, sunny, hot with highs around 100. Southwest winds 5 to 10 miles an hour. Heat index values up to 107. Sunday night, clear. Lows around 80. South winds 5 to 10 miles an hour. Monday, sunny, hot with highs around 101. South winds 5 to 10 miles an hour. Heat index values up to 110 in the afternoon. Monday night, clear. Lows in the lower 80s. Tuesday, sunny, hot with highs 100 to 105. Heat index values up to 110 in the afternoon. Tuesday night, mostly clear. Lows in the lower 80s. Wednesday, sunny, hot with highs 100 to 105. Heat index values up to 110 in the afternoon. Wednesday night, mostly clear. Lows in the lower 80s. Thursday, mostly sunny. Hot with highs 100 to 105. Heat index values up to 110 in the afternoon. Thursday night, mostly clear in the evening, then becoming partly cloudy. Lows in the lower 80s. Friday, mostly sunny. Hot with highs around 100. Heat index values up to 110 in the afternoon. The forecast key messages for North and Central Texas. A heat advisory will be in effect across much of North Texas from 12 p.m. through 8 p.m. today. Heat index values up to 109 degrees are expected. Additional heat advisories may be needed through next week as temperatures and heat indices increase. The spotter information statement for North and Central Texas. Spotter activation is not expected at this time. The ultraviolet index forecast for July 25th is 11, or extreme. The current time is 12:52 p.m. Central Daylight Time. 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Serving the Dallas-Fort Worth listening area. The following reports of weather, temperature, and wind were made at noon. DFW Airport, sunny, 91, dew point 67, relative humidity 44%, wind south at 10, pressure 30.07 inches and falling. Dallas Love Field, mostly sunny, 92, southwest at 10, gusting to 18. At Fort Worth Meacham, Arlington, sunny, 90, south at 10, gusting to 20. McKinney, sunny, 91, south at 13. Denton, sunny, 93, southwest at 14, gusting to 21. Elsewhere around the region, Wichita Falls, sunny, 94, heat index 100, southwest at 14, gusting to 28. Abilene, mostly sunny, 90.

Sunday, sunny, hot with highs around 100. Southwest winds 5 to 10 miles an hour. Heat index values up to 107. Sunday night, clear. Lows around 80. South winds 5 to 10 miles an hour. Monday, sunny, hot with highs around 101. South winds 5 to 10 miles an hour. Heat index values up to 110 in the afternoon. Monday night, clear. Lows in the lower 80s. Tuesday, sunny, hot with highs 100 to 105. Heat index values up to 110 in the afternoon. Tuesday night, mostly clear. Lows in the lower 80s. Wednesday, sunny, hot with highs 100 to 105. Heat index values up to 110 in the afternoon. Wednesday night, mostly clear. Lows in the lower 80s. Thursday, mostly sunny. Hot with highs 100 to 105. Heat index values up to 110 in the afternoon. Thursday night, mostly clear in the evening, then becoming partly cloudy. Lows in the lower 80s. Friday, mostly sunny. Hot with highs around 100. Heat index values up to 110 in the afternoon. The forecast key messages for North and Central Texas. A heat advisory will be in effect across much of North Texas from 12 p.m. through 8 p.m. today. Heat index values up to 109 degrees are expected. Additional heat advisories may be needed through next week as temperatures and heat indices increase. The spotter information statement for North and Central Texas. Spotter activation is not expected at this time. The ultraviolet index forecast for July 25th is 11, or extreme. The current time is 12:56 p.m. Central Daylight Time. 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The following reports of weather temperature and wind were made at noon. DFW Airport, sunny, 91, dew point 67, relative humidity 44%, wind south at 10, pressure 30.07 inches and falling. Dallas Love Field, mostly sunny, 92, southwest at 10, gusting to 18. At Fort Worth Meacham, Arlington, sunny, 90, south at 10, gusting to 20. McKinney, sunny, 91, south at 13. Denton, sunny, 93, southwest at 14, gusting to 21. Elsewhere around the region, Wichita Falls, sunny, 94, heat index 100, southwest at 14, gusting to 28. Abilene, mostly sunny, 91, south at 15, gusting to 25. Waco, sunny, 90, south at 12. Tyler, mostly sunny, 89, variable at 7. Once again at noon, DFW Airport, sunny, 91, south at 10. Now let's check on your local forecast for the Dallas-Fort Worth Metroplex. Heat advisory in effect until 8 p.m. this evening. Heat advisory in effect from noon to 8 p.m. Sunday. This afternoon, sunny, hot with highs in the upper 90s. South winds 5 to 10 miles an hour. Heat index values up to 108. Tonight, clear. Lows around 80. South winds 5 to 10 miles an hour. And now the extended forecast. Sunday, sunny, hot with highs around 100. Southwest winds 5 to 10 miles an hour. Heat index values up to 107. Sunday night, clear. Lows around 80. South winds 5 to 10 miles an hour. Monday, sunny, hot with highs around 101. South winds 5 to 10 miles an hour. Heat index values up to 110 in the afternoon. Monday night, clear. Lows in the lower 80s. Tuesday, sunny, hot with highs 100 to 105. Heat index values up to 110 in the afternoon. Tuesday night, mostly clear. Lows in the lower 80s. Wednesday, sunny, hot with highs 100 to 105. Heat index values up to 110.

afternoon. Wednesday night, mostly clear. Lows in the lower 80s. Thursday, mostly sunny. Hot with highs 100 to 105. Heat index values up to 110 in the afternoon. Thursday night, mostly clear in the evening, then becoming partly cloudy. Lows in the lower 80s. Friday, mostly sunny. Hot with highs around 100. Heat index values up to 110 in the afternoon. Heat advisory remains in effect from noon today to 8 p.m. Central Daylight Time this evening. Heat index values up to 109 expected. The areas affected include portions of North Central and Northeast Texas. The hazardous weather conditions are expected from noon to 8 p.m. Central Daylight Time Saturday. Impacts, hot temperatures and high humidity will increase the risk for heat-related illnesses to occur, particularly for those working or participating in outdoor activities. Drink plenty of fluids, stay in an air-conditioned room, stay out of the sun, and check up on relatives and neighbors. Young children and pets should never be left unattended in vehicles under any circumstances. Take extra precautions if you work or spend time outside. When possible, reschedule strenuous activities to early morning or evening. Know the signs and symptoms of heat exhaustion and heat stroke. Wear lightweight and loose-fitting clothing when possible. To reduce risk during outdoor work, the Occupational Safety and Health Administration recommends scheduling frequent rest breaks in shaded or air-conditioned environments. Anyone overcome by heat should be moved to a cool and shaded location. Heat stroke is an emergency. Call 911. Heat advisory remains in effect until 8 p.m. Central Daylight Time this evening. Heat advisory in effect from noon to 8 p.m. Central Daylight Time Sunday. For the first heat advisory, heat index values up to 107. For the second heat advisory, heat index values up to 108 expected. The areas affected include portions of North Central and Northeast Texas. The hazardous weather conditions are expected from for today's heat advisory until 8 p.m. Central Daylight Time this evening. For Sunday's heat advisory, from noon to 8 p.m. Central Daylight Time. Impacts, hot temperatures and high humidity will increase the risk for heat-related illnesses to occur, particularly for those working or participating in outdoor activities. Drink plenty of fluids, stay in an air-conditioned room, stay out of the sun, and check up on relatives and neighbors. Young children and pets should never be left unattended in vehicles under any circumstances. Take extra precautions if you work or spend time outside. 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Know the signs and symptoms of heat exhaustion and heat stroke. 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Anyone overcome by heat should be moved to a cool and shaded location. Heat stroke is an emergency. Call 911. The ultraviolet index forecast for July 25th is 11, or extreme. The current time is 1:03 p.m. Central Daylight Time. 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The following reports of weather temperature and wind were made at 1 p.m. DFW Airport, mostly sunny, 94, dew point 67, relative humidity 41%, wind south at 13, pressure 30.05 inches and falling. Dallas Love Field, mostly sunny, 93, southwest at 13. Fort Worth Meacham, sunny, 93, south at 15. Arlington, sunny, 92, south at 10. McKinney, sunny, 93, south at 8. Denton, sunny, 96, heat index 100, south at 14, gusting to 21. Elsewhere around the region, Wichita Falls, sunny, 97, heat index 103, southwest at 16, gusting to 25. Abilene, mostly sunny, 93, south at 13, gusting to 26. Waco, sunny, 93, heat index 100, south at 13,

mostly sunny, 90, southwest at 8. Once again at 1 p.m., DFW Airport, mostly sunny, 94, south at 13. The following reports of weather temperature and wind were made at 1 p.m. DFW Airport, mostly sunny, 94, dew point 67, relative humidity 41%, wind south at 13, pressure 30.05 inches and falling. Dallas Love Field, mostly sunny, 93, southwest at 13. Fort Worth Meacham, sunny, 93, south at 15. Arlington, sunny, 92, south at 10. McKinney, sunny, 93, south at 8. Denton, sunny, 96, heat index 100, south at 14, gusting to 21. Elsewhere around the region, Wichita Falls, sunny, 97, heat index 103, southwest at 16, gusting to 25. Abilene, mostly sunny, 93, south at 13, gusting to 26. Waco, sunny, 93, heat index 100, south at 13. Tyler, mostly sunny, 90, southwest at 8. Once again at 1 p.m., DFW Airport, mostly sunny, 94, south at 13. Now let's check on your local forecast for the Dallas-Fort Worth Metroplex. Heat advisory in effect until 8 p.m. this evening. Heat advisory in effect from noon to 8 p.m. Sunday. This afternoon, sunny, hot with highs in the upper 90s. South winds 5 to 10 miles an hour. Heat index values up to 108. Tonight, clear. Lows around 80. South winds 5 to 10 miles an hour. And now the extended forecast. Sunday, sunny, hot with highs around 100. Southwest winds 5 to 10 miles an hour. Heat index values up to 107. Sunday night, clear. Lows around 80. South winds 5 to 10 miles an hour. Monday, sunny, hot with highs around 101. South winds 5 to 10 miles an hour. Heat index values up to 110 in the afternoon. Monday night, clear. Lows in the lower 80s. Tuesday, sunny, hot with highs 100 to 105. Heat index values up to 110 in the afternoon. Tuesday night, mostly clear. Lows in the lower 80s. Wednesday, sunny, hot with highs 100 to 105. Heat index values up to 110 in the afternoon. Wednesday night, mostly clear. Lows in the lower 80s. Thursday, mostly sunny. Hot with highs 100 to 105. Heat index values up to 110 in the afternoon. Thursday night, mostly clear in the evening, then becoming partly cloudy. Lows in the lower 80s. Friday, mostly sunny. Hot with highs around 100. Heat index values up to 110 in the afternoon. The forecast key messages for North and Central Texas. A heat advisory will be in effect across much of North Texas from 12 p.m. through 8 p.m. today. Heat index values up to 109 degrees are expected. Additional heat advisories may be needed through next week as temperatures and heat indices increase. The spotter information statement for North and Central Texas. Spotter activation is not expected at this time. The ultraviolet index forecast for July 25th is 11, or extreme. The current time is 1:08 p.m. Central Daylight Time. 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Serving the Dallas-Fort Worth listening area. The following reports of weather temperature and wind were made at 1 p.m. DFW Airport, mostly sunny, 94, dew point 67, relative humidity 41%, wind south at 13, pressure 30.05 inches and falling. Dallas Love Field, mostly sunny, 93, southwest at 13. Fort Worth Meacham, sunny, 93, south at 15. Arlington, sunny, 92, south at 10. McKinney, sunny, 93, south at 8. Denton, sunny, 93.

86, heat index 100, south at 14, gusting to 21. Elsewhere around the region, Wichita Falls, sunny, 97, heat index 103, southwest at 16, gusting to 25. Abilene, mostly sunny, 93, south at 13, gusting to 26. Waco, sunny, 93, heat index 100, south at 13. Tyler, mostly sunny, 90, southwest at 8. Once again at 1 p.m., DFW Airport, mostly sunny, 94, south at 13. Now let's check on your local forecast for the Dallas-Fort Worth Metroplex. Heat advisory in effect until 8 p.m. this evening. Heat advisory in effect from noon to 8 p.m. Sunday. This afternoon, sunny, hot with highs in the upper 90s. South winds 5 to 10 miles an hour. Heat index values up to 108. Tonight, clear. Lows around 80. South winds 5 to 10 miles an hour. And now the extended forecast. Sunday, sunny, hot with highs around 100. Southwest winds 5 to 10 miles an hour. Heat index values up to 107. Sunday night, clear. Lows around 80. South winds 5 to 10 miles an hour. Monday, sunny, hot with highs around 101. South winds 5 to 10 miles an hour. Heat index values up to 110 in the afternoon. Monday night, clear. Lows in the lower 80s. Tuesday, sunny, hot with highs 100 to 105. Heat index values up to 110 in the afternoon. Tuesday night, mostly clear. Lows in the lower 80s. Wednesday, sunny, hot with highs 100 to 105. Heat index values up to 110 in the afternoon. Wednesday night, mostly clear. Lows in the lower 80s. Thursday, mostly sunny. Hot with highs 100 to 105. Heat index values up to 110 in the afternoon. Thursday night, mostly clear in the evening, then becoming partly cloudy. Lows in the lower 80s. Friday, mostly sunny. Hot with highs around 100. Heat index values up to 110 in the afternoon. The forecast key messages for North and Central Texas. A heat advisory will be in effect across much of North Texas from 12 p.m. through 8 p.m. today. Heat index values up to 109 degrees are expected. Additional heat advisories may be needed through next week as temperatures and heat indices increase. The spotter information statement for North and Central Texas. Spotter activation is not expected at this time. The ultraviolet index forecast for July 25th is 11, or extreme. The current time is 1:13 p.m. Central Daylight Time. 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The following reports of weather temperature and wind were made at 1 p.m. DFW Airport, mostly sunny, 94, dew point 67, relative humidity 41%, wind south at 13, pressure 30.05 inches and falling. Dallas Love Field, mostly sunny, 93, southwest at 13. Fort Worth Meacham, sunny, 93, south at 15. Arlington, sunny, 92, south at 10. McKinney, sunny, 93, south at 8. Denton, sunny, 96, heat index 100, south at 14, gusting to 21. Elsewhere around the region, Wichita Falls, sunny, 97, heat index 103, southwest at 16, gusting to 25. Abilene, sunny, 93, south at 13, gusting to 26. Waco, sunny, 93, heat index 100, south at 13. Tyler, mostly sunny, 90, southwest at 8. Once again at 1 p.m., DFW Airport, mostly sunny, 94, south at 13. Now let's check on your local forecast for the Dallas-Fort Worth Metroplex. Heat advisory in effect until 8 p.m. this evening. Heat advisory in effect from

to 8 p.m. Sunday. This afternoon, sunny, hot with highs in the upper 90s. South winds 5 to 10 miles an hour. Heat index values up to 108. Tonight, clear. Lows around 80. South winds 5 to 10 miles an hour. And now the extended forecast. Sunday, sunny, hot with highs around 100. Southwest winds 5 to 10 miles an hour. Heat index values up to 107. Sunday night, clear. Lows around 80. South winds 5 to 10 miles an hour. Monday, sunny, hot with highs around 101. South winds 5 to 10 miles an hour. Heat index values up to 110 in the afternoon. Monday night, clear. Lows in the lower 80s. Tuesday, sunny, hot with highs 100 to 105. Heat index values up to 110 in the afternoon. Tuesday night, mostly clear. Lows in the lower 80s. Wednesday, sunny, hot with highs 100 to 105. Heat index values up to 110 in the afternoon. Wednesday night, mostly clear. Lows in the lower 80s. Thursday, mostly sunny. Hot with highs 100 to 105. Heat index values up to 110 in the afternoon. Thursday night, mostly clear in the evening, then becoming partly cloudy. Lows in the lower 80s. Friday, mostly sunny. Hot with highs around 100. Heat index values up to 110 in the afternoon. The forecast key messages for North and Central Texas. A heat advisory will be in effect across much of North Texas from 12 p.m. through 8 p.m. today. Heat index values up to 109 degrees are expected. Additional heat advisories may be needed through next week as temperatures and heat indices increase. The spotter information statement for North and Central Texas. Spotter activation is not expected at this time. The ultraviolet index forecast for July 25th is 11, or extreme. The current time is 1:17 p.m. Central Daylight Time. 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The following reports of weather temperature and wind were made at 1 p.m. DFW Airport, mostly sunny, 94, dew point 67, relative humidity 41%, wind south at 13, pressure 30.05 inches and falling. Dallas Love Field, mostly sunny, 93, southwest at 13. Fort Worth Meacham, sunny, 93, south at 15. Arlington, sunny, 92, south at 10. McKinney, sunny, 93, south at 8. Denton, sunny, 96, heat index 100, south at 14, gusting to 21. Elsewhere around the region, Wichita Falls, sunny, 97, heat index 103, southwest at 16, gusting to 25. Abilene, sunny, 93, south at 13, gusting to 26. Waco, sunny, 93, heat index 100, south at 13. Tyler, mostly sunny, 90, southwest at 8. Once again at 1 p.m., DFW Airport, mostly sunny, 94, south at 13. Now let's check on your local forecast for the Dallas-Fort Worth Metroplex. Heat advisory in effect until 8 p.m. this evening. Heat advisory in effect from noon to 8 p.m. Sunday. This afternoon, sunny, hot with highs in the upper 90s. South winds 5 to 10 miles an hour. Heat index values up to 108. Tonight, clear. Lows around 80. South winds 5 to 10 miles an hour. And now the extended forecast. Sunday, sunny, hot with highs around 100. Southwest winds 5 to 10 miles an hour. Heat index values up to 107. Sunday night, clear. Lows around 80. South winds 5 to 10 miles an hour. Monday, sunny, hot with highs around 101. South winds 5 to 10 miles an hour. Heat index values up

110 in the afternoon. Monday night, clear. Lows in the lower 80s. Tuesday, sunny, hot with highs 100 to 105. Heat index values up to 110 in the afternoon. Tuesday night, mostly clear. Lows in the lower 80s. Wednesday, sunny, hot with highs 100 to 105. Heat index values up to 110 in the afternoon. Wednesday night, mostly clear. Lows in the lower 80s. Thursday, mostly sunny. Hot with highs 100 to 105. Heat index values up to 110 in the afternoon. Thursday night, mostly clear in the evening, then becoming partly cloudy. Lows in the lower 80s. Friday, mostly sunny. Hot with highs around 100. Heat index values up to 110 in the afternoon. The forecast key messages for North and Central Texas. A heat advisory will be in effect across much of North Texas from 12 p.m. through 8 p.m. today. Heat index values up to 109 degrees are expected. Additional heat advisories may be needed through next week as temperatures and heat indices increase. The spotter information statement for North and Central Texas. Spotter activation is not expected at this time. The ultraviolet index forecast for July 25th is 11, or extreme. The current time is 1:21 p.m. Central Daylight Time. 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The following reports of weather temperature and wind were made at 1 p.m. DFW Airport, mostly sunny, 94, dew point 67, relative humidity 41%, wind south at 13, pressure 30.05 inches and falling. Dallas Love Field, mostly sunny, 93, southwest at 13. Fort Worth Meacham, sunny, 93, south at 15. Arlington, sunny, 92, south at 10. Bikini, sunny, 93, south at 8. Denton, sunny, 96, heat index 100, south at 14, gusting to 21. Elsewhere around the region, Wichita Falls, sunny, 97, heat index 103, southwest at 16, gusting to 25. Abilene, sunny, 93, south at 13, gusting to 26. Waco, sunny, 93, heat index 100, south at 13. Tyler, mostly sunny, 90, southwest at 8. Once again at 1 p.m., DFW Airport, mostly sunny, 94, south at 13. Now let's check on your local forecast for the Dallas-Fort Worth Metroplex. Heat advisory in effect until 8 p.m. this evening. Heat advisory in effect from noon to 8 p.m. Sunday. This afternoon, sunny, hot with highs in the upper 90s. South winds 5 to 10 miles an hour. Heat index values up to 108. Tonight, clear. Lows around 80. South winds 5 to 10 miles an hour. And now the extended forecast. Sunday, sunny, hot with highs around 100. Southwest winds 5 to 10 miles an hour. Heat index values up to 107. Sunday night, clear. Lows around 80. South winds 5 to 10 miles an hour. Monday, sunny, hot with highs around 101. South winds 5 to 10 miles an hour. Heat index values up to 110 in the afternoon. Monday night, clear. Lows in the lower 80s. Tuesday, sunny, hot with highs 100 to 105. Heat index values up to 110 in the afternoon. Tuesday night, mostly clear. Lows in the lower 80s. Wednesday, sunny, hot with highs 100 to 105. Heat index values up to 110 in the afternoon. Wednesday night, mostly clear. Lows in the lower 80s. Thursday, mostly sunny. Hot with highs 100 to 105. Heat index values up to 110 in the afternoon. Thursday night, mostly clear in the evening, then becoming partly cloudy.

Friday, mostly sunny. Hot with highs around 100. Heat index values up to 110 in the afternoon. The forecast key messages for North and Central Texas. A heat advisory will be in effect across much of North Texas from 12 p.m. through 8 p.m. today. Heat index values up to 109 degrees are expected. Additional heat advisories may be needed through next week as temperatures and heat indices increase. The spotter information statement for North and Central Texas. Spotter activation is not expected at this time. The ultraviolet index forecast for July 25th is 11, or extreme. The current time is 1:25 p.m. Central Daylight Time. 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The following reports of weather temperature and wind were made at 1 p.m. DFW Airport, mostly sunny, 94, dew point 67, relative humidity 41%, wind south at 13, pressure 30.05 inches and falling. Dallas Love Field, mostly sunny, 93, southwest at 13. Fort Worth Meacham, sunny, 93, south at 15. Arlington, sunny, 92, south at 10. McKinney, sunny, 93, south at 8. Denton, sunny, 96, heat index 100, south at 14, gusting to 21. Elsewhere around the region, Wichita Falls, sunny, 97, heat index 103, southwest at 16, gusting to 25. Abilene, sunny, 93, south at 13, gusting to 26. Waco, sunny, 93, heat index 100, south at 13. Tyler, mostly sunny, 90, southwest at 8. Once again at 1 p.m., DFW Airport, mostly sunny, 94, south at 13. Now let's check on your local forecast for the Dallas-Fort Worth Metroplex. Heat advisory in effect until 8 p.m. this evening. Heat advisory in effect from noon to 8 p.m. Sunday. This afternoon, sunny, hot with highs in the upper 90s. South winds 5 to 10 miles an hour. Heat index values up to 108. Tonight, clear. Lows around 80. South winds 5 to 10 miles an hour. And now the extended forecast. Sunday, sunny, hot with highs around 100. Southwest winds 5 to 10 miles an hour. Heat index values up to 107. Sunday night, clear. Lows around 80. South winds 5 to 10 miles an hour. Monday, sunny, hot with highs around 101. South winds 5 to 10 miles an hour. Heat index values up to 110 in the afternoon. Monday night, clear. Lows in the lower 80s. Tuesday, sunny, hot with highs 100 to 105. Heat index values up to 110 in the afternoon. Tuesday night, mostly clear. Lows in the lower 80s. Wednesday, sunny, hot with highs 100 to 105. Heat index values up to 110 in the afternoon. Wednesday night, mostly clear. Lows in the lower 80s. Thursday, mostly sunny. Hot with highs 100 to 105. Heat index values up to 110 in the afternoon. Thursday night, mostly clear in the evening, then becoming partly cloudy. Lows in the lower 80s. Friday, mostly sunny. Hot with highs around 100. Heat index values up to 110 in the afternoon. The forecast key messages for North and Central Texas. A heat advisory will be in effect across much of North Texas from 12 p.m. through 8 p.m. today. Heat index values up to 109 degrees are expected. Additional heat advisories may be needed through next week as temperatures and heat indices increase. The spotter information statement for North and Central Texas. Spotter activation is not expected at this time. The ultraviolet index forecast for July 26th is 11, or extreme. The current

is 1:29 p.m. Central Daylight Time. 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Heat advisory remains in effect from noon today to 8 p.m. Central Daylight Time this evening. Heat index values up to 109 expected. The areas affected include portions of North Central and Northeast Texas. The hazardous weather conditions are expected from noon to 8 p.m. Central Daylight Time Saturday. Impacts, hot temperatures and high humidity will increase the risk for heat-related illnesses to occur, particularly for those working or participating in outdoor activities. Drink plenty of fluids, stay in an air-conditioned room, stay out of the sun, and check up on relatives and neighbors. Young children and pets should never be left unattended in vehicles under any circumstances. Take extra precautions if you work or spend time outside. When possible, reschedule strenuous activities to early morning or evening. Know the signs and symptoms of heat exhaustion and heat stroke. Wear lightweight and loose-fitting clothing when possible. To reduce risk during outdoor work, the Occupational Safety and Health Administration recommends scheduling frequent rest breaks in shaded or air-conditioned environments. Anyone overcome by heat should be moved to a cool and shaded location. Heat stroke is an emergency. Call 911. Heat advisory remains in effect until 8 p.m. Central Daylight Time this evening. Heat advisory in effect from noon to 8 p.m. Central Daylight Time Sunday. For the first heat advisory, heat index values up to 107. For the second heat advisory, heat index values up to 108 expected. The areas affected include portions of North Central and Northeast Texas. The hazardous weather conditions are expected from for today's heat advisory until 8 p.m. Central Daylight Time this evening. For Sunday's heat advisory, from noon to 8 p.m. Central Daylight Time. Impacts, hot temperatures and high humidity will increase the risk for heat-related illnesses to occur, particularly for those working or participating in outdoor activities. Drink plenty of fluids, stay in an air-conditioned room, stay out of the sun, and check up on relatives and neighbors. Young children and pets should never be left unattended in vehicles under any circumstances. Take extra precautions if you work or spend time outside. When possible, reschedule strenuous activities to early morning or evening. Know the signs and symptoms of heat exhaustion and heat stroke. Wear lightweight and loose-fitting clothing when possible. To reduce risk during outdoor work, the Occupational Safety and Health Administration recommends scheduling frequent rest breaks in shaded or air-conditioned environments. Anyone overcome by heat should be moved to a cool and shaded location. Heat stroke is an emergency. Call 911. The ultraviolet index forecast for July 26th is 11, or extreme. The current time is 1:33 p.m. Central Daylight Time. 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July 26th is 11, or extreme. The current time is 1:33 p.m. Central Daylight Time. 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The following reports of weather temperature and wind were made at 1 p.m. DFW Airport, mostly sunny, 94, dew point 67, relative humidity 41%, wind south at 13, pressure 30.05 inches and falling. Dallas Love Field, mostly sunny, 93, southwest at 13. Fort Worth Meacham, sunny, 93, south at 15. Arlington, sunny, 92, south at 10. McKinney, sunny, 93, south at 8. Denton, sunny, 96, heat index 100, south at 14, gusting to 21. Elsewhere around the region, Wichita Falls, sunny, 97, heat index 103, southwest at 16, gusting to 25. Abilene, sunny, 93, south at 13, gusting to 26. Waco, sunny, 93, heat index 100, south at 13. Tyler, mostly sunny, 90, southwest at 8,

Thursday, mostly sunny. Hot with highs around 100. Heat index values up to 110 in the afternoon. Thursday night, mostly clear. Lows in the lower 80s. Friday, mostly sunny. Hot with highs around 100. Heat index values up to 110 in the afternoon. The forecast key messages for North and Central Texas. A heat advisory will be in effect across much of North Texas from 12 p.m. through 8 p.m. today. Heat index values up to 109 degrees are expected. Additional heat advisories may be needed through next week as temperatures and heat indices increase. The spotter information statement for North and Central Texas. Spotter activation is not expected at this time. The ultraviolet index forecast for July 26th is 11, or extreme. The current time is 1:45 p.m. Central Daylight Time. 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The following reports of weather temperature and wind were made at 1 p.m. DFW Airport, mostly sunny, 94, dew point 67, relative humidity 41%, wind south at 13, pressure 30.05 inches and falling. Dallas Love Field, mostly sunny, 93, southwest at 13. Fort Worth Meacham, sunny, 93, south at 15. Arlington, sunny, 92, south at 10. McKinney, sunny, 93, south at 8. Denton, sunny, 96, heat index 100, south at 14, gusting to 21. Elsewhere around the region, Wichita Falls, sunny, 97, heat index 103, southwest at 16, gusting to 25. Abilene, sunny, 93, south at 13, gusting to 26. Waco, sunny, 93, heat index 100, south at 13. Tyler, mostly sunny, 90, southwest at 8. Once again at 1 p.m., DFW Airport, mostly sunny, 94, south at 13. Now let's check on your local forecast for the Dallas-Fort Worth Metroplex. Heat advisory in effect until 8 p.m. this evening. Heat advisory in effect from noon to 8 p.m. Sunday. This afternoon, sunny, hot with highs in the upper 90s. South winds 5 to 10 miles an hour. Heat index values up to 109. Tonight, clear. Lows around 80. South winds 5 to 10 miles an hour. And now the extended forecast. Sunday, sunny, hot with highs around 100. Southwest winds 5 to 10 miles an hour. Heat index values up to 108 in the afternoon. Sunday night, clear. Lows around 80. South winds 5 to 10 miles an hour. Monday, sunny, hot with highs around 101. South winds 5 to 10 miles an hour. Heat index values up to 110 in the afternoon. Monday night, mostly clear. Lows in the lower 80s. Tuesday, sunny, hot with highs 100 to 105. Heat index values up to 110 in the afternoon. Tuesday night, mostly clear. Lows in the lower 80s. Wednesday, sunny, hot with highs 100 to 105. Heat index values up to 110 in the afternoon. Wednesday night, mostly clear. Lows in the lower 80s. Thursday, mostly sunny. Hot with highs around 100. Heat index values up to 110 in the afternoon. Thursday night, mostly clear. Lows in the lower 80s. Friday, mostly sunny. Hot with highs around 100. Heat index values up to 110 in the afternoon. The forecast key messages for North and Central Texas. A heat advisory remains in effect across much of North Texas this afternoon, where heat index values as high as 109 degrees are expected. Hot and rain-free weather will persist through next week, with triple-digit temperatures becoming more widespread by Tuesday. Additional heat advisories will likely be needed through at least the middle of next week,

Spotter information statement for North and Central Texas. Spotter activation is not expected at this time. The ultraviolet index forecast for July 26th is 11, or extreme. The current time is 1:49 p.m. Central Daylight Time. 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The following reports of weather temperature and wind were made at 1 p.m. DFW Airport, mostly sunny, 94, dew point 67, relative humidity 41%, wind south at 13, pressure 30.05 inches and falling. Dallas Love Field, mostly sunny, 93, southwest at 13. Fort Worth Meacham, sunny, 93, south at 15. Arlington, sunny, 92, south at 10. McKinney, sunny, 93, south at 8. Denton, sunny, 96, heat index 100, south at 14, gusting to 21. Elsewhere around the region, Wichita Falls, sunny, 97, heat index 103, southwest at 16, gusting to 25. Abilene, sunny, 93, south at 13, gusting to 26. Waco, sunny, 93, heat index 100, south at 13. Tyler, mostly sunny, 90, southwest at 8. Once again at 1 p.m., DFW Airport, mostly sunny, 94, south at 13. Now let's check on your local forecast for the Dallas-Fort Worth Metroplex. Heat advisory in effect until 8 p.m. this evening. Heat advisory in effect from noon to 8 p.m. Sunday. This afternoon, sunny, hot with highs in the upper 90s. South winds 5 to 10 miles an hour. Heat index values up to 109. Tonight, clear. Lows around 80. South winds 5 to 10 miles an hour. And now the extended forecast. Sunday, sunny, hot with highs around 100. Southwest winds 5 to 10 miles an hour. Heat index values up to 108 in the afternoon. Sunday night, clear. Lows around 80. South winds 5 to 10 miles an hour. Monday, sunny, hot with highs around 101. South winds 5 to 10 miles an hour. Heat index values up to 110 in the afternoon. Monday night, mostly clear. Lows in the lower 80s. Tuesday, sunny, hot with highs 100 to 105. Heat index values up to 110 in the afternoon. Tuesday night, mostly clear. Lows in the lower 80s. Wednesday, sunny, hot with highs 100 to 105. Heat index values up to 110 in the afternoon. Wednesday night, mostly clear. Lows in the lower 80s. Thursday, mostly sunny. Hot with highs around 100. Heat index values up to 110 in the afternoon. Thursday night, mostly clear. Lows in the lower 80s. Friday, mostly sunny. Hot with highs around 100. Heat index values up to 110 in the afternoon. The forecast key messages for North and Central Texas. A heat advisory remains in effect across much of North Texas this afternoon, where heat index values as high as 109 degrees are expected. Hot and rain-free weather will persist through next week, with triple-digit temperatures becoming more widespread by Tuesday. Additional heat advisories will likely be needed through at least the middle of next week. The spotter information statement for North and Central Texas. Spotter activation is not expected at this time. The ultraviolet index forecast for July 26th is 11, or extreme. The current time is 1:54 p.m. Central Daylight Time. 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The following reports of weather temperature and wind were made at 1 p.m. DFW Airport, mostly sunny, 94, dew point 67, relative humidity 41%, wind south at 13, pressure 30.0.

Tyler, mostly sunny, 90, southwest at 8. Once again at 1 p.m., DFW Airport, mostly sunny, 94, south at 13. Now let's check on your local forecast for the Dallas-Fort Worth Metroplex. Heat advisory in effect until 8 p.m. this evening. Heat advisory in effect from noon to 8 p.m. Sunday. This afternoon, sunny, hot with highs in the upper 90s. South winds 5 to 10 miles an hour. Heat index values up to 109. Tonight, clear. Lows around 80. South winds 5 to 10 miles an hour. And now the extended forecast. Sunday, sunny, hot with highs around 100. Southwest winds 5 to 10 miles an hour. Heat index values up to 108 in the afternoon. Sunday night, clear. Lows around 80. South winds 5 to 10 miles an hour. Monday, sunny, hot with highs around 101. South winds 5 to 10 miles an hour. Heat index values up to 110 in the afternoon. Monday night, mostly clear. Lows in the lower 80s. Tuesday, sunny, hot with highs 100 to 105. Heat index values up to 110 in the afternoon. Tuesday night, mostly clear. Lows in the lower 80s. Wednesday, sunny, hot with highs 100 to 105. Heat index values up to 110 in the afternoon. Wednesday night, mostly clear. Lows in the lower 80s. Thursday, mostly sunny. Hot with highs around 100. Heat index values up to 110 in the afternoon. Thursday night, mostly clear. Lows in the lower 80s. Friday, mostly sunny. Hot with highs around 100. Heat index values up to 110 in the afternoon. The forecast key messages for North and Central Texas. A heat advisory remains in effect across much of North Texas this afternoon, where heat index values as high as 109 degrees are expected. Hot and rain-free weather will persist through next week, with triple-digit temperatures becoming more widespread by Tuesday. Additional heat advisories will likely be needed through at least the middle of next week. The spotter information statement for North and Central Texas. Spotter activation is not expected at this time. The ultraviolet index forecast for July 26th is 11, or extreme. The current time is 1:58 p.m. Central Daylight Time. 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The following reports of weather temperature and wind were made at 1 p.m. DFW Airport, mostly sunny, 94, dew point 67, relative humidity 41%, wind south at 13, pressure 30.05 inches and falling. Dallas Love Field, mostly sunny, 93, southwest at 13. Fort Worth Meacham, sunny, 93, south at 15. Arlington, sunny, 92, south at 10. McKinney, sunny, 93, south at 8. Denton, sunny, 96, heat index 100, south at 14, gusting to 21. Elsewhere around the region, Wichita Falls, sunny, 97, heat index 103, southwest at 16, gusting to 25. Abilene, sunny, 93, south at 13, gusting to 26. Waco, sunny, 93, heat index 100, south at 13. Tyler, mostly sunny, 90, southwest at 8. Once again at 1 p.m., DFW Airport, mostly sunny, 94, south at 13. Now let's check on your local forecast for the Dallas-Fort Worth Metroplex. Heat advisory in effect until 8 p.m. this evening. Heat advisory in effect from noon to 8 p.m. Sunday. This afternoon, sunny, hot with highs in the upper 90s. South winds 5 to 10 miles an hour. Heat index values up to 109. Tonight, clear. Lows around 80. South winds 5 to 10 miles an hour. Heat advisory remains in effect until 8 p.m. Central Daylight Time this evening. Heat advisory

in effect from noon to 8 p.m. Central Daylight Time Sunday. For the first heat advisory, heat index values up to 107. For the second heat advisory, heat index values up to 108 expected. The areas affected include portions of North Central and Northeast Texas. The hazardous weather conditions are expected from for today's heat advisory until 8 p.m. Central Daylight Time this evening. For Sunday's heat advisory, from noon to 8 p.m. Central Daylight Time. Impacts: hot temperatures and high humidity will increase the risk for heat-related illnesses to occur, particularly for those working or participating in outdoor activities. Drink plenty of fluids, stay in an air-conditioned room, stay out of the sun, and check up on relatives and neighbors. Young children and pets should never be left unattended in vehicles under any circumstances. Take extra precautions if you work or spend time outside. 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Know the signs and symptoms of heat exhaustion and heat stroke. Wear lightweight and loose-fitting clothing when possible. To reduce risk during outdoor work, the Occupational Safety and Health Administration recommends scheduling frequent rest breaks in shaded or air-conditioned environments. Anyone overcome by heat should be moved to a cool and shaded location. Heat stroke is an emergency. Call 911. The ultraviolet index forecast for July 26th is 11, or extreme. The current time is 2:02 p.m. Central Daylight Time. 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The following reports of weather temperature and wind were made at 2 p.m. DFW Airport, mostly sunny, 95, dew point 68, relative humidity 41%, heat index 99, wind south at 14, pressure 30.04 inches and falling. Dallas Love Field, mostly sunny, 95, southwest at 9, gusting to 20. Fort Worth Meacham, sunny, 93, south at 13, gusting to 18. Arlington, sunny, 94, south at 7, gusting to 18. McKinney, sunny, 95, southwest at 13. Denton, sunny, 97, heat index 102, southwest at 15, gusting to 22. Elsewhere around the region, Wichita Falls, sunny, 99, heat index 105, south at 16, gusting to 23. Abilene, sunny, 96, south at 16, gusting to 28. Waco, sunny, 95, heat index 99, south at 13. Tyler, mostly sunny, 93, southwest at 10. Once again at 2 p.m., DFW Airport, mostly sunny, 95, heat index 99, south at 14. Now let's check on your local forecast for the Dallas-Fort Worth Metroplex. Heat advisory in effect until 8 p.m. this evening. Heat advisory in effect from noon to 8 p.m. Sunday. This afternoon, sunny, hot with highs in the upper 90s. South winds 5 to 10 miles an hour. Heat index values up to 109. Tonight, clear. Lows around 80. South winds 5 to 10 miles an hour. And now the extended forecast. Sunday, sunny, hot with highs around 100. Southwest winds 5 to 10 miles an hour. Heat index values up to 108 in the afternoon. Sunday night, clear. Lows around 80. South winds 5 to 10 miles an hour. Monday, sunny, hot with highs around 101. South winds 5 to 10 miles an hour. Heat index values up to 110 in the afternoon. Monday night, mostly clear. Lows in the lower 80s. Tuesday, sunny, hot with highs 100 to 105. Heat index values up to 110 in the afternoon. Tuesday night, mostly clear. Lows in the lower 80s. Wednesday, sunny, hot with highs 100 to 105. Heat index values up to 110 in the afternoon. Wednesday night, mostly clear. Lows in the lower 80s. Thursday, mostly sunny. Hot with highs around 100.

heat index values up to 110 in the afternoon. Thursday night, mostly clear. Lows in the lower 80s. Friday, mostly sunny. Hot with highs around 100. Heat index values up to 110 in the afternoon. The forecast key messages for North and Central Texas. A heat advisory remains in effect across much of North Texas this afternoon, where heat index values as high as 109 degrees are expected. Hot and rain-free weather will persist through next week, with triple-digit temperatures becoming more widespread by Tuesday. Additional heat advisories will likely be needed through at least the middle of next week. The spotter information statement for North and Central Texas. Spotter activation is not expected at this time. The ultraviolet index forecast for July 26th is 11, or extreme. The current time is 2:06 p.m. Central Daylight Time. 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The following reports of weather temperature and wind were made at 2 p.m. DFW Airport, mostly sunny, 95, dew point 68, relative humidity 41%, heat index 99, wind south at 14, pressure 30.04 inches and falling. Dallas Love Field, mostly sunny, 95, southwest at 9, gusting to 20. Fort Worth Meacham, sunny, 93, south at 13, gusting to 18. Arlington, sunny, 94, south at 7, gusting to 18. McKinney, sunny, 95, southwest at 13. Denton, sunny, 97, heat index 102, southwest at 15, gusting to 22. Elsewhere around the region, Wichita Falls, sunny, 99, heat index 105, south at 16, gusting to 23. Abilene, sunny, 96, south at 16, gusting to 28. Waco, sunny, 95, heat index 99, south at 13. Tyler, mostly sunny, 93, southwest at 10. Once again at 2 p.m., DFW Airport, mostly sunny, 95, heat index 99, south at 14. Now let's check on your local forecast for the Dallas-Fort Worth Metroplex. Heat advisory in effect until 8 p.m. this evening. Heat advisory in effect from noon to 8 p.m. Sunday. This afternoon, sunny, hot with highs in the upper 90s. South winds 5 to 10 miles an hour. Heat index values up to 109. Tonight, clear. Lows around 80. South winds 5 to 10 miles an hour. And now the extended forecast. Sunday, sunny, hot with highs around 100. Southwest winds 5 to 10 miles an hour. Heat index values up to 108 in the afternoon. Sunday night, clear. Lows around 80. South winds 5 to 10 miles an hour. Monday, sunny, hot with highs around 101. South winds 5 to 10 miles an hour. Heat index values up to 110 in the afternoon. Monday night, mostly clear. Lows in the lower 80s. Tuesday, sunny, hot with highs 100 to 105. Heat index values up to 110 in the afternoon. Tuesday night, mostly clear. Lows in the lower 80s. Wednesday, sunny, hot with highs 100 to 105. Heat index values up to 110 in the afternoon. Wednesday night, mostly clear. Lows in the lower 80s. Thursday, mostly sunny. Hot with highs around 100. Heat index values up to 110 in the afternoon. Thursday night, mostly clear. Lows in the lower 80s. Friday, mostly sunny. Hot with highs around 100. Heat index values up to 110 in the afternoon. The forecast key messages for North and Central Texas. A heat advisory remains in effect across much of North Texas this afternoon, where heat index values as high as 109 degrees are expected. Hot and rain-free weather will persist through next week, with triple-digit temperatures becoming more widespread by Tuesday.

Additional heat advisories will likely be needed through at least the middle of next week. The spotter information statement for North and Central Texas. Spotter activation is not expected at this time. The ultraviolet index forecast for July 26th is 11, or extreme. The current time is 2:10 p.m. Central Daylight Time. 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The following reports of weather temperature and wind were made at 2 p.m. DFW Airport, mostly sunny, 95, dew point 68, relative humidity 41%, heat index 99, wind south at 14, pressure 30.04 inches and falling. Dallas Love Field, mostly sunny, 95, southwest at 9, gusting to 20. Fort Worth Meacham, sunny, 93, south at 13, gusting to 18. Arlington, sunny, 94, south at 7, gusting to 18. McKinney, sunny, 95, southwest at 13. Denton, sunny, 97, heat index 102, southwest at 15, gusting to 22. Elsewhere around the region, Wichita Falls, sunny, 99, heat index 105, south at 16, gusting to 23. Abilene, sunny, 96, south at 16, gusting to 28. Waco, sunny, 95, heat index 99, south at 13. Tyler, mostly sunny, 93, southwest at 10. Once again at 2 p.m., DFW Airport, mostly sunny, 95, heat index 99, south at 14. The following reports of weather temperature and wind were made at 2 p.m. DFW Airport, mostly sunny, 95, dew point 68, relative humidity 41%, heat index 99, wind south at 14, pressure 30.04 inches and falling. Dallas Love Field, mostly sunny, 95, southwest at 9, gusting to 20. Fort Worth Meacham, sunny, 93, south at 13, gusting to 18. Arlington, sunny, 94, south at 7, gusting to 18. McKinney, sunny, 95, southwest at 13. Denton, sunny, 97, heat index 102, southwest at 15, gusting to 22. Elsewhere around the region, Wichita Falls, sunny, 99, heat index 105, south at 16, gusting to 23. Abilene, sunny, 96, south at 16, gusting to 28. Waco, sunny, 95, heat index 99, south at 13. Tyler, sunny, 93, southwest at 10. Once again at 2 p.m., DFW Airport, mostly sunny, 95, heat index 99, south at 14. Now let's check on your local forecast for the Dallas-Fort Worth Metroplex. Heat advisory in effect until 8 p.m. this evening. Heat advisory in effect from noon to 8 p.m. Sunday. This afternoon, sunny, hot with highs in the upper 90s. South winds 5 to 10 miles an hour. Heat index values up to 109. Tonight, clear. Lows around 80. South winds 5 to 10 miles an hour. And now the extended forecast. Sunday, sunny, hot with highs around 100. Southwest winds 5 to 10 miles an hour. Heat index values up to 108 in the afternoon. Sunday night, clear. Lows around 80. South winds 5 to 10 miles an hour. Monday, sunny, hot with highs around 101. South winds 5 to 10 miles an hour. Heat index values up to 110 in the afternoon. Monday night, mostly clear. Lows in the lower 80s. Tuesday, sunny, hot with highs 100 to 105. Heat index values up to 110 in the afternoon. Tuesday night, mostly clear. Lows in the lower 80s. Wednesday, sunny, hot with highs 100 to 105. Heat index values up to 110 in the afternoon. Wednesday night, mostly clear. Lows in the lower

Thursday, mostly sunny. Hot with highs around 100. Heat index values up to 110 in the afternoon. Thursday night, mostly clear. Lows in the lower 80s. Friday, mostly sunny. Hot with highs around 100. Heat index values up to 110 in the afternoon. The forecast key messages for North and Central Texas. A heat advisory remains in effect across much of North Texas this afternoon, where heat index values as high as 109 degrees are expected. Hot and rain-free weather will persist through next week, with triple-digit temperatures becoming more widespread by Tuesday. Additional heat advisories will likely be needed through at least the middle of next week. The spotter information statement for North and Central Texas. Spotter activation is not expected at this time. The ultraviolet index forecast for July 26th is 11, or extreme. The current time is 2:16 p.m. Central Daylight Time. 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The following reports of weather temperature and wind were made at 2 p.m. DFW Airport, mostly sunny, 95, dew point 68, relative humidity 41%, heat index 99, wind south at 14, pressure 30.04 inches and falling. Dallas Love Field, mostly sunny, 95, southwest at 9, gusting to 20. Fort Worth Meacham, sunny, 93, south at 13, gusting to 18. Arlington, sunny, 94, south at 7, gusting to 18. McKinney, sunny, 95, southwest at 13. Denton, sunny, 97, heat index 102, southwest at 15, gusting to 22. Elsewhere around the region, Wichita Falls, sunny, 99, heat index 105, south at 16, gusting to 23. Abilene, sunny, 96, south at 16, gusting to 28. Waco, sunny, 95, heat index 99, south at 13. Tyler, sunny, 93, southwest at 10. Once again at 2 p.m., DFW Airport, mostly sunny, 95, heat index 99, south at 14. Now let's check on your local forecast for the Dallas-Fort Worth Metroplex. Heat advisory in effect until 8 p.m. this evening. Heat advisory in effect from noon to 8 p.m. Sunday. This afternoon, sunny, hot with highs in the upper 90s. South winds 5 to 10 miles an hour. Heat index values up to 109. Tonight, clear. Lows around 80. South winds 5 to 10 miles an hour. And now the extended forecast. Sunday, sunny, hot with highs around 100. Southwest winds 5 to 10 miles an hour. Heat index values up to 108 in the afternoon. Sunday night, clear. Lows around 80. South winds 5 to 10 miles an hour. Monday, sunny, hot with highs around 101. South winds 5 to 10 miles an hour. Heat index values up to 110 in the afternoon. Monday night, mostly clear. Lows in the lower 80s. Tuesday, sunny, hot with highs 100 to 105. Heat index values up to 110 in the afternoon. Tuesday night, mostly clear. Lows in the lower 80s. Wednesday, sunny, hot with highs 100 to 105. Heat index values up to 110 in the afternoon. Wednesday night, mostly clear. Lows in the lower 80s. Thursday, mostly sunny. Hot with highs around 100. Heat index values up to 110 in the afternoon. Thursday night, mostly clear. Lows in the lower 80s. Friday, mostly sunny. Hot with highs around 100. Heat index values up to 110 in the afternoon. The forecast key messages for North and Central Texas. A heat advisory remains in effect across much of North Texas this afternoon, where heat index values as high as 109 degrees are expected. Hot and

Rain-free weather will persist through next week, with triple-digit temperatures becoming more widespread by Tuesday. Additional heat advisories will likely be needed through at least the middle of next week. The spotter information statement for North and Central Texas. Spotter activation is not expected at this time. The ultraviolet index forecast for July 26th is 11, or extreme. The current time is 2:20 p.m. Central Daylight Time. 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The following reports of weather temperature and wind were made at 2 p.m. DFW Airport, mostly sunny, 95, dew point 68, relative humidity 41%, heat index 99, wind south at 14, pressure 30.04 inches and falling. Dallas Love Field, mostly sunny, 95, southwest at 9, gusting to 20. Fort Worth Meacham, sunny, 93, south at 13, gusting to 18. Arlington, sunny, 94, south at 7, gusting to 18. McKinney, sunny, 95, southwest at 13. Denton, sunny, 97, heat index 102, southwest at 15, gusting to 22. Elsewhere around the region, Wichita Falls, sunny, 99, heat index 105, south at 16, gusting to 23. Abilene, sunny, 96, south at 16, gusting to 28. Waco, sunny, 95, heat index 99, south at 13. Tyler, sunny, 93, southwest at 10. Once again at 2 p.m., DFW Airport, mostly sunny, 95, heat index 99, south at 14. Now let's check on your local forecast for the Dallas-Fort Worth Metroplex. Heat advisory in effect until 8 p.m. this evening. Heat advisory in effect from noon to 8 p.m. Sunday. This afternoon, sunny, hot with highs in the upper 90s. South winds 5 to 10 miles an hour. Heat index values up to 109. Tonight, clear. Lows around 80. South winds 5 to 10 miles an hour. And now the extended forecast. Sunday, sunny, hot with highs around 100. Southwest winds 5 to 10 miles an hour. Heat index values up to 108 in the afternoon. Sunday night, clear. Lows around 80. South winds 5 to 10 miles an hour. Monday, sunny, hot with highs around 101. South winds 5 to 10 miles an hour. Heat index values up to 110 in the afternoon. Monday night, mostly clear. Lows in the lower 80s. Tuesday, sunny, hot with highs 100 to 105. Heat index values up to 110 in the afternoon. Tuesday night, mostly clear. Lows in the lower 80s. Wednesday, sunny, hot with highs 100 to 105. Heat index values up to 110 in the afternoon. Wednesday night, mostly clear. Lows in the lower 80s. Thursday, mostly sunny. Hot with highs around 100. Heat index values up to 110 in the afternoon. Thursday night, mostly clear. Lows in the lower 80s. Friday, mostly sunny. Hot with highs around 100. Heat index values up to 110 in the afternoon. The forecast key messages for North and Central Texas. A heat advisory remains in effect across much of North Texas this afternoon, where heat index values as high as 109 degrees are expected. Hot and rain-free weather will persist through next week, with triple-digit temperatures becoming more widespread by Tuesday. Additional heat advisories will likely be needed through at least the middle of next week. The spotter information statement for North and Central Texas. Spotter activation is not expected at this time. The ultraviolet index forecast for July 26th is 11, or extreme. The current time is 2:25 p.m. Central Daylight Time. 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

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The following reports of weather temperature and wind were made at 2 p.m. DFW Airport, mostly sunny, 95, dew point 68, relative humidity 41%, heat index 99, wind south at 14, pressure 30.04 inches and falling. Dallas Love Field, mostly sunny, 95, southwest at 9, gusting to 20. Fort Worth Meacham, sunny, 93, south at 13, gusting to 18. Arlington, sunny, 94, south at 7, gusting to 18. McKinney, sunny, 95, southwest at 13. Denton, sunny, 97, heat index 102, southwest at 15, gusting to 22. Elsewhere around the region, Wichita Falls, sunny, 99, heat index 105, south at 16, gusting to 23. Abilene, sunny, 96, south at 16, gusting to 28. Waco, sunny, 95, heat index 99, south at 13. Tyler, sunny, 93, southwest at 10. Once again at 2 p.m., DFW Airport, mostly sunny, 95, heat index 99, south at 14. Now let's check on your local forecast for the Dallas-Fort Worth Metroplex. Heat advisory in effect until 8 p.m. this evening. Heat advisory in effect from noon to 8 p.m. Sunday. This afternoon, sunny, hot with highs in the upper 90s. South winds 5 to 10 miles an hour. Heat index values up to 109. Tonight, clear. Lows around 80. South winds 5 to 10 miles an hour. And now the extended forecast. Sunday, sunny, hot with highs around 100. Southwest winds 5 to 10 miles an hour. Heat index values up to 108 in the afternoon. Sunday night, clear. Lows around 80. South winds 5 to 10 miles an hour. Monday, sunny, hot with highs around 101. South winds 5 to 10 miles an hour. Heat index values up to 110 in the afternoon. Monday night, mostly clear. Lows in the lower 80s. Tuesday, sunny, hot with highs 100 to 105. Heat index values up to 110 in the afternoon. Tuesday night, mostly clear. Lows in the lower 80s. Wednesday, sunny, hot with highs 100 to 105. Heat index values up to 110 in the afternoon. Wednesday night, mostly clear. Lows in the lower 80s. Thursday, mostly sunny. Hot with highs around 100. Heat index values up to 110 in the afternoon. Thursday night, mostly clear. Lows in the lower 80s. Friday, mostly sunny. Hot with highs around 100. Heat index values up to 110 in the afternoon. The forecast key messages for North and Central Texas. A heat advisory remains in effect across much of North Texas this afternoon, where heat index values as high as 109 degrees are expected. Hot and rain-free weather will persist through next week, with triple-digit temperatures becoming more widespread by Tuesday. Additional heat advisories will likely be needed through at least the middle of next week. The spotter information statement for North and Central Texas. Spotter activation is not expected at this time. The ultraviolet index forecast for July 26th is 11, or extreme. The current time is 2:29 p.m. Central Daylight Time. 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The following reports of weather temperature and wind were made at 2 p.m. DFW Airport, mostly sunny, 95, dew point 68, relative humidity 41%, heat index 99, wind south at 14, pressure 30.04 inches and falling. Dallas Love Field, mostly sunny, 95, southwest at 9, gusting to 20. Fort Worth Meacham, sunny, 93, south at 13, gusting to 18. Arlington, sunny, 94, south at 7, gusting to 18.

to 18. McKinney, sunny, 95, southwest at 13. Denton, sunny, 97, heat index 102, southwest at 15, gusting to 22. Elsewhere around the region, Wichita Falls, sunny, 99, heat index 105, south at 16, gusting to 23. Abilene, sunny, 96, south at 16, gusting to 28. Waco, sunny, 95, heat index 99, south at 13. Tyler, sunny, 93, southwest at 10. Once again at 2 p.m., DFW Airport, mostly sunny, 95, heat index 99, south at 14. Heat advisory remains in effect until 8 p.m. Central Daylight Time this evening. Heat advisory in effect from noon to 8 p.m. Central Daylight Time Sunday. For the first heat advisory, heat index values up to 107. For the second heat advisory, heat index values up to 108 expected. The areas affected include portions of north central and northeast Texas. The hazardous weather conditions are expected from for today's heat advisory until 8 p.m. Central Daylight Time this evening. For Sunday's heat advisory, from noon to 8 p.m. Central Daylight Time. Impacts, hot temperatures and high humidity will increase the risk for heat-related illnesses to occur, particularly for those working or participating in outdoor activities. Drink plenty of fluids, stay in an air-conditioned room, stay out of the sun, and check up on relatives and neighbors. Young children and pets should never be left unattended in vehicles under any circumstances. Take extra precautions if you work or spend time outside. 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Know the signs and symptoms of heat exhaustion and heat stroke. Wear lightweight and loose-fitting clothing when possible. To reduce risk during outdoor work, the Occupational Safety and Health Administration recommends scheduling frequent rest breaks in shaded or air-conditioned environments. Anyone overcome by heat should be moved to a cool and shaded location. Heat stroke is an emergency. 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Now let's check on your local forecast for the Dallas-Fort Worth Metroplex. Heat advisory in effect until 8 p.m. this evening. Heat advisory in effect from noon to 8 p.m. Sunday. This afternoon, sunny, hot with highs in the upper 90s. South winds 5 to 10 miles an hour. Heat index values up to 109. Tonight, clear. Lows around 80. 90s. South winds 5 to 10 miles an hour. Heat index values up to 109. Tonight, clear. Lows around 80. South winds 5 to 10 miles an hour. And now the extended forecast. Sunday, sunny, hot with highs around 100. Southwest winds 5 to 10 miles an hour. Heat index values up to 108 in the afternoon. Sunday night, clear. Lows around 80. South winds 5 to 10 miles an hour. Monday, sunny, hot with highs around 101. South winds 5 to 10 miles an hour. Heat index values up to 110 in the afternoon. Monday night, mostly clear. Lows in the lower 80s. Tuesday, sunny, hot with highs 100 to 105. Heat index values up to 110 in the afternoon. Tuesday night, mostly clear. Lows in the lower 80s. Wednesday, sunny, hot with highs 100 to 105. Heat index values up to 110 in the afternoon. Wednesday night, mostly clear. Lows in the lower 80s. Thursday, mostly sunny. Hot with highs around 100. Heat index values up to 110 in the afternoon. Thursday night, mostly clear. Lows in the lower 80s. Friday, mostly sunny. Hot with highs around 100. Heat index values up to 110 in the afternoon. The forecast key messages for North and Central Texas. A heat advisory remains in effect across much of North Texas this afternoon, where heat index values as high as 109 degrees are expected. Hot and rain-free weather will persist through next week, with triple-digit temperatures becoming more widespread by Tuesday. Additional heat advisories will likely be needed.

heat index 102, southwest at 15, gusting to 22. Elsewhere around the region, Wichita Falls, sunny, 99, heat index 105, south at 16, gusting to 23. Abilene, sunny, 96, south at 16, gusting to 28. Waco, sunny, 95, heat index 99, south at 13. Tyler, sunny, 93, southwest at 10. Once again at 2 p.m., DFW Airport, mostly sunny, 95, heat index 99, south at 14. Now let's check on your local forecast for the Dallas-Fort Worth Metroplex. Heat advisory in effect until 8 p.m. this evening. Heat advisory in effect from noon to 8 p.m. Sunday. This afternoon, sunny, hot with highs in the upper 90s. South winds 5 to 10 miles an hour. Heat index values up to 109. Tonight, clear. Lows around 80. South winds 5 to 10 miles an hour. And now the extended forecast. Sunday, sunny, hot with highs around 100. Southwest winds 5 to 10 miles an hour. Heat index values up to 108 in the afternoon. Sunday night, clear. Lows around 80. South winds 5 to 10 miles an hour. Monday, sunny, hot with highs around 101. South winds 5 to 10 miles an hour. Heat index values up to 110 in the afternoon. Monday night, mostly clear. Lows in the lower 80s. Tuesday, sunny, hot with highs 100 to 105. Heat index values up to 110 in the afternoon. Tuesday night, mostly clear. Lows in the lower 80s. Wednesday, sunny, hot with highs 100 to 105. Heat index values up to 110 in the afternoon. Wednesday night, mostly clear. Lows in the lower 80s. Thursday, mostly sunny. Hot with highs around 100. Heat index values up to 110 in the afternoon. Thursday night, mostly clear. Lows in the lower 80s. Friday, mostly sunny. Hot with highs around 100. Heat index values up to 110 in the afternoon. The forecast key messages for North and Central Texas. A heat advisory remains in effect across much of North Texas this afternoon, where heat index values as high as 109 degrees are expected. Hot and rain-free weather will persist through next week, with triple-digit temperatures becoming more widespread by Tuesday. Additional heat advisories will likely be needed through at least the middle of next week. The spotter information statement for North and Central Texas. Spotter activation is not expected at this time. The ultraviolet index forecast for July 26th is 11, or extreme. The current time is 2:48 p.m. Central Daylight Time. 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The following reports of weather temperature and wind were made at 2 p.m. DFW Airport, mostly sunny, 95, dew point 68, relative humidity 41%, heat index 99, wind south at 14, pressure 30.04 inches and falling. Dallas Love Field, mostly sunny, 95, southwest at 9, gusting to 20. Fort Worth Meacham, sunny, 93, south at 13, gusting to 18. Arlington, sunny, 94, south at 7, gusting to 18. McKinney, sunny, 95, southwest at 13. Denton, sunny, 97, heat index 102, southwest at 15, gusting to 22. Elsewhere around the region, Wichita Falls, sunny, 99, heat index 105, south at 16, gusting to 23. Abilene, sunny, 96, south at 16, gusting to 28. Waco, sunny, 95, heat index 99, south at 13. Tyler, sunny, 93, southwest at 10. Once again at 2 p.m., DFW Airport, mostly sunny, 95, heat index 99, south at 14.

Now let's check on your local forecast for the Dallas-Fort Worth Metroplex. Heat advisory in effect until 8 p.m. this evening. Heat advisory in effect from noon to 8 p.m. Sunday. This afternoon, sunny, hot with highs in the upper 90s. South winds 5 to 10 miles an hour. Heat index values up to 109. Tonight, clear. Lows around 80. South winds 5 to 10 miles an hour. And now the extended forecast. Sunday, sunny, hot with highs around 100. Southwest winds 5 to 10 miles an hour. Heat index values up to 108 in the afternoon. Sunday night, clear. Lows around 80. South winds 5 to 10 miles an hour. Monday, sunny, hot with highs around 101. South winds 5 to 10 miles an hour. Heat index values up to 110 in the afternoon. Monday night, mostly clear. Lows in the lower 80s. Tuesday, sunny, hot with highs 100 to 105. Heat index values up to 110 in the afternoon. Tuesday night, mostly clear. Lows in the lower 80s. Wednesday, sunny, hot with highs 100 to 105. Heat index values up to 110 in the afternoon. Wednesday night, mostly clear. Lows in the lower 80s. Thursday, mostly sunny. Hot with highs around 100. Heat index values up to 110 in the afternoon. Thursday night, mostly clear. Lows in the lower 80s. Friday, mostly sunny. Hot with highs around 100. Heat index values up to 110 in the afternoon. The forecast key messages for North and Central Texas. A heat advisory remains in effect across much of North Texas this afternoon, where heat index values as high as 109 degrees are expected. Hot and rain-free weather will persist through next week, with triple-digit temperatures becoming more widespread by Tuesday. Additional heat advisories will likely be needed through at least the middle of next week. The spotter information statement for North and Central Texas. Spotter activation is not expected at this time. The ultraviolet index forecast for July 26th is 11, or extreme. The current time is 2:52 p.m. Central Daylight Time. 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The following reports of weather temperature and wind were made at 2 p.m. DFW Airport, mostly sunny, 95, dew point 68, relative humidity 41%, heat index 99, wind south at 14, pressure 30.04 inches and falling. Dallas Love Field, mostly sunny, 95, southwest at 9, gusting to 20. Fort Worth Meacham, sunny, 93, south at 13, gusting to 18. Arlington, sunny, 94, south at 7, gusting to 18. McKinney, sunny, 95, southwest at 13. Denton, sunny, 97, heat index 102, southwest at 15, gusting to 22. Elsewhere around the region, Wichita Falls, sunny, 99, heat index 105, south at 16, gusting to 23. Abilene, sunny, 96, south at 16, gusting to 28. Waco, sunny, 95, heat index 99, south at 13. Tyler, sunny, 93, southwest at 10. Once again at 2 p.m., DFW Airport, mostly sunny, 95, heat index 99, south at 14. Now let's check on your local forecast for the Dallas-Fort Worth Metroplex. Heat advisory in effect until 8 p.m. this evening. Heat advisory in effect from noon to 8 p.m. Sunday. This afternoon, sunny, hot with highs in the upper 90s. South winds 5 to 10 miles an hour. Heat index values up to 109. Tonight, clear. Lows around 80. South winds 5 to 10 miles an hour. And now the extended forecast. Sunday, sunny, hot with highs around 100. Southwest winds 5 to 10.

lows in the lower 80s. Thursday, mostly sunny. Hot with highs around 100. Heat index values up to 110 in the afternoon. Thursday night, mostly clear. Lows in the lower 80s. Friday, mostly sunny. Hot with highs around 100. Heat index values up to 110 in the afternoon. The forecast key messages for North and Central Texas. A heat advisory remains in effect across much of North Texas this afternoon, where heat index values as high as 109 degrees are expected. Hot and rain-free weather will persist through next week, with triple-digit temperatures becoming more widespread by Tuesday. Additional heat advisories will likely be needed through at least the middle of next week. The spotter information statement for North and Central Texas. Spotter activation is not expected at this time. The ultraviolet index forecast for July 26th is 11, or extreme. The current time is 2:57 p.m. Central Daylight Time. 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The following reports of weather temperature and wind were made at 2 p.m. DFW Airport, mostly sunny, 95, dew point 68, relative humidity 41%, heat index 99, wind south at 14, pressure 30.04 inches and falling. Dallas Love Field, mostly sunny, 95, southwest at 9, gusting to 20. Fort Worth Meacham, sunny, 93, south at 13, gusting to 18. Arlington, sunny, 94, south at 7, gusting to 18. McKinney, sunny, 95, southwest at 13. Denton, sunny, 97, heat index 102, southwest at 15, gusting to 22. Elsewhere around the region, Wichita Falls, sunny, 99, heat index 105, south at 16, gusting to 23. Abilene, sunny, 96, south at 16, gusting to 28. Waco, sunny, 95, heat index 99, south at 13. Tyler, sunny, 93, southwest at 10. Once again at 2 p.m., DFW Airport, mostly sunny, 95, heat index 99, south at 14. Now let's check on your local forecast for the Dallas-Fort Worth Metroplex. Heat advisory in effect until 8 p.m. this evening. Heat advisory in effect from noon to 8 p.m. Sunday. This afternoon, sunny, hot with highs in the upper 90s. South winds 5 to 10 miles an hour. Heat index values up to 109. Tonight, clear. Lows around 80. South winds 5 to 10 miles an hour. And now the extended forecast. Sunday, sunny, hot with highs around 100. Southwest winds 5 to 10 miles an hour. Heat index values up to 108 in the afternoon. Sunday night, clear. Lows around 80. South winds 5 to 10 miles an hour. Monday, sunny, hot with highs around 101. South winds 5 to 10 miles an hour. Heat index values up to 110 in the afternoon. Monday night, mostly clear. Lows in the lower 80s. Tuesday, sunny, hot with highs 100 to 105. Heat index values up to 110 in the afternoon. Tuesday night, mostly clear. Lows in the lower 80s. Wednesday, sunny, hot with highs 100 to 105. Heat index values up to 110 in the afternoon. Wednesday night, mostly clear. Lows in the lower 80s. Thursday, mostly sunny. Hot with highs around 100. Heat index values up to 110 in the afternoon. Thursday night, mostly clear. Lows in the lower 80s. Friday, mostly sunny. Hot with highs around 100. Heat index values up to 110 in the afternoon. Heat advisory remains in effect until 8 p.m. Central Daylight Time this evening. Heat advisory in effect from noon to 8 p.m. Central Daylight Time Sunday. For the first heat advisory,

heat index values up to 107. For the second heat advisory, heat index values up to 108 expected. The areas affected include portions of north central and northeast Texas. The hazardous weather conditions are expected from for today's heat advisory until 8 p.m. Central Daylight Time this evening. For Sunday's heat advisory, from noon to 8 p.m. Central Daylight Time. Impacts: hot temperatures and high humidity will increase the risk for heat-related illnesses to occur, particularly for those working or participating in outdoor activities. Drink plenty of fluids, stay in an air-conditioned room, stay out of the sun, and check up on relatives and neighbors. Young children and pets should never be left unattended in vehicles under any circumstances. Take extra precautions if you work or spend time outside. 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Know the signs and symptoms of heat exhaustion and heat stroke. Wear lightweight and loose-fitting clothing when possible. To reduce risk during outdoor work, the Occupational Safety and Health Administration recommends scheduling frequent rest breaks in shaded or air-conditioned environments. Anyone overcome by heat should be moved to a cool and shaded location. Heat stroke is an emergency. Call 911. The ultraviolet index forecast for July 26th is 11, or extreme. The current time is 3:02 p.m. Central Daylight Time. 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The following reports of weather temperature and wind were made at 3 p.m. DFW Airport, mostly sunny, 96, dew point 69, relative humidity 41%, heat index 102, wind southwest at 9, gusting to 20, pressure 30.02 inches and falling. Dallas Love Field, mostly sunny, 96, heat index 101, variable at 6. Fort Worth Meacham, sunny, 96, heat index 101, south at 13. Arlington, sunny, 96, heat index 102, south at 10, gusting to 18. McKinney, sunny, 96, heat index 99, southwest at 10. Denton, sunny, 99, heat index 104, south at 10, gusting to 22. Elsewhere around the region, Wichita Falls, sunny, 100, heat index 105, south at 18, gusting to 26. Abilene, sunny, 97, heat index 99, south at 12, gusting to 25. Waco, sunny, 96, heat index 101, south at 14. Once again at 3 p.m., DFW Airport, mostly sunny, 96, heat index 102, southwest at 9, gusting to 20. The following reports of weather temperature and wind were made at 3 p.m. DFW Airport, mostly sunny, 96, dew point 69, relative humidity 41%, heat index 102, wind southwest at 9, gusting to 20, pressure 30.02 inches and falling. Dallas Love Field, mostly sunny, 96, heat index 101, variable at 6. Fort Worth Meacham, sunny, 96, heat index 101, south at 13. Arlington, sunny, 96, heat index 102, south at 10, gusting to 18. McKinney, sunny, 96, heat index 99, southwest at 10. Denton, sunny, 99, heat index 104, south at 10, gusting to 22. Elsewhere around the region, Wichita Falls, sunny, 100, heat index 105, south at 18, gusting to 26. Abilene, sunny, 97, heat index 99, south at 12, gusting to 25. Waco, sunny, 96, heat index 101, south at 14. Once again at 3 p.m., DFW Airport, mostly sunny, 96, heat index 102, southwest at 9, gusting to 20. Now let's check on your local forecast for the Dallas-Fort Worth Metroplex. Heat advisory in effect until 8 p.m. this evening. Heat advisory in effect from noon to 8 p.m. Sunday. This afternoon, sunny, hot with highs in the upper 90s.

south winds 5 to 10 miles an hour. Heat index values up to 109. Tonight, clear. Lows around 80. South winds 5 to 10 miles an hour. And now the extended forecast. Sunday, sunny, hot with highs around 100. Southwest winds 5 to 10 miles an hour. Heat index values up to 108 in the afternoon. Sunday night, clear. Lows around 80. South winds 5 to 10 miles an hour. Monday, sunny, hot with highs around 101. South winds 5 to 10 miles an hour. Heat index values up to 110 in the afternoon. Monday night, mostly clear. Lows in the lower 80s. Tuesday, sunny, hot with highs 100 to 105. Heat index values up to 110 in the afternoon. Tuesday night, mostly clear. Lows in the lower 80s. Wednesday, sunny, hot with highs 100 to 105. Heat index values up to 110 in the afternoon. Wednesday night, mostly clear. Lows in the lower 80s. Thursday, mostly sunny. Hot with highs around 100. Heat index values up to 110 in the afternoon. Thursday night, mostly clear. Lows in the lower 80s. Friday, mostly sunny. Hot with highs around 100. Heat index values up to 110 in the afternoon. The forecast key messages for North and Central Texas. A heat advisory remains in effect across much of North Texas this afternoon, where heat index values as high as 109 degrees are expected. Hot and rain-free weather will persist through next week, with triple-digit temperatures becoming more widespread by Tuesday. Additional heat advisories will likely be needed through at least the middle of next week. The spotter information statement for North and Central Texas. Spotter activation is not expected at this time. The ultraviolet index forecast for July 26th is 11, or extreme. The current time is 3:08 p.m. Central Daylight Time. 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The following reports of weather temperature and wind were made at 3 p.m. DFW Airport, mostly sunny, 96, dew point 69, relative humidity 41%, heat index 102, wind southwest at 9, gusting to 20, pressure 30.02 inches and falling. Dallas Love Field, mostly sunny, 96, heat index 101, variable at 6. Fort Worth Meacham, sunny, 96, heat index 101, south at 13. Arlington, sunny, 96, heat index 102, south at 10, gusting to 18. McKinney, sunny, 96, heat index 99, southwest at 10. Denton, sunny, 99, heat index 104, south at 10, gusting to 22. Elsewhere around the region, Wichita Falls, sunny, 100, heat index 105, south at 18, gusting to 26. Abilene, sunny, 97, heat index 99, south at 12, gusting to 25. Waco, sunny, 96, heat index 101, south at 14. Once again at 3 p.m., DFW Airport, mostly sunny, 96, heat index 102, southwest at 9, gusting to 20. Now let's check on your local forecast for the Dallas-Fort Worth Metroplex. Heat advisory in effect until 8 p.m. this evening. Heat advisory in effect from noon to 8 p.m. Sunday. This afternoon, sunny, hot with highs in the upper 90s. South winds 5 to 10 miles an hour. Heat index values up to 109. Tonight, clear. Lows around 80. South winds 5 to 10 miles an hour. And now the extended forecast. Sunday, sunny, hot with highs around 100. Southwest winds 5 to 10 miles an hour. Heat index values up to 108 in the afternoon. Sunday night, clear. Lows around 80. South winds 5 to 10 miles an hour.

Monday, sunny, hot with highs around 101. South winds 5 to 10 miles an hour. Heat index values up to 110 in the afternoon. Monday night, mostly clear. Lows in the lower 80s. Tuesday, sunny, hot with highs 100 to 105. Heat index values up to 110 in the afternoon. Tuesday night, mostly clear. Lows in the lower 80s. Wednesday, sunny, hot with highs 100 to 105. Heat index values up to 110 in the afternoon. Wednesday night, mostly clear. Lows in the lower 80s. Thursday, mostly sunny. Hot with highs around 100. Heat index values up to 110 in the afternoon. Thursday night, mostly clear. Lows in the lower 80s. Friday, mostly sunny. Hot with highs around 100. Heat index values up to 110 in the afternoon. The forecast key messages for North and Central Texas. A heat advisory remains in effect across much of North Texas this afternoon, where heat index values as high as 109 degrees are expected. Hot and rain-free weather will persist through next week, with triple-digit temperatures becoming more widespread by Tuesday. Additional heat advisories will likely be needed through at least the middle of next week. The spotter information statement for North and Central Texas. Spotter activation is not expected at this time. The ultraviolet index forecast for July 26th is 11, or extreme. The current time is 3:12 p.m. Central Daylight Time. 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The following reports of weather temperature and wind were made at 3 p.m. DFW Airport, mostly sunny, 96, dew point 69, relative humidity 41%, heat index 102, wind southwest at 9, gusting to 20, pressure 30.02 inches and falling. Dallas Love Field, mostly sunny, 96, heat index 101, variable at 6. Fort Worth Meacham, sunny, 96, heat index 101, south at 13. Arlington, sunny, 96, heat index 102, south at 10, gusting to 18. McKinney, sunny, 96, heat index 99, southwest at 10. Denton, sunny, 99, heat index 104, south at 10, gusting to 22. Elsewhere around the region, Wichita Falls, sunny, 100, heat index 105, south at 18, gusting to 26. Abilene, sunny, 97, heat index 99, south at 12, gusting to 25. Waco, sunny, 96, heat index 101, south at 14. Once again at 3 p.m., DFW Airport, mostly sunny, 96, heat index 102, southwest at 9, gusting to 20. Now let's check on your local forecast for the Dallas-Fort Worth Metroplex. Heat advisory in effect until 8 p.m. this evening. Heat advisory in effect from noon to 8 p.m. Sunday. This afternoon, sunny, hot with highs in the upper 90s. South winds 5 to 10 miles an hour. Heat index values up to 109. Tonight, clear. Lows around 80. South winds 5 to 10 miles an hour. And now the extended forecast. Sunday, sunny, hot with highs around 100. Southwest winds 5 to 10 miles an hour. Heat index values up to 108 in the afternoon. Sunday night, clear. Lows around 80. South winds 5 to 10 miles an hour. Monday, sunny, hot with highs around 101. South winds 5 to 10 miles an hour. Heat index values up to 110 in the afternoon. Monday night, mostly clear. Lows in the lower 80s. Tuesday, sunny, hot with highs 100 to 105. Heat index values up to 110 in the afternoon. Tuesday night, mostly clear. Lows in the lower 80s. Wednesday, sunny, hot with highs 100 to 105.
heat index values up to 110 in the afternoon. Wednesday night, mostly clear. Lows in the lower 80s. Thursday, mostly sunny. Hot with highs around 100. Heat index values up to 110 in the afternoon. Thursday night, mostly clear. Lows in the lower 80s. Friday, mostly sunny. Hot with highs around 100. Heat index values up to 110 in the afternoon. The forecast key messages for North and Central Texas. A heat advisory remains in effect across much of North Texas this afternoon, where heat index values as high as 109 degrees are expected. Hot and rain-free weather will persist through next week, with triple-digit temperatures becoming more widespread by Tuesday. Additional heat advisories will likely be needed through at least the middle of next week. The spotter information statement for North and Central Texas. Spotter activation is not expected at this time. The ultraviolet index forecast for July 26th is 11, or extreme. The current time is 3:17 p.m. Central Daylight Time. 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The following reports of weather temperature and wind were made at 3 p.m. DFW Airport, mostly sunny, 96, dew point 69, relative humidity 41%, heat index 102, wind southwest at 9, gusting to 20, pressure 30.02 inches and falling. Dallas Love Field, mostly sunny, 96, heat index 101, variable at 6. Fort Worth Meacham, sunny, 96, heat index 101, south at 13. Arlington, sunny, 96, heat index 102, south at 10, gusting to 18. McKinney, sunny, 96, heat index 99, southwest at 10. Denton, sunny, 99, heat index 104, south at 10, gusting to 22. Elsewhere around the region, Wichita Falls, sunny, 100, heat index 105, south at 18, gusting to 26. Abilene, sunny, 97, heat index 99, south at 12, gusting to 25. Waco, sunny, 96, heat index 101, south at 14. Once again at 3 p.m., DFW Airport, mostly sunny, 96, heat index 102, southwest at 9, gusting to 20. Now let's check on your local forecast for the Dallas-Fort Worth Metroplex. Heat advisory in effect until 8 p.m. this evening. Heat advisory in effect from noon to 8 p.m. Sunday. This afternoon, sunny, hot with highs in the upper 90s. South winds 5 to 10 miles an hour. Heat index values up to 109. Tonight, clear. Lows around 80. South winds 5 to 10 miles an hour. And now the extended forecast. Sunday, sunny, hot with highs around 100. Southwest winds 5 to 10 miles an hour. Heat index values up to 108 in the afternoon. Sunday night, clear. Lows around 80. South winds 5 to 10 miles an hour. Monday, sunny, hot with highs around 101. South winds 5 to 10 miles an hour. Heat index values up to 110 in the afternoon. Monday night, mostly clear. Lows in the lower 80s. Tuesday, sunny, hot with highs 100 to 105. Heat index values up to 110 in the afternoon. Tuesday night, mostly clear. Lows in the lower 80s. Wednesday, sunny, hot with highs 100 to 105. Heat index values up to 110 in the afternoon. Wednesday night, mostly clear. Lows in the lower 80s. Thursday, mostly sunny. Hot with highs around 100. Heat index values up to 110 in the afternoon. Thursday night, mostly clear. Lows in the lower 80s. Friday, mostly sunny. Hot with highs around 100. Heat index values up to 110 in the afternoon.
the forecast key messages for North and Central Texas.

A heat advisory remains in effect across much of North Texas this afternoon, where heat index values as high as 109 degrees are expected. Hot and rain-free weather will persist through next week, with triple-digit temperatures becoming more widespread by Tuesday. Additional heat advisories will likely be needed through at least the middle of next week. The spotter information statement for North and Central Texas. Spotter activation is not expected at this time. The ultraviolet index forecast for July 26th is 11, or extreme. The current time is 3:21 p.m. Central Daylight Time. 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Serving the Dallas-Fort Worth listening area. The following reports of weather temperature and wind were made at 3 p.m. DFW Airport, mostly sunny, 96, dew point 69, relative humidity 41%, heat index 102, wind southwest at 9, gusting to 20, pressure 30.02 inches and falling. Dallas Love Field, mostly sunny, 96, heat index 101, variable at 6. Fort Worth Meacham, sunny, 96, heat index 101, south at 13. Arlington, sunny, 96, heat index 102, south at 10, gusting to 18. McKinney, sunny, 96, heat index 99, southwest at 10. Denton, sunny, 99, heat index 104, south at 10, gusting to 22. Elsewhere around the region, Wichita Falls, sunny, 100, heat index 105, south at 18, gusting to 26. Abilene, sunny, 97, heat index 99, south at 12, gusting to 25. Waco, sunny, 96, heat index 101, south at 14. Once again at 3 p.m., DFW Airport, mostly sunny, 96, heat index 102, southwest at 9, gusting to 20. Now let's check on your local forecast for the Dallas-Fort Worth Metroplex. Heat advisory in effect until 8 p.m. this evening. Heat advisory in effect from noon to 8 p.m. Sunday. This afternoon, sunny, hot with highs in the upper 90s. South winds 5 to 10 miles an hour. Heat index values up to 109. Tonight, clear. Lows around 80. South winds 5 to 10 miles an hour. And now the extended forecast. Sunday, sunny, hot with highs around 100. Southwest winds 5 to 10 miles an hour. Heat index values up to 108 in the afternoon. Sunday night, clear. Lows around 80. South winds 5 to 10 miles an hour. Monday, sunny, hot with highs around 101. South winds 5 to 10 miles an hour. Heat index values up to 110 in the afternoon. Monday night, mostly clear. Lows in the lower 80s. Tuesday, sunny, hot with highs 100 to 105. Heat index values up to 110 in the afternoon. Tuesday night, mostly clear. Lows in the lower 80s. Wednesday, sunny, hot with highs 100 to 105. Heat index values up to 110 in the afternoon. Wednesday night, mostly clear. Lows in the lower 80s. Thursday, mostly sunny. Hot with highs around 100. Heat index values up to 110 in the afternoon. Thursday night, mostly clear. Lows in the lower 80s. Friday, mostly sunny. Hot with highs around 100. Heat index values up to 110 in the afternoon. The forecast key messages for North and Central Texas. A heat advisory remains in effect across much of North Texas this afternoon, where heat index values as high as 109 degrees are expected. Hot and rain-free weather will persist through next week, with triple-digit temperatures becoming more widespread by Tuesday. Additional heat advisories will likely be needed through at least the middle of next week. The spotter information statement for North and Central Texas. Spotter activation is not expected at this time. The ultraviolet index forecast for July 26th is 11, or extreme.

The current time is 3:26 p.m. Central Daylight Time. 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The following reports of weather temperature and wind were made at 3 p.m. DFW Airport, mostly sunny, 96, dew point 69, relative humidity 41%, heat index 102, wind southwest at 9, gusting to 20, pressure 30.02 inches and falling. Dallas Love Field, mostly sunny, 96, heat index 101, variable at 6. Fort Worth Meacham, sunny, 96, heat index 101, south at 13. Arlington, sunny, 96, heat index 102, south at 10, gusting to 18. McKinney, sunny, 96, heat index 99, southwest at 10. Denton, sunny, 99, heat index 104, south at 10, gusting to 22. Elsewhere around the region, Wichita Falls, sunny, 100, heat index 105, south at 18, gusting to 26. Abilene, sunny, 97, heat index 99, south at 12, gusting to 25. Waco, sunny, 96, heat index 101, south at 14. Once again at 3 p.m., DFW Airport, mostly sunny, 96, heat index 102, southwest at 9, gusting to 20. Now let's check on your local forecast for the Dallas-Fort Worth Metroplex. Heat advisory in effect until 8 p.m. this evening. Heat advisory in effect from noon to 8 p.m. Sunday. This afternoon, sunny, hot with highs in the upper 90s. South winds 5 to 10 miles an hour. Heat index values up to 109. Tonight, clear. Lows around 80. South winds 5 to 10 miles an hour. And now the extended forecast. Sunday, sunny, hot with highs around 100. Southwest winds 5 to 10 miles an hour. Heat index values up to 108 in the afternoon. Sunday night, clear. Lows around 80. South winds 5 to 10 miles an hour. Monday, sunny, hot with highs around 101. South winds 5 to 10 miles an hour. Heat index values up to 110 in the afternoon. Monday night, mostly clear. Lows in the lower 80s. Tuesday, sunny, hot with highs 100 to 105. Heat index values up to 110 in the afternoon. Tuesday night, mostly clear. Lows in the lower 80s. Wednesday, sunny, hot with highs 100 to 105. Heat index values up to 110 in the afternoon. Wednesday night, mostly clear. Lows in the lower 80s. Thursday, mostly sunny. Hot with highs around 100. Heat index values up to 110 in the afternoon. Thursday night, mostly clear. Lows in the lower 80s. Friday, mostly sunny. Hot with highs around 100. Heat index values up to 110 in the afternoon. The forecast key messages for North and Central Texas. A heat advisory remains in effect across much of North Texas this afternoon, where heat index values as high as 109 degrees are expected. Hot and rain-free weather will persist through next week, with triple-digit temperatures becoming more widespread by Tuesday. Additional heat advisories will likely be needed through at least the middle of next week. The spotter information statement for North and Central Texas. Spotter activation is not expected at this time. Heat advisory remains in effect until 8 p.m. Central Daylight Time this evening. Heat advisory in effect from noon to 8 p.m. Central Daylight Time Sunday. For the first heat advisory, heat index values up to 107. For the second heat advisory, heat index values up to 108 expected. The areas affected include portions of North Central and Northeast Texas. The hazardous weather conditions are expected from for today's heat advisory until 8 p.m. Central Daylight Time this evening. For Sunday's heat advisory, from noon to 8 p.m. Central Daylight Time. Impacts, hot temperatures and high humidity.

will increase the risk for heat-related illnesses to occur, particularly for those working or participating in outdoor activities. Drink plenty of fluids, stay in an air-conditioned room, stay out of the sun, and check up on relatives and neighbors. Young children and pets should never be left unattended in vehicles under any circumstances. Take extra precautions if you work or spend time outside. When possible, reschedule strenuous activities to early morning or evening. Know the signs and symptoms of heat exhaustion and heat stroke. Wear lightweight and loose-fitting clothing when possible. To reduce risk during outdoor work, the Occupational Safety and Health Administration recommends scheduling frequent rest breaks in shaded or air-conditioned environments. Anyone overcome by heat should be moved to a cool and shaded location. Heat stroke is an emergency. Call 911. The ultraviolet index forecast for July 26th is 11, or extreme. The current time is 3:32 p.m. Central Daylight Time. 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The following reports of weather temperature and wind were made at 3 p.m. DFW Airport, mostly sunny, 96, dew point 69, relative humidity 41%, heat index 102, wind southwest at 9, gusting to 20, pressure 30.02 inches and falling. Dallas Love Field, mostly sunny, 96, heat index 101, variable at 6. Fort Worth Meacham, sunny, 96, heat index 101, south at 13. Arlington, sunny, 96, heat index 102, south at 10, gusting to 18. McKinney, sunny, 96, heat index 99, southwest at 10. Denton, south at 10, gusting to 18. McKinney, sunny, 96, heat index 99, southwest at 10. Denton, sunny, 99, heat index 104, south at 10, gusting to 22. Elsewhere around the region, Wichita Falls, sunny, 100, heat index 105, south at 18, gusting to 26. Abilene, sunny, 97, heat index 99, south at 12, gusting to 25. Waco, sunny, 96, heat index 101, south at 14. Once again at 3 p.m., DFW Airport, mostly sunny, 96, heat index 102, southwest at 9, gusting to 20. Now let's check on your local forecast for the Dallas-Fort Worth Metroplex. Heat advisory in effect until 8 p.m. this evening. Heat advisory in effect from noon to 8 p.m. Sunday. This afternoon, sunny, hot with highs in the upper 90s. South winds 5 to 10 miles an hour. Heat index values up to 109. Tonight, clear. Lows around 80. South winds 5 to 10 miles an hour. And now the extended forecast. Sunday, sunny, hot with highs around 100. Southwest winds 5 to 10 miles an hour. Heat index values up to 108 in the afternoon. Sunday night, clear. Lows around 80. South winds 5 to 10 miles an hour. Monday, sunny, hot with highs around 101. South winds 5 to 10 miles an hour. Heat index values up to 110 in the afternoon. Monday night, mostly clear. Lows in the lower 80s. Tuesday, sunny, hot with highs 100 to 105. Heat index values up to 110 in the afternoon. Tuesday night, mostly clear. Lows in the lower 80s. Wednesday, sunny, hot with highs 100 to 105. Heat index values up to 110 in the afternoon. Wednesday night, mostly clear. Lows in the lower 80s. Thursday, mostly sunny. Hot with highs around 100. Heat index values up to 110 in the afternoon. Thursday night, mostly clear. Lows in the lower 80s. Friday, mostly sunny. Hot with highs around 100. Heat index values up to 110 in the afternoon. The forecast key messages for North and Central Texas.

02 inches and falling. Dallas Love Field, mostly sunny, 96. Heat index 101, variable at 6. Fort Worth Meacham, sunny, 96. Heat index 101, south at 13. Arlington, sunny, 96. Heat index 102, south at 10, gusting to 18. McKinney, sunny, 96. Heat index 99, southwest at 10. Denton, sunny, 99, heat index 104, south at 10, gusting to 22. Elsewhere around the region, Wichita Falls, sunny, 100, heat index 105, south at 18, gusting to 26. Abilene, sunny, 97, heat index 99, south at 12, gusting to 25. Waco, sunny, 96, heat index 101, south at 14. Once again at 3 p.m., DFW Airport, mostly sunny, 96, heat index 102, southwest at 9, gusting to 20. Now let's check on your local forecast for the Dallas-Fort Worth Metroplex. Heat advisory in effect until 8 p.m. this evening. Heat advisory in effect from noon to 8 p.m. Sunday. This afternoon, sunny, hot with highs in the upper 90s. South winds 5 to 10 miles an hour. Heat index values up to 109. Tonight, clear. Lows around 80. South winds 5 to 10 miles an hour. And now the extended forecast. Sunday, sunny, hot with highs around 100. Southwest winds 5 to 10 miles an hour. Heat index values up to 108 in the afternoon. Sunday night, clear. Lows around 80. South winds 5 to 10 miles an hour. Monday, sunny, hot with highs around 101. South winds 5 to 10 miles an hour. Heat index values up to 110 in the afternoon. Monday night, mostly clear. Lows in the lower 80s. Tuesday, sunny, hot with highs 100 to 105. Heat index values up to 110 in the afternoon. Tuesday night, mostly clear. Lows in the lower 80s. Wednesday, sunny, hot with highs 100 to 105. Heat index values up to 110 in the afternoon. Wednesday night, mostly clear. Lows in the lower 80s. Thursday, mostly sunny. Hot with highs around 100. Heat index values up to 110 in the afternoon. Thursday night, mostly clear. Lows in the lower 80s. Friday, mostly sunny. Hot with highs around 100. Heat index values up to 110 in the afternoon. The forecast key messages for North and Central Texas. A heat advisory remains in effect across much of North Texas this afternoon, where heat index values as high as 109 degrees are expected. Hot and rain-free weather will persist through next week, with triple-digit temperatures becoming more widespread by Tuesday. Additional heat advisories will likely be needed through at least the middle of next week. The spotter information statement for North and Central Texas. Spotter activation is not expected at this time. The ultraviolet index forecast for July 26th is 11, or extreme. The current time is 3:49 p.m. Central Daylight Time. 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The following reports of weather temperature and wind were made at 3 p.m. DFW Airport, mostly sunny, 96, dew point 69, relative humidity 41%, heat index 102, wind southwest at 9, gusting to 20, pressure 30.02 inches and falling. Dallas Love Field, mostly sunny, 96, heat index 101, variable at 6. Fort Worth Meacham, sunny, 96, heat index 101, south at 13. Arlington, sunny, 96, heat index 102, south at 10, gusting to 18. McKinney, sunny, 96, heat index 99, southwest at 10. Denton, sunny, 99, heat index 104, south at 10, gusting to 22.

elsewhere around the region. Wichita Falls, sunny, 100, heat index 105, south at 18, gusting to 26. Abilene, sunny, 97, heat index 99, south at 12, gusting to 25. Waco, sunny, 96, heat index 101, south at 14. Once again at 3 p.m., DFW Airport, mostly sunny, 96, heat index 102, southwest at 9, gusting to 20. Now let's check on your local forecast for the Dallas-Fort Worth Metroplex. Heat advisory in effect until 8 p.m. this evening. Heat advisory in effect from noon to 8 p.m. Sunday. This afternoon, sunny, hot with highs in the upper 90s. South winds 5 to 10 miles an hour. Heat index values up to 109. Tonight, clear. Lows around 80. South winds 5 to 10 miles an hour. And now the extended forecast. Sunday, sunny, hot with highs around 100. Southwest winds 5 to 10 miles an hour. Heat index values up to 108 in the afternoon. Sunday night, clear. Lows around 80. South winds 5 to 10 miles an hour. Monday, sunny, hot with highs around 101. South winds 5 to 10 miles an hour. Heat index values up to 110 in the afternoon. Monday night, mostly clear. Lows in the lower 80s. Tuesday, sunny, hot with highs 100 to 105. Heat index values up to 110 in the afternoon. Tuesday night, mostly clear. Lows in the lower 80s. Wednesday, sunny, hot with highs 100 to 105. Heat index values up to 110 in the afternoon. Wednesday night, mostly clear. Lows in the lower 80s. Thursday, mostly sunny. Hot with highs around 100. Heat index values up to 110 in the afternoon. Thursday night, mostly clear. Lows in the lower 80s. Friday, mostly sunny. Hot with highs around 100. Heat index values up to 110 in the afternoon. The forecast key messages for North and Central Texas. A heat advisory remains in effect across much of North Texas this afternoon, where heat index values as high as 109 degrees are expected. Hot and rain-free weather will persist through next week, with triple-digit temperatures becoming more widespread by Tuesday. Additional heat advisories will likely be needed through at least the middle of next week. The spotter information statement for North and Central Texas. Spotter activation is not expected at this time. The ultraviolet index forecast for July 26th is 11, or extreme. The current time is 3:54 p.m. Central Daylight Time. 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Serving the Dallas-Fort Worth listening area. The following reports of weather temperature and wind were made at 3 p.m. DFW Airport, mostly sunny, 96, dew point 69, relative humidity 41%, heat index 102, wind southwest at 9, gusting to 20, pressure 30.02 inches and falling. Dallas Love Field, mostly sunny, 96, heat index 101, variable at 6. Fort Worth Meacham, sunny, 96, heat index 101, south at 13. Arlington, sunny, 96, heat index 102, south at 10, gusting to 18. McKinney, sunny, 96, heat index 99, southwest at 10. Denton, sunny, 99, heat index 104, south at 10, gusting to 22. Elsewhere around the region, Wichita Falls, sunny, 100, heat index 105, south at 18, gusting to 26. Abilene, sunny, 97, heat index 99, south at 12, gusting to 25. Waco, sunny, 96, heat index 101, south at 14. Once again at 3 p.m., DFW Airport, mostly sunny, 96, heat index 102, southwest at 9, gusting to 20. Now let's check.

south winds 5 to 10 miles an hour. Heat index values up to 110 in the afternoon. Monday night, mostly clear. Lows in the lower 80s. Tuesday, sunny, hot with highs 100 to 105. Heat index values up to 110 in the afternoon. Tuesday night, mostly clear. Lows in the lower 80s. Wednesday, sunny, hot with highs 100 to 105. Heat index values up to 110 in the afternoon. Wednesday night, mostly clear. Lows in the lower 80s. Thursday, mostly sunny. Hot with highs around 100. Heat index values up to 110 in the afternoon. Thursday night, mostly clear. Lows in the lower 80s. Friday, mostly sunny. Hot with highs around 100. Heat index values up to 110 in the afternoon. The forecast key messages for North and Central Texas. A heat advisory remains in effect across much of North Texas this afternoon, where heat index values as high as 109 degrees are expected. Hot and rain-free weather will persist through next week, with triple-digit temperatures becoming more widespread by Tuesday. Additional heat advisories will likely be needed through at least the middle of next week. The spotter information statement for North and Central Texas. Spotter activation is not expected at this time. The ultraviolet index forecast for July 26th is 11, or extreme. The current time is 3:58 p.m. Central Daylight Time. 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Serving the Dallas-Fort Worth listening area. The following reports of weather temperature and wind were made at 3 p.m. DFW Airport, mostly sunny, 96, dew point 69, relative humidity 41%, heat index 102, wind southwest at 9, gusting to 20, pressure 30.02 inches and falling. Dallas Love Field, mostly sunny, 96, heat index 101, variable at 6. Fort Worth Meacham, sunny, 96, heat index 101, south at 13. Arlington, sunny, 96, heat index 102, south at 10, gusting to 18. McKinney, sunny, 96, heat index 99, southwest at 10. Denton, sunny, 99, heat index 104, south at 10, gusting to 22. Elsewhere around the region, Wichita Falls, sunny, 100, heat index 105, south at 18, gusting to 26. Abilene, sunny, 97, heat index 99, south at 12, gusting to 25. Waco, sunny, 96, heat index 101, south at 14. Once again at 3 p.m., DFW Airport, mostly sunny, 96, heat index 102, southwest at 9, gusting to 20. Heat advisory remains in effect until 8 p.m. Central Daylight Time this evening. Heat advisory in effect from noon to 8 p.m. Central Daylight Time Sunday. For the first heat advisory, heat index values up to 107. For the second heat advisory, heat index values up to 108 expected. The areas affected include portions of North Central and Northeast Texas. The hazardous weather conditions are expected from for today's heat advisory until 8 p.m. Central Daylight Time this evening. For Sunday's heat advisory, from noon to 8 p.m. Central Daylight Time. Impacts: hot temperatures and high humidity will increase the risk for heat-related illnesses to occur, particularly for those working or participating in outdoor activities. Drink plenty of fluids, stay in an air-conditioned room, stay out of the sun, and check up on relatives and neighbors. Young children and pets should never be left unattended in vehicles under any circumstances. Take extra precautions if you work or spend time outside. 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Know the signs and symptoms of heat exhaustion and heat stroke. Wear lightweight and loose-fitting clothing when possible. To reduce risk during outdoor work, the Occupational Safety and Health Administration recommends scheduling frequent rest breaks in shaded or air-conditioned environments. Anyone overcome by heat should

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Now let's check on your local forecast for the Dallas-Fort Worth Metroplex. Heat advisory in effect until 8 p.m. this evening. Heat advisory in effect from noon to 8 p.m. Sunday. This afternoon, sunny, hot with highs in the upper 90s. South winds 5 to 10 miles an hour. Heat index values up to 109. Tonight, clear. Lows around 80. South winds 5 to 10 miles an hour. The ultraviolet index forecast for July 26th is 11, or extreme. The current time is 4:02 p.m. Central Daylight Time. 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The following reports of weather temperature and wind were made at 4 p.m. DFW Airport, mostly sunny, 98, dew point 69, relative humidity 38%, heat index 104, wind south at 15, gusting to 25, pressure 29.99 inches and falling. Dallas Love Field, mostly sunny, 97, heat index 101, southwest at 8, gusting to 17. Fort Worth Meacham, sunny, 98, heat index 104, southwest at 9. Arlington, sunny, 97, heat index 102, south at 10, gusting to 18. McKinney, sunny, 98, heat index 102, south at 13. Denton, sunny, 100, heat index 105, south at 14, gusting to 23. Elsewhere around the region, Wichita Falls, sunny, 102, heat index 105, south at 17, gusting to 28. Abilene, sunny, 98, heat index 99, south at 13, gusting to 21. Waco, sunny, 96, heat index 99, south at 12. Tyler, sunny, 94, variable at 7. Once again at 4 p.m., DFW Airport, mostly sunny, 98, heat index 104, south at 15, gusting to 25. The following reports of weather temperature and wind were made at 4 p.m. DFW Airport, mostly sunny, 98, dew point 69, relative humidity 38%, heat index 104, wind south at 15, gusting to 25, pressure 29.99 inches and falling. Dallas Love Field, mostly sunny, 97, heat index 101, southwest at 8, gusting to 17. Fort Worth Meacham, sunny, 98, heat index 104, southwest at 9. Arlington, sunny, 97, heat index 102, south at 10, gusting to 18. McKinney, sunny, 98, heat index 102, south at 13. Denton, sunny, 100, heat index 105, south at 14, gusting to 23. Elsewhere around the region, Wichita Falls, sunny, 102, heat index 105, south at 17, gusting to 28. Abilene, sunny, 98, heat index 99, south at 13, gusting to 21. Waco, sunny, 96, heat index 99, south at 12. Tyler, sunny, 94, variable at 7. Once again at 4 p.m., DFW Airport, mostly sunny, 98, heat index 104, south at 15, gusting to 25. Now let's check on your local forecast for the Dallas-Fort Worth Metroplex. Heat advisory in effect until 8 p.m. this evening. Heat advisory in effect from noon to 8 p.m. Sunday. This afternoon, sunny, hot with highs in the upper 90s. South winds 5 to 10 miles an hour. Heat index values up to 109. Tonight, clear. Lows around 80. South winds 5 to 10 miles an hour. And now the extended forecast. Sunday, sunny, hot with highs around 100. Southwest winds 5 to 10 miles an hour. Heat index values up to 108 in the afternoon. Sunday night, clear. Lows around 80. South winds 5 to 10 miles an hour.

Monday, sunny, hot with highs around 101. South winds 5 to 10 miles an hour. Heat index values up to 110 in the afternoon. Monday night, mostly clear. Lows in the lower 80s. Tuesday, sunny, hot with highs 100 to 105. Heat index values up to 110 in the afternoon. Tuesday night, mostly clear. Lows in the lower 80s. Wednesday, sunny, hot with highs 100 to 105. Heat index values up to 110 in the afternoon. Wednesday night, mostly clear. Lows in the lower 80s. Thursday, mostly sunny. Hot with highs around 100. Heat index values up to 110 in the afternoon. Thursday night, mostly clear. Lows in the lower 80s. Friday, mostly sunny. Hot with highs around 100. Heat index values up to 110 in the afternoon. The forecast key messages for North and Central Texas. A heat advisory remains in effect across much of North Texas this afternoon, where heat index values as high as 109 degrees are expected. Hot and rain-free weather will persist through next week, with triple-digit temperatures becoming more widespread by Tuesday. Additional heat advisories will likely be needed through at least the middle of next week. The spotter information statement for North and Central Texas. Spotter activation is not expected at this time. The ultraviolet index forecast for July 26th is 11, or extreme. The current time is 4:08 p.m. Central Daylight Time. 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Serving the Dallas-Fort Worth listening area. The following reports of weather temperature and wind were made at 4 p.m. DFW Airport, mostly sunny, 98, dew point 69, relative humidity 38%, heat index 104, wind south at 15, gusting to 25, pressure 29.99 inches and falling. Dallas Love Field, mostly sunny, 97, heat index 101, southwest at 8, gusting to 17. Fort Worth Meacham, sunny, 98, heat index 104, southwest at 9. Arlington, sunny, 97, heat index 102, south at 10, gusting to 18. McKinney, sunny, 98, heat index 102, south at 13. Denton, sunny, 100, heat index 105, south at 14, gusting to 23. Elsewhere around the region, Wichita Falls, sunny, 102, heat index 105, south at 17, gusting to 28. Abilene, sunny, 98, heat index 99, south at 13, gusting to 21. Waco, sunny, 96, heat index 99, south at 12. Tyler, sunny, 94, variable at 7. Once again at 4 p.m., DFW Airport, mostly sunny, 98, heat index 104, south at 15, gusting to 25. Now let's check on your local forecast for the Dallas-Fort Worth Metroplex. Heat advisory in effect until 8 p.m. this evening. Heat advisory in effect from noon to 8 p.m. Sunday. This afternoon, sunny, hot with highs in the upper 90s. South winds 5 to 10 miles an hour. Heat index values up to 109. Tonight, clear. Lows around 80. South winds 5 to 10 miles an hour. And now the extended forecast. Sunday, sunny, hot with highs around 100. Southwest winds 5 to 10 miles an hour. Heat index values up to 108 in the afternoon. Sunday night, clear. Lows around 80. South winds 5 to 10 miles an hour. Monday, sunny, hot with highs around 101. South winds 5 to 10 miles an hour. Heat index values up to 110 in the afternoon. Monday night, mostly clear. Lows in the lower 80s. Tuesday, sunny, hot with highs 100 to 105. Heat index values up to 110 in the afternoon. Tuesday night, mostly clear. Lows in the lower 80s.

advisories will likely be needed through at least the middle of next week. The spotter information statement for North and Central Texas. Spotter activation is not expected at this time. The ultraviolet index forecast for July 26th is 11, or extreme. The current time is 4:22 p.m. Central Daylight Time. 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Serving the Dallas-Fort Worth listening area. The following reports of weather temperature and wind were made at 4 p.m. DFW Airport, mostly sunny, 98, dew point 69, relative humidity 38%, heat index 104, wind south at 15, gusting to 25, pressure 29.99 inches and falling. Dallas Love Field, mostly sunny, 97, heat index 101, southwest at 8, gusting to 17. Fort Worth Meacham, sunny, 98, heat index 104, southwest at 9. Arlington, sunny, 97, heat index 102, south at 10, gusting to 18. McKinney, sunny, 98, heat index 102, south at 13. Denton, sunny, 100, heat index 105, south at 14, gusting to 23. Elsewhere around the region, Wichita Falls, sunny, 102, heat index 105, south at 17, gusting to 28. Abilene, sunny, 98, heat index 99, south at 13, gusting to 21. Waco, sunny, 96, heat index 99, south at 12. Tyler, sunny, 94, variable at 7. Once again at 4 p.m., DFW Airport, mostly sunny, 98, heat index 104, south at 15, gusting to 25. Now let's check on your local forecast for the Dallas-Fort Worth Metroplex. Heat advisory in effect until 8 p.m. this evening. Heat advisory in effect from noon to 8 p.m. Sunday. This afternoon, sunny, hot with highs in the upper 90s. South winds 5 to 10 miles an hour. Heat index values up to 109. Tonight, clear. Lows around 80. South winds 5 to 10 miles an hour. And now the extended forecast. Sunday, sunny, hot with highs around 100. Southwest winds 5 to 10 miles an hour. Heat index values up to 108 in the afternoon. Sunday night, clear. Lows around 80. South winds 5 to 10 miles an hour. Monday, sunny, hot with highs around 101. South winds 5 to 10 miles an hour. Heat index values up to 110 in the afternoon. Monday night, mostly clear. Lows in the lower 80s. Tuesday, sunny, hot with highs 100 to 105. Heat index values up to 110 in the afternoon. Tuesday night, mostly clear. Lows in the lower 80s. Wednesday, sunny, hot with highs 100 to 105. Heat index values up to 110 in the afternoon. Wednesday night, mostly clear. Lows in the lower 80s. Thursday, mostly sunny. Hot with highs around 100. Heat index values up to 110 in the afternoon. Thursday night, mostly clear. Lows in the lower 80s. Friday, mostly sunny. Hot with highs around 100. Heat index values up to 110 in the afternoon. The forecast key messages for North and Central Texas. A heat advisory remains in effect across much of North Texas this afternoon, where heat index values as high as 109 degrees are expected. Hot and rain-free weather will persist through next week, with triple-digit temperatures becoming more widespread by Tuesday. Additional heat advisories will likely be needed through at least the middle of next week. The spotter information statement for North and Central Texas. Spotter activation is not expected at this time. The ultraviolet index forecast for July 26th is 11, or extreme. The current time is 4:26 p.m. Central Daylight Time. 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

station KEC 56, serving the Dallas-Fort Worth listening area. The following reports of weather temperature and wind were made at 4 p.m. DFW Airport, mostly sunny, 98, dew point 69, relative humidity 38%, heat index 104, wind south at 15, gusting to 25, pressure 29.99 inches and falling. Dallas Love Field, mostly sunny, 97, heat index 101, southwest at 8, gusting to 17. Fort Worth Meacham, sunny, 98, heat index 104, southwest at 9. Arlington, sunny, 97, heat index 102, south at 10, gusting to 18. McKinney, sunny, 98, heat index 102, south at 13. Denton, sunny, 100, heat index 105, south at 14, gusting to 23. Elsewhere around the region, Wichita Falls, sunny, 102, heat index 105, south at 17, gusting to 28. Abilene, sunny, 98, heat index 99, south at 13, gusting to 21. Waco, sunny, 96, heat index 99, south at 12. Tyler, sunny, 94, variable at 7. Once again at 4 p.m., DFW Airport, mostly sunny, 98, heat index 104, south at 15, gusting to 25. Now let's check on your local forecast for the Dallas-Fort Worth Metroplex. Heat advisory in effect until 8 p.m. this evening. Heat advisory in effect from noon to 8 p.m. Sunday. This afternoon, sunny, hot with highs in the upper 90s. South winds 5 to 10 miles an hour. Heat index values up to 109. Tonight, clear. Lows around 80. South winds 5 to 10 miles an hour. And now the extended forecast. Sunday, sunny, hot with highs around 100. Southwest winds 5 to 10 miles an hour. Heat index values up to 108 in the afternoon. Sunday night, clear. Lows around 80. South winds 5 to 10 miles an hour. Monday, sunny, hot with highs around 101. South winds 5 to 10 miles an hour. Heat index values up to 110 in the afternoon. Monday night, mostly clear. Lows in the lower 80s. Tuesday, sunny, hot with highs 100 to 105. Heat index values up to 110 in the afternoon. Tuesday night, mostly clear. Lows in the lower 80s. Wednesday, sunny, hot with highs 100 to 105. Heat index values up to 110 in the afternoon. Wednesday night, mostly clear. Lows in the lower 80s. Thursday, mostly sunny. Hot with highs around 100. Heat index values up to 110 in the afternoon. Thursday night, mostly clear. Lows in the lower 80s. Friday, mostly sunny. Hot with highs around 100. Heat index values up to 110 in the afternoon. Heat advisory remains in effect until 8 p.m. Central Daylight Time this evening. Heat advisory in effect from noon to 8 p.m. Central Daylight Time Sunday. For the first heat advisory, heat index values up to 107. For the second heat advisory, heat index values up to 108 expected. The areas affected include portions of North Central and Northeast Texas. The hazardous weather conditions are expected from for today's heat advisory until 8 p.m. Central Daylight Time this evening. For Sunday's heat advisory, from noon to 8 p.m. Central Daylight Time. Impacts: hot temperatures and high humidity will increase the risk for heat-related illnesses to occur, particularly for those working or participating in outdoor activities. Drink plenty of fluids, stay in an air-conditioned room, stay out of the sun, and check up on relatives and neighbors. Young children and pets should never be left unattended in vehicles under any circumstances. Take extra precautions if you work or spend time outside. 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

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Anyone overcome by heat should be moved to a cool and shaded location. Heat stroke is an emergency. 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The forecast key messages for North and Central Texas. A heat advisory remains in effect across much of North Texas this afternoon, where heat index values as high as 109 degrees are expected. Hot and rain-free weather will persist through next week, with triple-digit temperatures becoming more widespread by Tuesday. Additional heat advisories will likely be needed through at least the middle of next week. The spotter information statement for North and Central Texas. Spotter activation is not expected at this time. The ultraviolet index forecast for July 26th is 11, or extreme. The current time is 4:32 p.m. Central Daylight Time. 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The following reports of weather temperature and wind were made at 4 p.m. DFW Airport, mostly sunny, 98, dew point 69, relative humidity 38%. The following reports of weather temperature and wind were made at 4 p.m. DFW Airport, mostly sunny, 98, dew point 69, relative humidity 38%, heat index 104, wind south at 15, gusting to 25, pressure 29.99 inches and falling. Dallas Love Field, mostly sunny, 97, heat index 101, southwest at 8, gusting to 17. Fort Worth Meacham, sunny, 98, heat index 104, southwest at 9. Arlington, sunny, 97, heat index 102, south at 10, gusting to 18. McKinney, sunny, 98, heat index 102, south at 13. Denton, sunny, 100, heat index 105, south at 14, gusting to 23. Elsewhere around the region, Wichita Falls, sunny, 102, heat index 105, south at 17, gusting to 28. Abilene, sunny, 98, heat index 99, south at 13, gusting to 21. Waco, sunny, 96, heat index 99, south at 12. Tyler, sunny, 94, variable at 7. Once again at 4 p.m., DFW Airport, mostly sunny, 98, heat index 104, south at 15, gusting to 25. Now let's check on your local forecast for the Dallas-Fort Worth Metroplex. Heat advisory in effect until 8 p.m. this evening. Heat advisory in effect from noon to 8 p.m. Sunday. This afternoon, sunny, hot with highs in the upper 90s. South winds 5 to 10 miles an hour. Heat index values up to 109. Tonight, clear. Lows around 80. South winds 5 to 10 miles an hour. And now the extended forecast. Sunday, sunny, hot with highs around 100. Southwest winds 5 to 10 miles an hour. Heat index values up to 108 in the afternoon. Sunday night, clear. Lows around 80. South winds 5 to 10 miles an hour. Monday, sunny, hot with highs around 101. South winds 5 to 10 miles an hour. Heat index values up to 110 in the afternoon. Monday night, mostly clear. Lows in the lower 80s. Tuesday, sunny, hot with highs 100 to 105. Heat index values up to 110 in the afternoon. Tuesday night, mostly clear. Lows in the lower 80s. Wednesday, sunny, hot with highs 100 to 105. Heat index values up to 110 in the afternoon. Wednesday night, mostly clear. Lows in the lower 80s. Thursday, mostly sunny. Hot with highs around 100. Heat index values up to 110 in the afternoon. Thursday night, mostly clear. Lows in the lower 80s. Friday, mostly sunny. Hot with highs around 100. Heat index values up to 110 in the afternoon.

The temperature and wind were made at 4 p.m. DFW Airport, mostly sunny, 98, dew point 69, relative humidity 38%, heat index 104, wind south at 15, gusting to 25, pressure 29.99 inches and falling. Dallas Love Field, mostly sunny, 97, heat index 101, southwest at 8, gusting to 17. Fort Worth Meacham, sunny, 98, heat index 104, southwest at 9. Arlington, sunny, 97, heat index 102, south at 10, gusting to 18. McKinney, sunny, 98, heat index 102, south at 13. Denton, sunny, 100, heat index 105, south at 14, gusting to 23. Elsewhere around the region, Wichita Falls, sunny, 102, heat index 105, south at 17, gusting to 28. Abilene, sunny, 98, heat index 99, south at 13, gusting to 21. Waco, sunny, 96, heat index 99, south at 12. Tyler, sunny, 94, variable at 7. Once again at 4 p.m., DFW Airport, mostly sunny, 98, heat index 104, south at 15, gusting to 25. Now let's check on your local forecast for the Dallas-Fort Worth Metroplex. Heat advisory in effect until 8 p.m. this evening. Heat advisory in effect from noon to 8 p.m. Sunday. This afternoon, sunny, hot with highs in the upper 90s. South winds 5 to 10 miles an hour. Heat index values up to 109. Tonight, clear. Lows around 80. South winds 5 to 10 miles an hour. And now the extended forecast. Sunday, sunny, hot with highs around 100. Southwest winds 5 to 10 miles an hour. Heat index values up to 108 in the afternoon. Sunday night, clear. Lows around 80. South winds 5 to 10 miles an hour. Monday, sunny, hot with highs around 101. South winds 5 to 10 miles an hour. Heat index values up to 110 in the afternoon. Monday night, mostly clear. Lows in the lower 80s. Tuesday, sunny, hot with highs 100 to 105. Heat index values up to 110 in the afternoon. Tuesday night, mostly clear. Lows in the lower 80s. Wednesday, sunny, hot with highs 100 to 105. Heat index values up to 110 in the afternoon. Wednesday night, mostly clear. Lows in the lower 80s. Thursday, mostly sunny. Hot with highs around 100. Heat index values up to 110 in the afternoon. Thursday night, mostly clear. Lows in the lower 80s. Friday, mostly sunny. Hot with highs around 100. Heat index values up to 110 in the afternoon. The forecast key messages for North and Central Texas. A heat advisory remains in effect across much of North Texas this afternoon, where heat index values as high as 109 degrees are expected. Hot and rain-free weather will persist through next week, with triple-digit temperatures becoming more widespread by Tuesday. Additional heat advisories will likely be needed through at least the middle of next week. The spotter information statement for North and Central Texas. Spotter activation is not expected at this time. The ultraviolet index forecast for July 26th is 11, or extreme. The current time is 4:50 p.m. Central Daylight Time. 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The following reports of weather temperature and wind were made at 4 p.m. DFW Airport, mostly sunny, 98, dew point 69, relative humidity 38%, heat index 104, wind south at 15, gusting to 25, pressure 29.99 inches and falling. Dallas Love Field, mostly sunny, 97, heat index 101, southwest at 8, gusting to 17. Fort Worth Meacham, sunny, 98.

heat index 104, southwest at 9. Arlington, sunny, 97, heat index 102, south at 10, gusting to 18. McKinney, sunny, 98, heat index 102, south at 13. Denton, sunny, 100, heat index 105, south at 14, gusting to 23. Elsewhere around the region, Wichita Falls, sunny, 102, heat index 105, south at 17, gusting to 28. Abilene, sunny, 98, heat index 99, south at 13, gusting to 21. Waco, sunny, 96, heat index 99, south at 12. Tyler, sunny, 94, variable at 7. Once again at 4 p.m., DFW Airport, mostly sunny, 98, heat index 104, south at 15, gusting to 25. Now let's check on your local forecast for the Dallas-Fort Worth Metroplex. Heat advisory in effect until 8 p.m. this evening. Heat advisory in effect from noon to 8 p.m. Sunday. This afternoon, sunny, hot with highs in the upper 90s. South winds 5 to 10 miles an hour. Heat index values up to 109. Tonight, clear. Lows around 80. South winds 5 to 10 miles an hour. And now the extended forecast. Sunday, sunny, hot with highs around 100. Southwest winds 5 to 10 miles an hour. Heat index values up to 108 in the afternoon. Sunday night, clear. Lows around 80. South winds 5 to 10 miles an hour. Monday, sunny, hot with highs around 101. South winds 5 to 10 miles an hour. Heat index values up to 110 in the afternoon. Monday night, mostly clear. Lows in the lower 80s. Tuesday, sunny, hot with highs 100 to 105. Heat index values up to 110 in the afternoon. Tuesday night, mostly clear. Lows in the lower 80s. Wednesday, sunny, hot with highs 100 to 105. Heat index values up to 110 in the afternoon. Wednesday night, mostly clear. Lows in the lower 80s. Thursday, mostly sunny. Hot with highs around 100. Heat index values up to 110 in the afternoon. Thursday night, mostly clear. Lows in the lower 80s. Friday, mostly sunny. Hot with highs around 100. Heat index values up to 110 in the afternoon. The forecast key messages for North and Central Texas. A heat advisory remains in effect across much of North Texas this afternoon, where heat index values as high as 109 degrees are expected. Hot and rain-free weather will persist through next week, with triple-digit temperatures becoming more widespread by Tuesday. Additional heat advisories will likely be needed through at least the middle of next week. The spotter information statement for North and Central Texas. Spotter activation is not expected at this time. The ultraviolet index forecast for July 26th is 11, or extreme. The current time is 4:55 p.m. Central Daylight Time. 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The following reports of weather temperature and wind were made at 4 p.m. DFW Airport, mostly sunny, 98, dew point 69, relative humidity 38%, heat index 104, wind south at 15, gusting to 25, pressure 29.99 inches and falling. Dallas Love Field, mostly sunny, 97, heat index 101, southwest at 8, gusting to 17. Fort Worth Meacham, sunny, 98, heat index 104, southwest at 9. Arlington, sunny, 97, heat index 102, south at 10, gusting to 18. McKinney, sunny, 98, heat index 102, south at 13. Denton, sunny, 100, heat index 105, south at 14, gusting to 23. Elsewhere around the region, Wichita Falls, sunny, 102.

miles an hour. Heat index values up to 109. Tonight, clear. Lows around 80. South winds 5 to 10 miles an hour. And now the extended forecast. Sunday, sunny, hot with highs around 100. Southwest winds 5 to 10 miles an hour. Heat index values up to 108 in the afternoon. Sunday night, clear. Lows around 80. South winds 5 to 10 miles an hour. Monday, sunny, hot with highs around 101. South winds 5 to 10 miles an hour. Heat index values up to 110 in the afternoon. Monday night, mostly clear. Lows in the lower 80s. Tuesday, sunny, hot with highs 100 to 105. Heat index values up to 110 in the afternoon. Tuesday night, mostly clear. Lows in the lower 80s. Wednesday, sunny, hot with highs 100 to 105. Heat index values up to 110 in the afternoon. Wednesday night, mostly clear. Lows in the lower 80s. Thursday, mostly sunny. Hot with highs around 100. Heat index values up to 110 in the afternoon. Thursday night, mostly clear. Lows in the lower 80s. Friday, mostly sunny. Hot with highs around 100. Heat index values up to 110 in the afternoon. The forecast key messages for North and Central Texas. A heat advisory remains in effect across much of North Texas this afternoon, where heat index values as high as 109 degrees are expected. Hot and rain-free weather will persist through next week, with triple-digit temperatures becoming more widespread by Tuesday. Additional heat advisories will likely be needed through at least the middle of next week. The spotter information statement for North and Central Texas. Spotter activation is not expected at this time. The ultraviolet index forecast for July 26th is 11, or extreme. The current time is 4:59 p.m. Central Daylight Time. 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Serving the Dallas-Fort Worth listening area. Heat advisory remains in effect until 8 p.m. Central Daylight Time this evening. Heat advisory in effect from noon to 8 p.m. Central Daylight Time Sunday. For the first heat advisory, heat index values up to 107. For the second heat advisory, heat index values up to 108 expected. The areas affected include portions of North Central and Northeast Texas. The hazardous weather conditions are expected from for today's heat advisory until 8 p.m. Central Daylight Time this evening. For Sunday's heat advisory, from noon to 8 p.m. Central Daylight Time. Impacts: hot temperatures and high humidity will increase the risk for heat-related illnesses to occur, particularly for those working or participating in outdoor activities. Drink plenty of fluids, stay in an air-conditioned room, stay out of the sun, and check up on relatives and neighbors. Young children and pets should never be left unattended in vehicles under any circumstances. Take extra precautions if you work or spend time outside. When possible, reschedule strenuous activities to early morning or evening. Know the signs and symptoms of heat exhaustion and heat stroke. Wear lightweight and loose-fitting clothing when possible. To reduce risk during outdoor work, the Occupational Safety and Health Administration recommends scheduling frequent rest breaks in shaded or air-conditioned environments. Anyone overcome by heat should be moved to a cool and shaded location. Heat stroke is an emergency. Call 911. The following reports of weather temperature and wind were made at 4 p.m. DFW Airport, mostly sunny, 98, dew point 69, relative humidity 38%, heat index 104, wind south at 15, gusting to 25, pressure 29.99 inches and falling. Dallas Love Field, mostly sunny, 97, heat index 101, southwest at 8, gusting to 17. Fort Worth Meacham, sunny, 98, heat index 104, southwest at 9. Arlington, sunny, 97, heat index 102, south at 10, gusting to 18.

Sunny, 98. Heat index, 102. South at 13. Denton, sunny, 100. Heat index, 105. South at 14. Gusting to 23. Elsewhere around the region, Wichita Falls, sunny, 102, heat index 105, south at 17, gusting to 28. Abilene, sunny, 98, heat index 99, south at 13, gusting to 21. Waco, sunny, 96, heat index 99, south at 12. Tyler, sunny, 94, variable at 7. Once again at 4 p.m., DFW Airport, mostly sunny, 98, heat index 104, south at 15, gusting to 25. The ultraviolet index forecast for July 26th is 11, or extreme. The current time is 5:03 p.m. Central Daylight Time. 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The following reports of weather temperature and wind were made at 5 p.m. DFW Airport, mostly sunny, 98, dew point 68, relative humidity 37%, heat index 103, wind southwest at 10, gusting to 20, pressure 29.97 inches and falling. Dallas Love Field, mostly sunny, 98, heat index 101, southwest at 12, gusting to 20. Fort Worth Meacham, sunny, 98, heat index 104, southwest at 10. Arlington, sunny, 97, heat index 101, south at 12, gusting to 18. McKinney, sunny, 97, heat index 103, south at 13. Denton, sunny, 99, heat index 103, southwest at 12, gusting to 20. Elsewhere around the region, Wichita Falls, sunny, 102, heat index 105, south at 18, gusting to 25. Abilene, sunny, 98, south at 13, gusting to 23. Waco, sunny, 97, heat index 101, south at 15. Tyler, sunny, 95, south at 9. Once again at 5 p.m., DFW Airport, mostly sunny, 98, heat index 103, southwest at 10, gusting to 20. The following reports of weather temperature and wind were made at 5 p.m. DFW Airport, mostly sunny, 98, dew point 68, relative humidity 37%, heat index 103, wind southwest at 10, gusting to 20, pressure 29.97 inches and falling. Dallas Love Field, mostly sunny, 98, heat index 101, southwest at 12, gusting to 20. Fort Worth Meacham, sunny, 98, heat index 104, southwest at 10. Arlington, sunny, 97, heat index 101, south at 12, gusting to 18. McKinney, sunny, 97, heat index 103, south at 13. Denton, sunny, 99, heat index 103, southwest at 12, gusting to 20. Elsewhere around the region, Wichita Falls, sunny, 102, heat index 105, south at 18, gusting to 25. Abilene, sunny, 98, south at 13, gusting to 23. Waco, sunny, 97, heat index 101, south at 15. Tyler, sunny, 95, south at 9. Once again at 5 p.m., DFW Airport, mostly sunny, 98, heat index 103, southwest at 10, gusting to 20. Now let's check on your local forecast for the Dallas-Fort Worth Metroplex. Heat advisory in effect until 8 p.m. this evening. Heat advisory in effect from noon to 8 p.m. Sunday. This afternoon, sunny, hot with highs in the upper 90s. South winds 5 to 10 miles an hour. Heat index values up to 109. Tonight, clear. Lows around 80. South winds 5 to 10 miles an hour. And now the extended forecast. Sunday, sunny, hot with highs around 100. Southwest winds 5 to 10 miles an hour.

heat index values up to 108 in the afternoon. Sunday night, clear. Lows around 80. South winds 5 to 10 miles an hour. Monday, sunny, hot with highs around 101. South winds 5 to 10 miles an hour. Heat index values up to 110 in the afternoon. Monday night, mostly clear. Lows in the lower 80s. Tuesday, sunny, hot with highs 100 to 105. Heat index values up to 110 in the afternoon. Tuesday night, mostly clear. Lows in the lower 80s. Wednesday, sunny, hot with highs 100 to 105. Heat index values up to 110 in the afternoon. Wednesday night, mostly clear. Lows in the lower 80s. Thursday, mostly sunny. Hot with highs around 100. Heat index values up to 110 in the afternoon. Thursday night, mostly clear. Lows in the lower 80s. Friday, mostly sunny. Hot with highs around 100. Heat index values up to 110 in the afternoon. The forecast key messages for North and Central Texas. A heat advisory remains in effect across much of North Texas this afternoon, where heat index values as high as 109 degrees are expected. Hot and rain-free weather will persist through next week, with triple-digit temperatures becoming more widespread by Tuesday. Additional heat advisories will likely be needed through at least the middle of next week. The spotter information statement for North and Central Texas. Spotter activation is not expected at this time. The ultraviolet index forecast for July 26th is 11, or extreme. The current time is 5:09 p.m. Central Daylight Time. 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The following reports of weather temperature and wind were made at 5 p.m. DFW Airport, mostly sunny, 98, dew point 68, relative humidity 37%, heat index 103, wind southwest at 10, gusting to 20, pressure 29.97 inches and falling. Dallas Love Field, mostly sunny, 98, heat index 101, southwest at 12, gusting to 20. Fort Worth Meacham, sunny, 98, heat index 104, southwest at 10. Arlington, sunny, 97, heat index 101, south at 12, gusting to 18. McKinney, sunny, 97, heat index 103, south at 13. Denton, sunny, 99, heat index 103, southwest at 12, gusting to 20. Elsewhere around the region, Wichita Falls, sunny, 102, heat index 105, south at 18, gusting to 25. Abilene, sunny, 98, south at 13, gusting to 23. Waco, sunny, 97, heat index 101, south at 15. Tyler, sunny, 95, south at 9. Once again at 5 p.m., DFW Airport, mostly sunny, 98, heat index 103, southwest at 10, gusting to 20. The following reports of weather temperature and wind were made at 5 p.m. DFW Airport, mostly sunny, 98, dew point 68, relative humidity 37%, heat index 103, wind southwest at 10, gusting to 20, pressure 29.97 inches and falling. Dallas Love Field, mostly sunny, 98, heat index 101, southwest at 12, gusting to 20. Fort Worth Meacham, sunny, 98, heat index 104, southwest at 10. Arlington, sunny, 97, heat index 101, south at 12, gusting to 18. McKinney, sunny, 97, heat index 103, south at 13. Denton, sunny, 99, heat index 103, southwest at 12, gusting to 20. Elsewhere around the region, Wichita Falls, sunny, 102, heat index 105, south at 18, gusting to 25. Abilene, sunny, 98, south at 13.

Waco, sunny, 97, heat index 101, south at 15. Tyler, sunny, 95, south at 9. Once again at 5 p.m., DFW Airport, mostly sunny, 98, heat index 103, southwest at 10, gusting to 20. Now let's check on your local forecast for the Dallas-Fort Worth Metroplex. Heat advisory in effect until 8 p.m. this evening. Heat advisory in effect from noon to 8 p.m. Sunday. This afternoon, sunny, hot with highs in the upper 90s. South winds 5 to 10 miles an hour. Heat index values up to 109. Tonight, clear. Lows around 80. South winds 5 to 10 miles an hour. And now the extended forecast. Sunday, sunny, hot with highs around 100. Southwest winds 5 to 10 miles an hour. Heat index values up to 108 in the afternoon. Sunday night, clear. Lows around 80. South winds 5 to 10 miles an hour. Monday, sunny, hot with highs around 101. South winds 5 to 10 miles an hour. Heat index values up to 110 in the afternoon. Monday night, mostly clear. Lows in the lower 80s. Tuesday, sunny, hot with highs 100 to 105. Heat index values up to 110 in the afternoon. Tuesday night, mostly clear. Lows in the lower 80s. Wednesday, sunny, hot with highs 100 to 105. Heat index values up to 110 in the afternoon. Wednesday night, mostly clear. Lows in the lower 80s. Thursday, mostly sunny. Hot with highs around 100. Heat index values up to 110 in the afternoon. Thursday night, mostly clear. Lows in the lower 80s. Friday, mostly sunny. Hot with highs around 100. Heat index values up to 110 in the afternoon. The forecast key messages for North and Central Texas. A heat advisory remains in effect across much of North Texas this afternoon, where heat index values as high as 109 degrees are expected. Hot and rain-free weather will persist through next week, with triple-digit temperatures becoming more widespread by Tuesday. Additional heat advisories will likely be needed through at least the middle of next week. The spotter information statement for North and Central Texas. Spotter activation is not expected at this time. The ultraviolet index forecast for July 26th is 11, or extreme. The current time is 5:15 p.m. Central Daylight Time. 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The following reports of weather temperature and wind were made at 5 p.m. DFW Airport, mostly sunny, 98, dew point 68, relative humidity 37%, heat index 103, wind southwest at 10, gusting to 20, pressure 29.97 inches and falling. Dallas Love Field, mostly sunny, 98, heat index 101, southwest at 12, gusting to 20. Fort Worth Meacham, sunny, 98, heat index 104, southwest at 10. Arlington, sunny, 97, heat index 101, south at 12, gusting to 18. McKinney, sunny, 97, heat index 103, south at 13. Denton, sunny, 99, heat index 103, southwest at 12, gusting to 20. Elsewhere around the region, Wichita Falls, sunny, 102, heat index 105, south at 18, gusting to 25. Abilene, sunny, 98, south at 13, gusting to 23. Waco, sunny, 97, heat index 101, south at 15. Tyler, sunny, 95, south at 9. Once again at 5 p.m., DFW Airport, mostly sunny, 98, heat index 103, southwest at 10, gusting to 20. Now let's check on your local forecast for the Dallas-Fort Worth Metroplex. Heat advisory in effect until 8 p.m. this evening.

Heat advisory in effect from noon to 8 p.m. Sunday. This afternoon, sunny, hot with highs in the upper 90s. South winds 5 to 10 miles an hour. Heat index values up to 109. Tonight, clear. Lows around 80. South winds 5 to 10 miles an hour. And now the extended forecast. Sunday, sunny, hot with highs around 100. Southwest winds 5 to 10 miles an hour. Heat index values up to 108 in the afternoon. Sunday night, clear. Lows around 80. South winds 5 to 10 miles an hour. Monday, sunny, hot with highs around 101. South winds 5 to 10 miles an hour. Heat index values up to 110 in the afternoon. Monday night, mostly clear. Lows in the lower 80s. Tuesday, sunny, hot with highs 100 to 105. Heat index values up to 110 in the afternoon. Tuesday night, mostly clear. Lows in the lower 80s. Wednesday, sunny, hot with highs 100 to 105. Heat index values up to 110 in the afternoon. Wednesday night, mostly clear. Lows in the lower 80s. Thursday, mostly sunny. Hot with highs around 100. Heat index values up to 110 in the afternoon. Thursday night, mostly clear. Lows in the lower 80s. Friday, mostly sunny. Hot with highs around 100. Heat index values up to 110 in the afternoon. The forecast key messages for North and Central Texas. A heat advisory remains in effect across much of North Texas this afternoon, where heat index values as high as 109 degrees are expected. Hot and rain-free weather will persist through next week, with triple-digit temperatures becoming more widespread by Tuesday. Additional heat advisories will likely be needed through at least the middle of next week. The spotter information statement for North and Central Texas. Spotter activation is not expected at this time. The ultraviolet index forecast for July 26th is 11, or extreme. The current time is 5:20 p.m. Central Daylight Time. 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The following reports of weather temperature and wind were made at 5 p.m. DFW Airport, mostly sunny, 98, dew point 68, relative humidity 37%, heat index 103, wind southwest at 10, gusting to 20, pressure 29.97 inches and falling. Dallas Love Field, mostly sunny, 98, heat index 101, southwest at 12, gusting to 20. Fort Worth Meacham, sunny, 98, heat index 104, southwest at 10. Arlington, sunny, 97, heat index 101, south at 12, gusting to 18. McKinney, sunny, 97, heat index 103, south at 13. Denton, sunny, 99, heat index 103, southwest at 12, gusting to 20. Elsewhere around the region, Wichita Falls, sunny, 102, heat index 105, south at 18, gusting to 25. Abilene, sunny, 98, south at 13, gusting to 23. Waco, sunny, 97, heat index 101, south at 15. Tyler, sunny, 95, south at 9. Once again at 5 p.m., DFW Airport, mostly sunny, 98, heat index 103, southwest at 10, gusting to 20. Now let's check on your local forecast for the Dallas-Fort Worth Metroplex. Heat advisory in effect until 8 p.m. this evening. Heat advisory in effect from noon to 8 p.m. Sunday. This afternoon, sunny, hot with highs in the upper 90s. South winds 5 to 10 miles an hour. Heat index values up to 109. Tonight, clear. Lows around 80. South winds 5 to 10 miles an hour. And now the extended forecast. Sunday, sunny, hot with highs around 100. Southwest winds 5 to 10 miles an hour.

heat index values up to 108 in the afternoon. Sunday night, clear. Lows around 80. South winds 5 to 10 miles an hour. Monday, sunny, hot with highs around 101. South winds 5 to 10 miles an hour. Heat index values up to 110 in the afternoon. Monday night, mostly clear. Lows in the lower 80s. Tuesday, sunny, hot with highs 100 to 105. Heat index values up to 110 in the afternoon. Tuesday night, mostly clear. Lows in the lower 80s. Wednesday, sunny, hot with highs 100 to 105. Heat index values up to 110 in the afternoon. Wednesday night, mostly clear. Lows in the lower 80s. Thursday, mostly sunny. Hot with highs around 100. Heat index values up to 110 in the afternoon. Thursday night, mostly clear. Lows in the lower 80s. Friday, mostly sunny. Hot with highs around 100. Heat index values up to 110 in the afternoon. The forecast key messages for North and Central Texas. A heat advisory remains in effect across much of North Texas this afternoon, where heat index values as high as 109 degrees are expected. Hot and rain-free weather will persist through next week, with triple-digit temperatures becoming more widespread by Tuesday. Additional heat advisories will likely be needed through at least the middle of next week. The spotter information statement for North and Central Texas. Spotter activation is not expected at this time. The ultraviolet index forecast for July 26th is 11, or extreme. The current time is 5:24 p.m. Central Daylight Time. 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The following reports of weather temperature and wind were made at 5 p.m. DFW Airport, mostly sunny, 98, dew point 68, relative humidity 37%, heat index 103, wind southwest at 10, gusting to 20, pressure 29.97 inches and falling. Dallas Love Field, mostly sunny, 98, heat index 101, southwest at 12, gusting to 20. Fort Worth Meacham, sunny, 98, heat index 104, southwest at 10. Arlington, sunny, 97, heat index 101, south at 12, gusting to 18. McKinney, sunny, 97, heat index 103, south at 13. Denton, sunny, 99, heat index 103, southwest at 12, gusting to 20. Elsewhere around the region, Wichita Falls, sunny, 102, heat index 105, south at 18, gusting to 25. Abilene, sunny, 98, south at 13, gusting to 23. Waco, sunny, 97, heat index 101, south at 15. Tyler, sunny, 95, south at 9. Once again at 5 p.m., DFW Airport, mostly sunny, 98, heat index 103, southwest at 10, gusting to 20. Now let's check on your local forecast for the Dallas-Fort Worth Metroplex. Heat advisory in effect until 8 p.m. this evening. Heat advisory in effect from noon to 8 p.m. Sunday. This afternoon, sunny, hot with highs in the upper 90s. South winds 5 to 10 miles an hour. Heat index values up to 109. Tonight, clear. Lows around 80. South winds 5 to 10 miles an hour. And now the extended forecast. Sunday, sunny, hot with highs around 100. Southwest winds 5 to 10 miles an hour. Heat index values up to 108 in the afternoon. Sunday night, clear. Lows around 80. South winds 5 to 10 miles an hour. Monday, sunny, hot with highs around 101. South winds 5 to 10 miles an hour. Heat index values up to 110 in the afternoon. Monday night, mostly clear. Lows in the lower 80s. Tuesday, sunny, hot with highs

heat index values up to 110 in the afternoon. Tuesday night, mostly clear. Lows in the lower 80s. Wednesday, sunny, hot with highs 100 to 105. Heat index values up to 110 in the afternoon. Wednesday night, mostly clear. Lows in the lower 80s. Thursday, mostly sunny. Hot with highs around 100. Heat index values up to 110 in the afternoon. Thursday night, mostly clear. Lows in the lower 80s. Friday, mostly sunny. Hot with highs around 100. Heat index values up to 110 in the afternoon. The forecast key messages for North and Central Texas. A heat advisory remains in effect across much of North Texas this afternoon, where heat index values as high as 109 degrees are expected. Hot and rain-free weather will persist through next week, with triple-digit temperatures becoming more widespread by Tuesday. Additional heat advisories will likely be needed through at least the middle of next week. The spotter information statement for North and Central Texas. Spotter activation is not expected at this time. The ultraviolet index forecast for July 26th is 11, or extreme. The current time is 5:28 p.m. Central Daylight Time. 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The following reports of weather temperature and wind were made at 5 p.m. DFW Airport, mostly sunny, 98, dew point 68, relative humidity 37%, heat index 103, wind southwest at 10, gusting to 20, pressure 29.97 inches and falling. Dallas Love Field, mostly sunny, 98, heat index 101, southwest at 12, gusting to 20. Fort Worth Meacham, sunny, 98, heat index 104, southwest at 10. Arlington, sunny, 97, heat index 101, south at 12, gusting to 18. McKinney, sunny, 97, heat index 103, south at 13. Denton, sunny, 99, heat index 103, southwest at 12, gusting to 20. Elsewhere around the region, Wichita Falls, sunny, 102, heat index 105, south at 18, gusting to 25. Abilene, sunny, 98, south at 13, gusting to 23. Waco, sunny, 97, heat index 101, south at 15. Tyler, sunny, 95, south at 9. Once again at 5 p.m., DFW Airport, mostly sunny, 98, heat index 103, southwest at 10, gusting to 20. Heat advisory remains in effect until 8 p.m. Central Daylight Time this evening. Heat advisory in effect from noon to 8 p.m. Central Daylight Time Sunday. For the first heat advisory, heat index values up to 107. For the second heat advisory, heat index values up to 108 expected. The areas affected include portions of North Central and Northeast Texas. The hazardous weather conditions are expected from for today's heat advisory until 8 p.m. Central Daylight Time this evening. For Sunday's heat advisory, from noon to 8 p.m. Central Daylight Time. Impacts: hot temperatures and high humidity will increase the risk for heat-related illnesses to occur, particularly for those working or participating in outdoor activities. Drink plenty of fluids, stay in an air-conditioned room, stay out of the sun, and check up on relatives and neighbors. Young children and pets should never be left unattended in vehicles under any circumstances. Take extra precautions if you work or spend time outside. 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Know the signs and symptoms of heat exhaustion and heat stroke. Wear lightweight and loose-fitting clothing when possible. To reduce risk during outdoor work, the Occupational Safety and Health Administration recommends scheduling frequent rest breaks in shaded or air-conditioned environments. Anyone overcome by heat should be moved to a cool and shaded location. Heat stroke is an emergency. Call 911. Now let's check on your local forecast for the day.

Dallas Fort Worth Metroplex. Heat advisory in effect until 8 p.m. this evening. Heat advisory in effect from noon to 8 p.m. Sunday. This afternoon, sunny, hot with highs in the upper 90s. South winds 5 to 10 miles an hour. Heat index values up to 109. Tonight, clear. Lows around 80. South winds 5 to 10 miles an hour. And now the extended forecast. Sunday, sunny, hot with highs around 100. Southwest winds 5 to 10 miles an hour. Heat index values up to 108 in the afternoon. Sunday night, clear. Lows around 80. South winds 5 to 10 miles an hour. Monday, sunny, hot with high heat in the afternoon. Sunday night, clear. Lows around 80. South winds 5 to 10 miles an hour. Monday, sunny, hot with highs around 101. South winds 5 to 10 miles an hour. Heat index values up to 110 in the afternoon. Monday night, mostly clear. Lows in the lower 80s. Tuesday, sunny, hot with highs 100 to 105. Heat index values up to 110 in the afternoon. Tuesday night, mostly clear. Lows in the lower 80s. Wednesday, sunny, hot with highs 100 to 105. Heat index values up to 110 in the afternoon. Wednesday night, mostly clear. Lows in the lower 80s. Thursday, mostly sunny. Hot with highs around 100. Heat index values up to 110 in the afternoon. Thursday night, mostly clear. Lows in the lower 80s. Friday, mostly sunny. Hot with highs around 100. Heat index values up to 110 in the afternoon. The forecast key messages for North and Central Texas. A heat advisory remains in effect across much of North Texas this afternoon, where heat index values as high as 109 degrees are expected. Hot and rain-free weather will persist through next week, with triple-digit temperatures becoming more widespread by Tuesday. Additional heat advisories will likely be needed through at least the middle of next week. The spotter information statement for North and Central Texas. Spotter activation is not expected at this time. The ultraviolet index forecast for July 26th is 11, or extreme. The current time is 5:35 p.m. Central Daylight Time. 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The following reports of weather temperature and wind were made at 5 p.m. DFW Airport, mostly sunny, 98, dew point 68, relative humidity 37%, heat index 103, wind southwest at 10, gusting to 20, pressure 29.97 inches and falling. Dallas Love Field, mostly sunny, 98, heat index 101, southwest at 12, gusting to 20. Fort Worth Meacham, sunny, 98, heat index 104, southwest at 10. Arlington, sunny, 97, heat index 101, south at 12, gusting to 18. McKinney, sunny, 97, heat index 103, south at 13. Denton, sunny, 99, heat index 103, southwest at 12, gusting to 20. Elsewhere around the region, Wichita Falls, sunny, 102, heat index 105, south at 18, gusting to 25. Abilene, sunny, 98, south at 13, gusting to 23. Waco, sunny, 97, heat index 101, south at 15. Tyler, sunny, 95, south at 9. Once again at 5 p.m., DFW Airport, mostly sunny, 98, heat index 103, southwest at 10, gusting to 20. Now let's check on your local forecast for the Dallas-Fort Worth Metroplex. Heat advisory in effect until 8 p.m. this evening. Heat advisory in effect from noon to 8 p.m. Sunday. This afternoon, sunny, hot with highs in the upper 90s. South winds 5 to 10 miles an hour. Heat index values up to 109. Tonight,

clear. Lows around 80. South winds 5 to 10 miles an hour. And now the extended forecast. Sunday, sunny, hot with highs around 100. Southwest winds 5 to 10 miles an hour. Heat index values up to 108 in the afternoon. Sunday night, clear. Lows around 80. South winds 5 to 10 miles an hour. Monday, sunny, hot with highs around 101. South winds 5 to 10 miles an hour. Heat index values up to 110 in the afternoon. Monday night, mostly clear. Lows in the lower 80s. Tuesday, sunny, hot with highs 100 to 105. Heat index values up to 110 in the afternoon. Tuesday night, mostly clear. Lows in the lower 80s. Wednesday, sunny, hot with highs 100 to 105. Heat index values up to 110 in the afternoon. Wednesday night, mostly clear. Lows in the lower 80s. Thursday, mostly sunny. Hot with highs around 100. Heat index values up to 110 in the afternoon. Thursday night, mostly clear. Lows in the lower 80s. Friday, mostly sunny. Hot with highs around 100. Heat index values up to 110 in the afternoon. The forecast key messages for North and Central Texas. A heat advisory remains in effect across much of North Texas this afternoon, where heat index values as high as 109 degrees are expected. Hot and rain-free weather will persist through next week, with triple-digit temperatures becoming more widespread by Tuesday. Additional heat advisories will likely be needed through at least the middle of next week. The spotter information statement for North and Central Texas. Spotter activation is not expected at this time. The ultraviolet index forecast for July 26th is 11, or extreme. The current time is 5:39 p.m. Central Daylight Time. 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The following reports of weather temperature and wind were made at 5 p.m. DFW Airport, mostly sunny, 98, dew point 68, relative humidity 37%, heat index 103, wind southwest at 10, gusting to 20, pressure 29.97 inches and falling. Dallas Love Field, mostly sunny, 98, heat index 101, southwest at 12, gusting to 20. Fort Worth Meacham, sunny, 98, heat index 104, southwest at 10. Arlington, sunny, 97, heat index 101, south at 12, gusting to 18. McKinney, sunny, 97, heat index 103, south at 13. Denton, sunny, 99, heat index 103, southwest at 12, gusting to 20. Elsewhere around the region, Wichita Falls, sunny, 102, heat index 105, south at 18, gusting to 25. Abilene, sunny, 98, south at 13, gusting to 23. Waco, sunny, 97, heat index 101, south at 15. Tyler, sunny, 95, south at 9. Once again at 5 p.m., DFW Airport, mostly sunny, 98, heat index 103, southwest at 10, gusting to 20. Now let's check on your local forecast for the Dallas-Fort Worth Metroplex. Heat advisory in effect until 8 p.m. this evening. Heat advisory in effect from noon to 8 p.m. Sunday. This afternoon, sunny, hot with highs in the upper 90s. South winds 5 to 10 miles an hour. Heat index values up to 109. Tonight, clear. Lows around 80. South winds 5 to 10 miles an hour. And now the extended forecast. Sunday, sunny, hot with highs around 100. Southwest winds 5 to 10 miles an hour. Heat index values up to 108 in the afternoon. Sunday night, clear. Lows around 80. South winds 5 to 10 miles an hour. Monday, sunny, hot with highs around

101. South winds 5 to 10 miles an hour. Heat index values up to 110 in the afternoon. Monday night, mostly clear. Lows in the lower 80s. Tuesday, sunny, hot with highs 100 to 105. Heat index values up to 110 in the afternoon. Tuesday night, mostly clear. Lows in the lower 80s. Wednesday, sunny, hot with highs 100 to 105. Heat index values up to 110 in the afternoon. Wednesday night, mostly clear. Lows in the lower 80s. Thursday, mostly sunny. Hot with highs around 100. Heat index values up to 110 in the afternoon. Thursday night, mostly clear. Lows in the lower 80s. Friday, mostly sunny. Hot with highs around 100. Heat index values up to 110 in the afternoon. The forecast key messages for North and Central Texas. A heat advisory remains in effect across much of North Texas this afternoon, where heat index values as high as 109 degrees are expected. Hot and rain-free weather will persist through next week, with triple-digit temperatures becoming more widespread by Tuesday. Additional heat advisories will likely be needed through at least the middle of next week. The spotter information statement for North and Central Texas. Spotter activation is not expected at this time. The ultraviolet index forecast for July 26th is 11, or extreme. The current time is 5:44 p.m. Central Daylight Time. 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The following reports of weather temperature and wind were made at 5 p.m. DFW Airport, mostly sunny, 98, dew point 68, relative humidity 37%, heat index 103, wind southwest at 10, gusting to 20, pressure 29.97 inches and falling. Dallas Love Field, mostly sunny, 98, heat index 101, southwest at 12, gusting to 20. Fort Worth Meacham, sunny, 98, heat index 104, southwest at 10. Arlington, sunny, 97, heat index 101, south at 12, gusting to 18. McKinney, sunny, 97, heat index 103, south at 13. Denton, sunny, 99, heat index 103, southwest at 12, gusting to 20. Elsewhere around the region, Wichita Falls, sunny, 102, heat index 105, south at 18, gusting to 25. Abilene, sunny, 98, south at 13, gusting to 23. Waco, sunny, 97, heat index 101, south at 15. Tyler, sunny, 95, south at 9. Once again at 5 p.m., DFW Airport, mostly sunny, 98, heat index 103, southwest at 10, gusting to 20. Now let's check on your local forecast for the Dallas-Fort Worth Metroplex. Heat advisory in effect until 8 p.m. this evening. Heat advisory in effect from noon to 8 p.m. Sunday. This afternoon, sunny, hot with highs in the upper 90s. South winds 5 to 10 miles an hour. Heat index values up to 109. Tonight, clear. Lows around 80. South winds 5 to 10 miles an hour. And now the extended forecast. Sunday, sunny, hot with highs around 100. Southwest winds 5 to 10 miles an hour. Heat index values up to 108 in the afternoon. Sunday night, clear. Lows around 80. South winds 5 to 10 miles an hour. Monday, sunny, hot with highs around 101. South winds 5 to 10 miles an hour. Heat index values up to 110 in the afternoon. Monday night, mostly clear. Lows in the lower 80s. Tuesday, sunny, hot with highs 100 to 105. Heat index values up to 110 in the afternoon. Tuesday night, mostly clear. Lows in the lower 80s.
Wednesday, sunny, hot with highs 100 to 105. Heat index values up to 110 in the afternoon. Wednesday night, mostly clear. Lows in the lower 80s. Thursday, mostly sunny. Hot with highs around 100. Heat index values up to 110 in the afternoon. Thursday night, mostly clear. Lows in the lower 80s. Friday, mostly sunny. Hot with highs around 100. Heat index values up to 110 in the afternoon. The forecast key messages for North and Central Texas. A heat advisory remains in effect across much of North Texas this afternoon, where heat index values as high as 109 degrees are expected. Hot and rain-free weather will persist through next week, with triple-digit temperatures becoming more widespread by Tuesday. Additional heat advisories will likely be needed through at least the middle of next week. The spotter information statement for North and Central Texas. Spotter activation is not expected at this time. The ultraviolet index forecast for July 26th is 11, or extreme. The current time is 5:48 p.m. Central Daylight Time. 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The following reports of weather temperature and wind were made at 5 p.m. DFW Airport, mostly sunny, 98, dew point 68, relative humidity 37%, heat index 103, wind southwest at 10, gusting to 20, pressure 29.97 inches and falling. Dallas Love Field, mostly sunny, 98, heat index 101, southwest at 12, gusting to 20. Fort Worth Meacham, sunny, 98, heat index 104, southwest at 10. Arlington, sunny, 97, heat index 101, south at 12, gusting to 18. McKinney, sunny, 97, heat index 103, south at 13. Denton, sunny, 99, heat index 103, southwest at 12, gusting to 20. Elsewhere around the region, Wichita Falls, sunny, 102, heat index 105, south at 18, gusting to 25. Abilene, sunny, 98, south at 13, gusting to 23. Waco, sunny, 97, heat index 101, south at 15. Tyler, sunny, 95, south at 9. Once again at 5 p.m., DFW Airport, mostly sunny, 98, heat index 103, southwest at 10, gusting to 20. Now let's check on your local forecast for the Dallas-Fort Worth Metroplex. Heat advisory in effect until 8 p.m. this evening. Heat advisory in effect from noon to 8 p.m. Sunday, tonight, clear. Lows in the upper 70s. South winds 5 to 10 miles an hour. Sunday, sunny, hot with highs around 100. Southwest winds 5 to 10 miles an hour. Heat index values up to 108 in the afternoon. And now the extended forecast. Sunday night, clear. Lows around 80. South winds 5 to 10 miles an hour. Monday, sunny, hot with highs around 101. South winds 5 to 10 miles an hour. Heat index values up to 110 in the afternoon. Monday night, mostly clear. Lows in the lower 80s. South winds 5 to 10 miles an hour. Tuesday, sunny, hot with highs 100 to 105. Heat index values up to 110 in the afternoon. Tuesday night, mostly clear. Lows in the lower 80s. Wednesday, sunny, hot with highs 100 to 105. Heat index values up to 110 in the afternoon. Wednesday night, mostly clear. Lows in the lower 80s. Thursday, mostly sunny. Hot with highs around 100. Heat index values up to 110 in the afternoon. Thursday night, mostly clear. Lows in the lower 80s. Friday, mostly sunny. Hot with highs around 100. Heat index values up to 110 in the afternoon. Friday night,
mostly clear. Lows in the lower 80s.

the forecast key messages for North and Central Texas. A heat advisory remains in effect across much of North Texas this afternoon, where heat index values as high as 109 degrees are expected. Hot and rain-free weather will persist through next week, with triple-digit temperatures becoming more widespread by Tuesday. Additional heat advisories will likely be needed through at least the middle of next week. The spotter information statement for North and Central Texas. Spotter activation is not expected at this time. The ultraviolet index forecast for July 26th is 11, or extreme. The current time is 5:53 p.m. Central Daylight Time. 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The following reports of weather temperature and wind were made at 5 p.m. DFW Airport, mostly sunny, 98, dew point 68, relative humidity 37%, heat index 103, wind southwest at 10, gusting to 20, pressure 29.97 inches and falling. Dallas Love Field, mostly sunny, 98, heat index 101, southwest at 12, gusting to 20. Fort Worth Meacham, sunny, 98, heat index 104, southwest at 10. Arlington, sunny, 97, heat index 101, south at 12, gusting to 18. McKinney, sunny, 97, heat index 103, south at 13. Denton, sunny, 99, heat index 103, southwest at 12, gusting to 20. Elsewhere around the region, Wichita Falls, sunny, 102, heat index 105, south at 18, gusting to 25. Abilene, sunny, 98, south at 13, gusting to 23. Waco, sunny, 97, heat index 101, south at 15. Tyler, sunny, 95, south at 9. Once again at 5 p.m., DFW Airport, mostly sunny, 98, heat index 103, southwest at 10, gusting to 20. Now let's check on your local forecast for the Dallas-Fort Worth Metroplex. Heat advisory in effect until 8 p.m. this evening. Heat advisory in effect from noon to 8 p.m. Sunday, tonight, clear. Lows in the upper 70s. South winds 5 to 10 miles an hour. Sunday, sunny, hot with highs around 100. Southwest winds 5 to 10 miles an hour. Heat index values up to 108 in the afternoon. And now the extended forecast. Sunday night, clear. Lows around 80. South winds 5 to 10 miles an hour. Monday, sunny, hot with highs around 101. South winds 5 to 10 miles an hour. Heat index values up to 110 in the afternoon. Monday night, mostly clear. Lows in the lower 80s. South winds 5 to 10 miles an hour. Tuesday, sunny, hot with highs 100 to 105. Heat index values up to 110 in the afternoon. Tuesday night, mostly clear. Lows in the lower 80s. Wednesday, sunny, hot with highs 100 to 105. Heat index values up to 110 in the afternoon. Wednesday night, mostly clear. Lows in the lower 80s. Thursday, mostly sunny. Hot with highs around 100. Heat index values up to 110 in the afternoon. Thursday night, mostly clear. Lows in the lower 80s. Friday, mostly sunny. Hot with highs around 100. Heat index values up to 110 in the afternoon. Friday night, mostly clear. Lows in the lower 80s. The forecast key messages for North and Central Texas. A heat advisory remains in effect across much of North Texas this afternoon, where heat index values as high as 109 degrees are expected. Hot and rain-free weather will persist through next week, with triple-digit temperatures becoming more widespread by Tuesday. Additional heat advisories will likely be needed through at least the middle of next week. The spotter information statement for North and Central Texas. Spotter activation is not

Index 104, southwest at 10. Arlington, sunny, 97, heat index 101, south at 12, gusting to 18. McKinney, sunny, 97, heat index 103, south at 13. Denton, sunny, 99, heat index 103, southwest at 12, gusting to 20. Elsewhere around the region, Wichita Falls, sunny, 102, heat index 105, south at 18, gusting to 25. Abilene, sunny, 98, south at 13, gusting to 23. Waco, sunny, 97, heat index 101, south at 15. Tyler, sunny, 95, south at 9. Once again at 5 p.m., DFW Airport, mostly sunny, 98, heat index 103, southwest at 10, gusting to 20. Now let's check on your local forecast for the Dallas-Fort Worth Metroplex. Heat advisory in effect until 8 p.m. this evening. Heat advisory in effect from noon to 8 p.m. Sunday. Tonight, clear. Lows in the upper 70s. South winds 5 to 10 miles an hour. Sunday, sunny, hot with highs around 100. Southwest winds 5 to 10 miles an hour. Heat index values up to 108 in the afternoon. And now the extended forecast. Sunday night, clear. Lows around 80. South winds 5 to 10 miles an hour. Monday, sunny, hot with highs around 101. South winds 5 to 10 miles an hour. Heat index values up to 110 in the afternoon. Monday night, mostly clear. Lows in the lower 80s. South winds 5 to 10 miles an hour. Tuesday, sunny, hot with highs 100 to 105. Heat index values up to 110 in the afternoon. Tuesday night, mostly clear. Lows in the lower 80s. Wednesday, sunny, hot with highs 100 to 105. Heat index values up to 110 in the afternoon. Wednesday night, mostly clear. Lows in the lower 80s. Thursday, mostly sunny. Hot with highs around 100. Heat index values up to 110 in the afternoon. Thursday night, mostly clear. Lows in the lower 80s. Friday, mostly sunny. Hot with highs around 100. Heat index values up to 110 in the afternoon. Friday night, mostly clear. Lows in the lower 80s. Heat advisory remains in effect until 8 p.m. Central Daylight Time this evening. Heat advisory in effect from noon to 8 p.m. Central Daylight Time Sunday. For the first heat advisory, heat index values up to 107. For the second heat advisory, heat index values up to 108 expected. The areas affected include portions of north central and northeast Texas. The hazardous weather conditions are expected from for today's heat advisory until 8 p.m. Central Daylight Time this evening. For Sunday's heat advisory, from noon to 8 p.m. Central Daylight Time. Impacts, hot temperatures and high humidity will increase the risk for heat-related illnesses to occur, particularly for those working or participating in outdoor activities. Drink plenty of fluids, stay in an air-conditioned room, stay out of the sun, and check up on relatives and neighbors. Young children and pets should never be left unattended in vehicles under any circumstances. Take extra precautions if you work or spend time outside. When possible, reschedule strenuous activities to early morning or evening. Know the signs and symptoms of heat exhaustion and heat stroke. Wear lightweight and loose-fitting clothing when possible. To reduce risk during outdoor work, the Occupational Safety and Health Administration recommends scheduling frequent rest breaks in shaded or air-conditioned environments. Anyone overcome by heat should be moved to a cool and shaded location. Heat stroke is an emergency. Call 911. The ultraviolet index forecast for July 26th is 11, or extreme. The current time is 6:02 p.m. Central Daylight Time. 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The following reports of

Weather, temperature, and wind were made at 6 p.m. DFW Airport, mostly sunny, 98, dew point 67, relative humidity 36%, heat index 102, wind south at 14, gusting to 21, pressure 29.96 inches and falling. Dallas Love Field, mostly sunny, 98, heat index 101, southwest at 8. Fort Worth Meacham, sunny, 98, heat index 102, south at 10. Arlington, sunny, 98, heat index 101, south at 10, gusting to 17. McKinney, sunny, 97, heat index 102, south at 12. Denton, sunny, 99, heat index 103, southwest at 10. Elsewhere around the region, Wichita Falls, sunny, 101, heat index 104, southwest at 14, gusting to 22. Abilene, sunny, 98, heat index 100, south at 14. Waco, sunny, 97, heat index 100, south at 12. Tyler, sunny, 94, heat index 100, southeast at 12. Once again at 6 p.m., DFW Airport, mostly sunny, 98, heat index 102, south at 14, gusting to 21. The following reports of weather, temperature, and wind were made at 6 p.m. DFW Airport, mostly sunny, 98, dew point 67, relative humidity 36%, heat index 102, wind south at 14, gusting to 21, pressure 29.96 inches and falling. Dallas Love Field, mostly sunny, 98, heat index 101, southwest at 8. Fort Worth Meacham, sunny, 98, heat index 102, south at 10. Arlington, sunny, 98, heat index 101, south at 10, gusting to 17. McKinney, sunny, 97, heat index 102, south at 12. Denton, sunny, 99, heat index 103, southwest at 10. Elsewhere around the region, Wichita Falls, sunny, 101, heat index 104, southwest at 14, gusting to 22. Abilene, sunny, 98, heat index 100, south at 14. Waco, sunny, 97, heat index 100, south at 12. Tyler, sunny, 94, heat index 100, southeast at 12. Once again at 6 p.m., DFW Airport, mostly sunny, 98, heat index 102, south at 14, gusting to 21. Now let's check on your local forecast for the Dallas-Fort Worth Metroplex. Heat advisory in effect until 8 p.m. this evening. Heat advisory in effect from noon to 8 p.m. Sunday, tonight, clear. Lows in the upper 70s. South winds 5 to 10 miles an hour. Sunday, sunny, hot with highs around 100. Southwest winds 5 to 10 miles an hour. Heat index values up to 108 in the afternoon. And now the extended forecast. Sunday night, clear. Lows around 80. South winds 5 to 10 miles an hour. Monday, sunny, hot with highs around 101. South winds 5 to 10 miles an hour. Heat index values up to 110 in the afternoon. Monday night, mostly clear. Lows in the lower 80s. South winds 5 to 10 miles an hour. Tuesday, sunny, hot with highs 100 to 105. Heat index values up to 110 in the afternoon. Tuesday night, mostly clear. Lows in the lower 80s. Wednesday, sunny, hot with highs 100 to 105. Heat index values up to 110 in the afternoon. Wednesday night, mostly clear. Lows in the lower 80s. Thursday, mostly sunny. Hot with highs around 100. Heat index values up to 110 in the afternoon. Thursday night, mostly clear. Lows in the lower 80s. Friday, mostly sunny. Hot with highs around 100. Heat index values up to 110 in the afternoon. Friday night, mostly clear. Lows in the lower 80s. The forecast key messages for North and Central Texas.

A heat advisory remains in effect across much of North Texas this afternoon, where heat index values as high as 109 degrees are expected. Hot and rain-free weather will persist through next week, with triple-digit temperatures becoming more widespread by Tuesday. Additional heat advisories will likely be needed through at least the middle of next week. The spotter information statement for North and Central Texas. Spotter activation is not expected at this time. The ultraviolet index forecast for July 26th is 11, or extreme. The current time is 6:08 p.m. Central Daylight Time. 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The following reports of weather temperature and wind were made at 6 p.m. DFW Airport, mostly sunny, 98, dew point 67, relative humidity 36%, heat index 102, wind south at 14, gusting to 21, pressure 29.96 inches and falling. Dallas Love Field, mostly sunny, 98, heat index 101, southwest at 8. Fort Worth Meacham, sunny, 98, heat index 102, south at 10. Arlington, sunny, 98, heat index 101, south at 10, gusting to 17. McKinney, sunny, 97, heat index 102, south at 12. Denton, sunny, 99, heat index 103, southwest at 10. Elsewhere around the region, Wichita Falls, sunny, 101, heat index 104, southwest at 14, gusting to 22. Abilene, sunny, 98, heat index 100, south at 14. Waco, sunny, 97, heat index 100, south at 12. Tyler, sunny, 94, heat index 100, southeast at 12. Once again at 6 p.m., DFW Airport, mostly sunny, 98, heat index 102, south at 14, gusting to 21. Now let's check on your local forecast for the Dallas-Fort Worth Metroplex. Heat advisory in effect until 8 p.m. this evening. Heat advisory in effect from noon to 8 p.m. Sunday. Tonight, clear. Lows in the upper 70s. South winds 5 to 10 miles an hour. Sunday, sunny, hot with highs around 100. Southwest winds 5 to 10 miles an hour. Heat index values up to 108 in the afternoon. And now the extended forecast. Sunday night, clear. Lows around 80. South winds 5 to 10 miles an hour. Monday, sunny, hot with highs around 101. South winds 5 to 10 miles an hour. Heat index values up to 110 in the afternoon. Monday night, mostly clear. Lows in the lower 80s. South winds 5 to 10 miles an hour. Tuesday, sunny, hot with highs 100 to 105. Heat index values up to 110 in the afternoon. Tuesday night, mostly clear. Lows in the lower 80s. Wednesday, sunny, hot with highs 100 to 105. Heat index values up to 110 in the afternoon. Wednesday night, mostly clear. Lows in the lower 80s. Thursday, mostly sunny. Hot with highs around 100. Heat index values up to 110 in the afternoon. Thursday night, mostly clear. Lows in the lower 80s. Friday, mostly sunny. Hot with highs around 100. Heat index values up to 110 in the afternoon. Friday night, mostly clear. Lows in the lower 80s. The forecast key messages for North and Central Texas. A heat advisory remains in effect across much of North Texas this afternoon, where heat index values as high as 109 degrees are expected. Hot and rain-free weather will persist through next week, with triple-digit temperatures becoming more widespread by Tuesday. Additional heat advisories will likely be needed through at least the middle of next week. The spotter information statement for North and Central Texas. Spotter activation is not expected at this time. The ultraviolet index forecast for July 26th is 11, or extreme.

The current time is 6:13 p.m. Central Daylight Time. 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The following reports of weather temperature and wind were made at 6 p.m. DFW Airport, mostly sunny, 98, dew point 67, relative humidity 36%, heat index 102, wind south at 14, gusting to 21, pressure 29.96 inches and falling. Dallas Love Field, mostly sunny, 98, heat index 101, southwest at 8. Fort Worth Meacham, sunny, 98, heat index 102, south at 10. Arlington, sunny, 98, heat index 101, south at 10, gusting to 17. McKinney, sunny, 97, heat index 102, south at 12. Denton, sunny, 99, heat index 103, southwest at 10. Elsewhere around the region, Wichita Falls, sunny, 101, heat index 104, southwest at 14, gusting to 22. Abilene, sunny, 98, heat index 100, south at 14. Waco, sunny, 97, heat index 100, south at 12. Tyler, sunny, 94, heat index 100, southeast at 12. Once again at 6 p.m., DFW Airport, mostly sunny, 98, heat index 102, south at 14, gusting to 21. Now let's check on your local forecast for the Dallas-Fort Worth Metroplex. Heat advisory in effect until 8 p.m. this evening. Heat advisory in effect from noon to 8 p.m. Sunday. Tonight, clear. Lows in the upper 70s. South winds 5 to 10 miles an hour. Sunday, sunny, hot with highs around 100. Southwest winds 5 to 10 miles an hour. Heat index values up to 108 in the afternoon. And now the extended forecast. Sunday night, clear. Lows around 80. South winds 5 to 10 miles an hour. Monday, sunny, hot with highs around 101. South winds 5 to 10 miles an hour. Heat index values up to 110 in the afternoon. Monday night, mostly clear. Lows in the lower 80s. South winds 5 to 10 miles an hour. Tuesday, sunny, hot with highs 100 to 105. Heat index values up to 110 in the afternoon. Tuesday night, mostly clear. Lows in the lower 80s. Wednesday, sunny, hot with highs 100 to 105. Heat index values up to 110 in the afternoon. Wednesday night, mostly clear. Lows in the lower 80s. Thursday, mostly sunny. Hot with highs around 100. Heat index values up to 110 in the afternoon. Thursday night, mostly clear. Lows in the lower 80s. Friday, mostly sunny. Hot with highs around 100. Heat index values up to 110 in the afternoon. Friday night, mostly clear. Lows in the lower 80s. The forecast key messages for North and Central Texas. A heat advisory remains in effect across much of North Texas this afternoon, where heat index values as high as 109 degrees are expected. Hot and rain-free weather will persist through next week, with triple-digit temperatures becoming more widespread by Tuesday. Additional heat advisories will likely be needed through at least the middle of next week. The spotter information statement for North and Central Texas. Spotter activation is not expected at this time. The ultraviolet index forecast for July 26th is 11, or extreme. The current time is 6:17 p.m. Central Daylight Time. 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Serving the Dallas-Fort Worth listening area. The following reports of weather temperature and wind were made at 6 p.m. DFW Airport, mostly sunny, 98, dew point 67, relative humidity 36%, heat index 102, wind south at 14, gusting to 21, pressure 29.

0.96 inches and falling. Dallas Love Field, mostly sunny, 98, heat index 101, southwest at 8. Fort Worth Meacham, sunny, 98, heat index 102, south at 10. Arlington, sunny, 98, heat index 101, south at 10, gusting to 17. McKinney, sunny, 97, heat index 102, south at 12. Denton, sunny, 99, heat index 103, southwest at 10. Elsewhere around the region, Wichita Falls, sunny, 101, heat index 104, southwest at 14, gusting to 22. Abilene, sunny, 98, heat index 100, south at 14. Waco, sunny, 97, heat index 100, south at 12. Tyler, sunny, 94, heat index 100, southeast at 12. Once again at 6 p.m., DFW Airport, mostly sunny, 98, heat index 102, south at 14, gusting to 21. Now let's check on your local forecast for the Dallas-Fort Worth Metroplex. Heat advisory in effect until 8 p.m. this evening. Heat advisory in effect from noon to 8 p.m. Sunday, tonight, clear. Lows in the upper 70s. South winds 5 to 10 miles an hour. Sunday, sunny, hot with highs around 100. Southwest winds 5 to 10 miles an hour. Heat index values up to 108 in the afternoon. And now the extended forecast. Sunday night, clear. Lows around 80. South winds 5 to 10 miles an hour. Monday, sunny, hot with highs around 101. South winds 5 to 10 miles an hour. Heat index values up to 110 in the afternoon. Monday night, mostly clear. Lows in the lower 80s. South winds 5 to 10 miles an hour. Tuesday, sunny, hot with highs 100 to 105. Heat index values up to 110 in the afternoon. Tuesday night, mostly clear. Lows in the lower 80s. Wednesday, sunny, hot with highs 100 to 105. Heat index values up to 110 in the afternoon. Wednesday night, mostly clear. Lows in the lower 80s. Thursday, mostly sunny. Hot with highs around 100. Heat index values up to 110 in the afternoon. Thursday night, mostly clear. Lows in the lower 80s. Friday, mostly sunny. Hot with highs around 100. Heat index values up to 110 in the afternoon. Friday night, mostly clear. Lows in the lower 80s. The forecast key messages for North and Central Texas. A heat advisory remains in effect across much of North Texas this afternoon, where heat index values as high as 109 degrees are expected. Hot and rain-free weather will persist through next week, with triple-digit temperatures becoming more widespread by Tuesday. Additional heat advisories will likely be needed through at least the middle of next week. The spotter information statement for North and Central Texas. Spotter activation is not expected at this time. The ultraviolet index forecast for July 26th is 11, or extreme. The current time is 6:22 p.m. Central Daylight Time. 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The following reports of weather temperature and wind were made at 6 p.m. DFW Airport, mostly sunny, 98, dew point 67, relative humidity 36%, heat index 102, wind south at 14, gusting to 21, pressure 29.96 inches and falling. Dallas Love Field, mostly sunny, 98, heat index 101, southwest at 8. Fort Worth Meacham, sunny, 98, heat index 102, south at 10. Arlington, sunny, 98, heat index 101, south at 10, gusting to 17. McKinney, sunny, 97, heat index 102, south at 12. Denton, sunny, 99, heat index 103, southwest at 10.

Elsewhere around the region, Wichita Falls, sunny, 101, heat index 104, southwest at 14, gusting to 22. Abilene, sunny, 98, heat index 100, south at 14. Waco, sunny, 97, heat index 100, south at 12. Tyler, sunny, 94, heat index 100, southeast at 12. Once again at 6 p.m., DFW Airport, mostly sunny, 98, heat index 102, south at 14, gusting to 21. Now let's check on your local forecast for the Dallas-Fort Worth Metroplex. Heat advisory in effect until 8 p.m. this evening. Heat advisory in effect from noon to 8 p.m. Sunday. Tonight, clear. Lows in the upper 70s. South winds 5 to 10 miles an hour. Sunday, sunny, hot with highs around 100. Southwest winds 5 to 10 miles an hour. Heat index values up to 108 in the afternoon. And now the extended forecast. Sunday night, clear. Lows around 80. South winds 5 to 10 miles an hour. Monday, sunny, hot with highs around 101. South winds 5 to 10 miles an hour. Heat index values up to 110 in the afternoon. Monday night, mostly clear. Lows in the lower 80s. South winds 5 to 10 miles an hour. Tuesday, sunny, hot with highs 100 to 105. Heat index values up to 110 in the afternoon. Tuesday night, mostly clear. Lows in the lower 80s. Wednesday, sunny, hot with highs 100 to 105. Heat index values up to 110 in the afternoon. Wednesday night, mostly clear. Lows in the lower 80s. Thursday, mostly sunny. Hot with highs around 100. Heat index values up to 110 in the afternoon. Thursday night, mostly clear. Lows in the lower 80s. Friday, mostly sunny. Hot with highs around 100. Heat index values up to 110 in the afternoon. Friday night, mostly clear. Lows in the lower 80s. The forecast key messages for North and Central Texas. A heat advisory remains in effect across much of North Texas this afternoon, where heat index values as high as 109 degrees are expected. Hot and rain-free weather will persist through next week, with triple-digit temperatures becoming more widespread by Tuesday. Additional heat advisories will likely be needed through at least the middle of next week. The spotter information statement for North and Central Texas. Spotter activation is not expected at this time. The ultraviolet index forecast for July 26th is 11, or extreme. The current time is 6:26 p.m. Central Daylight Time. 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The following reports of weather temperature and wind were made at 6 p.m. DFW Airport, mostly sunny, 98, dew point 67, relative humidity 36%, heat index 102, wind south at 14, gusting to 21, pressure 29.96 inches and falling. Dallas Love Field, mostly sunny, 98, heat index 101, southwest at 8. Fort Worth Meacham, sunny, 98, heat index 102, south at 10. Arlington, sunny, 98, heat index 101, south at 10, gusting to 17. McKinney, sunny, 97, heat index 102, south at 12. Denton, sunny, 99, heat index 103, southwest at 10. Elsewhere around the region, Wichita Falls, sunny, 101, heat index 104, southwest at 14, gusting to 22. Abilene, sunny, 98, heat index 100, south at 14. Waco, sunny, 97, heat index 100, south at 12. Tyler, sunny, 94, heat index 100, southeast at 12. Once again at 6 p.m., DFW Airport, mostly sunny, 98, heat index 102, south at 14, gust.

Now let's check on your local forecast for the Dallas-Fort Worth Metroplex. Heat advisory in effect until 8 p.m. this evening. Heat advisory in effect from noon to 8 p.m. Sunday. Tonight, clear. Lows in the upper 70s. South winds 5 to 10 miles an hour. Sunday, sunny, hot with highs around 100. Southwest winds 5 to 10 miles an hour. Heat index values up to 108 in the afternoon. And now the extended forecast. Sunday night, clear. Lows around 80. South winds 5 to 10 miles an hour. Monday, sunny, hot with highs around 101. South winds 5 to 10 miles an hour. Heat index values up to 110 in the afternoon. Monday night, mostly clear. Lows in the lower 80s. South winds 5 to 10 miles an hour. Tuesday, sunny, hot with highs 100 to 105. Heat index values up to 110 in the afternoon. Tuesday night, mostly clear. Lows in the lower 80s. Wednesday, sunny, hot with highs 100 to 105. Heat index values up to 110 in the afternoon. Wednesday night, mostly clear. Lows in the lower 80s. Thursday, mostly sunny. Hot with highs around 100. Heat index values up to 110 in the afternoon. Thursday night, mostly clear. Lows in the lower 80s. Friday, mostly sunny. Hot with highs around 100. Heat index values up to 110 in the afternoon. Friday night, mostly clear. Lows in the lower 80s. Heat advisory remains in effect until 8 p.m. Central Daylight Time this evening. Heat advisory in effect from noon to 8 p.m. Central Daylight Time Sunday. For the first heat advisory, heat index values up to 107. For the second heat advisory, heat index values up to 108 expected. The areas affected include portions of north central and northeast Texas. The hazardous weather conditions are expected from for today's heat advisory until 8 p.m. Central Daylight Time this evening. For Sunday's heat advisory, from noon to 8 p.m. Central Daylight Time. Impacts: hot temperatures and high humidity will increase the risk for heat-related illnesses to occur, particularly for those working or participating in outdoor activities. Drink plenty of fluids, stay in an air-conditioned room, stay out of the sun, and check up on relatives and neighbors. Young children and pets should never be left unattended in vehicles under any circumstances. Take extra precautions if you work or spend time outside. When possible, reschedule strenuous activities to early morning or evening. Know the signs and symptoms of heat exhaustion and heat stroke. Wear lightweight and loose-fitting clothing when possible. To reduce risk during outdoor work, the Occupational Safety and Health Administration recommends scheduling frequent rest breaks in shaded or air-conditioned environments. Anyone overcome by heat should be moved to a cool and shaded location. Heat stroke is an emergency. Call 911. The forecast key messages for North and Central Texas. A heat advisory remains in effect across much of North Texas this afternoon, where heat index values as high as 109 degrees are expected. Hot and rain-free weather will persist through next week, with triple-digit temperatures becoming more widespread by Tuesday. Additional heat advisories will likely be needed through at least the middle of next week. The spotter information statement for North and Central Texas. Spotter activation is not expected at this time. The ultraviolet index forecast for July 26th is 11, or extreme. The current time is 6:32 p.m. Central Daylight Time. 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The following reports of weather temperature and wind were made at 6 p.m. DFW Airport, mostly sunny, 98, dew point 67, relative humidity 36%, heat index 102, wind south at 14, gusting to 21, pressure 29.96 inches and falling. Dallas Love Field, mostly sunny, 98, 2, wind south at 14, gusting to 21.
pressure 29.96 inches and falling. Dallas Love Field, mostly sunny, 98, heat index 101, southwest at 8. Fort Worth Meacham, sunny, 98, heat index 102, south at 10. Arlington, sunny, 98, heat index 101, south at 10, gusting to 17. McKinney, sunny, 97, heat index 102, south at 12. Denton, sunny, 99, heat index 103, southwest at 10. Elsewhere around the region, Wichita Falls, sunny, 101, heat index 104, southwest at 14, gusting to 22. Abilene, sunny, 98, heat index 100, south at 14. Waco, sunny, 97, heat index 100, south at 12. Tyler, sunny, 94, heat index 100, southeast at 12. Once again at 6 p.m., DFW Airport, mostly sunny, 98, heat index 102, south at 14, gusting to 21. Now let's check on your local forecast for the Dallas-Fort Worth Metroplex. Heat advisory in effect until 8 p.m. this evening. Heat advisory in effect from noon to 8 p.m. Sunday. Tonight, clear. Lows in the upper 70s. South winds 5 to 10 miles an hour. Sunday, sunny, hot with highs around 100. Southwest winds 5 to 10 miles an hour. Heat index values up to 108 in the afternoon. And now the extended forecast. Sunday night, clear. Lows around 80. South winds 5 to 10 miles an hour. Monday, sunny, hot with highs around 101. South winds 5 to 10 miles an hour. Heat index values up to 110 in the afternoon. Monday night, mostly clear. Lows in the lower 80s. South winds 5 to 10 miles an hour. Tuesday, sunny, hot with highs 100 to 105. Heat index values up to 110 in the afternoon. Tuesday night, mostly clear. Lows in the lower 80s. Wednesday, sunny, hot with highs 100 to 105. Heat index values up to 110 in the afternoon. Wednesday night, mostly clear. Lows in the lower 80s. Thursday, mostly sunny. Hot with highs around 100. Heat index values up to 110 in the afternoon. Thursday night, mostly clear. Lows in the lower 80s. Friday, mostly sunny. Hot with highs around 100. Heat index values up to 110 in the afternoon. Friday night, mostly clear. Lows in the lower 80s. The forecast key messages for North and Central Texas. A heat advisory remains in effect across much of North Texas this afternoon, where heat index values as high as 109 degrees are expected. Hot and rain-free weather will persist through next week, with triple-digit temperatures becoming more widespread by Tuesday. Additional heat advisories will likely be needed through at least the middle of next week. The spotter information statement for North and Central Texas. Spotter activation is not expected at this time. The ultraviolet index forecast for July 26th is 11, or extreme. The current time is 6:36 p.m. Central Daylight Time. 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The following reports of weather temperature and wind were made at 6 p.m. DFW Airport, mostly sunny, 98, dew point 67, relative humidity 36%, heat index 102, wind south at 14, gusting to 21, pressure 29.96 inches and falling. Dallas Love Field, mostly sunny, 98, heat index 101, southwest at 8. Fort Worth Meacham, sunny, 98, heat index 102, south at 10. Arlington, sunny, 98, heat index 101, south at 10, gusting to 17. McKinney, sunny, 97, heat index 102, south at 12. Denton, sunny, 99, heat index 103, southwest at 10.

10. Elsewhere around the region, Wichita Falls, sunny, 101, heat index 104, southwest at 14, gusting to 22. Abilene, sunny, 98, heat index 100, south at 14. Waco, sunny, 97, heat index 100, south at 12. Tyler, sunny, 94, heat index 100, southeast at 12. Once again at 6 p.m., DFW Airport, mostly sunny, 98, heat index 102, south at 14, gusting to 21. Now let's check on your local forecast for the Dallas-Fort Worth Metroplex. Heat advisory in effect until 8 p.m. this evening. Heat advisory in effect from noon to 8 p.m. Sunday, tonight, clear. Lows in the upper 70s. South winds 5 to 10 miles an hour. Sunday, sunny, hot with highs around 100. Southwest winds 5 to 10 miles an hour. Heat index values up to 108 in the afternoon. And now the extended forecast. Sunday night, clear. Lows around 80. South winds 5 to 10 miles an hour. Monday, sunny, hot with highs around 101. South winds 5 to 10 miles an hour. Heat index values up to 110 in the afternoon. Monday night, mostly clear. Lows in the lower 80s. South winds 5 to 10 miles an hour. Tuesday, sunny, hot with highs 100 to 105. Heat index values up to 110 in the afternoon. Tuesday night, mostly clear. Lows in the lower 80s. Wednesday, sunny, hot with highs 100 to 105. Heat index values up to 110 in the afternoon. Wednesday night, mostly clear. Lows in the lower 80s. Thursday, mostly sunny. Hot with highs around 100. Heat index values up to 110 in the afternoon. Thursday night, mostly clear. Lows in the lower 80s. Friday, mostly sunny. Hot with highs around 100. Heat index values up to 110 in the afternoon. Friday night, mostly clear. Lows in the lower 80s. The forecast key messages for North and Central Texas. A heat advisory remains in effect across much of North Texas this afternoon, where heat index values as high as 109 degrees are expected. Hot and rain-free weather will persist through next week, with triple-digit temperatures becoming more widespread by Tuesday. Additional heat advisories will likely be needed through at least the middle of next week. The spotter information statement for North and Central Texas. Spotter activation is not expected at this time. The ultraviolet index forecast for July 26th is 11, or extreme. The current time is 6:41 p.m. Central Daylight Time. 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The following reports of weather temperature and wind were made at 6 p.m. DFW Airport, mostly sunny, 98, dew point 67, relative humidity 36%, heat index 102, wind south at 14, gusting to 21, pressure 29.96 inches and falling. Dallas Love Field, mostly sunny, 98, heat index 101, southwest at 8. Fort Worth Meacham, sunny, 98, heat index 102, south at 10. Arlington, sunny, 98, heat index 101, south at 10, gusting to 17. McKinney, sunny, 97, heat index 102, south at 12. Denton, sunny, 99, heat index 103, southwest at 10. Elsewhere around the region, Wichita Falls, sunny, 101, heat index 104, southwest at 14, gusting to 22. Abilene, sunny, 98, heat index 100, south at 14. Waco, sunny, 97, heat index 100, south at 12. Tyler, sunny, 94, heat index 100, southeast at 12.
Once again at 6 p.m., DFW Airport, mostly sunny, 98, heat index 102, south

14, gusting to 21. Now let's check on your local forecast for the Dallas-Fort Worth Metroplex. Heat advisory in effect until 8 p.m. this evening. Heat advisory in effect from noon to 8 p.m. Sunday. Tonight, clear. Lows in the upper 70s. South winds 5 to 10 miles an hour. Sunday, sunny, hot with highs around 100. Southwest winds 5 to 10 miles an hour. Heat index values up to 108 in the afternoon. And now the extended forecast. Sunday night, clear. Lows around 80. South winds 5 to 10 miles an hour. Monday, sunny, hot with highs around 101. South winds 5 to 10 miles an hour. Heat index values up to 110 in the afternoon. Monday night, mostly clear. Lows in the lower 80s. South winds 5 to 10 miles an hour. Tuesday, sunny, hot with highs 100 to 105. Heat index values up to 110 in the afternoon. Tuesday night, mostly clear. Lows in the lower 80s. Wednesday, sunny, hot with highs 100 to 105. Heat index values up to 110 in the afternoon. Wednesday night, mostly clear. Lows in the lower 80s. Thursday, mostly sunny. Hot with highs around 100. Heat index values up to 110 in the afternoon. Thursday night, mostly clear. Lows in the lower 80s. Friday, mostly sunny. Hot with highs around 100. Heat index values up to 110 in the afternoon. Friday night, mostly clear. Lows in the lower 80s. The forecast key messages for North and Central Texas. A heat advisory remains in effect across much of North Texas this afternoon, where heat index values as high as 109 degrees are expected. Hot and rain-free weather will persist through next week, with triple-digit temperatures becoming more widespread by Tuesday. Additional heat advisories will likely be needed through at least the middle of next week. The spotter information statement for North and Central Texas. Spotter activation is not expected at this time. The ultraviolet index forecast for July 26th is 11, or extreme. The current time is 6:45 p.m. Central Daylight Time. 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The following reports of weather temperature and wind were made at 6 p.m. DFW Airport, mostly sunny, 98, dew point 67, relative humidity 36%, heat index 102, wind south at 14, gusting to 21, pressure 29.96 inches and falling. Dallas Love Field, mostly sunny, 98, heat index 101, southwest at 8. Fort Worth Meacham, sunny, 98, heat index 102, south at 10. Arlington, sunny, 98, heat index 101, south at 10, gusting to 17. McKinney, sunny, 97, heat index 102, south at 12. Denton, sunny, 99, heat index 103, southwest at 10. Elsewhere around the region, Wichita Falls, sunny, 101, heat index 104, southwest at 14, gusting to 22. Abilene, sunny, 98, heat index 100, south at 14. Waco, sunny, 97, heat index 100, south at 12. Tyler, sunny, 94, heat index 100, southeast at 12. Once again at 6 p.m., DFW Airport, mostly sunny, 98, heat index 102, south at 14, gusting to 21. Now let's check on your local forecast for the Dallas-Fort Worth Metroplex. Heat advisory in effect until 8 p.m. this evening. Heat advisory in effect from noon to 8 p.m. Sunday. Tonight, clear. Lows in the upper 70s. South winds 5 to 10 miles an hour. Sunday, sunny, hot with highs around 100. Southwest winds 5 to 10 miles an hour. Heat index values up to 108 in the afternoon.
And now the extended forecast. Sunday night, clear. Lows around 80. South winds 5 to 10 miles an hour. Monday, sunny, hot with highs around 101. South winds 5 to 10 miles an hour. Heat index values up to 110 in the afternoon. Monday night, mostly clear. Lows in the lower 80s. South winds 5 to 10 miles an hour. Tuesday, sunny, hot with highs 100 to 105. Heat index values up to 110 in the afternoon. Tuesday night, mostly clear. Lows in the lower 80s. Wednesday, sunny, hot with highs 100 to 105. Heat index values up to 110 in the afternoon. Wednesday night, mostly clear. Lows in the lower 80s. Thursday, mostly sunny. Hot with highs around 100. Heat index values up to 110 in the afternoon. Thursday night, mostly clear. Lows in the lower 80s. Friday, mostly sunny. Hot with highs around 100. Heat index values up to 110 in the afternoon. Friday night, mostly clear. Lows in the lower 80s. The forecast key messages for North and Central Texas. A heat advisory remains in effect across much of North Texas this afternoon, where heat index values as high as 109 degrees are expected. Hot and rain-free weather will persist through next week, with triple-digit temperatures becoming more widespread by Tuesday. Additional heat advisories will likely be needed through at least the middle of next week. The spotter information statement for North and Central Texas. Spotter activation is not expected at this time. The ultraviolet index forecast for July 26th is 11, or extreme. The current time is 6:50 p.m. Central Daylight Time. 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The following reports of weather temperature and wind were made at 6 p.m. DFW Airport, mostly sunny, 98, dew point 67, relative humidity 36%, heat index 102, wind south at 14, gusting to 21, pressure 29.96 inches and falling. Dallas Love Field, mostly sunny, 98, heat index 101, southwest at 8. Fort Worth Meacham, sunny, 98, heat index 102, south at 10. Arlington, sunny, 98, heat index 101, south at 10, gusting to 17. McKinney, sunny, 97, heat index 102, south at 12. Denton, sunny, 99, heat index 103, southwest at 10. Elsewhere around the region, Wichita Falls, sunny, 101, heat index 104, southwest at 14, gusting to 22. Abilene, sunny, 98, heat index 100, south at 14. Waco, sunny, 97, heat index 100, south at 12. Tyler, sunny, 94, heat index 100, southeast at 12. Once again at 6 p.m., DFW Airport, mostly sunny, 98, heat index 102, south at 14, gusting to 21. Now let's check on your local forecast for the Dallas-Fort Worth Metroplex. Heat advisory in effect until 8 p.m. this evening. Heat advisory in effect from noon to 8 p.m. Sunday. Tonight, clear. Lows in the upper 70s. South winds 5 to 10 miles an hour. Sunday, sunny, hot with highs around 100. Southwest winds 5 to 10 miles an hour. Heat index values up to 108 in the afternoon. And now the extended forecast. Sunday night, clear. Lows around 80. South winds 5 to 10 miles an hour. Monday, sunny, hot with highs around 101. South winds 5 to 10 miles an hour. Heat index values up to 110 in the afternoon. Monday night, mostly clear. Lows in the lower 80s. South winds 5 to 10 miles an hour. Tuesday, sunny, hot with highs 100 to 105.
heat index values up to 110 in the afternoon.

Tuesday night, mostly clear. Lows in the lower 80s. Wednesday, sunny, hot with highs 100 to 105. Heat index values up to 110 in the afternoon. Wednesday night, mostly clear. Lows in the lower 80s. Thursday, mostly sunny. Hot with highs around 100. Heat index values up to 110 in the afternoon. Thursday night, mostly clear. Lows in the lower 80s. Friday, mostly sunny. Hot with highs around 100. Heat index values up to 110 in the afternoon. Friday night, mostly clear. Lows in the lower 80s. The forecast key messages for North and Central Texas. A heat advisory remains in effect across much of North Texas through Sunday. Hot and rain-free weather will persist through next week, with triple-digit temperatures becoming more widespread by Tuesday. The spotter information statement for North and Central Texas is in effect across much of North Texas through Sunday. Hot and rain-free weather will persist through next week, with triple-digit temperatures becoming more widespread by Tuesday. The spotter information statement for North and Central Texas. Spotter activation is not expected at this time. The ultraviolet index forecast for July 26th is 11, or extreme. The current time is 6:54 p.m. Central Daylight Time. 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The following reports of weather temperature and wind were made at 6 p.m. DFW Airport, mostly sunny, 98, dew point 67, relative humidity 36%, heat index 102, wind south at 14, gusting to 21, pressure 29.96 inches and falling. Dallas Love Field, mostly sunny, 98, heat index 101, southwest at 8. Fort Worth Meacham, sunny, 98, heat index 102, south at 10. Arlington, sunny, 98, heat index 101, south at 10, gusting to 17. McKinney, sunny, 97, heat index 102, south at 12. Denton, sunny, 99, heat index 103, southwest at 10. Elsewhere around the region, Wichita Falls, sunny, 101, heat index 104, southwest at 14, gusting to 22. Abilene, sunny, 98, heat index 100, south at 14. Waco, sunny, 97, heat index 100, south at 12. Tyler, sunny, 94, heat index 100, southeast at 12. Once again at 6 p.m., DFW Airport, mostly sunny, 98, heat index 102, south at 14, gusting to 21. Now let's check on your local forecast for the Dallas-Fort Worth Metroplex. Heat advisory in effect until 8 p.m. this evening. Heat advisory in effect from noon to 8 p.m. Sunday, tonight, clear. Lows in the upper 70s. South winds 5 to 10 miles an hour. Sunday, sunny, hot with highs around 100. Southwest winds 5 to 10 miles an hour. Heat index values up to 108 in the afternoon. And now the extended forecast. Sunday night, clear. Lows around 80. South winds 5 to 10 miles an hour. Monday, sunny, hot with highs around 101. South winds 5 to 10 miles an hour. Heat index values up to 110 in the afternoon. Monday night, mostly clear. Lows in the lower 80s. South winds 5 to 10 miles an hour. Tuesday, sunny, hot with highs 100 to 105. Heat index values up to 110 in the afternoon. Tuesday night, mostly clear. Lows in the lower 80s. Wednesday, sunny, hot with highs 100 to 105. Heat index values up to 110 in the afternoon. Wednesday night, mostly clear. Lows in the lower 80s. Thursday, mostly sunny. Hot with highs around 100. Heat index values up to 110 in the afternoon. Thursday night, mostly clear.

wind were made at 6 p.m. DFW Airport, mostly sunny, 98, dew point 67, relative humidity 36%, heat index 102, wind south at 14, gusting to 21, pressure 29.96 inches and falling. Dallas Love Field, mostly sunny, 98, heat index 101, southwest at 8. Fort Worth Meacham, sunny, 98, heat index 102, south at 10. Arlington, sunny, 98, heat index 101, south at 10, gusting to 17. McKinney, sunny, 97, heat index 102, south at 12. Denton, sunny, 99, heat index 103, southwest at 10. Elsewhere around the region, Wichita Falls, sunny, 101, heat index 104, southwest at 14, gusting to 22. Abilene, sunny, 98, heat index 100, south at 14. Waco, sunny, 97, heat index 100, south at 12. Tyler, sunny, 94, heat index 100, southeast at 12. Once again at 6 p.m., DFW Airport, mostly sunny, 98, heat index 102, south at 14, gusting to 21. Heat advisory remains in effect until 8 p.m. Central Daylight Time this evening. Heat advisory in effect from noon to 8 p.m. Central Daylight Time Sunday. For the first heat advisory, heat index values up to 107. For the second heat advisory, heat index values up to 108 expected. The areas affected include portions of north central and northeast Texas. The hazardous weather conditions are expected from for today's heat advisory until 8 p.m. Central Daylight Time this evening. For Sunday's heat advisory, from noon to 8 p.m. Central Daylight Time. Impacts: hot temperatures and high humidity will increase the risk for heat-related illnesses to occur, particularly for those working or participating in outdoor activities. 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Young children and pets should never be left unattended in vehicles under any circumstances. Take extra precautions if you work or spend time outside. 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Anyone overcome by heat should be moved to a cool and shaded location. Heat stroke is an emergency. Call 911. The ultraviolet index forecast for July 26th is 11, or extreme. The current time is 7:02 p.m. Central Daylight Time. 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The following reports of weather temperature and wind were made at 7 p.m. DFW Airport, mostly sunny, 97, dew point 66, relative humidity 36%, heat index 100, wind southwest at 14, pressure 29.95 inches and falling. Dallas Love Field, mostly sunny, 97, heat index 99, south at 8, gusting to 20. Fort Worth Meacham, sunny, 96, heat index 101, southeast at 12. Arlington, sunny, 97, heat index 99, south at 8, gusting to 18. McKinney, sunny, 94, heat index 100, southeast at 8. Denton, sunny, 99, heat index 105, south at 10. Elsewhere around the region, Wichita Falls, sunny, 100, heat index 102, south at 16. Abilene, sunny, 96, south at 14, gusting to 21. Waco, sunny, 95, south at 12. Tyler, sunny, 92, south at 9. Once again at 7 p.m., DFW Airport, mostly sunny, 97, heat index 100, southwest at 14. The following reports of weather temperature and wind were made at 7 p.m. DFW Airport, mostly